Thursday, mostly sunny. A slight chance of showers and thunderstorms in the afternoon. Highs in the lower 90s. Southwest winds around 5 miles per hour. Chance of rain 20%. Heat index values up to 101. Thursday night, partly cloudy in the evening, then becoming mostly cloudy. A chance of thunderstorms. A chance of showers in the evening, then showers likely after midnight. Lows in the mid-70s. South winds around 5 miles per hour. Chance of rain 70%. Heat index values up to 100 early in the evening. Friday, a chance of showers with a slight chance of thunderstorms in the morning, then showers likely with a chance of thunderstorms in the afternoon. Highs around 90. Chance of rain 70%. Heat index values up to 100. Friday night, showers likely. Thunderstorms likely, mainly in the evening. Lows in the lower 70s. Chance of rain 70%. Saturday and Saturday night, mostly cloudy with a chance of showers and thunderstorms. Highs in the upper 80s. Lows around 70. Chance of rain 50%. Sunday, mostly sunny with a slight chance of showers. A slight chance of thunderstorms in the afternoon. Highs in the upper 80s. Chance of rain 20%. Sunday night and Monday, mostly clear. Lows around 70. Highs around 90. Monday night, clear. Lows in the lower 70s. Tuesday, sunny. Highs in the lower 90s. Heat index values up to 100. At 6 p.m. at Lambert Field in St. Louis, it was mostly sunny with a temperature of 85 degrees. The dew point was 68, giving us a relative humidity of 56%. The wind was north at 7 miles an hour, and the pressure was 30.04 inches and steady. Elsewhere in the metro area, in Chesterfield, it was sunny and the temperature was 86. In Cahokia, it was sunny and 87 degrees. In St. Charles, it was mostly sunny and 88. Across the region, it was mostly sunny in Columbia, Missouri, with a temperature of 86. In Quincy, it was sunny and 85 degrees. In Kansas City, it was mostly sunny and the temperature was 87. It was sunny in Springfield, Missouri, with a temperature of 86. In Rolla, it was sunny and the temperature was 83. In Farmington, it was 85 degrees. It was partly sunny in Cape Girardeau, with 77 degrees. It was sunny in Springfield, Illinois, with a temperature of 82. Once again in St. Louis, it was mostly sunny. The temperature was 85 degrees and the wind was north at 7 miles an hour. The St. Louis climate summary is at 5 p.m., July 7, 2026. So far today, the high temperature has been 86 degrees, which occurred at 3:59 p.m. The normal high is 90. The record high is 107 degrees, which was set in 2012. So far today, the low temperature has been 72 degrees, which occurred at 2:31 a.m. The normal low is 71. The record low is 54 degrees, which was set in 1983. No precipitation has fallen, which leaves the monthly total at 1.73 inches. The total precipitation for the season since June 1st still stands at 8.21 inches, and the total precipitation for the year is still 26.88 inches. The normal high temperature for tomorrow is 90 degrees, and the normal low is 71. The record high for tomorrow is 101, which occurred in 1980, and the record low is 56, which occurred in 1891. Sunset tonight is at 8:29 p.m. Sunrise tomorrow is at 5:44 a.m. The current time is 7:08 p.m. Central Daylight Time. 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Tonight,
tonight, partly cloudy. A slight chance of showers and thunderstorms this evening. Lows in the upper 60s. Northeast winds around 5 miles per hour this evening, becoming light and variable. Chance of rain 20%. Wednesday, mostly sunny. Highs in the upper 80s. Light and variable winds. Wednesday night, mostly clear. Lows in the lower 70s. South winds around 5 miles per hour. Thursday, mostly sunny. A slight chance of showers and thunderstorms in the afternoon. Highs in the lower 90s. Southwest winds around 5 miles per hour. Chance of rain 20%. Heat index values up to 101. Thursday night, partly cloudy in the evening, then becoming mostly cloudy. A chance of thunderstorms. A chance of showers in the evening, then showers likely after midnight. Tonight, partly cloudy.

a slight chance of showers and thunderstorms in the afternoon. Highs in the lower 90s. Southwest winds around 5 miles per hour. Chance of rain 20%. Heat index values up to 101. Thursday night, partly cloudy in the evening, then becoming mostly cloudy. A chance of thunderstorms. A chance of showers in the evening, then showers likely after midnight. Lows in the mid-70s. South winds around 5 miles per hour. Chance of rain 70%. Heat index values up to 100 early in the evening. Friday, a chance of showers with a slight chance of thunderstorms in the morning, then showers likely with a chance of thunderstorms in the afternoon. Highs around 90. Chance of rain 70%. Heat index values up to 100. Friday night, showers likely. Thunderstorms likely, mainly in the evening. Lows in the lower 70s. Chance of rain 70%. Saturday and Saturday night, mostly cloudy with a chance of showers and thunderstorms. Highs in the upper 80s. Lows around 70. Chance of rain 50%. Sunday, mostly sunny with a slight chance of showers. A slight chance of thunderstorms in the afternoon. Highs in the upper 80s. Chance of rain 20%. Sunday night and Monday, mostly clear. Lows around 70. Highs around 90. Monday night, clear. Lows in the lower 70s. Tuesday, sunny. Highs in the lower 90s. Heat index values up to 100. At 7 p.m. at Lambert Field in St. Louis, it was mostly sunny with a temperature of 85 degrees. The dew point was 68, giving us a relative humidity of 56%. The wind was north at 9 miles an hour, and the pressure was 30.04 inches and steady. Elsewhere in the metro area, in Chesterfield, it was mostly sunny and the temperature was 86. In Cahokia, it was partly sunny and 85 degrees. In St. Charles, it was sunny and 85. Across the region, it was sunny in Columbia, Missouri, with a temperature of 84. In Quincy, it was sunny and 84 degrees. In Kansas City, it was mostly sunny and the temperature was 86. It was sunny in Springfield, Missouri, with a temperature of 85. In Rolla, it was sunny and the temperature was 83. In Farmington, it was 84 degrees. It was partly sunny in Cape Girardeau, with 76 degrees. It was sunny in Springfield, Illinois, with a temperature of 82. Once again in St. Louis, it was mostly sunny. The temperature was 85 degrees and the wind was north at 9 miles an hour. The St. Louis Climate Summary is of 5 p.m., July 7, 2026. So far today, the high temperature has been 86 degrees, which occurred at 3:59 p.m. The normal high is 90. The record high is 107 degrees, which was set in 2012. So far today, the low temperature has been 72 degrees, which occurred at 2:31 a.m. The normal low is 71. The record low is 54 degrees, which was set in 1983. No precipitation has fallen, which leaves the monthly total at 1.73 inches. The total precipitation for the season since June 1st still stands at 8.21 inches, and the total precipitation for the year is still 26.88 inches. The normal high temperature for tomorrow is 90 degrees, and the normal low is 71. The record high for tomorrow is 101, which occurred in 1980, and the record low is 56, which occurred in 1891. Sunset tonight is at 8:29 p.m. Sunrise tomorrow is at 5:44 a.m. The current time is 7:13 p.m. Central Daylight Time. 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Tonight, partly cloudy,

slight chance of showers and thunderstorms this evening. Lows in the upper 60s. Northeast winds around 5 miles per hour this evening, becoming light and variable. Chance of rain 20%. Wednesday, mostly sunny. Highs in the upper 80s. Light and variable winds. Wednesday night, mostly clear. Lows in the lower 70s. South winds around 5 miles per hour. Thursday, mostly sunny. A slight chance of showers and thunderstorms in the afternoon. Highs in the lower 90s. Southwest winds around 5 miles per hour. Chance of rain 20%. Heat index values up to 101. Thursday night, partly cloudy in the evening, then becoming mostly cloudy. A chance of thunderstorms. A chance of showers in the evening, then showers likely after midnight. Lows in the mid-70s. South winds around 5 miles per hour. Chance of rain 70%. Heat index values up to 100 early in the evening. Friday, a chance of showers with a slight chance of thunderstorms in the morning, then showers likely with a chance of thunderstorms in the afternoon. Highs around 90. Chance of rain 70%. Heat index values up to 100. Friday night, showers likely. Thunderstorms likely, mainly in the evening. Lows in the lower 70s. Chance of rain 70%. Saturday and Saturday night, mostly cloudy with a chance of showers and thunderstorms. Highs in the upper 80s. Lows around 70. Chance of rain 50%. Sunday, mostly sunny with a slight chance of showers. A slight chance of thunderstorms in the afternoon. Highs in the upper 80s. Chance of rain 20%. Sunday night and Monday, mostly clear. Lows around 70. Highs around 90. Monday night, clear. Lows in the lower 70s. Tuesday, sunny. Highs in the lower 90s. Heat index values up to 100. At 7 p.m. at Lambert Field in St. Louis, it was mostly sunny with a temperature of 85 degrees. The dew point was 68, giving us a relative humidity of 56%. The wind was north at 9 miles an hour, and the pressure was 30.04 inches and steady. Elsewhere in the metro area, in Chesterfield, it was mostly sunny and the temperature was 86. In Cahokia, it was partly sunny and 85 degrees. In St. Charles, it was sunny and 85. Across the region, it was sunny in Columbia, Missouri, with a temperature of 84. In Quincy, it was sunny and 84 degrees. In Kansas City, it was mostly sunny and the temperature was 86. It was sunny in Springfield, Missouri, with a temperature of 85. In Rolla, it was sunny and the temperature was 83. In Farmington, it was 84 degrees. It was partly sunny in Cape Girardeau, with 76 degrees. It was sunny in Springfield, Illinois, with a temperature of 82. Once again in St. Louis, it was mostly sunny. The temperature was 85 degrees and the wind was north at 9 miles an hour. The St. Louis climate summary is at 5 p.m., July 7, 2026. So far today, the high temperature has been 86 degrees, which occurred at 3:59 p.m. The normal high is 90. The record high is 107 degrees, which was set in 2012. So far today, the low temperature has been 72 degrees, which occurred at 2:31 a.m. The normal low is 71. The record low is 54 degrees, which was set in 1983. No precipitation has fallen, which leaves the monthly total at 1.73 inches. The total precipitation for the season since June 1st still stands at 8.21 inches, and the total precipitation for the year is still 26.88 inches. The normal high temperature for tomorrow is 90 degrees, and the normal low is 71. The record high for tomorrow is 101, which occurred in 1980, and the record low is 56, which occurred in 1891. Sunset tonight is at 8:29 p.m. Sunrise tomorrow is at 5:44 a.m.
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This program originates from the National Weather Service Forecast Office in St. Louis, Missouri, and serves parts of East Central Missouri and Southwest Illinois, including the St. Louis metro area and surrounding counties. Tonight, partly cloudy. A slight chance of showers and thunderstorms this evening. Lows in the upper 60s. Northeast winds around 5 miles per hour this evening, becoming light and variable. Chance of rain 20%. Wednesday, mostly sunny. Highs in the upper 80s. Light and variable winds. Wednesday night, mostly clear. Lows in the lower 70s. South winds around 5 miles per hour. Thursday, mostly sunny. A slight chance of showers and thunderstorms in the afternoon. Highs in the lower 90s. Southwest winds around 5 miles per hour. Chance of rain 20%. Heat index values up to 101. Thursday night, partly cloudy in the evening, then becoming mostly cloudy. A chance of thunderstorms. A chance of showers in the evening, then showers likely after midnight. Lows in the mid-70s. South winds around 5 miles per hour. Chance of rain 70%. Heat index values up to 100 early in the evening. Friday, a chance of showers with a slight chance of thunderstorms in the morning, then showers likely with a chance of thunderstorms in the afternoon. Highs around 90. Chance of rain 70%. Heat index values up to 100. Friday night, showers likely. Thunderstorms likely, mainly in the evening. Lows in the lower 70s. Chance of rain 70%. Saturday and Saturday night, mostly cloudy with a chance of showers and thunderstorms. Highs in the upper 80s. Lows around 70. Chance of rain 50%. Sunday, mostly sunny with a slight chance of showers. A slight chance of thunderstorms in the afternoon. Highs in the upper 80s. Chance of rain 20%. Sunday night and Monday, mostly clear. Lows around 70. Highs around 90. Monday night, clear. Lows in the lower 70s. Tuesday, sunny. Highs in the lower 90s. Heat index values up to 100. At 7 p.m. at Lambert Field in St. Louis, it was mostly sunny with a temperature of 85 degrees. The dew point was 68, giving us a relative humidity of 56%. The wind was north at 9 miles an hour, and the pressure was 30.04 inches and steady. Elsewhere in the metro area, in Chesterfield, it was mostly sunny and the temperature was 86. In Cahokia, it was partly sunny and 85 degrees. In St. Charles, it was sunny and 85. Across the region, it was sunny in Columbia, Missouri, with a temperature of 84. In Quincy, it was sunny and 84 degrees. In Kansas City, it was mostly sunny and the temperature was 86. It was sunny in Springfield, Missouri, with a temperature of 85. In Rolla, it was sunny and the temperature was 83. In Farmington, it was 84 degrees. It was partly sunny in Cape Girardeau, with 76 degrees. It was sunny in Springfield, Illinois, with a temperature of 82. Once again in St. Louis, it was mostly sunny. The temperature was 85 degrees and the wind was north at 9 miles an hour. The St. Louis Climate Summary is at 5 p.m., July 7, 2026. So far today, the high temperature has been 86 degrees, which occurred at 3:59 p.m. The normal high is 90. The record high is 107 degrees, which was set in 2012. So far today, the low temperature has been 72 degrees, which occurred at 2:31 a.m. The normal low is 71. The record low is 54 degrees, which was set in 1983. No precipitation has fallen, which leaves the monthly total at 1.73 inches.
The total precipitation for the season since June 1st still stands at 8.21 inches, and the total precipitation for the year is still 26.88 inches. The normal high temperature for tomorrow is 90 degrees, and the normal low is 71. The record high for tomorrow is 101, which occurred in 1980, and the record low is 56, which occurred in 1891. Sunset tonight is at 8:29 p.m. Sunrise tomorrow is at 5:44 a.m. The current time is 7:25 p.m. Central Daylight Time. 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This program originates from the National Weather Service Forecast Office in St. Louis, Missouri, and serves parts of East Central Missouri and Southwest Illinois, including the St. Louis metro area and surrounding counties. Tonight, partly cloudy. A slight chance of showers and thunderstorms this evening. Lows in the upper 60s. Northeast winds around 5 miles per hour this evening, becoming light and variable. Chance of rain 20%. Wednesday, mostly sunny. Highs in the upper 80s. Light and variable winds. Wednesday night, mostly clear. Lows in the lower 70s. South winds around 5 miles per hour. Thursday, mostly sunny. A slight chance of showers and thunderstorms in the afternoon. Highs in the lower 90s. Southwest winds around 5 miles per hour. Chance of rain 20%. Heat index values up to 101. Thursday night, partly cloudy in the evening, then becoming mostly cloudy. A chance of thunderstorms. A chance of showers in the evening, then showers likely after midnight. Lows in the mid-70s. South winds around 5 miles per hour. Chance of rain 70%. Heat index values up to 100 early in the evening. Friday, a chance of showers with a slight chance of thunderstorms in the morning, then showers likely with a chance of thunderstorms in the afternoon. Highs around 90. Chance of rain 70%. Heat index values up to 100. Friday night, showers likely. Thunderstorms likely, mainly in the evening. Lows in the lower 70s. Chance of rain 70%. Saturday and Saturday night, mostly cloudy with a chance of showers and thunderstorms. Highs in the upper 80s. Lows around 70. Chance of rain 50%. Sunday, mostly sunny with a slight chance of showers. A slight chance of thunderstorms in the afternoon. Highs in the upper 80s. Chance of rain 20%. Sunday night and Monday, mostly clear. Lows around 70. Highs around 90. Monday night, clear. Lows in the lower 70s. Tuesday, sunny. Highs in the lower 90s. Heat index values up to 100. At 7 p.m. at Lambert Field in St. Louis, it was mostly sunny with a temperature of 85 degrees. The dew point was 68, giving us a relative humidity of 56%. The wind was north at 9 miles an hour, and the pressure was 30.04 inches and steady. Elsewhere in the metro area, in Chesterfield, it was mostly sunny and the temperature was 86. In Cahokia, it was partly sunny and 85 degrees. In St. Charles, it was sunny and 85. Across the region, it was sunny in Columbia, Missouri, with a temperature of 84. In Quincy, it was sunny and 84 degrees. In Kansas City, it was mostly sunny and the temperature was 86. It was sunny in Springfield, Missouri, with a temperature of 85. In Rolla, it was sunny and the temperature was 83. In Farmington, it was 84 degrees. It was partly sunny in Cape Girardeau with 76 degrees. It was sunny in Springfield, Illinois with a temperature of 82. Once again in St. Louis, it was mostly sunny. The temperature was 85 degrees and the wind was north at 9 miles an hour. The St. Louis Climate Summary is at 5 p.m., July 7th, 2026.
So far today, the high temperature has been 86 degrees, which occurred at 3:59 p.m. The normal high is 90. The record high is 107 degrees, which was set in 2012. So far today, the low temperature has been 72 degrees, which occurred at 2:31 a.m. The normal low is 71. The record low is 54 degrees, which was set in 1983. No precipitation has fallen, which leaves the monthly total at 1.73 inches. The total precipitation for the season since June 1st still stands at 8.21 inches, and the total precipitation for the year is still 26.88 inches. The normal high temperature for tomorrow is 90 degrees, and the normal low is 71. The record high for tomorrow is 101, which occurred in 1980, and the record low is 56, which occurred in 1891. Sunset tonight is at 8:29 p.m. Sunrise tomorrow is at 5:44 a.m. The current time is 7:30 p.m. Central Daylight Time. 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This program originates from the National Weather Service Forecast Office in St. Louis, Missouri, and serves parts of East Central Missouri and Southwest Illinois, including the St. Louis metro area and surrounding counties. Tonight, partly cloudy. A slight chance of showers and thunderstorms this evening. Lows in the upper 60s. Northeast winds around 5 miles per hour this evening, becoming light and variable. Chance of rain 20%. Wednesday, mostly sunny. Highs in the upper 80s. Light and variable winds. Wednesday night, mostly clear. Lows in the lower 70s. South winds around 5 miles per hour. Thursday, mostly sunny. A slight chance of showers and thunderstorms in the afternoon. Highs in the lower 90s. Southwest winds around 5 miles per hour. Chance of rain 20%. Heat index values up to 101. Thursday night, partly cloudy in the evening, then becoming mostly cloudy. A chance of thunderstorms. A chance of showers in the evening, then showers likely after midnight. Lows in the mid-70s. South winds around 5 miles per hour. Chance of rain 70%. Heat index values up to 100 early in the evening. Friday, a chance of showers with a slight chance of thunderstorms in the morning, then showers likely with a chance of thunderstorms in the afternoon. Highs around 90. Chance of rain 70%. Heat index values up to 100. Friday night, showers likely. Thunderstorms likely, mainly in the evening. Lows in the lower 70s. Chance of rain 70%. Saturday and Saturday night, mostly cloudy with a chance of showers and thunderstorms. Highs in the upper 80s. Lows around 70. Chance of rain 50%. Sunday, mostly sunny with a slight chance of showers. A slight chance of thunderstorms in the afternoon. Highs in the upper 80s. Chance of rain 20%. Sunday night and Monday, mostly clear. Lows around 70. Highs around 90. Monday night, clear. Lows in the lower 70s. Tuesday, sunny. Highs in the lower 90s. Heat index values up to 100. At 7 p.m. at Lambert Field in St. Louis, it was mostly sunny with a temperature of 85 degrees. The dew point was 68, giving us a relative humidity of 56%. The wind was north at 9 miles an hour, and the pressure was 30.04 inches and steady. Elsewhere in the metro area, in Chesterfield, it was mostly sunny and the temperature was 86. In Cahokia, it was partly sunny and 85 degrees. In St. Charles, it was sunny and 85. Across the region, it was sunny in Columbia, Missouri, with a temperature of 84. In Quincy, it was sunny and 84 degrees. In Kansas City, it was mostly sunny and the temperature was 86. It was sunny in Springfield, Missouri, with a temperature of 85.
In Rolla, it was sunny and the temperature was 83. In Farmington, it was 84 degrees. It was partly sunny in Cape Girardeau with 76 degrees. It was sunny in Springfield, Illinois, with a temperature of 82. Once again in St. Louis, it was mostly sunny. The temperature was 85 degrees and the wind was north at 9 miles an hour. The St. Louis climate summary is at 5 p.m., July 7, 2026. So far today, the high temperature has been 86 degrees, which occurred at 3:59 p.m. The normal high is 90. The record high is 107 degrees, which was set in 2012. So far today, the low temperature has been 72 degrees, which occurred at 2:31 a.m. The normal low is 71. The record low is 54 degrees, which was set in 1983. No precipitation has fallen, which leaves the monthly total at 1.73 inches. The total precipitation for the season since June 1st still stands at 8.21 inches, and the total precipitation for the year is still 26.88 inches. The normal high temperature for tomorrow is 90 degrees, and the normal low is 71. The record high for tomorrow is 101, which occurred in 1980, and the record low is 56, which occurred in 1891. Sunset tonight is at 8:29 p.m. Sunrise tomorrow is at 5:44 a.m. The current time is 7:36 p.m. Central Daylight Time. 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Tonight, partly cloudy. A slight chance of showers and thunderstorms this evening. Lows in the upper 60s. Northeast winds around 5 miles per hour this evening, becoming light and variable. Chance of rain 20%. Wednesday, mostly sunny. Highs in the upper 80s. Light and variable winds. Wednesday night, mostly clear. Lows in the lower 70s. South winds around 5 miles per hour. Thursday, mostly sunny. A slight chance of showers and thunderstorms in the afternoon. Highs in the lower 90s. Southwest winds around 5 miles per hour. Chance of rain 20%. Heat index values up to 101. Thursday night, partly cloudy in the evening, then becoming mostly cloudy. A chance of thunderstorms. A chance of showers in the evening, then showers likely after midnight. Lows in the mid-70s. South winds around 5 miles per hour. Chance of rain 70%. Heat index values up to 100 early in the evening. Friday, a chance of showers with a slight chance of thunderstorms in the morning, then showers likely with a chance of thunderstorms in the afternoon. Highs around 90. Chance of rain 70%. Heat index values up to 100. Friday night, showers likely. Thunderstorms likely, mainly in the evening. Lows in the lower 70s. Chance of rain 70%. Saturday and Saturday night, mostly cloudy with a chance of showers and thunderstorms. Highs in the upper 80s. Lows around 70. Chance of rain 50%. Sunday, mostly sunny with a slight chance of showers. A slight chance of thunderstorms in the afternoon. Highs in the upper 80s. Chance of rain 20%. Sunday night and Monday, mostly clear. Lows around 70. Highs around 90. Monday night, clear. Lows in the lower 70s. Tuesday, sunny. Highs in the lower 90s. Heat index values up to 100. At 7 p.m. at Lambert Field in St. Louis, it was mostly sunny with a temperature of 85 degrees. The dew point was 68, giving us a relative humidity of 56%. The wind was north at 9 miles an hour, and the pressure was 30.04 inches and steady.
elsewhere in the metro area. In Chesterfield, it was mostly sunny and the temperature was 86. In Cahokia, it was partly sunny and 85 degrees. In St. Charles, it was sunny and 85. Across the region, it was sunny in Columbia, Missouri, with a temperature of 84. In Quincy, it was sunny and 84 degrees. In Kansas City, it was mostly sunny and the temperature was 86. It was sunny in Springfield, Missouri, with a temperature of 85. In Rolla, it was sunny and the temperature was 83. In Farmington, it was 84 degrees. It was partly sunny in Cape Girardeau, with 76 degrees. It was sunny in Springfield, Illinois, with a temperature of 82. Once again in St. Louis, it was mostly sunny. The temperature was 85 degrees and the wind was north at 9 miles an hour. The St. Louis climate summary is of 5 p.m., July 7, 2026. So far today, the high temperature has been 86 degrees, which occurred at 3:59 p.m. The normal high is 90. The record high is 107 degrees, which was set in 2012. So far today, the low temperature has been 72 degrees, which occurred at 2:31 a.m. The normal low is 71. The record low is 54 degrees, which was set in 1983. No precipitation has fallen, which leaves the monthly total at 1.73 inches. The total precipitation for the season since June 1st still stands at 8.21 inches, and the total precipitation for the year is still 26.88 inches. The normal high temperature for tomorrow is 90 degrees, and the normal low is 71. The record high for tomorrow is 101, which occurred in 1980, and the record low is 56, which occurred in 1891. Sunset tonight is at 8:29 p.m. Sunrise tomorrow is at 5:44 a.m. The current time is 7:41 p.m. Central Daylight Time. 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Tonight, partly cloudy. A slight chance of showers and thunderstorms this evening. Lows in the upper 60s. Northeast winds around 5 miles per hour this evening, becoming light and variable. Chance of rain 20%. Wednesday, mostly sunny. Highs in the upper 80s. Light and variable winds. Wednesday night, mostly clear. Lows in the lower 70s. South winds around 5 miles per hour. Thursday, mostly sunny. A slight chance of showers and thunderstorms in the afternoon. Highs in the lower 90s. Southwest winds around 5 miles per hour. Chance of rain 20%. Heat index values up to 101. Thursday night, partly cloudy in the evening, then becoming mostly cloudy. A chance of thunderstorms. A chance of showers in the evening, then showers likely after midnight. Lows in the mid-70s. South winds around 5 miles per hour. Chance of rain 70%. Heat index values up to 100 early in the evening. Friday, a chance of showers with a slight chance of thunderstorms in the morning, then showers likely with a chance of thunderstorms in the afternoon. Highs around 90. Chance of rain 70%. Heat index values up to 100. Friday night, showers likely. Thunderstorms likely, mainly in the evening. Lows in the lower 70s. Chance of rain 70%. Saturday and Saturday night, mostly cloudy with a chance of showers and thunderstorms. Highs in the upper 80s. Lows around 70. Chance of rain 50%. Sunday, mostly sunny with a slight chance of showers. A slight chance of thunderstorms in the afternoon. Highs in the upper 80s. Chance of rain 20%. Sunday night and Monday, mostly clear. Lows around 70. Highs
around 90. Monday night, clear. Lows in the lower 70s. Tuesday, sunny. Highs in the lower 90s. Heat index values up to 100. At 7 p.m. at Lambert Field in St. Louis, it was mostly sunny with a temperature of 85 degrees. The dew point was 68, giving us a relative humidity of 56%. The wind was north at 9 miles an hour, and the pressure was 30.04 inches and steady. Elsewhere in the metro area, in Chesterfield, it was mostly sunny and the temperature was 86. In Cahokia, it was partly sunny and 85 degrees. In St. Charles, it was sunny and 85. Across the region, it was sunny in Columbia, Missouri, with a temperature of 84. In Quincy, it was sunny and 84 degrees. In Kansas City, it was mostly sunny and the temperature was 86. It was sunny in Springfield, Missouri, with a temperature of 85. In Rolla, it was sunny and the temperature was 83. In Farmington, it was 84 degrees. It was partly sunny in Cape Girardeau, with 76 degrees. It was sunny in Springfield, Illinois, with a temperature of 82. Once again in St. Louis, it was mostly sunny. The temperature was 85 degrees and the wind was north at 9 miles an hour. The St. Louis Climate Summary is of 5 p.m., July 7, 2026. So far today, the high temperature has been 86 degrees, which occurred at 3:59 p.m. The normal high is 90. The record high is 107 degrees, which was set in 2012. So far today, the low temperature has been 72 degrees, which occurred at 2:31 a.m. The normal low is 71. The record low is 54 degrees, which was set in 1983. No precipitation has fallen, which leaves the monthly total at 1.73 inches. The total precipitation for the season since June 1st still stands at 8.21 inches, and the total precipitation for the year is still 26.88 inches. The normal high temperature for tomorrow is 90 degrees, and the normal low is 71. The record high for tomorrow is 101, which occurred in 1980, and the record low is 56, which occurred in 1891. Sunset tonight is at 8:29 p.m. Sunrise tomorrow is at 5:44 a.m. The current time is 7:47 p.m. Central Daylight Time. 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Tonight, partly cloudy. A slight chance of showers and thunderstorms this evening. Lows in the upper 60s. Northeast winds around 5 miles per hour this evening, becoming light and variable. Chance of rain 20%. Wednesday, mostly sunny. Highs in the upper 80s. Light and variable winds. Wednesday night, mostly clear. Lows in the lower 70s. South winds around 5 miles per hour. Thursday, mostly sunny. A slight chance of showers and thunderstorms in the afternoon. Highs in the lower 90s. Southwest winds around 5 miles per hour. Chance of rain 20%. Heat index values up to 101. Thursday night, partly cloudy in the evening, then becoming mostly cloudy. A chance of thunderstorms. A chance of showers in the evening, then showers likely after midnight. Lows in the mid-70s. South winds around 5 miles per hour. Chance of rain 70%. Heat index values up to 100 early in the evening. Friday, a chance of showers with a slight chance of thunderstorms in the morning, then showers likely with a chance of thunderstorms in the afternoon. Highs around 90. Chance of rain 70%. Heat index values up to 100. Friday night, showers likely. Thunderstorms likely, mainly in the evening. Lows in the lower 70s.
Chance of rain 70%. Saturday and Saturday night, mostly cloudy with a chance of showers and thunderstorms. Highs in the upper 80s. Lows around 70. Chance of rain 50%. Sunday, mostly sunny with a slight chance of showers. A slight chance of thunderstorms in the afternoon. Highs in the upper 80s. Chance of rain 20%. Sunday night and Monday, mostly clear. Lows around 70. Highs around 90. Monday night, clear. Lows in the lower 70s. Tuesday, sunny. Highs in the lower 90s. Heat index values up to 100. At 7 p.m. at Lambert Field in St. Louis, it was mostly sunny with a temperature of 85 degrees. The dew point was 68, giving us a relative humidity of 56%. The wind was north at 9 miles an hour, and the pressure was 30.04 inches and steady. Elsewhere in the metro area, in Chesterfield, it was mostly sunny and the temperature was 86. In Cahokia, it was partly sunny and 85 degrees. In St. Charles, it was sunny and 85. Across the region, it was sunny in Columbia, Missouri, with a temperature of 84. In Quincy, it was sunny and 84 degrees. In Kansas City, it was mostly sunny and the temperature was 86. It was sunny in Springfield, Missouri, with a temperature of 85. In Rolla, it was sunny and the temperature was 83. In Farmington, it was 84 degrees. It was partly sunny in Cape Girardeau, with 76 degrees. It was sunny in Springfield, Illinois, with a temperature of 82. Once again in St. Louis, it was mostly sunny. The temperature was 85 degrees and the wind was north at 9 miles an hour. The St. Louis climate summary is of 5 p.m., July 7th, 2026. So far today, the high temperature has been 86 degrees, which occurred at 3:59 p.m. The normal high is 90. The record high is 107 degrees, which was set in 2012. So far today, the low temperature has been 72 degrees, which occurred at 2:31 a.m. The normal low is 71. The record low is 54 degrees, which was set in 1983. No precipitation has fallen, which leaves the monthly total at 1.73 inches. The total precipitation for the season since June 1st still stands at 8.21 inches, and the total precipitation for the year is still 26.88 inches. The normal high temperature for tomorrow is 90 degrees, and the normal low is 71. The record high for tomorrow is 101, which occurred in 1980, and the record low is 56, which occurred in 1891. Sunset tonight is at 8:29 p.m. Sunrise tomorrow is at 5:44 a.m. The current time is 7:52 p.m. Central Daylight Time. 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This program originates from the National Weather Service Forecast Office in St. Louis, Missouri, and serves parts of East Central Missouri and Southwest Illinois, including the St. Louis metro area and surrounding counties. Tonight, partly cloudy. A slight chance of showers and thunderstorms this evening. Lows in the upper 60s. Northeast winds around 5 miles per hour this evening, becoming light and variable. Chance of rain 20%. Wednesday, mostly sunny. Highs in the upper 80s. Light and variable winds. Wednesday night, mostly clear. Lows in the lower 70s. South winds around 5 miles per hour. Thursday, mostly sunny. A slight chance of showers and thunderstorms in the afternoon. Highs in the lower 90s. Southwest winds around 5 miles per hour. Chance of rain 20%. Heat index values up to 101. Thursday night, partly cloudy in the evening, then becoming mostly cloudy. A chance of thunderstorms. A chance of showers in the evening, then showers likely after midnight. Lows in the mid-70s. South winds around 5 miles per hour.
chance of rain 70%. Heat index values up to 100 early in the evening. Friday, a chance of showers with a slight chance of thunderstorms in the morning, then showers likely with a chance of thunderstorms in the afternoon. Highs around 90. Chance of rain 70%. Heat index values up to 100. Friday night, showers likely. Thunderstorms likely, mainly in the evening. Lows in the lower 70s. Chance of rain 70%. Saturday and Saturday night, mostly cloudy with a chance of showers and thunderstorms. Highs in the upper 80s. Lows around 70. Chance of rain 50%. Sunday, mostly sunny with a slight chance of showers. A slight chance of thunderstorms in the afternoon. Highs in the upper 80s. Chance of rain 20%. Sunday night and Monday, mostly clear. Lows around 70. Highs around 90. Monday night, clear. Lows in the lower 70s. Tuesday, sunny. Highs in the lower 90s. Heat index values up to 100. At 7 p.m. at Lambert Field in St. Louis, it was mostly sunny with a temperature of 85 degrees. The dew point was 68, giving us a relative humidity of 56%. The wind was north at 9 miles an hour, and the pressure was 30.04 inches and steady. Elsewhere in the metro area, in Chesterfield, it was mostly sunny and the temperature was 86. In Cahokia, it was partly sunny and 85 degrees. In St. Charles, it was sunny and 85. Across the region, it was sunny in Columbia, Missouri, with a temperature of 84. In Quincy, it was sunny and 84 degrees. In Kansas City, it was mostly sunny and the temperature was 86. It was sunny in Springfield, Missouri, with a temperature of 85. In Rolla, it was sunny and the temperature was 83. In Farmington, it was 84 degrees. It was partly sunny in Cape Girardeau, with 76 degrees. It was sunny in Springfield, Illinois, with a temperature of 82. Once again in St. Louis, it was mostly sunny. The temperature was 85 degrees and the wind was north at 9 miles an hour. The St. Louis climate summary is at 5 p.m., July 7, 2026. So far today, the high temperature has been 86 degrees, which occurred at 3:59 p.m. The normal high is 90. The record high is 107 degrees, which was set in 2012. So far today, the low temperature has been 72 degrees, which occurred at 2:31 a.m. The normal low is 71. The record low is 54 degrees, which was set in 1983. No precipitation has fallen, which leaves the monthly total at 1.73 inches. The total precipitation for the season since June 1st still stands at 8.21 inches, and the total precipitation for the year is still 26.88 inches. The normal high temperature for tomorrow is 90 degrees, and the normal low is 71. The record high for tomorrow is 101, which occurred in 1980, and the record low is 56, which occurred in 1891. Sunset tonight is at 8:29 p.m. Sunrise tomorrow is at 5:44 a.m. The current time is 7:58 p.m. Central Daylight Time. 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This program originates from the National Weather Service Forecast Office in St. Louis, Missouri, and serves parts of East Central Missouri and Southwest Illinois, including the St. Louis metro area and surrounding counties. Tonight, partly cloudy. A slight chance of showers and thunderstorms this evening. Lows in the upper 60s. Northeast winds around 5 miles per hour this evening, becoming light and variable. Chance of rain 20%. Wednesday, mostly sunny. Highs in the upper 80s. Light and variable winds. Wednesday night, mostly clear. Lows in the lower 70s. South winds around 5 miles per hour. Thursday, mostly sunny.
a slight chance of showers and thunderstorms in the afternoon. Highs in the lower 90s. Southwest winds around 5 miles per hour. Chance of rain 20%. Heat index values up to 101. Thursday night, partly cloudy in the evening, then becoming mostly cloudy. A chance of thunderstorms. A chance of showers in the evening, then showers likely after midnight. Lows in the mid-70s. South winds around 5 miles per hour. Chance of rain 70%. Heat index values up to 100 early in the evening. Friday, a chance of showers with a slight chance of thunderstorms in the morning, then showers likely with a chance of thunderstorms in the afternoon. Highs around 90. Chance of rain 70%. Heat index values up to 100. Friday night, showers likely. Thunderstorms likely, mainly in the evening. Lows in the lower 70s. Chance of rain 70%. Saturday and Saturday night, mostly cloudy with a chance of showers and thunderstorms. Highs in the upper 80s. Lows around 70. Chance of rain 50%. Sunday, mostly sunny with a slight chance of showers. A slight chance of thunderstorms in the afternoon. Highs in the upper 80s. Chance of rain 20%. Sunday night and Monday, mostly clear. Lows around 70. Highs around 90. Monday night, clear. Lows in the lower 70s. Tuesday, sunny. Highs in the lower 90s. Heat index values up to 100. At 7 p.m. at Lambert Field in St. Louis, it was mostly sunny with a temperature of 85 degrees. The dew point was 68, giving us a relative humidity of 56%. The wind was north at 9 miles an hour, and the pressure was 30.04 inches and steady. Elsewhere in the metro area, in Chesterfield, it was mostly sunny and the temperature was 86. In Cahokia, it was partly sunny and 85 degrees. In St. Charles, it was sunny and 85. Across the region, it was sunny in Columbia, Missouri, with a temperature of 84. In Quincy, it was sunny and 84 degrees. In Kansas City, it was mostly sunny and the temperature was 86. It was sunny in Springfield, Missouri, with a temperature of 85. In Rolla, it was sunny and the temperature was 83. In Farmington, it was 84 degrees. It was partly sunny in Cape Girardeau, with 76 degrees. It was sunny in Springfield, Illinois, with a temperature of 82. Once again in St. Louis, it was mostly sunny. The temperature was 85 degrees and the wind was north at 9 miles an hour. The St. Louis climate summary is at 5 p.m., July 7, 2026. So far today, the high temperature has been 86 degrees, which occurred at 3:59 p.m. The normal high is 90. The record high is 107 degrees, which was set in 2012. So far today, the low temperature has been 72 degrees, which occurred at 2:31 a.m. The normal low is 71. The record low is 54 degrees, which was set in 1983. No precipitation has fallen, which leaves the monthly total at 1.73 inches. The total precipitation for the season since June 1st still stands at 8.21 inches, and the total precipitation for the year is still 26.88 inches. The normal high temperature for tomorrow is 90 degrees, and the normal low is 71. The record high for tomorrow is 101, which occurred in 1980, and the record low is 56, which occurred in 1891. Sunset tonight is at 8:29 p.m. Sunrise tomorrow is at 5:44 a.m. The current time is 8:03 p.m. Central Daylight Time. 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This program originates from the National Weather Service Forecast Office in St. Louis, Missouri, and serves parts of East Central Missouri and Southwest Illinois, including the St. Louis metro area and surrounding counties. Tonight, partly cloudy.
slight chance of showers and thunderstorms this evening. Lows in the upper 60s. Northeast winds around 5 miles per hour this evening, becoming light and variable. Chance of rain 20%. Wednesday, mostly sunny. Highs in the upper 80s. Light and variable winds. Wednesday night, mostly clear. Lows in the lower 70s. South winds around 5 miles per hour. Thursday, mostly sunny. A slight chance of showers and thunderstorms in the afternoon. Highs in the lower 90s. Southwest winds around 5 miles per hour. Chance of rain 20%. Heat index values up to 101. Thursday night, partly cloudy in the evening, then becoming mostly cloudy. A chance of thunderstorms. A chance of showers in the evening, then showers likely after midnight. Lows in the mid-70s. South winds around 5 miles per hour. Chance of rain 70%. Heat index values up to 100 early in the evening. Friday, a chance of showers with a slight chance of thunderstorms in the morning, then showers likely with a chance of thunderstorms in the afternoon. Highs around 90. Chance of rain 70%. Heat index values up to 100. Friday night, showers likely. Thunderstorms likely, mainly in the evening. Lows in the lower 70s. Chance of rain 70%. Saturday and Saturday night, mostly cloudy with a chance of showers and thunderstorms. Highs in the upper 80s. Lows around 70. Chance of rain 50%. Sunday, mostly sunny with a slight chance of showers. A slight chance of thunderstorms in the afternoon. Highs in the upper 80s. Chance of rain 20%. Sunday night and Monday, mostly clear. Lows around 70. Highs around 90. Monday night, clear. Lows in the lower 70s. Tuesday, sunny. Highs in the lower 90s. Heat index values up to 100. At 7 p.m. at Lambert Field in St. Louis, it was mostly sunny with a temperature of 85 degrees. The dew point was 68, giving us a relative humidity of 56%. The wind was north at 9 miles an hour, and the pressure was 30.04 inches and steady. Elsewhere in the metro area, in Chesterfield, it was mostly sunny and the temperature was 86. In Cahokia, it was partly sunny and 85 degrees. In St. Charles, it was sunny and 85. Across the region, it was sunny in Columbia, Missouri, with a temperature of 84. In Quincy, it was sunny and 84 degrees. In Kansas City, it was mostly sunny and the temperature was 86. It was sunny in Springfield, Missouri, with a temperature of 85. In Rolla, it was sunny and the temperature was 83. In Farmington, it was 84 degrees. It was partly sunny in Cape Girardeau, with 76 degrees. It was sunny in Springfield, Illinois, with a temperature of 82. Once again in St. Louis, it was mostly sunny. The temperature was 85 degrees and the wind was north at 9 miles an hour. The St. Louis climate summary is at 5 p.m., July 7, 2026. So far today, the high temperature has been 86 degrees, which occurred at 3:59 p.m. The normal high is 90. The record high is 107 degrees, which was set in 2012. So far today, the low temperature has been 72 degrees, which occurred at 2:31 a.m. The normal low is 71. The record low is 54 degrees, which was set in 1983. No precipitation has fallen, which leaves the monthly total at 1.73 inches. The total precipitation for the season since June 1st still stands at 8.21 inches, and the total precipitation for the year is still 26.88 inches. The normal high temperature for tomorrow is 90 degrees, and the normal low is 71. The record high for tomorrow is 101, which occurred in 1980, and the record low is 56, which occurred in 1891. Sunset tonight is at 8:29 p.m. Sunrise tomorrow is at 5:44 a.m.
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This program originates from the National Weather Service Forecast Office in St. Louis, Missouri, and serves parts of East Central Missouri and Southwest Illinois, including the St. Louis metro area and surrounding counties. Tonight, partly cloudy. A slight chance of showers and thunderstorms this evening. Lows in the upper 60s. Northeast winds around 5 miles per hour this evening, becoming light and variable. Chance of rain 20%. Wednesday, mostly sunny. Highs in the upper 80s. Light and variable winds. Wednesday night, mostly clear. Lows in the lower 70s. South winds around 5 miles per hour. Thursday, the current time is 8.

60s. Northeast winds around 5 miles per hour this evening, becoming light and variable. Chance of rain 20%. Wednesday, mostly sunny. Highs in the upper 80s. Light and variable winds. Wednesday night, mostly clear. Lows in the lower 70s. South winds around 5 miles per hour. Thursday, mostly sunny. A slight chance of showers and thunderstorms in the afternoon. Highs in the lower 90s. Southwest winds around 5 miles per hour. Chance of rain 20%. Heat index values up to 101. Thursday night, partly cloudy in the evening, then becoming mostly cloudy. A chance of thunderstorms. A chance of showers in the evening, then showers likely after midnight. Lows in the mid-70s. South winds around 5 miles per hour. Chance of rain 70%. Heat index values up to 100 early in the evening. Friday, a chance of showers with a slight chance of thunderstorms in the morning, then showers likely with a chance of thunderstorms in the afternoon. Highs around 90. Chance of rain 70%. Heat index values up to 100. Friday night, showers likely. Thunderstorms likely, mainly in the evening. Lows in the lower 70s. Chance of rain 70%. Saturday and Saturday night, mostly cloudy with a chance of showers and thunderstorms. Highs in the upper 80s. Lows around 70. Chance of rain 50%. Sunday, mostly sunny with a slight chance of showers. A slight chance of thunderstorms in the afternoon. Highs in the upper 80s. Chance of rain 20%. Sunday night and Monday, mostly clear. Lows around 70. Highs around 90. Monday night, clear. Lows in the lower 70s. Tuesday, sunny. Highs in the lower 90s. Heat index values up to 100. At 8 p.m. at Lambert Field in St. Louis, it was partly cloudy with a temperature of 83 degrees. The dew point was 68, giving us a relative humidity of 60%. The wind was north at 7 miles an hour, and the pressure was 30.05 inches and rising. Elsewhere in the metro area, in Chesterfield, it was clear and the temperature was 84. In St. Charles, it was clear and 83. Across the region, it was clear in Columbia, Missouri, with a temperature of 80. In Quincy, it was clear and 80 degrees. In Kansas City, it was partly cloudy and the temperature was 84. It was clear in Springfield, Missouri, with a temperature of 83. In Rolla, it was clear and the temperature was 80. In Farmington, it was 82 degrees. It was mostly cloudy in Cape Girardeau, with 75 degrees. It was clear in Springfield, Illinois, with a temperature of 81. Once again in St. Louis, it was partly cloudy. The temperature was 83 degrees and the wind was north at 7 miles an hour. The St. Louis climate summary is of 5 p.m., July 7, 2026. So far today, the high temperature has been 86 degrees, which occurred at 3:59 p.m. The normal high is 90. The record high is 107 degrees, which was set in 2012. So far today, the low temperature has been 72 degrees, which occurred at 2:31 a.m. The normal low is 71. The record low is 54 degrees, which was set in 1983. No precipitation has fallen, which leaves the monthly total at 1.73 inches. The total precipitation for the season since June 1st still stands at 8.21 inches, and the total precipitation for the year is still 26.88 inches. The normal high temperature for tomorrow is 90 degrees, and the normal low is 71. The record high for tomorrow is 101, which occurred in 1980, and the record low is 56, which occurred in 1891. Sunset tonight is at 8:29 p.m. Sunrise tomorrow is at 5:44 a.m. The current time is 8:14 p.m. Central Daylight Time. 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

listening on 162.550 megahertz. 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Tonight, partly cloudy. A slight chance of showers and thunderstorms this evening. Lows in the upper 60s. Northeast winds around 5 miles per hour this evening, becoming light and variable. Chance of rain 20%. Wednesday, mostly sunny. Highs in the upper 80s. Light and variable winds. Wednesday night, mostly clear. Lows in the lower 70s. South winds around 5 miles per hour. Thursday, mostly sunny. A slight chance of showers and thunderstorms in the afternoon. Highs in the lower 90s. Southwest winds around 5 miles per hour. Chance of rain 20%. Heat index values up to 101. Thursday night, partly cloudy in the evening, then becoming mostly cloudy. A chance of thunderstorms. A chance of showers in the evening, then showers likely after midnight. Lows in the mid-70s. South winds around 5 miles per hour. Chance of rain 70%. Heat index values up to 100 early in the evening. Friday, a chance of showers with a slight chance of thunderstorms in the morning, then showers likely with a chance of thunderstorms in the afternoon. Highs around 90. Chance of rain 70%. Heat index values up to 100. Friday night, showers likely. Thunderstorms likely, mainly in the evening. Lows in the lower 70s. Chance of rain 70%. Saturday and Saturday night, mostly cloudy with a chance of showers and thunderstorms. Highs in the upper 80s. Lows around 70. Chance of rain 50%. Sunday, mostly sunny with a slight chance of showers. A slight chance of thunderstorms in the afternoon. Highs in the upper 80s. Chance of rain 20%. Sunday night and Monday, mostly clear. Lows around 70. Highs around 90. Monday night, clear. Lows in the lower 70s. Tuesday, sunny. Highs in the lower 90s. Heat index values up to 100. At 8 p.m. at Lambert Field in St. Louis, it was partly cloudy with a temperature of 83 degrees. The dew point was 68, giving us a relative humidity of 60%. The wind was north at 7 miles an hour, and the pressure was 30.05 inches and rising. Elsewhere in the metro area, in Chesterfield, it was clear and the temperature was 84. In St. Charles, it was clear and 83. Across the region, it was clear in Columbia, Missouri, with a temperature of 80. In Quincy, it was clear and 80 degrees. In Kansas City, it was partly cloudy and the temperature was 84. It was clear in Springfield, Missouri, with a temperature of 83. In Rolla, it was clear and the temperature was 80. In Farmington, it was 82 degrees. It was mostly cloudy in Cape Girardeau, with 75 degrees. It was clear in Springfield, Illinois, with a temperature of 81. Once again in St. Louis, it was partly cloudy. The temperature was 83 degrees and the wind was north at 7 miles an hour. The St. Louis climate summary is at 5 p.m., July 7, 2026. So far today, the high temperature has been 86 degrees, which occurred at 3:59 p.m. The normal high is 90. The record high is 107 degrees, which was set in 2012. So far today, the low temperature has been 72 degrees, which occurred at 2:31 a.m. The normal low is 71. The record low is 54 degrees, which was set in 1983. No precipitation has fallen, which leaves the monthly total at 1.73 inches. The total precipitation for the season since June 1st still stands at 8.21 inches, and the total precipitation for the year is still 26.88 inches. The normal high temperature for tomorrow is 90 degrees, and the normal low is 71. The record high for tomorrow
low is 101, which occurred in 1980, and the record low is 56, which occurred in 1891. Sunset tonight is at 8:29 p.m. Sunrise tomorrow is at 5:44 a.m. The current time is 8:20 p.m. Central Daylight Time. 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Tonight, partly cloudy. A slight chance of showers and thunderstorms this evening. Lows in the upper 60s. Northeast winds around 5 miles per hour this evening, becoming light and variable. Chance of rain 20%. Wednesday, mostly sunny. Highs in the upper 80s. Light and variable winds. Wednesday night, mostly clear. Lows in the lower 70s. South winds around 5 miles per hour. Thursday, mostly sunny. A slight chance of showers and thunderstorms in the afternoon. Highs in the lower 90s. Southwest winds around 5 miles per hour. Chance of rain 20%. Heat index values up to 101. Thursday night, partly cloudy in the evening, then becoming mostly cloudy. A chance of thunderstorms. A chance of showers in the evening, then showers likely after midnight. Lows in the mid-70s. South winds around 5 miles per hour. Chance of rain 70%. Heat index values up to 100 early in the evening. Friday, a chance of showers with a slight chance of thunderstorms in the morning, then showers likely with a chance of thunderstorms in the afternoon. Highs around 90. Chance of rain 70%. Heat index values up to 100. Friday night, showers likely. Thunderstorms likely, mainly in the evening. Lows in the lower 70s. Chance of rain 70%. Saturday and Saturday night, mostly cloudy with a chance of showers and thunderstorms. Highs in the upper 80s. Lows around 70. Chance of rain 50%. Sunday, mostly sunny with a slight chance of showers. A slight chance of thunderstorms in the afternoon. Highs in the upper 80s. Chance of rain 20%. Sunday night and Monday, mostly clear. Lows around 70. Highs around 90. Monday night, clear. Lows in the lower 70s. Tuesday, sunny. Highs in the lower 90s. Heat index values up to 100. At 8 p.m. at Lambert Field in St. Louis, it was partly cloudy with a temperature of 83 degrees. The dew point was 68, giving us a relative humidity of 60%. The wind was north at 7 miles an hour, and the pressure was 30.05 inches and rising. Elsewhere in the metro area, in Chesterfield, it was clear and the temperature was 84. In St. Charles, it was clear and 83. Across the region, it was clear in Columbia, Missouri, with a temperature of 80. In Quincy, it was clear and 80 degrees. In Kansas City, it was partly cloudy and the temperature was 84. It was clear in Springfield, Missouri, with a temperature of 83. In Rolla, it was clear and the temperature was 80. In Farmington, it was 82 degrees. It was mostly cloudy in Cape Girardeau, with 75 degrees. It was clear in Springfield, Illinois, with a temperature of 81. Once again in St. Louis, it was partly cloudy. The temperature was 83 degrees and the wind was north at 7 miles an hour. The St. Louis climate summary is at 5 p.m., July 7, 2026. So far today, the high temperature has been 86 degrees, which occurred at 3:59 p.m. The normal high is 90. The record high is 107 degrees, which was set in 2012. So far today, the low temperature has been 72 degrees, which occurred at 2:31 a.m. The normal low is 71.
The record low is 54 degrees, which was set in 1983. No precipitation has fallen, which leaves the monthly total at 1.73 inches. The total precipitation for the season since June 1st still stands at 8.21 inches, and the total precipitation for the year is still 26.88 inches. The normal high temperature for tomorrow is 90 degrees, and the normal low is 71. The record high for tomorrow is 101, which occurred in 1980, and the record low is 56, which occurred in 1891. Sunset tonight is at 8:29 p.m. Sunrise tomorrow is at 5:44 a.m. The current time is 8:25 p.m. Central Daylight Time. 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Tonight, partly cloudy. A slight chance of showers and thunderstorms this evening. Lows in the upper 60s. Northeast winds around 5 miles per hour this evening, becoming light and variable. Chance of rain 20%. Wednesday, mostly sunny. Highs in the upper 80s. Light and variable winds. Wednesday night, mostly clear. Lows in the lower 70s. South winds around 5 miles per hour. Thursday, mostly sunny. A slight chance of showers and thunderstorms in the afternoon. Highs in the lower 90s. Southwest winds around 5 miles per hour. Chance of rain 20%. Heat index values up to 101. Thursday night, partly cloudy in the evening, then becoming mostly cloudy. A chance of thunderstorms. A chance of showers in the evening, then showers likely after midnight. Lows in the mid-70s. South winds around 5 miles per hour. Chance of rain 70%. Heat index values up to 100 early in the evening. Friday, a chance of showers with a slight chance of thunderstorms in the morning, then showers likely with a chance of thunderstorms in the afternoon. Highs around 90. Chance of rain 70%. Heat index values up to 100. Friday night, showers likely. Thunderstorms likely, mainly in the evening. Lows in the lower 70s. Chance of rain 70%. Saturday and Saturday night, mostly cloudy with a chance of showers and thunderstorms. Highs in the upper 80s. Lows around 70. Chance of rain 50%. Sunday, mostly sunny with a slight chance of showers. A slight chance of thunderstorms in the afternoon. Highs in the upper 80s. Chance of rain 20%. Sunday night and Monday, mostly clear. Lows around 70. Highs around 90. Monday night, clear. Lows in the lower 70s. Tuesday, sunny. Highs in the lower 90s. Heat index values up to 100. At 8 p.m. at Lambert Field in St. Louis, it was partly cloudy with a temperature of 83 degrees. The dew point was 68, giving us a relative humidity of 60%. The wind was north at 7 miles an hour, and the pressure was 30.05 inches and rising. Elsewhere in the metro area, in Chesterfield, it was clear and the temperature was 84. In St. Charles, it was clear and 83. Across the region, it was clear in Columbia, Missouri, with a temperature of 80. In Quincy, it was clear and 80 degrees. In Kansas City, it was partly cloudy and the temperature was 84. It was clear in Springfield, Missouri, with a temperature of 83. In Rolla, it was clear and the temperature was 80. In Farmington, it was 82 degrees. It was mostly cloudy in Cape Girardeau, with 75 degrees. It was clear in Springfield, Illinois, with a temperature of 81. Once again in St. Louis, it was partly cloudy. The temperature was 83 degrees and the wind was north at 7 miles an hour.
The current time is 8:30 p.m. Central Daylight Time. 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Tonight, partly cloudy. A slight chance of showers and thunderstorms this evening. Lows in the upper 60s. Northeast winds around 5 miles per hour this evening, becoming light and variable. Chance of rain 20%. Wednesday, mostly sunny. Highs in the upper 80s. Light and variable winds. Wednesday night, mostly clear. Lows in the lower 70s. South winds around 5 miles per hour. Thursday, mostly sunny. A slight chance of showers and thunderstorms in the afternoon. Highs in the lower 90s. Southwest winds around 5 miles per hour. Chance of rain 20%. Heat index values up to 101. Thursday night, partly cloudy in the evening, then becoming mostly cloudy. A chance of thunderstorms. A chance of showers in the evening, then showers likely after midnight. Lows in the mid-70s. South winds around 5 miles per hour. Chance of rain 70%. Heat index values up to 100 early in the evening. Friday, a chance of showers with a slight chance of thunderstorms in the morning, then showers likely with a chance of thunderstorms in the afternoon. Highs around 90. Chance of rain 70%. Heat index values up to 100. Friday night, showers likely. Thunderstorms likely, mainly in the evening. Lows in the lower 70s. Chance of rain 70%. Saturday and Saturday night, mostly cloudy with a chance of showers and thunderstorms. Highs in the upper 80s. Lows around 70. Chance of rain 50%. Sunday, mostly sunny with a slight chance of showers. A slight chance of thunderstorms in the afternoon. Highs in the upper 80s. Chance of rain 20%. Sunday night and Monday, mostly clear. Lows around 70. Highs around 90. Monday night, clear. Lows in the lower 70s. Tuesday, sunny. Highs in the lower 90s. Heat index values up to 100. At 8 p.m. at Lambert Field in St. Louis, it was partly cloudy with a temperature of 83 degrees. The dew point was 68, giving us a relative humidity of 60%. The wind was north at 7 miles an hour, and the pressure was 30.05 inches and rising. Elsewhere in the metro area, in Chesterfield, it was clear and the temperature was 84. In St. Charles, it was clear and 83. Across the region, it was clear in Columbia, Missouri, with a temperature of 80. In Quincy, it was clear and 80 degrees. In Kansas City, it was partly cloudy and the temperature was 84. It was clear in Springfield, Missouri, with a temperature of 83. In Rolla, it was clear and the temperature was 80. In Farmington, it was 82 degrees. It was mostly cloudy in Cape Girardeau, with 75 degrees. It was clear in Springfield, Illinois, with a temperature of 81. Once again in St. Louis, it was partly cloudy, the temperature was 83 degrees and the wind was north at 7 miles an hour. The current time is 8:34 p.m. Central Daylight Time. 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Tonight, partly cloudy. A slight chance of showers and thunderstorms this evening. Lows in the upper 60s. Northeast winds around 5 miles per hour this evening, becoming light and variable. Chance of rain 20%.
Wednesday, mostly sunny. Highs in the upper 80s. Light and variable winds. Wednesday night, mostly clear. Lows in the lower 70s. South winds around 5 miles per hour. Thursday, mostly sunny. A slight chance of showers and thunderstorms in the afternoon. Highs in the lower 90s. Southwest winds around 5 miles per hour. Chance of rain 20%. Heat index values up to 101. Thursday night, partly cloudy in the evening, then becoming mostly cloudy. A chance of thunderstorms. A chance of showers in the evening, then showers likely after midnight. Lows in the mid-70s. South winds around 5 miles per hour. Chance of rain 70%. Heat index values up to 100 early in the evening. Friday, a chance of showers with a slight chance of thunderstorms in the morning, then showers likely with a chance of thunderstorms in the afternoon. Highs around 90. Chance of rain 70%. Heat index values up to 100. Friday night, showers likely. Thunderstorms likely, mainly in the evening. Lows in the lower 70s. Chance of rain 70%. Saturday and Saturday night, mostly cloudy with a chance of showers and thunderstorms. Highs in the upper 80s. Lows around 70. Chance of rain 50%. Sunday, mostly sunny with a slight chance of showers. A slight chance of thunderstorms in the afternoon. Highs in the upper 80s. Chance of rain 20%. Sunday night and Monday, mostly clear. Lows around 70. Highs around 90. Monday night, clear. Lows in the lower 70s. Tuesday, sunny. Highs in the lower 90s. Heat index values up to 100. At 8 p.m. at Lambert Field in St. Louis, it was partly cloudy with a temperature of 83 degrees. The dew point was 68, giving us a relative humidity of 60%. The wind was north at 7 miles an hour, and the pressure was 30.05 inches and rising. Elsewhere in the metro area, in Chesterfield, it was clear and the temperature was 84. In St. Charles, it was clear and 83. Across the region, it was clear in Columbia, Missouri, with a temperature of 80. In Quincy, it was clear and 80 degrees. In Kansas City, it was partly cloudy and the temperature was 84. It was clear in Springfield, Missouri, with a temperature of 83. In Rolla, it was clear and the temperature was 80. In Farmington, it was 82 degrees. It was mostly cloudy in Cape Girardeau, with 75 degrees. It was clear in Springfield, Illinois, with a temperature of 81. Once again in St. Louis, it was partly cloudy, the temperature was 83 degrees and the wind was north at 7 miles an hour. The current time is 8:38 p.m. Central Daylight Time. 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Tonight, partly cloudy. A slight chance of showers and thunderstorms this evening. Lows in the upper 60s. Northeast winds around 5 miles per hour this evening, becoming light and variable. Chance of rain 20%. Wednesday, mostly sunny. Highs in the upper 80s. Light and variable winds. Wednesday night, mostly clear. Lows in the lower 70s. South winds around 5 miles per hour. Thursday, mostly sunny. A slight chance of showers and thunderstorms in the afternoon. Highs in the lower 90s. Southwest winds around 5 miles per hour. Chance of rain 20%. Heat index values up to 101. Thursday night, partly cloudy in the evening, then becoming mostly cloudy. A chance of thunderstorms. A chance of showers in the evening, then showers likely after midnight.
lows in the mid-70s. South winds around 5 miles per hour. Chance of rain 70%. Heat index values up to 100 early in the evening. Friday, a chance of showers with a slight chance of thunderstorms in the morning, then showers likely with a chance of thunderstorms in the afternoon. Highs around 90. Chance of rain 70%. Heat index values up to 100. Friday night, showers likely. Thunderstorms likely, mainly in the evening. Lows in the lower 70s. Chance of rain 70%. Saturday and Saturday night, mostly cloudy with a chance of showers and thunderstorms. Highs in the upper 80s. Lows around 70. Chance of rain 50%. Sunday, mostly sunny with a slight chance of showers. A slight chance of thunderstorms in the afternoon. Highs in the upper 80s. Chance of rain 20%. Sunday night and Monday, mostly clear. Lows around 70. Highs around 90. Monday night, clear. Lows in the lower 70s. Tuesday, sunny. Highs in the lower 90s. Heat index values up to 100. At 8 p.m. at Lambert Field in St. Louis, it was partly cloudy with a temperature of 83 degrees. The dew point was 68, giving us a relative humidity of 60%. The wind was north at 7 miles an hour, and the pressure was 30.05 inches and rising. Elsewhere in the metro area, in Chesterfield, it was clear and the temperature was 84. In St. Charles, it was clear and 83. Across the region, it was clear in Columbia, Missouri, with a temperature of 80. In Quincy, it was clear and 80 degrees. In Kansas City, it was partly cloudy and the temperature was 84. It was clear in Springfield, Missouri, with a temperature of 83. In Rolla, it was clear and the temperature was 80. In Farmington, it was 82 degrees. It was mostly cloudy in Cape Girardeau, with 75 degrees. It was clear in Springfield, Illinois, with a temperature of 81. Once again in St. Louis, it was partly cloudy. The temperature was 83 degrees and the wind was north at 7 miles an hour. The current time is 8:42 p.m. Central Daylight Time. 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Tonight, partly cloudy. A slight chance of showers and thunderstorms this evening. Lows in the upper 60s. Northeast winds around 5 miles per hour this evening, becoming light and variable. Chance of rain 20%. Wednesday, mostly sunny. Highs in the upper 80s. Light and variable winds. Wednesday night, mostly clear. Lows in the lower 70s. South winds around 5 miles per hour. Thursday, mostly sunny. A slight chance of showers and thunderstorms in the afternoon. Highs in the lower 90s. Southwest winds around 5 miles per hour. Chance of rain 20%. Heat index values up to 101. Thursday night, partly cloudy in the evening, then becoming mostly cloudy. A chance of thunderstorms. A chance of showers in the evening, then showers likely after midnight. Lows in the mid-70s. South winds around 5 miles per hour. Chance of rain 70%. Heat index values up to 100 early in the evening. Friday, a chance of showers with a slight chance of thunderstorms in the morning, then showers likely with a chance of thunderstorms in the afternoon. Highs around 90. Chance of rain 70%. Heat index values up to 100. Friday night, showers likely. Thunderstorms likely, mainly in the evening. Lows in the lower 70s. Chance of rain 70%. Saturday and Saturday night, mostly cloudy with a chance of showers and thunderstorms.
Highs in the upper 80s. Lows around 70. Chance of rain 50%. Sunday, mostly sunny with a slight chance of showers. A slight chance of thunderstorms in the afternoon. Highs in the upper 80s. Chance of rain 20%. Sunday night and Monday, mostly clear. Lows around 70. Highs around 90. Monday night, clear. Lows in the lower 70s. Tuesday, sunny. Highs in the lower 90s. Heat index values up to 100. At 8 p.m. at Lambert Field in St. Louis, it was partly cloudy with a temperature of 83 degrees. The dew point was 68, giving us a relative humidity of 60%. The wind was north at 7 miles an hour, and the pressure was 30.05 inches and rising. Elsewhere in the metro area, in Chesterfield, it was clear and the temperature was 84. In St. Charles, it was clear and 83. Across the region, it was clear in Columbia, Missouri, with a temperature of 80. In Quincy, it was clear and 80 degrees. In Kansas City, it was partly cloudy and the temperature was 84. It was clear in Springfield, Missouri, with a temperature of 83. In Rolla, it was clear and the temperature was 80. In Farmington, it was 82 degrees. It was mostly cloudy in Cape Girardeau, with 75 degrees. It was clear in Springfield, Illinois, with a temperature of 81. Once again in St. Louis, it was partly cloudy. The temperature was 83 degrees and the wind was north at 7 miles an hour. The current time is 8:46 p.m. Central Daylight Time. 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Tonight, partly cloudy. A slight chance of showers and thunderstorms this evening. Lows in the upper 60s. Northeast winds around 5 miles per hour this evening, becoming light and variable. Chance of rain 20%. Wednesday, mostly sunny. Highs in the upper 80s. Light and variable winds. Wednesday night, mostly clear. Lows in the lower 70s. South winds around 5 miles per hour. Thursday, mostly sunny. A slight chance of showers and thunderstorms in the afternoon. Highs in the lower 90s. Southwest winds around 5 miles per hour. Chance of rain 20%. Heat index values up to 101. Thursday night, partly cloudy in the evening, then becoming mostly cloudy. A chance of thunderstorms. A chance of showers in the evening, then showers likely after midnight. Lows in the mid-70s. South winds around 5 miles per hour. Chance of rain 70%. Heat index values up to 100 early in the evening. Friday, a chance of showers with a slight chance of thunderstorms in the morning, then showers likely with a chance of thunderstorms in the afternoon. Highs around 90. Chance of rain 70%. Heat index values up to 100. Friday night, showers likely. Thunderstorms likely, mainly in the evening. Lows in the lower 70s. Chance of rain 70%. Saturday and Saturday night, mostly cloudy with a chance of showers and thunderstorms. Highs in the upper 80s. Lows around 70. Chance of rain 50%. Sunday, mostly sunny with a slight chance of showers. A slight chance of thunderstorms in the afternoon. Highs in the upper 80s. Chance of rain 20%. Sunday night and Monday, mostly clear. Lows around 70. Highs around 90. Monday night, clear. Lows in the lower 70s. Tuesday, sunny. Highs in the lower 90s. Heat index values up to 100. At 8 p.m. at Lambert Field in St. Louis, it was partly cloudy with a temperature of 83 degrees.
The dew point was 68, giving us a relative humidity of 60%. The wind was north at 7 miles an hour, and the pressure was 30.05 inches and rising. Elsewhere in the metro area, in Chesterfield, it was clear and the temperature was 84. In St. Charles, it was clear and 83. Across the region, it was clear in Columbia, Missouri, with a temperature of 80. In Quincy, it was clear and 80 degrees. In Kansas City, it was partly cloudy and the temperature was 84. It was clear in Springfield, Missouri, with a temperature of 83. In Rolla, it was clear and the temperature was 80. In Farmington, it was 82 degrees. It was mostly cloudy in Cape Girardeau, with 75 degrees. It was clear in Springfield, Illinois, with a temperature of 81. Once again in St. Louis, it was partly cloudy. The temperature was 83 degrees and the wind was north at 7 miles an hour. The current time is 8:51 p.m. Central Daylight Time. 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Tonight, partly cloudy. A slight chance of showers and thunderstorms this evening. Lows in the upper 60s. Northeast winds around 5 miles per hour this evening, becoming light and variable. Chance of rain 20%. Wednesday, mostly sunny. Highs in the upper 80s. Light and variable winds. Wednesday night, mostly clear. Lows in the lower 70s. South winds around 5 miles per hour. Thursday, mostly sunny. A slight chance of showers and thunderstorms in the afternoon. Highs in the lower 90s. Southwest winds around 5 miles per hour. Chance of rain 20%. Heat index values up to 101. Thursday night, partly cloudy in the evening, then becoming mostly cloudy. A chance of thunderstorms. A chance of showers in the evening, then showers likely after midnight. Lows in the mid-70s. South winds around 5 miles per hour. Chance of rain 70%. Heat index values up to 100 early in the evening. Friday, a chance of showers with a slight chance of thunderstorms in the morning, then showers likely with a chance of thunderstorms in the afternoon. Highs around 90. Chance of rain 70%. Heat index values up to 100. Friday night, showers likely. Thunderstorms likely, mainly in the evening. Lows in the lower 70s. Chance of rain 70%. Saturday and Saturday night, mostly cloudy with a chance of showers and thunderstorms. Highs in the upper 80s. Lows around 70. Chance of rain 50%. Sunday, mostly sunny with a slight chance of showers. A slight chance of thunderstorms in the afternoon. Highs in the upper 80s. Chance of rain 20%. Sunday night and Monday, mostly clear. Lows around 70. Highs around 90. Monday night, clear. Lows in the lower 70s. Tuesday, sunny. Highs in the lower 90s. Heat index values up to 100. At 8 p.m. at Lambert Field in St. Louis, it was partly cloudy with a temperature of 83 degrees. The dew point was 68, giving us a relative humidity of 60%. The wind was north at 7 miles an hour, and the pressure was 30.05 inches and rising. Elsewhere in the metro area, in Chesterfield, it was clear and the temperature was 84. In St. Charles, it was clear and 83. Across the region, it was clear in Columbia, Missouri, with a temperature of 80. In Quincy, it was clear and 80 degrees. In Kansas City, it was partly cloudy and the temperature was 84. It was clear in Springfield, Missouri, with a temperature of 83. In Rolla, it was clear and the temperature was 80. In Farmington, it was 82 degrees.
It was mostly cloudy in Cape Girardeau with 75 degrees. It was clear in Springfield, Illinois, with a temperature of 81. Once again in St. Louis, it was partly cloudy. The temperature was 83 degrees and the wind was north at 7 miles an hour. The current time is 8:55 p.m. Central Daylight Time. 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Tonight, partly cloudy. A slight chance of showers and thunderstorms this evening. Lows in the upper 60s. Northeast winds around 5 miles per hour this evening, becoming light and variable. Chance of rain 20%. Wednesday, mostly sunny. Highs in the upper 80s. Light and variable winds. Wednesday night, mostly clear. Lows in the lower 70s. South winds around 5 miles per hour. Thursday, mostly sunny. A slight chance of showers and thunderstorms in the afternoon. Highs in the lower 90s. Southwest winds around 5 miles per hour. Chance of rain 20%. Heat index values up to 101. Thursday night, partly cloudy in the evening, then becoming mostly cloudy. A chance of thunderstorms. A chance of showers in the evening, then showers likely after midnight. Lows in the mid-70s. South winds around 5 miles per hour. Chance of rain 70%. Heat index values up to 100 early in the evening. Friday, a chance of showers with a slight chance of thunderstorms in the morning, then showers likely with a chance of thunderstorms in the afternoon. Highs around 90. Chance of rain 70%. Heat index values up to 100. Friday night, showers likely. Thunderstorms likely, mainly in the evening. Lows in the lower 70s. Chance of rain 70%. Saturday and Saturday night, mostly cloudy with a chance of showers and thunderstorms. Highs in the upper 80s. Lows around 70. Chance of rain 50%. Sunday, mostly sunny with a slight chance of showers. A slight chance of thunderstorms in the afternoon. Highs in the upper 80s. Chance of rain 20%. Sunday night and Monday, mostly clear. Lows around 70. Highs around 90. Monday night, clear. Lows in the lower 70s. Tuesday, sunny. Highs in the lower 90s. Heat index values up to 100. At 8 p.m. at Lambert Field in St. Louis, it was partly cloudy with a temperature of 83 degrees. The dew point was 68, giving us a relative humidity of 60%. The wind was north at 7 miles an hour, and the pressure was 30.05 inches and rising. Elsewhere in the metro area, in Chesterfield, it was clear and the temperature was 84. In St. Charles, it was clear and 83. Across the region, it was clear in Columbia, Missouri, with a temperature of 80. In Quincy, it was clear and 80 degrees. In Kansas City, it was partly cloudy and the temperature was 84. It was clear in Springfield, Missouri, with a temperature of 83. In Rolla, it was clear and the temperature was 80. In Farmington, it was 82 degrees. It was mostly cloudy in Cape Girardeau, with 75 degrees. It was clear in Springfield, Illinois, with a temperature of 81. Once again in St. Louis, it was partly cloudy. The temperature was 83 degrees and the wind was north at 7 miles an hour. The current time is 8:59 p.m. Central Daylight Time. 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
tonight, partly cloudy. A slight chance of showers and thunderstorms this evening. Lows in the upper 60s. Northeast winds around 5 miles per hour this evening, becoming light and variable. Chance of rain 20%. Wednesday, mostly sunny. Highs in the upper 80s. Light and variable winds. Wednesday night, mostly clear. Lows in the lower 70s. South winds around 5 miles per hour. Thursday, mostly sunny. A slight chance of showers and thunderstorms in the afternoon. Highs in the lower 90s. Southwest winds around 5 miles per hour. Chance of rain 20%. Heat index values up to 101. Thursday night, partly cloudy in the evening, then becoming mostly cloudy. A chance of thunderstorms. A chance of showers in the evening, then showers likely after midnight. Lows in the mid-70s. South winds around 5 miles per hour. Chance of rain 70%. Heat index values up to 100 early in the evening. Friday, a chance of showers with a slight chance of thunderstorms in the morning, then showers likely with a chance of thunderstorms in the afternoon. Highs around 90. Chance of rain 70%. Heat index values up to 100. Friday night, showers likely. Thunderstorms likely, mainly in the evening. Lows in the lower 70s. Chance of rain 70%. Saturday and Saturday night, mostly cloudy with a chance of showers and thunderstorms. Highs in the upper 80s. Lows around 70. Chance of rain 50%. Sunday, mostly sunny with a slight chance of showers. A slight chance of thunderstorms in the afternoon. Highs in the upper 80s. Chance of rain 20%. Sunday night and Monday, mostly clear. Lows around 70. Highs around 90. Monday night, clear. Lows in the lower 70s. Tuesday, sunny. Highs in the lower 90s. Heat index values up to 100. At 8 p.m. at Lambert Field in St. Louis, it was partly cloudy with a temperature of 83 degrees. The dew point was 68, giving us a relative humidity of 60%. The wind was north at 7 miles an hour, and the pressure was 30.05 inches and rising. Elsewhere in the metro area, in Chesterfield, it was clear and the temperature was 84. In St. Charles, it was clear and 83. Across the region, it was clear in Columbia, Missouri, with a temperature of 80. In Quincy, it was clear and 80 degrees. In Kansas City, it was partly cloudy and the temperature was 84. It was clear in Springfield, Missouri, with a temperature of 83. In Rolla, it was clear and the temperature was 80. In Farmington, it was 82 degrees. It was mostly cloudy in Cape Girardeau, with 75 degrees. It was clear in Springfield, Illinois, with a temperature of 81. Once again in St. Louis, it was partly cloudy. The temperature was 83 degrees and the wind was north at 7 miles an hour. The current time is 9:03 p.m. Central Daylight Time. 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Tonight, partly cloudy. A slight chance of showers and thunderstorms this evening. Lows in the upper 60s. Northeast winds around 5 miles per hour this evening, becoming light and variable. Chance of rain 20%. Wednesday, mostly sunny. Highs in the upper 80s. Light and variable winds. Wednesday night, mostly clear. Lows in the lower 70s. South winds around 5 miles per hour. Thursday, mostly sunny. A slight chance of showers and thunderstorms in the afternoon. Highs in the lower 90s. Southwest winds around 5 miles per hour.
chance of rain 20%. Heat index values up to 101. Thursday night, partly cloudy in the evening, then becoming mostly cloudy. A chance of thunderstorms. A chance of showers in the evening, then showers likely after midnight. Lows in the mid-70s. South winds around 5 miles per hour. Chance of rain 70%. Heat index values up to 100 early in the evening. Friday, a chance of showers with a slight chance of thunderstorms in the morning, then showers likely with a chance of thunderstorms in the afternoon. Highs around 90. Chance of rain 70%. Heat index values up to 100. Friday night, showers likely. Thunderstorms likely, mainly in the evening. Lows in the lower 70s. Chance of rain 70%. Saturday and Saturday night, mostly cloudy with a chance of showers and thunderstorms. Highs in the upper 80s. Lows around 70. Chance of rain 50%. Sunday, mostly sunny with a slight chance of showers. A slight chance of thunderstorms in the afternoon. Highs in the upper 80s. Chance of rain 20%. Sunday night and Monday, mostly clear. Lows around 70. Highs around 90. Monday night, clear. Lows in the lower 70s. Tuesday, sunny. Highs in the lower 90s. Heat index values up to 100. At 8 p.m. at Lambert Field in St. Louis, it was partly cloudy with a temperature of 83 degrees. The dew point was 68, giving us a relative humidity of 60%. The wind was north at 7 miles an hour, and the pressure was 30.05 inches and rising. Elsewhere in the metro area, in Chesterfield, it was clear and the temperature was 84. In St. Charles, it was clear and 83. Across the region, it was clear in Columbia, Missouri, with a temperature of 80. In Quincy, it was clear and 80 degrees. In Kansas City, it was partly cloudy and the temperature was 84. It was clear in Springfield, Missouri, with a temperature of 83. In Rolla, it was clear and the temperature was 80. In Farmington, it was 82 degrees. It was mostly cloudy in Cape Girardeau, with 75 degrees. It was clear in Springfield, Illinois, with a temperature of 81. Once again in St. Louis, it was partly cloudy. The temperature was 83 degrees and the wind was north at 7 miles an hour. The current time is 9:07 p.m. Central Daylight Time. This is NOAA, Weather Radio KDO 89 St. Louis, Missouri, broadcasting on 162.550 MHz. This program originates from the National Weather Service Forecast Office in St. Louis, Missouri, and serves parts of East Central Missouri and Southwest Illinois, including the St. Louis metro area and surrounding counties. Tonight, partly cloudy. A slight chance of showers and thunderstorms this evening. Lows in the upper 60s. Northeast winds around 5 miles per hour this evening, becoming light and variable. Chance of rain 20%. Wednesday, mostly sunny. Highs in the upper 80s. Light and variable winds. Wednesday night, mostly clear. Lows in the lower 70s. South winds around 5 miles per hour. Thursday, mostly sunny. A slight chance of showers and thunderstorms in the afternoon. Highs in the lower 90s. Southwest winds around 5 miles per hour. Chance of rain 20%. Heat index values up to 101. Thursday night, partly cloudy in the evening, then becoming mostly cloudy. A chance of thunderstorms. A chance of showers in the evening, then showers likely after midnight. Lows in the mid-70s. South winds around 5 miles per hour. Chance of rain 70%. Heat index values up to 100 early in the evening. Friday, a chance of showers with a slight chance of thunderstorms in the morning, then showers likely with a chance of thunderstorms in the afternoon. Highs around 90. Chance of rain 70%. Heat index values up to 100.
Friday night, showers likely. Thunderstorms likely, mainly in the evening. Lows in the lower 70s. Chance of rain 70%. Saturday and Saturday night, mostly cloudy with a chance of showers and thunderstorms. Highs in the upper 80s. Lows around 70. Chance of rain 50%. Sunday, mostly sunny with a slight chance of showers. A slight chance of thunderstorms in the afternoon. Highs in the upper 80s. Chance of rain 20%. Sunday night and Monday, mostly clear. Lows around 70. Highs around 90. Monday night, clear. Lows in the lower 70s. Tuesday, sunny. Highs in the lower 90s. Heat index values up to 100. Tonight, partly cloudy with a slight chance of showers and thunderstorms this evening, then mostly clear after midnight. Lows in the upper 60s. Northeast winds around 5 miles per hour this evening, becoming light and variable. Chance of rain 20%. Wednesday, mostly Saturday and Saturday night, mostly cloudy with a chance of showers and

lows in the lower 70s. Tuesday, sunny. Highs in the lower 90s. Heat index values up to 100. Tonight, partly cloudy with a slight chance of showers and thunderstorms this evening, then mostly clear after midnight. Lows in the upper 60s. Northeast winds around 5 miles per hour this evening, becoming light and variable. Chance of rain 20%. Wednesday, mostly sunny. Highs in the upper 80s. Light and variable winds. Wednesday night, mostly clear. Lows in the lower 70s. South winds around 5 miles per hour. Thursday, mostly sunny. A slight chance of showers and thunderstorms in the afternoon. Highs in the lower 90s. Southwest winds around 5 miles per hour. Chance of rain 20%. Heat index values up to 101. Thursday night, partly cloudy in the evening, then becoming mostly cloudy. A chance of thunderstorms. A chance of showers in the evening, then showers likely after midnight. Lows in the mid-70s. South winds around 5 miles per hour. Chance of rain 70%. Heat index values up to 100 early in the evening. Friday, a chance of showers with a slight chance of thunderstorms in the morning, then showers likely with a chance of thunderstorms in the afternoon. Highs around 90. Chance of rain 70%. Heat index values up to 100. Friday night, showers likely. Thunderstorms likely, mainly in the evening. Lows in the lower 70s. Chance of rain 70%. Saturday and Saturday night, mostly cloudy with a chance of showers and thunderstorms. Highs in the upper 80s. Lows around 70. Chance of rain 50%. Sunday, mostly sunny with a slight chance of showers. A slight chance of thunderstorms in the afternoon. Highs in the upper 80s. Chance of rain 20%. Sunday night and Monday, mostly clear. Lows around 70. Highs around 90. Monday night, clear. Lows in the lower 70s. Tuesday, sunny. Highs in the lower 90s. Heat index values up to 100. At 9 p.m. at Lambert Field in St. Louis, it was partly cloudy with a temperature of 81 degrees. The dew point was 70, giving us a relative humidity of 69%. The wind was north at 5 miles an hour, and the pressure was 30.05 inches and steady. Elsewhere in the metro area, in Chesterfield, it was clear and the temperature was 77. In Cahokia, it was partly cloudy and 80 degrees. In St. Charles, it was clear and 80. Across the region, it was clear in Columbia, Missouri, with a temperature of 76. In Quincy, it was clear and 75 degrees. In Kansas City, it was clear and the temperature was 83. It was clear in Springfield, Missouri, with a temperature of 81. In Rolla, it was clear and the temperature was 76. In Farmington, it was 79 degrees. It was mostly cloudy in Cape Girardeau, with 74 degrees. It was clear in Springfield, Illinois, with a temperature of 75. Once again in St. Louis, it was partly cloudy. The temperature was 81 degrees and the wind was north at 5 miles an hour. The current time is 9:14 p.m. Central Daylight Time. 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Tonight, partly cloudy with a slight chance of showers and thunderstorms this evening, then mostly clear after midnight. Lows in the upper 60s. Northeast winds around 5 miles per hour this evening, becoming light and variable. Chance of rain 20%. Wednesday, mostly sunny. Highs in the upper 80s. Light and variable winds. Wednesday night, mostly clear. Lows in the lower 70s.

it was clear in 77. Across the region, it was clear in Columbia, Missouri, with a temperature of 75. In Quincy, it was clear and 75 degrees. In Kansas City, it was clear and the temperature was 81. It was clear in Springfield, Missouri, with a temperature of 79. In Rolla, it was clear and the temperature was 70. In Farmington, it was 75 degrees. It was mostly cloudy in Cape Girardeau, with 73 degrees. It was clear in Springfield, Illinois, with a temperature of 72. Once again in St. Louis, it was partly cloudy. The temperature was 80 degrees and the wind was north at 5 miles an hour. The current time is 10:12 p.m. Central Daylight Time. 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Tonight, partly cloudy with a slight chance of showers and thunderstorms this evening, then mostly clear after midnight. Lows in the upper 60s. Northeast winds around 5 miles per hour this evening, becoming light and variable. Chance of rain 20%. Wednesday, mostly sunny. Highs in the upper 80s. Light and variable winds. Wednesday night, mostly clear. Lows in the lower 70s. South winds around 5 miles per hour. Thursday, mostly sunny. A slight chance of showers and thunderstorms in the afternoon. Highs in the lower 90s. Southwest winds around 5 miles per hour. Chance of rain 20%. Heat index values up to 101. Thursday night, partly cloudy in the evening, then becoming mostly cloudy. A chance of thunderstorms. A chance of showers in the evening, then showers likely after midnight. Lows in the mid-70s. South winds around 5 miles per hour. Chance of rain 70%. Heat index values up to 100 early in the evening. Friday, a chance of showers with a slight chance of thunderstorms in the morning, then showers likely with a chance of thunderstorms in the afternoon. Highs around 90. Chance of rain 70%. Heat index values up to 100. Friday night, showers likely. Thunderstorms likely, mainly in the evening. Lows in the lower 70s. Chance of rain 70%. Saturday and Saturday night, mostly cloudy with a chance of showers and thunderstorms. Highs in the upper 80s. Lows around 70. Chance of rain 50%. Sunday, mostly sunny with a slight chance of showers. A slight chance of thunderstorms in the afternoon. Highs in the upper 80s. Chance of rain 20%. Sunday night and Monday, mostly clear. Lows around 70. Highs around 90. Monday night, clear. Lows in the lower 70s. Tuesday, sunny. Highs in the lower 90s. Heat index values up to 100. At 10 p.m. at Lambert Field in St. Louis, it was partly cloudy with a temperature of 80 degrees. The dew point was 70, giving us a relative humidity of 71%. The wind was north at 5 miles an hour, and the pressure was 30.07 inches and rising. Elsewhere in the metro area, in Chesterfield, it was clear and the temperature was 75. In Cahokia, it was partly cloudy and 78 degrees. In St. Charles, it was clear and 77. Across the region, it was clear in Columbia, Missouri, with a temperature of 75. In Quincy, it was clear and 75 degrees. In Kansas City, it was clear and the temperature was 81. It was clear in Springfield, Missouri, with a temperature of 79. In Rolla, it was clear and the temperature was 70. In Farmington, it was 75 degrees. It was mostly cloudy in Cape Girardeau, with 73 degrees. It was clear in Springfield, Illinois, with a temperature of 72. Once again in St. Louis, it

partly cloudy. The temperature was 80 degrees and the wind was north at 5 miles an hour. The current time is 10:16 p.m. Central Daylight Time. This is NOAA, Weather Radio KDO 89 St. Louis, Missouri, broadcasting on 162.550 MHz. 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Tonight, partly cloudy with a slight chance of showers and thunderstorms this evening, then mostly clear after midnight. Lows in the upper 60s. Northeast winds around 5 miles per hour this evening, becoming light and variable. Chance of rain 20%. Wednesday, mostly sunny. Highs in the upper 80s. Light and variable winds. Wednesday night, mostly clear. Lows in the lower 70s. South winds around 5 miles per hour. Thursday, mostly sunny. A slight chance of showers and thunderstorms in the afternoon. Highs in the lower 90s. Southwest winds around 5 miles per hour. Chance of rain 20%. Heat index values up to 101. Thursday night, partly cloudy in the evening, then becoming mostly cloudy. A chance of thunderstorms. A chance of showers in the evening, then showers likely after midnight. Lows in the mid-70s. South winds around 5 miles per hour. Chance of rain 70%. Heat index values up to 100 early in the evening. Friday, a chance of showers with a slight chance of thunderstorms in the morning, then showers likely with a chance of thunderstorms in the afternoon. Highs around 90. Chance of rain 70%. Heat index values up to 100. Friday night, showers likely. Thunderstorms likely, mainly in the evening. Lows in the lower 70s. Chance of rain 70%. Saturday and Saturday night, mostly cloudy with a chance of showers and thunderstorms. Highs in the upper 80s. Lows around 70. Chance of rain 50%. Sunday, mostly sunny with a slight chance of showers. A slight chance of thunderstorms in the afternoon. Highs in the upper 80s. Chance of rain 20%. Sunday night and Monday, mostly clear. Lows around 70. Highs around 90. Monday night, clear. Lows in the lower 70s. Tuesday, sunny. Highs in the lower 90s. Heat index values up to 100. At 10 p.m. at Lambert Field in St. Louis, it was partly cloudy with a temperature of 80 degrees. The dew point was 70, giving us a relative humidity of 71%. The wind was north at 5 miles an hour, and the pressure was 30.07 inches and rising. Elsewhere in the metro area, in Chesterfield, it was clear and the temperature was 75. In Cahokia, it was partly cloudy and 78 degrees. In St. Charles, it was clear and 77. Across the region, it was clear in Columbia, Missouri, with a temperature of 75. In Quincy, it was clear and 75 degrees. In Kansas City, it was clear and the temperature was 81. It was clear in Springfield, Missouri, with a temperature of 79. In Rolla, it was clear and the temperature was 70. In Farmington, it was 75 degrees. It was mostly cloudy in Cape Girardeau, with 73 degrees. It was clear in Springfield, Illinois, with a temperature of 72. Once again in St. Louis, it was partly cloudy. The temperature was 80 degrees and the wind was north at 5 miles an hour. The current time is 10:20 p.m. Central Daylight Time. 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Tonight, partly cloudy with a slight chance of showers and thunderstorms this evening.
mostly clear after midnight. Lows in the upper 60s. Northeast winds around 5 miles per hour this evening, becoming light and variable. Chance of rain 20%. Wednesday, mostly sunny. Highs in the upper 80s. Light and variable winds. Wednesday night, mostly clear. Lows in the lower 70s. South winds around 5 miles per hour. Thursday, mostly sunny. A slight chance of showers and thunderstorms in the afternoon. Highs in the lower 90s. Southwest winds around 5 miles per hour. Chance of rain 20%. Heat index values up to 101. Thursday night, partly cloudy in the evening, then becoming mostly cloudy. A chance of thunderstorms. A chance of showers in the evening, then showers likely after midnight. Lows in the mid-70s. South winds around 5 miles per hour. Chance of rain 70%. Heat index values up to 100 early in the evening. Friday, a chance of showers with a slight chance of thunderstorms in the morning, then showers likely with a chance of thunderstorms in the afternoon. Highs around 90. Chance of rain 70%. Heat index values up to 100. Friday night, showers likely. Thunderstorms likely, mainly in the evening. Lows in the lower 70s. Chance of rain 70%. Saturday and Saturday night, mostly cloudy with a chance of showers and thunderstorms. Highs in the upper 80s. Lows around 70. Chance of rain 50%. Sunday, mostly sunny with a slight chance of showers. A slight chance of thunderstorms in the afternoon. Highs in the upper 80s. Chance of rain 20%. Sunday night and Monday, mostly clear. Lows around 70. Highs around 90. Monday night, clear. Lows in the lower 70s. Tuesday, sunny. Highs in the lower 90s. Heat index values up to 100. At 10 p.m. at Lambert Field in St. Louis, it was partly cloudy with a temperature of 80 degrees. The dew point was 70, giving us a relative humidity of 71%. The wind was north at 5 miles an hour, and the pressure was 30.07 inches and rising. Elsewhere in the metro area, in Chesterfield, it was clear and the temperature was 75. In Cahokia, it was partly cloudy and 78 degrees. In St. Charles, it was clear and 77. Across the region, it was clear in Columbia, Missouri, with a temperature of 75. In Quincy, it was clear and 75 degrees. In Kansas City, it was clear and the temperature was 81. It was clear in Springfield, Missouri, with a temperature of 79. In Rolla, it was clear and the temperature was 70. In Farmington, it was 75 degrees. It was mostly cloudy in Cape Girardeau, with 73 degrees. It was clear in Springfield, Illinois, with a temperature of 72. Once again in St. Louis, it was partly cloudy. The temperature was 80 degrees and the wind was north at 5 miles an hour. The current time is 10:25 p.m. Central Daylight Time. 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Tonight, partly cloudy with a slight chance of showers and thunderstorms this evening, then mostly clear after midnight. Lows in the upper 60s. Northeast winds around 5 miles per hour this evening, becoming light and variable. Chance of rain 20%. Wednesday, mostly sunny. Highs in the upper 80s. Light and variable winds. Wednesday night, mostly clear. Lows in the lower 70s. South winds around 5 miles per hour. Thursday, mostly sunny. A slight chance of showers and thunderstorms in the afternoon. Highs in the lower 90s. Southwest winds around 5 miles.
miles per hour. Chance of rain 20%. Heat index values up to 101. Thursday night, partly cloudy in the evening, then becoming mostly cloudy. A chance of thunderstorms. A chance of showers in the evening, then showers likely after midnight. Lows in the mid-70s. South winds around 5 miles per hour. Chance of rain 70%. Heat index values up to 100 early in the evening. Friday, a chance of showers with a slight chance of thunderstorms in the morning, then showers likely with a chance of thunderstorms in the afternoon. Highs around 90. Chance of rain 70%. Heat index values up to 100. Friday night, showers likely. Thunderstorms likely, mainly in the evening. Lows in the lower 70s. Chance of rain 70%. Saturday and Saturday night, mostly cloudy with a chance of showers and thunderstorms. Highs in the upper 80s. Lows around 70. Chance of rain 50%. Sunday, mostly sunny with a slight chance of showers. A slight chance of thunderstorms in the afternoon. Highs in the upper 80s. Chance of rain 20%. Sunday night and Monday, mostly clear. Lows around 70. Highs around 90. Monday night, clear. Lows in the lower 70s. Tuesday, sunny. Highs in the lower 90s. Heat index values up to 100. At 10 p.m. at Lambert Field in St. Louis, it was partly cloudy with a temperature of 80 degrees. The dew point was 70, giving us a relative humidity of 71%. The wind was north at 5 miles an hour, and the pressure was 30.07 inches and rising. Elsewhere in the metro area, in Chesterfield, it was clear and the temperature was 75. In Cahokia, it was partly cloudy and 78 degrees. In St. Charles, it was clear and 77. Across the region, it was clear in Columbia, Missouri, with a temperature of 75. In Quincy, it was clear and 75 degrees. In Kansas City, it was clear and the temperature was 81. It was clear in Springfield, Missouri, with a temperature of 79. In Rolla, it was clear and the temperature was 70. In Farmington, it was 75 degrees. It was mostly cloudy in Cape Girardeau, with 73 degrees. It was clear in Springfield, Illinois, with a temperature of 72. Once again in St. Louis, it was partly cloudy. The temperature was 80 degrees and the wind was north at 5 miles an hour. The current time is 10:29 p.m. Central Daylight Time. 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Tonight, partly cloudy with a slight chance of showers and thunderstorms this evening, then mostly clear after midnight. Lows in the upper 60s. Northeast winds around 5 miles per hour this evening, becoming light and variable. Chance of rain 20%. Wednesday, mostly sunny. Highs in the upper 80s. Light and variable winds. Wednesday night, mostly clear. Lows in the lower 70s. South winds around 5 miles per hour. Thursday, mostly sunny. A slight chance of showers and thunderstorms in the afternoon. Highs in the lower 90s. Southwest winds around 5 miles per hour. Chance of rain 20%. Heat index values up to 101. Thursday night, partly cloudy in the evening, then becoming mostly cloudy. A chance of thunderstorms. A chance of showers in the evening, then showers likely after midnight. Lows in the mid-70s. South winds around 5 miles per hour. Chance of rain 70%. Heat index values up to 100 early in the evening. Friday, a chance of showers with a slight chance of thunderstorms in the morning, then showers likely with a chance of thunderstorms in the afternoon.
highs around 90. Chance of rain 70%. Heat index values up to 100. Friday night, showers likely. Thunderstorms likely, mainly in the evening. Lows in the lower 70s. Chance of rain 70%. Saturday and Saturday night, mostly cloudy with a chance of showers and thunderstorms. Highs in the upper 80s. Lows around 70. Chance of rain 50%. Sunday, mostly sunny with a slight chance of showers. A slight chance of thunderstorms in the afternoon. Highs in the upper 80s. Chance of rain 20%. Sunday night and Monday, mostly clear. Lows around 70. Highs around 90. Monday night, clear. Lows in the lower 70s. Tuesday, sunny. Highs in the lower 90s. Heat index values up to 100. At 10 p.m. at Lambert Field in St. Louis, it was partly cloudy with a temperature of 80 degrees. The dew point was 70, giving us a relative humidity of 71%. The wind was north at 5 miles an hour, and the pressure was 30.07 inches and rising. Elsewhere in the metro area, in Chesterfield, it was clear and the temperature was 75. In Cahokia, it was partly cloudy and 78 degrees. In St. Charles, it was clear and 77. Across the region, it was clear in Columbia, Missouri, with a temperature of 75. In Quincy, it was clear and 75 degrees. In Kansas City, it was clear and the temperature was 81. It was clear in Springfield, Missouri, with a temperature of 79. In Rolla, it was clear and the temperature was 70. In Farmington, it was 75 degrees. It was mostly cloudy in Cape Girardeau, with 73 degrees. It was clear in Springfield, Illinois, with a temperature of 72. Once again in St. Louis, it was partly cloudy. The temperature was 80 degrees and the wind was north at 5 miles an hour. The current time is 10:33 p.m. Central Daylight Time. 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Tonight, partly cloudy with a slight chance of showers and thunderstorms this evening, then mostly clear after midnight. Lows in the upper 60s. Northeast winds around 5 miles per hour this evening, becoming light and variable. Chance of rain 20%. Wednesday, mostly sunny. Highs in the upper 80s. Light and variable winds. Wednesday night, mostly clear. Lows in the lower 70s. South winds around 5 miles per hour. Thursday, mostly sunny. A slight chance of showers and thunderstorms in the afternoon. Highs in the lower 90s. Southwest winds around 5 miles per hour. Chance of rain 20%. Heat index values up to 101. Thursday night, partly cloudy in the evening, then becoming mostly cloudy. A chance of thunderstorms. A chance of showers in the evening, then showers likely after midnight. Lows in the mid-70s. South winds around 5 miles per hour. Chance of rain 70%. Heat index values up to 100 early in the evening. Friday, a chance of showers with a slight chance of thunderstorms in the morning, then showers likely with a chance of thunderstorms in the afternoon. Highs around 90. Chance of rain 70%. Heat index values up to 100. Friday night, showers likely. Thunderstorms likely, mainly in the evening. Lows in the lower 70s. Chance of rain 70%. Saturday and Saturday night, mostly cloudy with a chance of showers and thunderstorms. Highs in the upper 80s. Lows around 70. Chance of rain 50%. Sunday, mostly sunny with a slight chance of showers. A slight chance of thunderstorms in the afternoon. Highs in the
upper 80s. Chance of rain 20%. Sunday night and Monday, mostly clear. Lows around 70. Highs around 90. Monday night, clear. Lows in the lower 70s. Tuesday, sunny. Highs in the lower 90s. Heat index values up to 100. At 10 p.m. at Lambert Field in St. Louis, it was partly cloudy with a temperature of 80 degrees. The dew point was 70, giving us a relative humidity of 71%. The wind was north at 5 miles an hour, and the pressure was 30.07 inches and rising. Elsewhere in the metro area, in Chesterfield, it was clear and the temperature was 75. In Cahokia, it was partly cloudy and 78 degrees. In St. Charles, it was clear and 77. Across the region, it was clear in Columbia, Missouri, with a temperature of 75. In Quincy, it was clear and 75 degrees. In Kansas City, it was clear and the temperature was 81. It was clear in Springfield, Missouri, with a temperature of 79. In Rolla, it was clear and the temperature was 70. In Farmington, it was 75 degrees. It was mostly cloudy in Cape Girardeau, with 73 degrees. It was clear in Springfield, Illinois, with a temperature of 72. Once again in St. Louis, it was partly cloudy. The temperature was 80 degrees and the wind was north at 5 miles an hour. The current time is 10:38 p.m. Central Daylight Time. 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Tonight, partly cloudy with a slight chance of showers and thunderstorms this evening, then mostly clear after midnight. Lows in the upper 60s. Northeast winds around 5 miles per hour this evening, becoming light and variable. Chance of rain 20%. Wednesday, mostly sunny. Highs in the upper 80s. Light and variable winds. Wednesday night, mostly clear. Lows in the lower 70s. South winds around 5 miles per hour. Thursday, mostly sunny. A slight chance of showers and thunderstorms in the afternoon. Highs in the lower 90s. Southwest winds around 5 miles per hour. Chance of rain 20%. Heat index values up to 101. Thursday night, partly cloudy in the evening, then becoming mostly cloudy. A chance of thunderstorms. A chance of showers in the evening, then showers likely after midnight. Lows in the mid-70s. South winds around 5 miles per hour. Chance of rain 70%. Heat index values up to 100 early in the evening. Friday, a chance of showers with a slight chance of thunderstorms in the morning, then showers likely with a chance of thunderstorms in the afternoon. Highs around 90. Chance of rain 70%. Heat index values up to 100. Friday night, showers likely. Thunderstorms likely, mainly in the evening. Lows in the lower 70s. Chance of rain 70%. Saturday and Saturday night, mostly cloudy with a chance of showers and thunderstorms. Highs in the upper 80s. Lows around 70. Chance of rain 50%. Sunday, mostly sunny with a slight chance of showers. A slight chance of thunderstorms in the afternoon. Highs in the upper 80s. Chance of rain 20%. Sunday night and Monday, mostly clear. Lows around 70. Highs around 90. Monday night, clear. Lows in the lower 70s. Tuesday, sunny. Highs in the lower 90s. Heat index values up to 100. At 10 p.m. at Lambert Field in St. Louis, it was partly cloudy with a temperature of 80 degrees. The dew point was 70, giving us a relative humidity of 71%. The wind was north at 5 miles an hour, and the pressure was 30.07.
inches and rising. Elsewhere in the metro area, in Chesterfield, it was clear and the temperature was 75. In Cahokia, it was partly cloudy and 78 degrees. In St. Charles, it was clear and 77. Across the region, it was clear in Columbia, Missouri, with a temperature of 75. In Quincy, it was clear and 75 degrees. In Kansas City, it was clear and the temperature was 81. It was clear in Springfield, Missouri, with a temperature of 79. In Rolla, it was clear and the temperature was 70. In Farmington, it was 75 degrees. It was mostly cloudy in Cape Girardeau, with 73 degrees. It was clear in Springfield, Illinois, with a temperature of 72. Once again in St. Louis, it was partly cloudy. The temperature was 80 degrees and the wind was north at 5 miles an hour. The current time is 10:42 p.m. Central Daylight Time. 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Tonight, partly cloudy with a slight chance of showers and thunderstorms this evening, then mostly clear after midnight. Lows in the upper 60s. Northeast winds around 5 miles per hour this evening, becoming light and variable. Chance of rain 20%. Wednesday, mostly sunny. Highs in the upper 80s. Light and variable winds. Wednesday night, mostly clear. Lows in the lower 70s. South winds around 5 miles per hour. Thursday, mostly sunny. A slight chance of showers and thunderstorms in the afternoon. Highs in the lower 90s. Southwest winds around 5 miles per hour. Chance of rain 20%. Heat index values up to 101. Thursday night, partly cloudy in the evening, then becoming mostly cloudy. A chance of thunderstorms. A chance of showers in the evening, then showers likely after midnight. Lows in the mid-70s. South winds around 5 miles per hour. Chance of rain 70%. Heat index values up to 100 early in the evening. Friday, a chance of showers with a slight chance of thunderstorms in the morning, then showers likely with a chance of thunderstorms in the afternoon. Highs around 90. Chance of rain 70%. Heat index values up to 100. Friday night, showers likely. Thunderstorms likely, mainly in the evening. Lows in the lower 70s. Chance of rain 70%. Saturday and Saturday night, mostly cloudy with a chance of showers and thunderstorms. Highs in the upper 80s. Lows around 70. Chance of rain 50%. Sunday, mostly sunny with a slight chance of showers. A slight chance of thunderstorms in the afternoon. Highs in the upper 80s. Chance of rain 20%. Sunday night and Monday, mostly clear. Lows around 70. Highs around 90. Monday night, clear. Lows in the lower 70s. Tuesday, sunny. Highs in the lower 90s. Heat index values up to 100. At 10 p.m. at Lambert Field in St. Louis, it was partly cloudy with a temperature of 80 degrees. The dew point was 70, giving us a relative humidity of 71%. The wind was north at 5 miles an hour, and the pressure was 30.07 inches and rising. Elsewhere in the metro area, in Chesterfield, it was clear and the temperature was 75. In Cahokia, it was partly cloudy and 78 degrees. In St. Charles, it was clear and 77. Across the region, it was clear in Columbia, Missouri, with a temperature of 75. In Quincy, it was clear and 75 degrees. In Kansas City, it was clear and the temperature was 81. It was clear in Springfield, Missouri, with a temperature of 79. In Rolla, it was clear and the temperature was 70. In Farmington, it was
75 degrees. It was mostly cloudy in Cape Girardeau, with 73 degrees. It was clear in Springfield, Illinois, with a temperature of 72. Once again in St. Louis, it was partly cloudy. The temperature was 80 degrees and the wind was north at 5 miles an hour. The current time is 10:46 p.m. Central Daylight Time. 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Tonight, partly cloudy with a slight chance of showers and thunderstorms this evening, then mostly clear after midnight. Lows in the upper 60s. Northeast winds around 5 miles per hour this evening, becoming light and variable. Chance of rain 20%. Wednesday, mostly sunny. Highs in the upper 80s. Light and variable winds. Wednesday night, mostly clear. Lows in the lower 70s. South winds around 5 miles per hour. Thursday, mostly sunny. A slight chance of showers and thunderstorms in the afternoon. Highs in the lower 90s. Southwest winds around 5 miles per hour. Chance of rain 20%. Heat index values up to 101. Thursday night, partly cloudy in the evening, then becoming mostly cloudy. A chance of thunderstorms. A chance of showers in the evening, then showers likely after midnight. Lows in the mid-70s. South winds around 5 miles per hour. Chance of rain 70%. Heat index values up to 100 early in the evening. Friday, a chance of showers with a slight chance of thunderstorms in the morning, then showers likely with a chance of thunderstorms in the afternoon. Highs around 90. Chance of rain 70%. Heat index values up to 100. Friday night, showers likely. Thunderstorms likely, mainly in the evening. Lows in the lower 70s. Chance of rain 70%. Saturday and Saturday night, mostly cloudy with a chance of showers and thunderstorms. Highs in the upper 80s. Lows around 70. Chance of rain 50%. Sunday, mostly sunny with a slight chance of showers. A slight chance of thunderstorms in the afternoon. Highs in the upper 80s. Chance of rain 20%. Sunday night and Monday, mostly clear. Lows around 70. Highs around 90. Monday night, clear. Lows in the lower 70s. Tuesday, sunny. Highs in the lower 90s. Heat index values up to 100. At 10 p.m. at Lambert Field in St. Louis, it was partly cloudy with a temperature of 80 degrees. The dew point was 70, giving us a relative humidity of 71%. The wind was north at 5 miles an hour, and the pressure was 30.07 inches and rising. Elsewhere in the metro area, in Chesterfield, it was clear and the temperature was 75. In Cahokia, it was partly cloudy and 78 degrees. In St. Charles, it was clear and 77. Across the region, it was clear in Columbia, Missouri, with a temperature of 75. In Quincy, it was clear and 75 degrees. In Kansas City, it was clear and the temperature was 81. It was clear in Springfield, Missouri, with a temperature of 79. In Rolla, it was clear and the temperature was 70. In Farmington, it was 75 degrees. It was mostly cloudy in Cape Girardeau, with 73 degrees. It was clear in Springfield, Illinois, with a temperature of 72. Once again in St. Louis, it was partly cloudy. The temperature was 80 degrees and the wind was north at 5 miles an hour. The current time is 10:50 p.m. Central Daylight Time. 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
Northeast Missouri and serves parts of East Central Missouri and Southwest Illinois, including the St. Louis metro area and surrounding counties. Tonight, partly cloudy with a slight chance of showers and thunderstorms this evening, then mostly clear after midnight. Lows in the upper 60s. Northeast winds around 5 miles per hour this evening, becoming light and variable. Chance of rain 20%. Wednesday, mostly sunny. Highs in the upper 80s. Light and variable winds. Wednesday night, mostly clear. Lows in the lower 70s. South winds around 5 miles per hour. Thursday, mostly sunny. A slight chance of showers and thunderstorms in the afternoon. Highs in the lower 90s. Southwest winds around 5 miles per hour. Chance of rain 20%. Heat index values up to 101. Thursday night, partly cloudy in the evening, then becoming mostly cloudy. A chance of thunderstorms. A chance of showers in the evening, then showers likely after midnight. Lows in the mid-70s. South winds around 5 miles per hour. Chance of rain 70%. Heat index values up to 100 early in the evening. Friday, a chance of showers with a slight chance of thunderstorms in the morning, then showers likely with a chance of thunderstorms in the afternoon. Highs around 90. Chance of rain 70%. Heat index values up to 100. Friday night, showers likely. Thunderstorms likely, mainly in the evening. Lows in the lower 70s. Chance of rain 70%. Saturday and Saturday night, mostly cloudy with a chance of showers and thunderstorms. Highs in the upper 80s. Lows around 70. Chance of rain 50%. Sunday, mostly sunny with a slight chance of showers. A slight chance of thunderstorms in the afternoon. Highs in the upper 80s. Chance of rain 20%. Sunday night and Monday, mostly clear. Lows around 70. Highs around 90. Monday night, clear. Lows in the lower 70s. Tuesday, sunny. Highs in the lower 90s. Heat index values up to 100. At 10 p.m. at Lambert Field in St. Louis, it was partly cloudy with a temperature of 80 degrees. The dew point was 70, giving us a relative humidity of 71%. The wind was north at 5 miles an hour, and the pressure was 30.07 inches and rising. Elsewhere in the metro area, in Chesterfield, it was clear and the temperature was 75. In Cahokia, it was partly cloudy and 78 degrees. In St. Charles, it was clear and 77. Across the region, it was clear in Columbia, Missouri, with a temperature of 75. In Quincy, it was clear and 75 degrees. In Kansas City, it was clear and the temperature was 81. It was clear in Springfield, Missouri, with a temperature of 79. In Rolla, it was clear and the temperature was 70. In Farmington, it was 75 degrees. It was mostly cloudy in Cape Girardeau, with 73 degrees. It was clear in Springfield, Illinois, with a temperature of 72. Once again in St. Louis, it was partly cloudy. The temperature was 80 degrees and the wind was north at 5 miles an hour. The current time is 10:55 p.m. Central Daylight Time. 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Tonight, partly cloudy with a slight chance of showers and thunderstorms this evening, then mostly clear after midnight. Lows in the upper 60s. Northeast winds around 5 miles per hour this evening, becoming light and variable. Chance of rain 20%. Wednesday, mostly sunny. Highs in the upper 80s. Light and variable winds. Wednesday night, mostly clear. Lows in the lower 70s.
South winds around 5 miles per hour. Thursday, mostly sunny. A slight chance of showers and thunderstorms in the afternoon. Highs in the lower 90s. Southwest winds around 5 miles per hour. Chance of rain 20%. Heat index values up to 101. Thursday night, partly cloudy in the evening, then becoming mostly cloudy. A chance of thunderstorms. A chance of showers in the evening, then showers likely after midnight. Lows in the mid-70s. South winds around 5 miles per hour. Chance of rain 70%. Heat index values up to 100 early in the evening. Friday, a chance of showers with a slight chance of thunderstorms in the morning, then showers likely with a chance of thunderstorms in the afternoon. Highs around 90. Chance of rain 70%. Heat index values up to 100. Friday night, showers likely. Thunderstorms likely, mainly in the evening. Lows in the lower 70s. Chance of rain 70%. Saturday and Saturday night, mostly cloudy with a chance of showers and thunderstorms. Highs in the upper 80s. Lows around 70. Chance of rain 50%. Sunday, mostly sunny with a slight chance of showers. A slight chance of thunderstorms in the afternoon. Highs in the upper 80s. Chance of rain 20%. Sunday night and Monday, mostly clear. Lows around 70. Highs around 90. Monday night, clear. Lows in the lower 70s. Tuesday, sunny. Highs in the lower 90s. Heat index values up to 100. At 10 p.m. at Lambert Field in St. Louis, it was partly cloudy with a temperature of 80 degrees. The dew point was 70, giving us a relative humidity of 71%. The wind was north at 5 miles an hour, and the pressure was 30.07 inches and rising. Elsewhere in the metro area, in Chesterfield, it was clear and the temperature was 75. In Cahokia, it was partly cloudy and 78 degrees. In St. Charles, it was clear and 77. Across the region, it was clear in Columbia, Missouri, with a temperature of 75. In Quincy, it was clear and 75 degrees. In Kansas City, it was clear and the temperature was 81. It was clear in Springfield, Missouri, with a temperature of 79. In Rolla, it was clear and the temperature was 70. In Farmington, it was 75 degrees. It was mostly cloudy in Cape Girardeau, with 73 degrees. It was clear in Springfield, Illinois, with a temperature of 72. Once again in St. Louis, it was partly cloudy. The temperature was 80 degrees and the wind was north at 5 miles an hour. The current time is 10:59 p.m. Central Daylight Time. This is NOAA, Weather Radio KDO 89 St. Louis, Missouri, broadcasting on 162.550 MHz. 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Tonight, partly cloudy with a slight chance of showers and thunderstorms this evening, then mostly clear after midnight. Lows in the upper 60s. Northeast winds around 5 miles per hour this evening, becoming light and variable. Chance of rain 20%. Wednesday, mostly sunny. Highs in the upper 80s. Light and variable winds. Wednesday night, mostly clear. Lows in the lower 70s. South winds around 5 miles per hour. Thursday, mostly sunny. A slight chance of showers and thunderstorms in the afternoon. Highs in the lower 90s. Southwest winds around 5 miles per hour. Chance of rain 20%. Heat index values up to 101. Thursday night, partly cloudy in the evening, then becoming mostly cloudy. A chance of thunderstorms. A chance of showers in the evening, then showers likely after midnight. Lows in the mid-70s. South winds around 5 miles per hour. Chance of
exceeding 70%. Heat index values up to 100 early in the evening. Friday, a chance of showers with a slight chance of thunderstorms in the morning, then showers likely with a chance of thunderstorms in the afternoon. Highs around 90. Chance of rain 70%. Heat index values up to 100. Friday night, showers likely. Thunderstorms likely, mainly in the evening. Lows in the lower 70s. Chance of rain 70%. Saturday and Saturday night, mostly cloudy with a chance of showers and thunderstorms. Highs in the upper 80s. Lows around 70. Chance of rain 50%. Sunday, mostly sunny with a slight chance of showers. A slight chance of thunderstorms in the afternoon. Highs in the upper 80s. Chance of rain 20%. Sunday night and Monday, mostly clear. Lows around 70. Highs around 90. Monday night, clear. Lows in the lower 70s. Tuesday, sunny. Highs in the lower 90s. Heat index values up to 100. At 10 p.m. at Lambert Field in St. Louis, it was partly cloudy with a temperature of 80 degrees. The dew point was 70, giving us a relative humidity of 71%. The wind was north at 5 miles an hour, and the pressure was 30.07 inches and rising. Elsewhere in the metro area, in Chesterfield, it was clear and the temperature was 75. In Cahokia, it was partly cloudy and 78 degrees. In St. Charles, it was clear and 77. Across the region, it was clear in Columbia, Missouri, with a temperature of 75. In Quincy, it was clear and 75 degrees. In Kansas City, it was clear and the temperature was 81. It was clear in Springfield, Missouri, with a temperature of 79. In Rolla, it was clear and the temperature was 70. In Farmington, it was 75 degrees. It was mostly cloudy in Cape Girardeau, with 73 degrees. It was clear in Springfield, Illinois, with a temperature of 72. Once again in St. Louis, it was partly cloudy, the temperature was 80 degrees, and the wind was north at 5 miles an hour. The current time is 11:03 p.m. Central Daylight Time. 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Tonight, partly cloudy with a slight chance of showers and thunderstorms this evening, then mostly clear after midnight. Lows in the upper 60s. Northeast winds around 5 miles per hour this evening, becoming light and variable. Chance of rain 20%. Wednesday, mostly sunny. Highs in the upper 80s. Light and variable winds. Wednesday night, mostly clear. Lows in the lower 70s. South winds around 5 miles per hour. Thursday, mostly sunny. A slight chance of showers and thunderstorms in the afternoon. Highs in the lower 90s. Southwest winds around 5 miles per hour. Chance of rain 20%. Heat index values up to 101. Thursday night, partly cloudy in the evening, then becoming mostly cloudy. A chance of thunderstorms. A chance of showers in the evening, then showers likely after midnight. Lows in the mid-70s. South winds around 5 miles per hour. Chance of rain 70%. Heat index values up to 100 early in the evening. Friday, a chance of showers with a slight chance of thunderstorms in the morning, then showers likely with a chance of thunderstorms in the afternoon. Highs around 90. Chance of rain 70%. Heat index values up to 100. Friday night, showers likely. Thunderstorms likely, mainly in the evening. Lows in the lower 70s. Chance of rain 70%. Saturday and Saturday night, mostly cloudy with a chance of showers and thunderstorms. Highs in the
upper 80s. Lows around 70. Chance of rain 50%. Sunday, mostly sunny with a slight chance of showers. A slight chance of thunderstorms in the afternoon. Highs in the upper 80s. Chance of rain 20%. Sunday night and Monday, mostly clear. Lows around 70. Highs around 90. Monday night, clear. Lows in the lower 70s. Tuesday, sunny. Highs in the lower 90s. Heat index values up to 100. At 10 p.m. at Lambert Field in St. Louis, it was partly cloudy with a temperature of 80 degrees. The dew point was 70, giving us a relative humidity of 71%. The wind was north at 5 miles an hour, and the pressure was 30.07 inches and rising. Elsewhere in the metro area, in Chesterfield, it was clear and the temperature was 75. In Cahokia, it was partly cloudy and 78 degrees. In St. Charles, it was clear and 77. Across the region, it was clear in Columbia, Missouri, with a temperature of 75. In Quincy, it was clear and 75 degrees. In Kansas City, it was clear and the temperature was 81. It was clear in Springfield, Missouri, with a temperature of 79. In Rolla, it was clear and the temperature was 70. In Farmington, it was 75 degrees. It was mostly cloudy in Cape Girardeau, with 73 degrees. It was clear in Springfield, Illinois, with a temperature of 72. Once again in St. Louis, it was partly cloudy. The temperature was 80 degrees and the wind was north at 5 miles an hour. The current time is 11:08 p.m. Central Daylight Time. This is NOAA, Weather Radio KDO 89 St. Louis, Missouri, broadcasting on 162.550 MHz. 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Tonight, partly cloudy with a slight chance of showers and thunderstorms this evening, then mostly clear after midnight. Lows in the upper 60s. Northeast winds around 5 miles per hour this evening, becoming light and variable. Chance of rain 20%. Wednesday, mostly sunny. Highs in the upper 80s. Light and variable winds. Wednesday night, mostly clear. Lows in the lower 70s. South winds around 5 miles per hour. Thursday, mostly sunny. A slight chance of showers and thunderstorms in the afternoon. Highs in the lower 90s. Southwest winds around 5 miles per hour. Chance of rain 20%. Heat index values up to 101. Thursday night, partly cloudy in the evening, then becoming mostly cloudy. A chance of thunderstorms. A chance of showers in the evening, then showers likely after midnight. Lows in the mid-70s. South winds around 5 miles per hour. Chance of rain 70%. Heat index values up to 100 early in the evening. Friday, a chance of showers with a slight chance of thunderstorms in the morning, then showers likely with a chance of thunderstorms in the afternoon. Highs around 90. Chance of rain 70%. Heat index values up to 100. Friday night, showers likely. Thunderstorms likely, mainly in the evening. Lows in the lower 70s. Chance of rain 70%. Saturday and Saturday night, mostly cloudy with a chance of showers and thunderstorms. Highs in the upper 80s. Lows around 70. Chance of rain 50%. Sunday, mostly sunny with a slight chance of showers. A slight chance of thunderstorms in the afternoon. Highs in the upper 80s. Chance of rain 20%. Sunday night and Monday, mostly clear. Lows around 70. Highs around 90. Monday night, clear. Lows in the lower 70s. Tuesday, sunny. Highs in the lower 90s. Heat index values up to 100. At 11 p.m. at Lambert Field.
St. Louis, it was partly cloudy with a temperature of 79 degrees. The dew point was 70, giving us a relative humidity of 74%. The wind was calm, and the pressure was 30.06 inches and falling. Elsewhere in the metro area, in Chesterfield, it was clear and the temperature was 73. In Cahokia, it was mostly cloudy and 75 degrees. In St. Charles, it was cloudy and 78. Across the region, it was clear in Columbia, Missouri, with a temperature of 72. In Quincy, it was clear and 73 degrees. In Kansas City, it was clear and the temperature was 78. It was clear in Springfield, Missouri, with a temperature of 78. In Rolla, it was clear and the temperature was 72. In Farmington, it was 72 degrees. It was partly cloudy in Cape Girardeau, with 73 degrees. It was clear in Springfield, Illinois. It was partly cloudy with a temperature of 70.

72. In Quincy, it was clear and 73 degrees. In Kansas City, it was clear and the temperature was 78. It was clear in Springfield, Missouri, with a temperature of 78. In Rolla, it was clear and the temperature was 72. In Farmington, it was 72 degrees. It was partly cloudy in Cape Girardeau, with 73 degrees. It was clear in Springfield, Illinois, with a temperature of 72. Once again in St. Louis, it was partly cloudy. The temperature was 79 degrees and the wind was calm. The current time is 11:12 p.m. Central Daylight Time. 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Tonight, partly cloudy with a slight chance of showers and thunderstorms this evening, then mostly clear after midnight. Lows in the upper 60s. Northeast winds around 5 miles per hour this evening, becoming light and variable. Chance of rain 20%. Wednesday, mostly sunny. Highs in the upper 80s. Light and variable winds. Wednesday night, mostly clear. Lows in the lower 70s. South winds around 5 miles per hour. Thursday, mostly sunny. A slight chance of showers and thunderstorms in the afternoon. Highs in the lower 90s. Southwest winds around 5 miles per hour. Chance of rain 20%. Heat index values up to 101. Thursday night, partly cloudy in the evening, then becoming mostly cloudy. A chance of thunderstorms. A chance of showers in the evening, then showers likely after midnight. Lows in the mid-70s. South winds around 5 miles per hour. Chance of rain 70%. Heat index values up to 100 early in the evening. Friday, a chance of showers with a slight chance of thunderstorms in the morning, then showers likely with a chance of thunderstorms in the afternoon. Highs around 90. Chance of rain 70%. Heat index values up to 100. Friday night, showers likely. Thunderstorms likely, mainly in the evening. Lows in the lower 70s. Chance of rain 70%. Saturday and Saturday night, mostly cloudy with a chance of showers and thunderstorms. Highs in the upper 80s. Lows around 70. Chance of rain 50%. Sunday, mostly sunny with a slight chance of showers. A slight chance of thunderstorms in the afternoon. Highs in the upper 80s. Chance of rain 20%. Sunday night and Monday, mostly clear. Lows around 70. Highs around 90. Monday night, clear. Lows in the lower 70s. Tuesday, sunny. Highs in the lower 90s. Heat index values up to 100. At 11 p.m. at Lambert Field in St. Louis, it was partly cloudy with a temperature of 79 degrees. The dew point was 70, giving us a relative humidity of 74%. The wind was calm, and the pressure was 30.06 inches and falling. Elsewhere in the metro area, in Chesterfield, it was clear and the temperature was 73. In Cahokia, it was mostly cloudy and 75 degrees. In St. Charles, it was cloudy and 78. Across the region, it was clear in Columbia, Missouri, with a temperature of 72. In Quincy, it was clear and 73 degrees. In Kansas City, it was clear and the temperature was 78. It was clear in Springfield, Missouri, with a temperature of 78. In Rolla, it was clear and the temperature was 72. In Farmington, it was 72 degrees. It was partly cloudy in Cape Girardeau, with 73 degrees. It was clear in Springfield, Illinois, with a temperature of 72. Once again in St. Louis, it was partly cloudy. The temperature was 79 degrees and the wind was calm. The current time is...

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Tonight, partly cloudy with a slight chance of showers and thunderstorms this evening, then mostly clear after midnight. Lows in the upper 60s. Northeast winds around 5 miles per hour this evening, becoming light and variable. Chance of rain 20%. Wednesday, mostly sunny. Highs in the upper 80s. Light and variable winds. Wednesday night, mostly clear. Lows in the lower 70s. South winds around 5 miles per hour. Thursday, mostly sunny. A slight chance of showers and thunderstorms in the afternoon. Highs in the lower 90s. Southwest winds around 5 miles per hour. Chance of rain 20%. Heat index values up to 101. Thursday night, partly cloudy in the evening, then becoming mostly cloudy. A chance of thunderstorms. A chance of showers in the evening, then showers likely after midnight. Lows in the mid-70s. South winds around 5 miles per hour. Chance of rain 70%. Heat index values up to 100 early in the evening. Friday, a chance of showers with a slight chance of thunderstorms in the morning, then showers likely with a chance of thunderstorms in the afternoon. Highs around 90. Chance of rain 70%. Heat index values up to 100. Friday night, showers likely. Thunderstorms likely, mainly in the evening. Lows in the lower 70s. Chance of rain 70%. Saturday and Saturday night, mostly cloudy with a chance of showers and thunderstorms. Highs in the upper 80s. Lows around 70. Chance of rain 50%. Sunday, mostly sunny with a slight chance of showers. A slight chance of thunderstorms in the afternoon. Highs in the upper 80s. Chance of rain 20%. Sunday night and Monday, mostly clear. Lows around 70. Highs around 90. Monday night, clear. Lows in the lower 70s. Tuesday, sunny. Highs in the lower 90s. Heat index values up to 100. At 11 p.m. at Lambert Field in St. Louis, it was partly cloudy with a temperature of 79 degrees. The dew point was 70, giving us a relative humidity of 74%. The wind was calm, and the pressure was 30.06 inches and falling. Elsewhere in the metro area, in Chesterfield, it was clear and the temperature was 73. In Cahokia, it was mostly cloudy and 75 degrees. In St. Charles, it was cloudy and 78. Across the region, it was clear in Columbia, Missouri, with a temperature of 72. In Quincy, it was clear and 73 degrees. In Kansas City, it was clear and the temperature was 78. It was clear in Springfield, Missouri, with a temperature of 78. In Rolla, it was clear and the temperature was 72. In Farmington, it was 72 degrees. It was partly cloudy in Cape Girardeau, with 73 degrees. It was clear in Springfield, Illinois, with a temperature of 72. Once again in St. Louis, it was partly cloudy. The temperature was 79 degrees and the wind was calm. The current time is 11:21 p.m. Central Daylight Time. 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Tonight, partly cloudy with a slight chance of showers and thunderstorms this evening, then mostly clear after midnight. Lows in the upper 60s. Northeast winds around 5 miles per hour this evening,
becoming light and variable. Chance of rain 20%. Wednesday, mostly sunny. Highs in the upper 80s. Light and variable winds. Wednesday night, mostly clear. Lows in the lower 70s. South winds around 5 miles per hour. Thursday, mostly sunny. A slight chance of showers and thunderstorms in the afternoon. Highs in the lower 90s. Southwest winds around 5 miles per hour. Chance of rain 20%. Heat index values up to 101. Thursday night, partly cloudy in the evening, then becoming mostly cloudy. A chance of thunderstorms. A chance of showers in the evening, then showers likely after midnight. Lows in the mid-70s. South winds around 5 miles per hour. Chance of rain 70%. Heat index values up to 100 early in the evening. Friday, a chance of showers with a slight chance of thunderstorms in the morning, then showers likely with a chance of thunderstorms in the afternoon. Highs around 90. Chance of rain 70%. Heat index values up to 100. Friday night, showers likely. Thunderstorms likely, mainly in the evening. Lows in the lower 70s. Chance of rain 70%. Saturday and Saturday night, mostly cloudy with a chance of showers and thunderstorms. Highs in the upper 80s. Lows around 70. Chance of rain 50%. Sunday, mostly sunny with a slight chance of showers. A slight chance of thunderstorms in the afternoon. Highs in the upper 80s. Chance of rain 20%. Sunday night and Monday, mostly clear. Lows around 70. Highs around 90. Monday night, clear. Lows in the lower 70s. Tuesday, sunny. Highs in the lower 90s. Heat index values up to 100. At 11 p.m. at Lambert Field in St. Louis, it was partly cloudy with a temperature of 79 degrees. The dew point was 70, giving us a relative humidity of 74%. The wind was calm, and the pressure was 30.06 inches and falling. Elsewhere in the metro area, in Chesterfield, it was clear and the temperature was 73. In Cahokia, it was mostly cloudy and 75 degrees. In St. Charles, it was cloudy and 78. Across the region, it was clear in Columbia, Missouri, with a temperature of 72. In Quincy, it was clear and 73 degrees. In Kansas City, it was clear and the temperature was 78. It was clear in Springfield, Missouri, with a temperature of 78. In Rolla, it was clear and the temperature was 72. In Farmington, it was 72 degrees. It was partly cloudy in Cape Girardeau, with 73 degrees. It was clear in Springfield, Illinois, with a temperature of 72. Once again in St. Louis, it was partly cloudy, the temperature was 79 degrees, and the wind was calm. The current time is 11:25 p.m. Central Daylight Time. 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Tonight, partly cloudy with a slight chance of showers and thunderstorms this evening, then mostly clear after midnight. Lows in the upper 60s. Northeast winds around 5 miles per hour this evening, becoming light and variable. Chance of rain 20%. Wednesday, mostly sunny. Highs in the upper 80s. Light and variable winds. Wednesday night, mostly clear. Lows in the lower 70s. South winds around 5 miles per hour. Thursday, mostly sunny. A slight chance of showers and thunderstorms in the afternoon. Highs in the lower 90s. Southwest winds around 5 miles per hour. Chance of rain 20%. Heat index values up to 101. Thursday night,
partly cloudy in the evening, then becoming mostly cloudy. A chance of thunderstorms. A chance of showers in the evening, then showers likely after midnight. Lows in the mid-70s. South winds around 5 miles per hour. Chance of rain 70%. Heat index values up to 100 early in the evening. Friday, a chance of showers with a slight chance of thunderstorms in the morning, then showers likely with a chance of thunderstorms in the afternoon. Highs around 90. Chance of rain 70%. Heat index values up to 100. Friday night, showers likely. Thunderstorms likely, mainly in the evening. Lows in the lower 70s. Chance of rain 70%. Saturday and Saturday night, mostly cloudy with a chance of showers and thunderstorms. Highs in the upper 80s. Lows around 70. Chance of rain 50%. Sunday, mostly sunny with a slight chance of showers. A slight chance of thunderstorms in the afternoon. Highs in the upper 80s. Chance of rain 20%. Sunday night and Monday, mostly clear. Lows around 70. Highs around 90. Monday night, clear. Lows in the lower 70s. Tuesday, sunny. Highs in the lower 90s. Heat index values up to 100. At 11 p.m. at Lambert Field in St. Louis, it was partly cloudy with a temperature of 79 degrees. The dew point was 70, giving us a relative humidity of 74%. The wind was calm, and the pressure was 30.06 inches and falling. Elsewhere in the metro area, in Chesterfield, it was clear and the temperature was 73. In Cahokia, it was mostly cloudy and 75 degrees. In St. Charles, it was cloudy and 78. Across the region, it was clear in Columbia, Missouri, with a temperature of 72. In Quincy, it was clear and 73 degrees. In Kansas City, it was clear and the temperature was 78. It was clear in Springfield, Missouri, with a temperature of 78. In Rolla, it was clear and the temperature was 72. In Farmington, it was 72 degrees. It was partly cloudy in Cape Girardeau, with 73 degrees. It was clear in Springfield, Illinois, with a temperature of 72. Once again in St. Louis, it was partly cloudy. The temperature was 79 degrees and the wind was calm. The current time is 11:29 p.m. Central Daylight Time. 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Tonight, partly cloudy with a slight chance of showers and thunderstorms this evening, then mostly clear after midnight. Lows in the upper 60s. Northeast winds around 5 miles per hour this evening, becoming light and variable. Chance of rain 20%. Wednesday, mostly sunny. Highs in the upper 80s. Light and variable winds. Wednesday night, mostly clear. Lows in the lower 70s. South winds around 5 miles per hour. Thursday, mostly sunny. A slight chance of showers and thunderstorms in the afternoon. Highs in the lower 90s. Southwest winds around 5 miles per hour. Chance of rain 20%. Heat index values up to 101. Thursday night, partly cloudy in the evening, then becoming mostly cloudy. A chance of thunderstorms. A chance of showers in the evening, then showers likely after midnight. Lows in the mid-70s. South winds around 5 miles per hour. Chance of rain 70%. Heat index values up to 100 early in the evening. Friday, a chance of showers with a slight chance of thunderstorms in the morning, then showers likely with a chance of thunderstorms in the afternoon. Highs around 90. Chance of rain 70%. Heat index values up to 100. Friday night, showers.
showers likely. Thunderstorms likely, mainly in the evening. Lows in the lower 70s. Chance of rain 70%. Saturday and Saturday night, mostly cloudy with a chance of showers and thunderstorms. Highs in the upper 80s. Lows around 70. Chance of rain 50%. Sunday, mostly sunny with a slight chance of showers. A slight chance of thunderstorms in the afternoon. Highs in the upper 80s. Chance of rain 20%. Sunday night and Monday, mostly clear. Lows around 70. Highs around 90. Monday night, clear. Lows in the lower 70s. Tuesday, sunny. Highs in the lower 90s. Heat index values up to 100. At 11 p.m. at Lambert Field in St. Louis, it was partly cloudy with a temperature of 79 degrees. The dew point was 70, giving us a relative humidity of 74%. The wind was calm, and the pressure was 30.06 inches and falling. Elsewhere in the metro area, in Chesterfield, it was clear and the temperature was 73. In Cahokia, it was mostly cloudy and 75 degrees. In St. Charles, it was cloudy and 78. Across the region, it was clear in Columbia, Missouri, with a temperature of 72. In Quincy, it was clear and 73 degrees. In Kansas City, it was clear and the temperature was 78. It was clear in Springfield, Missouri, with a temperature of 78. In Rolla, it was clear and the temperature was 72. In Farmington, it was 72 degrees. It was partly cloudy in Cape Girardeau, with 73 degrees. It was clear in Springfield, Illinois, with a temperature of 72. Once again in St. Louis, it was partly cloudy. The temperature was 79 degrees and the wind was calm. The current time is 11:34 p.m. Central Daylight Time. 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Tonight, partly cloudy with a slight chance of showers and thunderstorms this evening, then mostly clear after midnight. Lows in the upper 60s. Northeast winds around 5 miles per hour this evening, becoming light and variable. Chance of rain 20%. Wednesday, mostly sunny. Highs in the upper 80s. Light and variable winds. Wednesday night, mostly clear. Lows in the lower 70s. South winds around 5 miles per hour. Thursday, mostly sunny. A slight chance of showers and thunderstorms in the afternoon. Highs in the lower 90s. Southwest winds around 5 miles per hour. Chance of rain 20%. Heat index values up to 101. Thursday night, partly cloudy in the evening, then becoming mostly cloudy. A chance of thunderstorms. A chance of showers in the evening, then showers likely after midnight. Lows in the mid-70s. South winds around 5 miles per hour. Chance of rain 70%. Heat index values up to 100 early in the evening. Friday, a chance of showers with a slight chance of thunderstorms in the morning, then showers likely with a chance of thunderstorms in the afternoon. Highs around 90. Chance of rain 70%. Heat index values up to 100. Friday night, showers likely. Thunderstorms likely, mainly in the evening. Lows in the lower 70s. Chance of rain 70%. Saturday and Saturday night, mostly cloudy with a chance of showers and thunderstorms. Highs in the upper 80s. Lows around 70. Chance of rain 50%. Sunday, mostly sunny with a slight chance of showers. A slight chance of thunderstorms in the afternoon. Highs in the upper 80s. Chance of rain 20%. Sunday night and Monday, mostly clear. Lows around 70. Highs around
around 90. Monday night, clear. Lows in the lower 70s. Tuesday, sunny. Highs in the lower 90s. Heat index values up to 100. At 11 p.m. at Lambert Field in St. Louis, it was partly cloudy with a temperature of 79 degrees. The dew point was 70, giving us a relative humidity of 74%. The wind was calm, and the pressure was 30.06 inches and falling. Elsewhere in the metro area, in Chesterfield, it was clear and the temperature was 73. In Cahokia, it was mostly cloudy and 75 degrees. In St. Charles, it was cloudy and 78. Across the region, it was clear in Columbia, Missouri, with a temperature of 72. In Quincy, it was clear and 73 degrees. In Kansas City, it was clear and the temperature was 78. It was clear in Springfield, Missouri, with a temperature of 78. In Rolla, it was clear and the temperature was 72. In Farmington, it was 72 degrees. It was partly cloudy in Cape Girardeau, with 73 degrees. It was clear in Springfield, Illinois, with a temperature of 72. Once again in St. Louis, it was partly cloudy. The temperature was 79 degrees and the wind was calm. The current time is 11:38 p.m. Central Daylight Time. This is NOAA, Weather Radio KDO 89 St. Louis, Missouri, broadcasting on 162.550 MHz. 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Tonight, partly cloudy with a slight chance of showers and thunderstorms this evening, then mostly clear after midnight. Lows in the upper 60s. Northeast winds around 5 miles per hour this evening, becoming light and variable. Chance of rain 20%. Wednesday, mostly sunny. Highs in the upper 80s. Light and variable winds. Wednesday night, mostly clear. Lows in the lower 70s. South winds around 5 miles per hour. Thursday, mostly sunny. A slight chance of showers and thunderstorms in the afternoon. Highs in the lower 90s. Southwest winds around 5 miles per hour. Chance of rain 20%. Heat index values up to 101. Thursday night, partly cloudy in the evening, then becoming mostly cloudy. A chance of thunderstorms. A chance of showers in the evening, then showers likely after midnight. Lows in the mid-70s. South winds around 5 miles per hour. Chance of rain 70%. Heat index values up to 100 early in the evening. Friday, a chance of showers with a slight chance of thunderstorms in the morning, then showers likely with a chance of thunderstorms in the afternoon. Highs around 90. Chance of rain 70%. Heat index values up to 100. Friday night, showers likely. Thunderstorms likely, mainly in the evening. Lows in the lower 70s. Chance of rain 70%. Saturday and Saturday night, mostly cloudy with a chance of showers and thunderstorms. Highs in the upper 80s. Lows around 70. Chance of rain 50%. Sunday, mostly sunny with a slight chance of showers. A slight chance of thunderstorms in the afternoon. Highs in the upper 80s. Chance of rain 20%. Sunday night and Monday, mostly clear. Lows around 70. Highs around 90. Monday night, clear. Lows in the lower 70s. Tuesday, sunny. Highs in the lower 90s. Heat index values up to 100. At 11 p.m. at Lambert Field in St. Louis, it was partly cloudy with a temperature of 79 degrees. The dew point was 70, giving us a relative humidity of 74%. The wind was calm, and the pressure was 30.06 inches and falling. Elsewhere in the metro area, in Chesterfield, it was clear and the temperature was 73. In Cahokia, it was mostly cloudy.
75 degrees. In St. Charles, it was cloudy and 78. Across the region, it was clear in Columbia, Missouri, with a temperature of 72. In Quincy, it was clear and 73 degrees. In Kansas City, it was clear and the temperature was 78. It was clear in Springfield, Missouri, with a temperature of 78. In Rolla, it was clear and the temperature was 72. In Farmington, it was 72 degrees. It was partly cloudy in Cape Girardeau, with 73 degrees. It was clear in Springfield, Illinois, with a temperature of 72. Once again in St. Louis, it was partly cloudy. The temperature was 79 degrees and the wind was calm. The current time is 11:42 p.m. Central Daylight Time. This is NOAA, Weather Radio KDO 89 St. Louis, Missouri, broadcasting on 162.550 MHz. 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Tonight, partly cloudy with a slight chance of showers and thunderstorms this evening, then mostly clear after midnight. Lows in the upper 60s. Northeast winds around 5 miles per hour this evening, becoming light and variable. Chance of rain 20%. Wednesday, mostly sunny. Highs in the upper 80s. Light and variable winds. Wednesday night, mostly clear. Lows in the lower 70s. South winds around 5 miles per hour. Thursday, mostly sunny. A slight chance of showers and thunderstorms in the afternoon. Highs in the lower 90s. Southwest winds around 5 miles per hour. Chance of rain 20%. Heat index values up to 101. Thursday night, partly cloudy in the evening, then becoming mostly cloudy. A chance of thunderstorms. A chance of showers in the evening, then showers likely after midnight. Lows in the mid-70s. South winds around 5 miles per hour. Chance of rain 70%. Heat index values up to 100 early in the evening. Friday, a chance of showers with a slight chance of thunderstorms in the morning, then showers likely with a chance of thunderstorms in the afternoon. Highs around 90. Chance of rain 70%. Heat index values up to 100. Friday night, showers likely. Thunderstorms likely, mainly in the evening. Lows in the lower 70s. Chance of rain 70%. Saturday and Saturday night, mostly cloudy with a chance of showers and thunderstorms. Highs in the upper 80s. Lows around 70. Chance of rain 50%. Sunday, mostly sunny with a slight chance of showers. A slight chance of thunderstorms in the afternoon. Highs in the upper 80s. Chance of rain 20%. Sunday night and Monday, mostly clear. Lows around 70. Highs around 90. Monday night, clear. Lows in the lower 70s. Tuesday, sunny. Highs in the lower 90s. Heat index values up to 100. At 11 p.m. at Lambert Field in St. Louis, it was partly cloudy with a temperature of 79 degrees. The dew point was 70, giving us a relative humidity of 74%. The wind was calm, and the pressure was 30.06 inches and falling. Elsewhere in the metro area, in Chesterfield, it was clear and the temperature was 73. In Cahokia, it was mostly cloudy and 75 degrees. In St. Charles, it was cloudy and 78. Across the region, it was clear in Columbia, Missouri, with a temperature of 72. In Quincy, it was clear and 73 degrees. In Kansas City, it was clear and the temperature was 78. It was clear in Springfield, Missouri, with a temperature of 78. In Rolla, it was clear and the temperature was 72. In Farmington, it was 72 degrees. It was partly cloudy in Cape Girardeau, with 73 degrees. It was clear in Springfield, Illinois, with a temperature of 72.
once again in St. Louis. It was partly cloudy. The temperature was 79 degrees and the wind was calm. The current time is 11:47 p.m. Central Daylight Time. This is NOAA, Weather Radio KDO 89 St. Louis, Missouri, broadcasting on 162.550 MHz. 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Tonight, partly cloudy with a slight chance of showers and thunderstorms this evening, then mostly clear after midnight. Lows in the upper 60s. Northeast winds around 5 miles per hour this evening, becoming light and variable. Chance of rain 20%. Wednesday, mostly sunny. Highs in the upper 80s. Light and variable winds. Wednesday night, mostly clear. Lows in the lower 70s. South winds around 5 miles per hour. Thursday, mostly sunny. A slight chance of showers and thunderstorms in the afternoon. Highs in the lower 90s. Southwest winds around 5 miles per hour. Chance of rain 20%. Heat index values up to 101. Thursday night, partly cloudy in the evening, then becoming mostly cloudy. A chance of thunderstorms. A chance of showers in the evening, then showers likely after midnight. Lows in the mid-70s. South winds around 5 miles per hour. Chance of rain 70%. Heat index values up to 100 early in the evening. Friday, a chance of showers with a slight chance of thunderstorms in the morning, then showers likely with a chance of thunderstorms in the afternoon. Highs around 90. Chance of rain 70%. Heat index values up to 100. Friday night, showers likely. Thunderstorms likely, mainly in the evening. Lows in the lower 70s. Chance of rain 70%. Saturday and Saturday night, mostly cloudy with a chance of showers and thunderstorms. Highs in the upper 80s. Lows around 70. Chance of rain 50%. Sunday, mostly sunny with a slight chance of showers. A slight chance of thunderstorms in the afternoon. Highs in the upper 80s. Chance of rain 20%. Sunday night and Monday, mostly clear. Lows around 70. Highs around 90. Monday night, clear. Lows in the lower 70s. Tuesday, sunny. Highs in the lower 90s. Heat index values up to 100. At 11 p.m. at Lambert Field in St. Louis, it was partly cloudy with a temperature of 79 degrees. The dew point was 70, giving us a relative humidity of 74%. The wind was calm, and the pressure was 30.06 inches and falling. Elsewhere in the metro area, in Chesterfield, it was clear and the temperature was 73. In Cahokia, it was mostly cloudy and 75 degrees. In St. Charles, it was cloudy and 78. Across the region, it was clear in Columbia, Missouri, with a temperature of 72. In Quincy, it was clear and 73 degrees. In Kansas City, it was clear and the temperature was 78. It was clear in Springfield, Missouri, with a temperature of 78. In Rolla, it was clear and the temperature was 72. In Farmington, it was 72 degrees. It was partly cloudy in Cape Girardeau, with 73 degrees. It was clear in Springfield, Illinois, with a temperature of 72. Once again in St. Louis, it was partly cloudy. The temperature was 79 degrees and the wind was calm. The current time is 11:51 p.m. Central Daylight Time. 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Tonight, partly cloudy with a slight chance of showers.
and thunderstorms this evening, then mostly clear after midnight. Lows in the upper 60s. Northeast winds around 5 miles per hour this evening, becoming light and variable. Chance of rain 20%. Wednesday, mostly sunny. Highs in the upper 80s. Light and variable winds. Wednesday night, mostly clear. Lows in the lower 70s. South winds around 5 miles per hour. Thursday, mostly sunny. A slight chance of showers and thunderstorms in the afternoon. Highs in the lower 90s. Southwest winds around 5 miles per hour. Chance of rain 20%. Heat index values up to 101. Thursday night, partly cloudy in the evening, then becoming mostly cloudy. A chance of thunderstorms. A chance of showers in the evening, then showers likely after midnight. Lows in the mid-70s. South winds around 5 miles per hour. Chance of rain 70%. Heat index values up to 100 early in the evening. Friday, a chance of showers with a slight chance of thunderstorms in the morning, then showers likely with a chance of thunderstorms in the afternoon. Highs around 90. Chance of rain 70%. Heat index values up to 100. Friday night, showers likely. Thunderstorms likely, mainly in the evening. Lows in the lower 70s. Chance of rain 70%. Saturday and Saturday night, mostly cloudy with a chance of showers and thunderstorms. Highs in the upper 80s. Lows around 70. Chance of rain 50%. Sunday, mostly sunny with a slight chance of showers. A slight chance of thunderstorms in the afternoon. Highs in the upper 80s. Chance of rain 20%. Sunday night and Monday, mostly clear. Lows around 70. Highs around 90. Monday night, clear. Lows in the lower 70s. Tuesday, sunny. Highs in the lower 90s. Heat index values up to 100. At 11 p.m. at Lambert Field in St. Louis, it was partly cloudy with a temperature of 79 degrees. The dew point was 70, giving us a relative humidity of 74%. The wind was calm, and the pressure was 30.06 inches and falling. Elsewhere in the metro area, in Chesterfield, it was clear and the temperature was 73. In Cahokia, it was mostly cloudy and 75 degrees. In St. Charles, it was cloudy and 78. Across the region, it was clear in Columbia, Missouri, with a temperature of 72. In Quincy, it was clear and 73 degrees. In Kansas City, it was clear and the temperature was 78. It was clear in Springfield, Missouri, with a temperature of 78. In Rolla, it was clear and the temperature was 72. In Farmington, it was 72 degrees. It was partly cloudy in Cape Girardeau, with 73 degrees. It was clear in Springfield, Illinois, with a temperature of 72. Once again in St. Louis, it was partly cloudy. The temperature was 79 degrees and the wind was calm. The current time is 11:55 p.m. Central Daylight Time. 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Tonight, partly cloudy with a slight chance of showers and thunderstorms this evening, then mostly clear after midnight. Lows in the upper 60s. Northeast winds around 5 miles per hour this evening, becoming light and variable. Chance of rain 20%. Wednesday, mostly sunny. Highs in the upper 80s. Light and variable winds. Wednesday night, mostly clear. Lows in the lower 70s. South winds around 5 miles per hour. Thursday, mostly sunny. A slight chance of showers and thunderstorms in the afternoon. Highs in the lower 90s. South
Northwest winds around 5 miles per hour. Chance of rain 20%. Heat index values up to 101. Thursday night, partly cloudy in the evening, then becoming mostly cloudy. A chance of thunderstorms. A chance of showers in the evening, then showers likely after midnight. Lows in the mid-70s. South winds around 5 miles per hour. Chance of rain 70%. Heat index values up to 100 early in the evening. Friday, a chance of showers with a slight chance of thunderstorms in the morning, then showers likely with a chance of thunderstorms in the afternoon. Highs around 90. Chance of rain 70%. Heat index values up to 100. Friday night, showers likely. Thunderstorms likely, mainly in the evening. Lows in the lower 70s. Chance of rain 70%. Saturday and Saturday night, mostly cloudy with a chance of showers and thunderstorms. Highs in the upper 80s. Lows around 70. Chance of rain 50%. Sunday, mostly sunny with a slight chance of showers. A slight chance of thunderstorms in the afternoon. Highs in the upper 80s. Chance of rain 20%. Sunday night and Monday, mostly clear. Lows around 70. Highs around 90. Monday night, clear. Lows in the lower 70s. Tuesday, sunny. Highs in the lower 90s. Heat index values up to 100. At 11 p.m. at Lambert Field in St. Louis, it was partly cloudy with a temperature of 79 degrees. The dew point was 70, giving us a relative humidity of 74%. The wind was calm, and the pressure was 30.06 inches and falling. Elsewhere in the metro area, in Chesterfield, it was clear and the temperature was 73. In Cahokia, it was mostly cloudy and 75 degrees. In St. Charles, it was cloudy and 78. Across the region, it was clear in Columbia, Missouri, with a temperature of 72. In Quincy, it was clear and 73 degrees. In Kansas City, it was clear and the temperature was 78. It was clear in Springfield, Missouri, with a temperature of 78. In Rolla, it was clear and the temperature was 72. In Farmington, it was 72 degrees. It was partly cloudy in Cape Girardeau, with 73 degrees. It was clear in Springfield, Illinois, with a temperature of 72. Once again in St. Louis, it was partly cloudy. The temperature was 79 degrees and the wind was calm. The current time is 11:59 p.m. Central Daylight Time. 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This program originates from the National Weather Service Forecast Office in St. Louis, Missouri, and serves parts of East Central Missouri and Southwest Illinois, including the St. Louis metro area and surrounding counties. Tonight, partly cloudy with a slight chance of showers and thunderstorms this evening, then mostly clear after midnight. Lows in the upper 60s. Northeast winds around 5 miles per hour this evening, becoming light and variable. Chance of rain 20%. Wednesday, mostly sunny. Highs in the upper 80s. Light and variable winds. Wednesday night, mostly clear. Lows in the lower 70s. South winds around 5 miles per hour. Thursday, mostly sunny. A slight chance of showers and thunderstorms in the afternoon. Highs in the lower 90s. Southwest winds around 5 miles per hour. Chance of rain 20%. Heat index values up to 101. Thursday night, partly cloudy in the evening, then becoming mostly cloudy. A chance of thunderstorms. A chance of showers in the evening, then showers likely after midnight. Lows in the mid-70s. South winds around 5 miles per hour. Chance of rain 70%. Heat index values up to 100 early in the evening. Friday, a chance of showers with a slight chance of thunderstorms in the morning, then showers likely with a chance of thunderstorms in the afternoon.
Noon. Highs around 90. Chance of rain 70%. Heat index values up to 100. Friday night, showers likely. Thunderstorms likely, mainly in the evening. Lows in the lower 70s. Chance of rain 70%. Saturday and Saturday night, mostly cloudy with a chance of showers and thunderstorms. Highs in the upper 80s. Lows around 70. Chance of rain 50%. Sunday, mostly sunny with a slight chance of showers. A slight chance of thunderstorms in the afternoon. Highs in the upper 80s. Chance of rain 20%. Sunday night and Monday, mostly clear. Lows around 70. Highs around 90. Monday night, clear. Lows in the lower 70s. Tuesday, sunny. Highs in the lower 90s. Heat index values up to 100. At 11 p.m. at Lambert Field in St. Louis, it was partly cloudy with a temperature of 79 degrees. The dew point was 70, giving us a relative humidity of 74%. The wind was calm, and the pressure was 30.06 inches and falling. Elsewhere in the metro area, in Chesterfield, it was clear and the temperature was 73. In Cahokia, it was mostly cloudy and 75 degrees. In St. Charles, it was cloudy and 78. Across the region, it was clear in Columbia, Missouri, with a temperature of 72. In Quincy, it was clear and 73 degrees. In Kansas City, it was clear and the temperature was 78. It was clear in Springfield, Missouri, with a temperature of 78. In Rolla, it was clear and the temperature was 72. In Farmington, it was 72 degrees. It was partly cloudy in Cape Girardeau, with 73 degrees. It was clear in Springfield, Illinois, with a temperature of 72. Once again in St. Louis, it was partly cloudy. The temperature was 79 degrees and the wind was calm. The current time is 12:04 a.m. Central Daylight Time. 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Tonight, partly cloudy with a slight chance of showers and thunderstorms this evening, then mostly clear after midnight. Lows in the upper 60s. Northeast winds around 5 miles per hour this evening, becoming light and variable. Chance of rain 20%. Wednesday, mostly sunny. Highs in the upper 80s. Light and variable winds. Wednesday night, mostly clear. Lows in the lower 70s. South winds around 5 miles per hour. Thursday, mostly sunny. A slight chance of showers and thunderstorms in the afternoon. Highs in the lower 90s. Southwest winds around 5 miles per hour. Chance of rain 20%. Heat index values up to 101. Thursday night, partly cloudy in the evening, then becoming mostly cloudy. A chance of thunderstorms. A chance of showers in the evening, then showers likely after midnight. Lows in the mid-70s. South winds around 5 miles per hour. Chance of rain 70%. Heat index values up to 100 early in the evening. Friday, a chance of showers with a slight chance of thunderstorms in the morning, then showers likely with a chance of thunderstorms in the afternoon. Highs around 90. Chance of rain 70%. Heat index values up to 100. Friday night, showers likely. Thunderstorms likely, mainly in the evening. Lows in the lower 70s. Chance of rain 70%. Saturday and Saturday night, mostly cloudy with a chance of showers and thunderstorms. Highs in the upper 80s. Lows around 70. Chance of rain 50%. Sunday, mostly sunny with a slight chance of showers. A slight chance of thunderstorms in the afternoon.
highs in the upper 80s. Chance of rain 20%. Sunday night and Monday, mostly clear. Lows around 70. Highs around 90. Monday night, clear. Lows in the lower 70s. Tuesday, sunny. Highs in the lower 90s. Heat index values up to 100. At 11 p.m. at Lambert Field in St. Louis, it was partly cloudy with a temperature of 79 degrees. The dew point was 70, giving us a relative humidity of 74%. The wind was calm, and the pressure was 30.06 inches and falling. Elsewhere in the metro area, in Chesterfield, it was clear and the temperature was 73. In Cahokia, it was mostly cloudy and 75 degrees. In St. Charles, it was cloudy and 78. Across the region, it was clear in Columbia, Missouri, with a temperature of 72. In Quincy, it was clear and 73 degrees. In Kansas City, it was clear and the temperature was 78. It was clear in Springfield, Missouri, with a temperature of 78. In Rolla, it was clear and the temperature was 72. In Farmington, it was 72 degrees. It was partly cloudy in Cape Girardeau, with 73 degrees. It was clear in Springfield, Illinois, with a temperature of 72. Once again in St. Louis, it was partly cloudy. The temperature was 79 degrees and the wind was calm. The current time is 12:08 a.m. Central Daylight Time. 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Tonight, partly cloudy with a slight chance of showers and thunderstorms this evening, then mostly clear after midnight. Lows in the upper 60s. Northeast winds around 5 miles per hour this evening, becoming light and variable. Chance of rain 20%. Wednesday, mostly sunny. Highs in the upper 80s. Light and variable winds. Wednesday night, mostly clear. Lows in the lower 70s. South winds around 5 miles per hour. Thursday, mostly sunny. A slight chance of showers and thunderstorms in the afternoon. Highs in the lower 90s. Southwest winds around 5 miles per hour. Chance of rain 20%. Heat index values up to 101. Thursday night, partly cloudy in the evening, then becoming mostly cloudy. A chance of thunderstorms. A chance of showers in the evening, then showers likely after midnight. Lows in the mid-70s. South winds around 5 miles per hour. Chance of rain 70%. Heat index values up to 100 early in the evening. Friday, a chance of showers with a slight chance of thunderstorms in the morning, then showers likely with a chance of thunderstorms in the afternoon. Highs around 90. Chance of rain 70%. Heat index values up to 100. Friday night, showers likely. Thunderstorms likely, mainly in the evening. Lows in the lower 70s. Chance of rain 70%. Saturday and Saturday night, mostly cloudy with a chance of showers and thunderstorms. Highs in the upper 80s. Lows around 70. Chance of rain 50%. Sunday, mostly sunny with a slight chance of showers. A slight chance of thunderstorms in the afternoon. Highs in the upper 80s. Chance of rain 20%. Sunday night and Monday, mostly clear. Lows around 70. Highs around 90. Monday night, clear. Lows in the lower 70s. Tuesday, sunny. Highs in the lower 90s. Heat index values up to 100. At midnight at Lambert Field in St. Louis, it was partly cloudy with a temperature of 78 degrees. The dew point was 71, giving us a relative humidity of 79%.
The wind was calm, and the pressure was 30.05 inches and falling. Elsewhere in the metro area, in Chesterfield, it was clear and the temperature was 73. In St. Charles, it was clear and 75. Across the region, it was clear in Columbia, Missouri, with a temperature of 72. In Quincy, it was clear and 75 degrees. In Kansas City, it was clear and the temperature was 77. It was partly cloudy in Springfield, Missouri, with a temperature of 75. In Rolla, it was clear and the temperature was 71. In Farmington, it was 72 degrees. It was partly cloudy in Cape Girardeau, with 74 degrees. It was clear in Springfield, Illinois, with a temperature of 71. Once again in St. Louis, it was partly cloudy. The temperature was 78 degrees and the wind was calm. The current time is 12:12 a.m. Central Daylight Time. This is NOAA, Weather Radio KDO 89 St. Louis, Missouri, broadcast elsewhere in the metro area. In

It was partly cloudy in Cape Girardeau with 74 degrees. It was clear in Springfield, Illinois, with a temperature of 71. Once again in St. Louis, it was partly cloudy. The temperature was 78 degrees and the wind was calm. The current time is 12:12 a.m. Central Daylight Time. 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Tonight, partly cloudy with a slight chance of showers and thunderstorms this evening, then mostly clear after midnight. Lows in the upper 60s. Northeast winds around 5 miles per hour this evening, becoming light and variable. Chance of rain 20%. Wednesday, mostly sunny. Highs in the upper 80s. Light and variable winds. Wednesday night, mostly clear. Lows in the lower 70s. South winds around 5 miles per hour. Thursday, mostly sunny. A slight chance of showers and thunderstorms in the afternoon. Highs in the lower 90s. Southwest winds around 5 miles per hour. Chance of rain 20%. Heat index values up to 101. Thursday night, partly cloudy in the evening, then becoming mostly cloudy. A chance of thunderstorms. A chance of showers in the evening, then showers likely after midnight. Lows in the mid-70s. South winds around 5 miles per hour. Chance of rain 70%. Heat index values up to 100 early in the evening. Friday, a chance of showers with a slight chance of thunderstorms in the morning, then showers likely with a chance of thunderstorms in the afternoon. Highs around 90. Chance of rain 70%. Heat index values up to 100. Friday night, showers likely. Thunderstorms likely, mainly in the evening. Lows in the lower 70s. Chance of rain 70%. Saturday and Saturday night, mostly cloudy with a chance of showers and thunderstorms. Highs in the upper 80s. Lows around 70. Chance of rain 50%. Sunday, mostly sunny with a slight chance of showers. A slight chance of thunderstorms in the afternoon. Highs in the upper 80s. Chance of rain 20%. Sunday night and Monday, mostly clear. Lows around 70. Highs around 90. Monday night, clear. Lows in the lower 70s. Tuesday, sunny. Highs in the lower 90s. Heat index values up to 100. Rest of tonight, mostly clear with a slight chance of showers and thunderstorms. Lows in the upper 60s. Light and variable winds. Chance of rain 20%. Wednesday, mostly sunny. Highs in the upper 80s. Light and variable winds. Wednesday night, mostly clear. Lows in the lower 70s. South winds around 5 miles per hour. Thursday, mostly sunny. A slight chance of showers and thunderstorms in the afternoon. Highs in the lower 90s. Southwest winds around 5 miles per hour. Chance of rain 20%. Heat index values up to 101. Thursday night, partly cloudy in the evening, then becoming mostly cloudy. A chance of thunderstorms. A chance of showers in the evening, then showers likely after midnight. Lows in the mid-70s. South winds around 5 miles per hour. Chance of rain 70%. Heat index values up to 100 early in the evening. Friday, a chance of showers with a slight chance of thunderstorms in the morning, then showers likely with a chance of thunderstorms in the afternoon. Highs around 90. Chance of rain 70%. Heat index values up to 100. Friday night, showers likely. Thunderstorms likely, mainly in the evening. Lows in the lower 70s. Chance of rain 70%.

Saturday and Saturday night, mostly cloudy with a chance of showers and thunderstorms. Highs in the upper 80s. Lows around 70. Chance of rain 50%. Sunday, mostly sunny with a slight chance of showers. A slight chance of thunderstorms in the afternoon. Highs in the upper 80s. Chance of rain 20%. Sunday night and Monday, mostly clear. Lows around 70. Highs around 90. Monday night, clear. Lows in the lower 70s. Tuesday, sunny. Highs in the lower 90s. Heat index values up to 100. At midnight at Lambert Field in St. Louis, it was partly cloudy with a temperature of 78 degrees. The dew point was 71, giving us a relative humidity of 79%. The wind was calm, and the pressure was 30.05 inches and falling. Elsewhere in the metro area, in Chesterfield, it was clear and the temperature was 73. In St. Charles, it was clear and 75. Across the region, it was clear in Columbia, Missouri, with a temperature of 72. In Quincy, it was clear and 75 degrees. In Kansas City, it was clear and the temperature was 77. It was partly cloudy in Springfield, Missouri, with a temperature of 75. In Rolla, it was clear and the temperature was 71. In Farmington, it was 72 degrees. It was partly cloudy in Cape Girardeau, with 74 degrees. It was clear in Springfield, Illinois, with a temperature of 71. Once again in St. Louis, it was partly cloudy. The temperature was 78 degrees and the wind was calm. The current time is 12:19 a.m. Central Daylight Time. This is NOAA, Weather Radio KDO 89 St. Louis, Missouri, broadcasting on 162.550 MHz. 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Rest of tonight, mostly clear with a slight chance of showers and thunderstorms. Lows in the upper 60s. Light and variable winds. Chance of rain 20%. Wednesday, mostly sunny. Highs in the upper 80s. Light and variable winds. Wednesday night, mostly clear. Lows in the lower 70s. South winds around 5 miles per hour. Thursday, mostly sunny. A slight chance of showers and thunderstorms in the afternoon. Highs in the lower 90s. Southwest winds around 5 miles per hour. Chance of rain 20%. Heat index values up to 101. Thursday night, partly cloudy in the evening, then becoming mostly cloudy. A chance of thunderstorms. A chance of showers in the evening, then showers likely after midnight. Lows in the mid-70s. South winds around 5 miles per hour. Chance of rain 70%. Heat index values up to 100 early in the evening. Friday, a chance of showers with a slight chance of thunderstorms in the morning, then showers likely with a chance of thunderstorms in the afternoon. Highs around 90. Chance of rain 70%. Heat index values up to 100. Friday night, showers likely. Thunderstorms likely, mainly in the evening. Lows in the lower 70s. Chance of rain 70%. Saturday and Saturday night, mostly cloudy with a chance of showers and thunderstorms. Highs in the upper 80s. Lows around 70. Chance of rain 50%. Sunday, mostly sunny with a slight chance of showers. A slight chance of thunderstorms in the afternoon. Highs in the upper 80s. Chance of rain 20%. Sunday night and Monday, mostly clear. Lows around 70. Highs around 90. Monday night, clear. Lows in the lower 70s. Tuesday, sunny. Highs in the lower 90s. Heat index values up to 100. At midnight at Lambert Field in St. Louis, it was partly cloudy with a temperature of 78 degrees.
The dew point was 71, giving us a relative humidity of 79%. The wind was calm, and the pressure was 30.05 inches and falling. Elsewhere in the metro area, in Chesterfield, it was clear and the temperature was 73. In St. Charles, it was clear and 75. Across the region, it was clear in Columbia, Missouri, with a temperature of 72. In Quincy, it was clear and 75 degrees. In Kansas City, it was clear and the temperature was 77. It was partly cloudy in Springfield, Missouri, with a temperature of 75. In Rolla, it was clear and the temperature was 71. In Farmington, it was 72 degrees. It was partly cloudy in Cape Girardeau, with 74 degrees. It was clear in Springfield, Illinois, with a temperature of 71. Once again in St. Louis, it was partly cloudy. The temperature was 78 degrees and the wind was calm. The current time is 12:23 a.m. Central Daylight Time. This is NOAA, Weather Radio KDO 89 St. Louis, Missouri, broadcasting on 162.550 MHz. 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Rest of tonight, mostly clear with a slight chance of showers and thunderstorms. Lows in the upper 60s. Light and variable winds. Chance of rain 20%. Wednesday, mostly sunny. Highs in the upper 80s. Light and variable winds. Wednesday night, mostly clear. Lows in the lower 70s. South winds around 5 miles per hour. Thursday, mostly sunny. A slight chance of showers and thunderstorms in the afternoon. Highs in the lower 90s. Southwest winds around 5 miles per hour. Chance of rain 20%. Heat index values up to 101. Thursday night, partly cloudy in the evening, then becoming mostly cloudy. A chance of thunderstorms. A chance of showers in the evening, then showers likely after midnight. Lows in the mid-70s. South winds around 5 miles per hour. Chance of rain 70%. Heat index values up to 100 early in the evening. Friday, a chance of showers with a slight chance of thunderstorms in the morning, then showers likely with a chance of thunderstorms in the afternoon. Highs around 90. Chance of rain 70%. Heat index values up to 100. Friday night, showers likely. Thunderstorms likely, mainly in the evening. Lows in the lower 70s. Chance of rain 70%. Saturday and Saturday night, mostly cloudy with a chance of showers and thunderstorms. Highs in the upper 80s. Lows around 70. Chance of rain 50%. Sunday, mostly sunny with a slight chance of showers. A slight chance of thunderstorms in the afternoon. Highs in the upper 80s. Chance of rain 20%. Sunday night and Monday, mostly clear. Lows around 70. Highs around 90. Monday night, clear. Lows in the lower 70s. Tuesday, sunny. Highs in the lower 90s. Heat index values up to 100. At midnight at Lambert Field in St. Louis, it was partly cloudy with a temperature of 78 degrees. The dew point was 71, giving us a relative humidity of 79%. The wind was calm, and the pressure was 30.05 inches and falling. Elsewhere in the metro area, in Chesterfield, it was clear and the temperature was 73. In St. Charles, it was clear and 75. Across the region, it was clear in Columbia, Missouri, with a temperature of 72. In Quincy, it was clear and 75 degrees. In Kansas City, it was clear and the temperature was 77. It was partly cloudy in Springfield, Missouri, with a temperature of 75. In Rolla, it was clear and the temperature was 71. In Farmington, it was 72 degrees. It was partly cloudy in Cape Girardeau.
74 degrees. It was clear in Springfield, Illinois, with a temperature of 71. Once again in St. Louis, it was partly cloudy. The temperature was 78 degrees and the wind was calm. The current time is 12:27 a.m. Central Daylight Time. This is NOAA, Weather Radio KDO 89 St. Louis, Missouri, broadcasting on 162.550 MHz. 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Rest of tonight, mostly clear with a slight chance of showers and thunderstorms. Lows in the upper 60s. Light and variable winds. Chance of rain 20%. Wednesday, mostly sunny. Highs in the upper 80s. Light and variable winds. Wednesday night, mostly clear. Lows in the lower 70s. South winds around 5 miles per hour. Thursday, mostly sunny. A slight chance of showers and thunderstorms in the afternoon. Highs in the lower 90s. Southwest winds around 5 miles per hour. Chance of rain 20%. Heat index values up to 101. Thursday night, partly cloudy in the evening, then becoming mostly cloudy. A chance of thunderstorms. A chance of showers in the evening, then showers likely after midnight. Lows in the mid-70s. South winds around 5 miles per hour. Chance of rain 70%. Heat index values up to 100 early in the evening. Friday, a chance of showers with a slight chance of thunderstorms in the morning, then showers likely with a chance of thunderstorms in the afternoon. Highs around 90. Chance of rain 70%. Heat index values up to 100. Friday night, showers likely. Thunderstorms likely, mainly in the evening. Lows in the lower 70s. Chance of rain 70%. Saturday and Saturday night, mostly cloudy with a chance of showers and thunderstorms. Highs in the upper 80s. Lows around 70. Chance of rain 50%. Sunday, mostly sunny with a slight chance of showers. A slight chance of thunderstorms in the afternoon. Highs in the upper 80s. Chance of rain 20%. Sunday night and Monday, mostly clear. Lows around 70. Highs around 90. Monday night, clear. Lows in the lower 70s. Tuesday, sunny. Highs in the lower 90s. Heat index values up to 100. At midnight at Lambert Field in St. Louis, it was partly cloudy with a temperature of 78 degrees. The dew point was 71, giving us a relative humidity of 79%. The wind was calm, and the pressure was 30.05 inches and falling. Elsewhere in the metro area, in Chesterfield, it was clear and the temperature was 73. In St. Charles, it was clear and 75. Across the region, it was clear in Columbia, Missouri, with a temperature of 72. In Quincy, it was clear and 75 degrees. In Kansas City, it was clear and the temperature was 77. It was partly cloudy in Springfield, Missouri, with a temperature of 75. In Rolla, it was clear and the temperature was 71. In Farmington, it was 72 degrees. It was partly cloudy in Cape Girardeau, with 74 degrees. It was clear in Springfield, Illinois, with a temperature of 71. Once again in St. Louis, it was partly cloudy. The temperature was 78 degrees and the wind was calm. The current time is 12:31 a.m. Central Daylight Time. 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Rest of tonight, mostly clear with a slight chance of showers and thunderstorms. Lows in the upper 60s.
light and variable winds. Chance of rain 20%. Wednesday, mostly sunny. Highs in the upper 80s. Light and variable winds. Wednesday night, mostly clear. Lows in the lower 70s. South winds around 5 miles per hour. Thursday, mostly sunny. A slight chance of showers and thunderstorms in the afternoon. Highs in the lower 90s. Southwest winds around 5 miles per hour. Chance of rain 20%. Heat index values up to 101. Thursday night, partly cloudy in the evening, then becoming mostly cloudy. A chance of thunderstorms. A chance of showers in the evening, then showers likely after midnight. Lows in the mid-70s. South winds around 5 miles per hour. Chance of rain 70%. Heat index values up to 100 early in the evening. Friday, a chance of showers with a slight chance of thunderstorms in the morning, then showers likely with a chance of thunderstorms in the afternoon. Highs around 90. Chance of rain 70%. Heat index values up to 100. Friday night, showers likely. Thunderstorms likely, mainly in the evening. Lows in the lower 70s. Chance of rain 70%. Saturday and Saturday night, mostly cloudy with a chance of showers and thunderstorms. Highs in the upper 80s. Lows around 70. Chance of rain 50%. Sunday, mostly sunny with a slight chance of showers. A slight chance of thunderstorms in the afternoon. Highs in the upper 80s. Chance of rain 20%. Sunday night and Monday, mostly clear. Lows around 70. Highs around 90. Monday night, clear. Lows in the lower 70s. Tuesday, sunny. Highs in the lower 90s. Heat index values up to 100. At midnight at Lambert Field in St. Louis, it was partly cloudy with a temperature of 78 degrees. The dew point was 71, giving us a relative humidity of 79%. The wind was calm, and the pressure was 30.05 inches and falling. Elsewhere in the metro area, in Chesterfield, it was clear and the temperature was 73. In St. Charles, it was clear and 75. Across the region, it was clear in Columbia, Missouri, with a temperature of 72. In Quincy, it was clear and 75 degrees. In Kansas City, it was clear and the temperature was 77. It was partly cloudy in Springfield, Missouri, with a temperature of 75. In Rolla, it was clear and the temperature was 71. In Farmington, it was 72 degrees. It was partly cloudy in Cape Girardeau, with 74 degrees. It was clear in Springfield, Illinois, with a temperature of 71. Once again in St. Louis, it was partly cloudy. The temperature was 78 degrees and the wind was calm. The current time is 12:36 a.m. Central Daylight Time. This is NOAA, Weather Radio KDO 89 St. Louis, Missouri, broadcasting on 162.550 MHz. 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Rest of tonight, mostly clear with a slight chance of showers and thunderstorms. Lows in the upper 60s. Light and variable winds. Chance of rain 20%. Wednesday, mostly sunny. Highs in the upper 80s. Light and variable winds. Wednesday night, mostly clear. Lows in the lower 70s. South winds around 5 miles per hour. Thursday, mostly sunny. A slight chance of showers and thunderstorms in the afternoon. Highs in the lower 90s. Southwest winds around 5 miles per hour. Chance of rain 20%. Heat index values up to 101. Thursday night, partly cloudy in the evening, then becoming mostly cloudy. A chance of thunderstorms. A chance of showers in the evening, then showers likely.
after midnight. Lows in the mid-70s. South winds around 5 miles per hour. Chance of rain 70%. Heat index values up to 100 early in the evening. Friday, a chance of showers with a slight chance of thunderstorms in the morning, then showers likely with a chance of thunderstorms in the afternoon. Highs around 90. Chance of rain 70%. Heat index values up to 100. Friday night, showers likely. Thunderstorms likely, mainly in the evening. Lows in the lower 70s. Chance of rain 70%. Saturday and Saturday night, mostly cloudy with a chance of showers and thunderstorms. Highs in the upper 80s. Lows around 70. Chance of rain 50%. Sunday, mostly sunny with a slight chance of showers. A slight chance of thunderstorms in the afternoon. Highs in the upper 80s. Chance of rain 20%. Sunday night and Monday, mostly clear. Lows around 70. Highs around 90. Monday night, clear. Lows in the lower 70s. Tuesday, sunny. Highs in the lower 90s. Heat index values up to 100. At midnight at Lambert Field in St. Louis, it was partly cloudy with a temperature of 78 degrees. The dew point was 71, giving us a relative humidity of 79%. The wind was calm, and the pressure was 30.05 inches and falling. Elsewhere in the metro area, in Chesterfield, it was clear and the temperature was 73. In St. Charles, it was clear and 75. Across the region, it was clear in Columbia, Missouri, with a temperature of 72. In Quincy, it was clear and 75 degrees. In Kansas City, it was clear and the temperature was 77. It was partly cloudy in Springfield, Missouri, with a temperature of 75. In Rolla, it was clear and the temperature was 71. In Farmington, it was 72 degrees. It was partly cloudy in Cape Girardeau, with 74 degrees. It was clear in Springfield, Illinois, with a temperature of 71. Once again in St. Louis, it was partly cloudy. The temperature was 78 degrees and the wind was calm. The current time is 12:40 a.m. Central Daylight Time. 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This program originates from the National Weather Service Forecast Office in St. Louis, Missouri, and serves parts of East Central Missouri and Southwest Illinois, including the St. Louis metro area and surrounding counties. Rest of tonight, mostly clear with a slight chance of showers and thunderstorms. Lows in the upper 60s. Light and variable winds. Chance of rain 20%. Wednesday, mostly sunny. Highs in the upper 80s. Light and variable winds. Wednesday night, mostly clear. Lows in the lower 70s. South winds around 5 miles per hour. Thursday, mostly sunny. A slight chance of showers and thunderstorms in the afternoon. Highs in the lower 90s. Southwest winds around 5 miles per hour. Chance of rain 20%. Heat index values up to 101. Thursday night, partly cloudy in the evening, then becoming mostly cloudy. A chance of thunderstorms. A chance of showers in the evening, then showers likely after midnight. Lows in the mid-70s. South winds around 5 miles per hour. Chance of rain 70%. Heat index values up to 100 early in the evening. Friday, a chance of showers with a slight chance of thunderstorms in the morning, then showers likely with a chance of thunderstorms in the afternoon. Highs around 90. Chance of rain 70%. Heat index values up to 100. Friday night, showers likely. Thunderstorms likely, mainly in the evening. Lows in the lower 70s. Chance of rain 70%. Saturday and Saturday night, mostly cloudy with a chance of showers and thunderstorms. Highs in the upper 80s. Lows around 70.
chance of rain 50%. Sunday, mostly sunny with a slight chance of showers. A slight chance of thunderstorms in the afternoon. Highs in the upper 80s. Chance of rain 20%. Sunday night and Monday, mostly clear. Lows around 70. Highs around 90. Monday night, clear. Lows in the lower 70s. Tuesday, sunny. Highs in the lower 90s. Heat index values up to 100. At midnight at Lambert Field in St. Louis, it was partly cloudy with a temperature of 78 degrees. The dew point was 71, giving us a relative humidity of 79%. The wind was calm, and the pressure was 30.05 inches and falling. Elsewhere in the metro area, in Chesterfield, it was clear and the temperature was 73. In St. Charles, it was clear and 75. Across the region, it was clear in Columbia, Missouri, with a temperature of 72. In Quincy, it was clear and 75 degrees. In Kansas City, it was clear and the temperature was 77. It was partly cloudy in Springfield, Missouri, with a temperature of 75. In Rolla, it was clear and the temperature was 71. In Farmington, it was 72 degrees. It was partly cloudy in Cape Girardeau, with 74 degrees. It was clear in Springfield, Illinois, with a temperature of 71. Once again in St. Louis, it was partly cloudy. The temperature was 78 degrees and the wind was calm. The current time is 12:44 a.m. Central Daylight Time. 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Rest of tonight, mostly clear with a slight chance of showers and thunderstorms. Lows in the upper 60s. Light and variable winds. Chance of rain 20%. Wednesday, mostly sunny. Highs in the upper 80s. Light and variable winds. Wednesday night, mostly clear. Lows in the lower 70s. South winds around 5 miles per hour. Thursday, mostly sunny. A slight chance of showers and thunderstorms in the afternoon. Highs in the lower 90s. Southwest winds around 5 miles per hour. Chance of rain 20%. Heat index values up to 101. Thursday night, partly cloudy in the evening, then becoming mostly cloudy. A chance of thunderstorms. A chance of showers in the evening, then showers likely after midnight. Lows in the mid-70s. South winds around 5 miles per hour. Chance of rain 70%. Heat index values up to 100 early in the evening. Friday, a chance of showers with a slight chance of thunderstorms in the morning, then showers likely with a chance of thunderstorms in the afternoon. Highs around 90. Chance of rain 70%. Heat index values up to 100. Friday night, showers likely. Thunderstorms likely, mainly in the evening. Lows in the lower 70s. Chance of rain 70%. Saturday and Saturday night, mostly cloudy with a chance of showers and thunderstorms. Highs in the upper 80s. Lows around 70. Chance of rain 50%. Sunday, mostly sunny with a slight chance of showers. A slight chance of thunderstorms in the afternoon. Highs in the upper 80s. Chance of rain 20%. Sunday night and Monday, mostly clear. Lows around 70. Highs around 90. Monday night, clear. Lows in the lower 70s. Tuesday, sunny. Highs in the lower 90s. Heat index values up to 100. At midnight at Lambert Field in St. Louis, it was partly cloudy with a temperature of 78 degrees. The dew point was 71, giving us a relative humidity of 79%. The wind was calm, and the pressure was 30.05.
inches and falling. Elsewhere in the metro area, in Chesterfield, it was clear and the temperature was 73. In St. Charles, it was clear and 75. Across the region, it was clear in Columbia, Missouri, with a temperature of 72. In Quincy, it was clear and 75 degrees. In Kansas City, it was clear and the temperature was 77. It was partly cloudy in Springfield, Missouri, with a temperature of 75. In Rolla, it was clear and the temperature was 71. In Farmington, it was 72 degrees. It was partly cloudy in Cape Girardeau, with 74 degrees. It was clear in Springfield, Illinois, with a temperature of 71. Once again in St. Louis, it was partly cloudy. The temperature was 78 degrees and the wind was calm. The current time is 12:48 a.m. Central Daylight Time. 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Rest of tonight, mostly clear with a slight chance of showers and thunderstorms. Lows in the upper 60s. Light and variable winds. Chance of rain 20%. Wednesday, mostly sunny. Highs in the upper 80s. Light and variable winds. Wednesday night, mostly clear. Lows in the lower 70s. South winds around 5 miles per hour. Thursday, mostly sunny. A slight chance of showers and thunderstorms in the afternoon. Highs in the lower 90s. Southwest winds around 5 miles per hour. Chance of rain 20%. Heat index values up to 101. Thursday night, partly cloudy in the evening, then becoming mostly cloudy. A chance of thunderstorms. A chance of showers in the evening, then showers likely after midnight. Lows in the mid-70s. South winds around 5 miles per hour. Chance of rain 70%. Heat index values up to 100 early in the evening. Friday, a chance of showers with a slight chance of thunderstorms in the morning, then showers likely with a chance of thunderstorms in the afternoon. Highs around 90. Chance of rain 70%. Heat index values up to 100. Friday night, showers likely. Thunderstorms likely, mainly in the evening. Lows in the lower 70s. Chance of rain 70%. Saturday and Saturday night, mostly cloudy with a chance of showers and thunderstorms. Highs in the upper 80s. Lows around 70. Chance of rain 50%. Sunday, mostly sunny with a slight chance of showers. A slight chance of thunderstorms in the afternoon. Highs in the upper 80s. Chance of rain 20%. Sunday night and Monday, mostly clear. Lows around 70. Highs around 90. Monday night, clear. Lows in the lower 70s. Tuesday, sunny. Highs in the lower 90s. Heat index values up to 100. At midnight at Lambert Field in St. Louis, it was partly cloudy with a temperature of 78 degrees. The dew point was 71, giving us a relative humidity of 79%. The wind was calm, and the pressure was 30.05 inches and falling. Elsewhere in the metro area, in Chesterfield, it was clear and the temperature was 73. In St. Charles, it was clear and 75. Across the region, it was clear in Columbia, Missouri, with a temperature of 72. In Quincy, it was clear and 75 degrees. In Kansas City, it was clear and the temperature was 77. It was partly cloudy in Springfield, Missouri, with a temperature of 75. In Rolla, it was clear and the temperature was 71. In Farmington, it was 72 degrees. It was partly cloudy in Cape Girardeau, with 74 degrees. It was clear in Springfield, Illinois, with a temperature of 71. Once again in St. Louis, it was partly cloudy,
The temperature was 78 degrees and the wind was calm. The current time is 12:52 a.m. Central Daylight Time. This is NOAA, Weather Radio KDO 89 St. Louis, Missouri, broadcasting on 162.550 MHz. 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Rest of tonight, mostly clear with a slight chance of showers and thunderstorms. Lows in the upper 60s. Light and variable winds. Chance of rain 20%. Wednesday, mostly sunny. Highs in the upper 80s. Light and variable winds. Wednesday night, mostly clear. Lows in the lower 70s. South winds around 5 miles per hour. Thursday, mostly sunny. A slight chance of showers and thunderstorms in the afternoon. Highs in the lower 90s. Southwest winds around 5 miles per hour. Chance of rain 20%. Heat index values up to 101. Thursday night, partly cloudy in the evening, then becoming mostly cloudy. A chance of thunderstorms. A chance of showers in the evening, then showers likely after midnight. Lows in the mid-70s. South winds around 5 miles per hour. Chance of rain 70%. Heat index values up to 100 early in the evening. Friday, a chance of showers with a slight chance of thunderstorms in the morning, then showers likely with a chance of thunderstorms in the afternoon. Highs around 90. Chance of rain 70%. Heat index values up to 100. Friday night, showers likely. Thunderstorms likely, mainly in the evening. Lows in the lower 70s. Chance of rain 70%. Saturday and Saturday night, mostly cloudy with a chance of showers and thunderstorms. Highs in the upper 80s. Lows around 70. Chance of rain 50%. Sunday, mostly sunny with a slight chance of showers. A slight chance of thunderstorms in the afternoon. Highs in the upper 80s. Chance of rain 20%. Sunday night and Monday, mostly clear. Lows around 70. Highs around 90. Monday night, clear. Lows in the lower 70s. Tuesday, sunny. Highs in the lower 90s. Heat index values up to 100. At midnight at Lambert Field in St. Louis, it was partly cloudy with a temperature of 78 degrees. The dew point was 71, giving us a relative humidity of 79%. The wind was calm, and the pressure was 30.05 inches and falling. Elsewhere in the metro area, in Chesterfield, it was clear and the temperature was 73. In St. Charles, it was clear and 75. Across the region, it was clear in Columbia, Missouri, with a temperature of 72. In Quincy, it was clear and 75 degrees. In Kansas City, it was clear and the temperature was 77. It was partly cloudy in Springfield, Missouri, with a temperature of 75. In Rolla, it was clear and the temperature was 71. In Farmington, it was 72 degrees. It was partly cloudy in Cape Girardeau, with 74 degrees. It was clear in Springfield, Illinois, with a temperature of 71. Once again in St. Louis, it was partly cloudy. The temperature was 78 degrees and the wind was calm. The current time is 12:56 a.m. Central Daylight Time. 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Rest of tonight, mostly clear with a slight chance of showers and thunderstorms. Lows in the upper 60s. Light and variable winds. Chance of rain 20%. Wednesday, mostly sunny. Highs in the upper 80s.
light and variable winds. Wednesday night, mostly clear. Lows in the lower 70s. South winds around 5 miles per hour. Thursday, mostly sunny. A slight chance of showers and thunderstorms in the afternoon. Highs in the lower 90s. Southwest winds around 5 miles per hour. Chance of rain 20%. Heat index values up to 101. Thursday night, partly cloudy in the evening, then becoming mostly cloudy. A chance of thunderstorms. A chance of showers in the evening, then showers likely after midnight. Lows in the mid-70s. South winds around 5 miles per hour. Chance of rain 70%. Heat index values up to 100 early in the evening. Friday, a chance of showers with a slight chance of thunderstorms in the morning, then showers likely with a chance of thunderstorms in the afternoon. Highs around 90. Chance of rain 70%. Heat index values up to 100. Friday night, showers likely. Thunderstorms likely, mainly in the evening. Lows in the lower 70s. Chance of rain 70%. Saturday and Saturday night, mostly cloudy with a chance of showers and thunderstorms. Highs in the upper 80s. Lows around 70. Chance of rain 50%. Sunday, mostly sunny with a slight chance of showers. A slight chance of thunderstorms in the afternoon. Highs in the upper 80s. Chance of rain 20%. Sunday night and Monday, mostly clear. Lows around 70. Highs around 90. Monday night, clear. Lows in the lower 70s. Tuesday, sunny. Highs in the lower 90s. Heat index values up to 100. At midnight at Lambert Field in St. Louis, it was partly cloudy with a temperature of 78 degrees. The dew point was 71, giving us a relative humidity of 79%. The wind was calm, and the pressure was 30.05 inches and falling. Elsewhere in the metro area, in Chesterfield, it was clear and the temperature was 73. In St. Charles, it was clear and 75. Across the region, it was clear in Columbia, Missouri, with a temperature of 72. In Quincy, it was clear and 75 degrees. In Kansas City, it was clear and the temperature was 77. It was partly cloudy in Springfield, Missouri, with a temperature of 75. In Rolla, it was clear and the temperature was 71. In Farmington, it was 72 degrees. It was partly cloudy in Cape Girardeau, with 74 degrees. It was clear in Springfield, Illinois, with a temperature of 71. Once again in St. Louis, it was partly cloudy, the temperature was 78 degrees and the wind was calm. The current time is 1 a.m. Central Daylight Time. This is NOAA, Weather Radio KDO 89 St. Louis, Missouri, broadcasting on 162.550 MHz. 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Rest of tonight, mostly clear with a slight chance of showers and thunderstorms. Lows in the upper 60s. Light and variable winds. Chance of rain 20%. Wednesday, mostly sunny. Highs in the upper 80s. Light and variable winds. Wednesday night, mostly clear. Lows in the lower 70s. South winds around 5 miles per hour. Thursday, mostly sunny. A slight chance of showers and thunderstorms in the afternoon. Highs in the lower 90s. Southwest winds around 5 miles per hour. Chance of rain 20%. Heat index values up to 101. Thursday night, partly cloudy in the evening, then becoming mostly cloudy. A chance of thunderstorms. A chance of showers in the evening, then showers likely after midnight. Lows in the mid-70s. South winds around 5 miles per hour. Chance of rain 70%. Heat index values.
to 100 early in the evening. Friday, a chance of showers with a slight chance of thunderstorms in the morning, then showers likely with a chance of thunderstorms in the afternoon. Highs around 90. Chance of rain 70%. Heat index values up to 100. Friday night, showers likely. Thunderstorms likely, mainly in the evening. Lows in the lower 70s. Chance of rain 70%. Saturday and Saturday night, mostly cloudy with a chance of showers and thunderstorms. Highs in the upper 80s. Lows around 70. Chance of rain 50%. Sunday, mostly sunny with a slight chance of showers. A slight chance of thunderstorms in the afternoon. Highs in the upper 80s. Chance of rain 20%. Sunday night and Monday, mostly clear. Lows around 70. Highs around 90. Monday night, clear. Lows in the lower 70s. Tuesday, sunny. Highs in the lower 90s. Heat index values up to 100. At midnight at Lambert Field in St. Louis, it was partly cloudy with a temperature of 78 degrees. The dew point was 71, giving us a relative humidity of 79%. The wind was calm, and the pressure was 30.05 inches and falling. Elsewhere in the metro area, in Chesterfield, it was clear and the temperature was 73. In St. Charles, it was clear and 75. Across the region, it was clear in Columbia, Missouri, with a temperature of 72. In Quincy, it was clear and 75 degrees. In Kansas City, it was clear and the temperature was 77. It was partly cloudy in Springfield, Missouri, with a temperature of 75. In Rolla, it was clear and the temperature was 71. In Farmington, it was 72 degrees. It was partly cloudy in Cape Girardeau, with 74 degrees. It was clear in Springfield, Illinois, with a temperature of 71. Once again in St. Louis, it was partly cloudy. The temperature was 78 degrees and the wind was calm. The current time is 1:04 a.m. Central Daylight Time. This is NOAA, Weather Radio KDO 89 St. Louis, Missouri, broadcasting on 162.550 MHz. 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Rest of tonight, mostly clear with a slight chance of showers and thunderstorms. Lows in the upper 60s. Light and variable winds. Chance of rain 20%. Wednesday, mostly sunny. Highs in the upper 80s. Light and variable winds. Wednesday night, mostly clear. Lows in the lower 70s. South winds around 5 miles per hour. Thursday, mostly sunny. A slight chance of showers and thunderstorms in the afternoon. Highs in the lower 90s. Southwest winds around 5 miles per hour. Chance of rain 20%. Heat index values up to 101. Thursday night, partly cloudy in the evening, then becoming mostly cloudy. A chance of thunderstorms. A chance of showers in the evening, then showers likely after midnight. Lows in the mid-70s. South winds around 5 miles per hour. Chance of rain 70%. Heat index values up to 100 early in the evening. Friday, a chance of showers with a slight chance of thunderstorms in the morning, then showers likely with a chance of thunderstorms in the afternoon. Highs around 90. Chance of rain 70%. Heat index values up to 100. Friday night, showers likely. Thunderstorms likely, mainly in the evening. Lows in the lower 70s. Chance of rain 70%. Saturday and Saturday night, mostly cloudy with a chance of showers and thunderstorms. Highs in the upper 80s. Lows around 70. Chance of rain 50%. Sunday, mostly sunny with a slight chance of showers. A slight chance of thunderstorms in the afternoon.
Highs in the upper 80s. Chance of rain 20%. Sunday night and Monday, mostly clear. Lows around 70. Highs around 90. Monday night, clear. Lows in the lower 70s. Tuesday, sunny. Highs in the lower 90s. Heat index values up to 100. At midnight at Lambert Field in St. Louis, it was partly cloudy with a temperature of 78 degrees. The dew point was 71, giving us a relative humidity of 79%. The wind was calm, and the pressure was 30.05 inches and falling. Elsewhere in the metro area, in Chesterfield, it was clear and the temperature was 73. In St. Charles, it was clear and 75. Across the region, it was clear in Columbia, Missouri, with a temperature of 72. In Quincy, it was clear and 75 degrees. In Kansas City, it was clear and the temperature was 77. It was partly cloudy in Springfield, Missouri, with a temperature of 75. In Rolla, it was clear and the temperature was 71. In Farmington, it was 72 degrees. It was partly cloudy in Cape Girardeau, with 74 degrees. It was clear in Springfield, Illinois, with a temperature of 71. Once again in St. Louis, it was partly cloudy. The temperature was 78 degrees and the wind was calm. The current time is 1:09 a.m. Central Daylight Time. This is NOAA, Weather Radio KDO 89 St. Louis, Missouri, broadcasting on 162.550 MHz. 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Rest of tonight, mostly clear with a slight chance of showers and thunderstorms. Lows in the upper 60s. Light and variable winds. Chance of rain 20%. Wednesday, mostly sunny. Highs in the upper 80s. Light and variable winds. Wednesday night, mostly clear. Lows in the lower 70s. South winds around 5 miles per hour. Thursday, mostly sunny. A slight chance of showers and thunderstorms in the afternoon. Highs in the lower 90s. Southwest winds around 5 miles per hour. Chance of rain 20%. Heat index values up to 101. Thursday night, partly cloudy in the evening, then becoming mostly cloudy. A chance of thunderstorms. A chance of showers in the evening, then showers likely after midnight. Lows in the mid-70s. South winds around 5 miles per hour. Chance of rain 70%. Heat index values up to 100 early in the evening. Friday, a chance of showers with a slight chance of thunderstorms in the morning, then showers likely with a chance of thunderstorms in the afternoon. Highs around 90. Chance of rain 70%. Heat index values up to 100. Friday night, showers likely. Thunderstorms likely, mainly in the evening. Lows in the lower 70s. Chance of rain 70%. Saturday and Saturday night, mostly cloudy with a chance of showers and thunderstorms. Highs in the upper 80s. Lows around 70. Chance of rain 50%. Sunday, mostly sunny with a slight chance of showers. A slight chance of thunderstorms in the afternoon. Highs in the upper 80s. Chance of rain 20%. Sunday night and Monday, mostly clear. Lows around 70. Highs around 90. Monday night, clear. Lows in the lower 70s. Tuesday, sunny. Highs in the lower 90s. Heat index values up to 100. At 1 a.m. at Lambert Field in St. Louis, it was partly cloudy with a temperature of 78 degrees. The dew point was 71, giving us a relative humidity of 79%. The wind was east at 3 miles an hour, and the pressure was 30.04 inches and falling. Elsewhere in the metro area, in Chesterfield, it was clear and the temperature was 72.
In Cahokia, it was partly cloudy and 74 degrees. In St. Charles, it was clear and 74. Across the region, it was clear in Columbia, Missouri, with a temperature of 71. In Quincy, it was clear and 74 degrees. In Kansas City, it was clear and the temperature was 73. It was clear in Springfield, Missouri, with a temperature of 75. In Rolla, it was clear and the temperature was 70. In Farmington, it was 71 degrees. It was mostly cloudy in Cape Girardeau, with 72 degrees. It was clear in Springfield, Illinois, with a temperature of 70. Once again in St. Louis, it was partly cloudy. The temperature was 78 degrees and the wind was east at 3 miles an hour. The current time is 1:13 a.m. Central Daylight Time. This is NOAA, Weather Radio KDO 89 St. Louis, Missouri, broadcasting on 162.550 megahertz, 34 degrees.

degrees. It was clear in Springfield, Illinois, with a temperature of 70. Once again in St. Louis, it was partly cloudy. The temperature was 78 degrees and the wind was east at 3 miles an hour. The current time is 1:13 a.m. Central Daylight Time. 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Rest of tonight, mostly clear with a slight chance of showers and thunderstorms. Lows in the upper 60s. Light and variable winds. Chance of rain 20%. Wednesday, mostly sunny. Highs in the upper 80s. Light and variable winds. Wednesday night, mostly clear. Lows in the lower 70s. South winds around 5 miles per hour. Thursday, mostly sunny. A slight chance of showers and thunderstorms in the afternoon. Highs in the lower 90s. Southwest winds around 5 miles per hour. Chance of rain 20%. Heat index values up to 101. Thursday night, partly cloudy in the evening, then becoming mostly cloudy. A chance of thunderstorms. A chance of showers in the evening, then showers likely after midnight. Lows in the mid-70s. South winds around 5 miles per hour. Chance of rain 70%. Heat index values up to 100 early in the evening. Friday, a chance of showers with a slight chance of thunderstorms in the morning, then showers likely with a chance of thunderstorms in the afternoon. Highs around 90. Chance of rain 70%. Heat index values up to 100. Friday night, showers likely. Thunderstorms likely, mainly in the evening. Lows in the lower 70s. Chance of rain 70%. Saturday and Saturday night, mostly cloudy with a chance of showers and thunderstorms. Highs in the upper 80s. Lows around 70. Chance of rain 50%. Sunday, mostly sunny with a slight chance of showers. A slight chance of thunderstorms in the afternoon. Highs in the upper 80s. Chance of rain 20%. Sunday night and Monday, mostly clear. Lows around 70. Highs around 90. Monday night, clear. Lows in the lower 70s. Tuesday, sunny. Highs in the lower 90s. Heat index values up to 100. At 1 a.m. at Lambert Field in St. Louis, it was partly cloudy with a temperature of 78 degrees. The dew point was 71, giving us a relative humidity of 79%. The wind was east at 3 miles an hour, and the pressure was 30.04 inches and falling. Elsewhere in the metro area, in Chesterfield, it was clear and the temperature was 72. In Cahokia, it was partly cloudy and 74 degrees. In St. Charles, it was clear and 74. Across the region, it was clear in Columbia, Missouri, with a temperature of 71. In Quincy, it was clear and 74 degrees. In Kansas City, it was clear and the temperature was 73. It was clear in Springfield, Missouri, with a temperature of 75. In Rolla, it was clear and the temperature was 70. In Farmington, it was 71 degrees. It was mostly cloudy in Cape Girardeau, with 72 degrees. It was clear in Springfield, Illinois, with a temperature of 70. Once again in St. Louis, it was partly cloudy. The temperature was 78 degrees and the wind was east at 3 miles an hour. The current time is 1:17 a.m. Central Daylight Time. 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West of tonight, mostly

clear with a slight chance of showers and thunderstorms. Lows in the upper 60s. Light and variable winds. Chance of rain 20%. Wednesday, mostly sunny. Highs in the upper 80s. Light and variable winds. Wednesday night, mostly clear. Lows in the lower 70s. South winds around 5 miles per hour. Thursday, mostly sunny. A slight chance of showers and thunderstorms in the afternoon. Highs in the lower 90s. Southwest winds around 5 miles per hour. Chance of rain 20%. Heat index values up to 101. Thursday night, partly cloudy in the evening, then becoming mostly cloudy. A chance of thunderstorms. A chance of showers in the evening, then showers likely after midnight. Lows in the mid-70s. South winds around 5 miles per hour. Chance of rain 70%. Heat index values up to 100 early in the evening. Friday, a chance of showers with a slight chance of thunderstorms in the morning, then showers likely with a chance of thunderstorms in the afternoon. Highs around 90. Chance of rain 70%. Heat index values up to 100. Friday night, showers likely. Thunderstorms likely, mainly in the evening. Lows in the lower 70s. Chance of rain 70%. Saturday and Saturday night, mostly cloudy with a chance of showers and thunderstorms. Highs in the upper 80s. Lows around 70. Chance of rain 50%. Sunday, mostly sunny with a slight chance of showers. A slight chance of thunderstorms in the afternoon. Highs in the upper 80s. Chance of rain 20%. Sunday night and Monday, mostly clear. Lows around 70. Highs around 90. Monday night, clear. Lows in the lower 70s. Tuesday, sunny. Highs in the lower 90s. Heat index values up to 100. At 1 a.m. at Lambert Field in St. Louis, it was partly cloudy with a temperature of 78 degrees. The dew point was 71, giving us a relative humidity of 79%. The wind was east at 3 miles an hour, and the pressure was 30.04 inches and falling. Elsewhere in the metro area, in Chesterfield, it was clear and the temperature was 72. In Cahokia, it was partly cloudy and 74 degrees. In St. Charles, it was clear and 74. Across the region, it was clear in Columbia, Missouri, with a temperature of 71. In Quincy, it was clear and 74 degrees. In Kansas City, it was clear and the temperature was 73. It was clear in Springfield, Missouri, with a temperature of 75. In Rolla, it was clear and the temperature was 70. In Farmington, it was 71 degrees. It was mostly cloudy in Cape Girardeau, with 72 degrees. It was clear in Springfield, Illinois, with a temperature of 70. Once again in St. Louis, it was partly cloudy. The temperature was 78 degrees and the wind was east at 3 miles an hour. The current time is 1:21 a.m. Central Daylight Time. 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Rest of tonight, mostly clear with a slight chance of showers and thunderstorms. Lows in the upper 60s. Light and variable winds. Chance of rain 20%. Wednesday, mostly sunny. Highs in the upper 80s. Light and variable winds. Wednesday night, mostly clear. Lows in the lower 70s. South winds around 5 miles per hour. Thursday, mostly sunny. A slight chance of showers and thunderstorms in the afternoon. Highs in the lower 90s. Southwest winds around 5 miles per hour. Chance of rain 20%. Heat index values up to 101.
Thursday night, partly cloudy in the evening, then becoming mostly cloudy. A chance of thunderstorms. A chance of showers in the evening, then showers likely after midnight. Lows in the mid-70s. South winds around 5 miles per hour. Chance of rain 70%. Heat index values up to 100 early in the evening. Friday, a chance of showers with a slight chance of thunderstorms in the morning, then showers likely with a chance of thunderstorms in the afternoon. Highs around 90. Chance of rain 70%. Heat index values up to 100. Friday night, showers likely. Thunderstorms likely, mainly in the evening. Lows in the lower 70s. Chance of rain 70%. Saturday and Saturday night, mostly cloudy with a chance of showers and thunderstorms. Highs in the upper 80s. Lows around 70. Chance of rain 50%. Sunday, mostly sunny with a slight chance of showers. A slight chance of thunderstorms in the afternoon. Highs in the upper 80s. Chance of rain 20%. Sunday night and Monday, mostly clear. Lows around 70. Highs around 90. Monday night, clear. Lows in the lower 70s. Tuesday, sunny. Highs in the lower 90s. Heat index values up to 100. At 1 a.m. at Lambert Field in St. Louis, it was partly cloudy with a temperature of 78 degrees. The dew point was 71, giving us a relative humidity of 79%. The wind was east at 3 miles an hour, and the pressure was 30.04 inches and falling. Elsewhere in the metro area, in Chesterfield, it was clear and the temperature was 72. In Cahokia, it was partly cloudy and 74 degrees. In St. Charles, it was clear and 74. Across the region, it was clear in Columbia, Missouri, with a temperature of 71. In Quincy, it was clear and 74 degrees. In Kansas City, it was clear and the temperature was 73. It was clear in Springfield, Missouri, with a temperature of 75. In Rolla, it was clear and the temperature was 70. In Farmington, it was 71 degrees. It was mostly cloudy in Cape Girardeau, with 72 degrees. It was clear in Springfield, Illinois, with a temperature of 70. Once again in St. Louis, it was partly cloudy. The temperature was 78 degrees and the wind was east at 3 miles an hour. The current time is 1:26 a.m. Central Daylight Time. 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This program originates from the National Weather Service Forecast Office in St. Louis, Missouri, and serves parts of East Central Missouri and Southwest Illinois, including the St. Louis metro area and surrounding counties. Rest of tonight, mostly clear with a slight chance of showers and thunderstorms. Lows in the upper 60s. Light and variable winds. Chance of rain 20%. Wednesday, mostly sunny. Highs in the upper 80s. Light and variable winds. Wednesday night, mostly clear. Lows in the lower 70s. South winds around 5 miles per hour. Thursday, mostly sunny. A slight chance of showers and thunderstorms in the afternoon. Highs in the lower 90s. Southwest winds around 5 miles per hour. Chance of rain 20%. Heat index values up to 101. Thursday night, partly cloudy in the evening, then becoming mostly cloudy. A chance of thunderstorms. A chance of showers in the evening, then showers likely after midnight. Lows in the mid-70s. South winds around 5 miles per hour. Chance of rain 70%. Heat index values up to 100 early in the evening. Friday, a chance of showers with a slight chance of thunderstorms in the morning, then showers likely with a chance of thunderstorms in the afternoon. Highs around 90. Chance of rain 70%. Heat index values up to 100. Friday night, showers likely. Thunderstorms likely.
mostly, mainly in the evening. Lows in the lower 70s. Chance of rain 70%. Saturday and Saturday night, mostly cloudy with a chance of showers and thunderstorms. Highs in the upper 80s. Lows around 70. Chance of rain 50%. Sunday, mostly sunny with a slight chance of showers. A slight chance of thunderstorms in the afternoon. Highs in the upper 80s. Chance of rain 20%. Sunday night and Monday, mostly clear. Lows around 70. Highs around 90. Monday night, clear. Lows in the lower 70s. Tuesday, sunny. Highs in the lower 90s. Heat index values up to 100. Rest of tonight, mostly clear with a slight chance of showers and thunderstorms. Lows in the upper 60s. Light and variable winds. Chance of rain 20%. Wednesday, mostly sunny. Highs in the upper 80s. Light and variable winds. Wednesday night, mostly clear. Lows in the lower 70s. South winds around 5 miles per hour. Thursday, partly sunny. A slight chance of showers and thunderstorms in the afternoon. Highs in the lower 90s. Southwest winds around 5 miles per hour. Chance of rain 20%. Heat index values up to 102. Thursday night, a chance of thunderstorms. Showers with lows in the lower 70s. Southwest winds around 5 miles per hour. Chance of rain 80%. Heat index values up to 101 early in the evening. Friday and Friday night, showers likely with a chance of thunderstorms. Highs around 90. Lows in the lower 70s. Chance of rain 70%. Heat index values up to 100. Saturday, mostly cloudy in the morning, then becoming partly sunny. A chance of showers and thunderstorms. Highs in the upper 80s. Chance of rain 50%. Saturday night, a slight chance of thunderstorms in the evening. Partly cloudy with a chance of showers. Lows in the lower 70s. Chance of rain 50%. Sunday, mostly sunny with a slight chance of thunderstorms. A chance of showers, mainly in the morning. Highs in the upper 80s. Chance of rain 30%. Sunday night and Monday, mostly clear. Lows around 70. Highs around 90. Monday night, clear. Lows in the lower 70s. Tuesday, sunny. Highs in the lower 90s. Heat index values up to 100. At 1 a.m. at Lambert Field in St. Louis, it was partly cloudy with a temperature of 78 degrees. The dew point was 71, giving us a relative humidity of 79%. The wind was east at 3 miles an hour, and the pressure was 30.04 inches and falling. Elsewhere in the metro area, in Chesterfield, it was clear and the temperature was 72. In Cahokia, it was partly cloudy and 74 degrees. In St. Charles, it was clear and 74. Across the region, it was clear in Columbia, Missouri, with a temperature of 71. In Quincy, it was clear and 74 degrees. In Kansas City, it was clear and the temperature was 73. It was clear in Springfield, Missouri, with a temperature of 75. In Rolla, it was clear and the temperature was 70. In Farmington, it was 71 degrees. It was mostly cloudy in Cape Girardeau, with 72 degrees. It was clear in Springfield, Illinois, with a temperature of 70. Once again in St. Louis, it was partly cloudy. The temperature was 78 degrees and the wind was east at 3 miles an hour. The current time is 1:32 a.m. Central Daylight Time. 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Rest of tonight,
mostly clear with a slight chance of showers and thunderstorms. Lows in the upper 60s. Light and variable winds. Chance of rain 20%. Wednesday, mostly sunny. Highs in the upper 80s. Light and variable winds. Wednesday night, mostly clear. Lows in the lower 70s. South winds around 5 miles per hour. Thursday, partly sunny. A slight chance of showers and thunderstorms in the afternoon. Highs in the lower 90s. Southwest winds around 5 miles per hour. Chance of rain 20%. Heat index values up to 102. Thursday night, a chance of thunderstorms. Showers with lows in the lower 70s. Southwest winds around 5 miles per hour. Chance of rain 80%. Heat index values up to 101 early in the evening. Friday and Friday night, showers likely with a chance of thunderstorms. Highs around 90. Lows in the lower 70s. Chance of rain 70%. Heat index values up to 100. Saturday, mostly cloudy in the morning, then becoming partly sunny. A chance of showers and thunderstorms. Highs in the upper 80s. Chance of rain 50%. Saturday night, a slight chance of thunderstorms in the evening. Partly cloudy with a chance of showers. Lows in the lower 70s. Chance of rain 50%. Sunday, mostly sunny with a slight chance of thunderstorms. A chance of showers, mainly in the morning. Highs in the upper 80s. Chance of rain 30%. Sunday night and Monday, mostly clear. Lows around 70. Highs around 90. Monday night, clear. Lows in the lower 70s. Tuesday, sunny. Highs in the lower 90s. Heat index values up to 100. At 1 a.m. at Lambert Field in St. Louis, it was partly cloudy with a temperature of 78 degrees. The dew point was 71, giving us a relative humidity of 79%. The wind was east at 3 miles an hour, and the pressure was 30.04 inches and falling. Elsewhere in the metro area, in Chesterfield, it was clear and the temperature was 72. In Cahokia, it was partly cloudy and 74 degrees. In St. Charles, it was clear and 74. Across the region, it was clear in Columbia, Missouri, with a temperature of 71. In Quincy, it was clear and 74 degrees. In Kansas City, it was clear and the temperature was 73. It was clear in Springfield, Missouri, with a temperature of 75. In Rolla, it was clear and the temperature was 70. In Farmington, it was 71 degrees. It was mostly cloudy in Cape Girardeau, with 72 degrees. It was clear in Springfield, Illinois, with a temperature of 70. Once again in St. Louis, it was partly cloudy. The temperature was 78 degrees and the wind was east at 3 miles an hour. The current time is 1:36 a.m. Central Daylight Time. 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Rest of tonight, mostly clear with a slight chance of showers and thunderstorms. Lows in the upper 60s. Light and variable winds. Chance of rain 20%. Wednesday, mostly sunny. Highs in the upper 80s. Light and variable winds. Wednesday night, mostly clear. Lows in the lower 70s. South winds around 5 miles per hour. Thursday, partly sunny. A slight chance of showers and thunderstorms in the afternoon. Highs in the lower 90s. Southwest winds around 5 miles per hour. Chance of rain 20%. Heat index values up to 102. Thursday night, a chance of thunderstorms. Showers with lows in the lower 70s. Southwest.
gusts winds around 5 miles per hour. Chance of rain 80%. Heat index values up to 101 early in the evening. Friday and Friday night, showers likely with a chance of thunderstorms. Highs around 90. Lows in the lower 70s. Chance of rain 70%. Heat index values up to 100. Saturday, mostly cloudy in the morning, then becoming partly sunny. A chance of showers and thunderstorms. Highs in the upper 80s. Chance of rain 50%. Saturday night, a slight chance of thunderstorms in the evening. Partly cloudy with a chance of showers. Lows in the lower 70s. Chance of rain 50%. Sunday, mostly sunny with a slight chance of thunderstorms. A chance of showers, mainly in the morning. Highs in the upper 80s. Chance of rain 30%. Sunday night and Monday, mostly clear. Lows around 70. Highs around 90. Monday night, clear. Lows in the lower 70s. Tuesday, sunny. Highs in the lower 90s. Heat index values up to 100. At 1 a.m. at Lambert Field in St. Louis, it was partly cloudy with a temperature of 78 degrees. The dew point was 71, giving us a relative humidity of 79%. The wind was east at 3 miles an hour, and the pressure was 30.04 inches and falling. Elsewhere in the metro area, in Chesterfield, it was clear and the temperature was 72. In Cahokia, it was partly cloudy and 74 degrees. In St. Charles, it was clear and 74. Across the region, it was clear in Columbia, Missouri, with a temperature of 71. In Quincy, it was clear and 74 degrees. In Kansas City, it was clear and the temperature was 73. It was clear in Springfield, Missouri, with a temperature of 75. In Rolla, it was clear and the temperature was 70. In Farmington, it was 71 degrees. It was mostly cloudy in Cape Girardeau, with 72 degrees. It was clear in Springfield, Illinois, with a temperature of 70. Once again in St. Louis, it was partly cloudy. The temperature was 78 degrees and the wind was east at 3 miles an hour. The current time is 1:40 a.m. Central Daylight Time. 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Rest of tonight, mostly clear with a slight chance of showers and thunderstorms. Lows in the upper 60s. Light and variable winds. Chance of rain 20%. Wednesday, mostly sunny. Highs in the upper 80s. Light and variable winds. Wednesday night, mostly clear. Lows in the lower 70s. South winds around 5 miles per hour. Thursday, partly sunny. A slight chance of showers and thunderstorms in the afternoon. Highs in the lower 90s. Southwest winds around 5 miles per hour. Chance of rain 20%. Heat index values up to 102. Thursday night, a chance of thunderstorms. Showers with lows in the lower 70s. Southwest winds around 5 miles per hour. Chance of rain 80%. Heat index values up to 101 early in the evening. Friday and Friday night, showers likely with a chance of thunderstorms. Highs around 90. Lows in the lower 70s. Chance of rain 70%. Heat index values up to 100. Saturday, mostly cloudy in the morning, then becoming partly sunny. A chance of showers and thunderstorms. Highs in the upper 80s. Chance of rain 50%. Saturday night, a slight chance of thunderstorms in the evening. Partly cloudy with a chance of showers. Lows in the lower 70s. Chance of rain 50%. Sunday, mostly sunny with a slight chance of thunderstorms.
chance of showers, mainly in the morning. Highs in the upper 80s. Chance of rain 30%. Sunday night and Monday, mostly clear. Lows around 70. Highs around 90. Monday night, clear. Lows in the lower 70s. Tuesday, sunny. Highs in the lower 90s. Heat index values up to 100. At 1 a.m. at Lambert Field in St. Louis, it was partly cloudy with a temperature of 78 degrees. The dew point was 71, giving us a relative humidity of 79%. The wind was east at 3 miles an hour, and the pressure was 30.04 inches and falling. Elsewhere in the metro area, in Chesterfield, it was clear and the temperature was 72. In Cahokia, it was partly cloudy and 74 degrees. In St. Charles, it was clear and 74. Across the region, it was clear in Columbia, Missouri, with a temperature of 71. In Quincy, it was clear and 74 degrees. In Kansas City, it was clear and the temperature was 73. It was clear in Springfield, Missouri, with a temperature of 75. In Rolla, it was clear and the temperature was 70. In Farmington, it was 71 degrees. It was mostly cloudy in Cape Girardeau, with 72 degrees. It was clear in Springfield, Illinois, with a temperature of 70. Once again in St. Louis, it was partly cloudy. The temperature was 78 degrees and the wind was east at 3 miles an hour. The current time is 1:44 a.m. Central Daylight Time. 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Rest of tonight, mostly clear with a slight chance of showers and thunderstorms. Lows in the upper 60s. Light and variable winds. Chance of rain 20%. Wednesday, mostly sunny. Highs in the upper 80s. Light and variable winds. Wednesday night, mostly clear. Lows in the lower 70s. South winds around 5 miles per hour. Thursday, partly sunny. A slight chance of showers and thunderstorms in the afternoon. Highs in the lower 90s. Southwest winds around 5 miles per hour. Chance of rain 20%. Heat index values up to 102. Thursday night, a chance of thunderstorms. Showers with lows in the lower 70s. Southwest winds around 5 miles per hour. Chance of rain 80%. Heat index values up to 101 early in the evening. Friday and Friday night, showers likely with a chance of thunderstorms. Highs around 90. Lows in the lower 70s. Chance of rain 70%. Heat index values up to 100. Saturday, mostly cloudy in the morning, then becoming partly sunny. A chance of showers and thunderstorms. Highs in the upper 80s. Chance of rain 50%. Saturday night, a slight chance of thunderstorms in the evening. Partly cloudy with a chance of showers. Lows in the lower 70s. Chance of rain 50%. Sunday, mostly sunny with a slight chance of thunderstorms. A chance of showers, mainly in the morning. Highs in the upper 80s. Chance of rain 30%. Sunday night and Monday, mostly clear. Lows around 70. Highs around 90. Monday night, clear. Lows in the lower 70s. Tuesday, sunny. Highs in the lower 90s. Heat index values up to 100. At 1 a.m. at Lambert Field in St. Louis, it was partly cloudy with a temperature of 78 degrees. The dew point was 71, giving us a relative humidity of 79%. The wind was east at 3 miles an hour, and the pressure was 30.04 inches and falling. Elsewhere in the metro area, in Chesterfield, it was clear and the temperature was 72.
In Cahokia, it was partly cloudy and 74 degrees. In St. Charles, it was clear and 74. Across the region, it was clear in Columbia, Missouri, with a temperature of 71. In Quincy, it was clear and 74 degrees. In Kansas City, it was clear and the temperature was 73. It was clear in Springfield, Missouri, with a temperature of 75. In Rolla, it was clear and the temperature was 70. In Farmington, it was 71 degrees. It was mostly cloudy in Cape Girardeau, with 72 degrees. It was clear in Springfield, Illinois, with a temperature of 70. Once again in St. Louis, it was partly cloudy. The temperature was 78 degrees and the wind was east at 3 miles an hour. The current time is 1:48 a.m. Central Daylight Time. 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Rest of tonight, mostly clear with a slight chance of showers and thunderstorms. Lows in the upper 60s. Light and variable winds. Chance of rain 20%. Wednesday, mostly sunny. Highs in the upper 80s. Light and variable winds. Wednesday night, mostly clear. Lows in the lower 70s. South winds around 5 miles per hour. Thursday, partly sunny. A slight chance of showers and thunderstorms in the afternoon. Highs in the lower 90s. Southwest winds around 5 miles per hour. Chance of rain 20%. Heat index values up to 102. Thursday night, a chance of thunderstorms. Showers with lows in the lower 70s. Southwest winds around 5 miles per hour. Chance of rain 80%. Heat index values up to 101 early in the evening. Friday and Friday night, showers likely with a chance of thunderstorms. Highs around 90. Lows in the lower 70s. Chance of rain 70%. Heat index values up to 100. Saturday, mostly cloudy in the morning, then becoming partly sunny. A chance of showers and thunderstorms. Highs in the upper 80s. Chance of rain 50%. Saturday night, a slight chance of thunderstorms in the evening. Partly cloudy with a chance of showers. Lows in the lower 70s. Chance of rain 50%. Sunday, mostly sunny with a slight chance of thunderstorms. A chance of showers, mainly in the morning. Highs in the upper 80s. Chance of rain 30%. Sunday night and Monday, mostly clear. Lows around 70. Highs around 90. Monday night, clear. Lows in the lower 70s. Tuesday, sunny. Highs in the lower 90s. Heat index values up to 100. At 1 a.m. at Lambert Field in St. Louis, it was partly cloudy with a temperature of 78 degrees. The dew point was 71, giving us a relative humidity of 79%. The wind was east at 3 miles an hour, and the pressure was 30.04 inches and falling. Elsewhere in the metro area, in Chesterfield, it was clear and the temperature was 72. In Cahokia, it was partly cloudy and 74 degrees. In St. Charles, it was clear and 74. Across the region, it was clear in Columbia, Missouri, with a temperature of 71. In Quincy, it was clear and 74 degrees. In Kansas City, it was clear and the temperature was 73. It was clear in Springfield, Missouri, with a temperature of 75. In Rolla, it was clear and the temperature was 70. In Farmington, it was 71 degrees. It was mostly cloudy in Cape Girardeau, with 72 degrees. It was clear in Springfield, Illinois, with a temperature of 70. Once again in St. Louis, it was partly cloudy. The temperature was 78 degrees and the wind was east at 3 miles an hour. The current time
is 1:53 a.m. Central Daylight Time. 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Rest of tonight, mostly clear with a slight chance of showers and thunderstorms. Lows in the upper 60s. Light and variable winds. Chance of rain 20%. Wednesday, mostly sunny. Highs in the upper 80s. Light and variable winds. Wednesday night, mostly clear. Lows in the lower 70s. South winds around 5 miles per hour. Thursday, partly sunny. A slight chance of showers and thunderstorms in the afternoon. Highs in the lower 90s. Southwest winds around 5 miles per hour. Chance of rain 20%. Heat index values up to 102. Thursday night, a chance of thunderstorms. Showers with lows in the lower 70s. Southwest winds around 5 miles per hour. Chance of rain 80%. Heat index values up to 101 early in the evening. Friday and Friday night, showers likely with a chance of thunderstorms. Highs around 90. Lows in the lower 70s. Chance of rain 70%. Heat index values up to 100. Saturday, mostly cloudy in the morning, then becoming partly sunny. A chance of showers and thunderstorms. Highs in the upper 80s. Chance of rain 50%. Saturday night, a slight chance of thunderstorms in the evening. Partly cloudy with a chance of showers. Lows in the lower 70s. Chance of rain 50%. Sunday, mostly sunny with a slight chance of thunderstorms. A chance of showers, mainly in the morning. Highs in the upper 80s. Chance of rain 30%. Sunday night and Monday, mostly clear. Lows around 70. Highs around 90. Monday night, clear. Lows in the lower 70s. Tuesday, sunny. Highs in the lower 90s. Heat index values up to 100. At 1 a.m. at Lambert Field in St. Louis, it was partly cloudy with a temperature of 78 degrees. The dew point was 71, giving us a relative humidity of 79%. The wind was east at 3 miles an hour, and the pressure was 30.04 inches and falling. Elsewhere in the metro area, in Chesterfield, it was clear and the temperature was 72. In Cahokia, it was partly cloudy and 74 degrees. In St. Charles, it was clear and 74. Across the region, it was clear in Columbia, Missouri, with a temperature of 71. In Quincy, it was clear and 74 degrees. In Kansas City, it was clear and the temperature was 73. It was clear in Springfield, Missouri, with a temperature of 75. In Rolla, it was clear and the temperature was 70. In Farmington, it was 71 degrees. It was mostly cloudy in Cape Girardeau, with 72 degrees. It was clear in Springfield, Illinois, with a temperature of 70. Once again in St. Louis, it was partly cloudy. The temperature was 78 degrees and the wind was east at 3 miles an hour. The current time is 1:57 a.m. Central Daylight Time. 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Rest of tonight, mostly clear with a slight chance of showers and thunderstorms. Lows in the upper 60s. Light and variable winds. Chance of rain 20%. Wednesday, mostly sunny. Highs in the upper 80s. Light and variable winds. Wednesday night, mostly clear. Lows in the lower 70s.
south winds around 5 miles per hour. Thursday, partly sunny. A slight chance of showers and thunderstorms in the afternoon. Highs in the lower 90s. Southwest winds around 5 miles per hour. Chance of rain 20%. Heat index values up to 102. Thursday night, a chance of thunderstorms. Showers with lows in the lower 70s. Southwest winds around 5 miles per hour. Chance of rain 80%. Heat index values up to 101 early in the evening. Friday and Friday night, showers likely with a chance of thunderstorms. Highs around 90. Lows in the lower 70s. Chance of rain 70%. Heat index values up to 100. Saturday, mostly cloudy in the morning, then becoming partly sunny. A chance of showers and thunderstorms. Highs in the upper 80s. Chance of rain 50%. Saturday night, a slight chance of thunderstorms in the evening. Partly cloudy with a chance of showers. Lows in the lower 70s. Chance of rain 50%. Sunday, mostly sunny with a slight chance of thunderstorms. A chance of showers, mainly in the morning. Highs in the upper 80s. Chance of rain 30%. Sunday night and Monday, mostly clear. Lows around 70. Highs around 90. Monday night, clear. Lows in the lower 70s. Tuesday, sunny. Highs in the lower 90s. Heat index values up to 100. At 1 a.m. at Lambert Field in St. Louis, it was partly cloudy with a temperature of 78 degrees. The dew point was 71, giving us a relative humidity of 79%. The wind was east at 3 miles an hour, and the pressure was 30.04 inches and falling. Elsewhere in the metro area, in Chesterfield, it was clear and the temperature was 72. In Cahokia, it was partly cloudy and 74 degrees. In St. Charles, it was clear and 74. Across the region, it was clear in Columbia, Missouri, with a temperature of 71. In Quincy, it was clear and 74 degrees. In Kansas City, it was clear and the temperature was 73. It was clear in Springfield, Missouri, with a temperature of 75. In Rolla, it was clear and the temperature was 70. In Farmington, it was 71 degrees. It was mostly cloudy in Cape Girardeau, with 72 degrees. It was clear in Springfield, Illinois, with a temperature of 70. Once again in St. Louis, it was partly cloudy. The temperature was 78 degrees and the wind was east at 3 miles an hour. The current time is 2:01 a.m. Central Daylight Time. 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Rest of tonight, mostly clear with a slight chance of showers and thunderstorms. Lows in the upper 60s. Light and variable winds. Chance of rain 20%. Wednesday, mostly sunny. Highs in the upper 80s. Light and variable winds. Wednesday night, mostly clear. Lows in the lower 70s. South winds around 5 miles per hour. Thursday, partly sunny. A slight chance of showers and thunderstorms in the afternoon. Highs in the lower 90s. Southwest winds around 5 miles per hour. Chance of rain 20%. Heat index values up to 102. Thursday night, a chance of thunderstorms. Showers with lows in the lower 70s. Southwest winds around 5 miles per hour. Chance of rain 80%. Heat index values up to 101 early in the evening. Friday and Friday night, showers likely with a chance of thunderstorms. Highs around 90. Lows in the lower 70s. Chance of rain 70%. Heat index values up to 100.
Saturday, mostly cloudy in the morning, then becoming partly sunny. A chance of showers and thunderstorms. Highs in the upper 80s. Chance of rain 50%. Saturday night, a slight chance of thunderstorms in the evening. Partly cloudy with a chance of showers. Lows in the lower 70s. Chance of rain 50%. Sunday, mostly sunny with a slight chance of thunderstorms. A chance of showers, mainly in the morning. Highs in the upper 80s. Chance of rain 30%. Sunday night and Monday, mostly clear. Lows around 70. Highs around 90. Monday night, clear. Lows in the lower 70s. Tuesday, sunny. Highs in the lower 90s. Heat index values up to 100. At 1 a.m. at Lambert Field in St. Louis, it was partly cloudy with a temperature of 78 degrees. The dew point was 71, giving us a relative humidity of 79%. The wind was east at 3 miles an hour, and the pressure was 30.04 inches and falling. Elsewhere in the metro area, in Chesterfield, it was clear and the temperature was 72. In Cahokia, it was partly cloudy and 74 degrees. In St. Charles, it was clear and 74. Across the region, it was clear in Columbia, Missouri, with a temperature of 71. In Quincy, it was clear and 74 degrees. In Kansas City, it was clear and the temperature was 73. It was clear in Springfield, Missouri, with a temperature of 75. In Rolla, it was clear and the temperature was 70. In Farmington, it was 71 degrees. It was mostly cloudy in Cape Girardeau, with 72 degrees. It was clear in Springfield, Illinois, with a temperature of 70. Once again in St. Louis, it was partly cloudy. The temperature was 78 degrees and the wind was east at 3 miles an hour. The current time is 2:05 a.m. Central Daylight Time. 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Rest of tonight, mostly clear with a slight chance of showers and thunderstorms. Lows in the upper 60s. Light and variable winds. Chance of rain 20%. Wednesday, mostly sunny. Highs in the upper 80s. Light and variable winds. Wednesday night, mostly clear. Lows in the lower 70s. South winds around 5 miles per hour. Thursday, partly sunny. A slight chance of showers and thunderstorms in the afternoon. Highs in the lower 90s. Southwest winds around 5 miles per hour. Chance of rain 20%. Heat index values up to 102. Thursday night, a chance of thunderstorms. Showers with lows in the lower 70s. Southwest winds around 5 miles per hour. Chance of rain 80%. Heat index values up to 101 early in the evening. Friday and Friday night, showers likely with a chance of thunderstorms. Highs around 90. Lows in the lower 70s. Chance of rain 70%. Heat index values up to 100. Saturday, mostly cloudy in the morning, then becoming partly sunny. A chance of showers and thunderstorms. Highs in the upper 80s. Chance of rain 50%. Saturday night, a slight chance of thunderstorms in the evening. Partly cloudy with a chance of showers. Lows in the lower 70s. Chance of rain 50%. Sunday, mostly sunny with a slight chance of thunderstorms. A chance of showers, mainly in the morning. Highs in the upper 80s. Chance of rain 30%. Sunday night and Monday, mostly clear. Lows around 70. Highs around 90. Monday night, clear. Lows in the lower 70s. Tuesday, sunny. Highs in the lower 90s.
heat index values up to 100. At 1 a.m. at Lambert Field in St. Louis, it was partly cloudy with a temperature of 78 degrees. The dew point was 71, giving us a relative humidity of 79%. The wind was east at 3 miles an hour, and the pressure was 30.04 inches and falling. Elsewhere in the metro area, in Chesterfield, it was clear and the temperature was 72. In Cahokia, it was partly cloudy and 74 degrees. In St. Charles, it was clear and 74. Across the region, it was clear in Columbia, Missouri, with a temperature of 71. In Quincy, it was clear and 74 degrees. In Kansas City, it was clear and the temperature was 73. It was clear in Springfield, Missouri, with a temperature of 75. In Rolla, it was clear and the temperature was 70. In Farmington, it was 71 degrees. It was mostly cloudy in Cape Girardeau, with 72 degrees. It was clear in Springfield, Illinois, with a temperature of 70. Once again in St. Louis, it was partly cloudy. The temperature was 78 degrees and the wind was east at 3 miles an hour. The current time is 2:09 a.m. Central Daylight Time. 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Rest of tonight, mostly clear with a slight chance of showers and thunderstorms. Lows in the upper 60s. Light and variable winds. Chance of rain 20%. Wednesday, mostly sunny. Highs in the upper 80s. Light and variable winds. Wednesday night, mostly clear. Lows in the lower 70s. South winds around 5 miles per hour. Thursday, partly sunny. A slight chance of showers and thunderstorms in the afternoon. Highs in the lower 90s. Southwest winds around 5 miles per hour. Chance of rain 20%. Heat index values up to 102. Thursday night, a chance of thunderstorms. Showers with lows in the lower 70s. Southwest winds around 5 miles per hour. Chance of rain 80%. Heat index values up to 101 early in the evening. Friday and Friday night, showers likely with a chance of thunderstorms. Highs around 90. Lows in the lower 70s. Chance of rain 70%. Heat index values up to 100. Saturday, mostly cloudy in the morning, then becoming partly sunny. A chance of showers and thunderstorms. Highs in the upper 80s. Chance of rain 50%. Saturday night, a slight chance of thunderstorms in the evening. Partly cloudy with a chance of showers. Lows in the lower 70s. Chance of rain 50%. Sunday, mostly sunny with a slight chance of thunderstorms. A chance of showers, mainly in the morning. Highs in the upper 80s. Chance of rain 30%. Sunday night and Monday, mostly clear. Lows around 70. Highs around 90. Monday night, clear. Lows in the lower 70s. Tuesday, sunny. Highs in the lower 90s. Heat index values up to 100. At 2 a.m. at Lambert Field in St. Louis, it was partly cloudy with a temperature of 76 degrees. The dew point was 71, giving us a relative humidity of 85%. The wind was east at 5 miles an hour, and the pressure was 30.04 inches and steady. Elsewhere in the metro area, in Chesterfield, it was clear and the temperature was 72. In Cahokia, it was partly cloudy and 75 degrees. In St. Charles, it was clear and 73. Across the region, it was clear in Columbia, Missouri, with a temperature of 69. In Quincy, it was clear and 73 degrees. In Kansas City, it was clear and the temperature was 71. It was clear in Springfield, Missouri, with a
temperature of 74. In Rolla, it was clear and the temperature was 70. In Farmington, it was 72 degrees. It was partly cloudy in Cape Girardeau, with 71 degrees. It was clear in Springfield, Illinois, with a temperature of 70. Once again in St. Louis, it was partly cloudy. The temperature was 76 degrees and the wind was east at 5 miles an hour. The current time is 2:13 a.m. Central Daylight Time. 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Rest of tonight, mostly clear with a slight chance of showers and thunderstorms. Lows in the upper 60s, with a temperature of 74. In Raleigh,

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Rest of tonight, mostly clear with a slight chance of showers and thunderstorms. Lows in the upper 60s. Light and variable winds. Chance of rain 20%. Wednesday, mostly sunny. Highs in the upper 80s. Light and variable winds. Wednesday night, mostly clear. Lows in the lower 70s. South winds around 5 miles per hour. Thursday, partly sunny. A slight chance of showers and thunderstorms in the afternoon. Highs in the lower 90s. Southwest winds around 5 miles per hour. Chance of rain 20%. Heat index values up to 102. Thursday night, a chance of thunderstorms. Showers with lows in the lower 70s. Southwest winds around 5 miles per hour. Chance of rain 80%. Heat index values up to 101 early in the evening. Friday and Friday night, showers likely with a chance of thunderstorms. Highs around 90. Lows in the lower 70s. Chance of rain 70%. Heat index values up to 100. Saturday, mostly cloudy in the morning, then becoming partly sunny. A chance of showers and thunderstorms. Highs in the upper 80s. Chance of rain 50%. Saturday night, a slight chance of thunderstorms in the evening. Partly cloudy with a chance of showers. Lows in the lower 70s. Chance of rain 50%. Sunday, mostly sunny with a slight chance of thunderstorms. A chance of showers, mainly in the morning. Highs in the upper 80s. Chance of rain 30%. Sunday night and Monday, mostly clear. Lows around 70. Highs around 90. Monday night, clear. Lows in the lower 70s. Tuesday, sunny. Highs in the lower 90s. Heat index values up to 100. At 2 a.m. at Lambert Field in St. Louis, it was partly cloudy with a temperature of 76 degrees. The dew point was 71, giving us a relative humidity of 85%. The wind was east at 5 miles an hour, and the pressure was 30.04 inches and steady. Elsewhere in the metro area, in Chesterfield, it was clear and the temperature was 72. In Cahokia, it was partly cloudy and 75 degrees. In St. Charles, it was clear and 73. Across the region, it was clear in Columbia, Missouri, with a temperature of 69. In Quincy, it was clear and 73 degrees. In Kansas City, it was clear and the temperature was 71. It was clear in Springfield, Missouri, with a temperature of 74. In Rolla, it was clear and the temperature was 70. In Farmington, it was 72 degrees. It was partly cloudy in Cape Girardeau, with 71 degrees. It was clear in Springfield, Illinois, with a temperature of 70. Once again in St. Louis, it was partly cloudy. The temperature was 76 degrees and the wind was east at 5 miles an hour. The current time is 2:17 a.m. Central Daylight Time. This is NOAA, Weather Radio KDO 89 St. Louis, Missouri, broadcasting on 162.550 megahertz. 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Rest of tonight, mostly clear with a slight chance of showers and thunderstorms. Lows in the upper 60s. Light and variable winds. Chance of rain 20%. Wednesday, mostly sunny. Highs in the upper 80s. Light and variable winds. Wednesday night, mostly clear. Lows in the lower 70s. South winds around 5 miles per hour. Thursday, partly sunny.

slight chance of showers and thunderstorms in the afternoon. Highs in the lower 90s. Southwest winds around 5 miles per hour. Chance of rain 20%. Heat index values up to 102. Thursday night, a chance of thunderstorms. Showers with lows in the lower 70s. Southwest winds around 5 miles per hour. Chance of rain 80%. Heat index values up to 101 early in the evening. Friday and Friday night, showers likely with a chance of thunderstorms. Highs around 90. Lows in the lower 70s. Chance of rain 70%. Heat index values up to 100. Saturday, mostly cloudy in the morning, then becoming partly sunny. A chance of showers and thunderstorms. Highs in the upper 80s. Chance of rain 50%. Saturday night, a slight chance of thunderstorms in the evening. Partly cloudy with a chance of showers. Lows in the lower 70s. Chance of rain 50%. Sunday, mostly sunny with a slight chance of thunderstorms. A chance of showers, mainly in the morning. Highs in the upper 80s. Chance of rain 30%. Sunday night and Monday, mostly clear. Lows around 70. Highs around 90. Monday night, clear. Lows in the lower 70s. Tuesday, sunny. Highs in the lower 90s. Heat index values up to 100. At 2 a.m. at Lambert Field in St. Louis, it was partly cloudy with a temperature of 76 degrees. The dew point was 71, giving us a relative humidity of 85%. The wind was east at 5 miles an hour, and the pressure was 30.04 inches and steady. Elsewhere in the metro area, in Chesterfield, it was clear and the temperature was 72. In Cahokia, it was partly cloudy and 75 degrees. In St. Charles, it was clear and 73. Across the region, it was clear in Columbia, Missouri, with a temperature of 69. In Quincy, it was clear and 73 degrees. In Kansas City, it was clear and the temperature was 71. It was clear in Springfield, Missouri, with a temperature of 74. In Rolla, it was clear and the temperature was 70. In Farmington, it was 72 degrees. It was partly cloudy in Cape Girardeau, with 71 degrees. It was clear in Springfield, Illinois, with a temperature of 70. Once again in St. Louis, it was partly cloudy. The temperature was 76 degrees and the wind was east at 5 miles an hour. The current time is 2:21 a.m. Central Daylight Time. 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Rest of tonight, mostly clear with a slight chance of showers and thunderstorms. Lows in the upper 60s. Light and variable winds. Chance of rain 20%. Wednesday, mostly sunny. Highs in the upper 80s. Light and variable winds. Wednesday night, mostly clear. Lows in the lower 70s. South winds around 5 miles per hour. Thursday, partly sunny. A slight chance of showers and thunderstorms in the afternoon. Highs in the lower 90s. Southwest winds around 5 miles per hour. Chance of rain 20%. Heat index values up to 102. Thursday night, a chance of thunderstorms. Showers with lows in the lower 70s. Southwest winds around 5 miles per hour. Chance of rain 80%. Heat index values up to 101 early in the evening. Friday and Friday night, showers likely with a chance of thunderstorms. Highs around 90. Lows in the lower 70s. Chance of rain 70%. Heat index values up to 100. Saturday, mostly cloudy in the morning, then becoming partly sunny. A chance of showers.
showers and thunderstorms. Highs in the upper 80s. Chance of rain 50%. Saturday night, a slight chance of thunderstorms in the evening. Partly cloudy with a chance of showers. Lows in the lower 70s. Chance of rain 50%. Sunday, mostly sunny with a slight chance of thunderstorms. A chance of showers, mainly in the morning. Highs in the upper 80s. Chance of rain 30%. Sunday night and Monday, mostly clear. Lows around 70. Highs around 90. Monday night, clear. Lows in the lower 70s. Tuesday, sunny. Highs in the lower 90s. Heat index values up to 100. At 2 a.m. at Lambert Field in St. Louis, it was partly cloudy with a temperature of 76 degrees. The dew point was 71, giving us a relative humidity of 85%. The wind was east at 5 miles an hour, and the pressure was 30.04 inches and steady. Elsewhere in the metro area, in Chesterfield, it was clear and the temperature was 72. In Cahokia, it was partly cloudy and 75 degrees. In St. Charles, it was clear and 73. Across the region, it was clear in Columbia, Missouri, with a temperature of 69. In Quincy, it was clear and 73 degrees. In Kansas City, it was clear and the temperature was 71. It was clear in Springfield, Missouri, with a temperature of 74. In Rolla, it was clear and the temperature was 70. In Farmington, it was 72 degrees. It was partly cloudy in Cape Girardeau, with 71 degrees. It was clear in Springfield, Illinois, with a temperature of 70. Once again in St. Louis, it was partly cloudy. The temperature was 76 degrees and the wind was east at 5 miles an hour. The current time is 2:25 a.m. Central Daylight Time. 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Rest of tonight, mostly clear with a slight chance of showers and thunderstorms. Lows in the upper 60s. Light and variable winds. Chance of rain 20%. Wednesday, mostly sunny. Highs in the upper 80s. Light and variable winds. Wednesday night, mostly clear. Lows in the lower 70s. South winds around 5 miles per hour. Thursday, partly sunny. A slight chance of showers and thunderstorms in the afternoon. Highs in the lower 90s. Southwest winds around 5 miles per hour. Chance of rain 20%. Heat index values up to 102. Thursday night, a chance of thunderstorms. Showers with lows in the lower 70s. Southwest winds around 5 miles per hour. Chance of rain 80%. Heat index values up to 101 early in the evening. Friday and Friday night, showers likely with a chance of thunderstorms. Highs around 90. Lows in the lower 70s. Chance of rain 70%. Heat index values up to 100. Saturday, mostly cloudy in the morning, then becoming partly sunny. A chance of showers and thunderstorms. Highs in the upper 80s. Chance of rain 50%. Saturday night, a slight chance of thunderstorms in the evening. Partly cloudy with a chance of showers. Lows in the lower 70s. Chance of rain 50%. Sunday, mostly sunny with a slight chance of thunderstorms. A chance of showers, mainly in the morning. Highs in the upper 80s. Chance of rain 30%. Sunday night and Monday, mostly clear. Lows around 70. Highs around 90. Monday night, clear. Lows in the lower 70s. Tuesday, sunny. Highs in the lower 90s. Heat index values up to 100.
at 2 a.m. at Lambert Field in St. Louis. It was partly cloudy with a temperature of 76 degrees. The dew point was 71, giving us a relative humidity of 85%. The wind was east at 5 miles an hour, and the pressure was 30.04 inches and steady. Elsewhere in the metro area, in Chesterfield, it was clear and the temperature was 72. In Cahokia, it was partly cloudy and 75 degrees. In St. Charles, it was clear and 73. Across the region, it was clear in Columbia, Missouri, with a temperature of 69. In Quincy, it was clear and 73 degrees. In Kansas City, it was clear and the temperature was 71. It was clear in Springfield, Missouri, with a temperature of 74. In Rolla, it was clear and the temperature was 70. In Farmington, it was 72 degrees. It was partly cloudy in Cape Girardeau, with 71 degrees. It was clear in Springfield, Illinois, with a temperature of 70. Once again in St. Louis, it was partly cloudy. The temperature was 76 degrees and the wind was east at 5 miles an hour. The current time is 2:29 a.m. Central Daylight Time. 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Rest of tonight, mostly clear with a slight chance of showers and thunderstorms. Lows in the upper 60s. Light and variable winds. Chance of rain 20%. Wednesday, mostly sunny. Highs in the upper 80s. Light and variable winds. Wednesday night, mostly clear. Lows in the lower 70s. South winds around 5 miles per hour. Thursday, partly sunny. A slight chance of showers and thunderstorms in the afternoon. Highs in the lower 90s. Southwest winds around 5 miles per hour. Chance of rain 20%. Heat index values up to 102. Thursday night, a chance of thunderstorms. Showers with lows in the lower 70s. Southwest winds around 5 miles per hour. Chance of rain 80%. Heat index values up to 101 early in the evening. Friday and Friday night, showers likely with a chance of thunderstorms. Highs around 90. Lows in the lower 70s. Chance of rain 70%. Heat index values up to 100. Saturday, mostly cloudy in the morning, then becoming partly sunny. A chance of showers and thunderstorms. Highs in the upper 80s. Chance of rain 50%. Saturday night, a slight chance of thunderstorms in the evening. Partly cloudy with a chance of showers. Lows in the lower 70s. Chance of rain 50%. Sunday, mostly sunny with a slight chance of thunderstorms. A chance of showers, mainly in the morning. Highs in the upper 80s. Chance of rain 30%. Sunday night and Monday, mostly clear. Lows around 70. Highs around 90. Monday night, clear. Lows in the lower 70s. Tuesday, sunny. Highs in the lower 90s. Heat index values up to 100. At 2 a.m. at Lambert Field in St. Louis, it was partly cloudy with a temperature of 76 degrees. The dew point was 71, giving us a relative humidity of 85%. The wind was east at 5 miles an hour, and the pressure was 30.04 inches and steady. Elsewhere in the metro area, in Chesterfield, it was clear and the temperature was 72. In Cahokia, it was partly cloudy and 75 degrees. In St. Charles, it was clear and 73. Across the region, it was clear in Columbia, Missouri, with a temperature of 69. In Quincy, it was clear and 73 degrees. In Kansas City, it was clear and the temperature was 71. It was clear in Springfield, Missouri, with a temperature of 74.
In Rolla, it was clear and the temperature was 70. In Farmington, it was 72 degrees. It was partly cloudy in Cape Girardeau, with 71 degrees. It was clear in Springfield, Illinois, with a temperature of 70. Once again in St. Louis, it was partly cloudy. The temperature was 76 degrees and the wind was east at 5 miles an hour. The current time is 2:34 a.m. Central Daylight Time. 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Rest of tonight, mostly clear with a slight chance of showers and thunderstorms. Lows in the upper 60s. Light and variable winds. Chance of rain 20%. Wednesday, mostly sunny. Highs in the upper 80s. Light and variable winds. Wednesday night, mostly clear. Lows in the lower 70s. South winds around 5 miles per hour. Thursday, partly sunny. A slight chance of showers and thunderstorms in the afternoon. Highs in the lower 90s. Southwest winds around 5 miles per hour. Chance of rain 20%. Heat index values up to 102. Thursday night, a chance of thunderstorms. Showers with lows in the lower 70s. Southwest winds around 5 miles per hour. Chance of rain 80%. Heat index values up to 101 early in the evening. Friday and Friday night, showers likely with a chance of thunderstorms. Highs around 90. Lows in the lower 70s. Chance of rain 70%. Heat index values up to 100. Saturday, mostly cloudy in the morning, then becoming partly sunny. A chance of showers and thunderstorms. Highs in the upper 80s. Chance of rain 50%. Saturday night, a slight chance of thunderstorms in the evening. Partly cloudy with a chance of showers. Lows in the lower 70s. Chance of rain 50%. Sunday, mostly sunny with a slight chance of thunderstorms. A chance of showers, mainly in the morning. Highs in the upper 80s. Chance of rain 30%. Sunday night and Monday, mostly clear. Lows around 70. Highs around 90. Monday night, clear. Lows in the lower 70s. Tuesday, sunny. Highs in the lower 90s. Heat index values up to 100. At 2 a.m. at Lambert Field in St. Louis, it was partly cloudy with a temperature of 76 degrees. The dew point was 71, giving us a relative humidity of 85%. The wind was east at 5 miles an hour, and the pressure was 30.04 inches and steady. Elsewhere in the metro area, in Chesterfield, it was clear and the temperature was 72. In Cahokia, it was partly cloudy and 75 degrees. In St. Charles, it was clear and 73. Across the region, it was clear in Columbia, Missouri, with a temperature of 69. In Quincy, it was clear and 73 degrees. In Kansas City, it was clear and the temperature was 71. It was clear in Springfield, Missouri, with a temperature of 74. In Rolla, it was clear and the temperature was 70. In Farmington, it was 72 degrees. It was partly cloudy in Cape Girardeau, with 71 degrees. It was clear in Springfield, Illinois, with a temperature of 70. Once again in St. Louis, it was partly cloudy. The temperature was 76 degrees and the wind was east at 5 miles an hour. The current time is 2:38 a.m. Central Daylight Time. 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
Rest of tonight, mostly clear with a slight chance of showers and thunderstorms. Lows in the upper 60s. Light and variable winds. Chance of rain 20%. Wednesday, mostly sunny. Highs in the upper 80s. Light and variable winds. Wednesday night, mostly clear. Lows in the lower 70s. South winds around 5 miles per hour. Thursday, partly sunny. A slight chance of showers and thunderstorms in the afternoon. Highs in the lower 90s. Southwest winds around 5 miles per hour. Chance of rain 20%. Heat index values up to 102. Thursday night, a chance of thunderstorms. Showers with lows in the lower 70s. Southwest winds around 5 miles per hour. Chance of rain 80%. Heat index values up to 101 early in the evening. Friday and Friday night, showers likely with a chance of thunderstorms. Highs around 90. Lows in the lower 70s. Chance of rain 70%. Heat index values up to 100. Saturday, mostly cloudy in the morning, then becoming partly sunny. A chance of showers and thunderstorms. Highs in the upper 80s. Chance of rain 50%. Saturday night, a slight chance of thunderstorms in the evening. Partly cloudy with a chance of showers. Lows in the lower 70s. Chance of rain 50%. Sunday, mostly sunny with a slight chance of thunderstorms. A chance of showers, mainly in the morning. Highs in the upper 80s. Chance of rain 30%. Sunday night and Monday, mostly clear. Lows around 70. Highs around 90. Monday night, clear. Lows in the lower 70s. Tuesday, sunny. Highs in the lower 90s. Heat index values up to 100. At 2 a.m. at Lambert Field in St. Louis, it was partly cloudy with a temperature of 76 degrees. The dew point was 71, giving us a relative humidity of 85%. The wind was east at 5 miles an hour, and the pressure was 30.04 inches and steady. Elsewhere in the metro area, in Chesterfield, it was clear and the temperature was 72. In Cahokia, it was partly cloudy and 75 degrees. In St. Charles, it was clear and 73. Across the region, it was clear in Columbia, Missouri, with a temperature of 69. In Quincy, it was clear and 73 degrees. In Kansas City, it was clear and the temperature was 71. It was clear in Springfield, Missouri, with a temperature of 74. In Rolla, it was clear and the temperature was 70. In Farmington, it was 72 degrees. It was partly cloudy in Cape Girardeau, with 71 degrees. It was clear in Springfield, Illinois, with a temperature of 70. Once again in St. Louis, it was partly cloudy. The temperature was 76 degrees and the wind was east at 5 miles an hour. The current time is 2:42 a.m. Central Daylight Time. 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Rest of tonight, mostly clear with a slight chance of showers and thunderstorms. Lows in the upper 60s. Light and variable winds. Chance of rain 20%. Wednesday, mostly sunny. Highs in the upper 80s. Light and variable winds. Wednesday night, mostly clear. Lows in the lower 70s. South winds around 5 miles per hour. Thursday, partly sunny. A slight chance of showers and thunderstorms in the afternoon. Highs in the lower 90s. Southwest winds around 5 miles per hour. Chance of rain 20%. Heat index values up to 102. Thursday night, a chance of thunderstorms. Showers with lows in the lower 70s.
Southwest winds around 5 miles per hour. Chance of rain 80%. Heat index values up to 101 early in the evening. Friday and Friday night, showers likely with a chance of thunderstorms. Highs around 90. Lows in the lower 70s. Chance of rain 70%. Heat index values up to 100. Saturday, mostly cloudy in the morning, then becoming partly sunny. A chance of showers and thunderstorms. Highs in the upper 80s. Chance of rain 50%. Saturday night, a slight chance of thunderstorms in the evening. Partly cloudy with a chance of showers. Lows in the lower 70s. Chance of rain 50%. Sunday, mostly sunny with a slight chance of thunderstorms. A chance of showers, mainly in the morning. Highs in the upper 80s. Chance of rain 30%. Sunday night and Monday, mostly clear. Lows around 70. Highs around 90. Monday night, clear. Lows in the lower 70s. Tuesday, sunny. Highs in the lower 90s. Heat index values up to 100. At 2 a.m. at Lambert Field in St. Louis, it was partly cloudy with a temperature of 76 degrees. The dew point was 71, giving us a relative humidity of 85%. The wind was east at 5 miles an hour, and the pressure was 30.04 inches and steady. Elsewhere in the metro area, in Chesterfield, it was clear and the temperature was 72. In Cahokia, it was partly cloudy and 75 degrees. In St. Charles, it was clear and 73. Across the region, it was clear in Columbia, Missouri, with a temperature of 69. In Quincy, it was clear and 73 degrees. In Kansas City, it was clear and the temperature was 71. It was clear in Springfield, Missouri, with a temperature of 74. In Rolla, it was clear and the temperature was 70. In Farmington, it was 72 degrees. It was partly cloudy in Cape Girardeau, with 71 degrees. It was clear in Springfield, Illinois, with a temperature of 70. Once again in St. Louis, it was partly cloudy. The temperature was 76 degrees and the wind was east at 5 miles an hour. The current time is 2:46 a.m. Central Daylight Time. 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Rest of tonight, mostly clear with a slight chance of showers and thunderstorms. Lows in the upper 60s. Light and variable winds. Chance of rain 20%. Wednesday, mostly sunny. Highs in the upper 80s. Light and variable winds. Wednesday night, mostly clear. Lows in the lower 70s. South winds around 5 miles per hour. Thursday, partly sunny. A slight chance of showers and thunderstorms in the afternoon. Highs in the lower 90s. Southwest winds around 5 miles per hour. Chance of rain 20%. Heat index values up to 102. Thursday night, a chance of thunderstorms. Showers with lows in the lower 70s. Southwest winds around 5 miles per hour. Chance of rain 80%. Heat index values up to 101 early in the evening. Friday and Friday night, showers likely with a chance of thunderstorms. Highs around 90. Lows in the lower 70s. Chance of rain 70%. Heat index values up to 100. Saturday, mostly cloudy in the morning, then becoming partly sunny. A chance of showers and thunderstorms. Highs in the upper 80s. Chance of rain 50%. Saturday night, a slight chance of thunderstorms in the evening. Partly cloudy with a chance of showers. Lows in the lower 70s. Chance of rain 50%.
Sunday, mostly sunny with a slight chance of thunderstorms. A chance of showers, mainly in the morning. Highs in the upper 80s. Chance of rain 30%. Sunday night and Monday, mostly clear. Lows around 70. Highs around 90. Monday night, clear. Lows in the lower 70s. Tuesday, sunny. Highs in the lower 90s. Heat index values up to 100. At 2 a.m. at Lambert Field in St. Louis, it was partly cloudy with a temperature of 76 degrees. The dew point was 71, giving us a relative humidity of 85%. The wind was east at 5 miles an hour, and the pressure was 30.04 inches and steady. Elsewhere in the metro area, in Chesterfield, it was clear and the temperature was 72. In Cahokia, it was partly cloudy and 75 degrees. In St. Charles, it was clear and 73. Across the region, it was clear in Columbia, Missouri, with a temperature of 69. In Quincy, it was clear and 73 degrees. In Kansas City, it was clear and the temperature was 71. It was clear in Springfield, Missouri, with a temperature of 74. In Rolla, it was clear and the temperature was 70. In Farmington, it was 72 degrees. It was partly cloudy in Cape Girardeau, with 71 degrees. It was clear in Springfield, Illinois, with a temperature of 70. Once again in St. Louis, it was partly cloudy. The temperature was 76 degrees and the wind was east at 5 miles an hour. The current time is 2:50 a.m. Central Daylight Time. 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Rest of tonight, mostly clear with a slight chance of showers and thunderstorms. Lows in the upper 60s. Light and variable winds. Chance of rain 20%. Wednesday, mostly sunny. Highs in the upper 80s. Light and variable winds. Wednesday night, mostly clear. Lows in the lower 70s. South winds around 5 miles per hour. Thursday, partly sunny. A slight chance of showers and thunderstorms in the afternoon. Highs in the lower 90s. Southwest winds around 5 miles per hour. Chance of rain 20%. Heat index values up to 102. Thursday night, a chance of thunderstorms. Showers with lows in the lower 70s. Southwest winds around 5 miles per hour. Chance of rain 80%. Heat index values up to 101 early in the evening. Friday and Friday night, showers likely with a chance of thunderstorms. Highs around 90. Lows in the lower 70s. Chance of rain 70%. Heat index values up to 100. Saturday, mostly cloudy in the morning, then becoming partly sunny. A chance of showers and thunderstorms. Highs in the upper 80s. Chance of rain 50%. Saturday night, a slight chance of thunderstorms in the evening. Partly cloudy with a chance of showers. Lows in the lower 70s. Chance of rain 50%. Sunday, mostly sunny with a slight chance of thunderstorms. A chance of showers, mainly in the morning. Highs in the upper 80s. Chance of rain 30%. Sunday night and Monday, mostly clear. Lows around 70. Highs around 90. Monday night, clear. Lows in the lower 70s. Tuesday, sunny. Highs in the lower 90s. Heat index values up to 100. At 2 a.m. at Lambert Field in St. Louis, it was partly cloudy with a temperature of 76 degrees. The dew point was 71, giving us a relative humidity of 85%. The wind was east at 5 miles an hour, and the pressure was 30.04 inches and steady.
Elsewhere in the metro area, in Chesterfield, it was clear and the temperature was 72. In Cahokia, it was partly cloudy and 75 degrees. In St. Charles, it was clear and 73. Across the region, it was clear in Columbia, Missouri, with a temperature of 69. In Quincy, it was clear and 73 degrees. In Kansas City, it was clear and the temperature was 71. It was clear in Springfield, Missouri, with a temperature of 74. In Rolla, it was clear and the temperature was 70. In Farmington, it was 72 degrees. It was partly cloudy in Cape Girardeau, with 71 degrees. It was clear in Springfield, Illinois, with a temperature of 70. Once again in St. Louis, it was partly cloudy. The temperature was 76 degrees and the wind was east at 5 miles an hour. The current time is 2:54 a.m. Central Daylight Time. 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Rest of tonight, mostly clear with a slight chance of showers and thunderstorms. Lows in the upper 60s. Light and variable winds. Chance of rain 20%. Wednesday, mostly sunny. Highs in the upper 80s. Light and variable winds. Wednesday night, mostly clear. Lows in the lower 70s. South winds around 5 miles per hour. Thursday, partly sunny. A slight chance of showers and thunderstorms in the afternoon. Highs in the lower 90s. Southwest winds around 5 miles per hour. Chance of rain 20%. Heat index values up to 102. Thursday night, a chance of thunderstorms. Showers with lows in the lower 70s. Southwest winds around 5 miles per hour. Chance of rain 80%. Heat index values up to 101 early in the evening. Friday and Friday night, showers likely with a chance of thunderstorms. Highs around 90. Lows in the lower 70s. Chance of rain 70%. Heat index values up to 100. Saturday, mostly cloudy in the morning, then becoming partly sunny. A chance of showers and thunderstorms. Highs in the upper 80s. Chance of rain 50%. Saturday night, a slight chance of thunderstorms in the evening. Partly cloudy with a chance of showers. Lows in the lower 70s. Chance of rain 50%. Sunday, mostly sunny with a slight chance of thunderstorms. A chance of showers, mainly in the morning. Highs in the upper 80s. Chance of rain 30%. Sunday night and Monday, mostly clear. Lows around 70. Highs around 90. Monday night, clear. Lows in the lower 70s. Tuesday, sunny. Highs in the lower 90s. Heat index values up to 100. At 2 a.m. at Lambert Field in St. Louis, it was partly cloudy with a temperature of 76 degrees. The dew point was 71, giving us a relative humidity of 85%. The wind was east at 5 miles an hour, and the pressure was 30.04 inches and steady. Elsewhere in the metro area, in Chesterfield, it was clear and the temperature was 72. In Cahokia, it was partly cloudy and 75 degrees. In St. Charles, it was clear and 73. Across the region, it was clear in Columbia, Missouri, with a temperature of 69. In Quincy, it was clear and 73 degrees. In Kansas City, it was clear and the temperature was 71. It was clear in Springfield, Missouri, with a temperature of 74. In Rolla, it was clear and the temperature was 70. In Farmington, it was 72 degrees. It was partly cloudy in Cape Girardeau, with 71 degrees. It was clear in Springfield, Illinois, with a temperature of 70.
Once again in St. Louis, it was partly cloudy. The temperature was 76 degrees and the wind was east at 5 miles an hour. The current time is 2:58 a.m. Central Daylight Time. 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Rest of tonight, mostly clear with a slight chance of showers and thunderstorms. Lows in the upper 60s. Light and variable winds. Chance of rain 20%. Wednesday, mostly sunny. Highs in the upper 80s. Light and variable winds. Wednesday night, mostly clear. Lows in the lower 70s. South winds around 5 miles per hour. Thursday, partly sunny. A slight chance of showers and thunderstorms in the afternoon. Highs in the lower 90s. Southwest winds around 5 miles per hour. Chance of rain 20%. Heat index values up to 102. Thursday night, a chance of thunderstorms. Showers with lows in the lower 70s. Southwest winds around 5 miles per hour. Chance of rain 80%. Heat index values up to 101 early in the evening. Friday and Friday night, showers likely with a chance of thunderstorms. Highs around 90. Lows in the lower 70s. Chance of rain 70%. Heat index values up to 100. Saturday, mostly cloudy in the morning, then becoming partly sunny. A chance of showers and thunderstorms. Highs in the upper 80s. Chance of rain 50%. Saturday night, a slight chance of thunderstorms in the evening. Partly cloudy with a chance of showers. Lows in the lower 70s. Chance of rain 50%. Sunday, mostly sunny with a slight chance of thunderstorms. A chance of showers, mainly in the morning. Highs in the upper 80s. Chance of rain 30%. Sunday night and Monday, mostly clear. Lows around 70. Highs around 90. Monday night, clear. Lows in the lower 70s. Tuesday, sunny. Highs in the lower 90s. Heat index values up to 100. At 2 a.m. at Lambert Field in St. Louis, it was partly cloudy with a temperature of 76 degrees. The dew point was 71, giving us a relative humidity of 85%. The wind was east at 5 miles an hour, and the pressure was 30.04 inches and steady. Elsewhere in the metro area, in Chesterfield, it was clear and the temperature was 72. In Cahokia, it was partly cloudy and 75 degrees. In St. Charles, it was clear and 73. Across the region, it was clear in Columbia, Missouri, with a temperature of 69. In Quincy, it was clear and 73 degrees. In Kansas City, it was clear and the temperature was 71. It was clear in Springfield, Missouri, with a temperature of 74. In Rolla, it was clear and the temperature was 70. In Farmington, it was 72 degrees. It was partly cloudy in Cape Girardeau, with 71 degrees. It was clear in Springfield, Illinois, with a temperature of 70. Once again in St. Louis, it was partly cloudy. The temperature was 76 degrees and the wind was east at 5 miles an hour. The current time is 3:02 a.m. Central Daylight Time. 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Rest of tonight, mostly clear with a slight chance of showers and thunderstorms. Lows in the upper 60s. Light and variable winds. Chance of rain 20%. Wednesday, mostly sunny.
highs in the upper 80s. Light and variable winds. Wednesday night, mostly clear. Lows in the lower 70s. South winds around 5 miles per hour. Thursday, partly sunny. A slight chance of showers and thunderstorms in the afternoon. Highs in the lower 90s. Southwest winds around 5 miles per hour. Chance of rain 20%. Heat index values up to 102. Thursday night, a chance of thunderstorms. Showers with lows in the lower 70s. Southwest winds around 5 miles per hour. Chance of rain 80%. Heat index values up to 101 early in the evening. Friday and Friday night, showers likely with a chance of thunderstorms. Highs around 90. Lows in the lower 70s. Chance of rain 70%. Heat index values up to 100. Saturday, mostly cloudy in the morning, then becoming partly sunny. A chance of showers and thunderstorms. Highs in the upper 80s. Chance of rain 50%. Saturday night, a slight chance of thunderstorms in the evening. Partly cloudy with a chance of showers. Lows in the lower 70s. Chance of rain 50%. Sunday, mostly sunny with a slight chance of thunderstorms. A chance of showers, mainly in the morning. Highs in the upper 80s. Chance of rain 30%. Sunday night and Monday, mostly clear. Lows around 70. Highs around 90. Monday night, clear. Lows in the lower 70s. Tuesday, sunny. Highs in the lower 90s. Heat index values up to 100. At 2 a.m. at Lambert Field in St. Louis, it was partly cloudy with a temperature of 76 degrees. The dew point was 71, giving us a relative humidity of 85%. The wind was east at 5 miles an hour, and the pressure was 30.04 inches and steady. Elsewhere in the metro area, in Chesterfield, it was clear and the temperature was 72. In Cahokia, it was partly cloudy and 75 degrees. In St. Charles, it was clear and 73. Across the region, it was clear in Columbia, Missouri, with a temperature of 69. In Quincy, it was clear and 73 degrees. In Kansas City, it was clear and the temperature was 71. It was clear in Springfield, Missouri, with a temperature of 74. In Rolla, it was clear and the temperature was 70. In Farmington, it was 72 degrees. It was partly cloudy in Cape Girardeau, with 71 degrees. It was clear in Springfield, Illinois, with a temperature of 70. Once again in St. Louis, it was partly cloudy. The temperature was 76 degrees and the wind was east at 5 miles an hour. The current time is 3:06 a.m. Central Daylight Time. This is NOAA, Weather Radio KDO 89 St. Louis, Missouri, broadcasting on 162.550 MHz. 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Rest of tonight, mostly clear with a slight chance of showers and thunderstorms. Lows in the upper 60s. Light and variable winds. Chance of rain 20%. Wednesday, mostly sunny. Highs in the upper 80s. Light and variable winds. Wednesday night, mostly clear. Lows in the lower 70s. South winds around 5 miles per hour. Thursday, partly sunny. A slight chance of showers and thunderstorms in the afternoon. Highs in the lower 90s. Southwest winds around 5 miles per hour. Chance of rain 20%. Heat index values up to 102. Thursday night, a chance of thunderstorms. Showers with lows in the lower 70s. Southwest winds around 5 miles per hour. Chance of rain 80%. Heat index values up to 101 early in the evening. Friday and Friday night, showers likely with a chance of thunderstorms.
Highs around 90. Lows in the lower 70s. Chance of rain 70%. Heat index values up to 100. Saturday, mostly cloudy in the morning, then becoming partly sunny. A chance of showers and thunderstorms. Highs in the upper 80s. Chance of rain 50%. Saturday night, a slight chance of thunderstorms in the evening. Partly cloudy with a chance of showers. Lows in the lower 70s. Chance of rain 50%. Sunday, mostly sunny with a slight chance of thunderstorms. A chance of showers, mainly in the morning. Highs in the upper 80s. Chance of rain 30%. Sunday night and Monday, mostly clear. Lows around 70. Highs around 90. Monday night, clear. Lows in the lower 70s. Tuesday, sunny. Highs in the lower 90s. Heat index values up to 100. At 2 a.m. at Lambert Field in St. Louis, it was partly cloudy with a temperature of 76 degrees. The dew point was 71, giving us a relative humidity of 85%. The wind was east at 5 miles an hour, and the pressure was 30.04 inches and steady. Elsewhere in the metro area, in Chesterfield, it was clear and the temperature was 72. In Cahokia, it was partly cloudy and 75 degrees. In St. Charles, it was clear and 73. Across the region, it was clear in Columbia, Missouri, with a temperature of 69. In Quincy, it was clear and 73 degrees. In Kansas City, it was clear and the temperature was 71. It was clear in Springfield, Missouri, with a temperature of 74. In Rolla, it was clear and the temperature was 70. In Farmington, it was 72 degrees. It was partly cloudy in Cape Girardeau, with 71 degrees. It was clear in Springfield, Illinois, with a temperature of 70. Once again in St. Louis, it was partly cloudy. The temperature was 76 degrees and the wind was east at 5 miles an hour. At 3 a.m. at Lambert Field in St. Louis, it was mostly cloudy with a temperature of 76 degrees. The dew point was 71, giving us a relative humidity of 85%. The wind was calm, and the pressure was 30.04 inches and steady. Elsewhere in the metro area, in Chesterfield, it was clear and the temperature was 71. In Cahokia, it was partly cloudy and 73 degrees. In St. Charles, it was clear and 73. Across the region, it was clear in Columbia, Missouri, with a temperature of 69. In Quincy, it was clear and 68 degrees. In Kansas City, it was clear and the temperature was 68. It was clear in Springfield, Missouri, with a temperature of 73. In Rolla, it was clear and the temperature was 69. In Farmington, it was 71 degrees. Fog was reported in Cape Girardeau with 70 degrees. It was clear in Springfield, Illinois, with a temperature of 69. Once again in St. Louis, it was mostly cloudy. The temperature was 76 degrees and the wind was calm. The current time is 3:12 a.m. Central Daylight Time. 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Rest of tonight, mostly clear with a slight chance of showers and thunderstorms. Lows in the upper 60s. Light and variable winds. Chance of rain 20%. Wednesday, mostly sunny. Highs in the upper 80s. Light and variable winds. Wednesday night, mostly clear. Lows in the lower 70s. South winds around 5 miles per hour. Thursday, partly sunny. A slight chance of showers and thunderstorms in the afternoon. Highs in the lower 90s. Southwest winds around 5 miles per hour. Chance of rain 20%.
heat index values up to 102. Thursday night, a chance of thunderstorms. Showers with lows in the lower 70s. Southwest winds around 5 miles per hour. Chance of rain 80%. Heat index values up to 101 early in the evening. Friday and Friday night, showers likely with a chance of thunderstorms. Highs around 90. Lows in the lower 70s. Chance of rain 70%. Heat index values up to 100. Saturday, mostly cloudy in the morning, then becoming partly sunny. A chance of showers and thunderstorms. Highs in the upper 80s. Chance of rain 50%. Saturday night, a slight chance of thunderstorms in the evening. Partly cloudy with a chance of showers. Lows in the lower 70s. Chance of rain 50%. Sunday, mostly sunny with a slight chance of thunderstorms. A chance of showers, mainly in the morning. Highs in the upper 80s. Chance of rain 30%. Sunday night and Monday, mostly clear. Lows around 70. Highs around 80%. Heat index values.

to thunderstorms in the evening. Partly cloudy with a chance of showers. Lows in the lower 70s. Chance of rain 50%. Sunday, mostly sunny with a slight chance of thunderstorms. A chance of showers, mainly in the morning. Highs in the upper 80s. Chance of rain 30%. Sunday night and Monday, mostly clear. Lows around 70. Highs around 90. Monday night, clear. Lows in the lower 70s. Tuesday, sunny. Highs in the lower 90s. Heat index values up to 100. At 3 a.m. at Lambert Field in St. Louis, it was mostly cloudy with a temperature of 76 degrees. The dew point was 71, giving us a relative humidity of 85%. The wind was calm, and the pressure was 30.04 inches and steady. Elsewhere in the metro area, in Chesterfield, it was clear and the temperature was 71. In Cahokia, it was partly cloudy and 73 degrees. In St. Charles, it was clear and 73. Across the region, it was clear in Columbia, Missouri, with a temperature of 69. In Quincy, it was clear and 68 degrees. In Kansas City, it was clear and the temperature was 68. It was clear in Springfield, Missouri, with a temperature of 73. In Rolla, it was clear and the temperature was 69. In Farmington, it was 71 degrees. Fog was reported in Cape Girardeau with 70 degrees. It was clear in Springfield, Illinois, with a temperature of 69. Once again in St. Louis, it was mostly cloudy. The temperature was 76 degrees and the wind was calm. The current time is 3:16 a.m. Central Daylight Time. 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Rest of tonight, mostly clear with a slight chance of showers and thunderstorms. Lows in the upper 60s. Light and variable winds. Chance of rain 20%. Wednesday, mostly sunny. Highs in the upper 80s. Light and variable winds. Wednesday night, mostly clear. Lows in the lower 70s. South winds around 5 miles per hour. Thursday, partly sunny. A slight chance of showers and thunderstorms in the afternoon. Highs in the lower 90s. Southwest winds around 5 miles per hour. Chance of rain 20%. Heat index values up to 102. Thursday night, a chance of thunderstorms. Showers with lows in the lower 70s. Southwest winds around 5 miles per hour. Chance of rain 80%. Heat index values up to 101 early in the evening. Friday and Friday night, showers likely with a chance of thunderstorms. Highs around 90. Lows in the lower 70s. Chance of rain 70%. Heat index values up to 100. Saturday, mostly cloudy in the morning, then becoming partly sunny. A chance of showers and thunderstorms. Highs in the upper 80s. Chance of rain 50%. Saturday night, a slight chance of thunderstorms in the evening. Partly cloudy with a chance of showers. Lows in the lower 70s. Chance of rain 50%. Sunday, mostly sunny with a slight chance of thunderstorms. A chance of showers, mainly in the morning. Highs in the upper 80s. Chance of rain 30%. Sunday night and Monday, mostly clear. Lows around 70. Highs around 90. Monday night, clear. Lows in the lower 70s. Tuesday, sunny. Highs in the lower 90s. Heat index values up to 100. At 3 a.m. at Lambert Field in St. Louis, it was mostly cloudy with a temperature of 76 degrees. The dew point was 71, giving us a relative humidity of 85%.

wind was calm and the pressure was 30.04 inches and steady. Elsewhere in the metro area, in Chesterfield, it was clear and the temperature was 71. In Cahokia, it was partly cloudy and 73 degrees. In St. Charles, it was clear and 73. Across the region, it was clear in Columbia, Missouri, with a temperature of 69. In Quincy, it was clear and 68 degrees. In Kansas City, it was clear and the temperature was 68. It was clear in Springfield, Missouri, with a temperature of 73. In Rolla, it was clear and the temperature was 69. In Farmington, it was 71 degrees. Fog was reported in Cape Girardeau with 70 degrees. It was clear in Springfield, Illinois, with a temperature of 69. Once again in St. Louis, it was mostly cloudy. The temperature was 76 degrees and the wind was calm. The current time is 3:20 a.m. Central Daylight Time. 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This program originates from the National Weather Service Forecast Office in St. Louis, Missouri, and serves parts of East Central Missouri and Southwest Illinois, including the St. Louis metro area and surrounding counties. Rest of tonight, mostly clear with a slight chance of showers and thunderstorms. Lows in the upper 60s. Light and variable winds. Chance of rain 20%. Wednesday, mostly sunny. Highs in the upper 80s. Light and variable winds. Wednesday night, mostly clear. Lows in the lower 70s. South winds around 5 miles per hour. Thursday, partly sunny. A slight chance of showers and thunderstorms in the afternoon. Highs in the lower 90s. Southwest winds around 5 miles per hour. Chance of rain 20%. Heat index values up to 102. Thursday night, a chance of thunderstorms. Showers with lows in the lower 70s. Southwest winds around 5 miles per hour. Chance of rain 80%. Heat index values up to 101 early in the evening. Friday and Friday night, showers likely with a chance of thunderstorms. Highs around 90. Lows in the lower 70s. Chance of rain 70%. Heat index values up to 100. Saturday, mostly cloudy in the morning, then becoming partly sunny. A chance of showers and thunderstorms. Highs in the upper 80s. Chance of rain 50%. Saturday night, a slight chance of thunderstorms in the evening. Partly cloudy with a chance of showers. Lows in the lower 70s. Chance of rain 50%. Sunday, mostly sunny with a slight chance of thunderstorms. A chance of showers, mainly in the morning. Highs in the upper 80s. Chance of rain 30%. Sunday night and Monday, mostly clear. Lows around 70. Highs around 90. Monday night, clear. Lows in the lower 70s. Tuesday, sunny. Highs in the lower 90s. Heat index values up to 100. At 3 a.m. at Lambert Field in St. Louis, it was mostly cloudy with a temperature of 76 degrees. The dew point was 71, giving us a relative humidity of 85%. The wind was calm, and the pressure was 30.04 inches and steady. Elsewhere in the metro area, in Chesterfield, it was clear and the temperature was 71. In Cahokia, it was partly cloudy and 73 degrees. In St. Charles, it was clear and 73. Across the region, it was clear in Columbia, Missouri, with a temperature of 69. In Quincy, it was clear and 68 degrees. In Kansas City, it was clear and the temperature was 68. It was clear in Springfield, Missouri, with a temperature of 73. In Rolla, it was clear and the temperature was 69. In Farmington, it was 71 degrees. Fog was reported in Cape Girardeau with 70 degrees. It was clear in Springfield, Illinois, with a temperature of 69.
once again in St. Louis. It was mostly cloudy. The temperature was 76 degrees and the wind was calm. The current time is 3:24 a.m. Central Daylight Time. 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Rest of tonight, mostly clear with a slight chance of showers and thunderstorms. Lows in the upper 60s. Light and variable winds. Chance of rain 20%. Wednesday, mostly sunny. Highs in the upper 80s. Light and variable winds. Wednesday night, mostly clear. Lows in the lower 70s. South winds around 5 miles per hour. Thursday, partly sunny. A slight chance of showers and thunderstorms in the afternoon. Highs in the lower 90s. Southwest winds around 5 miles per hour. Chance of rain 20%. Heat index values up to 102. Thursday night, a chance of thunderstorms. Showers with lows in the lower 70s. Southwest winds around 5 miles per hour. Chance of rain 80%. Heat index values up to 101 early in the evening. Friday and Friday night, showers likely with a chance of thunderstorms. Highs around 90. Lows in the lower 70s. Chance of rain 70%. Heat index values up to 100. Saturday, mostly cloudy in the morning, then becoming partly sunny. A chance of showers and thunderstorms. Highs in the upper 80s. Chance of rain 50%. Saturday night, a slight chance of thunderstorms in the evening. Partly cloudy with a chance of showers. Lows in the lower 70s. Chance of rain 50%. Sunday, mostly sunny with a slight chance of thunderstorms. A chance of showers, mainly in the morning. Highs in the upper 80s. Chance of rain 30%. Sunday night and Monday, mostly clear. Lows around 70. Highs around 90. Monday night, clear. Lows in the lower 70s. Tuesday, sunny. Highs in the lower 90s. Heat index values up to 100. At 3 a.m. at Lambert Field in St. Louis, it was mostly cloudy with a temperature of 76 degrees. The dew point was 71, giving us a relative humidity of 85%. The wind was calm, and the pressure was 30.04 inches and steady. Elsewhere in the metro area, in Chesterfield, it was clear and the temperature was 71. In Cahokia, it was partly cloudy and 73 degrees. In St. Charles, it was clear and 73. Across the region, it was clear in Columbia, Missouri, with a temperature of 69. In Quincy, it was clear and 68 degrees. In Kansas City, it was clear and the temperature was 68. It was clear in Springfield, Missouri, with a temperature of 73. In Rolla, it was clear and the temperature was 69. In Farmington, it was 71 degrees. Fog was reported in Cape Girardeau with 70 degrees. It was clear in Springfield, Illinois, with a temperature of 69. Once again in St. Louis, it was mostly cloudy. The temperature was 76 degrees and the wind was calm. The current time is 3:28 a.m. Central Daylight Time. 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Rest of tonight, mostly clear with a slight chance of showers and thunderstorms. Lows in the upper 60s. Light and variable winds. Chance of rain 20%. Wednesday, mostly sunny. Highs in the upper 80s.
light and variable winds. Wednesday night, mostly clear. Lows in the lower 70s. South winds around 5 miles per hour. Thursday, partly sunny. A slight chance of showers and thunderstorms in the afternoon. Highs in the lower 90s. Southwest winds around 5 miles per hour. Chance of rain 20%. Heat index values up to 102. Thursday night, a chance of thunderstorms. Showers with lows in the lower 70s. Southwest winds around 5 miles per hour. Chance of rain 80%. Heat index values up to 101 early in the evening. Friday and Friday night, showers likely with a chance of thunderstorms. Highs around 90. Lows in the lower 70s. Chance of rain 70%. Heat index values up to 100. Saturday, mostly cloudy in the morning, then becoming partly sunny. A chance of showers and thunderstorms. Highs in the upper 80s. Chance of rain 50%. Saturday night, a slight chance of thunderstorms in the evening. Partly cloudy with a chance of showers. Lows in the lower 70s. Chance of rain 50%. Sunday, mostly sunny with a slight chance of thunderstorms. A chance of showers, mainly in the morning. Highs in the upper 80s. Chance of rain 30%. Sunday night and Monday, mostly clear. Lows around 70. Highs around 90. Monday night, clear. Lows in the lower 70s. Tuesday, sunny. Highs in the lower 90s. Heat index values up to 100. At 3 a.m. at Lambert Field in St. Louis, it was mostly cloudy with a temperature of 76 degrees. The dew point was 71, giving us a relative humidity of 85%. The wind was calm, and the pressure was 30.04 inches and steady. Elsewhere in the metro area, in Chesterfield, it was clear and the temperature was 71. In Cahokia, it was partly cloudy and 73 degrees. In St. Charles, it was clear and 73. Across the region, it was clear in Columbia, Missouri, with a temperature of 69. In Quincy, it was clear and 68 degrees. In Kansas City, it was clear and the temperature was 68. It was clear in Springfield, Missouri, with a temperature of 73. In Rolla, it was clear and the temperature was 69. In Farmington, it was 71 degrees. Fog was reported in Cape Girardeau with 70 degrees. It was clear in Springfield, Illinois, with a temperature of 69. Once again in St. Louis, it was mostly cloudy. The temperature was 76 degrees and the wind was calm. The current time is 3:32 a.m. Central Daylight Time. 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Rest of tonight, mostly clear with a slight chance of showers and thunderstorms. Lows in the upper 60s. Light and variable winds. Chance of rain 20%. Wednesday, mostly sunny. Highs in the upper 80s. Light and variable winds. Wednesday night, mostly clear. Lows in the lower 70s. South winds around 5 miles per hour. Thursday, partly sunny. A slight chance of showers and thunderstorms in the afternoon. Highs in the lower 90s. Southwest winds around 5 miles per hour. Chance of rain 20%. Heat index values up to 102. Thursday night, a chance of thunderstorms. Showers with lows in the lower 70s. Southwest winds around 5 miles per hour. Chance of rain 80%. Heat index values up to 101 early in the evening. Friday and Friday night, showers likely with a chance of thunderstorms. Highs around 90. Low
lows in the lower 70s. Chance of rain 70%. Heat index values up to 100. Saturday, mostly cloudy in the morning, then becoming partly sunny. A chance of showers and thunderstorms. Highs in the upper 80s. Chance of rain 50%. Saturday night, a slight chance of thunderstorms in the evening. Partly cloudy with a chance of showers. Lows in the lower 70s. Chance of rain 50%. Sunday, mostly sunny with a slight chance of thunderstorms. A chance of showers, mainly in the morning. Highs in the upper 80s. Chance of rain 30%. Sunday night and Monday, mostly clear. Lows around 70. Highs around 90. Monday night, clear. Lows in the lower 70s. Tuesday, sunny. Highs in the lower 90s. Heat index values up to 100. At 3 a.m. at Lambert Field in St. Louis, it was mostly cloudy with a temperature of 76 degrees. The dew point was 71, giving us a relative humidity of 85%. The wind was calm, and the pressure was 30.04 inches and steady. Elsewhere in the metro area, in Chesterfield, it was clear and the temperature was 71. In Cahokia, it was partly cloudy and 73 degrees. In St. Charles, it was clear and 73. Across the region, it was clear in Columbia, Missouri, with a temperature of 69. In Quincy, it was clear and 68 degrees. In Kansas City, it was clear and the temperature was 68. It was clear in Springfield, Missouri, with a temperature of 73. In Rolla, it was clear and the temperature was 69. In Farmington, it was 71 degrees. Fog was reported in Cape Girardeau with 70 degrees. It was clear in Springfield, Illinois, with a temperature of 69. Once again in St. Louis, it was mostly cloudy. The temperature was 76 degrees and the wind was calm. The current time is 3:36 a.m. Central Daylight Time. 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Rest of tonight, mostly clear with a slight chance of showers and thunderstorms. Lows in the upper 60s. Light and variable winds. Chance of rain 20%. Wednesday, mostly sunny. Highs in the upper 80s. Light and variable winds. Wednesday night, mostly clear. Lows in the lower 70s. South winds around 5 miles per hour. Thursday, partly sunny. A slight chance of showers and thunderstorms in the afternoon. Highs in the lower 90s. Southwest winds around 5 miles per hour. Chance of rain 20%. Heat index values up to 102. Thursday night, a chance of thunderstorms. Showers with lows in the lower 70s. Southwest winds around 5 miles per hour. Chance of rain 80%. Heat index values up to 101 early in the evening. Friday and Friday night, showers likely with a chance of thunderstorms. Highs around 90. Lows in the lower 70s. Chance of rain 70%. Heat index values up to 100. Saturday, mostly cloudy in the morning, then becoming partly sunny. A chance of showers and thunderstorms. Highs in the upper 80s. Chance of rain 50%. Saturday night, a slight chance of thunderstorms in the evening. Partly cloudy with a chance of showers. Lows in the lower 70s. Chance of rain 50%. Sunday, mostly sunny with a slight chance of thunderstorms. A chance of showers, mainly in the morning. Highs in the upper 80s. Chance of rain 30%. Sunday night and Monday, mostly clear. Lows around 70. Highs around 90. Monday night, clear.
lows in the lower 70s. Tuesday, sunny. Highs in the lower 90s. Heat index values up to 100. At 3 a.m. at Lambert Field in St. Louis, it was mostly cloudy with a temperature of 76 degrees. The dew point was 71, giving us a relative humidity of 85%. The wind was calm, and the pressure was 30.04 inches and steady. Elsewhere in the metro area, in Chesterfield, it was clear and the temperature was 71. In Cahokia, it was partly cloudy and 73 degrees. In St. Charles, it was clear and 73. Across the region, it was clear in Columbia, Missouri, with a temperature of 69. In Quincy, it was clear and 68 degrees. In Kansas City, it was clear and the temperature was 68. It was clear in Springfield, Missouri, with a temperature of 73. In Rolla, it was clear and the temperature was 69. In Farmington, it was 71 degrees. Fog was reported in Cape Girardeau with 70 degrees. It was clear in Springfield, Illinois, with a temperature of 69. Once again in St. Louis, it was mostly cloudy. The temperature was 76 degrees and the wind was calm. The current time is 3:40 a.m. Central Daylight Time. 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Rest of tonight, mostly clear with a slight chance of showers and thunderstorms. Lows in the upper 60s. Light and variable winds. Chance of rain 20%. Wednesday, mostly sunny. Highs in the upper 80s. Light and variable winds. Wednesday night, mostly clear. Lows in the lower 70s. South winds around 5 miles per hour. Thursday, partly sunny. A slight chance of showers and thunderstorms in the afternoon. Highs in the lower 90s. Southwest winds around 5 miles per hour. Chance of rain 20%. Heat index values up to 102. Thursday night, a chance of thunderstorms. Showers with lows in the lower 70s. Southwest winds around 5 miles per hour. Chance of rain 80%. Heat index values up to 101 early in the evening. Friday and Friday night, showers likely with a chance of thunderstorms. Highs around 90. Lows in the lower 70s. Chance of rain 70%. Heat index values up to 100. Saturday, mostly cloudy in the morning, then becoming partly sunny. A chance of showers and thunderstorms. Highs in the upper 80s. Chance of rain 50%. Saturday night, a slight chance of thunderstorms in the evening. Partly cloudy with a chance of showers. Lows in the lower 70s. Chance of rain 50%. Sunday, mostly sunny with a slight chance of thunderstorms. A chance of showers, mainly in the morning. Highs in the upper 80s. Chance of rain 30%. Sunday night and Monday, mostly clear. Lows around 70. Highs around 90. Monday night, clear. Lows in the lower 70s. Tuesday, sunny. Highs in the lower 90s. Heat index values up to 100. At 3 a.m. at Lambert Field in St. Louis, it was mostly cloudy with a temperature of 76 degrees. The dew point was 71, giving us a relative humidity of 85%. The wind was calm, and the pressure was 30.04 inches and steady. Elsewhere in the metro area, in Chesterfield, it was clear and the temperature was 71. In Cahokia, it was partly cloudy and 73 degrees. In St. Charles, it was clear and 73. Across the region, it was clear in Columbia, Missouri, with a temperature of 69. In Quincy, it was clear and 68 degrees. In Kansas City, it was clear and the temperature was
68. It was clear in Springfield, Missouri, with a temperature of 73. In Rolla, it was clear and the temperature was 69. In Farmington, it was 71 degrees. Fog was reported in Cape Girardeau with 70 degrees. It was clear in Springfield, Illinois, with a temperature of 69. Once again in St. Louis, it was mostly cloudy. The temperature was 76 degrees and the wind was calm. The current time is 3:44 a.m. Central Daylight Time. 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Rest of tonight, mostly clear with a slight chance of showers and thunderstorms. Lows in the upper 60s. Light and variable winds. Chance of rain 20%. Wednesday, mostly sunny. Highs in the upper 80s. Light and variable winds. Wednesday night, mostly clear. Lows in the lower 70s. South winds around 5 miles per hour. Thursday, partly sunny. A slight chance of showers and thunderstorms in the afternoon. Highs in the lower 90s. Southwest winds around 5 miles per hour. Chance of rain 20%. Heat index values up to 102. Thursday night, a chance of thunderstorms. Showers with lows in the lower 70s. Southwest winds around 5 miles per hour. Chance of rain 80%. Heat index values up to 101 early in the evening. Friday and Friday night, showers likely with a chance of thunderstorms. Highs around 90. Lows in the lower 70s. Chance of rain 70%. Heat index values up to 100. Saturday, mostly cloudy in the morning, then becoming partly sunny. A chance of showers and thunderstorms. Highs in the upper 80s. Chance of rain 50%. Saturday night, a slight chance of thunderstorms in the evening. Partly cloudy with a chance of showers. Lows in the lower 70s. Chance of rain 50%. Sunday, mostly sunny with a slight chance of thunderstorms. A chance of showers, mainly in the morning. Highs in the upper 80s. Chance of rain 30%. Sunday night and Monday, mostly clear. Lows around 70. Highs around 90. Monday night, clear. Lows in the lower 70s. Tuesday, sunny. Highs in the lower 90s. Heat index values up to 100. At 3 a.m. at Lambert Field in St. Louis, it was mostly cloudy with a temperature of 76 degrees. The dew point was 71, giving us a relative humidity of 85%. The wind was calm, and the pressure was 30.04 inches and steady. Elsewhere in the metro area, in Chesterfield, it was clear and the temperature was 71. In Cahokia, it was partly cloudy and 73 degrees. In St. Charles, it was clear and 73. Across the region, it was clear in Columbia, Missouri, with a temperature of 69. In Quincy, it was clear and 68 degrees. In Kansas City, it was clear and the temperature was 68. It was clear in Springfield, Missouri, with a temperature of 73. In Rolla, it was clear and the temperature was 69. In Farmington, it was 71 degrees. Fog was reported in Cape Girardeau with 70 degrees. It was clear in Springfield, Illinois, with a temperature of 69. Once again in St. Louis, it was mostly cloudy. The temperature was 76 degrees and the wind was calm. The current time is 3:48 a.m. Central Daylight Time. 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
West Illinois, including the St. Louis metro area and surrounding counties. Rest of tonight, mostly clear with a slight chance of showers and thunderstorms. Lows in the upper 60s. Light and variable winds. Chance of rain 20%. Wednesday, mostly sunny. Highs in the upper 80s. Light and variable winds. Wednesday night, mostly clear. Lows in the lower 70s. South winds around 5 miles per hour. Thursday, partly sunny. A slight chance of showers and thunderstorms in the afternoon. Highs in the lower 90s. Southwest winds around 5 miles per hour. Chance of rain 20%. Heat index values up to 102. Thursday night, a chance of thunderstorms. Showers with lows in the lower 70s. Southwest winds around 5 miles per hour. Chance of rain 80%. Heat index values up to 101 early in the evening. Friday and Friday night, showers likely with a chance of thunderstorms. Highs around 90. Lows in the lower 70s. Chance of rain 70%. Heat index values up to 100. Saturday, mostly cloudy in the morning, then becoming partly sunny. A chance of showers and thunderstorms. Highs in the upper 80s. Chance of rain 50%. Saturday night, a slight chance of thunderstorms in the evening. Partly cloudy with a chance of showers. Lows in the lower 70s. Chance of rain 50%. Sunday, mostly sunny with a slight chance of thunderstorms. A chance of showers, mainly in the morning. Highs in the upper 80s. Chance of rain 30%. Sunday night and Monday, mostly clear. Lows around 70. Highs around 90. Monday night, clear. Lows in the lower 70s. Tuesday, sunny. Highs in the lower 90s. Heat index values up to 100. At 3 a.m. at Lambert Field in St. Louis, it was mostly cloudy with a temperature of 76 degrees. The dew point was 71, giving us a relative humidity of 85%. The wind was calm, and the pressure was 30.04 inches and steady. Elsewhere in the metro area, in Chesterfield, it was clear and the temperature was 71. In Cahokia, it was partly cloudy and 73 degrees. In St. Charles, it was clear and 73. Across the region, it was clear in Columbia, Missouri, with a temperature of 69. In Quincy, it was clear and 68 degrees. In Kansas City, it was clear and the temperature was 68. It was clear in Springfield, Missouri, with a temperature of 73. In Rolla, it was clear and the temperature was 69. In Farmington, it was 71 degrees. Fog was reported in Cape Girardeau with 70 degrees. It was clear in Springfield, Illinois, with a temperature of 69. Once again in St. Louis, it was mostly cloudy. The temperature was 76 degrees and the wind was calm. The current time is 3:52 a.m. Central Daylight Time. 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Rest of tonight, mostly clear with a slight chance of showers and thunderstorms. Lows in the upper 60s. Light and variable winds. Chance of rain 20%. Wednesday, mostly sunny. Highs in the upper 80s. Light and variable winds. Wednesday night, mostly clear. Lows in the lower 70s. South winds around 5 miles per hour. Thursday, partly sunny. A slight chance of showers and thunderstorms in the afternoon. Highs in the lower 90s. Southwest winds around 5 miles per hour. Chance of rain 20%. Heat index values up to 102. Thursday night, a chance of
Thunderstorms. Showers with lows in the lower 70s. Southwest winds around 5 miles per hour. Chance of rain 80%. Heat index values up to 101 early in the evening. Friday and Friday night, showers likely with a chance of thunderstorms. Highs around 90. Lows in the lower 70s. Chance of rain 70%. Heat index values up to 100. Saturday, mostly cloudy in the morning, then becoming partly sunny. A chance of showers and thunderstorms. Highs in the upper 80s. Chance of rain 50%. Saturday night, a slight chance of thunderstorms in the evening. Partly cloudy with a chance of showers. Lows in the lower 70s. Chance of rain 50%. Sunday, mostly sunny with a slight chance of thunderstorms. A chance of showers, mainly in the morning. Highs in the upper 80s. Chance of rain 30%. Sunday night and Monday, mostly clear. Lows around 70. Highs around 90. Monday night, clear. Lows in the lower 70s. Tuesday, sunny. Highs in the lower 90s. Heat index values up to 100. At 3 a.m. at Lambert Field in St. Louis, it was mostly cloudy with a temperature of 76 degrees. The dew point was 71, giving us a relative humidity of 85%. The wind was calm, and the pressure was 30.04 inches and steady. Elsewhere in the metro area, in Chesterfield, it was clear and the temperature was 71. In Cahokia, it was partly cloudy and 73 degrees. In St. Charles, it was clear and 73. Across the region, it was clear in Columbia, Missouri, with a temperature of 69. In Quincy, it was clear and 68 degrees. In Kansas City, it was clear and the temperature was 68. It was clear in Springfield, Missouri, with a temperature of 73. In Rolla, it was clear and the temperature was 69. In Farmington, it was 71 degrees. Fog was reported in Cape Girardeau with 70 degrees. It was clear in Springfield, Illinois, with a temperature of 69. Once again in St. Louis, it was mostly cloudy. The temperature was 76 degrees and the wind was calm. The current time is 3:57 a.m. Central Daylight Time. 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Rest of tonight, mostly clear with a slight chance of showers and thunderstorms. Lows in the upper 60s. Light and variable winds. Chance of rain 20%. Wednesday, mostly sunny. Highs in the upper 80s. Light and variable winds. Wednesday night, mostly clear. Lows in the lower 70s. South winds around 5 miles per hour. Thursday, partly sunny. A slight chance of showers and thunderstorms in the afternoon. Highs in the lower 90s. Southwest winds around 5 miles per hour. Chance of rain 20%. Heat index values up to 102. Thursday night, a chance of thunderstorms. Showers with lows in the lower 70s. Southwest winds around 5 miles per hour. Chance of rain 80%. Heat index values up to 101 early in the evening. Friday and Friday night, showers likely with a chance of thunderstorms. Highs around 90. Lows in the lower 70s. Chance of rain 70%. Heat index values up to 100. Saturday, mostly cloudy in the morning, then becoming partly sunny. A chance of showers and thunderstorms. Highs in the upper 80s. Chance of rain 50%. Saturday night, a slight chance of thunderstorms in the evening. Partly cloudy with a chance of showers. Lows in the lower 70s. Chance of rain 50%.
Sunday, mostly sunny with a slight chance of thunderstorms. A chance of showers, mainly in the morning. Highs in the upper 80s. Chance of rain 30%. Sunday night and Monday, mostly clear. Lows around 70. Highs around 90. Monday night, clear. Lows in the lower 70s. Tuesday, sunny. Highs in the lower 90s. Heat index values up to 100. At 3 a.m. at Lambert Field in St. Louis, it was mostly cloudy with a temperature of 76 degrees. The dew point was 71, giving us a relative humidity of 85%. The wind was calm, and the pressure was 30.04 inches and steady. Elsewhere in the metro area, in Chesterfield, it was clear and the temperature was 71. In Cahokia, it was partly cloudy and 73 degrees. In St. Charles, it was clear and 73. Across the region, it was clear in Columbia, Missouri, with a temperature of 69. In Quincy, it was clear and 68 degrees. In Kansas City, it was clear and the temperature was 68. It was clear in Springfield, Missouri, with a temperature of 73. In Rolla, it was clear and the temperature was 69. In Farmington, it was 71 degrees. Fog was reported in Cape Girardeau with 70 degrees. It was clear in Springfield, Illinois, with a temperature of 69. Once again in St. Louis, it was mostly cloudy. The temperature was 76 degrees and the wind was calm. The current time is 4:01 a.m. Central Daylight Time. This is NOAA, Weather Radio KDO 89 St. Louis, Missouri, broadcasting on 162.550 MHz. 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Rest of tonight, mostly clear with a slight chance of showers and thunderstorms. Lows in the upper 60s. Light and variable winds. Chance of rain 20%. Wednesday, mostly sunny. Highs in the upper 80s. Light and variable winds. Wednesday night, mostly clear. Lows in the lower 70s. South winds around 5 miles per hour. Thursday, partly sunny. A slight chance of showers and thunderstorms in the afternoon. Highs in the lower 90s. Southwest winds around 5 miles per hour. Chance of rain 20%. Heat index values up to 102. Thursday night, a chance of thunderstorms. Showers with lows in the lower 70s. Southwest winds around 5 miles per hour. Chance of rain 80%. Heat index values up to 101 early in the evening. Friday and Friday night, showers likely with a chance of thunderstorms. Highs around 90. Lows in the lower 70s. Chance of rain 70%. Heat index values up to 100. Saturday, mostly cloudy in the morning, then becoming partly sunny. A chance of showers and thunderstorms. Highs in the upper 80s. Chance of rain 50%. Saturday night, a slight chance of thunderstorms in the evening. Partly cloudy with a chance of showers. Lows in the lower 70s. Chance of rain 50%. Sunday, mostly sunny with a slight chance of thunderstorms. A chance of showers, mainly in the morning. Highs in the upper 80s. Chance of rain 30%. Sunday night and Monday, mostly clear. Lows around 70. Highs around 90. Monday night, clear. Lows in the lower 70s. Tuesday, sunny. Highs in the lower 90s. Heat index values up to 100. At 3 a.m. at Lambert Field in St. Louis, it was mostly cloudy with a temperature of 76 degrees. The dew point was 71, giving us a relative humidity of 85%. The wind was calm, and the pressure was 30.04 inches and steady. Elsewhere in the metro area, in Chesterfield, it was clear and the temperature
71. In Cahokia, it was partly cloudy and 73 degrees. In St. Charles, it was clear and 73. Across the region, it was clear in Columbia, Missouri, with a temperature of 69. In Quincy, it was clear and 68 degrees. In Kansas City, it was clear and the temperature was 68. It was clear in Springfield, Missouri, with a temperature of 73. In Rolla, it was clear and the temperature was 69. In Farmington, it was 71 degrees. Fog was reported in Cape Girardeau with 70 degrees. It was clear in Springfield, Illinois, with a temperature of 69. Once again in St. Louis, it was mostly cloudy. The temperature was 76 degrees and the wind was calm. The current time is 4:05 a.m. Central Daylight Time. 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Rest of tonight, mostly clear with a slight chance of showers and thunderstorms. Lows in the upper 60s. Light and variable winds. Chance of rain 20%. Wednesday, mostly sunny. Highs in the upper 80s. Light and variable winds. Wednesday night, mostly clear. Lows in the lower 70s. South winds around 5 miles per hour. Thursday, partly sunny. A slight chance of showers and thunderstorms in the afternoon. Highs in the lower 90s. Southwest winds around 5 miles per hour. Chance of rain 20%. Heat index values up to 102. Thursday night, a chance of thunderstorms. Showers with lows in the lower 70s. Southwest winds around 5 miles per hour. Chance of rain 80%. Heat index values up to 101 early in the evening. Friday and Friday night, showers likely with a chance of thunderstorms. Highs around 90. Lows in the lower 70s. Chance of rain 70%. Heat index values up to 100. Saturday, mostly cloudy in the morning, then becoming partly sunny. A chance of showers and thunderstorms. Highs in the upper 80s. Chance of rain 50%. Saturday night, a slight chance of thunderstorms in the evening. Partly cloudy with a chance of showers. Lows in the lower 70s. Chance of rain 50%. Sunday, mostly sunny with a slight chance of thunderstorms. A chance of showers, mainly in the morning. Highs in the upper 80s. Chance of rain 30%. Sunday night and Monday, mostly clear. Lows around 70. Highs around 90. Monday night, clear. Lows in the lower 70s. Tuesday, sunny. Highs in the lower 90s. Heat index values up to 100. At 3 a.m. at Lambert Field in St. Louis, it was mostly cloudy with a temperature of 76 degrees. The dew point was 71, giving us a relative humidity of 85%. The wind was calm, and the pressure was 30.04 inches and steady. Elsewhere in the metro area, in Chesterfield, it was clear and the temperature was 71. In Cahokia, it was partly cloudy and 73 degrees. In St. Charles, it was clear and 73. Across the region, it was clear in Columbia, Missouri, with a temperature of 69. In Quincy, it was clear and 68 degrees. In Kansas City, it was clear and the temperature was 68. It was clear in Springfield, Missouri, with a temperature of 73. In Rolla, it was clear and the temperature was 69. In Farmington, it was 71 degrees. Fog was reported in Cape Girardeau with 70 degrees. It was clear in Springfield, Illinois, with a temperature of 69. Once again in St. Louis, it was mostly cloudy. The temperature was 76 degrees and the wind was calm.
The current time is 4:09 a.m. Central Daylight Time. 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Rest of tonight, mostly clear with a slight chance of showers and thunderstorms. Lows in the upper 60s. Light and variable winds. Chance of rain 20%. Wednesday, mostly sunny. Highs in the upper 80s. Light and variable winds. Wednesday night, mostly clear. Lows in the lower 70s. South winds around 5 miles per hour. Thursday, partly sunny. A slight chance of showers and thunderstorms in the afternoon. Highs in the lower 90s. Southwest winds around 5 miles per hour. Chance of rain 20%. Heat index values up to 102. Thursday night, a chance of thunderstorms. Showers with lows in the lower 70s. Southwest winds around 5 miles per hour. Chance of rain 80%. Heat index values up to 101 early in the evening. Friday and Friday night, showers likely with a chance of thunderstorms. Highs around 90. Lows in the lower 70s. Chance of rain 70%. Heat index values up to 100. Saturday, mostly cloudy in the morning, then becoming partly sunny. A chance of showers and thunderstorms. Highs in the upper 80s. Chance of rain 50%. Saturday night, a slight chance of thunderstorms in the evening. Partly cloudy with a chance of showers. Lows in the lower 70s. Chance of rain 50%. Sunday, mostly sunny with a slight chance of thunderstorms. A chance of showers, mainly in the morning. Highs in the upper 80s. Chance of rain 30%. Sunday night and Monday, mostly clear. Lows around 70. Highs around 90. Monday night, clear. Lows in the lower 70s. Tuesday, sunny. Highs in the lower 90s. Heat index values up to 100. At 4 a.m. at Lambert Field in St. Louis, it was partly cloudy with a temperature of 75 degrees. The dew point was 71, giving us a relative humidity of 87%. The wind was northwest at 3 miles an hour, and the pressure was 30.04 inches and steady. Elsewhere in the metro area, in Chesterfield, it was clear and the temperature was 70. In Cahokia, it was partly cloudy and 72 degrees. In St. Charles, it was cloudy and 73. Across the region, it was clear in Columbia, Missouri, with a temperature of 68. In Quincy, it was clear and 69 degrees. In Kansas City, it was clear and the temperature was 70. It was clear in Springfield, Missouri, with a temperature of 72. In Rolla, it was clear and the temperature was 68. In Farmington, it was 71 degrees. Fog was reported in Cape Girardeau with 71 degrees. It was clear in Springfield, Illinois, with a temperature of 68. Once again in St. Louis, it was partly cloudy. The temperature was 75 degrees and the wind was northwest at 3 miles an hour. The current time is 4:13 a.m. Central Daylight Time. 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Rest of tonight, mostly clear with a slight chance of showers and thunderstorms. Lows in the upper 60s. Light and variable winds. Chance of rain 20%. Wednesday, mostly sunny. Highs in the upper 80s. Light and variable winds. Wednesday night, mostly clear.
lows in the lower 70s. South winds around 5 miles per hour. Thursday, partly sunny. A slight chance of showers and thunderstorms in the afternoon. Highs in the lower 90s. Southwest winds around 5 miles per hour. Chance of rain 20%. Heat index values up to 102. Thursday night, a chance of thunderstorms. Showers with lows in the lower 70s. Southwest winds around 5 miles per hour. Chance of rain 80%. Heat index values up to 101 early in the evening. Friday and Friday night, showers likely with a chance of thunderstorms. Highs around 90. Lows in the lower 70s. Chance of rain 70%. Heat index values up to 100. Saturday, mostly cloudy in the morning, then becoming partly sunny. A chance of showers and thunderstorms. Highs in the upper 80s. South winds around 5 miles.

is up to 101 early in the evening. Friday and Friday night, showers likely with a chance of thunderstorms. Highs around 90. Lows in the lower 70s. Chance of rain 70%. Heat index values up to 100. Saturday, mostly cloudy in the morning, then becoming partly sunny. A chance of showers and thunderstorms. Highs in the upper 80s. Chance of rain 50%. Saturday night, a slight chance of thunderstorms in the evening. Partly cloudy with a chance of showers. Lows in the lower 70s. Chance of rain 50%. Sunday, mostly sunny with a slight chance of thunderstorms. A chance of showers, mainly in the morning. Highs in the upper 80s. Chance of rain 30%. Sunday night and Monday, mostly clear. Lows around 70. Highs around 90. Monday night, clear. Lows in the lower 70s. Tuesday, sunny. Highs in the lower 90s. Heat index values up to 100. At 4 a.m. at Lambert Field in St. Louis, it was partly cloudy with a temperature of 75 degrees. The dew point was 71, giving us a relative humidity of 87%. The wind was northwest at 3 miles an hour, and the pressure was 30.04 inches and steady. Elsewhere in the metro area, in Chesterfield, it was clear and the temperature was 70. In Cahokia, it was partly cloudy and 72 degrees. In St. Charles, it was cloudy and 73. Across the region, it was clear in Columbia, Missouri, with a temperature of 68. In Quincy, it was clear and 69 degrees. In Kansas City, it was clear and the temperature was 70. It was clear in Springfield, Missouri, with a temperature of 72. In Rolla, it was clear and the temperature was 68. In Farmington, it was 71 degrees. Fog was reported in Cape Girardeau with 71 degrees. It was clear in Springfield, Illinois, with a temperature of 68. Once again in St. Louis, it was partly cloudy. The temperature was 75 degrees and the wind was northwest at 3 miles an hour. The current time is 4:17 a.m. Central Daylight Time. 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Rest of tonight, mostly clear with a slight chance of showers and thunderstorms. Lows in the upper 60s. Light and variable winds. Chance of rain 20%. Wednesday, mostly sunny. Highs in the upper 80s. Light and variable winds. Wednesday night, mostly clear. Lows in the lower 70s. South winds around 5 miles per hour. Thursday, partly sunny. A slight chance of showers and thunderstorms in the afternoon. Highs in the lower 90s. Southwest winds around 5 miles per hour. Chance of rain 20%. Heat index values up to 102. Thursday night, a chance of thunderstorms. Showers with lows in the lower 70s. Southwest winds around 5 miles per hour. Chance of rain 80%. Heat index values up to 101 early in the evening. Friday and Friday night, showers likely with a chance of thunderstorms. Highs around 90. Lows in the lower 70s. Chance of rain 70%. Heat index values up to 100. Saturday, mostly cloudy in the morning, then becoming partly sunny. A chance of showers and thunderstorms. Highs in the upper 80s. Chance of rain 50%. Saturday night, a slight chance of thunderstorms in the evening. Partly cloudy with a chance of showers. Lows in the lower 70s. Chance of rain 50%. Sunday, mostly sunny with a slight chance of thunderstorms. A chance of showers, mainly in the morning. Highs in the upper 80s.

chance of rain 30%. Sunday night and Monday, mostly clear. Lows around 70. Highs around 90. Monday night, clear. Lows in the lower 70s. Tuesday, sunny. Highs in the lower 90s. Heat index values up to 100. Today, mostly sunny. A slight chance of showers and thunderstorms this afternoon. Highs in the upper 80s. Light and variable winds. Chance of rain 20%. Tonight, mostly clear. A slight chance of showers and thunderstorms in the evening. Lows in the lower 70s. South winds around 5 miles per hour. Chance of rain 20%. Thursday, partly sunny. A chance of showers and thunderstorms in the afternoon. Highs in the lower 90s. Southwest winds around 5 miles per hour. Chance of rain 40%. Heat index values up to 102. Thursday night, showers and thunderstorms. Humid with lows in the lower 70s. Southwest winds around 5 miles per hour. Chance of rain 80%. Heat index values up to 101 early in the evening. Friday, a chance of showers and thunderstorms in the morning, then showers and thunderstorms likely in the afternoon. Humid with highs around 90. West winds around 5 miles per hour. Chance of rain 70%. Heat index values up to 101. Friday night, showers and thunderstorms likely. Lows in the lower 70s. Chance of rain 70%. Saturday, mostly cloudy in the morning, then becoming partly sunny. A chance of showers and thunderstorms. Highs in the upper 80s. Chance of rain 50%. Saturday night, partly cloudy with a chance of showers and thunderstorms. Lows in the lower 70s. Chance of rain 50%. Sunday, mostly sunny. A chance of showers and thunderstorms, mainly in the morning. Highs in the upper 80s. Chance of rain 30%. Sunday night and Monday, mostly clear. Lows around 70. Highs around 90. Monday night, clear. Lows in the lower 70s. Tuesday, sunny. Highs in the lower 90s. Heat index values up to 100. At 4 a.m. at Lambert Field in St. Louis, it was partly cloudy with a temperature of 75 degrees. The dew point was 71, giving us a relative humidity of 87%. The wind was northwest at 3 miles an hour, and the pressure was 30.04 inches and steady. Elsewhere in the metro area, in Chesterfield, it was clear and the temperature was 70. In Cahokia, it was partly cloudy and 72 degrees. In St. Charles, it was cloudy and 73. Across the region, it was clear in Columbia, Missouri, with a temperature of 68. In Quincy, it was clear and 69 degrees. In Kansas City, it was clear and the temperature was 70. It was clear in Springfield, Missouri, with a temperature of 72. In Rolla, it was clear and the temperature was 68. In Farmington, it was 71 degrees. Fog was reported in Cape Girardeau with 71 degrees. It was clear in Springfield, Illinois, with a temperature of 68. Once again in St. Louis, it was partly cloudy. The temperature was 75 degrees and the wind was northwest at 3 miles an hour. The current time is 4:24 a.m. Central Daylight Time. 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Today, mostly sunny. A slight chance of showers and thunderstorms this afternoon. Highs in the upper 80s. Light and variable winds. Chance of rain 20%. Tonight, mostly clear. A slight chance of showers and thunderstorms in the evening. Low
lows in the lower 70s. South winds around 5 miles per hour. Chance of rain 20%. Thursday, partly sunny. A chance of showers and thunderstorms in the afternoon. Highs in the lower 90s. Southwest winds around 5 miles per hour. Chance of rain 40%. Heat index values up to 102. Thursday night, showers and thunderstorms. Humid with lows in the lower 70s. Southwest winds around 5 miles per hour. Chance of rain 80%. Heat index values up to 101 early in the evening. Friday, a chance of showers and thunderstorms in the morning, then showers and thunderstorms likely in the afternoon. Humid with highs around 90. West winds around 5 miles per hour. Chance of rain 70%. Heat index values up to 101. Friday night, showers and thunderstorms likely. Lows in the lower 70s. Chance of rain 70%. Saturday, mostly cloudy in the morning, then becoming partly sunny. A chance of showers and thunderstorms. Highs in the upper 80s. Chance of rain 50%. Saturday night, partly cloudy with a chance of showers and thunderstorms. Lows in the lower 70s. Chance of rain 50%. Sunday, mostly sunny. A chance of showers and thunderstorms, mainly in the morning. Highs in the upper 80s. Chance of rain 30%. Sunday night and Monday, mostly clear. Lows around 70. Highs around 90. Monday night, clear. Lows in the lower 70s. Tuesday, sunny. Highs in the lower 90s. Heat index values up to 100. At 4 a.m. at Lambert Field in St. Louis, it was partly cloudy with a temperature of 75 degrees. The dew point was 71, giving us a relative humidity of 87%. The wind was northwest at 3 miles an hour, and the pressure was 30.04 inches and steady. Elsewhere in the metro area, in Chesterfield, it was clear and the temperature was 70. In Cahokia, it was partly cloudy and 72 degrees. In St. Charles, it was cloudy and 73. Across the region, it was clear in Columbia, Missouri, with a temperature of 68. In Quincy, it was clear and 69 degrees. In Kansas City, it was clear and the temperature was 70. It was clear in Springfield, Missouri, with a temperature of 72. In Rolla, it was clear and the temperature was 68. In Farmington, it was 71 degrees. Fog was reported in Cape Girardeau with 71 degrees. It was clear in Springfield, Illinois, with a temperature of 68. Once again in St. Louis, it was partly cloudy. The temperature was 75 degrees and the wind was northwest at 3 miles an hour. The current time is 4:28 a.m. Central Daylight Time. 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Today, mostly sunny. A slight chance of showers and thunderstorms this afternoon. Highs in the upper 80s. Light and variable winds. Chance of rain 20%. Tonight, mostly clear. A slight chance of showers and thunderstorms in the evening. Lows in the lower 70s. South winds around 5 miles per hour. Chance of rain 20%. Thursday, partly sunny. A chance of showers and thunderstorms in the afternoon. Highs in the lower 90s. Southwest winds around 5 miles per hour. Chance of rain 40%. Heat index values up to 102. Thursday night, showers and thunderstorms. Humid with lows in the lower 70s. Southwest winds around 5 miles per hour. Chance of rain 80%. Heat index values up to 101 early in the evening.
Friday, a chance of showers and thunderstorms in the morning, then showers and thunderstorms likely in the afternoon. Humid with highs around 90. West winds around 5 miles per hour. Chance of rain 70%. Heat index values up to 101. Friday night, showers and thunderstorms likely. Lows in the lower 70s. Chance of rain 70%. Saturday, mostly cloudy in the morning, then becoming partly sunny. A chance of showers and thunderstorms. Highs in the upper 80s. Chance of rain 50%. Saturday night, partly cloudy with a chance of showers and thunderstorms. Lows in the lower 70s. Chance of rain 50%. Sunday, mostly sunny. A chance of showers and thunderstorms, mainly in the morning. Highs in the upper 80s. Chance of rain 30%. Sunday night and Monday, mostly clear. Lows around 70. Highs around 90. Monday night, clear. Lows in the lower 70s. Tuesday, sunny. Highs in the lower 90s. Heat index values up to 100. At 4 a.m. at Lambert Field in St. Louis, it was partly cloudy with a temperature of 75 degrees. The dew point was 71, giving us a relative humidity of 87%. The wind was northwest at 3 miles an hour, and the pressure was 30.04 inches and steady. Elsewhere in the metro area, in Chesterfield, it was clear and the temperature was 70. In Cahokia, it was partly cloudy and 72 degrees. In St. Charles, it was cloudy and 73. Across the region, it was clear in Columbia, Missouri, with a temperature of 68. In Quincy, it was clear and 69 degrees. In Kansas City, it was clear and the temperature was 70. It was clear in Springfield, Missouri, with a temperature of 72. In Rolla, it was clear and the temperature was 68. In Farmington, it was 71 degrees. Fog was reported in Cape Girardeau with 71 degrees. It was clear in Springfield, Illinois, with a temperature of 68. Once again in St. Louis, it was partly cloudy. The temperature was 75 degrees and the wind was northwest at 3 miles an hour. The current time is 4:32 a.m. Central Daylight Time. 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Today, mostly sunny. A slight chance of showers and thunderstorms this afternoon. Highs in the upper 80s. Light and variable winds. Chance of rain 20%. Tonight, mostly clear. A slight chance of showers and thunderstorms in the evening. Lows in the lower 70s. South winds around 5 miles per hour. Chance of rain 20%. Thursday, partly sunny. A chance of showers and thunderstorms in the afternoon. Highs in the lower 90s. Southwest winds around 5 miles per hour. Chance of rain 40%. Heat index values up to 102. Thursday night, showers and thunderstorms. Humid with lows in the lower 70s. Southwest winds around 5 miles per hour. Chance of rain 80%. Heat index values up to 101 early in the evening. Friday, a chance of showers and thunderstorms in the morning, then showers and thunderstorms likely in the afternoon. Humid with highs around 90. West winds around 5 miles per hour. Chance of rain 70%. Heat index values up to 101. Friday night, showers and thunderstorms likely. Lows in the lower 70s. Chance of rain 70%. Saturday, mostly cloudy in the morning, then becoming partly sunny. A chance of showers and thunderstorms. Highs in the upper 80s. Chance of rain 50%. Saturday night, partly cloudy.
a chance of showers and thunderstorms. Lows in the lower 70s. Chance of rain 50%. Sunday, mostly sunny. A chance of showers and thunderstorms, mainly in the morning. Highs in the upper 80s. Chance of rain 30%. Sunday night and Monday, mostly clear. Lows around 70. Highs around 90. Monday night, clear. Lows in the lower 70s. Tuesday, sunny. Highs in the lower 90s. Heat index values up to 100. At 4 a.m. at Lambert Field in St. Louis, it was partly cloudy with a temperature of 75 degrees. The dew point was 71, giving us a relative humidity of 87%. The wind was northwest at 3 miles an hour, and the pressure was 30.04 inches and steady. Elsewhere in the metro area, in Chesterfield, it was clear and the temperature was 70. In Cahokia, it was partly cloudy and 72 degrees. In St. Charles, it was cloudy and 73. Across the region, it was clear in Columbia, Missouri, with a temperature of 68. In Quincy, it was clear and 69 degrees. In Kansas City, it was clear and the temperature was 70. It was clear in Springfield, Missouri, with a temperature of 72. In Rolla, it was clear and the temperature was 68. In Farmington, it was 71 degrees. Fog was reported in Cape Girardeau with 71 degrees. It was clear in Springfield, Illinois, with a temperature of 68. Once again in St. Louis, it was partly cloudy. The temperature was 75 degrees and the wind was northwest at 3 miles an hour. The current time is 4:36 a.m. Central Daylight Time. 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Today, mostly sunny. A slight chance of showers and thunderstorms this afternoon. Highs in the upper 80s. Light and variable winds. Chance of rain 20%. Tonight, mostly clear. A slight chance of showers and thunderstorms in the evening. Lows in the lower 70s. South winds around 5 miles per hour. Chance of rain 20%. Thursday, partly sunny. A chance of showers and thunderstorms in the afternoon. Highs in the lower 90s. Southwest winds around 5 miles per hour. Chance of rain 40%. Heat index values up to 102. Thursday night, showers and thunderstorms. Humid with lows in the lower 70s. Southwest winds around 5 miles per hour. Chance of rain 80%. Heat index values up to 101 early in the evening. Friday, a chance of showers and thunderstorms in the morning, then showers and thunderstorms likely in the afternoon. Humid with highs around 90. West winds around 5 miles per hour. Chance of rain 70%. Heat index values up to 101. Friday night, showers and thunderstorms likely. Lows in the lower 70s. Chance of rain 70%. Saturday, mostly cloudy in the morning, then becoming partly sunny. A chance of showers and thunderstorms. Highs in the upper 80s. Chance of rain 50%. Saturday night, partly cloudy with a chance of showers and thunderstorms. Lows in the lower 70s. Chance of rain 50%. Sunday, mostly sunny. A chance of showers and thunderstorms, mainly in the morning. Highs in the upper 80s. Chance of rain 30%. Sunday night and Monday, mostly clear. Lows around 70. Highs around 90. Monday night, clear. Lows in the lower 70s. Tuesday, sunny. Highs in the lower 90s. Heat index values up to 100. At 4 a.m. at Lambert Field in St. Louis, it was partly
cloudy with a temperature of 75 degrees. The dew point was 71, giving us a relative humidity of 87%. The wind was northwest at 3 miles an hour, and the pressure was 30.04 inches and steady. Elsewhere in the metro area, in Chesterfield, it was clear and the temperature was 70. In Cahokia, it was partly cloudy and 72 degrees. In St. Charles, it was cloudy and 73. Across the region, it was clear in Columbia, Missouri, with a temperature of 68. In Quincy, it was clear and 69 degrees. In Kansas City, it was clear and the temperature was 70. It was clear in Springfield, Missouri, with a temperature of 72. In Rolla, it was clear and the temperature was 68. In Farmington, it was 71 degrees. Fog was reported in Cape Girardeau with 71 degrees. It was clear in Springfield, Illinois, with a temperature of 68. Once again in St. Louis, it was partly cloudy. The temperature was 75 degrees and the wind was northwest at 3 miles an hour. The current time is 4:41 a.m. Central Daylight Time. 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This program originates from the National Weather Service Forecast Office in St. Louis, Missouri, and serves parts of East Central Missouri and Southwest Illinois, including the St. Louis metro area and surrounding counties. Today, mostly sunny. A slight chance of showers and thunderstorms this afternoon. Highs in the upper 80s. Light and variable winds. Chance of rain 20%. Tonight, mostly clear. A slight chance of showers and thunderstorms in the evening. Lows in the lower 70s. South winds around 5 miles per hour. Chance of rain 20%. Thursday, partly sunny. A chance of showers and thunderstorms in the afternoon. Highs in the lower 90s. Southwest winds around 5 miles per hour. Chance of rain 40%. Heat index values up to 102. Thursday night, showers and thunderstorms. Humid with lows in the lower 70s. Southwest winds around 5 miles per hour. Chance of rain 80%. Heat index values up to 101 early in the evening. Friday, a chance of showers and thunderstorms in the morning, then showers and thunderstorms likely in the afternoon. Humid with highs around 90. West winds around 5 miles per hour. Chance of rain 70%. Heat index values up to 101. Friday night, showers and thunderstorms likely. Lows in the lower 70s. Chance of rain 70%. Saturday, mostly cloudy in the morning, then becoming partly sunny. A chance of showers and thunderstorms. Highs in the upper 80s. Chance of rain 50%. Saturday night, partly cloudy with a chance of showers and thunderstorms. Lows in the lower 70s. Chance of rain 50%. Sunday, mostly sunny. A chance of showers and thunderstorms, mainly in the morning. Highs in the upper 80s. Chance of rain 30%. Sunday night and Monday, mostly clear. Lows around 70. Highs around 90. Monday night, clear. Lows in the lower 70s. Tuesday, sunny. Highs in the lower 90s. Heat index values up to 100. At 4 a.m. at Lambert Field in St. Louis, it was partly cloudy with a temperature of 75 degrees. The dew point was 71, giving us a relative humidity of 87%. The wind was northwest at 3 miles an hour, and the pressure was 30.04 inches and steady. Elsewhere in the metro area, in Chesterfield, it was clear and the temperature was 70. In Cahokia, it was partly cloudy and 72 degrees. In St. Charles, it was cloudy and 73. Across the region, it was clear in Columbia, Missouri, with a temperature of 68. In Quincy, it was clear and 69 degrees. In Kansas City, it was clear and the temperature was 70.
It was clear in Springfield, Missouri, with a temperature of 72. In Rolla, it was clear and the temperature was 68. In Farmington, it was 71 degrees. Fog was reported in Cape Girardeau with 71 degrees. It was clear in Springfield, Illinois, with a temperature of 68. Once again in St. Louis, it was partly cloudy. The temperature was 75 degrees and the wind was northwest at 3 miles an hour. The current time is 4:45 a.m. Central Daylight Time. 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Today, mostly sunny. A slight chance of showers and thunderstorms this afternoon. Highs in the upper 80s. Light and variable winds. Chance of rain 20%. Tonight, mostly clear. A slight chance of showers and thunderstorms in the evening. Lows in the lower 70s. South winds around 5 miles per hour. Chance of rain 20%. Thursday, partly sunny. A chance of showers and thunderstorms in the afternoon. Highs in the lower 90s. Southwest winds around 5 miles per hour. Chance of rain 40%. Heat index values up to 102. Thursday night, showers and thunderstorms. Humid with lows in the lower 70s. Southwest winds around 5 miles per hour. Chance of rain 80%. Heat index values up to 101 early in the evening. Friday, a chance of showers and thunderstorms in the morning, then showers and thunderstorms likely in the afternoon. Humid with highs around 90. West winds around 5 miles per hour. Chance of rain 70%. Heat index values up to 101. Friday night, showers and thunderstorms likely. Lows in the lower 70s. Chance of rain 70%. Saturday, mostly cloudy in the morning, then becoming partly sunny. A chance of showers and thunderstorms. Highs in the upper 80s. Chance of rain 50%. Saturday night, partly cloudy with a chance of showers and thunderstorms. Lows in the lower 70s. Chance of rain 50%. Sunday, mostly sunny. A chance of showers and thunderstorms, mainly in the morning. Highs in the upper 80s. Chance of rain 30%. Sunday night and Monday, mostly clear. Lows around 70. Highs around 90. Monday night, clear. Lows in the lower 70s. Tuesday, sunny. Highs in the lower 90s. Heat index values up to 100. At 4 a.m. at Lambert Field in St. Louis, it was partly cloudy with a temperature of 75 degrees. The dew point was 71, giving us a relative humidity of 87%. The wind was northwest at 3 miles an hour, and the pressure was 30.04 inches and steady. Elsewhere in the metro area, in Chesterfield, it was clear and the temperature was 70. In Cahokia, it was partly cloudy and 72 degrees. In St. Charles, it was cloudy and 73. Across the region, it was clear in Columbia, Missouri, with a temperature of 68. In Quincy, it was clear and 69 degrees. In Kansas City, it was clear and the temperature was 70. It was clear in Springfield, Missouri, with a temperature of 72. In Rolla, it was clear and the temperature was 68. In Farmington, it was 71 degrees. Fog was reported in Cape Girardeau with 71 degrees. It was clear in Springfield, Illinois, with a temperature of 68. Once again in St. Louis, it was partly cloudy. The temperature was 75 degrees and the wind was northwest at 3 miles an hour. The current time is 4:49 a.m. Central Daylight Time. 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
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Today, mostly sunny. A slight chance of showers and thunderstorms this afternoon. Highs in the upper 80s. Light and variable winds. Chance of rain 20%. Tonight, mostly clear. A slight chance of showers and thunderstorms in the evening. Lows in the lower 70s. South winds around 5 miles per hour. Chance of rain 20%. Thursday, partly sunny. A chance of showers and thunderstorms in the afternoon. Highs in the lower 90s. Southwest winds around 5 miles per hour. Chance of rain 40%. Heat index values up to 102. Thursday night, showers and thunderstorms. Humid with lows in the lower 70s. Southwest winds around 5 miles per hour. Chance of rain 80%. Heat index values up to 101 early in the evening. Friday, a chance of showers and thunderstorms in the morning, then showers and thunderstorms likely in the afternoon. Humid with highs around 90. West winds around 5 miles per hour. Chance of rain 70%. Heat index values up to 101. Friday night, showers and thunderstorms likely. Lows in the lower 70s. Chance of rain 70%. Saturday, mostly cloudy in the morning, then becoming partly sunny. A chance of showers and thunderstorms. Highs in the upper 80s. Chance of rain 50%. Saturday night, partly cloudy with a chance of showers and thunderstorms. Lows in the lower 70s. Chance of rain 50%. Sunday, mostly sunny. A chance of showers and thunderstorms, mainly in the morning. Highs in the upper 80s. Chance of rain 30%. Sunday night and Monday, mostly clear. Lows around 70. Highs around 90. Monday night, clear. Lows in the lower 70s. Tuesday, sunny. Highs in the lower 90s. Heat index values up to 100. At 4 a.m. at Lambert Field in St. Louis, it was partly cloudy with a temperature of 75 degrees. The dew point was 71, giving us a relative humidity of 87%. The wind was northwest at 3 miles an hour, and the pressure was 30.04 inches and steady. Elsewhere in the metro area, in Chesterfield, it was clear and the temperature was 70. In Cahokia, it was partly cloudy and 72 degrees. In St. Charles, it was cloudy and 73. Across the region, it was clear in Columbia, Missouri, with a temperature of 68. In Quincy, it was clear and 69 degrees. In Kansas City, it was clear and the temperature was 70. It was clear in Springfield, Missouri, with a temperature of 72. In Rolla, it was clear and the temperature was 68. In Farmington, it was 71 degrees. Fog was reported in Cape Girardeau with 71 degrees. It was clear in Springfield, Illinois, with a temperature of 68. Once again in St. Louis, it was partly cloudy. The temperature was 75 degrees and the wind was northwest at 3 miles an hour. The current time is 4:53 a.m. Central Daylight Time. 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Today, mostly sunny. A slight chance of showers and thunderstorms this afternoon. Highs in the upper 80s. Light and variable winds. Chance of rain 20%. Tonight, mostly clear. A slight chance of showers and thunderstorms in the evening. Lows in the lower 70s. South winds around 5 miles per hour.
chance of rain 20%. Thursday, partly sunny. A chance of showers and thunderstorms in the afternoon. Highs in the lower 90s. Southwest winds around 5 miles per hour. Chance of rain 40%. Heat index values up to 102. Thursday night, showers and thunderstorms. Humid with lows in the lower 70s. Southwest winds around 5 miles per hour. Chance of rain 80%. Heat index values up to 101 early in the evening. Friday, a chance of showers and thunderstorms in the morning, then showers and thunderstorms likely in the afternoon. Humid with highs around 90. West winds around 5 miles per hour. Chance of rain 70%. Heat index values up to 101. Friday night, showers and thunderstorms likely. Lows in the lower 70s. Chance of rain 70%. Saturday, mostly cloudy in the morning, then becoming partly sunny. A chance of showers and thunderstorms. Highs in the upper 80s. Chance of rain 50%. Saturday night, partly cloudy with a chance of showers and thunderstorms. Lows in the lower 70s. Chance of rain 50%. Sunday, mostly sunny. A chance of showers and thunderstorms, mainly in the morning. Highs in the upper 80s. Chance of rain 30%. Sunday night and Monday, mostly clear. Lows around 70. Highs around 90. Monday night, clear. Lows in the lower 70s. Tuesday, sunny. Highs in the lower 90s. Heat index values up to 100. At 4 a.m. at Lambert Field in St. Louis, it was partly cloudy with a temperature of 75 degrees. The dew point was 71, giving us a relative humidity of 87%. The wind was northwest at 3 miles an hour, and the pressure was 30.04 inches and steady. Elsewhere in the metro area, in Chesterfield, it was clear and the temperature was 70. In Cahokia, it was partly cloudy and 72 degrees. In St. Charles, it was cloudy and 73. Across the region, it was clear in Columbia, Missouri, with a temperature of 68. In Quincy, it was clear and 69 degrees. In Kansas City, it was clear and the temperature was 70. It was clear in Springfield, Missouri, with a temperature of 72. In Rolla, it was clear and the temperature was 68. In Farmington, it was 71 degrees. Fog was reported in Cape Girardeau with 71 degrees. It was clear in Springfield, Illinois, with a temperature of 68. Once again in St. Louis, it was partly cloudy. The temperature was 75 degrees and the wind was northwest at 3 miles an hour. The current time is 4:58 a.m. Central Daylight Time. 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Today, mostly sunny. A slight chance of showers and thunderstorms this afternoon. Highs in the upper 80s. Light and variable winds. Chance of rain 20%. Tonight, mostly clear. A slight chance of showers and thunderstorms in the evening. Lows in the lower 70s. South winds around 5 miles per hour. Chance of rain 20%. Thursday, partly sunny. A chance of showers and thunderstorms in the afternoon. Highs in the lower 90s. Southwest winds around 5 miles per hour. Chance of rain 40%. Heat index values up to 102. Thursday night, showers and thunderstorms. Humid with lows in the lower 70s. Southwest winds around 5 miles per hour. Chance of rain 80%. Heat index values up to 101 early in the evening. Friday, a chance of showers and thunderstorms in the morning, then showers and thunderstorms.
likely in the afternoon. Humid with highs around 90. West winds around 5 miles per hour. Chance of rain 70%. Heat index values up to 101. Friday night, showers and thunderstorms likely. Lows in the lower 70s. Chance of rain 70%. Saturday, mostly cloudy in the morning, then becoming partly sunny. A chance of showers and thunderstorms. Highs in the upper 80s. Chance of rain 50%. Saturday night, partly cloudy with a chance of showers and thunderstorms. Lows in the lower 70s. Chance of rain 50%. Sunday, mostly sunny. A chance of showers and thunderstorms, mainly in the morning. Highs in the upper 80s. Chance of rain 30%. Sunday night and Monday, mostly clear. Lows around 70. Highs around 90. Monday night, clear. Lows in the lower 70s. Tuesday, sunny. Highs in the lower 90s. Heat index values up to 100. At 4 a.m. at Lambert Field in St. Louis, it was partly cloudy with a temperature of 75 degrees. The dew point was 71, giving us a relative humidity of 87%. The wind was northwest at 3 miles an hour, and the pressure was 30.04 inches and steady. Elsewhere in the metro area, in Chesterfield, it was clear and the temperature was 70. In Cahokia, it was partly cloudy and 72 degrees. In St. Charles, it was cloudy and 73. Across the region, it was clear in Columbia, Missouri, with a temperature of 68. In Quincy, it was clear and 69 degrees. In Kansas City, it was clear and the temperature was 70. It was clear in Springfield, Missouri, with a temperature of 72. In Rolla, it was clear and the temperature was 68. In Farmington, it was 71 degrees. Fog was reported in Cape Girardeau with 71 degrees. It was clear in Springfield, Illinois, with a temperature of 68. Once again in St. Louis, it was partly cloudy. The temperature was 75 degrees and the wind was northwest at 3 miles an hour. The current time is 5:02 a.m. Central Daylight Time. 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Today, mostly sunny. A slight chance of showers and thunderstorms this afternoon. Highs in the upper 80s. Light and variable winds. Chance of rain 20%. Tonight, mostly clear. A slight chance of showers and thunderstorms in the evening. Lows in the lower 70s. South winds around 5 miles per hour. Chance of rain 20%. Thursday, partly sunny. A chance of showers and thunderstorms in the afternoon. Highs in the lower 90s. Southwest winds around 5 miles per hour. Chance of rain 40%. Heat index values up to 102. Thursday night, showers and thunderstorms. Humid with lows in the lower 70s. Southwest winds around 5 miles per hour. Chance of rain 80%. Heat index values up to 101 early in the evening. Friday, a chance of showers and thunderstorms in the morning, then showers and thunderstorms likely in the afternoon. Humid with highs around 90. West winds around 5 miles per hour. Chance of rain 70%. Heat index values up to 101. Friday night, showers and thunderstorms likely. Lows in the lower 70s. Chance of rain 70%. Saturday, mostly cloudy in the morning, then becoming partly sunny. A chance of showers and thunderstorms. Highs in the upper 80s. Chance of rain 50%. Saturday night, partly cloudy with a chance of showers and thunderstorms. Lows in the lower 70s.
chance of rain 50%. Sunday, mostly sunny. A chance of showers and thunderstorms, mainly in the morning. Highs in the upper 80s. Chance of rain 30%. Sunday night and Monday, mostly clear. Lows around 70. Highs around 90. Monday night, clear. Lows in the lower 70s. Tuesday, sunny. Highs in the lower 90s. Heat index values up to 100. At 4 a.m. at Lambert Field in St. Louis, it was partly cloudy with a temperature of 75 degrees. The dew point was 71, giving us a relative humidity of 87%. The wind was northwest at 3 miles an hour, and the pressure was 30.04 inches and steady. Elsewhere in the metro area, in Chesterfield, it was clear and the temperature was 70. In Cahokia, it was partly cloudy and 72 degrees. In St. Charles, it was cloudy and 73. Across the region, it was clear in Columbia, Missouri, with a temperature of 68. In Quincy, it was clear and 69 degrees. In Kansas City, it was clear and the temperature was 70. It was clear in Springfield, Missouri, with a temperature of 72. In Rolla, it was clear and the temperature was 68. In Farmington, it was 71 degrees. Fog was reported in Cape Girardeau with 71 degrees. It was clear in Springfield, Illinois, with a temperature of 68. Once again in St. Louis, it was partly cloudy. The temperature was 75 degrees and the wind was northwest at 3 miles an hour. The current time is 5:06 a.m. Central Daylight Time. 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Today, mostly sunny. A slight chance of showers and thunderstorms this afternoon. Highs in the upper 80s. Light and variable winds. Chance of rain 20%. Tonight, mostly clear. A slight chance of showers and thunderstorms in the evening. Lows in the lower 70s. South winds around 5 miles per hour. Chance of rain 20%. Thursday, partly sunny. A chance of showers and thunderstorms in the afternoon. Highs in the lower 90s. Southwest winds around 5 miles per hour. Chance of rain 40%. Heat index values up to 102. Thursday night, showers and thunderstorms. Humid with lows in the lower 70s. Southwest winds around 5 miles per hour. Chance of rain 80%. Heat index values up to 101 early in the evening. Friday, a chance of showers and thunderstorms in the morning, then showers and thunderstorms likely in the afternoon. Humid with highs around 90. West winds around 5 miles per hour. Chance of rain 70%. Heat index values up to 101. Friday night, showers and thunderstorms likely. Lows in the lower 70s. Chance of rain 70%. Saturday, mostly cloudy in the morning, then becoming partly sunny. A chance of showers and thunderstorms. Highs in the upper 80s. Chance of rain 50%. Saturday night, partly cloudy with a chance of showers and thunderstorms. Lows in the lower 70s. Chance of rain 50%. Sunday, mostly sunny. A chance of showers and thunderstorms, mainly in the morning. Highs in the upper 80s. Chance of rain 30%. Sunday night and Monday, mostly clear. Lows around 70. Highs around 90. Monday night, clear. Lows in the lower 70s. Tuesday, sunny. Highs in the lower 90s. Heat index values up to 100. At 4 a.m. at Lambert Field in St. Louis, it was partly cloudy with a temperature of 75 degrees. The dew point was 71.
has a relative humidity of 87%. The wind was northwest at 3 miles an hour, and the pressure was 30.04 inches and steady. Elsewhere in the metro area, in Chesterfield, it was clear and the temperature was 70. In Cahokia, it was partly cloudy and 72 degrees. In St. Charles, it was cloudy and 73. Across the region, it was clear in Columbia, Missouri, with a temperature of 68. In Quincy, it was clear and 69 degrees. In Kansas City, it was clear and the temperature was 70. It was clear in Springfield, Missouri, with a temperature of 72. In Rolla, it was clear and the temperature was 68. In Farmington, it was 71 degrees. Fog was reported in Cape Girardeau with 71 degrees. It was clear in Springfield, Illinois, with a temperature of 68. Once again in St. Louis, it was partly cloudy. The temperature was 75 degrees and the wind was northwest at 3 miles an hour. At 5 a.m. at Lambert Field in St. Louis, it was partly cloudy with a temperature of 73 degrees. The dew point was 71, giving us a relative humidity of 93%. The wind was calm, and the pressure was 30.05 inches and rising. Elsewhere in the metro area, in Chesterfield, it was clear and the temperature was 70. In Cahokia, it was partly cloudy and 72 degrees. In St. Charles, it was partly cloudy and 73. Across the region, it was clear in Columbia, Missouri, with a temperature of 67. In Quincy, it was clear and 68 degrees. In Kansas City, it was clear and the temperature was 70. It was clear in Springfield, Missouri, with a temperature of 71. In Rolla, it was clear and the temperature was 68. In Farmington, it was 71 degrees. Fog was reported in Cape Girardeau with 69 degrees. It was clear in Springfield, Illinois, with a temperature of 67. Once again in St. Louis, it was partly cloudy. The temperature was 73 degrees and the wind was calm. The current time is 5:12 a.m. Central Daylight Time. 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Today, mostly sunny. A slight chance of showers and thunderstorms this afternoon. Highs in the upper 80s. Light and variable winds. Chance of rain 20%. Tonight, mostly clear. A slight chance of showers and thunderstorms in the evening. Lows in the lower 70s. South winds around 5 miles per hour. Chance of rain 20%. Thursday, partly sunny. A chance of showers and thunderstorms in the afternoon. Highs in the lower 90s. Southwest winds around 5 miles per hour. Chance of rain 40%. Heat index values up to 102. Thursday night, showers and thunderstorms. Humid with lows in the lower 70s. Southwest winds around 5 miles per hour. Chance of rain 80%. Heat index values up to 101 early in the evening. Friday, a chance of showers and thunderstorms in the morning, then showers and thunderstorms likely in the afternoon. Humid with highs around 90. West winds around 5 miles per hour. Chance of rain 70%. Heat index values up to 101. Friday night, showers and thunderstorms likely. Lows in the lower 70s. Chance of rain 70%. Saturday, mostly cloudy in the morning, then becoming partly sunny. A chance of showers and thunderstorms. Highs in the upper 80s. Chance of rain 50%. Saturday night, partly cloudy with a chance of showers and thunderstorms. Lows in the lower 70s. Chance of rain 50%. Sunday, mostly sunny. A chance of showers and thunderstorms, mainly in the morning. Highs in the upper 80s.
chance of rain 30%. Sunday night and Monday, mostly clear. Lows around 70. Highs around 90. Monday night, clear. Lows in the lower 70s. Tuesday, sunny. Highs in the lower 90s. Heat index values up to 100. At 5 a.m. at Lambert Field in St. Louis, it was partly cloudy with a temperature of 73 degrees. The dew point was 71, giving us a relative humidity of 93%. The wind was calm, and the pressure was 30.05 inches and rising. Elsewhere in the metro area, in Chesterfield, it was clear and the temperature was 70. In Cahokia, it was partly cloudy and 72 degrees. In St. Charles, it was partly cloudy and 73. Across the region, it was clear in Columbia, Missouri, with a temperature of 67. In Quincy, it was clear and 68 degrees. Chance of rain 30%.

percent. The wind was calm, and the pressure was 30.05 inches and rising. Elsewhere in the metro area, in Chesterfield, it was clear and the temperature was 70. In Cahokia, it was partly cloudy and 72 degrees. In St. Charles, it was partly cloudy and 73. Across the region, it was clear in Columbia, Missouri, with a temperature of 67. In Quincy, it was clear and 68 degrees. In Kansas City, it was clear and the temperature was 70. It was clear in Springfield, Missouri, with a temperature of 71. In Rolla, it was clear and the temperature was 68. In Farmington, it was 71 degrees. Fog was reported in Cape Girardeau with 69 degrees. It was clear in Springfield, Illinois, with a temperature of 67. Once again in St. Louis, it was partly cloudy. The temperature was 73 degrees and the wind was calm. The current time is 5:16 a.m. Central Daylight Time. 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Today, mostly sunny. A slight chance of showers and thunderstorms this afternoon. Highs in the upper 80s. Light and variable winds. Chance of rain 20%. Tonight, mostly clear. A slight chance of showers and thunderstorms in the evening. Lows in the lower 70s. South winds around 5 miles per hour. Chance of rain 20%. Thursday, partly sunny. A chance of showers and thunderstorms in the afternoon. Highs in the lower 90s. Southwest winds around 5 miles per hour. Chance of rain 40%. Heat index values up to 102. Thursday night, showers and thunderstorms. Humid with lows in the lower 70s. Southwest winds around 5 miles per hour. Chance of rain 80%. Heat index values up to 101 early in the evening. Friday, a chance of showers and thunderstorms in the morning, then showers and thunderstorms likely in the afternoon. Humid with highs around 90. West winds around 5 miles per hour. Chance of rain 70%. Heat index values up to 101. Friday night, showers and thunderstorms likely. Lows in the lower 70s. Chance of rain 70%. Saturday, mostly cloudy in the morning, then becoming partly sunny. A chance of showers and thunderstorms. Highs in the upper 80s. Chance of rain 50%. Saturday night, partly cloudy with a chance of showers and thunderstorms. Lows in the lower 70s. Chance of rain 50%. Sunday, mostly sunny. A chance of showers and thunderstorms, mainly in the morning. Highs in the upper 80s. Chance of rain 30%. Sunday night and Monday, mostly clear. Lows around 70. Highs around 90. Monday night, clear. Lows in the lower 70s. Tuesday, sunny. Highs in the lower 90s. Heat index values up to 100. At 5 a.m. at Lambert Field in St. Louis, it was partly cloudy with a temperature of 73 degrees. The dew point was 71, giving us a relative humidity of 93%. The wind was calm, and the pressure was 30.05 inches and rising. Elsewhere in the metro area, in Chesterfield, it was clear and the temperature was 70. In Cahokia, it was partly cloudy and 72 degrees. In St. Charles, it was partly cloudy and 73. Across the region, it was clear in Columbia, Missouri, with a temperature of 67. In Quincy, it was clear and 68 degrees. In Kansas City, it was clear and the temperature was 70. It was clear in Springfield, Missouri, with a temperature of 71. In Rolla, it was clear and the temperature was 68. In Farmington, it was 70.

61 degrees. Fog was reported in Cape Girardeau with 69 degrees. It was clear in Springfield, Illinois, with a temperature of 67. Once again in St. Louis, it was partly cloudy. The temperature was 73 degrees and the wind was calm. The current time is 5:20 a.m. Central Daylight Time. This is NOAA, Weather Radio KDO 89 St. Louis, Missouri, broadcasting on 162.550 MHz. 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Today, mostly sunny. A slight chance of showers and thunderstorms this afternoon. Highs in the upper 80s. Light and variable winds. Chance of rain 20%. Tonight, mostly clear. A slight chance of showers and thunderstorms in the evening. Lows in the lower 70s. South winds around 5 miles per hour. Chance of rain 20%. Thursday, partly sunny. A chance of showers and thunderstorms in the afternoon. Highs in the lower 90s. Southwest winds around 5 miles per hour. Chance of rain 40%. Heat index values up to 102. Thursday night, showers and thunderstorms. Humid with lows in the lower 70s. Southwest winds around 5 miles per hour. Chance of rain 80%. Heat index values up to 101 early in the evening. Friday, a chance of showers and thunderstorms in the morning, then showers and thunderstorms likely in the afternoon. Humid with highs around 90. West winds around 5 miles per hour. Chance of rain 70%. Heat index values up to 101. Friday night, showers and thunderstorms likely. Lows in the lower 70s. Chance of rain 70%. Saturday, mostly cloudy in the morning, then becoming partly sunny. A chance of showers and thunderstorms. Highs in the upper 80s. Chance of rain 50%. Saturday night, partly cloudy with a chance of showers and thunderstorms. Lows in the lower 70s. Chance of rain 50%. Sunday, mostly sunny. A chance of showers and thunderstorms, mainly in the morning. Highs in the upper 80s. Chance of rain 30%. Sunday night and Monday, mostly clear. Lows around 70. Highs around 90. Monday night, clear. Lows in the lower 70s. Tuesday, sunny. Highs in the lower 90s. Heat index values up to 100. At 5 a.m. at Lambert Field in St. Louis, it was partly cloudy with a temperature of 73 degrees. The dew point was 71, giving us a relative humidity of 93%. The wind was calm, and the pressure was 30.05 inches and rising. Elsewhere in the metro area, in Chesterfield, it was clear and the temperature was 70. In Cahokia, it was partly cloudy and 72 degrees. In St. Charles, it was partly cloudy and 73. Across the region, it was clear in Columbia, Missouri, with a temperature of 67. In Quincy, it was clear and 68 degrees. In Kansas City, it was clear and the temperature was 70. It was clear in Springfield, Missouri, with a temperature of 71. In Rolla, it was clear and the temperature was 68. In Farmington, it was 71 degrees. Fog was reported in Cape Girardeau with 69 degrees. It was clear in Springfield, Illinois, with a temperature of 67. Once again in St. Louis, it was partly cloudy. The temperature was 73 degrees and the wind was calm. The current time is 5:25 a.m. Central Daylight Time. 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
surrounding counties. Today, mostly sunny. A slight chance of showers and thunderstorms this afternoon. Highs in the upper 80s. Light and variable winds. Chance of rain 20%. Tonight, mostly clear. A slight chance of showers and thunderstorms in the evening. Lows in the lower 70s. South winds around 5 miles per hour. Chance of rain 20%. Thursday, partly sunny. A chance of showers and thunderstorms in the afternoon. Highs in the lower 90s. Southwest winds around 5 miles per hour. Chance of rain 40%. Heat index values up to 102. Thursday night, showers and thunderstorms. Humid with lows in the lower 70s. Southwest winds around 5 miles per hour. Chance of rain 80%. Heat index values up to 101 early in the evening. Friday, a chance of showers and thunderstorms in the morning, then showers and thunderstorms likely in the afternoon. Humid with highs around 90. West winds around 5 miles per hour. Chance of rain 70%. Heat index values up to 101. Friday night, showers and thunderstorms likely. Lows in the lower 70s. Chance of rain 70%. Saturday, mostly cloudy in the morning, then becoming partly sunny. A chance of showers and thunderstorms. Highs in the upper 80s. Chance of rain 50%. Saturday night, partly cloudy with a chance of showers and thunderstorms. Lows in the lower 70s. Chance of rain 50%. Sunday, mostly sunny. A chance of showers and thunderstorms, mainly in the morning. Highs in the upper 80s. Chance of rain 30%. Sunday night and Monday, mostly clear. Lows around 70. Highs around 90. Monday night, clear. Lows in the lower 70s. Tuesday, sunny. Highs in the lower 90s. Heat index values up to 100. At 5 a.m. at Lambert Field in St. Louis, it was partly cloudy with a temperature of 73 degrees. The dew point was 71, giving us a relative humidity of 93%. The wind was calm, and the pressure was 30.05 inches and rising. Elsewhere in the metro area, in Chesterfield, it was clear and the temperature was 70. In Cahokia, it was partly cloudy and 72 degrees. In St. Charles, it was partly cloudy and 73. Across the region, it was clear in Columbia, Missouri, with a temperature of 67. In Quincy, it was clear and 68 degrees. In Kansas City, it was clear and the temperature was 70. It was clear in Springfield, Missouri, with a temperature of 71. In Rolla, it was clear and the temperature was 68. In Farmington, it was 71 degrees. Fog was reported in Cape Girardeau with 69 degrees. It was clear in Springfield, Illinois, with a temperature of 67. Once again in St. Louis, it was partly cloudy. The temperature was 73 degrees and the wind was calm. The current time is 5:29 a.m. Central Daylight Time. 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Today, mostly sunny. A slight chance of showers and thunderstorms this afternoon. Highs in the upper 80s. Light and variable winds. Chance of rain 20%. Tonight, mostly clear. A slight chance of showers and thunderstorms in the evening. Lows in the lower 70s. South winds around 5 miles per hour. Chance of rain 20%. Thursday, partly sunny. A chance of showers and thunderstorms in the afternoon. Highs in the lower 90s. Southwest winds around 5 miles per hour. Chance of rain 40%.
heat index values up to 102. Thursday night, showers and thunderstorms. Humid with lows in the lower 70s. Southwest winds around 5 miles per hour. Chance of rain 80%. Heat index values up to 101 early in the evening. Friday, a chance of showers and thunderstorms in the morning, then showers and thunderstorms likely in the afternoon. Humid with highs around 90. West winds around 5 miles per hour. Chance of rain 70%. Heat index values up to 101. Friday night, showers and thunderstorms likely. Lows in the lower 70s. Chance of rain 70%. Saturday, mostly cloudy in the morning, then becoming partly sunny. A chance of showers and thunderstorms. Highs in the upper 80s. Chance of rain 50%. Saturday night, partly cloudy with a chance of showers and thunderstorms. Lows in the lower 70s. Chance of rain 50%. Sunday, mostly sunny. A chance of showers and thunderstorms, mainly in the morning. Highs in the upper 80s. Chance of rain 30%. Sunday night and Monday, mostly clear. Lows around 70. Highs around 90. Monday night, clear. Lows in the lower 70s. Tuesday, sunny. Highs in the lower 90s. Heat index values up to 100. At 5 a.m. at Lambert Field in St. Louis, it was partly cloudy with a temperature of 73 degrees. The dew point was 71, giving us a relative humidity of 93%. The wind was calm, and the pressure was 30.05 inches and rising. Elsewhere in the metro area, in Chesterfield, it was clear and the temperature was 70. In Cahokia, it was partly cloudy and 72 degrees. In St. Charles, it was partly cloudy and 73. Across the region, it was clear in Columbia, Missouri, with a temperature of 67. In Quincy, it was clear and 68 degrees. In Kansas City, it was clear and the temperature was 70. It was clear in Springfield, Missouri, with a temperature of 71. In Rolla, it was clear and the temperature was 68. In Farmington, it was 71 degrees. Fog was reported in Cape Girardeau with 69 degrees. It was clear in Springfield, Illinois, with a temperature of 67. Once again in St. Louis, it was partly cloudy. The temperature was 73 degrees and the wind was calm. The current time is 5:33 a.m. Central Daylight Time. 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Today, mostly sunny. A slight chance of showers and thunderstorms this afternoon. Highs in the upper 80s. Light and variable winds. Chance of rain 20%. Tonight, mostly clear. A slight chance of showers and thunderstorms in the evening. Lows in the lower 70s. South winds around 5 miles per hour. Chance of rain 20%. Thursday, partly sunny. A chance of showers and thunderstorms in the afternoon. Highs in the lower 90s. Southwest winds around 5 miles per hour. Chance of rain 40%. Heat index values up to 102. Thursday night, showers and thunderstorms. Humid with lows in the lower 70s. Southwest winds around 5 miles per hour. Chance of rain 80%. Heat index values up to 101 early in the evening. Friday, a chance of showers and thunderstorms in the morning, then showers and thunderstorms likely in the afternoon. Humid with highs around 90. West winds around 5 miles per hour. Chance of rain 70%. Heat index values up to 101. Friday night, showers and thunderstorms likely. Lows in the lower 70s.
chance of rain 70%. Saturday, mostly cloudy in the morning, then becoming partly sunny. A chance of showers and thunderstorms. Highs in the upper 80s. Chance of rain 50%. Saturday night, partly cloudy with a chance of showers and thunderstorms. Lows in the lower 70s. Chance of rain 50%. Sunday, mostly sunny. A chance of showers and thunderstorms, mainly in the morning. Highs in the upper 80s. Chance of rain 30%. Sunday night and Monday, mostly clear. Lows around 70. Highs around 90. Monday night, clear. Lows in the lower 70s. Tuesday, sunny. Highs in the lower 90s. Heat index values up to 100. At 5 a.m. at Lambert Field in St. Louis, it was partly cloudy with a temperature of 73 degrees. The dew point was 71, giving us a relative humidity of 93%. The wind was calm, and the pressure was 30.05 inches and rising. Elsewhere in the metro area, in Chesterfield, it was clear and the temperature was 70. In Cahokia, it was partly cloudy and 72 degrees. In St. Charles, it was partly cloudy and 73. Across the region, it was clear in Columbia, Missouri, with a temperature of 67. In Quincy, it was clear and 68 degrees. In Kansas City, it was clear and the temperature was 70. It was clear in Springfield, Missouri, with a temperature of 71. In Rolla, it was clear and the temperature was 68. In Farmington, it was 71 degrees. Fog was reported in Cape Girardeau with 69 degrees. It was clear in Springfield, Illinois, with a temperature of 67. Once again in St. Louis, it was partly cloudy. The temperature was 73 degrees and the wind was calm. The current time is 5:37 a.m. Central Daylight Time. 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Today, mostly sunny. A slight chance of showers and thunderstorms this afternoon. Highs in the upper 80s. Light and variable winds. Chance of rain 20%. Tonight, mostly clear. A slight chance of showers and thunderstorms in the evening. Lows in the lower 70s. South winds around 5 miles per hour. Chance of rain 20%. Thursday, partly sunny. A chance of showers and thunderstorms in the afternoon. Highs in the lower 90s. Southwest winds around 5 miles per hour. Chance of rain 40%. Heat index values up to 102. Thursday night, showers and thunderstorms. Humid with lows in the lower 70s. Southwest winds around 5 miles per hour. Chance of rain 80%. Heat index values up to 101 early in the evening. Friday, a chance of showers and thunderstorms in the morning, then showers and thunderstorms likely in the afternoon. Humid with highs around 90. West winds around 5 miles per hour. Chance of rain 70%. Heat index values up to 101. Friday night, showers and thunderstorms likely. Lows in the lower 70s. Chance of rain 70%. Saturday, mostly cloudy in the morning, then becoming partly sunny. A chance of showers and thunderstorms. Highs in the upper 80s. Chance of rain 50%. Saturday night, partly cloudy with a chance of showers and thunderstorms. Lows in the lower 70s. Chance of rain 50%. Sunday, mostly sunny. A chance of showers and thunderstorms, mainly in the morning. Highs in the upper 80s. Chance of rain 30%. Sunday night and Monday, mostly clear. Lows around 70. Highs around 90.
Sunday night, clear. Lows in the lower 70s. Tuesday, sunny. Highs in the lower 90s. Heat index values up to 100. At 5 a.m. at Lambert Field in St. Louis, it was partly cloudy with a temperature of 73 degrees. The dew point was 71, giving us a relative humidity of 93%. The wind was calm, and the pressure was 30.05 inches and rising. Elsewhere in the metro area, in Chesterfield, it was clear and the temperature was 70. In Cahokia, it was partly cloudy and 72 degrees. In St. Charles, it was partly cloudy and 73. Across the region, it was clear in Columbia, Missouri, with a temperature of 67. In Quincy, it was clear and 68 degrees. In Kansas City, it was clear and the temperature was 70. It was clear in Springfield, Missouri, with a temperature of 71. In Rolla, it was clear and the temperature was 68. In Farmington, it was 71 degrees. Fog was reported in Cape Girardeau with 69 degrees. It was clear in Springfield, Illinois, with a temperature of 67. Once again in St. Louis, it was partly cloudy. The temperature was 73 degrees and the wind was calm. The current time is 5:41 a.m. Central Daylight Time. This is NOAA, Weather Radio KDO 89 St. Louis, Missouri, broadcasting on 162.550 MHz. 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Today, mostly sunny. A slight chance of showers and thunderstorms this afternoon. Highs in the upper 80s. Light and variable winds. Chance of rain 20%. Tonight, mostly clear. A slight chance of showers and thunderstorms in the evening. Lows in the lower 70s. South winds around 5 miles per hour. Chance of rain 20%. Thursday, partly sunny. A chance of showers and thunderstorms in the afternoon. Highs in the lower 90s. Southwest winds around 5 miles per hour. Chance of rain 40%. Heat index values up to 102. Thursday night, showers and thunderstorms. Humid with lows in the lower 70s. Southwest winds around 5 miles per hour. Chance of rain 80%. Heat index values up to 101 early in the evening. Friday, a chance of showers and thunderstorms in the morning, then showers and thunderstorms likely in the afternoon. Humid with highs around 90. West winds around 5 miles per hour. Chance of rain 70%. Heat index values up to 101. Friday night, showers and thunderstorms likely. Lows in the lower 70s. Chance of rain 70%. Saturday, mostly cloudy in the morning, then becoming partly sunny. A chance of showers and thunderstorms. Highs in the upper 80s. Chance of rain 50%. Saturday night, partly cloudy with a chance of showers and thunderstorms. Lows in the lower 70s. Chance of rain 50%. Sunday, mostly sunny. A chance of showers and thunderstorms, mainly in the morning. Highs in the upper 80s. Chance of rain 30%. Sunday night and Monday, mostly clear. Lows around 70. Highs around 90. Monday night, clear. Lows in the lower 70s. Tuesday, sunny. Highs in the lower 90s. Heat index values up to 100. At 5 a.m. at Lambert Field in St. Louis, it was partly cloudy with a temperature of 73 degrees. The dew point was 71, giving us a relative humidity of 93%. The wind was calm, and the pressure was 30.05 inches and rising. Elsewhere in the metro area, in Chesterfield, it was clear and the temperature was 70. In Cahokia, it was partly cloudy and 72 degrees. In St. Charles, it was partly cloudy and 73. Across
region, it was clear in Columbia, Missouri, with a temperature of 67. In Quincy, it was clear and 68 degrees. In Kansas City, it was clear and the temperature was 70. It was clear in Springfield, Missouri, with a temperature of 71. In Rolla, it was clear and the temperature was 68. In Farmington, it was 71 degrees. Fog was reported in Cape Girardeau with 69 degrees. It was clear in Springfield, Illinois, with a temperature of 67. Once again in St. Louis, it was partly cloudy. The temperature was 73 degrees and the wind was calm. The current time is 5:46 a.m. Central Daylight Time. This is NOAA, Weather Radio KDO 89 St. Louis, Missouri, broadcasting on 162.550 MHz. 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Today, mostly sunny. A slight chance of showers and thunderstorms this afternoon. Highs in the upper 80s. Light and variable winds. Chance of rain 20%. Tonight, mostly clear. A slight chance of showers and thunderstorms in the evening. Lows in the lower 70s. South winds around 5 miles per hour. Chance of rain 20%. Thursday, partly sunny. A chance of showers and thunderstorms in the afternoon. Highs in the lower 90s. Southwest winds around 5 miles per hour. Chance of rain 40%. Heat index values up to 102. Thursday night, showers and thunderstorms. Humid with lows in the lower 70s. Southwest winds around 5 miles per hour. Chance of rain 80%. Heat index values up to 101 early in the evening. Friday, a chance of showers and thunderstorms in the morning, then showers and thunderstorms likely in the afternoon. Humid with highs around 90. West winds around 5 miles per hour. Chance of rain 70%. Heat index values up to 101. Friday night, showers and thunderstorms likely. Lows in the lower 70s. Chance of rain 70%. Saturday, mostly cloudy in the morning, then becoming partly sunny. A chance of showers and thunderstorms. Highs in the upper 80s. Chance of rain 50%. Saturday night, partly cloudy with a chance of showers and thunderstorms. Lows in the lower 70s. Chance of rain 50%. Sunday, mostly sunny. A chance of showers and thunderstorms, mainly in the morning. Highs in the upper 80s. Chance of rain 30%. Sunday night and Monday, mostly clear. Lows around 70. Highs around 90. Monday night, clear. Lows in the lower 70s. Tuesday, sunny. Highs in the lower 90s. Heat index values up to 100. At 5 a.m. at Lambert Field in St. Louis, it was partly cloudy with a temperature of 73 degrees. The dew point was 71, giving us a relative humidity of 93%. The wind was calm, and the pressure was 30.05 inches and rising. Elsewhere in the metro area, in Chesterfield, it was clear and the temperature was 70. In Cahokia, it was partly cloudy and 72 degrees. In St. Charles, it was partly cloudy and 73. Across the region, it was clear in Columbia, Missouri, with a temperature of 67. In Quincy, it was clear and 68 degrees. In Kansas City, it was clear and the temperature was 70. It was clear in Springfield, Missouri, with a temperature of 71. In Rolla, it was clear and the temperature was 68. In Farmington, it was 71 degrees. Fog was reported in Cape Girardeau with 69 degrees. It was clear in Springfield, Illinois, with a temperature of 67. Once again in St. Louis, it was partly cloudy. The temperature was 73 degrees and the wind was calm. The current time is 5:50.
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Today, mostly sunny. A slight chance of showers and thunderstorms this afternoon. Highs in the upper 80s. Light and variable winds. Chance of rain 20%. Tonight, mostly clear. A slight chance of showers and thunderstorms in the evening. Lows in the lower 70s. South winds around 5 miles per hour. Chance of rain 20%. Thursday, partly sunny. A chance of showers and thunderstorms in the afternoon. Highs in the lower 90s. Southwest winds around 5 miles per hour. Chance of rain 40%. Heat index values up to 102. Thursday night, showers and thunderstorms. Humid with lows in the lower 70s. Southwest winds around 5 miles per hour. Chance of rain 80%. Heat index values up to 101 early in the evening. Friday, a chance of showers and thunderstorms in the morning, then showers and thunderstorms likely in the afternoon. Humid with highs around 90. West winds around 5 miles per hour. Chance of rain 70%. Heat index values up to 101. Friday night, showers and thunderstorms likely. Lows in the lower 70s. Chance of rain 70%. Saturday, mostly cloudy in the morning, then becoming partly sunny. A chance of showers and thunderstorms. Highs in the upper 80s. Chance of rain 50%. Saturday night, partly cloudy with a chance of showers and thunderstorms. Lows in the lower 70s. Chance of rain 50%. Sunday, mostly sunny. A chance of showers and thunderstorms, mainly in the morning. Highs in the upper 80s. Chance of rain 30%. Sunday night and Monday, mostly clear. Lows around 70. Highs around 90. Monday night, clear. Lows in the lower 70s. Tuesday, sunny. Highs in the lower 90s. Heat index values up to 100. At 5 a.m. at Lambert Field in St. Louis, it was partly cloudy with a temperature of 73 degrees. The dew point was 71, giving us a relative humidity of 93%. The wind was calm, and the pressure was 30.05 inches and rising. Elsewhere in the metro area, in Chesterfield, it was clear and the temperature was 70. In Cahokia, it was partly cloudy and 72 degrees. In St. Charles, it was partly cloudy and 73. Across the region, it was clear in Columbia, Missouri, with a temperature of 67. In Quincy, it was clear and 68 degrees. In Kansas City, it was clear and the temperature was 70. It was clear in Springfield, Missouri, with a temperature of 71. In Rolla, it was clear and the temperature was 68. In Farmington, it was 71 degrees. Fog was reported in Cape Girardeau with 69 degrees. It was clear in Springfield, Illinois, with a temperature of 67. Once again in St. Louis, it was partly cloudy. The temperature was 73 degrees and the wind was calm. The current time is 5:54 a.m. Central Daylight Time. 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Today, mostly sunny. A slight chance of showers and thunderstorms this afternoon. Highs in the upper 80s. West winds around 5 miles per hour, becoming south this afternoon. Chance of rain 20%. Tonight, mostly clear.
a slight chance of showers and thunderstorms in the evening. Lows in the lower 70s. South winds around 5 miles per hour. Chance of rain 20%. Thursday, partly sunny. A chance of showers and thunderstorms in the afternoon. Highs in the lower 90s. Southwest winds 5 to 10 miles per hour. Chance of rain 40%. Heat index values up to 102. Thursday night, showers and thunderstorms. Humid with lows in the lower 70s. South winds 5 to 10 miles per hour, becoming west after midnight. Chance of rain 80%. Heat index values up to 101 early in the evening. Friday, a chance of showers and thunderstorms in the morning, then showers and thunderstorms likely in the afternoon. Humid with highs around 90. West winds around 5 miles per hour. Chance of rain 70%. Heat index values up to 101. Friday night, showers and thunderstorms likely. Lows in the lower 70s. Chance of rain 70%. Saturday, mostly cloudy in the morning, then becoming partly sunny. A chance of showers and thunderstorms. Highs in the upper 80s. Chance of rain 50%. Saturday night, partly cloudy with a chance of showers and thunderstorms. Lows in the lower 70s. Chance of rain 50%. Sunday, mostly sunny. A chance of showers and thunderstorms, mainly in the morning. Highs in the upper 80s. Chance of rain 30%. Sunday night and Monday, mostly clear. Lows around 70. Highs around 90. Monday night, clear. Lows in the lower 70s. Tuesday, sunny. Highs in the lower 90s. Heat index values up to 100. At 5 a.m. at Lambert Field in St. Louis, it was partly cloudy with a temperature of 73 degrees. The dew point was 71, giving us a relative humidity of 93%. The wind was calm, and the pressure was 30.05 inches and rising. Elsewhere in the metro area, in Chesterfield, it was clear and the temperature was 70. In Cahokia, it was partly cloudy and 72 degrees. In St. Charles, it was partly cloudy and 73. Across the region, it was clear in Columbia, Missouri, with a temperature of 67. In Quincy, it was clear and 68 degrees. In Kansas City, it was clear and the temperature was 70. It was clear in Springfield, Missouri, with a temperature of 71. In Rolla, it was clear and the temperature was 68. In Farmington, it was 71 degrees. Fog was reported in Cape Girardeau with 69 degrees. It was clear in Springfield, Illinois, with a temperature of 67. Once again in St. Louis, it was partly cloudy. The temperature was 73 degrees and the wind was calm. The current time is 5:58 a.m. Central Daylight Time. This is NOAA, Weather Radio KDO 89 St. Louis, Missouri, broadcasting on 162.550 MHz. 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Today, mostly sunny. A slight chance of showers and thunderstorms this afternoon. Highs in the upper 80s. West winds around 5 miles per hour, becoming south this afternoon. Chance of rain 20%. Tonight, mostly clear. A slight chance of showers and thunderstorms in the evening. Lows in the lower 70s. South winds around 5 miles per hour. Chance of rain 20%. Thursday, partly sunny. A chance of showers and thunderstorms in the afternoon. Highs in the lower 90s. Southwest winds 5 to 10 miles per hour. Chance of rain 40%. Heat index values up to 102. Thursday night, showers and thunderstorms. Humid with lows in the lower 70s. South winds 5 to 10 miles per hour, becoming west after.
midnight. Chance of rain 80%. Heat index values up to 101 early in the evening. Friday, a chance of showers and thunderstorms in the morning, then showers and thunderstorms likely in the afternoon. Humid with highs around 90. West winds around 5 miles per hour. Chance of rain 70%. Heat index values up to 101. Friday night, showers and thunderstorms likely. Lows in the lower 70s. Chance of rain 70%. Saturday, mostly cloudy in the morning, then becoming partly sunny. A chance of showers and thunderstorms. Highs in the upper 80s. Chance of rain 50%. Saturday night, partly cloudy with a chance of showers and thunderstorms. Lows in the lower 70s. Chance of rain 50%. Sunday, mostly sunny. A chance of showers and thunderstorms, mainly in the morning. Highs in the upper 80s. Chance of rain 30%. Sunday night and Monday, mostly clear. Lows around 70. Highs around 90. Monday night, clear. Lows in the lower 70s. Tuesday, sunny. Highs in the lower 90s. Heat index values up to 100. At 5 a.m. at Lambert Field in St. Louis, it was partly cloudy with a temperature of 73 degrees. The dew point was 71, giving us a relative humidity of 93%. The wind was calm, and the pressure was 30.05 inches and rising. Elsewhere in the metro area, in Chesterfield, it was clear and the temperature was 70. In Cahokia, it was partly cloudy and 72 degrees. In St. Charles, it was partly cloudy and 73. Across the region, it was clear in Columbia, Missouri, with a temperature of 67. In Quincy, it was clear and 68 degrees. In Kansas City, it was clear and the temperature was 70. It was clear in Springfield, Missouri, with a temperature of 71. In Rolla, it was clear and the temperature was 68. In Farmington, it was 71 degrees. Fog was reported in Cape Girardeau with 69 degrees. It was clear in Springfield, Illinois, with a temperature of 67. Once again in St. Louis, it was partly cloudy. The temperature was 73 degrees and the wind was calm. The current time is 6:03 a.m. Central Daylight Time. 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Today, mostly sunny. A slight chance of showers and thunderstorms this afternoon. Highs in the upper 80s. West winds around 5 miles per hour, becoming south this afternoon. Chance of rain 20%. Tonight, mostly clear. A slight chance of showers and thunderstorms in the evening. Lows in the lower 70s. South winds around 5 miles per hour. Chance of rain 20%. Thursday, partly sunny. A chance of showers and thunderstorms in the afternoon. Highs in the lower 90s. Southwest winds 5 to 10 miles per hour. Chance of rain 40%. Heat index values up to 102. Thursday night, showers and thunderstorms. Humid with lows in the lower 70s. South winds 5 to 10 miles per hour, becoming west after midnight. Chance of rain 80%. Heat index values up to 101 early in the evening. Friday, a chance of showers and thunderstorms in the morning, then showers and thunderstorms likely in the afternoon. Humid with highs around 90. West winds around 5 miles per hour. Chance of rain 70%. Heat index values up to 101. Friday night, showers and thunderstorms likely. Lows in the lower 70s. Chance of rain 70%. Saturday, mostly cloudy in the morning, then becoming partly sunny.
a chance of showers and thunderstorms. Highs in the upper 80s. Chance of rain 50%. Saturday night, partly cloudy with a chance of showers and thunderstorms. Lows in the lower 70s. Chance of rain 50%. Sunday, mostly sunny. A chance of showers and thunderstorms, mainly in the morning. Highs in the upper 80s. Chance of rain 30%. Sunday night and Monday, mostly clear. Lows around 70. Highs around 90. Monday night, clear. Lows in the lower 70s. Tuesday, sunny. Highs in the lower 90s. Heat index values up to 100. At 5 a.m. at Lambert Field in St. Louis, it was partly cloudy with a temperature of 73 degrees. The dew point was 71, giving us a relative humidity of 93%. The wind was calm, and the pressure was 30.05 inches and rising. Elsewhere in the metro area, in Chesterfield, it was clear and the temperature was 70. In Cahokia, it was partly cloudy and 72 degrees. In St. Charles, it was partly cloudy and 73. Across the region, it was clear in Columbia, Missouri, with a temperature of 67. In Quincy, it was clear and 68 degrees. In Kansas City, it was clear and the temperature was 70. It was clear in Springfield, Missouri, with a temperature of 71. In Rolla, it was clear and the temperature was 68. In Farmington, it was 71 degrees. Fog was reported in Cape Girardeau with 69 degrees. It was clear in Springfield, Illinois, with a temperature of 67. Once again in St. Louis, it was partly cloudy. The temperature was 73 degrees and the wind was calm. The current time is 6:07 a.m. Central Daylight Time. 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Today, mostly sunny. A slight chance of showers and thunderstorms this afternoon. Highs in the upper 80s. West winds around 5 miles per hour, becoming south this afternoon. Chance of rain 20%. Tonight, mostly clear. A slight chance of showers and thunderstorms in the evening. Lows in the lower 70s. South winds around 5 miles per hour. Chance of rain 20%. Thursday, partly sunny. A chance of showers and thunderstorms in the afternoon. Highs in the lower 90s. Southwest winds 5 to 10 miles per hour. Chance of rain 40%. Heat index values up to 102. Thursday night, showers and thunderstorms. Humid with lows in the lower 70s. South winds 5 to 10 miles per hour, becoming west after midnight. Chance of rain 80%. Heat index values up to 101 early in the evening. Friday, a chance of showers and thunderstorms in the morning, then showers and thunderstorms likely in the afternoon. Humid with highs around 90. West winds around 5 miles per hour. Chance of rain 70%. Heat index values up to 101. Friday night, showers and thunderstorms likely. Lows in the lower 70s. Chance of rain 70%. Saturday, mostly cloudy in the morning, then becoming partly sunny. A chance of showers and thunderstorms. Highs in the upper 80s. Chance of rain 50%. Saturday night, partly cloudy with a chance of showers and thunderstorms. Lows in the lower 70s. Chance of rain 50%. Sunday, mostly sunny. A chance of showers and thunderstorms, mainly in the morning. Highs in the upper 80s. Chance of rain 30%. Sunday night and Monday, mostly clear. Lows around 70. Highs around 90. Monday night, clear. Lows in the lower 70s.
Tuesday, sunny. Highs in the lower 90s. Heat index values up to 100. At 6 a.m. at Lambert Field in St. Louis, it was partly cloudy with a temperature of 74 degrees. The dew point was 71, giving us a relative humidity of 91%. The wind was calm, and the pressure was 30.06 inches and rising. Elsewhere in the metro area, in Chesterfield, fog was reported and the temperature was 69. In Cahokia, fog was reported and 71 degrees. In St. Charles, it was clear and 72. Across the region, it was clear in Columbia, Missouri, with a temperature of 67. In Quincy, it was clear and 71 degrees. In Kansas City, it was partly cloudy and the temperature was 68. It was clear in Springfield, Missouri, with a temperature of 70. In Rolla, it was clear and the temperature was 68. In Farmington, it was 70 degrees. Fog was reported in Cape Girardeau with 70 degrees. It was clear in Springfield, Illinois, with a temperature of 66. Once again in St. Louis, it was partly cloudy. The temperature was 74 degrees and the wind was calm. The current time is 6:11 a.m. Central Daylight Time. 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Today, mostly sunny. A slight chance of showers and thunderstorms this afternoon. Highs in the upper 80s. West winds around 5 miles per hour, becoming south this afternoon. Chance of rain 20%. Tonight, mostly clear. A slight chance of showers and thunderstorms in the evening. Lows in the lower 70s. South winds around 5 miles per hour. Chance of rain 20%. Thursday, partly sunny. A chance of showers and thunderstorms in the afternoon. Highs in the lower 90s. Southwest winds 5 to 10 miles per hour. Chance of rain 40%. Heat index values up to 102. Thursday night, showers and thunderstorms. Humid with lows in the lower 70s. South winds 5 to 10 miles per hour, becoming west after midnight. Chance of rain 80%. Heat index values up to 101 early in the evening. Friday, a chance of showers and thunderstorms in the morning, then showers and thunderstorms likely in the afternoon. Humid with highs around 90. West winds around 5 miles per hour. Chance of rain 70%. Heat index values up to 101. Friday night, showers and thunderstorms likely. Lows in the lower 70s. Chance of rain 70%. Saturday, mostly cloudy in the morning, then becoming partly sunny. A chance of showers and thunderstorms. Highs in the upper 80s. Chance of rain 50%. Saturday night, partly cloudy with a chance of showers and thunderstorms. Lows in the lower 70s. Chance of rain 50%. Sunday, mostly sunny. A chance of showers and thunderstorms, mainly in the morning. Highs in the upper 80s. Chance of rain 30%. Sunday night and Monday, mostly clear. Lows around 70. Highs around 90. Monday night, clear. Lows in the lower 70s. Tuesday, sunny. Highs in the lower 90s. Heat index values up to 100. At 6 a.m. at Lambert Field in St. Louis, it was partly cloudy with a temperature of 74 degrees. The dew point was 71, giving us a relative humidity of 91%. The wind was calm, and the pressure was 30.06 inches and rising. Elsewhere in the metro area, in Chesterfield, fog was reported and the temperature was 69. In Cahokia, fog was reported and 71 degrees. In St. Charles, it was clear and 72.
Across the region, it was clear in Columbia, Missouri, with a temperature of 67. In Quincy, it was clear and 71 degrees. In Kansas City, it was partly cloudy and the temperature was 68. It was clear in Springfield, Missouri, with a temperature of 70. In Rolla, it was clear and the temperature was 68. In Farmington, it was 70 degrees. Fog was reported in Cape Girardeau with 70 degrees. It was clear in Springfield, Illinois, with a temperature of 66. Once again in St. Louis, it was partly cloudy. The temperature was 74 degrees and the wind was calm. The current time is 6:16 a.m. Central Daylight Time. 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Across the region, it was clear in Columbia.

once again in St. Louis. It was partly cloudy. The temperature was 74 degrees and the wind was calm. The current time is 6:16 a.m. Central Daylight Time. 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Today, mostly sunny. A slight chance of showers and thunderstorms this afternoon. Highs in the upper 80s. West winds around 5 miles per hour, becoming south this afternoon. Chance of rain 20%. Tonight, mostly clear. A slight chance of showers and thunderstorms in the evening. Lows in the lower 70s. South winds around 5 miles per hour. Chance of rain 20%. Thursday, partly sunny. A chance of showers and thunderstorms in the afternoon. Highs in the lower 90s. Southwest winds 5 to 10 miles per hour. Chance of rain 40%. Heat index values up to 102. Thursday night, showers and thunderstorms. Humid with lows in the lower 70s. South winds 5 to 10 miles per hour, becoming west after midnight. Chance of rain 80%. Heat index values up to 101 early in the evening. Friday, a chance of showers and thunderstorms in the morning, then showers and thunderstorms likely in the afternoon. Humid with highs around 90. West winds around 5 miles per hour. Chance of rain 70%. Heat index values up to 101. Friday night, showers and thunderstorms likely. Lows in the lower 70s. Chance of rain 70%. Saturday, mostly cloudy in the morning, then becoming partly sunny. A chance of showers and thunderstorms. Highs in the upper 80s. Chance of rain 50%. Saturday night, partly cloudy with a chance of showers and thunderstorms. Lows in the lower 70s. Chance of rain 50%. Sunday, mostly sunny. A chance of showers and thunderstorms, mainly in the morning. Highs in the upper 80s. Chance of rain 30%. Sunday night and Monday, mostly clear. Lows around 70. Highs around 90. Monday night, clear. Lows in the lower 70s. Tuesday, sunny. Highs in the lower 90s. Heat index values up to 100. At 6 a.m. at Lambert Field in St. Louis, it was partly cloudy with a temperature of 74 degrees. The dew point was 71, giving us a relative humidity of 91%. The wind was calm, and the pressure was 30.06 inches and rising. Elsewhere in the metro area, in Chesterfield, fog was reported and the temperature was 69. In Cahokia, fog was reported and 71 degrees. In St. Charles, it was clear and 72. Across the region, it was clear in Columbia, Missouri, with a temperature of 67. In Quincy, it was clear and 71 degrees. In Kansas City, it was partly cloudy and the temperature was 68. It was clear in Springfield, Missouri, with a temperature of 70. In Rolla, it was clear and the temperature was 68. In Farmington, it was 70 degrees. Fog was reported in Cape Girardeau, with 70 degrees. It was clear in Springfield, Illinois, with a temperature of 66. Once again in St. Louis, it was partly cloudy. The temperature was 74 degrees and the wind was calm. The current time is 6:20 a.m. Central Daylight Time. 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Today, mostly sunny. A slight chance of showers.

thunderstorms this afternoon. Highs in the upper 80s. West winds around 5 miles per hour, becoming south this afternoon. Chance of rain 20%. Tonight, mostly clear. A slight chance of showers and thunderstorms in the evening. Lows in the lower 70s. South winds around 5 miles per hour. Chance of rain 20%. Thursday, partly sunny. A chance of showers and thunderstorms in the afternoon. Highs in the lower 90s. Southwest winds 5 to 10 miles per hour. Chance of rain 40%. Heat index values up to 102. Thursday night, showers and thunderstorms. Humid with lows in the lower 70s. South winds 5 to 10 miles per hour, becoming west after midnight. Chance of rain 80%. Heat index values up to 101 early in the evening. Friday, a chance of showers and thunderstorms in the morning, then showers and thunderstorms likely in the afternoon. Humid with highs around 90. West winds around 5 miles per hour. Chance of rain 70%. Heat index values up to 101. Friday night, showers and thunderstorms likely. Lows in the lower 70s. Chance of rain 70%. Saturday, mostly cloudy in the morning, then becoming partly sunny. A chance of showers and thunderstorms. Highs in the upper 80s. Chance of rain 50%. Saturday night, partly cloudy with a chance of showers and thunderstorms. Lows in the lower 70s. Chance of rain 50%. Sunday, mostly sunny. A chance of showers and thunderstorms, mainly in the morning. Highs in the upper 80s. Chance of rain 30%. Sunday night and Monday, mostly clear. Lows around 70. Highs around 90. Monday night, clear. Lows in the lower 70s. Tuesday, sunny. Highs in the lower 90s. Heat index values up to 100. At 6 a.m. at Lambert Field in St. Louis, it was partly cloudy with a temperature of 74 degrees. The dew point was 71, giving us a relative humidity of 91%. The wind was calm, and the pressure was 30.06 inches and rising. Elsewhere in the metro area, in Chesterfield, fog was reported and the temperature was 69. In Cahokia, fog was reported and 71 degrees. In St. Charles, it was clear and 72. Across the region, it was clear in Columbia, Missouri, with a temperature of 67. In Quincy, it was clear and 71 degrees. In Kansas City, it was partly cloudy and the temperature was 68. It was clear in Springfield, Missouri, with a temperature of 70. In Rolla, it was clear and the temperature was 68. In Farmington, it was 70 degrees. Fog was reported in Cape Girardeau with 70 degrees. It was clear in Springfield, Illinois, with a temperature of 66. Once again in St. Louis, it was partly cloudy. The temperature was 74 degrees and the wind was calm. The current time is 6:24 a.m. Central Daylight Time. This is NOAA, Weather Radio KDO 89 St. Louis, Missouri, broadcasting on 162.550 MHz. 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Today, mostly sunny. A slight chance of showers and thunderstorms this afternoon. Highs in the upper 80s. West winds around 5 miles per hour, becoming south this afternoon. Chance of rain 20%. Tonight, mostly clear. A slight chance of showers and thunderstorms in the evening. Lows in the lower 70s. South winds around 5 miles per hour. Chance of rain 20%. Thursday, partly sunny. A chance of showers and thunderstorms in the afternoon. Highs in the lower 90s. Southwest winds 5 to 10 miles per hour. Chance of rain 40%.
set. Heat index values up to 102. Thursday night, showers and thunderstorms. Humid with lows in the lower 70s. South winds 5 to 10 miles per hour, becoming west after midnight. Chance of rain 80%. Heat index values up to 101 early in the evening. Friday, a chance of showers and thunderstorms in the morning, then showers and thunderstorms likely in the afternoon. Humid with highs around 90. West winds around 5 miles per hour. Chance of rain 70%. Heat index values up to 101. Friday night, showers and thunderstorms likely. Lows in the lower 70s. Chance of rain 70%. Saturday, mostly cloudy in the morning, then becoming partly sunny. A chance of showers and thunderstorms. Highs in the upper 80s. Chance of rain 50%. Saturday night, partly cloudy with a chance of showers and thunderstorms. Lows in the lower 70s. Chance of rain 50%. Sunday, mostly sunny. A chance of showers and thunderstorms, mainly in the morning. Highs in the upper 80s. Chance of rain 30%. Sunday night and Monday, mostly clear. Lows around 70. Highs around 90. Monday night, clear. Lows in the lower 70s. Tuesday, sunny. Highs in the lower 90s. Heat index values up to 100. At 6 a.m. at Lambert Field in St. Louis, it was partly cloudy with a temperature of 74 degrees. The dew point was 71, giving us a relative humidity of 91%. The wind was calm, and the pressure was 30.06 inches and rising. Elsewhere in the metro area, in Chesterfield, fog was reported and the temperature was 69. In Cahokia, fog was reported and 71 degrees. In St. Charles, it was clear and 72. Across the region, it was clear in Columbia, Missouri, with a temperature of 67. In Quincy, it was clear and 71 degrees. In Kansas City, it was partly cloudy and the temperature was 68. It was clear in Springfield, Missouri, with a temperature of 70. In Rolla, it was clear and the temperature was 68. In Farmington, it was 70 degrees. Fog was reported in Cape Girardeau, with 70 degrees. It was clear in Springfield, Illinois, with a temperature of 66. Once again in St. Louis, it was partly cloudy, the temperature was 74 degrees, and the wind was calm. The current time is 6:29 a.m. Central Daylight Time. 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Today, mostly sunny. A slight chance of showers and thunderstorms this afternoon. Highs in the upper 80s. West winds around 5 miles per hour, becoming south this afternoon. Chance of rain 20%. Tonight, mostly clear. A slight chance of showers and thunderstorms in the evening. Lows in the lower 70s. South winds around 5 miles per hour. Chance of rain 20%. Thursday, partly sunny. A chance of showers and thunderstorms in the afternoon. Highs in the lower 90s. Southwest winds 5 to 10 miles per hour. Chance of rain 40%. Heat index values up to 102. Thursday night, showers and thunderstorms. Humid with lows in the lower 70s. South winds 5 to 10 miles per hour, becoming west after midnight. Chance of rain 80%. Heat index values up to 101 early in the evening. Friday, a chance of showers and thunderstorms in the morning, then showers and thunderstorms likely in the afternoon. Humid with highs around 90. West winds around 5 miles per hour. Chance of rain 70%.
heat index values up to 101. Friday night, showers and thunderstorms likely. Lows in the lower 70s. Chance of rain 70%. Saturday, mostly cloudy in the morning, then becoming partly sunny. A chance of showers and thunderstorms. Highs in the upper 80s. Chance of rain 50%. Saturday night, partly cloudy with a chance of showers and thunderstorms. Lows in the lower 70s. Chance of rain 50%. Sunday, mostly sunny. A chance of showers and thunderstorms, mainly in the morning. Highs in the upper 80s. Chance of rain 30%. Sunday night and Monday, mostly clear. Lows around 70. Highs around 90. Monday night, clear. Lows in the lower 70s. Tuesday, sunny. Highs in the lower 90s. Heat index values up to 100. At 6 a.m. at Lambert Field in St. Louis, it was partly cloudy with a temperature of 74 degrees. The dew point was 71, giving us a relative humidity of 91%. The wind was calm, and the pressure was 30.06 inches and rising. Elsewhere in the metro area, in Chesterfield, fog was reported and the temperature was 69. In Cahokia, fog was reported and 71 degrees. In St. Charles, it was clear and 72. Across the region, it was clear in Columbia, Missouri, with a temperature of 67. In Quincy, it was clear and 71 degrees. In Kansas City, it was partly cloudy and the temperature was 68. It was clear in Springfield, Missouri, with a temperature of 70. In Rolla, it was clear and the temperature was 68. In Farmington, it was 70 degrees. Fog was reported in Cape Girardeau with 70 degrees. It was clear in Springfield, Illinois, with a temperature of 66. Once again in St. Louis, it was partly cloudy. The temperature was 74 degrees and the wind was calm. The St. Louis climate summary for yesterday, July 7, 2026. Yesterday's high temperature of 86 degrees occurred at 4:59 p.m. The normal high is 90. The record high is 107 degrees, which was set in 2012. Yesterday's low temperature of 72 degrees occurred at 2:31 a.m. The normal low is 71. The record low is 54 degrees, which was set in 1983. No precipitation fell yesterday, which leaves the monthly total at 1.73 inches. This is 0.80 inches above the normal amount of 0.93 inches for July. The total precipitation for the season since June 1st still stands at 8.21 inches, which is 2.79 inches above normal. The total precipitation for the year is still 26.88 inches, which is 3.59 inches above normal. There were no heating degree days yesterday, which is normal. This leaves the monthly total at zero, which is normal. The yearly total since July 1st is zero, which is normal. There were 14 cooling degree days yesterday, which is one below normal. This brings the monthly total to 125, which is 20 above normal. The yearly total since January 1st is 742, which is 91 above normal. The normal high temperature for today is 90 degrees, and the normal low is 71. The record high for today is 101, which occurred in 1980, and the record low is 56, which occurred in 1891. Sunrise today is at 5:44 a.m. and sunset is at 8:29 p.m. The current time is 6:35 a.m. Central Daylight Time. 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Today, mostly sunny. A slight chance of showers and thunderstorms this afternoon. Highs in the upper 80s. West winds around 5 miles per hour, becoming south this afternoon.
Chance of rain 20%. Tonight, mostly clear. A slight chance of showers and thunderstorms in the evening. Lows in the lower 70s. South winds around 5 miles per hour. Chance of rain 20%. Thursday, partly sunny. A chance of showers and thunderstorms in the afternoon. Highs in the lower 90s. Southwest winds 5 to 10 miles per hour. Chance of rain 40%. Heat index values up to 102. Thursday night, showers and thunderstorms. Humid with lows in the lower 70s. South winds 5 to 10 miles per hour, becoming west after midnight. Chance of rain 80%. Heat index values up to 101 early in the evening. Friday, a chance of showers and thunderstorms in the morning, then showers and thunderstorms likely in the afternoon. Humid with highs around 90. West winds around 5 miles per hour. Chance of rain 70%. Heat index values up to 101. Friday night, showers and thunderstorms likely. Lows in the lower 70s. Chance of rain 70%. Saturday, mostly cloudy in the morning, then becoming partly sunny. A chance of showers and thunderstorms. Highs in the upper 80s. Chance of rain 50%. Saturday night, partly cloudy with a chance of showers and thunderstorms. Lows in the lower 70s. Chance of rain 50%. Sunday, mostly sunny. A chance of showers and thunderstorms, mainly in the morning. Highs in the upper 80s. Chance of rain 30%. Sunday night and Monday, mostly clear. Lows around 70. Highs around 90. Monday night, clear. Lows in the lower 70s. Tuesday, sunny. Highs in the lower 90s. Heat index values up to 100. At 6 a.m. at Lambert Field in St. Louis, it was partly cloudy with a temperature of 74 degrees. The dew point was 71, giving us a relative humidity of 91%. The wind was calm, and the pressure was 30.06 inches and rising. Elsewhere in the metro area, in Chesterfield, fog was reported and the temperature was 69. In Cahokia, fog was reported and 71 degrees. In St. Charles, it was clear and 72. Across the region, it was clear in Columbia, Missouri, with a temperature of 67. In Quincy, it was clear and 71 degrees. In Kansas City, it was partly cloudy and the temperature was 68. It was clear in Springfield, Missouri, with a temperature of 70. In Rolla, it was clear and the temperature was 68. In Farmington, it was 70 degrees. Fog was reported in Cape Girardeau with 70 degrees. It was clear in Springfield, Illinois, with a temperature of 66. Once again in St. Louis, it was partly cloudy. The temperature was 74 degrees and the wind was calm. The St. Louis climate summary for yesterday, July 7, 2026. Yesterday's high temperature of 86 degrees occurred at 4:59 p.m. The normal high is 90. The record high is 107 degrees, which was set in 2012. Yesterday's low temperature of 72 degrees occurred at 2:31 a.m. The normal low is 71. The record low is 54 degrees, which was set in 1983. No precipitation fell yesterday, which leaves the monthly total at 1.73 inches. This is 0.80 inches above the normal amount of 0.93 inches for July. The total precipitation for the season since June 1st still stands at 8.21 inches, which is 2.79 inches above normal. The total precipitation for the year is still 26.88 inches, which is 3.59 inches above normal. There were no heating degree days yesterday, which is normal. This leaves the monthly total at zero, which is normal. The yearly total since July 1st is zero, which is normal. There were 14 cooling degree days yesterday, which is one below normal. This brings the monthly total to 125, which is 20 above normal.
The yearly total since January 1st is 742, which is 91 above normal. The normal high temperature for today is 90 degrees, and the normal low is 71. The record high for today is 101, which occurred in 1980, and the record low is 56, which occurred in 1891. Sunrise today is at 5:44 a.m. and sunset is at 8:29 p.m. The current time is 6:41 a.m. Central Daylight Time. 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Today, mostly sunny. A slight chance of showers and thunderstorms this afternoon. Highs in the upper 80s. West winds around 5 miles per hour, becoming south this afternoon. Chance of rain 20%. Tonight, mostly clear. A slight chance of showers and thunderstorms in the evening. Lows in the lower 70s. South winds around 5 miles per hour. Chance of rain 20%. Thursday, partly sunny. A chance of showers and thunderstorms in the afternoon. Highs in the lower 90s. Southwest winds 5 to 10 miles per hour. Chance of rain 40%. Heat index values up to 102. Thursday night, showers and thunderstorms. Humid with lows in the lower 70s. South winds 5 to 10 miles per hour, becoming west after midnight. Chance of rain 80%. Heat index values up to 101 early in the evening. Friday, a chance of showers and thunderstorms in the morning, then showers and thunderstorms likely in the afternoon. Humid with highs around 90. West winds around 5 miles per hour. Chance of rain 70%. Heat index values up to 101. Friday night, showers and thunderstorms likely. Lows in the lower 70s. Chance of rain 70%. Saturday, mostly cloudy in the morning, then becoming partly sunny. A chance of showers and thunderstorms. Highs in the upper 80s. Chance of rain 50%. Saturday night, partly cloudy with a chance of showers and thunderstorms. Lows in the lower 70s. Chance of rain 50%. Sunday, mostly sunny. A chance of showers and thunderstorms, mainly in the morning. Highs in the upper 80s. Chance of rain 30%. Sunday night and Monday, mostly clear. Lows around 70. Highs around 90. Monday night, clear. Lows in the lower 70s. Tuesday, sunny. Highs in the lower 90s. Heat index values up to 100. At 6 a.m. at Lambert Field in St. Louis, it was partly cloudy with a temperature of 74 degrees. The dew point was 71, giving us a relative humidity of 91%. The wind was calm, and the pressure was 30.06 inches and rising. Elsewhere in the metro area, in Chesterfield, fog was reported and the temperature was 69. In Cahokia, fog was reported and 71 degrees. In St. Charles, it was clear and 72. Across the region, it was clear in Columbia, Missouri, with a temperature of 67. In Quincy, it was clear and 71 degrees. In Kansas City, it was partly cloudy and the temperature was 68. It was clear in Springfield, Missouri, with a temperature of 70. In Rolla, it was clear and the temperature was 68. In Farmington, it was 70 degrees. Fog was reported in Cape Girardeau, with 70 degrees. It was clear in Springfield, Illinois, with a temperature of 66. Once again in St. Louis, it was partly cloudy, the temperature was 74 degrees, and the wind was calm. The St. Louis climate summary for yesterday, July 7, 2026. Yesterday's high temperature of 86 degrees occurred at 4:59 p.m. The normal high is 90.
The record high is 107 degrees, which was set in 2012. Yesterday's low temperature of 72 degrees occurred at 2:31 a.m. The normal low is 71. The record low is 54 degrees, which was set in 1983. No precipitation fell yesterday, which leaves the monthly total at 1.73 inches. This is 0.80 inches above the normal amount of 0.93 inches for July. The total precipitation for the season since June 1st still stands at 8.21 inches, which is 2.79 inches above normal. The total precipitation for the year is still 26.88 inches, which is 3.59 inches above normal. There were no heating degree days yesterday, which is normal. This leaves the monthly total at zero, which is normal. The yearly total since July 1st is zero, which is normal. There were 14 cooling degree days yesterday, which is one below normal. This brings the monthly total to 125, which is 20 above normal. The yearly total since January 1st is 742, which is 91 above normal. The normal high temperature for today is 90 degrees, and the normal low is 71. The record high for today is 101, which occurred in 1980, and the record low is 56, which occurred in 1891. Sunrise today is at 5:44 a.m. and sunset is at 8:29 p.m. The current time is 6:47 a.m. Central Daylight Time. 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Today, mostly sunny. A slight chance of showers and thunderstorms this afternoon. Highs in the upper 80s. West winds around 5 miles per hour, becoming south this afternoon. Chance of rain 20%. Tonight, mostly clear. A slight chance of showers and thunderstorms in the evening. Lows in the lower 70s. South winds around 5 miles per hour. Chance of rain 20%. Thursday, partly sunny. A chance of showers and thunderstorms in the afternoon. Highs in the lower 90s. Southwest winds 5 to 10 miles per hour. Chance of rain 40%. Heat index values up to 102. Thursday night, showers and thunderstorms. Humid with lows in the lower 70s. South winds 5 to 10 miles per hour, becoming west after midnight. Chance of rain 80%. Heat index values up to 101 early in the evening. Friday, a chance of showers and thunderstorms in the morning, then showers and thunderstorms likely in the afternoon. Humid with highs around 90. West winds around 5 miles per hour. Chance of rain 70%. Heat index values up to 101. Friday night, showers and thunderstorms likely. Lows in the lower 70s. Chance of rain 70%. Saturday, mostly cloudy in the morning, then becoming partly sunny. A chance of showers and thunderstorms. Highs in the upper 80s. Chance of rain 50%. Saturday night, partly cloudy with a chance of showers and thunderstorms. Lows in the lower 70s. Chance of rain 50%. Sunday, mostly sunny. A chance of showers and thunderstorms, mainly in the morning. Highs in the upper 80s. Chance of rain 30%. Sunday night and Monday, mostly clear. Lows around 70. Highs around 90. Monday night, clear. Lows in the lower 70s. Tuesday, sunny. Highs in the lower 90s. Heat index values up to 100. At 6 a.m. at Lambert Field in St. Louis, it was partly cloudy with a temperature of 74 degrees. The dew point was 71, giving us a relative humidity of 91%. The wind was calm, and the pressure was 30.06 inches and rising.
elsewhere in the metro area. In Chesterfield, fog was reported and the temperature was 69. In Cahokia, fog was reported and 71 degrees. In St. Charles, it was clear and 72. Across the region, it was clear in Columbia, Missouri, with a temperature of 67. In Quincy, it was clear and 71 degrees. In Kansas City, it was partly cloudy and the temperature was 68. It was clear in Springfield, Missouri, with a temperature of 70. In Rolla, it was clear and the temperature was 68. In Farmington, it was 70 degrees. Fog was reported in Cape Girardeau with 70 degrees. It was clear in Springfield, Illinois, with a temperature of 66. Once again in St. Louis, it was partly cloudy. The temperature was 74 degrees and the wind was calm. The St. Louis climate summary for yesterday, July 7, 2026. Yesterday's high temperature of 86 degrees occurred at 4:59 p.m. The normal high is 90. The record high is 107 degrees, which was set in 2012. Yesterday's low temperature of 72 degrees occurred at 2:31 a.m. The normal low is 71. The record low is 54 degrees, which was set in 1983. No precipitation fell yesterday, which leaves the monthly total at 1.73 inches. This is 0.80 inches above the normal amount of 0.93 inches for July. The total precipitation for the season since June 1st still stands at 8.21 inches, which is 2.79 inches above normal. The total precipitation for the year is still 26.88 inches, which is 3.59 inches above normal. There were no heating degree days yesterday, which is normal. This leaves the monthly total at zero, which is normal. The yearly total since July 1st is zero, which is normal. There were 14 cooling degree days yesterday, which is one below normal. This brings the monthly total to 125, which is 20 above normal. The yearly total since January 1st is 742, which is 91 above normal. The normal high temperature for today is 90 degrees, and the normal low is 71. The record high for today is 101, which occurred in 1980, and the record low is 56, which occurred in 1891. Sunrise today is at 5:44 a.m. and sunset is at 8:29 p.m. The current time is 6:53 a.m. Central Daylight Time. 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Today, mostly sunny. A slight chance of showers and thunderstorms this afternoon. Highs in the upper 80s. West winds around 5 miles per hour, becoming south this afternoon. Chance of rain 20%. Tonight, mostly clear. A slight chance of showers and thunderstorms in the evening. Lows in the lower 70s. South winds around 5 miles per hour. Chance of rain 20%. Thursday, partly sunny. A chance of showers and thunderstorms in the afternoon. Highs in the lower 90s. Southwest winds 5 to 10 miles per hour. Chance of rain 40%. Heat index values up to 102. Thursday night, showers and thunderstorms. Humid with lows in the lower 70s. South winds 5 to 10 miles per hour, becoming west after midnight. Chance of rain 80%. Heat index values up to 101 early in the evening. Friday, a chance of showers and thunderstorms in the morning, then showers and thunderstorms likely in the afternoon. Humid with highs around 90. West winds around 5 miles per hour. Chance of rain 70%. Heat index values up to 101. Friday night, showers and thunderstorms likely. Lows in the lower 70s. Chance of rain 70%.
Saturday, mostly cloudy in the morning, then becoming partly sunny. A chance of showers and thunderstorms. Highs in the upper 80s. Chance of rain 50%. Saturday night, partly cloudy with a chance of showers and thunderstorms. Lows in the lower 70s. Chance of rain 50%. Sunday, mostly sunny. A chance of showers and thunderstorms, mainly in the morning. Highs in the upper 80s. Chance of rain 30%. Sunday night and Monday, mostly clear. Lows around 70. Highs around 90. Monday night, clear. Lows in the lower 70s. Tuesday, sunny. Highs in the lower 90s. Heat index values up to 100. At 6 a.m. at Lambert Field in St. Louis, it was partly cloudy with a temperature of 74 degrees. The dew point was 71, giving us a relative humidity of 91%. The wind was calm, and the pressure was 30.06 inches and rising. Elsewhere in the metro area, in Chesterfield, fog was reported and the temperature was 69. In Cahokia, fog was reported and 71 degrees. In St. Charles, it was clear and 72. Across the region, it was clear in Columbia, Missouri, with a temperature of 67. In Quincy, it was clear and 71 degrees. In Kansas City, it was partly cloudy and the temperature was 68. It was clear in Springfield, Missouri, with a temperature of 70. In Rolla, it was clear and the temperature was 68. In Farmington, it was 70 degrees. Fog was reported in Cape Girardeau with 70 degrees. It was clear in Springfield, Illinois, with a temperature of 66. Once again in St. Louis, it was partly cloudy. The temperature was 74 degrees and the wind was calm. The St. Louis climate summary for yesterday, July 7, 2026. Yesterday's high temperature of 86 degrees occurred at 4:59 p.m. The normal high is 90. The record high is 107 degrees, which was set in 2012. Yesterday's low temperature of 72 degrees occurred at 2:31 a.m. The normal low is 71. The record low is 54 degrees, which was set in 1983. No precipitation fell yesterday, which leaves the monthly total at 1.73 inches. This is 0.80 inches above the normal amount of 0.93 inches for July. The total precipitation for the season since June 1st still stands at 8.21 inches, which is 2.79 inches above normal. The total precipitation for the year is still 26.88 inches, which is 3.59 inches above normal. There were no heating degree days yesterday, which is normal. This leaves the monthly total at zero, which is normal. The yearly total since July 1st is zero, which is normal. There were 14 cooling degree days yesterday, which is one below normal. This brings the monthly total to 125, which is 20 above normal. The yearly total since January 1st is 742, which is 91 above normal. The normal high temperature for today is 90 degrees, and the normal low is 71. The record high for today is 101, which occurred in 1980, and the record low is 56, which occurred in 1891. Sunrise today is at 5:44 a.m. and sunset is at 8:29 p.m. The current time is 6:59 a.m. Central Daylight Time. 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Today, mostly sunny. A slight chance of showers and thunderstorms this afternoon. Highs in the upper 80s. West winds around 5 miles per hour, becoming south this afternoon. Chance of rain 20%. Tonight, mostly clear. A slight chance of showers and thunderstorms in the evening. Lows in the lower 70s.
South winds around 5 miles per hour. Chance of rain 20%. Thursday, partly sunny. Chance of showers and thunderstorms in the afternoon. Highs in the lower 90s. Southwest winds 5 to 10 miles per hour. Chance of rain 40%. Heat index values up to 102. Thursday night, showers and thunderstorms. Humid with lows in the lower 70s. South winds 5 to 10 miles per hour, becoming west after midnight. Chance of rain 80%. Heat index values up to 101 early in the evening. Friday, a chance of showers and thunderstorms in the morning, then showers and thunderstorms likely in the afternoon. Humid with highs around 90. West winds around 5 miles per hour. Chance of rain 70%. Heat index values up to 101. Friday night, showers and thunderstorms likely. Lows in the lower 70s. Chance of rain 70%. Saturday, mostly cloudy in the morning, then becoming partly sunny. A chance of showers and thunderstorms. Highs in the upper 80s. Chance of rain 50%. Saturday night, partly cloudy with a chance of showers and thunderstorms. Lows in the lower 70s. Chance of rain 50%. Sunday, mostly sunny. A chance of showers and thunderstorms, mainly in the morning. Highs in the upper 80s. Chance of rain 30%. Sunday night and Monday, mostly clear. Lows around 70. Highs around 90. Monday night, clear. Lows in the lower 70s. Tuesday, sunny. Highs in the lower 90s. Heat index values up to 100. At 6 a.m. at Lambert Field in St. Louis, it was partly cloudy with a temperature of 74 degrees. The dew point was 71, giving us a relative humidity of 91%. The wind was calm, and the pressure was 30.06 inches and rising. Elsewhere in the metro area, in Chesterfield, fog was reported and the temperature was 69. In Cahokia, fog was reported and 71 degrees. In St. Charles, it was clear and 72. Across the region, it was clear in Columbia, Missouri, with a temperature of 67. In Quincy, it was clear and 71 degrees. In Kansas City, it was partly cloudy and the temperature was 68. It was clear in Springfield, Missouri, with a temperature of 70. In Rolla, it was clear and the temperature was 68. In Farmington, it was 70 degrees. Fog was reported in Cape Girardeau with 70 degrees. It was clear in Springfield, Illinois, with a temperature of 66. Once again in St. Louis, it was partly cloudy. The temperature was 74 degrees and the wind was calm. The St. Louis climate summary for yesterday, July 7, 2026. Yesterday's high temperature of 86 degrees occurred at 4:59 p.m. The normal high is 90. The record high is 107 degrees, which was set in 2012. Yesterday's low temperature of 72 degrees occurred at 2:31 a.m. The normal low is 71. The record low is 54 degrees, which was set in 1983. No precipitation fell yesterday, which leaves the monthly total at 1.73 inches. This is 0.80 inches above the normal amount of 0.93 inches for July. The total precipitation for the season since June 1st still stands at 8.21 inches, which is 2.79 inches above normal. The total precipitation for the year is still 26.88 inches, which is 3.59 inches above normal. There were no heating degree days yesterday, which is normal. This leaves the monthly total at zero, which is normal. The yearly total since July 1st is zero, which is normal. There were 14 cooling degree days yesterday, which is one below normal. This brings the monthly total to 125, which is 20 above normal. The yearly total since January 1st is 742, which is 91 above normal. The normal high temperature for today is 90 degrees, and the normal low is 71.
The record high for today is 101, which occurred in 1980, and the record low is 56, which occurred in 1891. Sunrise today is at 5:44 a.m. and sunset is at 8:29 p.m. The current time is 7:06 a.m. Central Daylight Time. 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Today, mostly sunny. A slight chance of showers and thunderstorms this afternoon. Highs in the upper 80s. West winds around 5 miles per hour, becoming south this afternoon. Chance of rain 20%. Tonight, mostly clear. A slight chance of showers and thunderstorms in the evening. Lows in the lower 70s. South winds around 5 miles per hour. Chance of rain 20%. Thursday, partly sunny. A chance of showers and thunderstorms in the afternoon. Highs in the lower 90s. Southwest winds 5 to 10 miles per hour. Chance of rain 40%. Heat index values up to 102. Thursday night, showers and thunderstorms. Humid with lows in the lower 70s. South winds 5 to 10 miles per hour, becoming west after midnight. Chance of rain 80%. Heat index values up to 101 early in the evening. Friday, a chance of showers and thunderstorms in the morning, then showers and thunderstorms likely in the afternoon. Humid with highs around 90. West winds around 5 miles per hour. Chance of rain 70%. Heat index values up to 101. Friday night, showers and thunderstorms likely. Lows in the lower 70s. Chance of rain 70%. Saturday, mostly cloudy in the morning, then becoming partly sunny. A chance of showers and thunderstorms. Highs in the upper 80s. Chance of rain 50%. Saturday night, partly cloudy with a chance of showers and thunderstorms. Lows in the lower 70s. Chance of rain 50%. Sunday, mostly sunny. A chance of showers and thunderstorms, mainly in the morning. Highs in the upper 80s. Chance of rain 30%. Sunday night and Monday, mostly clear. Lows around 70. Highs around 90. Monday night, clear. Lows in the lower 70s. Tuesday, sunny. Highs in the lower 90s. Heat index values up to 100. At 6 a.m. at Lambert Field in St. Louis, it was partly cloudy with a temperature of 74 degrees. The dew point was 71, giving us a relative humidity of 91%. The wind was calm, and the pressure was 30.06 inches and rising. Elsewhere in the metro area, in Chesterfield, fog was reported and the temperature was 69. In Cahokia, fog was reported and 71 degrees. In St. Charles, it was clear and 72. Across the region, it was clear in Columbia, Missouri, with a temperature of 67. In Quincy, it was clear and 71 degrees. In Kansas City, it was partly cloudy and the temperature was 68. It was clear in Springfield, Missouri, with a temperature of 70. In Rolla, it was clear and the temperature was 68. In Farmington, it was 70 degrees. Fog was reported in Cape Girardeau, with 70 degrees. It was clear in Springfield, Illinois, with a temperature of 66. Once again in St. Louis, it was partly cloudy. The temperature was 74 degrees and the wind was calm. At 7 a.m. at Lambert Field in St. Louis, it was mostly sunny with a temperature of 75 degrees. The dew point was 71, giving us a relative humidity of 87%. The wind was calm, and the pressure was 30.07 inches and rising. Elsewhere in the metro area, in Chesterfield, fog was reported and the temperature was 71.
In Cahokia, it was sunny and 73 degrees. In St. Charles, it was sunny and 73. Across the region, it was sunny in Columbia, Missouri, with a temperature of 69. In Quincy, it was sunny and 70 degrees. In Kansas City, it was partly cloudy and the temperature was 70. It was clear in Springfield, Missouri, with a temperature of 72. In Rolla, it was sunny and the temperature was 71. In Farmington, it was 71 degrees. It was partly sunny in Cape Girardeau, with 72 degrees. It was sunny in Springfield, Illinois, with a temperature of 70. Once again in St. Louis, it was mostly sunny. The temperature was 75 degrees and the wind was calm. The St. Louis climate summary for yesterday, July 7, 2026. Yesterday's high temperature of 86 degrees occurred at 4:59 p.m. The normal high is 90. The record high is 107 degrees, which was set in 2012. Yesterday's low temperature of 72 degrees occurred at 2:31 a.m. The normal low is 71. The record low is 54 degrees, which was set in 1983. No precipitation fell yesterday, which leaves the monthly total at 1.73 inches. This is 0.80 inches above the normal amount of 0.93 inches for July. The total precipitation for the season since June 1st still stands at 8.21 inches, which is 2.79 inches above normal. The total precipitation for the year is still 26.88 inches, which is 3.59 inches above normal. There were no heating degree days yesterday, which is normal. This leaves the monthly total at zero, which is normal. The yearly total since July 1st is zero, which is normal. There were 14 cooling degree days yesterday, which is one below normal. This brings the monthly total to 125, which is 20 above normal. The yearly total since January 1st is 742, which is 91 above normal. The normal high temperature for today is 90 degrees, and the normal low is 71. The record high for today is 101, which occurred in 1980, and the record low is 56, which occurred in 1891. Sunrise today is at 5:44 a.m. and sunset is at 8:29 p.m. The current time is 7:13 a.m. Central Daylight Time. 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Today, mostly sunny. A slight chance of showers and thunderstorms this afternoon. Highs in the upper 80s. West winds around 5 miles per hour, becoming south this afternoon. Chance of rain 20%. Tonight, mostly clear. A slight chance of showers and thunderstorms in the evening. Lows in the lower 70s. South winds around 5 miles per hour. Chance of rain 20%. Thursday, partly sunny. A chance of showers and thunderstorms in the afternoon. Highs in the lower 90s. Southwest winds 5 to 10 miles per hour. Chance of rain 40%. Heat index values up to 102. Thursday night, showers and thunderstorms. Humid with lows in the lower 70s. South winds 5 to 10 miles per hour, becoming west after midnight. Chance of rain 80%. Heat index values up to 101 early in the evening. Friday, a chance of showers and thunderstorms in the morning, then showers and thunderstorms likely in the afternoon. Humid with highs around 90. West winds around 5 miles per hour. Chance of rain 70%. Heat index values up to 101. Friday night, showers and thunderstorms likely. Lows in the lower 70s. Chance of rain 70%. Saturday, mostly cloudy in the morning, then becoming partly sunny. A chance of showers and thunderstorms. Highs in the upper 80s.
chance of rain 50%. Saturday night, partly cloudy with a chance of showers and thunderstorms. Lows in the lower 70s. Chance of rain 50%. Sunday, mostly sunny. A chance of showers and thunderstorms, mainly in the morning. Highs in the upper 80s. Chance of rain 30%. Sunday night and Monday, mostly clear. Lows around 70. Highs around 90. Monday night, clear. Lows in the lower 70s. Tuesday, sunny. Highs in the lower 90s. Heat index values up to 100. At 7 a.m. at Lambert Field in St. Louis, it was mostly sunny with a temperature of 75 degrees. The dew point was 71, giving us a relative humidity of 87%. The wind was calm, and the pressure was 30.07 inches and rising. Elsewhere in the metro area, in Chesterfield, fog was reported and the temperature was 71. In Cahokia, it was sunny and 73 degrees. In chance of rain 50%.

was mostly sunny with a temperature of 75 degrees. The dew point was 71, giving us a relative humidity of 87%. The wind was calm, and the pressure was 30.07 inches and rising. Elsewhere in the metro area, in Chesterfield, fog was reported and the temperature was 71. In Cahokia, it was sunny and 73 degrees. In St. Charles, it was sunny and 73. Across the region, it was sunny in Columbia, Missouri, with a temperature of 69. In Quincy, it was sunny and 70 degrees. In Kansas City, it was partly cloudy and the temperature was 70. It was clear in Springfield, Missouri, with a temperature of 72. In Rolla, it was sunny and the temperature was 71. In Farmington, it was 71 degrees. It was partly sunny in Cape Girardeau, with 72 degrees. It was sunny in Springfield, Illinois, with a temperature of 70. Once again in St. Louis, it was mostly sunny. The temperature was 75 degrees and the wind was calm. The St. Louis climate summary for yesterday, July 7th, 2026. Yesterday's high temperature of 86 degrees occurred at 4:59 p.m. The normal high is 90. The record high is 107 degrees, which was set in 2012. Yesterday's low temperature of 72 degrees occurred at 2:31 a.m. The normal low is 71. The record low is 54 degrees, which was set in 1983. No precipitation fell yesterday, which leaves the monthly total at 1.73 inches. This is 0.80 inches above the normal amount of 0.93 inches for July. The total precipitation for the season since June 1st still stands at 8.21 inches, which is 2.79 inches above normal. The total precipitation for the year is still 26.88 inches, which is 3.59 inches above normal. There were no heating degree days yesterday, which is normal. This leaves the monthly total at zero, which is normal. The yearly total since July 1st is zero, which is normal. There were 14 cooling degree days yesterday, which is one below normal. This brings the monthly total to 125, which is 20 above normal. The yearly total since January 1st is 742, which is 91 above normal. The normal high temperature for today is 90 degrees, and the normal low is 71. The record high for today is 101, which occurred in 1980, and the record low is 56, which occurred in 1891. Sunrise today is at 5:44 a.m. and sunset is at 8:29 p.m. The current time is 7:19 a.m. Central Daylight Time. 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Today, mostly sunny. A slight chance of showers and thunderstorms this afternoon. Highs in the upper 80s. West winds around 5 miles per hour, becoming south this afternoon. Chance of rain 20%. Tonight, mostly clear. A slight chance of showers and thunderstorms in the evening. Lows in the lower 70s. South winds around 5 miles per hour. Chance of rain 20%. Thursday, partly sunny. A chance of showers and thunderstorms in the afternoon. Highs in the lower 90s. Southwest winds 5 to 10 miles per hour. Chance of rain 40%. Heat index values up to 102. Thursday night, showers and thunderstorms. Humid with lows in the lower 70s. South winds 5 to 10 miles per hour, becoming west after midnight. Chance of rain 80%. Heat index values up to 101 early in the evening. Friday, a chance of showers and thunderstorms in the morning, then showers and thunderstorms likely in the afternoon. Humid with highs around 90. West winds around 5 miles per hour. Chance of rain 70%.

index values up to 101. Friday night, showers and thunderstorms likely. Lows in the lower 70s. Chance of rain 70%. Saturday, mostly cloudy in the morning, then becoming partly sunny. A chance of showers and thunderstorms. Highs in the upper 80s. Chance of rain 50%. Saturday night, partly cloudy with a chance of showers and thunderstorms. Lows in the lower 70s. Chance of rain 50%. Sunday, mostly sunny. A chance of showers and thunderstorms, mainly in the morning. Highs in the upper 80s. Chance of rain 30%. Sunday night and Monday, mostly clear. Lows around 70. Highs around 90. Monday night, clear. Lows in the lower 70s. Tuesday, sunny. Highs in the lower 90s. Heat index values up to 100. At 7 a.m. at Lambert Field in St. Louis, it was mostly sunny with a temperature of 75 degrees. The dew point was 71, giving us a relative humidity of 87%. The wind was calm, and the pressure was 30.07 inches and rising. Elsewhere in the metro area, in Chesterfield, fog was reported and the temperature was 71. In Cahokia, it was sunny and 73 degrees. In St. Charles, it was sunny and 73. Across the region, it was sunny in Columbia, Missouri, with a temperature of 69. In Quincy, it was sunny and 70 degrees. In Kansas City, it was partly cloudy and the temperature was 70. It was clear in Springfield, Missouri, with a temperature of 72. In Rolla, it was sunny and the temperature was 71. In Farmington, it was 71 degrees. It was partly sunny in Cape Girardeau, with 72 degrees. It was sunny in Springfield, Illinois, with a temperature of 70. Once again in St. Louis, it was mostly sunny. The temperature was 75 degrees and the wind was calm. The St. Louis climate summary for yesterday, July 7, 2026. Yesterday's high temperature of 86 degrees occurred at 4:59 p.m. The normal high is 90. The record high is 107 degrees, which was set in 2012. Yesterday's low temperature of 72 degrees occurred at 2:31 a.m. The normal low is 71. The record low is 54 degrees, which was set in 1983. No precipitation fell yesterday, which leaves the monthly total at 1.73 inches. This is 0.80 inches above the normal amount of 0.93 inches for July. The total precipitation for the season since June 1st still stands at 8.21 inches, which is 2.79 inches above normal. The total precipitation for the year is still 26.88 inches, which is 3.59 inches above normal. There were no heating degree days yesterday, which is normal. This leaves the monthly total at zero, which is normal. The yearly total since July 1st is zero, which is normal. There were 14 cooling degree days yesterday, which is one below normal. This brings the monthly total to 125, which is 20 above normal. The yearly total since January 1st is 742, which is 91 above normal. The normal high temperature for today is 90 degrees, and the normal low is 71. The record high for today is 101, which occurred in 1980, and the record low is 56, which occurred in 1891. Sunrise today is at 5:44 a.m. and sunset is at 8:29 p.m. The current time is 7:25 a.m. Central Daylight Time. 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Today, mostly sunny. A slight chance of showers and thunderstorms this afternoon. Highs in the upper 80s. West winds around 5 miles per hour, becoming south this afternoon.
chance of rain 20%. Tonight, mostly clear. A slight chance of showers and thunderstorms in the evening. Lows in the lower 70s. South winds around 5 miles per hour. Chance of rain 20%. Thursday, partly sunny. A chance of showers and thunderstorms in the afternoon. Highs in the lower 90s. Southwest winds 5 to 10 miles per hour. Chance of rain 40%. Heat index values up to 102. Thursday night, showers and thunderstorms. Humid with lows in the lower 70s. South winds 5 to 10 miles per hour, becoming west after midnight. Chance of rain 80%. Heat index values up to 101 early in the evening. Friday, a chance of showers and thunderstorms in the morning, then showers and thunderstorms likely in the afternoon. Humid with highs around 90. West winds around 5 miles per hour. Chance of rain 70%. Heat index values up to 101. Friday night, showers and thunderstorms likely. Lows in the lower 70s. Chance of rain 70%. Saturday, mostly cloudy in the morning, then becoming partly sunny. A chance of showers and thunderstorms. Highs in the upper 80s. Chance of rain 50%. Saturday night, partly cloudy with a chance of showers and thunderstorms. Lows in the lower 70s. Chance of rain 50%. Sunday, mostly sunny. A chance of showers and thunderstorms, mainly in the morning. Highs in the upper 80s. Chance of rain 30%. Sunday night and Monday, mostly clear. Lows around 70. Highs around 90. Monday night, clear. Lows in the lower 70s. Tuesday, sunny. Highs in the lower 90s. Heat index values up to 100. At 7 a.m. at Lambert Field in St. Louis, it was mostly sunny with a temperature of 75 degrees. The dew point was 71, giving us a relative humidity of 87%. The wind was calm, and the pressure was 30.07 inches and rising. Elsewhere in the metro area, in Chesterfield, fog was reported and the temperature was 71. In Cahokia, it was sunny and 73 degrees. In St. Charles, it was sunny and 73. Across the region, it was sunny in Columbia, Missouri, with a temperature of 69. In Quincy, it was sunny and 70 degrees. In Kansas City, it was partly cloudy and the temperature was 70. It was clear in Springfield, Missouri, with a temperature of 72. In Rolla, it was sunny and the temperature was 71. In Farmington, it was 71 degrees. It was partly sunny in Cape Girardeau, with 72 degrees. It was sunny in Springfield, Illinois, with a temperature of 70. Once again in St. Louis, it was mostly sunny. The temperature was 75 degrees and the wind was calm. The St. Louis climate summary for yesterday, July 7, 2026. Yesterday's high temperature of 86 degrees occurred at 4:59 p.m. The normal high is 90. The record high is 107 degrees, which was set in 2012. Yesterday's low temperature of 72 degrees occurred at 2:31 a.m. The normal low is 71. The record low is 54 degrees, which was set in 1983. No precipitation fell yesterday, which leaves the monthly total at 1.73 inches. This is 0.80 inches above the normal amount of 0.93 inches for July. The total precipitation for the season since June 1st still stands at 8.21 inches, which is 2.79 inches above normal. The total precipitation for the year is still 26.88 inches, which is 3.59 inches above normal. There were no heating degree days yesterday, which is normal. This leaves the monthly total at zero, which is normal. The yearly total since July 1st is zero, which is normal. There were 14 cooling degree days yesterday, which is one below normal. This brings the monthly total to 125, which is 20 above normal. The yearly
total since January 1st to 742, which is 91 above normal. The normal high temperature for today is 90 degrees, and the normal low is 71. The record high for today is 101, which occurred in 1980, and the record low is 56, which occurred in 1891. Sunrise today is at 5:44 a.m. and sunset is at 8:29 p.m. The current time is 7:32 a.m. Central Daylight Time. 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Today, mostly sunny. A slight chance of showers and thunderstorms this afternoon. Highs in the upper 80s. West winds around 5 miles per hour, becoming south this afternoon. Chance of rain 20%. Tonight, mostly clear. A slight chance of showers and thunderstorms in the evening. Lows in the lower 70s. South winds around 5 miles per hour. Chance of rain 20%. Thursday, partly sunny. A chance of showers and thunderstorms in the afternoon. Highs in the lower 90s. Southwest winds 5 to 10 miles per hour. Chance of rain 40%. Heat index values up to 102. Thursday night, showers and thunderstorms. Humid with lows in the lower 70s. South winds 5 to 10 miles per hour, becoming west after midnight. Chance of rain 80%. Heat index values up to 101 early in the evening. Friday, a chance of showers and thunderstorms in the morning, then showers and thunderstorms likely in the afternoon. Humid with highs around 90. West winds around 5 miles per hour. Chance of rain 70%. Heat index values up to 101. Friday night, showers and thunderstorms likely. Lows in the lower 70s. Chance of rain 70%. Saturday, mostly cloudy in the morning, then becoming partly sunny. A chance of showers and thunderstorms. Highs in the upper 80s. Chance of rain 50%. Saturday night, partly cloudy with a chance of showers and thunderstorms. Lows in the lower 70s. Chance of rain 50%. Sunday, mostly sunny. A chance of showers and thunderstorms, mainly in the morning. Highs in the upper 80s. Chance of rain 30%. Sunday night and Monday, mostly clear. Lows around 70. Highs around 90. Monday night, clear. Lows in the lower 70s. Tuesday, sunny. Highs in the lower 90s. Heat index values up to 100. At 7 a.m. at Lambert Field in St. Louis, it was mostly sunny with a temperature of 75 degrees. The dew point was 71, giving us a relative humidity of 87%. The wind was calm, and the pressure was 30.07 inches and rising. Elsewhere in the metro area, in Chesterfield, fog was reported and the temperature was 71. In Cahokia, it was sunny and 73 degrees. In St. Charles, it was sunny and 73. Across the region, it was sunny in Columbia, Missouri, with a temperature of 69. In Quincy, it was sunny and 70 degrees. In Kansas City, it was partly cloudy and the temperature was 70. It was clear in Springfield, Missouri, with a temperature of 72. In Rolla, it was sunny and the temperature was 71. In Farmington, it was 71 degrees. It was partly sunny in Cape Girardeau, with 72 degrees. It was sunny in Springfield, Illinois, with a temperature of 70. Once again in St. Louis, it was mostly sunny. The temperature was 75 degrees and the wind was calm. The St. Louis climate summary for yesterday, July 7, 2026. Yesterday's high temperature of 86 degrees occurred at 4:59 p.m. The normal high is 90.
Record high is 107 degrees, which was set in 2012. Yesterday's low temperature of 72 degrees occurred at 2:31 a.m. The normal low is 71. The record low is 54 degrees, which was set in 1983. No precipitation fell yesterday, which leaves the monthly total at 1.73 inches. This is 0.80 inches above the normal amount of 0.93 inches for July. The total precipitation for the season since June 1st still stands at 8.21 inches, which is 2.79 inches above normal. The total precipitation for the year is still 26.88 inches, which is 3.59 inches above normal. There were no heating degree days yesterday, which is normal. This leaves the monthly total at zero, which is normal. The yearly total since July 1st is zero, which is normal. There were 14 cooling degree days yesterday, which is one below normal. This brings the monthly total to 125, which is 20 above normal. The yearly total since January 1st is 742, which is 91 above normal. The normal high temperature for today is 90 degrees, and the normal low is 71. The record high for today is 101, which occurred in 1980, and the record low is 56, which occurred in 1891. Sunrise today is at 5:44 a.m. and sunset is at 8:29 p.m. The current time is 7:38 a.m. Central Daylight Time. 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Today, mostly sunny. A slight chance of showers and thunderstorms this afternoon. Highs in the upper 80s. West winds around 5 miles per hour, becoming south this afternoon. Chance of rain 20%. Tonight, mostly clear. A slight chance of showers and thunderstorms in the evening. Lows in the lower 70s. South winds around 5 miles per hour. Chance of rain 20%. Thursday, partly sunny. A chance of showers and thunderstorms in the afternoon. Highs in the lower 90s. Southwest winds 5 to 10 miles per hour. Chance of rain 40%. Heat index values up to 102. Thursday night, showers and thunderstorms. Humid with lows in the lower 70s. South winds 5 to 10 miles per hour, becoming west after midnight. Chance of rain 80%. Heat index values up to 101 early in the evening. Friday, a chance of showers and thunderstorms in the morning, then showers and thunderstorms likely in the afternoon. Humid with highs around 90. West winds around 5 miles per hour. Chance of rain 70%. Heat index values up to 101. Friday night, showers and thunderstorms likely. Lows in the lower 70s. Chance of rain 70%. Saturday, mostly cloudy in the morning, then becoming partly sunny. A chance of showers and thunderstorms. Highs in the upper 80s. Chance of rain 50%. Saturday night, partly cloudy with a chance of showers and thunderstorms. Lows in the lower 70s. Chance of rain 50%. Sunday, mostly sunny. A chance of showers and thunderstorms, mainly in the morning. Highs in the upper 80s. Chance of rain 30%. Sunday night and Monday, mostly clear. Lows around 70. Highs around 90. Monday night, clear. Lows in the lower 70s. Tuesday, sunny. Highs in the lower 90s. Heat index values up to 100. At 7 a.m. at Lambert Field in St. Louis, it was mostly sunny with a temperature of 75 degrees. The dew point was 71, giving us a relative humidity of 87%. The wind was calm, and the pressure was 30.07 inches and rising. Elsewhere in the metro area, in Chesterfield,
Fog was reported and the temperature was 71. In Cahokia, it was sunny and 73 degrees. In St. Charles, it was sunny and 73. Across the region, it was sunny in Columbia, Missouri, with a temperature of 69. In Quincy, it was sunny and 70 degrees. In Kansas City, it was partly cloudy and the temperature was 70. It was clear in Springfield, Missouri, with a temperature of 72. In Rolla, it was sunny and the temperature was 71. In Farmington, it was 71 degrees. It was partly sunny in Cape Girardeau, with 72 degrees. It was sunny in Springfield, Illinois, with a temperature of 70. Once again in St. Louis, it was mostly sunny. The temperature was 75 degrees and the wind was calm. The St. Louis climate summary for yesterday, July 7, 2026. Yesterday's high temperature of 86 degrees occurred at 4:59 p.m. The normal high is 90. The record high is 107 degrees, which was set in 2012. Yesterday's low temperature of 72 degrees occurred at 2:31 a.m. The normal low is 71. The record low is 54 degrees, which was set in 1983. No precipitation fell yesterday, which leaves the monthly total at 1.73 inches. This is 0.80 inches above the normal amount of 0.93 inches for July. The total precipitation for the season since June 1st still stands at 8.21 inches, which is 2.79 inches above normal. The total precipitation for the year is still 26.88 inches, which is 3.59 inches above normal. There were no heating degree days yesterday, which is normal. This leaves the monthly total at zero, which is normal. The yearly total since July 1st is zero, which is normal. There were 14 cooling degree days yesterday, which is one below normal. This brings the monthly total to 125, which is 20 above normal. The yearly total since January 1st is 742, which is 91 above normal. The normal high temperature for today is 90 degrees, and the normal low is 71. The record high for today is 101, which occurred in 1980, and the record low is 56, which occurred in 1891. Sunrise today is at 5:44 a.m. and sunset is at 8:29 p.m. The current time is 7:44 a.m. Central Daylight Time. 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Today, mostly sunny. A slight chance of showers and thunderstorms this afternoon. Highs in the upper 80s. West winds around 5 miles per hour, becoming south this afternoon. Chance of rain 20%. Tonight, mostly clear. A slight chance of showers and thunderstorms in the evening. Lows in the lower 70s. South winds around 5 miles per hour. Chance of rain 20%. Thursday, partly sunny. A chance of showers and thunderstorms in the afternoon. Highs in the lower 90s. Southwest winds 5 to 10 miles per hour. Chance of rain 40%. Heat index values up to 102. Thursday night, showers and thunderstorms. Humid with lows in the lower 70s. South winds 5 to 10 miles per hour, becoming west after midnight. Chance of rain 80%. Heat index values up to 101 early in the evening. Friday, a chance of showers and thunderstorms in the morning, then showers and thunderstorms likely in the afternoon. Humid with highs around 90. West winds around 5 miles per hour. Chance of rain 70%. Heat index values up to 101. Friday night, showers and thunderstorms likely. Lows in the lower 70s. Chance of rain 70%. Saturday, mostly cloudy in the morning, then becoming partly sunny. A chance of showers.
and thunderstorms. Highs in the upper 80s. Chance of rain 50%. Saturday night, partly cloudy with a chance of showers and thunderstorms. Lows in the lower 70s. Chance of rain 50%. Sunday, mostly sunny. A chance of showers and thunderstorms, mainly in the morning. Highs in the upper 80s. Chance of rain 30%. Sunday night and Monday, mostly clear. Lows around 70. Highs around 90. Monday night, clear. Lows in the lower 70s. Tuesday, sunny. Highs in the lower 90s. Heat index values up to 100. At 7 a.m. at Lambert Field in St. Louis, it was mostly sunny with a temperature of 75 degrees. The dew point was 71, giving us a relative humidity of 87%. The wind was calm, and the pressure was 30.07 inches and rising. Elsewhere in the metro area, in Chesterfield, fog was reported and the temperature was 71. In Cahokia, it was sunny and 73 degrees. In St. Charles, it was sunny and 73. Across the region, it was sunny in Columbia, Missouri, with a temperature of 69. In Quincy, it was sunny and 70 degrees. In Kansas City, it was partly cloudy and the temperature was 70. It was clear in Springfield, Missouri, with a temperature of 72. In Rolla, it was sunny and the temperature was 71. In Farmington, it was 71 degrees. It was partly sunny in Cape Girardeau, with 72 degrees. It was sunny in Springfield, Illinois, with a temperature of 70. Once again in St. Louis, it was mostly sunny. The temperature was 75 degrees and the wind was calm. The St. Louis climate summary for yesterday, July 7, 2026. Yesterday's high temperature of 86 degrees occurred at 4:59 p.m. The normal high is 90. The record high is 107 degrees, which was set in 2012. Yesterday's low temperature of 72 degrees occurred at 2:31 a.m. The normal low is 71. The record low is 54 degrees, which was set in 1983. No precipitation fell yesterday, which leaves the monthly total at 1.73 inches. This is 0.80 inches above the normal amount of 0.93 inches for July. The total precipitation for the season since June 1st still stands at 8.21 inches, which is 2.79 inches above normal. The total precipitation for the year is still 26.88 inches, which is 3.59 inches above normal. There were no heating degree days yesterday, which is normal. This leaves the monthly total at zero, which is normal. The yearly total since July 1st is zero, which is normal. There were 14 cooling degree days yesterday, which is one below normal. This brings the monthly total to 125, which is 20 above normal. The yearly total since January 1st is 742, which is 91 above normal. The normal high temperature for today is 90 degrees, and the normal low is 71. The record high for today is 101, which occurred in 1980, and the record low is 56, which occurred in 1891. Sunrise today is at 5:44 a.m. and sunset is at 8:29 p.m. The current time is 7:50 a.m. Central Daylight Time. 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Today, mostly sunny. A slight chance of showers and thunderstorms this afternoon. Highs in the upper 80s. West winds around 5 miles per hour, becoming south this afternoon. Chance of rain 20%. Tonight, mostly clear. A slight chance of showers and thunderstorms in the evening. Lows in the lower 70s. South winds around 5 miles per hour. Chance of rain 20%. Thursday, partly sunny.
chance of showers and thunderstorms in the afternoon. Highs in the lower 90s. Southwest winds 5 to 10 miles per hour. Chance of rain 40%. Heat index values up to 102. Thursday night, showers and thunderstorms. Humid with lows in the lower 70s. South winds 5 to 10 miles per hour, becoming west after midnight. Chance of rain 80%. Heat index values up to 101 early in the evening. Friday, a chance of showers and thunderstorms in the morning, then showers and thunderstorms likely in the afternoon. Humid with highs around 90. West winds around 5 miles per hour. Chance of rain 70%. Heat index values up to 101. Friday night, showers and thunderstorms likely. Lows in the lower 70s. Chance of rain 70%. Saturday, mostly cloudy in the morning, then becoming partly sunny. A chance of showers and thunderstorms. Highs in the upper 80s. Chance of rain 50%. Saturday night, partly cloudy with a chance of showers and thunderstorms. Lows in the lower 70s. Chance of rain 50%. Sunday, mostly sunny. A chance of showers and thunderstorms, mainly in the morning. Highs in the upper 80s. Chance of rain 30%. Sunday night and Monday, mostly clear. Lows around 70. Highs around 90. Monday night, clear. Lows in the lower 70s. Tuesday, sunny. Highs in the lower 90s. Heat index values up to 100. At 7 a.m. at Lambert Field in St. Louis, it was mostly sunny with a temperature of 75 degrees. The dew point was 71, giving us a relative humidity of 87%. The wind was calm, and the pressure was 30.07 inches and rising. Elsewhere in the metro area, in Chesterfield, fog was reported and the temperature was 71. In Cahokia, it was sunny and 73 degrees. In St. Charles, it was sunny and 73. Across the region, it was sunny in Columbia, Missouri, with a temperature of 69. In Quincy, it was sunny and 70 degrees. In Kansas City, it was partly cloudy and the temperature was 70. It was clear in Springfield, Missouri, with a temperature of 72. In Rolla, it was sunny and the temperature was 71. In Farmington, it was 71 degrees. It was partly sunny in Cape Girardeau, with 72 degrees. It was sunny in Springfield, Illinois, with a temperature of 70. Once again in St. Louis, it was mostly sunny. The temperature was 75 degrees and the wind was calm. The St. Louis climate summary for yesterday, July 7, 2026. Yesterday's high temperature of 86 degrees occurred at 4:59 p.m. The normal high is 90. The record high is 107 degrees, which was set in 2012. Yesterday's low temperature of 72 degrees occurred at 2:31 a.m. The normal low is 71. The record low is 54 degrees, which was set in 1983. No precipitation fell yesterday, which leaves the monthly total at 1.73 inches. This is 0.80 inches above the normal amount of 0.93 inches for July. The total precipitation for the season since June 1st still stands at 8.21 inches, which is 2.79 inches above normal. The total precipitation for the year is still 26.88 inches, which is 3.59 inches above normal. There were no heating degree days yesterday, which is normal. This leaves the monthly total at zero, which is normal. The yearly total since July 1st is zero, which is normal. There were 14 cooling degree days yesterday, which is one below normal. This brings the monthly total to 125, which is 20 above normal. The yearly total since January 1st is 742, which is 91 above normal. The normal high temperature for today is 90 degrees, and the normal low is 71. The record high for today is 101, which occurred in 1980, and the record low is 56, which occurred in 1891.
Sunrise today is at 5:44 a.m. and sunset is at 8:29 p.m. The current time is 7:56 a.m. Central Daylight Time. 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Today, mostly sunny. A slight chance of showers and thunderstorms this afternoon. Highs in the upper 80s. West winds around 5 miles per hour, becoming south this afternoon. Chance of rain 20%. Tonight, mostly clear. A slight chance of showers and thunderstorms in the evening. Lows in the lower 70s. South winds around 5 miles per hour. Chance of rain 20%. Thursday, partly sunny. A chance of showers and thunderstorms in the afternoon. Highs in the lower 90s. Southwest winds 5 to 10 miles per hour. Chance of rain 40%. Heat index values up to 102. Thursday night, showers and thunderstorms. Humid with lows in the lower 70s. South winds 5 to 10 miles per hour, becoming west after midnight. Chance of rain 80%. Heat index values up to 101 early in the evening. Friday, a chance of showers and thunderstorms in the morning, then showers and thunderstorms likely in the afternoon. Humid with highs around 90. West winds around 5 miles per hour. Chance of rain 70%. Heat index values up to 101. Friday night, showers and thunderstorms likely. Lows in the lower 70s. Chance of rain 70%. Saturday, mostly cloudy in the morning, then becoming partly sunny. A chance of showers and thunderstorms. Highs in the upper 80s. Chance of rain 50%. Saturday night, partly cloudy with a chance of showers and thunderstorms. Lows in the lower 70s. Chance of rain 50%. Sunday, mostly sunny. A chance of showers and thunderstorms, mainly in the morning. Highs in the upper 80s. Chance of rain 30%. Sunday night and Monday, mostly clear. Lows around 70. Highs around 90. Monday night, clear. Lows in the lower 70s. Tuesday, sunny. Highs in the lower 90s. Heat index values up to 100. At 7 a.m. at Lambert Field in St. Louis, it was mostly sunny with a temperature of 75 degrees. The dew point was 71, giving us a relative humidity of 87%. The wind was calm, and the pressure was 30.07 inches and rising. Elsewhere in the metro area, in Chesterfield, fog was reported and the temperature was 71. In Cahokia, it was sunny and 73 degrees. In St. Charles, it was sunny and 73. Across the region, it was sunny in Columbia, Missouri, with a temperature of 69. In Quincy, it was sunny and 70 degrees. In Kansas City, it was partly cloudy and the temperature was 70. It was clear in Springfield, Missouri, with a temperature of 72. In Rolla, it was sunny and the temperature was 71. In Farmington, it was 71 degrees. It was partly sunny in Cape Girardeau, with 72 degrees. It was sunny in Springfield, Illinois, with a temperature of 70. Once again in St. Louis, it was mostly sunny. The temperature was 75 degrees and the wind was calm. The St. Louis climate summary for yesterday, July 7, 2026. Yesterday's high temperature of 86 degrees occurred at 4:59 p.m. The normal high is 90. The record high is 107 degrees, which was set in 2012. Yesterday's low temperature of 72 degrees occurred at 2:31 a.m. The normal low is 71. The record low is 54 degrees, which was set in 1983. No precipitation fell yesterday, which
leaves the monthly total at 1.73 inches. This is 0.80 inches above the normal amount of 0.93 inches for July. The total precipitation for the season since June 1st still stands at 8.21 inches, which is 2.79 inches above normal. The total precipitation for the year is still 26.88 inches, which is 3.59 inches above normal. There were no heating degree days yesterday, which is normal. This leaves the monthly total at zero, which is normal. The yearly total since July 1st is zero, which is normal. There were 14 cooling degree days yesterday, which is one below normal. This brings the monthly total to 125, which is 20 above normal. The yearly total since January 1st is 742, which is 91 above normal. The normal high temperature for today is 90 degrees, and the normal low is 71. The record high for today is 101, which occurred in 1980, and the record low is 56, which occurred in 1891. Sunrise today is at 5:44 a.m. and sunset is at 8:29 p.m. The current time is 8:02 a.m. Central Daylight Time. 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Today, mostly sunny. A slight chance of showers and thunderstorms this afternoon. Highs in the upper 80s. West winds around 5 miles per hour, becoming south this afternoon. Chance of rain 20%. Tonight, mostly clear. A slight chance of showers and thunderstorms in the evening. Lows in the lower 70s. South winds around 5 miles per hour. Chance of rain 20%. Thursday, partly sunny. A chance of showers and thunderstorms in the afternoon. Highs in the lower 90s. Southwest winds 5 to 10 miles per hour. Chance of rain 40%. Heat index values up to 102. Thursday night, showers and thunderstorms. Humid with lows in the lower 70s. South winds 5 to 10 miles per hour, becoming west after midnight. Chance of rain 80%. Heat index values up to 101 early in the evening. Friday, a chance of showers and thunderstorms in the morning, then showers and thunderstorms likely in the afternoon. Humid with highs around 90. West winds around 5 miles per hour. Chance of rain 70%. Heat index values up to 101. Friday night, showers and thunderstorms likely. Lows in the lower 70s. Chance of rain 70%. Saturday, mostly cloudy in the morning, then becoming partly sunny. A chance of showers and thunderstorms. Highs in the upper 80s. Chance of rain 50%. Saturday night, partly cloudy with a chance of showers and thunderstorms. Lows in the lower 70s. Chance of rain 50%. Sunday, mostly sunny. A chance of showers and thunderstorms, mainly in the morning. Highs in the upper 80s. Chance of rain 30%. Sunday night and Monday, mostly clear. Lows around 70. Highs around 90. Monday night, clear. Lows in the lower 70s. Tuesday, sunny. Highs in the lower 90s. Heat index values up to 100. At 7 a.m. at Lambert Field in St. Louis, it was mostly sunny with a temperature of 75 degrees. The dew point was 71, giving us a relative humidity of 87%. The wind was calm, and the pressure was 30.07 inches and rising. Elsewhere in the metro area, in Chesterfield, fog was reported and the temperature was 71. In Cahokia, it was sunny and 73 degrees. In St. Charles, it was sunny and 73. Across the region, it was sunny in Columbia, Missouri, with a temperature of 69. In Quincy, it was sunny.
and 70 degrees. In Kansas City, it was partly cloudy and the temperature was 70. It was clear in Springfield, Missouri, with a temperature of 72. In Rolla, it was sunny and the temperature was 71. In Farmington, it was 71 degrees. It was partly sunny in Cape Girardeau, with 72 degrees. It was sunny in Springfield, Illinois, with a temperature of 70. Once again in St. Louis, it was mostly sunny. The temperature was 75 degrees and the wind was calm. The St. Louis climate summary for yesterday, July 7, 2026. Yesterday's high temperature of 86 degrees occurred at 4:59 p.m. The normal high is 90. The record high is 107 degrees, which was set in 2012. Yesterday's low temperature of 72 degrees occurred at 2:31 a.m. The normal low is 71. The record low is 54 degrees, which was set in 1983. No precipitation fell yesterday, which leaves the monthly total at 1.73 inches. This is 0.80 inches above the normal amount of 0.93 inches for July. The total precipitation for the season since June 1st still stands at 8.21 inches, which is 2.79 inches above normal. The total precipitation for the year is still 26.88 inches, which is 3.59 inches above normal. There were no heating degree days yesterday, which is normal. This leaves the monthly total at zero, which is normal. The yearly total since July 1st is zero, which is normal. There were 14 cooling degree days yesterday, which is one below normal. This brings the monthly total to 125, which is 20 above normal. The yearly total since January 1st is 742, which is 91 above normal. The normal high temperature for today is 90 degrees, and the normal low is 71. The record high for today is 101, which occurred in 1980, and the record low is 56, which occurred in 1891. Sunrise today is at 5:44 a.m. and sunset is at 8:29 p.m. The current time is 8:09 a.m. Central Daylight Time. 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Today, mostly sunny. A slight chance of showers and thunderstorms this afternoon. Highs in the upper 80s. West winds around 5 miles per hour, becoming south this afternoon. Chance of rain 20%. Tonight, mostly clear. A slight chance of showers and thunderstorms in the evening. Lows in the lower 70s. South winds around 5 miles per hour. Chance of rain 20%. Thursday, partly sunny. A chance of showers and thunderstorms in the afternoon. Highs in the lower 90s. Southwest winds 5 to 10 miles per hour. Chance of rain 40%. Heat index values up to 102. Thursday night, showers and thunderstorms. Humid with lows in the lower 70s. South winds 5 to 10 miles per hour, becoming west after midnight. Chance of rain 80%. Heat index values up to 101 early in the evening. Friday, a chance of showers and thunderstorms in the morning, then showers and thunderstorms likely in the afternoon. Humid with highs around 90. West winds around 5 miles per hour. Chance of rain 70%. Heat index values up to 101. Friday night, showers and thunderstorms likely. Lows in the lower 70s. Chance of rain 70%. Saturday, mostly cloudy in the morning, then becoming partly sunny. A chance of showers and thunderstorms. Highs in the upper 80s. Chance of rain 50%. Saturday night, partly cloudy with a chance of showers and thunderstorms. Lows in the lower 70s. Chance of rain 50%. Sunday, mostly sunny.
chance of showers and thunderstorms, mainly in the morning. Highs in the upper 80s. Chance of rain 30%. Sunday night and Monday, mostly clear. Lows around 70. Highs around 90. Monday night, clear. Lows in the lower 70s. Tuesday, sunny. Highs in the lower 90s. Heat index values up to 100. At 8 a.m. at Lambert Field in St. Louis, it was mostly sunny with a temperature of 79 degrees. The dew point was 72, giving us a relative humidity of 79%. The wind was calm, and the pressure was 30.07 inches and steady. Elsewhere in the metro area, in Chesterfield, fog was reported and the temperature was 75. In Cahokia, it was sunny and 78 degrees. In St. Charles, it was sunny and 77. Across the region, it was sunny in Columbia, Missouri, with a temperature of 73. In Quincy, it was sunny and 74 degrees. In Kansas City, it was mostly sunny and the temperature was 75. It was sunny in Springfield, Missouri, with a temperature of 75. In Rolla, it was sunny and the temperature was 76. In Farmington, it was 73 degrees. It was mostly sunny in Cape Girardeau, with 76 degrees. It was sunny in Springfield, Illinois, with a temperature of 76. Once again in St. Louis, it was mostly sunny. The temperature was 79 degrees and the wind was calm. The St. Louis climate summary for yesterday, July 7th, 2026. Yesterday's high temperature of 86 degrees occurred at 4:59 p.m. The normal high is 90. The record high is 107 degrees, which was set in 2012. Yesterday's low temperature of 72 degrees occurred at 2:31 a.m. The normal low is 71. The record low is 54 degrees, which was set in 1983. No precipitation fell yesterday, which leaves the monthly total at 1.73 inches. This is 0.80 inches above the normal amount of 0.93 inches for July. The total precipitation for the season since June 1st still stands at 8.21 inches, which is 2.79 inches above normal. The total precipitation for the year is still 26.88 inches, which is 3.59 inches above normal. There were no heating degree days yesterday, which is normal. This leaves the monthly total at zero, which is normal. The yearly total since July 1st is zero, which is normal. There were 14 cooling degree days yesterday, which is one below normal. This brings the monthly total to 125, which is 20 above normal. The yearly total since January 1st is 742, which is 91 above normal. The normal high temperature for today is 90 degrees, and the normal low is 71. The record high for today is 101, which occurred in 1980, and the record low is 56, which occurred in 1891. Sunrise today is at 5:44 a.m. and sunset is at 8:29 p.m. The current time is 8:15 a.m. Central Daylight Time. 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Today, mostly sunny. A slight chance of showers and thunderstorms this afternoon. Highs in the upper 80s. West winds around 5 miles per hour, becoming south this afternoon. Chance of rain 20%. Tonight, mostly clear. A slight chance of showers and thunderstorms in the evening. Lows in the lower 70s. South winds around 5 miles per hour. Chance of rain 20%. Thursday, partly sunny. A chance of showers and thunderstorms in the afternoon. Highs in the lower 90s. Southwest winds 5 to 10 miles per hour. Chance of rain 40%. Heat index values up to 102. Thursday night, showers
and thunderstorms. Humid with lows in the lower 70s. South winds 5 to 10 miles per hour, becoming west after midnight. Chance of rain 80%. Heat index values up to 101 early in the evening. Friday, a chance of showers and thunderstorms in the morning, then showers and thunderstorms likely in the afternoon. Humid with highs around 90. West winds around 5 miles per hour. Chance of rain 70%. Heat index values up to 101. Friday night, showers and thunderstorms likely. Lows in the lower 70s. Chance of rain 70%. Saturday, mostly cloudy in the morning, then becoming partly sunny. A chance of showers and thunderstorms. Highs in the upper 80s. Chance of rain 50%. Saturday night, partly cloudy with a chance of showers and thunderstorms. Lows in the lows and thunderstorms. Humid with lows in the

Friday night, showers and thunderstorms likely. Lows in the lower 70s. Chance of rain 70%. Saturday, mostly cloudy in the morning, then becoming partly sunny. A chance of showers and thunderstorms. Highs in the upper 80s. Chance of rain 50%. Saturday night, partly cloudy with a chance of showers and thunderstorms. Lows in the lower 70s. Chance of rain 50%. Sunday, mostly sunny. A chance of showers and thunderstorms, mainly in the morning. Highs in the upper 80s. Chance of rain 30%. Sunday night and Monday, mostly clear. Lows around 70. Highs around 90. Monday night, clear. Lows in the lower 70s. Tuesday, sunny. Highs in the lower 90s. Heat index values up to 100. At 8 a.m. at Lambert Field in St. Louis, it was mostly sunny with a temperature of 79 degrees. The dew point was 72, giving us a relative humidity of 79%. The wind was calm, and the pressure was 30.07 inches and steady. Elsewhere in the metro area, in Chesterfield, fog was reported and the temperature was 75. In Cahokia, it was sunny and 78 degrees. In St. Charles, it was sunny and 77. Across the region, it was sunny in Columbia, Missouri, with a temperature of 73. In Quincy, it was sunny and 74 degrees. In Kansas City, it was mostly sunny and the temperature was 75. It was sunny in Springfield, Missouri, with a temperature of 75. In Rolla, it was sunny and the temperature was 76. In Farmington, it was 73 degrees. It was mostly sunny in Cape Girardeau, with 76 degrees. It was sunny in Springfield, Illinois, with a temperature of 76. Once again in St. Louis, it was mostly sunny. The temperature was 79 degrees and the wind was calm. The St. Louis climate summary for yesterday, July 7, 2026. Yesterday's high temperature of 86 degrees occurred at 4:59 p.m. The normal high is 90. The record high is 107 degrees, which was set in 2012. Yesterday's low temperature of 72 degrees occurred at 2:31 a.m. The normal low is 71. The record low is 54 degrees, which was set in 1983. No precipitation fell yesterday, which leaves the monthly total at 1.73 inches. This is 0.80 inches above the normal amount of 0.93 inches for July. The total precipitation for the season since June 1st still stands at 8.21 inches, which is 2.79 inches above normal. The total precipitation for the year is still 26.88 inches, which is 3.59 inches above normal. There were no heating degree days yesterday, which is normal. This leaves the monthly total at zero, which is normal. The yearly total since July 1st is zero, which is normal. There were 14 cooling degree days yesterday, which is one below normal. This brings the monthly total to 125, which is 20 above normal. The yearly total since January 1st is 742, which is 91 above normal. The normal high temperature for today is 90 degrees, and the normal low is 71. The record high for today is 101, which occurred in 1980, and the record low is 56, which occurred in 1891. Sunrise today is at 5:44 a.m. and sunset is at 8:29 p.m. The current time is 8:21 a.m. Central Daylight Time. 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Today, mostly sunny. Isolated showers and thunderstorms this afternoon. Highs in the upper 80s. Southwest winds around 5 miles per hour. Chance of rain 20%. Tonight, mostly clear.

isolated showers and thunderstorms in the evening. Lows in the lower 70s. South winds around 5 miles per hour. Chance of rain 20%. Thursday, partly sunny. Scattered showers and thunderstorms in the afternoon. Highs in the lower 90s. Southwest winds 5 to 10 miles per hour. Chance of rain 50%. Heat index values up to 102. Thursday night, showers and thunderstorms. Humid with lows in the lower 70s. South winds 5 to 10 miles per hour, becoming west after midnight. Chance of rain 80%. Heat index values up to 100 early in the evening. Friday, a chance of showers and thunderstorms in the morning, then showers and thunderstorms likely in the afternoon. Humid with highs around 90. West winds around 5 miles per hour. Chance of rain 70%. Heat index values up to 101. Friday night, showers and thunderstorms likely. Lows in the lower 70s. Chance of rain 70%. Saturday, mostly cloudy in the morning, then becoming partly sunny. A chance of showers and thunderstorms. Highs in the upper 80s. Chance of rain 50%. Saturday night, partly cloudy with a chance of showers and thunderstorms. Lows in the lower 70s. Chance of rain 50%. Sunday, mostly sunny. A chance of showers and thunderstorms, mainly in the morning. Highs in the upper 80s. Chance of rain 30%. Sunday night and Monday, mostly clear. Lows around 70. Highs around 90. Monday night, clear. Lows in the lower 70s. Tuesday, sunny. Highs in the lower 90s. Heat index values up to 100. At 8 a.m. at Lambert Field in St. Louis, it was mostly sunny with a temperature of 79 degrees. The dew point was 72, giving us a relative humidity of 79%. The wind was calm, and the pressure was 30.07 inches and steady. Elsewhere in the metro area, in Chesterfield, fog was reported and the temperature was 75. In Cahokia, it was sunny and 78 degrees. In St. Charles, it was sunny and 77. Across the region, it was sunny in Columbia, Missouri, with a temperature of 73. In Quincy, it was sunny and 74 degrees. In Kansas City, it was mostly sunny and the temperature was 75. It was sunny in Springfield, Missouri, with a temperature of 75. In Rolla, it was sunny and the temperature was 76. In Farmington, it was 73 degrees. It was mostly sunny in Cape Girardeau, with 76 degrees. It was sunny in Springfield, Illinois, with a temperature of 76. Once again in St. Louis, it was mostly sunny. The temperature was 79 degrees and the wind was calm. The St. Louis climate summary for yesterday, July 7th, 2026. Yesterday's high temperature of 86 degrees occurred at 4:59 p.m. The normal high is 90. The record high is 107 degrees, which was set in 2012. Yesterday's low temperature of 72 degrees occurred at 2:31 a.m. The normal low is 71. The record low is 54 degrees, which was set in 1983. No precipitation fell yesterday, which leaves the monthly total at 1.73 inches. This is 0.80 inches above the normal amount of 0.93 inches for July. The total precipitation for the season since June 1st still stands at 8.21 inches, which is 2.79 inches above normal. The total precipitation for the year is still 26.88 inches, which is 3.59 inches above normal. There were no heating degree days yesterday, which is normal. This leaves the monthly total at zero, which is normal. The yearly total since July 1st is zero, which is normal. There were 14 cooling degree days yesterday, which is one below normal. This brings the monthly total to 125, which is 20 above normal. The yearly total since January 1st is 742, which is 9.
1 above normal. The normal high temperature for today is 90 degrees, and the normal low is 71. The record high for today is 101, which occurred in 1980, and the record low is 56, which occurred in 1891. Sunrise today is at 5:44 a.m. and sunset is at 8:29 p.m. The current time is 8:27 a.m. Central Daylight Time. 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Today, mostly sunny. Isolated showers and thunderstorms this afternoon. Highs in the upper 80s. Southwest winds around 5 miles per hour. Chance of rain 20%. Tonight, mostly clear. Isolated showers and thunderstorms in the evening. Lows in the lower 70s. South winds around 5 miles per hour. Chance of rain 20%. Thursday, partly sunny. Scattered showers and thunderstorms in the afternoon. Highs in the lower 90s. Southwest winds 5 to 10 miles per hour. Chance of rain 50%. Heat index values up to 102. Thursday night, showers and thunderstorms. Humid with lows in the lower 70s. South winds 5 to 10 miles per hour, becoming west after midnight. Chance of rain 80%. Heat index values up to 100 early in the evening. Friday, a chance of showers and thunderstorms in the morning, then showers and thunderstorms likely in the afternoon. Humid with highs around 90. West winds around 5 miles per hour. Chance of rain 70%. Heat index values up to 101. Friday night, showers and thunderstorms likely. Lows in the lower 70s. Chance of rain 70%. Saturday, mostly cloudy in the morning, then becoming partly sunny. A chance of showers and thunderstorms. Highs in the upper 80s. Chance of rain 50%. Saturday night, partly cloudy with a chance of showers and thunderstorms. Lows in the lower 70s. Chance of rain 50%. Sunday, mostly sunny. A chance of showers and thunderstorms, mainly in the morning. Highs in the upper 80s. Chance of rain 30%. Sunday night and Monday, mostly clear. Lows around 70. Highs around 90. Monday night, clear. Lows in the lower 70s. Tuesday, sunny. Highs in the lower 90s. Heat index values up to 100. At 8 a.m. at Lambert Field in St. Louis, it was mostly sunny with a temperature of 79 degrees. The dew point was 72, giving us a relative humidity of 79%. The wind was calm, and the pressure was 30.07 inches and steady. Elsewhere in the metro area, in Chesterfield, fog was reported and the temperature was 75. In Cahokia, it was sunny and 78 degrees. In St. Charles, it was sunny and 77. Across the region, it was sunny in Columbia, Missouri, with a temperature of 73. In Quincy, it was sunny and 74 degrees. In Kansas City, it was mostly sunny and the temperature was 75. It was sunny in Springfield, Missouri, with a temperature of 75. In Rolla, it was sunny and the temperature was 76. In Farmington, it was 73 degrees. It was mostly sunny in Cape Girardeau, with 76 degrees. It was sunny in Springfield, Illinois, with a temperature of 76. Once again in St. Louis, it was mostly sunny. The temperature was 79 degrees and the wind was calm. The St. Louis climate summary for yesterday, July 7, 2026. Yesterday's high temperature of 86 degrees occurred at 4:59 p.m. The normal high is 90. The record high is 107 degrees, which was set in 2012.
Yesterday's low temperature of 72 degrees occurred at 2:31 a.m. The normal low is 71. The record low is 54 degrees, which was set in 1983. No precipitation fell yesterday, which leaves the monthly total at 1.73 inches. This is 0.80 inches above the normal amount of 0.93 inches for July. The total precipitation for the season since June 1st still stands at 8.21 inches, which is 2.79 inches above normal. The total precipitation for the year is still 26.88 inches, which is 3.59 inches above normal. There were no heating degree days yesterday, which is normal. This leaves the monthly total at zero, which is normal. The yearly total since July 1st is zero, which is normal. There were 14 cooling degree days yesterday, which is one below normal. This brings the monthly total to 125, which is 20 above normal. The yearly total since January 1st is 742, which is 91 above normal. The normal high temperature for today is 90 degrees, and the normal low is 71. The record high for today is 101, which occurred in 1980, and the record low is 56, which occurred in 1891. Sunrise today is at 5:44 a.m. and sunset is at 8:29 p.m. The current time is 8:33 a.m. Central Daylight Time. 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Today, mostly sunny. Isolated showers and thunderstorms this afternoon. Highs in the upper 80s. Southwest winds around 5 miles per hour. Chance of rain 20%. Tonight, mostly clear. Isolated showers and thunderstorms in the evening. Lows in the lower 70s. South winds around 5 miles per hour. Chance of rain 20%. Thursday, partly sunny. Scattered showers and thunderstorms in the afternoon. Highs in the lower 90s. Southwest winds 5 to 10 miles per hour. Chance of rain 50%. Heat index values up to 102. Thursday night, showers and thunderstorms. Humid with lows in the lower 70s. South winds 5 to 10 miles per hour, becoming west after midnight. Chance of rain 80%. Heat index values up to 100 early in the evening. Friday, a chance of showers and thunderstorms in the morning, then showers and thunderstorms likely in the afternoon. Humid with highs around 90. West winds around 5 miles per hour. Chance of rain 70%. Heat index values up to 101. Friday night, showers and thunderstorms likely. Lows in the lower 70s. Chance of rain 70%. Saturday, mostly cloudy in the morning, then becoming partly sunny. A chance of showers and thunderstorms. Highs in the upper 80s. Chance of rain 50%. Saturday night, partly cloudy with a chance of showers and thunderstorms. Lows in the lower 70s. Chance of rain 50%. Sunday, mostly sunny. A chance of showers and thunderstorms, mainly in the morning. Highs in the upper 80s. Chance of rain 30%. Sunday night and Monday, mostly clear. Lows around 70. Highs around 90. Monday night, clear. Lows in the lower 70s. Tuesday, sunny. Highs in the lower 90s. Heat index values up to 100. At 8 a.m. at Lambert Field in St. Louis, it was mostly sunny with a temperature of 79 degrees. The dew point was 72, giving us a relative humidity of 79%. The wind was calm, and the pressure was 30.07 inches and steady. Elsewhere in the metro area, in Chesterfield, fog was reported and the temperature was 75.
In Cahokia, it was sunny and 78 degrees. In St. Charles, it was sunny and 77. Across the region, it was sunny in Columbia, Missouri, with a temperature of 73. In Quincy, it was sunny and 74 degrees. In Kansas City, it was mostly sunny and the temperature was 75. It was sunny in Springfield, Missouri, with a temperature of 75. In Rolla, it was sunny and the temperature was 76. In Farmington, it was 73 degrees. It was mostly sunny in Cape Girardeau, with 76 degrees. It was sunny in Springfield, Illinois, with a temperature of 76. Once again in St. Louis, it was mostly sunny. The temperature was 79 degrees and the wind was calm. The St. Louis climate summary for yesterday, July 7, 2026. Yesterday's high temperature of 86 degrees occurred at 4:59 p.m. The normal high is 90. The record high is 107 degrees, which was set in 2012. Yesterday's low temperature of 72 degrees occurred at 2:31 a.m. The normal low is 71. The record low is 54 degrees, which was set in 1983. No precipitation fell yesterday, which leaves the monthly total at 1.73 inches. This is 0.80 inches above the normal amount of 0.93 inches for July. The total precipitation for the season since June 1st still stands at 8.21 inches, which is 2.79 inches above normal. The total precipitation for the year is still 26.88 inches, which is 3.59 inches above normal. There were no heating degree days yesterday, which is normal. This leaves the monthly total at zero, which is normal. The yearly total since July 1st is zero, which is normal. There were 14 cooling degree days yesterday, which is one below normal. This brings the monthly total to 125, which is 20 above normal. The yearly total since January 1st is 742, which is 91 above normal. The normal high temperature for today is 90 degrees, and the normal low is 71. The record high for today is 101, which occurred in 1980, and the record low is 56, which occurred in 1891. Sunrise today is at 5:44 a.m. and sunset is at 8:29 p.m. The current time is 8:39 a.m. Central Daylight Time. 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Today, mostly sunny. Isolated showers and thunderstorms this afternoon. Highs in the upper 80s. Southwest winds around 5 miles per hour. Chance of rain 20%. Tonight, mostly clear. Isolated showers and thunderstorms in the evening. Lows in the lower 70s. South winds around 5 miles per hour. Chance of rain 20%. Thursday, partly sunny. Scattered showers and thunderstorms in the afternoon. Highs in the lower 90s. Southwest winds 5 to 10 miles per hour. Chance of rain 50%. Heat index values up to 102. Thursday night, showers and thunderstorms. Humid with lows in the lower 70s. South winds 5 to 10 miles per hour, becoming west after midnight. Chance of rain 80%. Heat index values up to 100 early in the evening. Friday, a chance of showers and thunderstorms in the morning, then showers and thunderstorms likely in the afternoon. Humid with highs around 90. West winds around 5 miles per hour. Chance of rain 70%. Heat index values up to 101. Friday night, showers and thunderstorms likely. Lows in the lower 70s. Chance of rain 70%. Saturday, mostly cloudy in the morning, then becoming partly sunny. A chance of showers and thunderstorms. Highs in the upper 80s.
chance of rain 50%. Saturday night, partly cloudy with a chance of showers and thunderstorms. Lows in the lower 70s. Chance of rain 50%. Sunday, mostly sunny. A chance of showers and thunderstorms, mainly in the morning. Highs in the upper 80s. Chance of rain 30%. Sunday night and Monday, mostly clear. Lows around 70. Highs around 90. Monday night, clear. Lows in the lower 70s. Tuesday, sunny. Highs in the lower 90s. Heat index values up to 100. At 8 a.m. at Lambert Field in St. Louis, it was mostly sunny with a temperature of 79 degrees. The dew point was 72, giving us a relative humidity of 79%. The wind was calm, and the pressure was 30.07 inches and steady. Elsewhere in the metro area, in Chesterfield, fog was reported and the temperature was 75. In Cahokia, it was sunny and 78 degrees. In St. Charles, it was sunny and 77. Across the region, it was sunny in Columbia, Missouri, with a temperature of 73. In Quincy, it was sunny and 74 degrees. In Kansas City, it was mostly sunny and the temperature was 75. It was sunny in Springfield, Missouri, with a temperature of 75. In Rolla, it was sunny and the temperature was 76. In Farmington, it was 73 degrees. It was mostly sunny in Cape Girardeau, with 76 degrees. It was sunny in Springfield, Illinois, with a temperature of 76. Once again in St. Louis, it was mostly sunny. The temperature was 79 degrees and the wind was calm. The St. Louis climate summary for yesterday, July 7th, 2026. Yesterday's high temperature of 86 degrees occurred at 4:59 p.m. The normal high is 90. The record high is 107 degrees, which was set in 2012. Yesterday's low temperature of 72 degrees occurred at 2:31 a.m. The normal low is 71. The record low is 54 degrees, which was set in 1983. No precipitation fell yesterday, which leaves the monthly total at 1.73 inches. This is 0.80 inches above the normal amount of 0.93 inches for July. The total precipitation for the season since June 1st still stands at 8.21 inches, which is 2.79 inches above normal. The total precipitation for the year is still 26.88 inches, which is 3.59 inches above normal. There were no heating degree days yesterday, which is normal. This leaves the monthly total at zero, which is normal. The yearly total since July 1st is zero, which is normal. There were 14 cooling degree days yesterday, which is one below normal. This brings the monthly total to 125, which is 20 above normal. The yearly total since January 1st is 742, which is 91 above normal. The normal high temperature for today is 90 degrees, and the normal low is 71. The record high for today is 101, which occurred in 1980, and the record low is 56, which occurred in 1891. Sunrise today is at 5:44 a.m. and sunset is at 8:29 p.m. The current time is 8:46 a.m. Central Daylight Time. 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Today, mostly sunny. Isolated showers and thunderstorms this afternoon. Highs in the upper 80s. Southwest winds around 5 miles per hour. Chance of rain 20%. Tonight, mostly clear. Isolated showers and thunderstorms in the evening. Lows in the lower 70s. South winds around 5 miles per hour. Chance of rain 20%. Thursday, partly sunny. Scattered showers and thunderstorms in the afternoon.
Highs in the lower 90s. Southwest winds 5 to 10 miles per hour. Chance of rain 50%. Heat index values up to 102. Thursday night, showers and thunderstorms. Humid with lows in the lower 70s. South winds 5 to 10 miles per hour, becoming west after midnight. Chance of rain 80%. Heat index values up to 100 early in the evening. Friday, a chance of showers and thunderstorms in the morning, then showers and thunderstorms likely in the afternoon. Humid with highs around 90. West winds around 5 miles per hour. Chance of rain 70%. Heat index values up to 101. Friday night, showers and thunderstorms likely. Lows in the lower 70s. Chance of rain 70%. Saturday, mostly cloudy in the morning, then becoming partly sunny. A chance of showers and thunderstorms. Highs in the upper 80s. Chance of rain 50%. Saturday night, partly cloudy with a chance of showers and thunderstorms. Lows in the lower 70s. Chance of rain 50%. Sunday, mostly sunny. A chance of showers and thunderstorms, mainly in the morning. Highs in the upper 80s. Chance of rain 30%. Sunday night and Monday, mostly clear. Lows around 70. Highs around 90. Monday night, clear. Lows in the lower 70s. Tuesday, sunny. Highs in the lower 90s. Heat index values up to 100. At 8 a.m. at Lambert Field in St. Louis, it was mostly sunny with a temperature of 79 degrees. The dew point was 72, giving us a relative humidity of 79%. The wind was calm, and the pressure was 30.07 inches and steady. Elsewhere in the metro area, in Chesterfield, fog was reported and the temperature was 75. In Cahokia, it was sunny and 78 degrees. In St. Charles, it was sunny and 77. Across the region, it was sunny in Columbia, Missouri, with a temperature of 73. In Quincy, it was sunny and 74 degrees. In Kansas City, it was mostly sunny and the temperature was 75. It was sunny in Springfield, Missouri, with a temperature of 75. In Rolla, it was sunny and the temperature was 76. In Farmington, it was 73 degrees. It was mostly sunny in Cape Girardeau, with 76 degrees. It was sunny in Springfield, Illinois, with a temperature of 76. Once again in St. Louis, it was mostly sunny. The temperature was 79 degrees and the wind was calm. The St. Louis climate summary for yesterday, July 7th, 2026. Yesterday's high temperature of 86 degrees occurred at 4:59 p.m. The normal high is 90. The record high is 107 degrees, which was set in 2012. Yesterday's low temperature of 72 degrees occurred at 2:31 a.m. The normal low is 71. The record low is 54 degrees, which was set in 1983. No precipitation fell yesterday, which leaves the monthly total at 1.73 inches. This is 0.80 inches above the normal amount of 0.93 inches for July. The total precipitation for the season since June 1st still stands at 8.21 inches, which is 2.79 inches above normal. The total precipitation for the year is still 26.88 inches, which is 3.59 inches above normal. There were no heating degree days yesterday, which is normal. This leaves the monthly total at zero, which is normal. The yearly total since July 1st is zero, which is normal. There were 14 cooling degree days yesterday, which is one below normal. This brings the monthly total to 125, which is 20 above normal. The yearly total since January 1st is 742, which is 91 above normal. The normal high temperature for today is 90 degrees, and the normal low is 71. The record high for today is 101, which occurred in 1980, and the record low is 56, which occurred in 1891.
Sunrise today is at 5:44 a.m. and sunset is at 8:29 p.m. The current time is 8:52 a.m. Central Daylight Time. 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Today, mostly sunny. Isolated showers and thunderstorms this afternoon. Highs in the upper 80s. Southwest winds around 5 miles per hour. Chance of rain 20%. Tonight, mostly clear. Isolated showers and thunderstorms in the evening. Lows in the lower 70s. South winds around 5 miles per hour. Chance of rain 20%. Thursday, partly sunny. Scattered showers and thunderstorms in the afternoon. Highs in the lower 90s. Southwest winds 5 to 10 miles per hour. Chance of rain 50%. Heat index values up to 102. Thursday night, showers and thunderstorms. Humid with lows in the lower 70s. South winds 5 to 10 miles per hour, becoming west after midnight. Chance of rain 80%. Heat index values up to 100 early in the evening. Friday, a chance of showers and thunderstorms in the morning, then showers and thunderstorms likely in the afternoon. Humid with highs around 90. West winds around 5 miles per hour. Chance of rain 70%. Heat index values up to 101. Friday night, showers and thunderstorms likely. Lows in the lower 70s. Chance of rain 70%. Saturday, mostly cloudy in the morning, then becoming partly sunny. A chance of showers and thunderstorms. Highs in the upper 80s. Chance of rain 50%. Saturday night, partly cloudy with a chance of showers and thunderstorms. Lows in the lower 70s. Chance of rain 50%. Sunday, mostly sunny. A chance of showers and thunderstorms, mainly in the morning. Highs in the upper 80s. Chance of rain 30%. Sunday night and Monday, mostly clear. Lows around 70. Highs around 90. Monday night, clear. Lows in the lower 70s. Tuesday, sunny. Highs in the lower 90s. Heat index values up to 100. At 8 a.m. at Lambert Field in St. Louis, it was mostly sunny with a temperature of 79 degrees. The dew point was 72, giving us a relative humidity of 79%. The wind was calm, and the pressure was 30.07 inches and steady. Elsewhere in the metro area, in Chesterfield, fog was reported and the temperature was 75. In Cahokia, it was sunny and 78 degrees. In St. Charles, it was sunny and 77. Across the region, it was sunny in Columbia, Missouri, with a temperature of 73. In Quincy, it was sunny and 74 degrees. In Kansas City, it was mostly sunny and the temperature was 75. It was sunny in Springfield, Missouri, with a temperature of 75. In Rolla, it was sunny and the temperature was 76. In Farmington, it was 73 degrees. It was mostly sunny in Cape Girardeau, with 76 degrees. It was sunny in Springfield, Illinois, with a temperature of 76. Once again in St. Louis, it was mostly sunny. The temperature was 79 degrees and the wind was calm. The St. Louis climate summary for yesterday, July 7th, 2026. Yesterday's high temperature of 86 degrees occurred at 4:59 p.m. The normal high is 90. The record high is 107 degrees, which was set in 2012. Yesterday's low temperature of 72 degrees occurred at 2:31 a.m. The normal low is 71. The record low is 54 degrees, which was set in 1983.
No precipitation fell yesterday, which leaves the monthly total at 1.73 inches. This is 0.80 inches above the normal amount of 0.93 inches for July. The total precipitation for the season since June 1st still stands at 8.21 inches, which is 2.79 inches above normal. The total precipitation for the year is still 26.88 inches, which is 3.59 inches above normal. There were no heating degree days yesterday, which is normal. This leaves the monthly total at zero, which is normal. The yearly total since July 1st is zero, which is normal. There were 14 cooling degree days yesterday, which is one below normal. This brings the monthly total to 125, which is 20 above normal. The yearly total since January 1st is 742, which is 91 above normal. The normal high temperature for today is 90 degrees, and the normal low is 71. The record high for today is 101, which occurred in 1980, and the record low is 56, which occurred in 1891. Sunrise today is at 5:44 a.m. and sunset is at 8:29 p.m. The current time is 8:58 a.m. Central Daylight Time. 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Today, mostly sunny. Isolated showers and thunderstorms this afternoon. Highs in the upper 80s. Southwest winds around 5 miles per hour. Chance of rain 20%. Tonight, mostly clear. Isolated showers and thunderstorms in the evening. Lows in the lower 70s. South winds around 5 miles per hour. Chance of rain 20%. Thursday, partly sunny. Scattered showers and thunderstorms in the afternoon. Highs in the lower 90s. Southwest winds 5 to 10 miles per hour. Chance of rain 50%. Heat index values up to 102. Thursday night, showers and thunderstorms. Humid with lows in the lower 70s. South winds 5 to 10 miles per hour, becoming west after midnight. Chance of rain 80%. Heat index values up to 100 early in the evening. Friday, a chance of showers and thunderstorms in the morning, then showers and thunderstorms likely in the afternoon. Humid with highs around 90. West winds around 5 miles per hour. Chance of rain 70%. Heat index values up to 101. Friday night, showers and thunderstorms likely. Lows in the lower 70s. Chance of rain 70%. Saturday, mostly cloudy in the morning, then becoming partly sunny. A chance of showers and thunderstorms. Highs in the upper 80s. Chance of rain 50%. Saturday night, partly cloudy with a chance of showers and thunderstorms. Lows in the lower 70s. Chance of rain 50%. Sunday, mostly sunny. A chance of showers and thunderstorms, mainly in the morning. Highs in the upper 80s. Chance of rain 30%. Sunday night and Monday, mostly clear. Lows around 70. Highs around 90. Monday night, clear. Lows in the lower 70s. Tuesday, sunny. Highs in the lower 90s. Heat index values up to 100. At 8 a.m. at Lambert Field in St. Louis, it was mostly sunny with a temperature of 79 degrees. The dew point was 72, giving us a relative humidity of 79%. The wind was calm, and the pressure was 30.07 inches and steady. Elsewhere in the metro area, in Chesterfield, fog was reported and the temperature was 75. In Cahokia, it was sunny and 78 degrees. In St. Charles, it was sunny and 77. Across the region, it was sunny in Columbia, Missouri, with a temperature of 73.
In Quincy, it was sunny and 74 degrees. In Kansas City, it was mostly sunny and the temperature was 75. It was sunny in Springfield, Missouri, with a temperature of 75. In Ramallah, it was sunny and the temperature was 76. In Farmington, it was 73 degrees. It was mostly sunny in Cape Girardeau, with 76 degrees. It was sunny in Springfield, Illinois, with a temperature of 76. Once again in St. Louis, it was mostly sunny. The temperature was 79 degrees and the wind was calm. The current time is 9:02 a.m. Central Daylight Time. 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Today, mostly sunny. Isolated showers and thunderstorms this afternoon. Highs in the upper 80s. Southwest winds around 5 miles per hour. Chance of rain 20%. Tonight, mostly clear. Isolated showers and thunderstorms in the evening. Lows in the lower 70s. South winds around 5 miles per hour. Chance of rain 20%. Thursday, partly sunny. Scattered showers and thunderstorms in the afternoon. Highs in the lower 90s. Southwest winds 5 to 10 miles per hour. Chance of rain 50%. Heat index values up to 102. Thursday night, showers and thunderstorms. Humid with lows in the lower 70s. South winds 5 to 10 miles per hour, becoming west after midnight. Chance of rain 80%. Heat index values up to 100 early in the evening. Friday, a chance of showers and thunderstorms in the morning, then showers and thunderstorms likely in the afternoon. Humid with highs around 90. West winds around 5 miles per hour. Chance of rain 70%. Heat index values up to 101. Friday night, showers and thunderstorms likely. Lows in the lower 70s. Chance of rain 70%. Saturday, mostly cloudy in the morning, then becoming partly sunny. A chance of showers and thunderstorms. Highs in the upper 80s. Chance of rain 50%. Saturday night, partly cloudy with a chance of showers and thunderstorms. Lows in the lower 70s. Chance of rain 50%. Sunday, mostly sunny. A chance of showers and thunderstorms, mainly in the morning. Highs in the upper 80s. Chance of rain 30%. Sunday night and Monday, mostly clear. Lows around 70. Highs around 90. Monday night, clear. Lows in the lower 70s. Tuesday, sunny. Highs in the lower 90s. Heat index values up to 100. At 8 a.m. at Lambert Field in St. Louis, it was mostly sunny with a temperature of 79 degrees. The dew point was 72, giving us a relative humidity of 79%. The wind was calm, and the pressure was 30.07 inches and steady. Elsewhere in the metro area, in Chesterfield, fog was reported and the temperature was 75. In Cahokia, it was sunny and 78 degrees. In St. Charles, it was sunny and 77. Across the region, it was sunny in Columbia, Missouri, with a temperature of 73. In Quincy, it was sunny and 74 degrees. In Kansas City, it was mostly sunny and the temperature was 75. It was sunny in Springfield, Missouri, with a temperature of 75. In Rolla, it was sunny and the temperature was 76. In Farmington, it was 73 degrees. It was mostly sunny in Cape Girardeau, with 76 degrees. It was sunny in Springfield, Illinois, with a temperature of 76. Once again in St. Louis, it was mostly sunny. The temperature was 79 degrees and the wind was calm.
The current time is 9:07 a.m. Central Daylight Time. 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Today, mostly sunny. Isolated showers and thunderstorms this afternoon. Highs in the upper 80s. Southwest winds around 5 miles per hour. Chance of rain 20%. Tonight, mostly clear. Isolated showers and thunderstorms in the evening. Lows in the lower 70s. South winds around 5 miles per hour. Chance of rain 20%. Thursday, partly sunny. Scattered showers and thunderstorms in the afternoon. Highs in the lower 90s. Southwest winds 5 to 10 miles per hour. Chance of rain 50%. Heat index values up to 102. Thursday night, showers and thunderstorms. Humid with lows in the lower 70s. South winds 5 to 10 miles per hour, becoming west after midnight. Chance of rain 80%. Heat index values up to 100 early in the evening. Friday, a chance of showers and thunderstorms in the morning, then showers and thunderstorms likely in the afternoon. Humid with highs around 90. West winds around 5 miles per hour. Chance of rain 70%. Heat index values up to 101. Friday night, showers and thunderstorms likely. Lows in the lower 70s. Chance of rain 70%. Saturday, mostly cloudy in the morning, then becoming partly sunny. A chance of showers and thunderstorms. Highs in the upper 80s. Chance of rain 50%. Saturday night, partly cloudy with a chance of showers and thunderstorms. Lows in the lower 70s. Chance of rain 50%. Sunday, mostly sunny. A chance of showers and thunderstorms, mainly in the morning. Highs in the upper 80s. Chance of rain 30%. Sunday night and Monday, mostly clear. Lows around 70. Highs around 90. Monday night, clear. Lows in the lower 70s. Tuesday, sunny. Highs in the lower 90s. Heat index values up to 100. At 8 a.m. at Lambert Field in St. Louis, it was mostly sunny with a temperature of 79 degrees. The dew point was 72, giving us a relative humidity of 79%. The wind was calm, and the pressure was 30.07 inches and steady. Elsewhere in the metro area, in Chesterfield, fog was reported and the temperature was 75. In Cahokia, it was sunny and 78 degrees. In St. Charles, it was sunny and 77. Across the region, it was sunny in Columbia, Missouri, with a temperature of 73. In Quincy, it was sunny and 74 degrees. In Kansas City, it was mostly sunny and the temperature was 75. It was sunny in Springfield, Missouri, with a temperature of 75. In Rolla, it was sunny and the temperature was 76. In Farmington, it was 73 degrees. It was mostly sunny in Cape Girardeau, with 76 degrees. It was sunny in Springfield, Illinois, with a temperature of 76. Once again in St. Louis, it was mostly sunny. The temperature was 79 degrees and the wind was calm. At 9 a.m. at Lambert Field in St. Louis, it was fair with a temperature of 82 degrees. The dew point was 72, giving us a relative humidity of 71%. The wind was variable at 3 miles an hour, and the pressure was 30.08 inches and rising. Elsewhere in the metro area, in Chesterfield it was fair and the temperature was 79. In Cahokia, it was fair and 82 degrees. In St. Charles, it was fair and 81. Across the region, it was fair in Columbia, Missouri, with a temperature of 79. In Quincy, it was fair and 78 degrees.
In Kansas City, it was fair and the temperature was 80. It was fair in Springfield, Missouri, with a temperature of 79. In Rolla, it was fair and the temperature was 78. In Farmington, it was 79 degrees. It was fair in Cape Girardeau, with 79 degrees. It was partly sunny in Springfield, Illinois, with a temperature of 79. Once again in St. Louis, it was fair. The temperature was 82 degrees and the wind was variable at 3 miles an hour. The current time is 9:12 a.m. Central Daylight Time. 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Today, mostly sunny. Isolated showers and thunderstorms this afternoon. Highs in the upper 80s. Southwest winds around 5 miles per hour. Chance of rain 20%. Tonight, mostly clear. Isolated showers and thunderstorms in the evening. Lows in the lower 70s. South winds around 5 miles per hour. Chance of rain 20%. Thursday, partly sunny. Scattered showers and thunderstorms in the afternoon. Highs in the lower 90s. Southwest winds 5 to 10 miles per hour. Chance of rain 50%. Heat index values up to 102. Thursday night, showers and thunderstorms. Humid with lows in the lower 70s. South winds 5 to 10 miles per hour, becoming west after midnight. Chance of rain 80%. Heat index values up to 100 early in the evening. Friday, a chance of showers and thunderstorms in the morning, then showers and thunderstorms likely in the afternoon. Humid with highs around 90. West winds around 5 miles per hour. Chance of rain 70%. Heat index values up to 101. Friday night, showers and thunderstorms likely. Lows in the lower 70s. Chance of rain 70%. Saturday, mostly cloudy in the morning, then becoming partly sunny. A chance of showers and thunderstorms. Highs in the upper 80s. Chance of rain 50%. Saturday night, partly cloudy with a chance of showers and thunderstorms. Lows in the lower 70s. Chance of rain 50%. Sunday, mostly sunny. A chance of showers and thunderstorms, mainly in the morning. Highs in the upper 80s. Chance of rain 30%. Sunday night and Monday, mostly clear. Lows around 70. Highs around 90. Monday night, clear. Lows in the lower 70s. Tuesday, sunny. Highs in the lower 90s. Heat index values up to 100. At 9 a.m. at Lambert Field in St. Louis, it was fair with a temperature of 82 degrees. The dew point was 72, giving us a relative humidity of 71%. The wind was variable at 3 miles an hour, and the pressure was 30.08 inches and rising. Elsewhere in the metro area, in Chesterfield, it was fair and the temperature was 79. In Cahokia, it was fair and 82 degrees. In St. Charles, it was fair and 81. Across the region, it was fair in Columbia, Missouri, with a temperature of 79. In Quincy, it was fair and 78 degrees. In Kansas City, it was fair and the temperature was 80. It was fair in Springfield, Missouri, with a temperature of 79. In Rolla, it was fair and the temperature was 78. In Farmington, it was 79 degrees. It was fair in Cape Girardeau, with 79 degrees. It was partly sunny in Springfield, Illinois, with a temperature of 79. Once again in St. Louis, it was fair. The temperature was 82 degrees and the wind was variable at 3 miles an hour. The current time is 9:16 a.m. Central Daylight Time.
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Today, mostly sunny. Isolated showers and thunderstorms this afternoon. Highs in the upper 80s. Southwest winds around 5 miles per hour. Chance of rain 20%. Tonight, mostly clear. Isolated showers and thunderstorms in the evening. Lows in the lower 70s. South winds around 5 miles per hour. Chance of rain 20%. Thursday, partly sunny. Scattered showers and thunderstorms in the afternoon. Highs in the lower 90s. Southwest winds 5 to 10 miles per hour. Chance of rain 50%. Heat index values up to 102. Thursday night, showers and thunderstorms. Humid with lows in the lower 70s. South winds 5 to 10 miles per hour, becoming west after midnight. Chance of rain 80%. Korea and surrounding counties.

scattered showers and thunderstorms in the afternoon. Highs in the lower 90s. Southwest winds 5 to 10 miles per hour. Chance of rain 50%. Heat index values up to 102. Thursday night, showers and thunderstorms. Humid with lows in the lower 70s. South winds 5 to 10 miles per hour, becoming west after midnight. Chance of rain 80%. Heat index values up to 100 early in the evening. Friday, a chance of showers and thunderstorms in the morning, then showers and thunderstorms likely in the afternoon. Humid with highs around 90. West winds around 5 miles per hour. Chance of rain 70%. Heat index values up to 101. Friday night, showers and thunderstorms likely. Lows in the lower 70s. Chance of rain 70%. Saturday, mostly cloudy in the morning, then becoming partly sunny. A chance of showers and thunderstorms. Highs in the upper 80s. Chance of rain 50%. Saturday night, partly cloudy with a chance of showers and thunderstorms. Lows in the lower 70s. Chance of rain 50%. Sunday, mostly sunny. A chance of showers and thunderstorms, mainly in the morning. Highs in the upper 80s. Chance of rain 30%. Sunday night and Monday, mostly clear. Lows around 70. Highs around 90. Monday night, clear. Lows in the lower 70s. Tuesday, sunny. Highs in the lower 90s. Heat index values up to 100. At 9 a.m. at Lambert Field in St. Louis, it was fair with a temperature of 82 degrees. The dew point was 72, giving us a relative humidity of 71%. The wind was variable at 3 miles an hour, and the pressure was 30.08 inches and rising. Elsewhere in the metro area, in Chesterfield, it was fair and the temperature was 79. In Cahokia, it was fair and 82 degrees. In St. Charles, it was fair and 81. Across the region, it was fair in Columbia, Missouri, with a temperature of 79. In Quincy, it was fair and 78 degrees. In Kansas City, it was fair and the temperature was 80. It was fair in Springfield, Missouri, with a temperature of 79. In Rolla, it was fair and the temperature was 78. In Farmington, it was 79 degrees. It was fair in Cape Girardeau, with 79 degrees. It was partly sunny in Springfield, Illinois, with a temperature of 79. Once again in St. Louis, it was fair, the temperature was 82 degrees, and the wind was variable at 3 miles an hour. The current time is 9:21 a.m. Central Daylight Time. 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Today, mostly sunny. Isolated showers and thunderstorms this afternoon. Highs in the upper 80s. Southwest winds around 5 miles per hour. Chance of rain 20%. Tonight, mostly clear. Isolated showers and thunderstorms in the evening. Lows in the lower 70s. South winds around 5 miles per hour. Chance of rain 20%. Thursday, partly sunny. Scattered showers and thunderstorms in the afternoon. Highs in the lower 90s. Southwest winds 5 to 10 miles per hour. Chance of rain 50%. Heat index values up to 102. Thursday night, showers and thunderstorms. Humid with lows in the lower 70s. South winds 5 to 10 miles per hour, becoming west after midnight. Chance of rain 80%. Heat index values up to 100 early in the evening. Friday, a chance of showers and thunderstorms in the morning, then showers and thunderstorms likely in the afternoon. Humid with highs around 90.

West winds around 5 miles per hour. Chance of rain 70%. Heat index values up to 101. Friday night, showers and thunderstorms likely. Lows in the lower 70s. Chance of rain 70%. Saturday, mostly cloudy in the morning, then becoming partly sunny. A chance of showers and thunderstorms. Highs in the upper 80s. Chance of rain 50%. Saturday night, partly cloudy with a chance of showers and thunderstorms. Lows in the lower 70s. Chance of rain 50%. Sunday, mostly sunny. A chance of showers and thunderstorms, mainly in the morning. Highs in the upper 80s. Chance of rain 30%. Sunday night and Monday, mostly clear. Lows around 70. Highs around 90. Monday night, clear. Lows in the lower 70s. Tuesday, sunny. Highs in the lower 90s. Heat index values up to 100. At 9 a.m. at Lambert Field in St. Louis, it was fair with a temperature of 82 degrees. The dew point was 72, giving us a relative humidity of 71%. The wind was variable at 3 miles an hour, and the pressure was 30.08 inches and rising. Elsewhere in the metro area, in Chesterfield, it was fair and the temperature was 79. In Cahokia, it was fair and 82 degrees. In St. Charles, it was fair and 81. Across the region, it was fair in Columbia, Missouri, with a temperature of 79. In Quincy, it was fair and 78 degrees. In Kansas City, it was fair and the temperature was 80. It was fair in Springfield, Missouri, with a temperature of 79. In Rolla, it was fair and the temperature was 78. In Farmington, it was 79 degrees. It was fair in Cape Girardeau, with 79 degrees. It was partly sunny in Springfield, Illinois, with a temperature of 79. Once again in St. Louis, it was fair, the temperature was 82 degrees, and the wind was variable at 3 miles an hour. The current time is 9:25 a.m. Central Daylight Time. 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Today, mostly sunny. Isolated showers and thunderstorms this afternoon. Highs in the upper 80s. Southwest winds around 5 miles per hour. Chance of rain 20%. Tonight, mostly clear. Isolated showers and thunderstorms in the evening. Lows in the lower 70s. South winds around 5 miles per hour. Chance of rain 20%. Thursday, partly sunny. Scattered showers and thunderstorms in the afternoon. Highs in the lower 90s. Southwest winds 5 to 10 miles per hour. Chance of rain 50%. Heat index values up to 102. Thursday night, showers and thunderstorms. Humid with lows in the lower 70s. South winds 5 to 10 miles per hour, becoming west after midnight. Chance of rain 80%. Heat index values up to 100 early in the evening. Friday, a chance of showers and thunderstorms in the morning, then showers and thunderstorms likely in the afternoon. Humid with highs around 90. West winds around 5 miles per hour. Chance of rain 70%. Heat index values up to 101. Friday night, showers and thunderstorms likely. Lows in the lower 70s. Chance of rain 70%. Saturday, mostly cloudy in the morning, then becoming partly sunny. A chance of showers and thunderstorms. Highs in the upper 80s. Chance of rain 50%. Saturday night, partly cloudy with a chance of showers and thunderstorms. Lows in the lower 70s. Chance of rain 50%. Sunday, mostly sunny.
chance of showers and thunderstorms, mainly in the morning. Highs in the upper 80s. Chance of rain 30%. Sunday night and Monday, mostly clear. Lows around 70. Highs around 90. Monday night, clear. Lows in the lower 70s. Tuesday, sunny. Highs in the lower 90s. Heat index values up to 100. At 9 a.m. at Lambert Field in St. Louis, it was fair with a temperature of 82 degrees. The dew point was 72, giving us a relative humidity of 71%. The wind was variable at 3 miles an hour, and the pressure was 30.08 inches and rising. Elsewhere in the metro area, in Chesterfield, it was fair and the temperature was 79. In Cahokia, it was fair and 82 degrees. In St. Charles, it was fair and 81. Across the region, it was fair in Columbia, Missouri, with a temperature of 79. In Quincy, it was fair and 78 degrees. In Kansas City, it was fair and the temperature was 80. It was fair in Springfield, Missouri, with a temperature of 79. In Rolla, it was fair and the temperature was 78. In Farmington, it was 79 degrees. It was fair in Cape Girardeau, with 79 degrees. It was partly sunny in Springfield, Illinois, with a temperature of 79. Once again in St. Louis, it was fair. The temperature was 82 degrees and the wind was variable at 3 miles an hour. The current time is 9:29 a.m. Central Daylight Time. 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Today, mostly sunny. Isolated showers and thunderstorms this afternoon. Highs in the upper 80s. Southwest winds around 5 miles per hour. Chance of rain 20%. Tonight, mostly clear. Isolated showers and thunderstorms in the evening. Lows in the lower 70s. South winds around 5 miles per hour. Chance of rain 20%. Thursday, partly sunny. Scattered showers and thunderstorms in the afternoon. Highs in the lower 90s. Southwest winds 5 to 10 miles per hour. Chance of rain 50%. Heat index values up to 102. Thursday night, showers and thunderstorms. Humid with lows in the lower 70s. South winds 5 to 10 miles per hour, becoming west after midnight. Chance of rain 80%. Heat index values up to 100 early in the evening. Friday, a chance of showers and thunderstorms in the morning, then showers and thunderstorms likely in the afternoon. Humid with highs around 90. West winds around 5 miles per hour. Chance of rain 70%. Heat index values up to 101. Friday night, showers and thunderstorms likely. Lows in the lower 70s. Chance of rain 70%. Saturday, mostly cloudy in the morning, then becoming partly sunny. A chance of showers and thunderstorms. Highs in the upper 80s. Chance of rain 50%. Saturday night, partly cloudy with a chance of showers and thunderstorms. Lows in the lower 70s. Chance of rain 50%. Sunday, mostly sunny. A chance of showers and thunderstorms, mainly in the morning. Highs in the upper 80s. Chance of rain 30%. Sunday night and Monday, mostly clear. Lows around 70. Highs around 90. Monday night, clear. Lows in the lower 70s. Tuesday, sunny. Highs in the lower 90s. Heat index values up to 100. At 9 a.m. at Lambert Field in St. Louis, it was fair with a temperature of 82 degrees. The dew point was 72, giving us a relative humidity of 71%. The wind was very
at 3 miles an hour, and the pressure was 30.08 inches and rising. Elsewhere in the metro area, in Chesterfield, it was fair and the temperature was 79. In Cahokia, it was fair and 82 degrees. In St. Charles, it was fair and 81. Across the region, it was fair in Columbia, Missouri, with a temperature of 79. In Quincy, it was fair and 78 degrees. In Kansas City, it was fair and the temperature was 80. It was fair in Springfield, Missouri, with a temperature of 79. In Rolla, it was fair and the temperature was 78. In Farmington, it was 79 degrees. It was fair in Cape Girardeau, with 79 degrees. It was partly sunny in Springfield, Illinois, with a temperature of 79. Once again in St. Louis, it was fair, the temperature was 82 degrees, and the wind was variable at 3 miles an hour. The current time is 9:33 a.m. Central Daylight Time. 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Today, mostly sunny. Isolated showers and thunderstorms this afternoon. Highs in the upper 80s. Southwest winds around 5 miles per hour. Chance of rain 20%. Tonight, mostly clear. Isolated showers and thunderstorms in the evening. Lows in the lower 70s. South winds around 5 miles per hour. Chance of rain 20%. Thursday, partly sunny. Scattered showers and thunderstorms in the afternoon. Highs in the lower 90s. Southwest winds 5 to 10 miles per hour. Chance of rain 50%. Heat index values up to 102. Thursday night, showers and thunderstorms. Humid with lows in the lower 70s. South winds 5 to 10 miles per hour, becoming west after midnight. Chance of rain 80%. Heat index values up to 100 early in the evening. Friday, a chance of showers and thunderstorms in the morning, then showers and thunderstorms likely in the afternoon. Humid with highs around 90. West winds around 5 miles per hour. Chance of rain 70%. Heat index values up to 101. Friday night, showers and thunderstorms likely. Lows in the lower 70s. Chance of rain 70%. Saturday, mostly cloudy in the morning, then becoming partly sunny. A chance of showers and thunderstorms. Highs in the upper 80s. Chance of rain 50%. Saturday night, partly cloudy with a chance of showers and thunderstorms. Lows in the lower 70s. Chance of rain 50%. Sunday, mostly sunny. A chance of showers and thunderstorms, mainly in the morning. Highs in the upper 80s. Chance of rain 30%. Sunday night and Monday, mostly clear. Lows around 70. Highs around 90. Monday night, clear. Lows in the lower 70s. Tuesday, sunny. Highs in the lower 90s. Heat index values up to 100. At 9 a.m. at Lambert Field in St. Louis, it was fair with a temperature of 82 degrees. The dew point was 72, giving us a relative humidity of 71%. The wind was variable at 3 miles an hour, and the pressure was 30.08 inches and rising. Elsewhere in the metro area, in Chesterfield, it was fair and the temperature was 79. In Cahokia, it was fair and 82 degrees. In St. Charles, it was fair and 81. Across the region, it was fair in Columbia, Missouri, with a temperature of 79. In Quincy, it was fair and 78 degrees. In Kansas City, it was fair and the temperature was 80. It was fair in Springfield, Missouri, with a temperature of 79. In Rolla, it was fair and the temperature was 78. In Farmington, it was
79 degrees. It was fair in Cape Girardeau with 79 degrees. It was partly sunny in Springfield, Illinois, with a temperature of 79. Once again in St. Louis, it was fair. The temperature was 82 degrees and the wind was variable at 3 miles an hour. The current time is 9:38 a.m. Central Daylight Time. 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Today, mostly sunny. Isolated showers and thunderstorms this afternoon. Highs in the upper 80s. Southwest winds around 5 miles per hour. Chance of rain 20%. Tonight, mostly clear. Isolated showers and thunderstorms in the evening. Lows in the lower 70s. South winds around 5 miles per hour. Chance of rain 20%. Thursday, partly sunny. Scattered showers and thunderstorms in the afternoon. Highs in the lower 90s. Southwest winds 5 to 10 miles per hour. Chance of rain 50%. Heat index values up to 102. Thursday night, showers and thunderstorms. Humid with lows in the lower 70s. South winds 5 to 10 miles per hour, becoming west after midnight. Chance of rain 80%. Heat index values up to 100 early in the evening. Friday, a chance of showers and thunderstorms in the morning, then showers and thunderstorms likely in the afternoon. Humid with highs around 90. West winds around 5 miles per hour. Chance of rain 70%. Heat index values up to 101. Friday night, showers and thunderstorms likely. Lows in the lower 70s. Chance of rain 70%. Saturday, mostly cloudy in the morning, then becoming partly sunny. A chance of showers and thunderstorms. Highs in the upper 80s. Chance of rain 50%. Saturday night, partly cloudy with a chance of showers and thunderstorms. Lows in the lower 70s. Chance of rain 50%. Sunday, mostly sunny. A chance of showers and thunderstorms, mainly in the morning. Highs in the upper 80s. Chance of rain 30%. Sunday night and Monday, mostly clear. Lows around 70. Highs around 90. Monday night, clear. Lows in the lower 70s. Tuesday, sunny. Highs in the lower 90s. Heat index values up to 100. At 9 a.m. at Lambert Field in St. Louis, it was fair with a temperature of 82 degrees. The dew point was 72, giving us a relative humidity of 71%. The wind was variable at 3 miles an hour, and the pressure was 30.08 inches and rising. Elsewhere in the metro area, in Chesterfield, it was fair and the temperature was 79. In Cahokia, it was fair and 82 degrees. In St. Charles, it was fair and 81. Across the region, it was fair in Columbia, Missouri, with a temperature of 79. In Quincy, it was fair and 78 degrees. In Kansas City, it was fair and the temperature was 80. It was fair in Springfield, Missouri, with a temperature of 79. In Rolla, it was fair and the temperature was 78. In Farmington, it was 79 degrees. It was fair in Cape Girardeau with 79 degrees. It was partly sunny in Springfield, Illinois, with a temperature of 79. Once again in St. Louis, it was fair. The temperature was 82 degrees and the wind was variable at 3 miles an hour. The current time is 9:42 a.m. Central Daylight Time. 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
Southwest Illinois, including the St. Louis metro area and surrounding counties. Today, mostly sunny. Isolated showers and thunderstorms this afternoon. Highs in the upper 80s. Southwest winds around 5 miles per hour. Chance of rain 20%. Tonight, mostly clear. Isolated showers and thunderstorms in the evening. Lows in the lower 70s. South winds around 5 miles per hour. Chance of rain 20%. Thursday, partly sunny. Scattered showers and thunderstorms in the afternoon. Highs in the lower 90s. Southwest winds 5 to 10 miles per hour. Chance of rain 50%. Heat index values up to 102. Thursday night, showers and thunderstorms. Humid with lows in the lower 70s. South winds 5 to 10 miles per hour, becoming west after midnight. Chance of rain 80%. Heat index values up to 100 early in the evening. Friday, a chance of showers and thunderstorms in the morning, then showers and thunderstorms likely in the afternoon. Humid with highs around 90. West winds around 5 miles per hour. Chance of rain 70%. Heat index values up to 101. Friday night, showers and thunderstorms likely. Lows in the lower 70s. Chance of rain 70%. Saturday, mostly cloudy in the morning, then becoming partly sunny. A chance of showers and thunderstorms. Highs in the upper 80s. Chance of rain 50%. Saturday night, partly cloudy with a chance of showers and thunderstorms. Lows in the lower 70s. Chance of rain 50%. Sunday, mostly sunny. A chance of showers and thunderstorms, mainly in the morning. Highs in the upper 80s. Chance of rain 30%. Sunday night and Monday, mostly clear. Lows around 70. Highs around 90. Monday night, clear. Lows in the lower 70s. Tuesday, sunny. Highs in the lower 90s. Heat index values up to 100. At 9 a.m. at Lambert Field in St. Louis, it was fair with a temperature of 82 degrees. The dew point was 72, giving us a relative humidity of 71%. The wind was variable at 3 miles an hour, and the pressure was 30.08 inches and rising. Elsewhere in the metro area, in Chesterfield, it was fair and the temperature was 79. In Cahokia, it was fair and 82 degrees. In St. Charles, it was fair and 81. Across the region, it was fair in Columbia, Missouri, with a temperature of 79. In Quincy, it was fair and 78 degrees. In Kansas City, it was fair and the temperature was 80. It was fair in Springfield, Missouri, with a temperature of 79. In Rolla, it was fair and the temperature was 78. In Farmington, it was 79 degrees. It was fair in Cape Girardeau, with 79 degrees. It was partly sunny in Springfield, Illinois, with a temperature of 79. Once again in St. Louis, it was fair, the temperature was 82 degrees, and the wind was variable at 3 miles an hour. The current time is 9:46 a.m. Central Daylight Time. 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Today, mostly sunny. Isolated showers and thunderstorms this afternoon. Highs in the upper 80s. Southwest winds around 5 miles per hour. Chance of rain 20%. Tonight, mostly clear. Isolated showers and thunderstorms in the evening. Lows in the lower 70s. South winds around 5 miles per hour. Chance of rain 20%. Thursday, partly sunny. Scattered showers and thunderstorms in the afternoon.
Highs in the lower 90s. Southwest winds 5 to 10 miles per hour. Chance of rain 50%. Heat index values up to 102. Thursday night, showers and thunderstorms. Humid with lows in the lower 70s. South winds 5 to 10 miles per hour, becoming west after midnight. Chance of rain 80%. Heat index values up to 100 early in the evening. Friday, a chance of showers and thunderstorms in the morning, then showers and thunderstorms likely in the afternoon. Humid with highs around 90. West winds around 5 miles per hour. Chance of rain 70%. Heat index values up to 101. Friday night, showers and thunderstorms likely. Lows in the lower 70s. Chance of rain 70%. Saturday, mostly cloudy in the morning, then becoming partly sunny. A chance of showers and thunderstorms. Highs in the upper 80s. Chance of rain 50%. Saturday night, partly cloudy with a chance of showers and thunderstorms. Lows in the lower 70s. Chance of rain 50%. Sunday, mostly sunny. A chance of showers and thunderstorms, mainly in the morning. Highs in the upper 80s. Chance of rain 30%. Sunday night and Monday, mostly clear. Lows around 70. Highs around 90. Monday night, clear. Lows in the lower 70s. Tuesday, sunny. Highs in the lower 90s. Heat index values up to 100. At 9 a.m. at Lambert Field in St. Louis, it was fair with a temperature of 82 degrees. The dew point was 72, giving us a relative humidity of 71%. The wind was variable at 3 miles an hour, and the pressure was 30.08 inches and rising. Elsewhere in the metro area, in Chesterfield, it was fair and the temperature was 79. In Cahokia, it was fair and 82 degrees. In St. Charles, it was fair and 81. Across the region, it was fair in Columbia, Missouri, with a temperature of 79. In Quincy, it was fair and 78 degrees. In Kansas City, it was fair and the temperature was 80. It was fair in Springfield, Missouri, with a temperature of 79. In Rolla, it was fair and the temperature was 78. In Farmington, it was 79 degrees. It was fair in Cape Girardeau, with 79 degrees. It was partly sunny in Springfield, Illinois, with a temperature of 79. Once again in St. Louis, it was fair. The temperature was 82 degrees and the wind was variable at 3 miles an hour. The current time is 9:51 a.m. Central Daylight Time. 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Today, mostly sunny. Isolated showers and thunderstorms this afternoon. Highs in the upper 80s. Southwest winds around 5 miles per hour. Chance of rain 20%. Tonight, mostly clear. Isolated showers and thunderstorms in the evening. Lows in the lower 70s. South winds around 5 miles per hour. Chance of rain 20%. Thursday, partly sunny. Scattered showers and thunderstorms in the afternoon. Highs in the lower 90s. Southwest winds 5 to 10 miles per hour. Chance of rain 50%. Heat index values up to 102. Thursday night, showers and thunderstorms. Humid with lows in the lower 70s. South winds 5 to 10 miles per hour, becoming west after midnight. Chance of rain 80%. Heat index values up to 100 early in the evening. Friday, a chance of showers and thunderstorms in the morning, then showers and thunderstorms likely in the afternoon. Humid with highs around 90. West winds around 5 miles per hour.
Chance of rain 70%. Heat index values up to 101. Friday night, showers and thunderstorms likely. Lows in the lower 70s. Chance of rain 70%. Saturday, mostly cloudy in the morning, then becoming partly sunny. A chance of showers and thunderstorms. Highs in the upper 80s. Chance of rain 50%. Saturday night, partly cloudy with a chance of showers and thunderstorms. Lows in the lower 70s. Chance of rain 50%. Sunday, mostly sunny. A chance of showers and thunderstorms, mainly in the morning. Highs in the upper 80s. Chance of rain 30%. Sunday night and Monday, mostly clear. Lows around 70. Highs around 90. Monday night, clear. Lows in the lower 70s. Tuesday, sunny. Highs in the lower 90s. Heat index values up to 100. At 9 a.m. at Lambert Field in St. Louis, it was fair with a temperature of 82 degrees. The dew point was 72, giving us a relative humidity of 71%. The wind was variable at 3 miles an hour, and the pressure was 30.08 inches and rising. Elsewhere in the metro area, in Chesterfield, it was fair and the temperature was 79. In Cahokia, it was fair and 82 degrees. In St. Charles, it was fair and 81. Across the region, it was fair in Columbia, Missouri, with a temperature of 79. In Quincy, it was fair and 78 degrees. In Kansas City, it was fair and the temperature was 80. It was fair in Springfield, Missouri, with a temperature of 79. In Rolla, it was fair and the temperature was 78. In Farmington, it was 79 degrees. It was fair in Cape Girardeau, with 79 degrees. It was partly sunny in Springfield, Illinois, with a temperature of 79. Once again in St. Louis, it was fair, the temperature was 82 degrees, and the wind was variable at 3 miles an hour. The current time is 9:55 a.m. Central Daylight Time. 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Today, mostly sunny. Isolated showers and thunderstorms this afternoon. Highs in the upper 80s. Southwest winds around 5 miles per hour. Chance of rain 20%. Tonight, mostly clear. Isolated showers and thunderstorms in the evening. Lows in the lower 70s. South winds around 5 miles per hour. Chance of rain 20%. Thursday, partly sunny. Scattered showers and thunderstorms in the afternoon. Highs in the lower 90s. Southwest winds 5 to 10 miles per hour. Chance of rain 50%. Heat index values up to 102. Thursday night, showers and thunderstorms. Humid with lows in the lower 70s. South winds 5 to 10 miles per hour, becoming west after midnight. Chance of rain 80%. Heat index values up to 100 early in the evening. Friday, a chance of showers and thunderstorms in the morning, then showers and thunderstorms likely in the afternoon. Humid with highs around 90. West winds around 5 miles per hour. Chance of rain 70%. Heat index values up to 101. Friday night, showers and thunderstorms likely. Lows in the lower 70s. Chance of rain 70%. Saturday, mostly cloudy in the morning, then becoming partly sunny. A chance of showers and thunderstorms. Highs in the upper 80s. Chance of rain 50%. Saturday night, partly cloudy with a chance of showers and thunderstorms. Lows in the lower 70s. Chance of rain 50%. Sunday, mostly sunny.
a chance of showers and thunderstorms, mainly in the morning. Highs in the upper 80s. Chance of rain 30%. Sunday night and Monday, mostly clear. Lows around 70. Highs around 90. Monday night, clear. Lows in the lower 70s. Tuesday, sunny. Highs in the lower 90s. Heat index values up to 100. At 9 a.m. at Lambert Field in St. Louis, it was fair with a temperature of 82 degrees. The dew point was 72, giving us a relative humidity of 71%. The wind was variable at 3 miles an hour, and the pressure was 30.08 inches and rising. Elsewhere in the metro area, in Chesterfield, it was fair and the temperature was 79. In Cahokia, it was fair and 82 degrees. In St. Charles, it was fair and 81. Across the region, it was fair in Columbia, Missouri, with a temperature of 79. In Quincy, it was fair and 78 degrees. In Kansas City, it was fair and the temperature was 80. It was fair in Springfield, Missouri, with a temperature of 79. In Rolla, it was fair and the temperature was 78. In Farmington, it was 79 degrees. It was fair in Cape Girardeau, with 79 degrees. It was partly sunny in Springfield, Illinois, with a temperature of 79. Once again in St. Louis, it was fair, the temperature was 82 degrees, and the wind was variable at 3 miles an hour. The current time is 9:59 a.m. Central Daylight Time. 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Today, mostly sunny. Isolated showers and thunderstorms this afternoon. Highs in the upper 80s. Southwest winds around 5 miles per hour. Chance of rain 20%. Tonight, mostly clear. Isolated showers and thunderstorms in the evening. Lows in the lower 70s. South winds around 5 miles per hour. Chance of rain 20%. Thursday, partly sunny. Scattered showers and thunderstorms in the afternoon. Highs in the lower 90s. Southwest winds 5 to 10 miles per hour. Chance of rain 50%. Heat index values up to 102. Thursday night, showers and thunderstorms. Humid with lows in the lower 70s. South winds 5 to 10 miles per hour, becoming west after midnight. Chance of rain 80%. Heat index values up to 100 early in the evening. Friday, a chance of showers and thunderstorms in the morning, then showers and thunderstorms likely in the afternoon. Humid with highs around 90. West winds around 5 miles per hour. Chance of rain 70%. Heat index values up to 101. Friday night, showers and thunderstorms likely. Lows in the lower 70s. Chance of rain 70%. Saturday, mostly cloudy in the morning, then becoming partly sunny. A chance of showers and thunderstorms. Highs in the upper 80s. Chance of rain 50%. Saturday night, partly cloudy with a chance of showers and thunderstorms. Lows in the lower 70s. Chance of rain 50%. Sunday, mostly sunny. A chance of showers and thunderstorms, mainly in the morning. Highs in the upper 80s. Chance of rain 30%. Sunday night and Monday, mostly clear. Lows around 70. Highs around 90. Monday night, clear. Lows in the lower 70s. Tuesday, sunny. Highs in the lower 90s. Heat index values up to 100. At 9 a.m. at Lambert Field in St. Louis, it was fair with a temperature of 82 degrees. The dew point was 72, giving us a relative humidity of 71%.
The wind was variable at 3 miles an hour, and the pressure was 30.08 inches and rising. Elsewhere in the metro area, in Chesterfield, it was fair and the temperature was 79. In Cahokia, it was fair and 82 degrees. In St. Charles, it was fair and 81. Across the region, it was fair in Columbia, Missouri, with a temperature of 79. In Quincy, it was fair and 78 degrees. In Kansas City, it was fair and the temperature was 80. It was fair in Springfield, Missouri, with a temperature of 79. In Rolla, it was fair and the temperature was 78. In Farmington, it was 79 degrees. It was fair in Cape Girardeau, with 79 degrees. It was partly sunny in Springfield, Illinois, with a temperature of 79. Once again in St. Louis, it was fair, the temperature was 82 degrees, and the wind was variable at 3 miles an hour. The current time is 10:03 a.m. Central Daylight Time. 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Today, mostly sunny. Isolated showers and thunderstorms this afternoon. Highs in the upper 80s. Southwest winds around 5 miles per hour. Chance of rain 20%. Tonight, mostly clear. Isolated showers and thunderstorms in the evening. Lows in the lower 70s. South winds around 5 miles per hour. Chance of rain 20%. Thursday, partly sunny. Scattered showers and thunderstorms in the afternoon. Highs in the lower 90s. Southwest winds 5 to 10 miles per hour. Chance of rain 50%. Heat index values up to 102. Thursday night, showers and thunderstorms. Humid with lows in the lower 70s. South winds 5 to 10 miles per hour, becoming west after midnight. Chance of rain 80%. Heat index values up to 100 early in the evening. Friday, a chance of showers and thunderstorms in the morning, then showers and thunderstorms likely in the afternoon. Humid with highs around 90. West winds around 5 miles per hour. Chance of rain 70%. Heat index values up to 101. Friday night, showers and thunderstorms likely. Lows in the lower 70s. Chance of rain 70%. Saturday, mostly cloudy in the morning, then becoming partly sunny. A chance of showers and thunderstorms. Highs in the upper 80s. Chance of rain 50%. Saturday night, partly cloudy with a chance of showers and thunderstorms. Lows in the lower 70s. Chance of rain 50%. Sunday, mostly sunny. A chance of showers and thunderstorms, mainly in the morning. Highs in the upper 80s. Chance of rain 30%. Sunday night and Monday, mostly clear. Lows around 70. Highs around 90. Monday night, clear. Lows in the lower 70s. Tuesday, sunny. Highs in the lower 90s. Heat index values up to 100. At 9 a.m. at Lambert Field in St. Louis, it was fair with a temperature of 82 degrees. The dew point was 72, giving us a relative humidity of 71%. The wind was variable at 3 miles an hour, and the pressure was 30.08 inches and rising. Elsewhere in the metro area, in Chesterfield, it was fair and the temperature was 79. In Cahokia, it was fair and 82 degrees. In St. Charles, it was fair and 81. Across the region, it was fair in Columbia, Missouri, with a temperature of 79. In Quincy, it was fair and 78 degrees. In Kansas City, it was fair and the temperature was 80. It was fair in Springfield, Missouri, with a temperature of 79. In Rolla, it was fair and the temperature was 78.
In Farmington, it was 79 degrees. It was fair in Cape Girardeau with 79 degrees. It was partly sunny in Springfield, Illinois, with a temperature of 79. Once again in St. Louis, it was fair. The temperature was 82 degrees and the wind was variable at 3 miles an hour. The current time is 10:08 a.m. Central Daylight Time. 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Today, mostly sunny. Isolated showers and thunderstorms this afternoon. Highs in the upper 80s. Southwest winds around 5 miles per hour. Chance of rain 20%. Tonight, mostly clear. Isolated showers and thunderstorms in the evening. Lows in the lower 70s. South winds around 5 miles per hour. Chance of rain 20%. Thursday, partly sunny. Scattered showers and thunderstorms in the afternoon. Highs in the lower 90s. Southwest winds 5 to 10 miles per hour. Chance of rain 50%. Heat index values up to 102. Thursday night, showers and thunderstorms. Humid with lows in the lower 70s. South winds 5 to 10 miles per hour, becoming west after midnight. Chance of rain 80%. Heat index values up to 100 early in the evening. Friday, a chance of showers and thunderstorms in the morning, then showers and thunderstorms likely in the afternoon. Humid with highs around 90. West winds around 5 miles per hour. Chance of rain 70%. Heat index values up to 101. Friday night, showers and thunderstorms likely. Lows in the lower 70s. Chance of rain 70%. Saturday, mostly cloudy in the morning, then becoming partly sunny. A chance of showers and thunderstorms. Highs in the upper 80s. Chance of rain 50%. Saturday night, partly cloudy with a chance of showers and thunderstorms. Lows in the lower 70s. Chance of rain 50%. Sunday, mostly sunny. A chance of showers and thunderstorms, mainly in the morning. Highs in the upper 80s. Chance of rain 30%. Sunday night and Monday, mostly clear. Lows around 70. Highs around 90. Monday night, clear. Lows in the lower 70s. Tuesday, sunny. Highs in the lower 90s. Heat index values up to 100. At 10 a.m. at Lambert Field in St. Louis, it was mostly sunny with a temperature of 84 degrees. The dew point was 71, giving us a relative humidity of 65%. The wind was variable at 3 miles an hour, and the pressure was 30.07 inches and falling. Elsewhere in the metro area, in Chesterfield, haze was reported and the temperature was 83. In Cahokia, it was sunny and 84 degrees. In St. Charles, it was sunny and 83. Across the region, it was sunny in Columbia, Missouri, with a temperature of 81. In Quincy, it was sunny and 81 degrees. In Kansas City, it was mostly sunny and the temperature was 83. It was sunny in Springfield, Missouri, with a temperature of 82. In Rolla, it was sunny and the temperature was 80. In Farmington, it was 80 degrees. It was mostly sunny in Cape Girardeau, with 82 degrees. It was sunny in Springfield, Illinois, with a temperature of 82. Once again in St. Louis, it was mostly sunny. The temperature was 84 degrees and the wind was variable at 3 miles an hour. The current time is 10:12 a.m. Central Daylight Time. 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
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Today, mostly sunny. Isolated showers and thunderstorms this afternoon. Highs in the upper 80s. Southwest winds around 5 miles per hour. Chance of rain 20%. Tonight, mostly clear. Isolated showers and thunderstorms in the evening. Lows in the lower 70s. South winds around 5 miles per hour. Chance of rain 20%. Thursday, partly sunny. Scattered showers and thunderstorms in the afternoon. Highs in the lower 90s. Southwest winds 5 to 10 miles per hour. Chance of rain 50%. Heat index values up to 102. Thursday night, showers and thunderstorms. Humid with lows in the lower 70s. South winds 5 to 10 miles per hour, becoming west after midnight. Chance of rain 80%. Heat index values up to 100 early in the evening. Friday, a chance of showers and thunderstorms in the morning, then showers and thunderstorms likely in the afternoon. Humid with highs around 90. West winds around 5 miles per hour. Chance of rain 70%. Heat index values up to 101. Friday night, showers and thunderstorms likely. Lows in the lower 70s. Chance of rain 70%. Saturday, mostly cloudy in the morning, then becoming partly sunny. A chance of showers and thunderstorms. Highs in the upper 80s. Chance of rain 50%. Saturday night, partly cloudy with a chance of showers and thunderstorms. Lows in the lower 70s. Chance of rain 50%. Sunday, mostly sunny. A chance of showers and thunderstorms, mainly in the morning. Highs in the upper 80s. Chance of rain 30%. Sunday night and Monday, mostly clear. Lows around 70. Highs around 90. Monday night, clear. Lows in the lower 70s. Tuesday, sunny. Highs in the lower 90s. Heat index values up to 100. At 10 a.m. at Lambert Field in St. Louis, it was mostly sunny with a temperature of 84 degrees. The dew point was 71, giving us a relative humidity of 65%. The wind was variable at 3 miles an hour, and the pressure was 30.07 inches and falling. Elsewhere in the metro area, in Chesterfield, haze was reported and the temperature was 83. In Cahokia, it was sunny and 84 degrees. In St. Charles, it was sunny and 83. Across the region, it was sunny in Columbia, Missouri, with a temperature of 81. In Quincy, it was sunny and 81 degrees. In Kansas City, it was mostly sunny and the temperature was 83. It was sunny in Springfield, Missouri, with a temperature of 82. In Rolla, it was sunny and the temperature was 80. In Farmington, it was 80 degrees. It was mostly sunny in Cape Girardeau, with 82 degrees. It was sunny in Springfield, Illinois, with a temperature of 82. Once again in St. Louis, it was mostly sunny. The temperature was 84 degrees and the wind was variable at 3 miles an hour. The current time is 10:16 a.m. Central Daylight Time. 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Today, mostly sunny. Isolated showers and thunderstorms this afternoon. Highs in the upper 80s. Southwest winds around 5 miles per hour. Chance of rain 20%. Tonight, mostly clear. Isolated showers and thunderstorms in the evening. Lows in the lower 70s. South winds around 5 miles per hour.
Chance of rain 20%. Thursday, partly sunny. Scattered showers and thunderstorms in the afternoon. Highs in the lower 90s. Southwest winds 5 to 10 miles per hour. Chance of rain 50%. Heat index values up to 102. Thursday night, showers and thunderstorms. Humid with lows in the lower 70s. South winds 5 to 10 miles per hour, becoming west after midnight. Chance of rain 80%. Heat index values up to 100 early in the evening. Friday, a chance of showers and thunderstorms in the morning, then showers and thunderstorms likely in the afternoon. Humid with highs around 90. West winds around 5 miles per hour. Chance of rain 70%. Heat index values up to 101. Friday night, showers and thunderstorms likely. Lows in the lower 70s. Chance of rain 70%. Saturday, mostly cloudy in the morning, then becoming partly sunny. A chance of showers and thunderstorms. Highs in the upper 80s. Chance of rain 50%.

winds around 5 miles per hour. Chance of rain 70%. Heat index values up to 101. Friday night, showers and thunderstorms likely. Lows in the lower 70s. Chance of rain 70%. Saturday, mostly cloudy in the morning, then becoming partly sunny. A chance of showers and thunderstorms. Highs in the upper 80s. Chance of rain 50%. Saturday night, partly cloudy with a chance of showers and thunderstorms. Lows in the lower 70s. Chance of rain 50%. Sunday, mostly sunny. A chance of showers and thunderstorms, mainly in the morning. Highs in the upper 80s. Chance of rain 30%. Sunday night and Monday, mostly clear. Lows around 70. Highs around 90. Monday night, clear. Lows in the lower 70s. Tuesday, sunny. Highs in the lower 90s. Heat index values up to 100. At 10 a.m. at Lambert Field in St. Louis, it was mostly sunny with a temperature of 84 degrees. The dew point was 71, giving us a relative humidity of 65%. The wind was variable at 3 miles an hour, and the pressure was 30.07 inches and falling. Elsewhere in the metro area, in Chesterfield, haze was reported and the temperature was 83. In Cahokia, it was sunny and 84 degrees. In St. Charles, it was sunny and 83. Across the region, it was sunny in Columbia, Missouri, with a temperature of 81. In Quincy, it was sunny and 81 degrees. In Kansas City, it was mostly sunny and the temperature was 83. It was sunny in Springfield, Missouri, with a temperature of 82. In Rolla, it was sunny and the temperature was 80. In Farmington, it was 80 degrees. It was mostly sunny in Cape Girardeau, with 82 degrees. It was sunny in Springfield, Illinois, with a temperature of 82. Once again in St. Louis, it was mostly sunny. The temperature was 84 degrees and the wind was variable at 3 miles an hour. The current time is 10:20 a.m. Central Daylight Time. 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Today, mostly sunny. Isolated showers and thunderstorms this afternoon. Highs in the upper 80s. Southwest winds around 5 miles per hour. Chance of rain 20%. Tonight, mostly clear. Isolated showers and thunderstorms in the evening. Lows in the lower 70s. South winds around 5 miles per hour. Chance of rain 20%. Thursday, partly sunny. Scattered showers and thunderstorms in the afternoon. Highs in the lower 90s. Southwest winds 5 to 10 miles per hour. Chance of rain 50%. Heat index values up to 102. Thursday night, showers and thunderstorms. Humid with lows in the lower 70s. South winds 5 to 10 miles per hour, becoming west after midnight. Chance of rain 80%. Heat index values up to 100 early in the evening. Friday, a chance of showers and thunderstorms in the morning, then showers and thunderstorms likely in the afternoon. Humid with highs around 90. West winds around 5 miles per hour. Chance of rain 70%. Heat index values up to 101. Friday night, showers and thunderstorms likely. Lows in the lower 70s. Chance of rain 70%. Saturday, mostly cloudy in the morning, then becoming partly sunny. A chance of showers and thunderstorms. Highs in the upper 80s. Chance of rain 50%. Saturday night, partly cloudy with a chance of showers and thunderstorms. Lows in the lower 70s. Chance of rain 50%. Sunday, mostly sunny.

a chance of showers and thunderstorms, mainly in the morning. Highs in the upper 80s. Chance of rain 30%. Sunday night and Monday, mostly clear. Lows around 70. Highs around 90. Monday night, clear. Lows in the lower 70s. Tuesday, sunny. Highs in the lower 90s. Heat index values up to 100. At 10 a.m. at Lambert Field in St. Louis, it was mostly sunny with a temperature of 84 degrees. The dew point was 71, giving us a relative humidity of 65%. The wind was variable at 3 miles an hour, and the pressure was 30.07 inches and falling. Elsewhere in the metro area, in Chesterfield, haze was reported and the temperature was 83. In Cahokia, it was sunny and 84 degrees. In St. Charles, it was sunny and 83. Across the region, it was sunny in Columbia, Missouri, with a temperature of 81. In Quincy, it was sunny and 81 degrees. In Kansas City, it was mostly sunny and the temperature was 83. It was sunny in Springfield, Missouri, with a temperature of 82. In Rolla, it was sunny and the temperature was 80. In Farmington, it was 80 degrees. It was mostly sunny in Cape Girardeau, with 82 degrees. It was sunny in Springfield, Illinois, with a temperature of 82. Once again in St. Louis, it was mostly sunny. The temperature was 84 degrees and the wind was variable at 3 miles an hour. The current time is 10:25 a.m. Central Daylight Time. 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Today, mostly sunny. Isolated showers and thunderstorms this afternoon. Highs in the upper 80s. Southwest winds around 5 miles per hour. Chance of rain 20%. Tonight, mostly clear. Isolated showers and thunderstorms in the evening. Lows in the lower 70s. South winds around 5 miles per hour. Chance of rain 20%. Thursday, partly sunny. Scattered showers and thunderstorms in the afternoon. Highs in the lower 90s. Southwest winds 5 to 10 miles per hour. Chance of rain 50%. Heat index values up to 102. Thursday night, showers and thunderstorms. Humid with lows in the lower 70s. South winds 5 to 10 miles per hour, becoming west after midnight. Chance of rain 80%. Heat index values up to 100 early in the evening. Friday, a chance of showers and thunderstorms in the morning, then showers and thunderstorms likely in the afternoon. Humid with highs around 90. West winds around 5 miles per hour. Chance of rain 70%. Heat index values up to 101. Friday night, showers and thunderstorms likely. Lows in the lower 70s. Chance of rain 70%. Saturday, mostly cloudy in the morning, then becoming partly sunny. A chance of showers and thunderstorms. Highs in the upper 80s. Chance of rain 50%. Saturday night, partly cloudy with a chance of showers and thunderstorms. Lows in the lower 70s. Chance of rain 50%. Sunday, mostly sunny. A chance of showers and thunderstorms, mainly in the morning. Highs in the upper 80s. Chance of rain 30%. Sunday night and Monday, mostly clear. Lows around 70. Highs around 90. Monday night, clear. Lows in the lower 70s. Tuesday, sunny. Highs in the lower 90s. Heat index values up to 100. At 10 a.m. at Lambert Field in St. Louis, it was mostly sunny with a temperature of 84 degrees. The dew point was 71, giving us a relative humidity of 65%. The
wind was variable at 3 miles an hour, and the pressure was 30.07 inches and falling. Elsewhere in the metro area, in Chesterfield, haze was reported and the temperature was 83. In Cahokia, it was sunny and 84 degrees. In St. Charles, it was sunny and 83. Across the region, it was sunny in Columbia, Missouri, with a temperature of 81. In Quincy, it was sunny and 81 degrees. In Kansas City, it was mostly sunny and the temperature was 83. It was sunny in Springfield, Missouri, with a temperature of 82. In Rolla, it was sunny and the temperature was 80. In Farmington, it was 80 degrees. It was mostly sunny in Cape Girardeau, with 82 degrees. It was sunny in Springfield, Illinois, with a temperature of 82. Once again in St. Louis, it was mostly sunny. The temperature was 84 degrees and the wind was variable at 3 miles an hour. The current time is 10:29 a.m. Central Daylight Time. 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Today, mostly sunny. Isolated showers and thunderstorms this afternoon. Highs in the upper 80s. Southwest winds around 5 miles per hour. Chance of rain 20%. Tonight, mostly clear. Isolated showers and thunderstorms in the evening. Lows in the lower 70s. South winds around 5 miles per hour. Chance of rain 20%. Thursday, partly sunny. Scattered showers and thunderstorms in the afternoon. Highs in the lower 90s. Southwest winds 5 to 10 miles per hour. Chance of rain 50%. Heat index values up to 102. Thursday night, showers and thunderstorms. Humid with lows in the lower 70s. South winds 5 to 10 miles per hour, becoming west after midnight. Chance of rain 80%. Heat index values up to 100 early in the evening. Friday, a chance of showers and thunderstorms in the morning, then showers and thunderstorms likely in the afternoon. Humid with highs around 90. West winds around 5 miles per hour. Chance of rain 70%. Heat index values up to 101. Friday night, showers and thunderstorms likely. Lows in the lower 70s. Chance of rain 70%. Saturday, mostly cloudy in the morning, then becoming partly sunny. A chance of showers and thunderstorms. Highs in the upper 80s. Chance of rain 50%. Saturday night, partly cloudy with a chance of showers and thunderstorms. Lows in the lower 70s. Chance of rain 50%. Sunday, mostly sunny. A chance of showers and thunderstorms, mainly in the morning. Highs in the upper 80s. Chance of rain 30%. Sunday night and Monday, mostly clear. Lows around 70. Highs around 90. Monday night, clear. Lows in the lower 70s. Tuesday, sunny. Highs in the lower 90s. Heat index values up to 100. At 10 a.m. at Lambert Field in St. Louis, it was mostly sunny with a temperature of 84 degrees. The dew point was 71, giving us a relative humidity of 65%. The wind was variable at 3 miles an hour, and the pressure was 30.07 inches and falling. Elsewhere in the metro area, in Chesterfield, haze was reported and the temperature was 83. In Cahokia, it was sunny and 84 degrees. In St. Charles, it was sunny and 83. Across the region, it was sunny in Columbia, Missouri, with a temperature of 81. In Quincy, it was sunny and 81 degrees. In Kansas City, it was mostly sunny and the temperature was 83. It was sunny in Springfield, Missouri, with a temperature of 82.
In Rolla, it was sunny and the temperature was 80. In Farmington, it was 80 degrees. It was mostly sunny in Cape Girardeau with 82 degrees. It was sunny in Springfield, Illinois with a temperature of 82. Once again in St. Louis, it was mostly sunny. The temperature was 84 degrees and the wind was variable at 3 miles an hour. The current time is 10:33 a.m. Central Daylight Time. 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Today, mostly sunny. Isolated showers and thunderstorms this afternoon. Highs in the upper 80s. Southwest winds around 5 miles per hour. Chance of rain 20%. Tonight, mostly clear. Isolated showers and thunderstorms in the evening. Lows in the lower 70s. South winds around 5 miles per hour. Chance of rain 20%. Thursday, partly sunny. Scattered showers and thunderstorms in the afternoon. Highs in the lower 90s. Southwest winds 5 to 10 miles per hour. Chance of rain 50%. Heat index values up to 102. Thursday night, showers and thunderstorms. Humid with lows in the lower 70s. South winds 5 to 10 miles per hour, becoming west after midnight. Chance of rain 80%. Heat index values up to 100 early in the evening. Friday, a chance of showers and thunderstorms in the morning, then showers and thunderstorms likely in the afternoon. Humid with highs around 90. West winds around 5 miles per hour. Chance of rain 70%. Heat index values up to 101. Friday night, showers and thunderstorms likely. Lows in the lower 70s. Chance of rain 70%. Saturday, mostly cloudy in the morning, then becoming partly sunny. A chance of showers and thunderstorms. Highs in the upper 80s. Chance of rain 50%. Saturday night, partly cloudy with a chance of showers and thunderstorms. Lows in the lower 70s. Chance of rain 50%. Sunday, mostly sunny. A chance of showers and thunderstorms, mainly in the morning. Highs in the upper 80s. Chance of rain 30%. Sunday night and Monday, mostly clear. Lows around 70. Highs around 90. Monday night, clear. Lows in the lower 70s. Tuesday, sunny. Highs in the lower 90s. Heat index values up to 100. At 10 a.m. at Lambert Field in St. Louis, it was mostly sunny with a temperature of 84 degrees. The dew point was 71, giving us a relative humidity of 65%. The wind was variable at 3 miles an hour, and the pressure was 30.07 inches and falling. Elsewhere in the metro area, in Chesterfield, haze was reported and the temperature was 83. In Cahokia, it was sunny and 84 degrees. In St. Charles, it was sunny and 83. Across the region, it was sunny in Columbia, Missouri, with a temperature of 81. In Quincy, it was sunny and 81 degrees. In Kansas City, it was mostly sunny and the temperature was 83. It was sunny in Springfield, Missouri, with a temperature of 82. In Rolla, it was sunny and the temperature was 80. In Farmington, it was 80 degrees. It was mostly sunny in Cape Girardeau with 82 degrees. It was sunny in Springfield, Illinois with a temperature of 82. Once again in St. Louis, it was mostly sunny. The temperature was 84 degrees and the wind was variable at 3 miles an hour. The current time is 10:38 a.m. Central Daylight Time. 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
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Today, mostly sunny. Isolated showers and thunderstorms this afternoon. Highs in the upper 80s. Southwest winds around 5 miles per hour. Chance of rain 20%. Tonight, mostly clear. Isolated showers and thunderstorms in the evening. Lows in the lower 70s. South winds around 5 miles per hour. Chance of rain 20%. Thursday, partly sunny. Scattered showers and thunderstorms in the afternoon. Highs in the lower 90s. Southwest winds 5 to 10 miles per hour. Chance of rain 50%. Heat index values up to 102. Thursday night, showers and thunderstorms. Humid with lows in the lower 70s. South winds 5 to 10 miles per hour, becoming west after midnight. Chance of rain 80%. Heat index values up to 100 early in the evening. Friday, a chance of showers and thunderstorms in the morning, then showers and thunderstorms likely in the afternoon. Humid with highs around 90. West winds around 5 miles per hour. Chance of rain 70%. Heat index values up to 101. Friday night, showers and thunderstorms likely. Lows in the lower 70s. Chance of rain 70%. Saturday, mostly cloudy in the morning, then becoming partly sunny. A chance of showers and thunderstorms. Highs in the upper 80s. Chance of rain 50%. Saturday night, partly cloudy with a chance of showers and thunderstorms. Lows in the lower 70s. Chance of rain 50%. Sunday, mostly sunny. A chance of showers and thunderstorms, mainly in the morning. Highs in the upper 80s. Chance of rain 30%. Sunday night and Monday, mostly clear. Lows around 70. Highs around 90. Monday night, clear. Lows in the lower 70s. Tuesday, sunny. Highs in the lower 90s. Heat index values up to 100. At 10 a.m. at Lambert Field in St. Louis, it was mostly sunny with a temperature of 84 degrees. The dew point was 71, giving us a relative humidity of 65%. The wind was variable at 3 miles an hour, and the pressure was 30.07 inches and falling. Elsewhere in the metro area, in Chesterfield, haze was reported and the temperature was 83. In Cahokia, it was sunny and 84 degrees. In St. Charles, it was sunny and 83. Across the region, it was sunny in Columbia, Missouri, with a temperature of 81. In Quincy, it was sunny and 81 degrees. In Kansas City, it was mostly sunny and the temperature was 83. It was sunny in Springfield, Missouri, with a temperature of 82. In Rolla, it was sunny and the temperature was 80. In Farmington, it was 80 degrees. It was mostly sunny in Cape Girardeau, with 82 degrees. It was sunny in Springfield, Illinois, with a temperature of 82. Once again in St. Louis, it was mostly sunny. The temperature was 84 degrees and the wind was variable at 3 miles an hour. The current time is 10:42 a.m. Central Daylight Time. 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Today, mostly sunny. Isolated showers and thunderstorms this afternoon. Highs in the upper 80s. Southwest winds around 5 miles per hour. Chance of rain 20%. Tonight, mostly clear. Isolated showers and thunderstorms in the evening. Lows in the lower 70s. South winds around 5 miles per hour.
chance of rain 20%. Thursday, partly sunny. Scattered showers and thunderstorms in the afternoon. Highs in the lower 90s. Southwest winds 5 to 10 miles per hour. Chance of rain 50%. Heat index values up to 102. Thursday night, showers and thunderstorms. Humid with lows in the lower 70s. South winds 5 to 10 miles per hour, becoming west after midnight. Chance of rain 80%. Heat index values up to 100 early in the evening. Friday, a chance of showers and thunderstorms in the morning, then showers and thunderstorms likely in the afternoon. Humid with highs around 90. West winds around 5 miles per hour. Chance of rain 70%. Heat index values up to 101. Friday night, showers and thunderstorms likely. Lows in the lower 70s. Chance of rain 70%. Saturday, mostly cloudy in the morning, then becoming partly sunny. A chance of showers and thunderstorms. Highs in the upper 80s. Chance of rain 50%. Saturday night, partly cloudy with a chance of showers and thunderstorms. Lows in the lower 70s. Chance of rain 50%. Sunday, mostly sunny. A chance of showers and thunderstorms, mainly in the morning. Highs in the upper 80s. Chance of rain 30%. Sunday night and Monday, mostly clear. Lows around 70. Highs around 90. Monday night, clear. Lows in the lower 70s. Tuesday, sunny. Highs in the lower 90s. Heat index values up to 100. At 10 a.m. at Lambert Field in St. Louis, it was mostly sunny with a temperature of 84 degrees. The dew point was 71, giving us a relative humidity of 65%. The wind was variable at 3 miles an hour, and the pressure was 30.07 inches and falling. Elsewhere in the metro area, in Chesterfield, haze was reported and the temperature was 83. In Cahokia, it was sunny and 84 degrees. In St. Charles, it was sunny and 83. Across the region, it was sunny in Columbia, Missouri, with a temperature of 81. In Quincy, it was sunny and 81 degrees. In Kansas City, it was mostly sunny and the temperature was 83. It was sunny in Springfield, Missouri, with a temperature of 82. In Rolla, it was sunny and the temperature was 80. In Farmington, it was 80 degrees. It was mostly sunny in Cape Girardeau, with 82 degrees. It was sunny in Springfield, Illinois, with a temperature of 82. Once again in St. Louis, it was mostly sunny. The temperature was 84 degrees and the wind was variable at 3 miles an hour. The current time is 10:46 a.m. Central Daylight Time. 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Today, mostly sunny. Isolated showers and thunderstorms this afternoon. Highs in the upper 80s. Southwest winds around 5 miles per hour. Chance of rain 20%. Tonight, mostly clear. Isolated showers and thunderstorms in the evening. Lows in the lower 70s. South winds around 5 miles per hour. Chance of rain 20%. Thursday, partly sunny. Scattered showers and thunderstorms in the afternoon. Highs in the lower 90s. Southwest winds 5 to 10 miles per hour. Chance of rain 50%. Heat index values up to 102. Thursday night, showers and thunderstorms. Humid with lows in the lower 70s. South winds 5 to 10 miles per hour, becoming west after midnight. Chance of rain 80%. Heat index values up to 100 early in the evening.
Friday, a chance of showers and thunderstorms in the morning, then showers and thunderstorms likely in the afternoon. Humid with highs around 90. West winds around 5 miles per hour. Chance of rain 70%. Heat index values up to 101. Friday night, showers and thunderstorms likely. Lows in the lower 70s. Chance of rain 70%. Saturday, mostly cloudy in the morning, then becoming partly sunny. A chance of showers and thunderstorms. Highs in the upper 80s. Chance of rain 50%. Saturday night, partly cloudy with a chance of showers and thunderstorms. Lows in the lower 70s. Chance of rain 50%. Sunday, mostly sunny. A chance of showers and thunderstorms, mainly in the morning. Highs in the upper 80s. Chance of rain 30%. Sunday night and Monday, mostly clear. Lows around 70. Highs around 90. Monday night, clear. Lows in the lower 70s. Tuesday, sunny. Highs in the lower 90s. Heat index values up to 100. At 10 a.m. at Lambert Field in St. Louis, it was mostly sunny with a temperature of 84 degrees. The dew point was 71, giving us a relative humidity of 65%. The wind was variable at 3 miles an hour, and the pressure was 30.07 inches and falling. Elsewhere in the metro area, in Chesterfield, haze was reported and the temperature was 83. In Cahokia, it was sunny and 84 degrees. In St. Charles, it was sunny and 83. Across the region, it was sunny in Columbia, Missouri, with a temperature of 81. In Quincy, it was sunny and 81 degrees. In Kansas City, it was mostly sunny and the temperature was 83. It was sunny in Springfield, Missouri, with a temperature of 82. In Rolla, it was sunny and the temperature was 80. In Farmington, it was 80 degrees. It was mostly sunny in Cape Girardeau, with 82 degrees. It was sunny in Springfield, Illinois, with a temperature of 82. Once again in St. Louis, it was mostly sunny. The temperature was 84 degrees and the wind was variable at 3 miles an hour. The current time is 10:50 a.m. Central Daylight Time. 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Today, mostly sunny. Isolated showers and thunderstorms this afternoon. Highs in the upper 80s. Southwest winds around 5 miles per hour. Chance of rain 20%. Tonight, mostly clear. Isolated showers and thunderstorms in the evening. Lows in the lower 70s. South winds around 5 miles per hour. Chance of rain 20%. Thursday, partly sunny. Scattered showers and thunderstorms in the afternoon. Highs in the lower 90s. Southwest winds 5 to 10 miles per hour. Chance of rain 50%. Heat index values up to 102. Thursday night, showers and thunderstorms. Humid with lows in the lower 70s. South winds 5 to 10 miles per hour, becoming west after midnight. Chance of rain 80%. Heat index values up to 100 early in the evening. Friday, a chance of showers and thunderstorms in the morning, then showers and thunderstorms likely in the afternoon. Humid with highs around 90. West winds around 5 miles per hour. Chance of rain 70%. Heat index values up to 101. Friday night, showers and thunderstorms likely. Lows in the lower 70s. Chance of rain 70%. Saturday, mostly cloudy in the morning, then becoming partly sunny. A chance of showers and thunderstorms. Highs in the upper 80s. Chance of rain 50%.
Saturday night, partly cloudy with a chance of showers and thunderstorms. Lows in the lower 70s. Chance of rain 50%. Sunday, mostly sunny. A chance of showers and thunderstorms, mainly in the morning. Highs in the upper 80s. Chance of rain 30%. Sunday night and Monday, mostly clear. Lows around 70. Highs around 90. Monday night, clear. Lows in the lower 70s. Tuesday, sunny. Highs in the lower 90s. Heat index values up to 100. At 10 a.m. at Lambert Field in St. Louis, it was mostly sunny with a temperature of 84 degrees. The dew point was 71, giving us a relative humidity of 65%. The wind was variable at 3 miles an hour, and the pressure was 30.07 inches and falling. Elsewhere in the metro area, in Chesterfield, haze was reported and the temperature was 83. In Cahokia, it was sunny and 84 degrees. In St. Charles, it was sunny and 83. Across the region, it was sunny in Columbia, Missouri, with a temperature of 81. In Quincy, it was sunny and 81 degrees. In Kansas City, it was mostly sunny and the temperature was 83. It was sunny in Springfield, Missouri, with a temperature of 82. In Rolla, it was sunny and the temperature was 80. In Farmington, it was 80 degrees. It was mostly sunny in Cape Girardeau, with 82 degrees. It was sunny in Springfield, Illinois, with a temperature of 82. Once again in St. Louis, it was mostly sunny. The temperature was 84 degrees and the wind was variable at 3 miles an hour. The current time is 10:55 a.m. Central Daylight Time. 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Today, mostly sunny. Isolated showers and thunderstorms this afternoon. Highs in the upper 80s. Southwest winds around 5 miles per hour. Chance of rain 20%. Tonight, mostly clear. Isolated showers and thunderstorms in the evening. Lows in the lower 70s. South winds around 5 miles per hour. Chance of rain 20%. Thursday, partly sunny. Scattered showers and thunderstorms in the afternoon. Highs in the lower 90s. Southwest winds 5 to 10 miles per hour. Chance of rain 50%. Heat index values up to 102. Thursday night, showers and thunderstorms. Humid with lows in the lower 70s. South winds 5 to 10 miles per hour, becoming west after midnight. Chance of rain 80%. Heat index values up to 100 early in the evening. Friday, a chance of showers and thunderstorms in the morning, then showers and thunderstorms likely in the afternoon. Humid with highs around 90. West winds around 5 miles per hour. Chance of rain 70%. Heat index values up to 101. Friday night, showers and thunderstorms likely. Lows in the lower 70s. Chance of rain 70%. Saturday, mostly cloudy in the morning, then becoming partly sunny. A chance of showers and thunderstorms. Highs in the upper 80s. Chance of rain 50%. Saturday night, partly cloudy with a chance of showers and thunderstorms. Lows in the lower 70s. Chance of rain 50%. Sunday, mostly sunny. A chance of showers and thunderstorms.

This is a test of the NOAA Weather Radio Alert System. During hazardous weather and emergency situations, the alert tones which were just broadcast will automatically activate special receivers to alert you of impending hazards. This test is normally conducted weekly around 11 a.m. If hazardous weather is imminent or occurring, the test may be canceled. To provide the most consistent warning service possible, the alert tones will only be activated for the following counties in the KDO 89 listening area: in Missouri, St. Louis, Franklin, Jefferson, Lincoln, St. Charles, Warren, and the city of St. Louis. In Illinois, Madison, Monroe, and St. Clair. If your receiver was tone activated, the alert function will automatically reset after the test. This concludes our test for this week, and we will now resume normal programming. Thank you. Today, mostly sunny. Isolated showers and thunderstorms this afternoon. Highs in the upper 80s. Southwest winds around 5 miles per hour. Chance of rain 20%. Tonight, mostly clear. Isolated showers and thunderstorms in the evening. Lows in the lower 70s. South winds around 5 miles per hour. Chance of rain 20%. Thursday, partly sunny. Scattered showers and thunderstorms in the afternoon. Highs in the lower 90s. Southwest winds 5 to 10 miles per hour. Chance of rain 50%. Heat index values up to 102. Thursday night, showers and thunderstorms. Humid with lows in the lower 70s. South winds 5 to 10 miles per hour, becoming west after midnight. Chance of rain 80%. Heat index values up to 100 early in the evening. Friday, a chance of showers and thunderstorms in the morning, then showers and thunderstorms likely in the afternoon. Humid with highs around 90. West winds around 5 miles per hour. Chance of rain 70%. Heat index values up to 101. Friday night, showers and thunderstorms likely. Lows in the lower 70s. Chance of rain 70%. Saturday, mostly cloudy in the morning, then becoming partly sunny. A chance of showers and thunderstorms. Highs in the upper 80s. Chance of rain 50%. Saturday night, partly cloudy with a chance of showers and thunderstorms. Lows in the lower 70s. Chance of rain 50%. Sunday, mostly sunny. A chance of showers and thunderstorms, mainly in the morning. Highs in the upper 80s. Chance of rain 30%. Sunday night and Monday, mostly clear. Lows around 70. Highs around 90. Monday night, clear. Lows in the lower 70s. Tuesday, sunny. Highs in the lower 90s. Heat index values up to 100. At 10 a.m. at Lambert Field in St. Louis, it was mostly sunny with a temperature of 84 degrees. The dew point was 71, giving us a relative humidity of 65%. The wind was variable at 3 miles an hour, and the pressure was 30.07 inches and falling. Elsewhere in the metro area, in Chesterfield, haze was reported and the temperature was 83. In Cahokia, it was sunny and 84 degrees. In St. Charles, it was sunny and 83. Across the region, it was sunny in Columbia, Missouri, with a temperature of 81. In Quincy, it was sunny and 81 degrees. In Kansas City, it was mostly sunny and the temperature was 83. It was sunny in Springfield, Missouri, with a temperature of 82. In Rolla, it was sunny and the temperature was 80. In Farmington, it was 80 degrees. It was mostly sunny in Cape Girardeau, with 82 degrees. It was sunny in Springfield, Illinois, with a temperature of 82. Once again in St. Louis, it was mostly sunny. The temperature was 84 degrees and the wind was variable at 3 miles an hour. The current time is 11:02 a.m. Central Daylight Time.
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Today, mostly sunny. Isolated showers and thunderstorms this afternoon. Highs in the upper 80s. Southwest winds around 5 miles per hour. Chance of rain 20%. Tonight, mostly clear. Isolated showers and thunderstorms in the evening. Lows in the lower 70s. South winds around 5 miles per hour. Chance of rain 20%. Thursday, partly sunny. Scattered showers and thunderstorms in the afternoon. Highs in the lower 90s. Southwest winds 5 to 10 miles per hour. Chance of rain 50%. Heat index values up to 102. Thursday night, showers and thunderstorms. Humid with lows in the lower 70s. South winds 5 to 10 miles per hour, becoming west after midnight. Chance of rain 80%. Heat index values up to 100 early in the evening. Friday, a chance of showers and thunderstorms in the morning, then showers and thunderstorms likely in the afternoon. Humid with highs around 90. West winds around 5 miles per hour. Chance of rain 70%. Heat index values up to 101. Friday night, showers and thunderstorms likely. Lows in the lower 70s. Chance of rain 70%. Saturday, mostly cloudy in the morning, then becoming partly sunny. A chance of showers and thunderstorms. Highs in the upper 80s. Chance of rain 50%. Saturday night, partly cloudy with a chance of showers and thunderstorms. Lows in the lower 70s. Chance of rain 50%. Sunday, mostly sunny. A chance of showers and thunderstorms, mainly in the morning. Highs in the upper 80s. Chance of rain 30%. Sunday night and Monday, mostly clear. Lows around 70. Highs around 90. Monday night, clear. Lows in the lower 70s. Tuesday, sunny. Highs in the lower 90s. Heat index values up to 100. At 10 a.m. at Lambert Field in St. Louis, it was mostly sunny with a temperature of 84 degrees. The dew point was 71, giving us a relative humidity of 65%. The wind was variable at 3 miles an hour, and the pressure was 30.07 inches and falling. Elsewhere in the metro area, in Chesterfield, haze was reported and the temperature was 83. In Cahokia, it was sunny and 84 degrees. In St. Charles, it was sunny and 83. Across the region, it was sunny in Columbia, Missouri, with a temperature of 81. In Quincy, it was sunny and 81 degrees. In Kansas City, it was mostly sunny and the temperature was 83. It was sunny in Springfield, Missouri, with a temperature of 82. In Rolla, it was sunny and the temperature was 80. In Farmington, it was 80 degrees. It was mostly sunny in Cape Girardeau, with 82 degrees. It was sunny in Springfield, Illinois, with a temperature of 82. Once again in St. Louis, it was mostly sunny. The temperature was 84 degrees and the wind was variable at 3 miles an hour. The current time is 11:07 a.m. Central Daylight Time. 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Today, mostly sunny. Isolated showers and thunderstorms this afternoon. Highs in the upper 80s. Southwest winds around 5 miles per hour. Chance of rain 20%. Tonight, mostly clear.
Isolated showers and thunderstorms in the evening. Lows in the lower 70s. South winds around 5 miles per hour. Chance of rain 20%. Thursday, partly sunny. Scattered showers and thunderstorms in the afternoon. Highs in the lower 90s. Southwest winds 5 to 10 miles per hour. Chance of rain 50%. Heat index values up to 102. Thursday night, showers and thunderstorms. Humid with lows in the lower 70s. South winds 5 to 10 miles per hour, becoming west after midnight. Chance of rain 80%. Heat index values up to 100 early in the evening. Friday, a chance of showers and thunderstorms in the morning, then showers and thunderstorms likely in the afternoon. Humid with highs around 90. West winds around 5 miles per hour. Chance of rain 70%. Heat index values up to 101. Friday night, showers and thunderstorms likely. Lows in the lower 70s. Chance of rain 70%. Saturday, mostly cloudy in the morning, then becoming partly sunny. A chance of showers and thunderstorms. Highs in the upper 80s. Chance of rain 50%. Saturday night, partly cloudy with a chance of showers and thunderstorms. Lows in the lower 70s. Chance of rain 50%. Sunday, mostly sunny. A chance of showers and thunderstorms, mainly in the morning. Highs in the upper 80s. Chance of rain 30%. Sunday night and Monday, mostly clear. Lows around 70. Highs around 90. Monday night, clear. Lows in the lower 70s. Tuesday, sunny. Highs in the lower 90s. Heat index values up to 100. At 10 a.m. at Lambert Field in St. Louis, it was mostly sunny with a temperature of 84 degrees. The dew point was 71, giving us a relative humidity of 65%. The wind was variable at 3 miles an hour, and the pressure was 30.07 inches and falling. Elsewhere in the metro area, in Chesterfield, haze was reported and the temperature was 83. In Cahokia, it was sunny and 84 degrees. In St. Charles, it was sunny and 83. Across the region, it was sunny in Columbia, Missouri, with a temperature of 81. In Quincy, it was sunny and 81 degrees. In Kansas City, it was mostly sunny and the temperature was 83. It was sunny in Springfield, Missouri, with a temperature of 82. In Rolla, it was sunny and the temperature was 80. In Farmington, it was 80 degrees. It was mostly sunny in Cape Girardeau, with 82 degrees. It was sunny in Springfield, Illinois, with a temperature of 82. Once again in St. Louis, it was mostly sunny. The temperature was 84 degrees and the wind was variable at 3 miles an hour. At 11 a.m. at Lambert Field in St. Louis, it was mostly sunny with a temperature of 87 degrees. The dew point was 72, giving us a relative humidity of 60%, producing a heat index of 93. The wind was northwest at 6 miles an hour, and the pressure was 30.06 inches and falling. Elsewhere in the metro area, in Chesterfield, haze was reported and the temperature was 85. In Cahokia, it was partly sunny and 85 degrees. In St. Charles, it was mostly sunny and 85. Across the region, it was mostly sunny in Columbia, Missouri, with a temperature of 83. In Quincy, it was partly sunny and 82 degrees. In Kansas City, it was sunny and the temperature was 85. It was mostly sunny in Springfield, Missouri, with a temperature of 84. In Rolla, it was mostly sunny and the temperature was 82. In Farmington, it was 82 degrees. It was partly sunny in Cape Girardeau, with 81 degrees. It was sunny in Springfield, Illinois, with a temperature of 84. Once again in St. Louis, it was mostly sunny. The temperature was 87 degrees and the wind was northwest at 6 miles an hour. The current time is 11:12 a.m. Central Daylight Time.
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Today, mostly sunny. Isolated showers and thunderstorms this afternoon. Highs in the upper 80s. Southwest winds around 5 miles per hour. Chance of rain 20%. Tonight, mostly clear. Isolated showers and thunderstorms in the evening. Lows in the lower 70s. South winds around 5 miles per hour. Chance of rain 20%. Thursday, partly sunny. Scattered showers and thunderstorms in the afternoon. Highs in the lower 90s. Southwest winds 5 to 10 miles per hour. Chance of rain 50%. Heat index values up to 102. Thursday night, showers and thunderstorms. Humid with lows in the lower 70s. South winds 5 to 10 miles per hour, becoming west after midnight. Chance of rain 80%. Heat index values up to 100 early in the evening. Friday, a chance of showers and thunderstorms in the morning, then showers and thunderstorms likely in the afternoon. Humid with highs around 90. West winds around 5 miles per hour. Chance of rain 70%. Heat index values up to 101. Friday night, showers and thunderstorms likely. Lows in the lower 70s. Chance of rain 70%. Saturday, mostly cloudy in the morning, then becoming partly sunny. A chance of showers and thunderstorms. Highs in the upper 80s. Chance of rain 50%. Saturday night, partly cloudy with a chance of showers and thunderstorms. Lows in the lower 70s. Chance of rain 50%. Sunday, mostly sunny. A chance of showers and thunderstorms, mainly in the morning. Highs in the upper 80s. Chance of rain 30%. Sunday night and Monday, mostly clear. Lows around 70. Highs around 90. Monday night, clear. Lows in the lower 70s. Tuesday, sunny. Highs in the lower 90s. Heat index values up to 100. At 11 a.m. at Lambert Field in St. Louis, it was mostly sunny with a temperature of 87 degrees. The dew point was 72, giving us a relative humidity of 60%, producing a heat index of 93. The wind was northwest at 6 miles an hour, and the pressure was 30.06 inches and falling. Elsewhere in the metro area, in Chesterfield, haze was reported and the temperature was 85. In Cahokia, it was partly sunny and 85 degrees. In St. Charles, it was mostly sunny and 85. Across the region, it was mostly sunny in Columbia, Missouri, with a temperature of 83. In Quincy, it was partly sunny and 82 degrees. In Kansas City, it was sunny and the temperature was 85. It was mostly sunny in Springfield, Missouri, with a temperature of 84. In Rolla, it was mostly sunny and the temperature was 82. In Farmington, it was 82 degrees. It was partly sunny in Cape Girardeau, with 81 degrees. It was sunny in Springfield, Illinois, with a temperature of 84. Once again in St. Louis, it was mostly sunny. The temperature was 87 degrees and the wind was northwest at 6 miles an hour. The current time is 11:17 a.m. Central Daylight Time. 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Today, mostly sunny. Isolated showers and thunderstorms this afternoon. Highs in the upper 80s. Southwest winds around 5 miles per hour.
Chance of rain 20%. Tonight, mostly clear. Isolated showers and thunderstorms in the evening. Lows in the lower 70s. South winds around 5 miles per hour. Chance of rain 20%. Thursday, partly sunny. Scattered showers and thunderstorms in the afternoon. Highs in the lower 90s. Southwest winds 5 to 10 miles per hour. Chance of rain 50%. Heat index values up to 102. Thursday night, showers and thunderstorms. Humid with lows in the lower 70s. South winds 5 to 10 miles per hour, becoming west after midnight. Chance of rain 80%. Heat index values up to 100 early in the evening. Friday, a chance of showers and thunderstorms in the morning, then showers and thunderstorms likely in the afternoon. Humid with highs around 90. West winds around 5 miles per hour. Chance of rain 70%. Heat index values up to 101. Friday night, showers and thunderstorms likely. Lows in the lower 70s. Chance of rain 70%. Saturday, mostly cloudy in the morning, then becoming partly sunny. A chance of showers and thunderstorms. Southwest winds 5 to

afternoon. Humid with highs around 90. West winds around 5 miles per hour. Chance of rain 70%. Heat index values up to 101. Friday night, showers and thunderstorms likely. Lows in the lower 70s. Chance of rain 70%. Saturday, mostly cloudy in the morning, then becoming partly sunny. A chance of showers and thunderstorms. Highs in the upper 80s. Chance of rain 50%. Saturday night, partly cloudy with a chance of showers and thunderstorms. Lows in the lower 70s. Chance of rain 50%. Sunday, mostly sunny. A chance of showers and thunderstorms, mainly in the morning. Highs in the upper 80s. Chance of rain 30%. Sunday night and Monday, mostly clear. Lows around 70. Highs around 90. Monday night, clear. Lows in the lower 70s. Tuesday, sunny. Highs in the lower 90s. Heat index values up to 100. At 11 a.m. at Lambert Field in St. Louis, it was mostly sunny with a temperature of 87 degrees. The dew point was 72, giving us a relative humidity of 60%, producing a heat index of 93. The wind was northwest at 6 miles an hour, and the pressure was 30.06 inches and falling. Elsewhere in the metro area, in Chesterfield, haze was reported and the temperature was 85. In Cahokia, it was partly sunny and 85 degrees. In St. Charles, it was mostly sunny and 85. Across the region, it was mostly sunny in Columbia, Missouri, with a temperature of 83. In Quincy, it was partly sunny and 82 degrees. In Kansas City, it was sunny and the temperature was 85. It was mostly sunny in Springfield, Missouri, with a temperature of 84. In Rolla, it was mostly sunny and the temperature was 82. In Farmington, it was 82 degrees. It was partly sunny in Cape Girardeau, with 81 degrees. It was sunny in Springfield, Illinois, with a temperature of 84. Once again in St. Louis, it was mostly sunny. The temperature was 87 degrees and the wind was northwest at 6 miles an hour. The current time is 11:21 a.m. Central Daylight Time. 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Today, mostly sunny. Isolated showers and thunderstorms this afternoon. Highs in the upper 80s. Southwest winds around 5 miles per hour. Chance of rain 20%. Tonight, mostly clear. Isolated showers and thunderstorms in the evening. Lows in the lower 70s. South winds around 5 miles per hour. Chance of rain 20%. Thursday, partly sunny. Scattered showers and thunderstorms in the afternoon. Highs in the lower 90s. Southwest winds 5 to 10 miles per hour. Chance of rain 50%. Heat index values up to 102. Thursday night, showers and thunderstorms. Humid with lows in the lower 70s. South winds 5 to 10 miles per hour, becoming west after midnight. Chance of rain 80%. Heat index values up to 100 early in the evening. Friday, a chance of showers and thunderstorms in the morning, then showers and thunderstorms likely in the afternoon. Humid with highs around 90. West winds around 5 miles per hour. Chance of rain 70%. Heat index values up to 101. Friday night, showers and thunderstorms likely. Lows in the lower 70s. Chance of rain 70%. Saturday, mostly cloudy in the morning, then becoming partly sunny. A chance of showers and thunderstorms. Highs in the upper 80s. Chance of rain 50%. Saturday night, partly

cloudy with a chance of showers and thunderstorms. Lows in the lower 70s. Chance of rain 50%. Sunday, mostly sunny. A chance of showers and thunderstorms, mainly in the morning. Highs in the upper 80s. Chance of rain 30%. Sunday night and Monday, mostly clear. Lows around 70. Highs around 90. Monday night, clear. Lows in the lower 70s. Tuesday, sunny. Highs in the lower 90s. Heat index values up to 100. At 11 a.m. at Lambert Field in St. Louis, it was mostly sunny with a temperature of 87 degrees. The dew point was 72, giving us a relative humidity of 60%, producing a heat index of 93. The wind was northwest at 6 miles an hour, and the pressure was 30.06 inches and falling. Elsewhere in the metro area, in Chesterfield, haze was reported and the temperature was 85. In Cahokia, it was partly sunny and 85 degrees. In St. Charles, it was mostly sunny and 85. Across the region, it was mostly sunny in Columbia, Missouri, with a temperature of 83. In Quincy, it was partly sunny and 82 degrees. In Kansas City, it was sunny and the temperature was 85. It was mostly sunny in Springfield, Missouri, with a temperature of 84. In Rolla, it was mostly sunny and the temperature was 82. In Farmington, it was 82 degrees. It was partly sunny in Cape Girardeau, with 81 degrees. It was sunny in Springfield, Illinois, with a temperature of 84. Once again in St. Louis, it was mostly sunny. The temperature was 87 degrees and the wind was northwest at 6 miles an hour. The current time is 11:26 a.m. Central Daylight Time. 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Today, mostly sunny. Isolated showers and thunderstorms this afternoon. Highs in the upper 80s. Southwest winds around 5 miles per hour. Chance of rain 20%. Tonight, mostly clear. Isolated showers and thunderstorms in the evening. Lows in the lower 70s. South winds around 5 miles per hour. Chance of rain 20%. Thursday, partly sunny. Scattered showers and thunderstorms in the afternoon. Highs in the lower 90s. Southwest winds 5 to 10 miles per hour. Chance of rain 50%. Heat index values up to 102. Thursday night, showers and thunderstorms. Humid with lows in the lower 70s. South winds 5 to 10 miles per hour, becoming west after midnight. Chance of rain 80%. Heat index values up to 100 early in the evening. Friday, a chance of showers and thunderstorms in the morning, then showers and thunderstorms likely in the afternoon. Humid with highs around 90. West winds around 5 miles per hour. Chance of rain 70%. Heat index values up to 101. Friday night, showers and thunderstorms likely. Lows in the lower 70s. Chance of rain 70%. Saturday, mostly cloudy in the morning, then becoming partly sunny. A chance of showers and thunderstorms. Highs in the upper 80s. Chance of rain 50%. Saturday night, partly cloudy with a chance of showers and thunderstorms. Lows in the lower 70s. Chance of rain 50%. Sunday, mostly sunny. A chance of showers and thunderstorms, mainly in the morning. Highs in the upper 80s. Chance of rain 30%. Sunday night and Monday, mostly clear. Lows around 70. Highs around 90. Monday night, clear. Lows in the lower 70s. Tuesday, sunny. Highs in the lower 90s.
heat index values up to 100. At 11 a.m. at Lambert Field in St. Louis, it was mostly sunny with a temperature of 87 degrees. The dew point was 72, giving us a relative humidity of 60%, producing a heat index of 93. The wind was northwest at 6 miles an hour, and the pressure was 30.06 inches and falling. Elsewhere in the metro area, in Chesterfield, haze was reported and the temperature was 85. In Cahokia, it was partly sunny and 85 degrees. In St. Charles, it was mostly sunny and 85. Across the region, it was mostly sunny in Columbia, Missouri, with a temperature of 83. In Quincy, it was partly sunny and 82 degrees. In Kansas City, it was sunny and the temperature was 85. It was mostly sunny in Springfield, Missouri, with a temperature of 84. In Rolla, it was mostly sunny and the temperature was 82. In Farmington, it was 82 degrees. It was partly sunny in Cape Girardeau, with 81 degrees. It was sunny in Springfield, Illinois, with a temperature of 84. Once again in St. Louis, it was mostly sunny. The temperature was 87 degrees and the wind was northwest at 6 miles an hour. The current time is 11:30 a.m. Central Daylight Time. 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Today, mostly sunny. Isolated showers and thunderstorms this afternoon. Highs in the upper 80s. Southwest winds around 5 miles per hour. Chance of rain 20%. Tonight, mostly clear. Isolated showers and thunderstorms in the evening. Lows in the lower 70s. South winds around 5 miles per hour. Chance of rain 20%. Thursday, partly sunny. Scattered showers and thunderstorms in the afternoon. Highs in the lower 90s. Southwest winds 5 to 10 miles per hour. Chance of rain 50%. Heat index values up to 102. Thursday night, showers and thunderstorms. Humid with lows in the lower 70s. South winds 5 to 10 miles per hour, becoming west after midnight. Chance of rain 80%. Heat index values up to 100 early in the evening. Friday, a chance of showers and thunderstorms in the morning, then showers and thunderstorms likely in the afternoon. Humid with highs around 90. West winds around 5 miles per hour. Chance of rain 70%. Heat index values up to 101. Friday night, showers and thunderstorms likely. Lows in the lower 70s. Chance of rain 70%. Saturday, mostly cloudy in the morning, then becoming partly sunny. A chance of showers and thunderstorms. Highs in the upper 80s. Chance of rain 50%. Saturday night, partly cloudy with a chance of showers and thunderstorms. Lows in the lower 70s. Chance of rain 50%. Sunday, mostly sunny. A chance of showers and thunderstorms, mainly in the morning. Highs in the upper 80s. Chance of rain 30%. Sunday night and Monday, mostly clear. Lows around 70. Highs around 90. Monday night, clear. Lows in the lower 70s. Tuesday, sunny. Highs in the lower 90s. Heat index values up to 100. At 11 a.m. at Lambert Field in St. Louis, it was mostly sunny with a temperature of 87 degrees. The dew point was 72, giving us a relative humidity of 60%, producing a heat index of 93. The wind was northwest at 6 miles an hour, and the pressure was 30.06 inches and falling. Elsewhere in the metro area, in Chesterfield, haze was reported and the temperature was 85. In Cahokia, it was partly sunny and 85 degrees.
In St. Charles, it was mostly sunny and 85. Across the region, it was mostly sunny in Columbia, Missouri, with a temperature of 83. In Quincy, it was partly sunny and 82 degrees. In Kansas City, it was sunny and the temperature was 85. It was mostly sunny in Springfield, Missouri, with a temperature of 84. In Rolla, it was mostly sunny and the temperature was 82. In Farmington, it was 82 degrees. It was partly sunny in Cape Girardeau, with 81 degrees. It was sunny in Springfield, Illinois, with a temperature of 84. Once again in St. Louis, it was mostly sunny. The temperature was 87 degrees and the wind was northwest at 6 miles an hour. The current time is 11:34 a.m. Central Daylight Time. 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This afternoon, mostly sunny. A slight chance of showers and thunderstorms. Near steady temperature in the upper 80s. Southwest winds around 5 miles per hour. Chance of rain 20%. Tonight, mostly clear. Isolated showers and thunderstorms in the evening. Lows in the lower 70s. South winds around 5 miles per hour. Chance of rain 20%. Thursday, mostly sunny. Scattered showers and thunderstorms in the afternoon. Highs in the lower 90s. Southwest winds around 5 miles per hour. Chance of rain 50%. Heat index values up to 103. Thursday night, mostly cloudy with scattered thunderstorms. Scattered showers. Humid with lows in the mid-70s. Southwest winds around 5 miles per hour. Chance of rain 50%. Heat index values up to 101 early in the evening. Friday, partly sunny. A chance of showers and thunderstorms in the morning, then showers and thunderstorms likely in the afternoon. Humid with highs around 90. West winds around 5 miles per hour. Chance of rain 70%. Heat index values up to 101. Friday night, showers and thunderstorms likely. Lows in the lower 70s. Chance of rain 70%. Saturday, mostly cloudy in the morning, then becoming partly sunny. A chance of showers and thunderstorms. Highs in the upper 80s. Chance of rain 50%. Saturday night, partly cloudy with a chance of showers and thunderstorms. Lows in the lower 70s. Chance of rain 50%. Sunday, mostly sunny. A chance of showers and thunderstorms, mainly in the morning. Highs in the upper 80s. Chance of rain 30%. Sunday night and Monday, mostly clear. Lows around 70. Highs around 90. Monday night, clear. Lows in the lower 70s. Tuesday, sunny. Highs in the lower 90s. Heat index values up to 100. At 11 a.m. at Lambert Field in St. Louis, it was mostly sunny with a temperature of 87 degrees. The dew point was 72, giving us a relative humidity of 60%, producing a heat index of 93. The wind was northwest at 6 miles an hour, and the pressure was 30.06 inches and falling. Elsewhere in the metro area, in Chesterfield, haze was reported and the temperature was 85. In Cahokia, it was partly sunny and 85 degrees. In St. Charles, it was mostly sunny and 85. Across the region, it was mostly sunny in Columbia, Missouri, with a temperature of 83. In Quincy, it was partly sunny and 82 degrees. In Kansas City, it was sunny and the temperature was 85. It was mostly sunny in Springfield, Missouri, with a temperature of 84. In Rolla, it was mostly sunny and the temperature was 82. In Farmington, it was 82 degrees.
was partly sunny in Cape Girardeau with 81 degrees. It was sunny in Springfield, Illinois, with a temperature of 84. Once again in St. Louis, it was mostly sunny. The temperature was 87 degrees and the wind was northwest at 6 miles an hour. The current time is 11:39 a.m. Central Daylight Time. 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This afternoon, mostly sunny. A slight chance of showers and thunderstorms. Near steady temperature in the upper 80s. Southwest winds around 5 miles per hour. Chance of rain 20%. Tonight, mostly clear. Isolated showers and thunderstorms in the evening. Lows in the lower 70s. South winds around 5 miles per hour. Chance of rain 20%. Thursday, mostly sunny. Scattered showers and thunderstorms in the afternoon. Highs in the lower 90s. Southwest winds around 5 miles per hour. Chance of rain 50%. Heat index values up to 103. Thursday night, mostly cloudy with scattered thunderstorms. Scattered showers. Humid with lows in the mid-70s. Southwest winds around 5 miles per hour. Chance of rain 50%. Heat index values up to 101 early in the evening. Friday, partly sunny. A chance of showers and thunderstorms in the morning, then showers and thunderstorms likely in the afternoon. Humid with highs around 90. West winds around 5 miles per hour. Chance of rain 70%. Heat index values up to 101. Friday night, showers and thunderstorms likely. Lows in the lower 70s. Chance of rain 70%. Saturday, mostly cloudy in the morning, then becoming partly sunny. A chance of showers and thunderstorms. Highs in the upper 80s. Chance of rain 50%. Saturday night, partly cloudy with a chance of showers and thunderstorms. Lows in the lower 70s. Chance of rain 50%. Sunday, mostly sunny. A chance of showers and thunderstorms, mainly in the morning. Highs in the upper 80s. Chance of rain 30%. Sunday night and Monday, mostly clear. Lows around 70. Highs around 90. Monday night, clear. Lows in the lower 70s. Tuesday, sunny. Highs in the lower 90s. Heat index values up to 100. At 11 a.m. at Lambert Field in St. Louis, it was mostly sunny with a temperature of 87 degrees. The dew point was 72, giving us a relative humidity of 60%, producing a heat index of 93. The wind was northwest at 6 miles an hour, and the pressure was 30.06 inches and falling. Elsewhere in the metro area, in Chesterfield, haze was reported and the temperature was 85. In Cahokia, it was partly sunny and 85 degrees. In St. Charles, it was mostly sunny and 85. Across the region, it was mostly sunny in Columbia, Missouri, with a temperature of 83. In Quincy, it was partly sunny and 82 degrees. In Kansas City, it was sunny and the temperature was 85. It was mostly sunny in Springfield, Missouri, with a temperature of 84. In Rolla, it was mostly sunny and the temperature was 82. In Farmington, it was 82 degrees. It was partly sunny in Cape Girardeau, with 81 degrees. It was sunny in Springfield, Illinois, with a temperature of 84. Once again in St. Louis, it was mostly sunny. The temperature was 87 degrees and the wind was northwest at 6 miles an hour. The current time is 11:43 a.m. Central Daylight Time. 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
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This afternoon, mostly sunny. A slight chance of showers and thunderstorms. Near steady temperature in the upper 80s. Southwest winds around 5 miles per hour. Chance of rain 20%. Tonight, mostly clear. Isolated showers and thunderstorms in the evening. Lows in the lower 70s. South winds around 5 miles per hour. Chance of rain 20%. Thursday, mostly sunny. Scattered showers and thunderstorms in the afternoon. Highs in the lower 90s. Southwest winds around 5 miles per hour. Chance of rain 50%. Heat index values up to 103. Thursday night, mostly cloudy with scattered thunderstorms. Scattered showers. Humid with lows in the mid-70s. Southwest winds around 5 miles per hour. Chance of rain 50%. Heat index values up to 101 early in the evening. Friday, partly sunny. A chance of showers and thunderstorms in the morning, then showers and thunderstorms likely in the afternoon. Humid with highs around 90. West winds around 5 miles per hour. Chance of rain 70%. Heat index values up to 101. Friday night, showers and thunderstorms likely. Lows in the lower 70s. Chance of rain 70%. Saturday, mostly cloudy in the morning, then becoming partly sunny. A chance of showers and thunderstorms. Highs in the upper 80s. Chance of rain 50%. Saturday night, partly cloudy with a chance of showers and thunderstorms. Lows in the lower 70s. Chance of rain 50%. Sunday, mostly sunny. A chance of showers and thunderstorms, mainly in the morning. Highs in the upper 80s. Chance of rain 30%. Sunday night and Monday, mostly clear. Lows around 70. Highs around 90. Monday night, clear. Lows in the lower 70s. Tuesday, sunny. Highs in the lower 90s. Heat index values up to 100. At 11 a.m. at Lambert Field in St. Louis, it was mostly sunny with a temperature of 87 degrees. The dew point was 72, giving us a relative humidity of 60%, producing a heat index of 93. The wind was northwest at 6 miles an hour, and the pressure was 30.06 inches and falling. Elsewhere in the metro area, in Chesterfield, haze was reported and the temperature was 85. In Cahokia, it was partly sunny and 85 degrees. In St. Charles, it was mostly sunny and 85. Across the region, it was mostly sunny in Columbia, Missouri, with a temperature of 83. In Quincy, it was partly sunny and 82 degrees. In Kansas City, it was sunny and the temperature was 85. It was mostly sunny in Springfield, Missouri, with a temperature of 84. In Rolla, it was mostly sunny and the temperature was 82. In Farmington, it was 82 degrees. It was partly sunny in Cape Girardeau, with 81 degrees. It was sunny in Springfield, Illinois, with a temperature of 84. Once again in St. Louis, it was mostly sunny. The temperature was 87 degrees and the wind was northwest at 6 miles an hour. The current time is 11:48 a.m. Central Daylight Time. 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This afternoon, mostly sunny. A slight chance of showers and thunderstorms. Near steady temperature in the upper 80s. Southwest winds around 5 miles per hour. Chance of rain 20%. Tonight, mostly clear.
Isolated showers and thunderstorms in the evening. Lows in the lower 70s. South winds around 5 miles per hour. Chance of rain 20%. Thursday, mostly sunny. Scattered showers and thunderstorms in the afternoon. Highs in the lower 90s. Southwest winds around 5 miles per hour. Chance of rain 50%. Heat index values up to 103. Thursday night, mostly cloudy with scattered thunderstorms. Scattered showers. Humid with lows in the mid-70s. Southwest winds around 5 miles per hour. Chance of rain 50%. Heat index values up to 101 early in the evening. Friday, partly sunny. A chance of showers and thunderstorms in the morning, then showers and thunderstorms likely in the afternoon. Humid with highs around 90. West winds around 5 miles per hour. Chance of rain 70%. Heat index values up to 101. Friday night, showers and thunderstorms likely. Lows in the lower 70s. Chance of rain 70%. Saturday, mostly cloudy in the morning, then becoming partly sunny. A chance of showers and thunderstorms. Highs in the upper 80s. Chance of rain 50%. Saturday night, partly cloudy with a chance of showers and thunderstorms. Lows in the lower 70s. Chance of rain 50%. Sunday, mostly sunny. A chance of showers and thunderstorms, mainly in the morning. Highs in the upper 80s. Chance of rain 30%. Sunday night and Monday, mostly clear. Lows around 70. Highs around 90. Monday night, clear. Lows in the lower 70s. Tuesday, sunny. Highs in the lower 90s. Heat index values up to 100. At 11 a.m. at Lambert Field in St. Louis, it was mostly sunny with a temperature of 87 degrees. The dew point was 72, giving us a relative humidity of 60%, producing a heat index of 93. The wind was northwest at 6 miles an hour, and the pressure was 30.06 inches and falling. Elsewhere in the metro area, in Chesterfield, haze was reported and the temperature was 85. In Cahokia, it was partly sunny and 85 degrees. In St. Charles, it was mostly sunny and 85. Across the region, it was mostly sunny in Columbia, Missouri, with a temperature of 83. In Quincy, it was partly sunny and 82 degrees. In Kansas City, it was sunny and the temperature was 85. It was mostly sunny in Springfield, Missouri, with a temperature of 84. In Rolla, it was mostly sunny and the temperature was 82. In Farmington, it was 82 degrees. It was partly sunny in Cape Girardeau, with 81 degrees. It was sunny in Springfield, Illinois, with a temperature of 84. Once again in St. Louis, it was mostly sunny. The temperature was 87 degrees and the wind was northwest at 6 miles an hour. The current time is 11:52 a.m. Central Daylight Time. 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This afternoon, mostly sunny. A slight chance of showers and thunderstorms. Near steady temperature in the upper 80s. Southwest winds around 5 miles per hour. Chance of rain 20%. Tonight, mostly clear. Isolated showers and thunderstorms in the evening. Lows in the lower 70s. South winds around 5 miles per hour. Chance of rain 20%. Thursday, mostly sunny. Scattered showers and thunderstorms in the afternoon. Highs in the lower 90s. Southwest winds around 5 miles per hour. Chance of rain 50%. Heat index values up to 103. Thursday night, mostly cloudy with scattered...
thunderstorms, scattered showers, humid with lows in the mid-70s, southwest winds around 5 miles per hour, chance of rain 50%, heat index values up to 101 early in the evening. Friday, partly sunny. A chance of showers and thunderstorms in the morning, then showers and thunderstorms likely in the afternoon. Humid with highs around 90. West winds around 5 miles per hour. Chance of rain 70%. Heat index values up to 101. Friday night, showers and thunderstorms likely. Lows in the lower 70s. Chance of rain 70%. Saturday, mostly cloudy in the morning, then becoming partly sunny. A chance of showers and thunderstorms. Highs in the upper 80s. Chance of rain 50%. Saturday night, partly cloudy with a chance of showers and thunderstorms. Lows in the lower 70s. Chance of rain 50%. Sunday, mostly sunny. A chance of showers and thunderstorms, mainly in the morning. Highs in the upper 80s. Chance of rain 30%. Sunday night and Monday, mostly clear. Lows around 70. Highs around 90. Monday night, clear. Lows in the lower 70s. Tuesday, sunny. Highs in the lower 90s. Heat index values up to 100. At 11 a.m. at Lambert Field in St. Louis, it was mostly sunny with a temperature of 87 degrees. The dew point was 72, giving us a relative humidity of 60%, producing a heat index of 93. The wind was northwest at 6 miles an hour, and the pressure was 30.06 inches and falling. Elsewhere in the metro area, in Chesterfield, haze was reported and the temperature was 85. In Cahokia, it was partly sunny and 85 degrees. In St. Charles, it was mostly sunny and 85. Across the region, it was mostly sunny in Columbia, Missouri, with a temperature of 83. In Quincy, it was partly sunny and 82 degrees. In Kansas City, it was sunny and the temperature was 85. It was mostly sunny in Springfield, Missouri, with a temperature of 84. In Rolla, it was mostly sunny and the temperature was 82. In Farmington, it was 82 degrees. It was partly sunny in Cape Girardeau, with 81 degrees. It was sunny in Springfield, Illinois, with a temperature of 84. Once again in St. Louis, it was mostly sunny. The temperature was 87 degrees and the wind was northwest at 6 miles an hour. The current time is 11:57 a.m. Central Daylight Time. 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This afternoon, mostly sunny. A slight chance of showers and thunderstorms. Near steady temperature in the upper 80s. Southwest winds around 5 miles per hour. Chance of rain 20%. Tonight, mostly clear. Isolated showers and thunderstorms in the evening. Lows in the lower 70s. South winds around 5 miles per hour. Chance of rain 20%. Thursday, mostly sunny. Scattered showers and thunderstorms in the afternoon. Highs in the lower 90s. Southwest winds around 5 miles per hour. Chance of rain 50%. Heat index values up to 103. Thursday night, mostly cloudy with scattered thunderstorms. Scattered showers. Humid with lows in the mid-70s. Southwest winds around 5 miles per hour. Chance of rain 50%. Heat index values up to 101 early in the evening. Friday, partly sunny. A chance of showers and thunderstorms in the morning, then showers and thunderstorms likely in the afternoon. Humid with highs around 90. West winds around 5 miles per hour. Chance of rain.
70%. Heat index values up to 101. Friday night, showers and thunderstorms likely. Lows in the lower 70s. Chance of rain 70%. Saturday, mostly cloudy in the morning, then becoming partly sunny. A chance of showers and thunderstorms. Highs in the upper 80s. Chance of rain 50%. Saturday night, partly cloudy with a chance of showers and thunderstorms. Lows in the lower 70s. Chance of rain 50%. Sunday, mostly sunny. A chance of showers and thunderstorms, mainly in the morning. Highs in the upper 80s. Chance of rain 30%. Sunday night and Monday, mostly clear. Lows around 70. Highs around 90. Monday night, clear. Lows in the lower 70s. Tuesday, sunny. Highs in the lower 90s. Heat index values up to 100. At 11 a.m. at Lambert Field in St. Louis, it was mostly sunny with a temperature of 87 degrees. The dew point was 72, giving us a relative humidity of 60%, producing a heat index of 93. The wind was northwest at 6 miles an hour, and the pressure was 30.06 inches and falling. Elsewhere in the metro area, in Chesterfield, haze was reported and the temperature was 85. In Cahokia, it was partly sunny and 85 degrees. In St. Charles, it was mostly sunny and 85. Across the region, it was mostly sunny in Columbia, Missouri, with a temperature of 83. In Quincy, it was partly sunny and 82 degrees. In Kansas City, it was sunny and the temperature was 85. It was mostly sunny in Springfield, Missouri, with a temperature of 84. In Rolla, it was mostly sunny and the temperature was 82. In Farmington, it was 82 degrees. It was partly sunny in Cape Girardeau, with 81 degrees. It was sunny in Springfield, Illinois, with a temperature of 84. Once again in St. Louis, it was mostly sunny. The temperature was 87 degrees and the wind was northwest at 6 miles an hour. The current time is 12:01 p.m. Central Daylight Time. 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This afternoon, mostly sunny. A slight chance of showers and thunderstorms. Near steady temperature in the upper 80s. Southwest winds around 5 miles per hour. Chance of rain 20%. Tonight, mostly clear. Isolated showers and thunderstorms in the evening. Lows in the lower 70s. South winds around 5 miles per hour. Chance of rain 20%. Thursday, mostly sunny. Scattered showers and thunderstorms in the afternoon. Highs in the lower 90s. Southwest winds around 5 miles per hour. Chance of rain 50%. Heat index values up to 103. Thursday night, mostly cloudy with scattered thunderstorms. Scattered showers. Humid with lows in the mid-70s. Southwest winds around 5 miles per hour. Chance of rain 50%. Heat index values up to 101 early in the evening. Friday, partly sunny. A chance of showers and thunderstorms in the morning, then showers and thunderstorms likely in the afternoon. Humid with highs around 90. West winds around 5 miles per hour. Chance of rain 70%. Heat index values up to 101. Friday night, showers and thunderstorms likely. Lows in the lower 70s. Chance of rain 70%. Saturday, mostly cloudy in the morning, then becoming partly sunny. A chance of showers and thunderstorms. Highs in the upper 80s. Chance of rain 50%. Saturday night, partly cloudy with a chance of showers and thunderstorms. Lows in the low.
70s. Chance of rain 50%. Sunday, mostly sunny. A chance of showers and thunderstorms, mainly in the morning. Highs in the upper 80s. Chance of rain 30%. Sunday night and Monday, mostly clear. Lows around 70. Highs around 90. Monday night, clear. Lows in the lower 70s. Tuesday, sunny. Highs in the lower 90s. Heat index values up to 100. At 11 a.m. at Lambert Field in St. Louis, it was mostly sunny with a temperature of 87 degrees. The dew point was 72, giving us a relative humidity of 60%, producing a heat index of 93. The wind was northwest at 6 miles an hour, and the pressure was 30.06 inches and falling. Elsewhere in the metro area, in Chesterfield, haze was reported and the temperature was 85. In Cahokia, it was partly sunny and 85 degrees. In St. Charles, it was mostly sunny and 85. Across the region, it was mostly sunny in Columbia, Missouri, with a temperature of 83. In Quincy, it was partly sunny and 82 degrees. In Kansas City, it was sunny and the temperature was 85. It was mostly sunny in Springfield, Missouri, with a temperature of 84. In Rolla, it was mostly sunny and the temperature was 82. In Farmington, it was 82 degrees. It was partly sunny in Cape Girardeau, with 81 degrees. It was sunny in Springfield, Illinois, with a temperature of 84. Once again in St. Louis, it was mostly sunny. The temperature was 87 degrees and the wind was northwest at 6 miles an hour. The current time is 12:06 p.m. Central Daylight Time. 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This afternoon, mostly sunny. A slight chance of showers and thunderstorms. Near steady temperature in the upper 80s. Southwest winds around 5 miles per hour. Chance of rain 20%. Tonight, mostly clear. Isolated showers and thunderstorms in the evening. Lows in the lower 70s. South winds around 5 miles per hour. Chance of rain 20%. Thursday, mostly sunny. Scattered showers and thunderstorms in the afternoon. Highs in the lower 90s. Southwest winds around 5 miles per hour. Chance of rain 50%. Heat index values up to 103. Thursday night, mostly cloudy with scattered thunderstorms. Scattered showers. Humid with lows in the mid-70s. Southwest winds around 5 miles per hour. Chance of rain 50%. Heat index values up to 101 early in the evening. Friday, partly sunny. A chance of showers and thunderstorms in the morning, then showers and thunderstorms likely in the afternoon. Humid with highs around 90. West winds around 5 miles per hour. Chance of rain 70%. Heat index values up to 101. Friday night, showers and thunderstorms likely. Lows in the lower 70s. Chance of rain 70%. Saturday, mostly cloudy in the morning, then becoming partly sunny. A chance of showers and thunderstorms. Highs in the upper 80s. Chance of rain 50%. Saturday night, partly cloudy with a chance of showers and thunderstorms. Lows in the lower 70s. Chance of rain 50%. Sunday, mostly sunny. A chance of showers and thunderstorms, mainly in the morning. Highs in the upper 80s. Chance of rain 30%. Sunday night and Monday, mostly clear. Lows around 70. Highs around 90. Monday night, clear. Lows in the lower 70s. Tuesday, sunny. Highs in the lower 90s. Heat in
to values up to 100. At 11 a.m. at Lambert Field in St. Louis, it was mostly sunny with a temperature of 87 degrees. The dew point was 72, giving us a relative humidity of 60%, producing a heat index of 93. The wind was northwest at 6 miles an hour, and the pressure was 30.06 inches and falling. Elsewhere in the metro area, in Chesterfield, haze was reported and the temperature was 85. In Cahokia, it was partly sunny and 85 degrees. In St. Charles, it was mostly sunny and 85. Across the region, it was mostly sunny in Columbia, Missouri, with a temperature of 83. In Quincy, it was partly sunny and 82 degrees. In Kansas City, it was sunny and the temperature was 85. It was mostly sunny in Springfield, Missouri, with a temperature of 84. In Rolla, it was mostly sunny and the temperature was 82. In Farmington, it was 82 degrees. It was partly sunny in Cape Girardeau, with 81 degrees. It was sunny in Springfield, Illinois, with a temperature of 84. Once again in St. Louis, it was mostly sunny. The temperature was 87 degrees and the wind was northwest at 6 miles an hour. At noon at Lambert Field in St. Louis, it was partly sunny with a temperature of 85 degrees. The dew point was 70, giving us a relative humidity of 60%. The wind was calm, and the pressure was 30.06 inches and steady. Elsewhere in the metro area, in Chesterfield, haze was reported and the temperature was 87. In Cahokia, it was cloudy and 81 degrees. In St. Charles, it was mostly sunny and 85. Across the region, it was sunny in Columbia, Missouri, with a temperature of 85. In Quincy, it was partly sunny and 82 degrees. In Kansas City, it was mostly sunny and the temperature was 86. It was mostly sunny in Springfield, Missouri, with a temperature of 86. In Rolla, it was mostly sunny and the temperature was 83. In Farmington, it was 84 degrees. It was mostly sunny in Cape Girardeau, with 83 degrees. It was cloudy in Springfield, Illinois, with a temperature of 84. Once again in St. Louis, it was partly sunny. The temperature was 85 degrees and the wind was calm. The current time is 12:11 p.m. Central Daylight Time. 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This afternoon, mostly sunny. A slight chance of showers and thunderstorms. Near steady temperature in the upper 80s. Southwest winds around 5 miles per hour. Chance of rain 20%. Tonight, mostly clear. Isolated showers and thunderstorms in the evening. Lows in the lower 70s. South winds around 5 miles per hour. Chance of rain 20%. Thursday, mostly sunny. Scattered showers and thunderstorms in the afternoon. Highs in the lower 90s. Southwest winds around 5 miles per hour. Chance of rain 50%. Heat index values up to 103. Thursday night, mostly cloudy with scattered thunderstorms. Scattered showers. Humid with lows in the mid-70s. Southwest winds around 5 miles per hour. Chance of rain 50%. Heat index values up to 101 early in the evening. Friday, partly sunny. A chance of showers and thunderstorms in the morning, then showers and thunderstorms likely in the afternoon. Humid with highs around 90. West winds around 5 miles per hour. Chance of rain 70%. Heat index values up to 101. Friday night, showers and thunderstorms likely. Lows in the lower 70s. Chance of rain 70%. Saturday, mostly cloudy in the morning, then becoming partly sunny. A chance of showers and thunderstorms.
highs in the upper 80s. Chance of rain 50%. Saturday night, partly cloudy with a chance of showers and thunderstorms. Lows in the lower 70s. Chance of rain 50%. Sunday, mostly sunny. A chance of showers and thunderstorms, mainly in the morning. Highs in the upper 80s. Chance of rain 30%. Sunday night and Monday, mostly clear. Lows around 70. Highs around 90. Monday night, clear. Lows in the lower 70s. Tuesday, sunny. Highs in the lower 90s. Heat index values up to 100. At noon at Lambert Field in St. Louis, it was partly sunny with a temperature of 85 degrees. The dew point was 70, giving us a relative humidity of 60%. The wind was calm, and the pressure was 30.06 inches and steady. Elsewhere in the metro area, in Chesterfield, haze was reported and the temperature was 87. In Cahokia, it was cloudy and 81 degrees. In St. Charles, it was mostly sunny and 85. Across the region, it was sunny in Columbia, Missouri, with a temperature of 85. In Quincy, it was partly sunny and 82 degrees. In Kansas City, it was mostly sunny and the temperature was 86. It was mostly sunny in Springfield, Missouri, with a temperature of 86. In Rolla, it was mostly sunny and the temperature was 83. In Farmington, it was 84 degrees. It was mostly sunny in Cape Girardeau, with 83 degrees. It was cloudy in Springfield, Illinois, with a temperature of 84. Once again in St. Louis, it was partly sunny. The temperature was 85 degrees and the wind was calm. The current time is 12:16 p.m. Central Daylight Time. 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This afternoon, mostly sunny. A slight chance of showers and thunderstorms. Near steady temperature in the upper 80s. Southwest winds around 5 miles per hour. Chance of rain 20%. Tonight, mostly clear. Isolated showers and thunderstorms in the evening. Lows in the lower 70s. South winds around 5 miles per hour. Chance of rain 20%. Thursday, mostly sunny. Scattered showers and thunderstorms in the afternoon. Highs in the lower 90s. Southwest winds around 5 miles per hour. Chance of rain 50%. Heat index values up to 103. Thursday night, mostly cloudy with scattered thunderstorms. Scattered showers. Humid with lows in the mid-70s. Southwest winds around 5 miles per hour. Chance of rain 50%. Heat index values up to 101 early in the evening. Friday, partly sunny. A chance of showers and thunderstorms in the morning, then showers and thunderstorms likely in the afternoon. Humid with highs around 90. West winds around 5 miles per hour. Chance of rain 70%. Heat index values up to 101. Friday night, showers and thunderstorms likely. Lows in the lower 70s. Chance of rain 70%. Saturday, mostly cloudy in the morning, then becoming partly sunny. A chance of showers and thunderstorms. Highs in the upper 80s. Chance of rain 50%. Saturday night, partly cloudy with a chance of showers and thunderstorms. Lows in the lower 70s. Chance of rain 50%. Sunday, mostly sunny. A chance of showers and thunderstorms, mainly in the morning. Highs in the upper 80s. Chance of rain 30%. Sunday night and Monday, mostly clear. Lows around 70. Highs around 90. Monday night, clear. Lows in the lower 70s.
Wednesday, sunny. Highs in the lower 90s. Heat index values up to 100. At noon at Lambert Field in St. Louis, it was partly sunny with a temperature of 85 degrees. The dew point was 70, giving us a relative humidity of 60%. The wind was calm, and the pressure was 30.06 inches and steady. Elsewhere in the metro area, in Chesterfield, haze was reported and the temperature was 87. In Cahokia, it was cloudy and 81 degrees. In St. Charles, it was mostly sunny and 85. Across the region, it was sunny in Columbia, Missouri, with a temperature of 85. In Quincy, it was partly sunny and 82 degrees. In Kansas City, it was mostly sunny and the temperature was 86. It was mostly sunny in Springfield, Missouri, with a temperature of 86. In Rolla, it was mostly sunny and the temperature was 83. Tuesday, sunny. Highs in the low

sunny and 85. Across the region, it was sunny in Columbia, Missouri, with a temperature of 85. In Quincy, it was partly sunny and 82 degrees. In Kansas City, it was mostly sunny and the temperature was 86. It was mostly sunny in Springfield, Missouri, with a temperature of 86. In Rolla, it was mostly sunny and the temperature was 83. In Farmington, it was 84 degrees. It was mostly sunny in Cape Girardeau, with 83 degrees. It was cloudy in Springfield, Illinois, with a temperature of 84. Once again in St. Louis, it was partly sunny, the temperature was 85 degrees and the wind was calm. The current time is 12:20 p.m. Central Daylight Time. 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This afternoon, mostly sunny. A slight chance of showers and thunderstorms. Near steady temperature in the upper 80s. Southwest winds around 5 miles per hour. Chance of rain 20%. Tonight, mostly clear. Isolated showers and thunderstorms in the evening. Lows in the lower 70s. South winds around 5 miles per hour. Chance of rain 20%. Thursday, mostly sunny. Scattered showers and thunderstorms in the afternoon. Highs in the lower 90s. Southwest winds around 5 miles per hour. Chance of rain 50%. Heat index values up to 103. Thursday night, mostly cloudy with scattered thunderstorms. Scattered showers. Humid with lows in the mid-70s. Southwest winds around 5 miles per hour. Chance of rain 50%. Heat index values up to 101 early in the evening. Friday, partly sunny. A chance of showers and thunderstorms in the morning, then showers and thunderstorms likely in the afternoon. Humid with highs around 90. West winds around 5 miles per hour. Chance of rain 70%. Heat index values up to 101. Friday night, showers and thunderstorms likely. Lows in the lower 70s. Chance of rain 70%. Saturday, mostly cloudy in the morning, then becoming partly sunny. A chance of showers and thunderstorms. Highs in the upper 80s. Chance of rain 50%. Saturday night, partly cloudy with a chance of showers and thunderstorms. Lows in the lower 70s. Chance of rain 50%. Sunday, mostly sunny. A chance of showers and thunderstorms, mainly in the morning. Highs in the upper 80s. Chance of rain 30%. Sunday night and Monday, mostly clear. Lows around 70. Highs around 90. Monday night, clear. Lows in the lower 70s. Tuesday, sunny. Highs in the lower 90s. Heat index values up to 100. At noon at Lambert Field in St. Louis, it was partly sunny with a temperature of 85 degrees. The dew point was 70, giving us a relative humidity of 60%. The wind was calm, and the pressure was 30.06 inches and steady. Elsewhere in the metro area, in Chesterfield, haze was reported and the temperature was 87. In Cahokia, it was cloudy and 81 degrees. In St. Charles, it was mostly sunny and 85. Across the region, it was sunny in Columbia, Missouri, with a temperature of 85. In Quincy, it was partly sunny and 82 degrees. In Kansas City, it was mostly sunny and the temperature was 86. It was mostly sunny in Springfield, Missouri, with a temperature of 86. In Rolla, it was mostly sunny and the temperature was 83. In Farmington, it was 84 degrees. It was mostly sunny in Cape Girardeau, with 83 degrees. It was cloudy in Springfield, Illinois, with a temperature of 84.

Once again in St. Louis, it was partly sunny. The temperature was 85 degrees and the wind was calm. The current time is 12:24 p.m. Central Daylight Time. 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This afternoon, mostly sunny. A slight chance of showers and thunderstorms. Near steady temperature in the upper 80s. Southwest winds around 5 miles per hour. Chance of rain 20%. Tonight, mostly clear. Isolated showers and thunderstorms in the evening. Lows in the lower 70s. South winds around 5 miles per hour. Chance of rain 20%. Thursday, mostly sunny. Scattered showers and thunderstorms in the afternoon. Highs in the lower 90s. Southwest winds around 5 miles per hour. Chance of rain 50%. Heat index values up to 103. Thursday night, mostly cloudy with scattered thunderstorms. Scattered showers. Humid with lows in the mid-70s. Southwest winds around 5 miles per hour. Chance of rain 50%. Heat index values up to 101 early in the evening. Friday, partly sunny. A chance of showers and thunderstorms in the morning, then showers and thunderstorms likely in the afternoon. Humid with highs around 90. West winds around 5 miles per hour. Chance of rain 70%. Heat index values up to 101. Friday night, showers and thunderstorms likely. Lows in the lower 70s. Chance of rain 70%. Saturday, mostly cloudy in the morning, then becoming partly sunny. A chance of showers and thunderstorms. Highs in the upper 80s. Chance of rain 50%. Saturday night, partly cloudy with a chance of showers and thunderstorms. Lows in the lower 70s. Chance of rain 50%. Sunday, mostly sunny. A chance of showers and thunderstorms, mainly in the morning. Highs in the upper 80s. Chance of rain 30%. Sunday night and Monday, mostly clear. Lows around 70. Highs around 90. Monday night, clear. Lows in the lower 70s. Tuesday, sunny. Highs in the lower 90s. Heat index values up to 100. At noon at Lambert Field in St. Louis, it was partly sunny with a temperature of 85 degrees. The dew point was 70, giving us a relative humidity of 60%. The wind was calm, and the pressure was 30.06 inches and steady. Elsewhere in the metro area, in Chesterfield, haze was reported and the temperature was 87. In Cahokia, it was cloudy and 81 degrees. In St. Charles, it was mostly sunny and 85. Across the region, it was sunny in Columbia, Missouri, with a temperature of 85. In Quincy, it was partly sunny and 82 degrees. In Kansas City, it was mostly sunny and the temperature was 86. It was mostly sunny in Springfield, Missouri, with a temperature of 86. In Rolla, it was mostly sunny and the temperature was 83. In Farmington, it was 84 degrees. It was mostly sunny in Cape Girardeau, with 83 degrees. It was cloudy in Springfield, Illinois, with a temperature of 84. Once again in St. Louis, it was partly sunny. The temperature was 85 degrees and the wind was calm. Daily river and lake stages for Wednesday, July 8th. On the Mississippi River at Hannibal, the morning stage was 14.0 feet, up 0.7 feet from yesterday. The forecast, 14.2, 14.3, 14.2, 13.9, 13.4. At Louisiana, 12.6 feet, up 0.2. The forecast, 12.8, 12.7, 12.6, 12.4, 12.2 at Clarksville,
22.2 feet, up 0.7. The forecast, 22.5, 22.4, 22.1, 21.5, 20.9. At Winfield, 21.7 feet, up 1.5. The forecast, 22.2, 22.3, 22.2. 21.8, 21, at Grafton, 16.0 feet, up 0.5, the forecast, 16.2, 16.2, 16.2, 16, 15.9, at Mel Price Lock and Dam, 12.9 feet, up 0.9, the forecast, 13.8, 14.2, 14.5, 14.5, 14.2, at St. Louis, 16.1 feet, up 0.9, the forecast, 16.3, 16.6, 16.6, 16, 15, at Chester, 18.6 feet, up 0.3, the forecast, 18.7, 18.9, 18.9, 18.5, 17.8, on the Missouri River at Herman, 10.6 feet, down 0.5, the forecast, 11, 10.1, 8.9, 8.2, 7.6, at Washington, 7.8 feet, down 0.4, the forecast, 8.2, 7.9, 6.8, 6.1, 5.5, at St. Charles, 15.2 feet, down 0.6, the forecast, 15.1, 15.4, 14.5, 13.5, 12.9, on the Illinois River at Hardin, 24.2 feet, up 0.1, the forecast, 24.1, 24, 24, 24, 24, on the Merrimack River near Steelville, 1.5 feet, no change from yesterday. Near Sullivan, 2.9 feet, down 0.1. At Pacific, minus 0.9 feet, down 0.1. Near Eureka, 3.3 feet, down 0.1. At Valley Park, minus 2.0 feet, down 0.2. At Fenton, 3.5 feet, up 0.4. Near Arnold, 13.2 feet, up 0.7. On the Quiver River near Troy, 5.8 feet, no change from yesterday. On the Berbers River at Union, 3.4 feet, no change from yesterday. On the Big River at Burnsville, 2.3 feet, no change from yesterday. At Carlisle Lake, the morning stage was 446.8 feet, down 0.2 feet from yesterday. At Carlisle, 16.1 feet, down 0.1, the forecast, 16.1 feet for the next 5 days. At Mark Twain Lake, the morning stage was 610.4 feet, down 0.2 feet from yesterday. At Lake of the Ozarks, 658.9 feet, down 0.2. The current time is 12:32 p.m. Central Daylight Time. 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This program originates from the National Weather Service Forecast Office in St. Louis, Missouri, and serves parts of East Central Missouri and Southwest Illinois, including the St. Louis metro area and surrounding counties. This afternoon, mostly sunny. A slight chance of showers and thunderstorms. Near steady temperature in the upper 80s. Southwest winds around 5 miles per hour. Chance of rain 20%. Tonight, mostly clear. Isolated showers and thunderstorms in the evening. Lows in the lower 70s. South winds around 5 miles per hour. Chance of rain 20%. Thursday, mostly sunny. Scattered showers and thunderstorms in the afternoon. Highs in the lower 90s. Southwest winds around 5 miles per hour. Chance of rain 50%. Heat index values up to 103. Thursday night, mostly cloudy with scattered thunderstorms. Scattered showers. Humid with lows in the mid-70s. Southwest winds around 5 miles per hour. Chance of rain 50%. Heat index values up to 101 early in the evening. Friday, partly sunny. A chance of showers and thunderstorms in the morning, then showers and thunderstorms likely in the afternoon. Humid with highs around 90. West
winds around 5 miles per hour. Chance of rain 70%. Heat index values up to 101. Friday night, showers and thunderstorms likely. Lows in the lower 70s. Chance of rain 70%. Saturday, mostly cloudy in the morning, then becoming partly sunny. A chance of showers and thunderstorms. Highs in the upper 80s. Chance of rain 50%. Saturday night, partly cloudy with a chance of showers and thunderstorms. Lows in the lower 70s. Chance of rain 50%. Sunday, mostly sunny. A chance of showers and thunderstorms, mainly in the morning. Highs in the upper 80s. Chance of rain 30%. Sunday night and Monday, mostly clear. Lows around 70. Highs around 90. Monday night, clear. Lows in the lower 70s. Tuesday, sunny. Highs in the lower 90s. Heat index values up to 100. At noon at Lambert Field in St. Louis, it was partly sunny with a temperature of 85 degrees. The dew point was 70, giving us a relative humidity of 60%. The wind was calm, and the pressure was 30.06 inches and steady. Elsewhere in the metro area, in Chesterfield, haze was reported and the temperature was 87. In Cahokia, it was cloudy and 81 degrees. In St. Charles, it was mostly sunny and 85. Across the region, it was sunny in Columbia, Missouri, with a temperature of 85. In Quincy, it was partly sunny and 82 degrees. In Kansas City, it was mostly sunny and the temperature was 86. It was mostly sunny in Springfield, Missouri, with a temperature of 86. In Rolla, it was mostly sunny and the temperature was 83. In Farmington, it was 84 degrees. It was mostly sunny in Cape Girardeau, with 83 degrees. It was cloudy in Springfield, Illinois, with a temperature of 84. Once again in St. Louis, it was partly sunny, the temperature was 85 degrees and the wind was calm. The current time is 12:37 p.m. Central Daylight Time. 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This afternoon, mostly sunny. A slight chance of showers and thunderstorms. Near steady temperature in the upper 80s. Southwest winds around 5 miles per hour. Chance of rain 20%. Tonight, mostly clear. Isolated showers and thunderstorms in the evening. Lows in the lower 70s. South winds around 5 miles per hour. Chance of rain 20%. Thursday, mostly sunny. Scattered showers and thunderstorms in the afternoon. Highs in the lower 90s. Southwest winds around 5 miles per hour. Chance of rain 50%. Heat index values up to 103. Thursday night, mostly cloudy with scattered thunderstorms. Scattered showers. Humid with lows in the mid-70s. Southwest winds around 5 miles per hour. Chance of rain 50%. Heat index values up to 101 early in the evening. Friday, partly sunny. A chance of showers and thunderstorms in the morning, then showers and thunderstorms likely in the afternoon. Humid with highs around 90. West winds around 5 miles per hour. Chance of rain 70%. Heat index values up to 101. Friday night, showers and thunderstorms likely. Lows in the lower 70s. Chance of rain 70%. Saturday, mostly cloudy in the morning, then becoming partly sunny. A chance of showers and thunderstorms. Highs in the upper 80s. Chance of rain 50%. Saturday night, partly cloudy with a chance of showers and thunderstorms. Lows in the lower 70s. Chance of rain
50%. Sunday, mostly sunny. A chance of showers and thunderstorms, mainly in the morning. Highs in the upper 80s. Chance of rain 30%. Sunday night and Monday, mostly clear. Lows around 70. Highs around 90. Monday night, clear. Lows in the lower 70s. Tuesday, sunny. Highs in the lower 90s. Heat index values up to 100. At noon at Lambert Field in St. Louis, it was partly sunny with a temperature of 85 degrees. The dew point was 70, giving us a relative humidity of 60%. The wind was calm, and the pressure was 30.06 inches and steady. Elsewhere in the metro area, in Chesterfield, haze was reported and the temperature was 87. In Cahokia, it was cloudy and 81 degrees. In St. Charles, it was mostly sunny and 85. Across the region, it was sunny in Columbia, Missouri, with a temperature of 85. In Quincy, it was partly sunny and 82 degrees. In Kansas City, it was mostly sunny and the temperature was 86. It was mostly sunny in Springfield, Missouri, with a temperature of 86. In Rolla, it was mostly sunny and the temperature was 83. In Farmington, it was 84 degrees. It was mostly sunny in Cape Girardeau, with 83 degrees. It was cloudy in Springfield, Illinois, with a temperature of 84. Once again in St. Louis, it was partly sunny. The temperature was 85 degrees and the wind was calm. Daily river and lake stages for Wednesday, July 8th. On the Mississippi River at Hannibal, the morning stage was 14.0 feet, up 0.7 feet from yesterday. The forecast, 14.2, 14.3, 14.2, 13.9, 13.4. At Louisiana, 12.6 feet, up 0.2. The forecast, 12.8, 12.7, 12.6, 12.4, 12.2. At Clarksville, 22.2 feet, up 0.7. The forecast, 22.5, 22.4, 22.1, 21.5, 20.9. At Winfield, 21.7 feet, up 1.5. The forecast, 22.2, 22.3, 22.2. 21.8, 21, at Grafton, 16.0 feet, up 0.5, the forecast, 16.2, 16.2, 16.2, 16, 15.9, at Mel Price Lock and Dam, 12.9 feet, up 0.9, the forecast, 13.8, 14.2, 14.5, 14.5, 14.2, at St. Louis, 16.1 feet, up 0.9, the forecast, 16.3, 16.6, 16.6, 16, 15, at Chester, 18.6 feet, up 0.3, the forecast, 18.7, 18.9, 18.9, 18.5, 17.8, on the Missouri River at Herman, 10.6 feet, down 0.5, the forecast, 11, 10.1, 8.9, 8.2, 7.6, at Washington, 7.8 feet, down 0.4, the forecast, 8.2, 7.9, 6.8, 6.1, 5.5, at St. Charles, 15.2 feet, down 0.6, the forecast, 15.1, 15.4, 14.5, 13.5, 12.9, on the Illinois River at Hardin, 24.2 feet, up 0.1, the forecast, 24.1, 24, 24, 24, 24, on the Merrimack River near Steelville, 1.5 feet, no change from yesterday. Near Sullivan, 2.9 feet, down 0.1. At Pacific, minus 0.9 feet, down 0.1. Near Eureka, 3.3 feet, down 0.1. At Valley Park, minus 2.0 feet, down 0.2. At Fenton, 3.5 feet, up 0.4. Near Arnold, 13.2 feet, up 0.7. On the Quiver River near Troy, 5.8 feet, no change from yesterday. On the Berbers River at Union, 3.4 feet, no change from yesterday. On the
River at Burnsville, 2.3 feet. No change from yesterday. At Carlisle Lake, the morning stage was 446.8 feet, down 0.2 feet from yesterday. At Carlisle, 16.1 feet, down 0.1. The forecast, 16.1 feet for the next 5 days. At Mark Twain Lake, the morning stage was 610.4 feet, down 0.2 feet from yesterday. At Lake of the Ozarks, 658.9 feet, down 0.2. The current time is 12:45 p.m. Central Daylight Time. 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This afternoon, mostly sunny. A slight chance of showers and thunderstorms. Near steady temperature in the upper 80s. Southwest winds around 5 miles per hour. Chance of rain 20%. Tonight, mostly clear. Isolated showers and thunderstorms in the evening. Lows in the lower 70s. South winds around 5 miles per hour. Chance of rain 20%. Thursday, mostly sunny. Scattered showers and thunderstorms in the afternoon. Highs in the lower 90s. Southwest winds around 5 miles per hour. Chance of rain 50%. Heat index values up to 103. Thursday night, mostly cloudy with scattered thunderstorms. Scattered showers. Humid with lows in the mid-70s. Southwest winds around 5 miles per hour. Chance of rain 50%. Heat index values up to 101 early in the evening. Friday, partly sunny. A chance of showers and thunderstorms in the morning, then showers and thunderstorms likely in the afternoon. Humid with highs around 90. West winds around 5 miles per hour. Chance of rain 70%. Heat index values up to 101. Friday night, showers and thunderstorms likely. Lows in the lower 70s. Chance of rain 70%. Saturday, mostly cloudy in the morning, then becoming partly sunny. A chance of showers and thunderstorms. Highs in the upper 80s. Chance of rain 50%. Saturday night, partly cloudy with a chance of showers and thunderstorms. Lows in the lower 70s. Chance of rain 50%. Sunday, mostly sunny. A chance of showers and thunderstorms, mainly in the morning. Highs in the upper 80s. Chance of rain 30%. Sunday night and Monday, mostly clear. Lows around 70. Highs around 90. Monday night, clear. Lows in the lower 70s. Tuesday, sunny. Highs in the lower 90s. Heat index values up to 100. At noon at Lambert Field in St. Louis, it was partly sunny with a temperature of 85 degrees. The dew point was 70, giving us a relative humidity of 60%. The wind was calm, and the pressure was 30.06 inches and steady. Elsewhere in the metro area, in Chesterfield, haze was reported and the temperature was 87. In Cahokia, it was cloudy and 81 degrees. In St. Charles, it was mostly sunny and 85. Across the region, it was sunny in Columbia, Missouri, with a temperature of 85. In Quincy, it was partly sunny and 82 degrees. In Kansas City, it was mostly sunny and the temperature was 86. It was mostly sunny in Springfield, Missouri, with a temperature of 86. In Rolla, it was mostly sunny and the temperature was 83. In Farmington, it was 84 degrees. It was mostly sunny in Cape Girardeau, with 83 degrees. It was cloudy in Springfield, Illinois, with a temperature of 84. Once again in St. Louis, it was partly sunny, the temperature was 85 degrees and the wind was calm. The current time is 12:49 p.m. Central Daylight Time. 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
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This afternoon, mostly sunny. A slight chance of showers and thunderstorms. Near steady temperature in the upper 80s. Southwest winds around 5 miles per hour. Chance of rain 20%. Tonight, mostly clear. Isolated showers and thunderstorms in the evening. Lows in the lower 70s. South winds around 5 miles per hour. Chance of rain 20%. Thursday, mostly sunny. Scattered showers and thunderstorms in the afternoon. Highs in the lower 90s. Southwest winds around 5 miles per hour. Chance of rain 50%. Heat index values up to 103. Thursday night, mostly cloudy with scattered thunderstorms. Scattered showers. Humid with lows in the mid-70s. Southwest winds around 5 miles per hour. Chance of rain 50%. Heat index values up to 101 early in the evening. Friday, partly sunny. A chance of showers and thunderstorms in the morning, then showers and thunderstorms likely in the afternoon. Humid with highs around 90. West winds around 5 miles per hour. Chance of rain 70%. Heat index values up to 101. Friday night, showers and thunderstorms likely. Lows in the lower 70s. Chance of rain 70%. Saturday, mostly cloudy in the morning, then becoming partly sunny. A chance of showers and thunderstorms. Highs in the upper 80s. Chance of rain 50%. Saturday night, partly cloudy with a chance of showers and thunderstorms. Lows in the lower 70s. Chance of rain 50%. Sunday, mostly sunny. A chance of showers and thunderstorms, mainly in the morning. Highs in the upper 80s. Chance of rain 30%. Sunday night and Monday, mostly clear. Lows around 70. Highs around 90. Monday night, clear. Lows in the lower 70s. Tuesday, sunny. Highs in the lower 90s. Heat index values up to 100. At noon at Lambert Field in St. Louis, it was partly sunny with a temperature of 85 degrees. The dew point was 70, giving us a relative humidity of 60%. The wind was calm, and the pressure was 30.06 inches and steady. Elsewhere in the metro area, in Chesterfield, haze was reported and the temperature was 87. In Cahokia, it was cloudy and 81 degrees. In St. Charles, it was mostly sunny and 85. Across the region, it was sunny in Columbia, Missouri, with a temperature of 85. In Quincy, it was partly sunny and 82 degrees. In Kansas City, it was mostly sunny and the temperature was 86. It was mostly sunny in Springfield, Missouri, with a temperature of 86. In Rolla, it was mostly sunny and the temperature was 83. In Farmington, it was 84 degrees. It was mostly sunny in Cape Girardeau, with 83 degrees. It was cloudy in Springfield, Illinois, with a temperature of 84. Once again in St. Louis, it was partly sunny, the temperature was 85 degrees and the wind was calm. The current time is 12:53 p.m. Central Daylight Time. 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This afternoon, mostly sunny. A slight chance of showers and thunderstorms. Near steady temperature in the upper 80s. Southwest winds around 5 miles per hour. Chance of rain 20%. Tonight,
mostly clear. Isolated showers and thunderstorms in the evening. Lows in the lower 70s. South winds around 5 miles per hour. Chance of rain 20%. Thursday, mostly sunny. Scattered showers and thunderstorms in the afternoon. Highs in the lower 90s. Southwest winds around 5 miles per hour. Chance of rain 50%. Heat index values up to 103. Thursday night, mostly cloudy with scattered thunderstorms. Scattered showers. Humid with lows in the mid-70s. Southwest winds around 5 miles per hour. Chance of rain 50%. Heat index values up to 101 early in the evening. Friday, partly sunny. A chance of showers and thunderstorms in the morning, then showers and thunderstorms likely in the afternoon. Humid with highs around 90. West winds around 5 miles per hour. Chance of rain 70%. Heat index values up to 101. Friday night, showers and thunderstorms likely. Lows in the lower 70s. Chance of rain 70%. Saturday, mostly cloudy in the morning, then becoming partly sunny. A chance of showers and thunderstorms. Highs in the upper 80s. Chance of rain 50%. Saturday night, partly cloudy with a chance of showers and thunderstorms. Lows in the lower 70s. Chance of rain 50%. Sunday, mostly sunny. A chance of showers and thunderstorms, mainly in the morning. Highs in the upper 80s. Chance of rain 30%. Sunday night and Monday, mostly clear. Lows around 70. Highs around 90. Monday night, clear. Lows in the lower 70s. Tuesday, sunny. Highs in the lower 90s. Heat index values up to 100. Daily river and lake stages for Wednesday, July 8th. On the Mississippi River at Hannibal, the morning stage was 14.0 feet, up 0.7 feet from yesterday. The forecast, 14.2, 14.3, 14.2, 13.9, 13.4, at Louisiana, 12.6 feet, up 0.2, the forecast, 12.8, 12.7, 12.6, 12.4, 12.2, at Clarksville, 22.2 feet, up 0.7, the forecast, 22.5, 22.4, 22.1, 21.5, 20.9, at Winfield, 21.7 feet, up 1.5, the forecast, 22.2, 22.3, 22.2, 21.8, 21, at Grafton, 16.0 feet, up 0.5, the forecast, 16.2, 16.2, 16.2, 16, 15.9, at Mel Price Lock and Dam, 12.9 feet, up 0.9, the forecast, 13.8, 14.2, 14.5, 14.5, 14.2, at St. Louis, 16.1 feet, up 0.9, the forecast, 16.3, 16.6, 16.6, 16, 15, at Chester, 18.6 feet, up 0.3, the forecast, 18.7, 18.9, 18.9, 18.5, 17.8, on the Missouri River at Herman, 10.6 feet, down 0.5, the forecast, 11, 10.1, 8.9, 8.2, 7.6, at Washington, 7.8 feet, down 0.4, the forecast, 8.2, 7.9, 6.8, 6.1, 5.5, at St. Charles, 15.2 feet, down 0.6, the forecast, 15.1, 15.4, 14.5, 13.5, 12.9, on the Illinois River at Hardin, 24.2 feet, up 0.1, the forecast, 24.1, 24, 24, 24, 24, on the Merrimack River near Steelville, 1.5 feet, no change from yesterday.
near Sullivan, 2.9 feet, down 0.1, at Pacific, minus 0.9 feet, down 0.1, near Eureka, 3.3 feet, down 0.1, at Valley Park, minus 2.0 feet, down 0.2, at Fenton, 3.5 feet, up 0.4, near Arnold, 13.2 feet, up 0.7, on the Quiver River near Troy, 5.8 feet, no change from yesterday. On the Berbice River at Union, 3.4 feet, no change from yesterday. On the Big River at Burnsville, 2.3 feet, no change from yesterday. At Carlisle Lake, the morning stage was 446.8 feet, down 0.2 feet from yesterday. At Carlisle, 16.1 feet, down 0.1. The forecast, 16.1 feet for the next 5 days. At Mark Twain Lake, the morning stage was 610.4 feet, down 0.2 feet from yesterday. At Lake of the Ozarks, 658.9 feet, down 0.2. At noon at Lambert Field in St. Louis, it was partly sunny with a temperature of 85 degrees. The dew point was 70, giving us a relative humidity of 60%. The wind was calm, and the pressure was 30.06 inches and steady. Elsewhere in the metro area, in Chesterfield, haze was reported and the temperature was 87. In Cahokia, it was cloudy and 81 degrees. In St. Charles, it was mostly sunny and 85. Across the region, it was sunny in Columbia, Missouri, with a temperature of 85. In Quincy, it was partly sunny and 82 degrees. In Kansas City, it was mostly sunny and the temperature was 86. It was mostly sunny in Springfield, Missouri, with a temperature of 86. In Rolla, it was mostly sunny and the temperature was 83. In Farmington, it was 84 degrees. It was mostly sunny in Cape Girardeau, with 83 degrees. It was cloudy in Springfield, Illinois, with a temperature of 84. Once again in St. Louis, it was partly sunny. The temperature was 85 degrees and the wind was calm. The current time is 1:01 p.m. Central Daylight Time. 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This afternoon, mostly sunny. A slight chance of showers and thunderstorms. Near steady temperature in the upper 80s. Southwest winds around 5 miles per hour. Chance of rain 20%. Tonight, mostly clear. Isolated showers and thunderstorms in the evening. Lows in the lower 70s. South winds around 5 miles per hour. Chance of rain 20%. Thursday, mostly sunny. Scattered showers and thunderstorms in the afternoon. Highs in the lower 90s. Southwest winds around 5 miles per hour. Chance of rain 50%. Heat index values up to 103. Thursday night, mostly cloudy with scattered thunderstorms. Scattered showers. Humid with lows in the mid-70s. Southwest winds around 5 miles per hour. Chance of rain 50%. Heat index values up to 101 early in the evening. Friday, partly sunny. A chance of showers and thunderstorms in the morning, then showers and thunderstorms likely in the afternoon. Humid with highs around 90. West winds around 5 miles per hour. Chance of rain 70%. Heat index values up to 101. Friday night, showers and thunderstorms likely. Lows in the lower 70s. Chance of rain 70%. Saturday, mostly cloudy in the morning, then becoming partly sunny. A chance of showers and thunderstorms. Highs in the upper 80s. Chance of rain 50%. Saturday night, partly cloudy with a chance of showers and thunderstorms. Lows in the lower 70s. Chance of rain 50%. Sunday, mostly sunny.
a chance of showers and thunderstorms, mainly in the morning. Highs in the upper 80s. Chance of rain 30%. Sunday night and Monday, mostly clear. Lows around 70. Highs around 90. Monday night, clear. Lows in the lower 70s. Tuesday, sunny. Highs in the lower 90s. Heat index values up to 100. At noon at Lambert Field in St. Louis, it was partly sunny with a temperature of 85 degrees. The dew point was 70, giving us a relative humidity of 60%. The wind was calm, and the pressure was 30.06 inches and steady. Elsewhere in the metro area, in Chesterfield, haze was reported and the temperature was 87. In Cahokia, it was cloudy and 81 degrees. In St. Charles, it was mostly sunny and 85. Across the region, it was sunny in Columbia, Missouri, with a temperature of 85. In Quincy, it was partly sunny and 82 degrees. In Kansas City, it was mostly sunny and the temperature was 86. It was mostly sunny in Springfield, Missouri, with a temperature of 86. In Rolla, it was mostly sunny and the temperature was 83. In Farmington, it was 84 degrees. It was mostly sunny in Cape Girardeau, with 83 degrees. It was cloudy in Springfield, Illinois, with a temperature of 84. Once again in St. Louis, it was partly sunny, the temperature was 85 degrees and the wind was calm. The current time is 1:06 p.m. Central Daylight Time. 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This afternoon, mostly sunny. A slight chance of showers and thunderstorms. Near steady temperature in the upper 80s. Southwest winds around 5 miles per hour. Chance of rain 20%. Tonight, mostly clear. Isolated showers and thunderstorms in the evening. Lows in the lower 70s. South winds around 5 miles per hour. Chance of rain 20%. Thursday, mostly sunny. Scattered showers and thunderstorms in the afternoon. Highs in the lower 90s. Southwest winds around 5 miles per hour. Chance of rain 50%. Heat index values up to 103. Thursday night, mostly cloudy with scattered thunderstorms. Scattered showers. Humid with lows in the mid-70s. Southwest winds around 5 miles per hour. Chance of rain 50%. Heat index values up to 101 early in the evening. Friday, partly sunny. A chance of showers and thunderstorms in the morning, then showers and thunderstorms likely in the afternoon. Humid with highs around 90. West winds around 5 miles per hour. Chance of rain 70%. Heat index values up to 101. Friday night, showers and thunderstorms likely. Lows in the lower 70s. Chance of rain 70%. Saturday, mostly cloudy in the morning, then becoming partly sunny. A chance of showers and thunderstorms. Highs in the upper 80s. Chance of rain 50%. Saturday night, partly cloudy with a chance of showers and thunderstorms. Lows in the lower 70s. Chance of rain 50%. Sunday, mostly sunny. A chance of showers and thunderstorms, mainly in the morning. Highs in the upper 80s. Chance of rain 30%. Sunday night and Monday, mostly clear. Lows around 70. Highs around 90. Monday night, clear. Lows in the lower 70s. Tuesday, sunny. Highs in the lower 90s. Heat index values up to 100. At noon at Lambert Field in St. Louis, it was partly sunny with a temperature of 85 degrees.
The dew point was 70, giving us a relative humidity of 60%. The wind was calm, and the pressure was 30.06 inches and steady. Elsewhere in the metro area, in Chesterfield, haze was reported and the temperature was 87. In Cahokia, it was cloudy and 81 degrees. In St. Charles, it was mostly sunny and 85. Across the region, it was sunny in Columbia, Missouri, with a temperature of 85. In Quincy, it was partly sunny and 82 degrees. In Kansas City, it was mostly sunny and the temperature was 86. It was mostly sunny in Springfield, Missouri, with a temperature of 86. In Rolla, it was mostly sunny and the temperature was 83. In Farmington, it was 84 degrees. It was mostly sunny in Cape Girardeau, with 83 degrees. It was cloudy in Springfield, Illinois, with a temperature of 84. Once again in St. Louis, it was partly sunny, the temperature was 85 degrees and the wind was calm. At 1 p.m. at Lambert Field in St. Louis, light rain was falling with a temperature of 81 degrees. The dew point was 72, giving us a relative humidity of 74%. The wind was east at 8 miles an hour, and the pressure was 30.04 inches and falling. Elsewhere in the metro area, in Chesterfield, haze was reported and the temperature was 88. In Cahokia, thunder was reported and 80 degrees. In St. Charles, it was partly sunny and 88. Across the region, it was partly sunny in Columbia, Missouri, with a temperature of 85. In Quincy, it was sunny and 86 degrees. In Kansas City, it was mostly sunny and the temperature was 88. It was sunny in Springfield, Missouri, with a temperature of 87. In Rolla, it was mostly sunny and the temperature was 82. In Farmington, it was 86 degrees. Thunder was reported in Cape Girardeau with 85 degrees. It was sunny in Springfield, Illinois, with a temperature of 85. Once again in St. Louis, light rain was falling, the temperature was 81 degrees, and the wind was east at 8 miles an hour. Daily river and lake stages for Wednesday, July 8th. On the Mississippi River at Hannibal, the morning stage was 14.0 feet, up 0.7 feet from yesterday. The forecast, 14.2, 14.3, 14.2, 13.9, 13.4. At Louisiana, 12.6 feet, up 0.2. The forecast, 12.8, 12.7, 12.6. 12.4, 12.2, at Clarksville, 22.2 feet, up 0.7, the forecast, 22.5, 22.4, 22.1, 21.5, 20.9, at Winfield, 21.7 feet, up 1.5, the forecast, 22.2, 22.3, 22.2, 21.8, 21, at Grafton, 16.0 feet, up 0.5, the forecast, 16.2, 16.2, 16.2, 16, 15.9, at Mel Price Lock and Dam, 12.9 feet, up 0.9, the forecast, 13.8, 14.2, 14.5, 14.5, 14.2, at St. Louis, 16.1 feet, up 0.9, the forecast, 16.3, 16.6, 16.6, 16, 15, at Chester, 18.6 feet, up 0.3, the forecast, 18.7, 18.9, 18.9, 18.5, 17.8, on the Missouri River at Herman, 10.6 feet, down 0.5, the forecast, 11, 10.1, 8.9, 8.2, 7.6, at Washington, 7.8 feet, down 0.4, the forecast, 8.2, 7.9, 6.8, 6.1, 5.5, at St. Charles, 15.2 feet, down 0.6, the forecast, 15.1, 15.4, 14.5, 13.5, 12.9, on the Illinois River at Hardin.
24.2 feet, up 0.1. The forecast, 24.1, 24, 24, 24, 24. On the Merrimack River near Steelville, 1.5 feet, no change from yesterday. Near Sullivan, 2.9 feet, down 0.1. At Pacific, minus 0.9 feet, down 0.1. Near Uri, 3.3 feet, down 0.1. At Valley Park, minus 2.0 feet, down 0.2. At Fenton, 3.5 feet, up 0.4. Near Arnold, 13.2 feet, up 0.7. On the Quiver River near Troy, 5.8 feet, no change from yesterday. On the Berbers River at Union, 3.4 feet, no change from yesterday. On the Big River at Burnsville, 2.3 feet, no change from yesterday. At Carlisle Lake, the morning stage was 446.8 feet, down 0.2 feet from yesterday. At Carlisle, 16.1 feet, down 0.1. The forecast, 16.1 feet for the next 5 days. At Mark Twain Lake, the morning stage was 610.4 feet, down 0.2 feet from yesterday. At Lake of the Ozarks, 658.9 feet, down 0.2. The current time is 1:15 p.m. Central Daylight Time. 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This afternoon, mostly sunny. A slight chance of showers and thunderstorms. Near steady temperature in the upper 80s. Southwest winds around 5 miles per hour. Chance of rain 20%. Tonight, mostly clear. Isolated showers and thunderstorms in the evening. Lows in the lower 70s. South winds around 5 miles per hour. Chance of rain 20%. Thursday, mostly sunny. Scattered showers and thunderstorms in the afternoon. Highs in the lower 90s. Southwest winds around 5 miles per hour. Chance of rain 50%. Heat index values up to 103. Thursday night, mostly cloudy with scattered thunderstorms. Scattered showers. Humid with lows in the mid-70s. Southwest winds around 5 miles per hour. Chance of rain 50%. Heat index values up to 101 early in the evening. Friday, partly sunny. A chance of showers and thunderstorms in the morning, then showers and thunderstorms likely in the afternoon. Humid with highs around 90. West winds around 5 miles per hour. Chance of rain 70%. Heat index values up to 101. Friday night, showers and thunderstorms likely. Lows in the lower 70s. Chance of rain 70%. Saturday, mostly cloudy in the morning, then becoming partly sunny. A chance of showers and thunderstorms. Highs in the upper 80s. Chance of rain 50%. Saturday night, partly cloudy with a chance of showers and thunderstorms. Lows in the lower 70s. Chance of rain 50%. Sunday, mostly sunny. A chance of showers and thunderstorms, mainly in the morning. Highs in the upper 80s. Chance of rain 30%. Sunday night and Monday, mostly clear. Lows around 70. Highs around 90. Monday night, clear. Lows in the lower 70s. Tuesday, sunny. Highs in the lower 90s. Heat index values up to 100. At 1 p.m. at Lambert Field in St. Louis, light rain was falling with a temperature of 81 degrees. The dew point was 72, giving us a relative humidity of 74%. The wind was east at 8 miles an hour, and the pressure was 30.04 inches and falling. Elsewhere in the metro area, in Chesterfield, haze was reported and the temperature was 88. In Cahokia, thunder was reported and 80 degrees. In St. Charles, it was partly sunny and 88.
Across the region, it was partly sunny in Columbia, Missouri, with a temperature of 85. In Quincy, it was sunny and 86 degrees. In Kansas City, it was mostly sunny and the temperature was 88. It was sunny in Springfield, Missouri, with a temperature of 87. In Rolla, it was mostly sunny and the temperature was 82. In Farmington, it was 86 degrees. Thunder was reported in Cape Girardeau with 85 degrees. It was sunny in Springfield, Illinois, with a temperature of 85. Once again in St. Louis, light rain was falling, the temperature was 81 degrees, and the wind was east at 8 miles an hour. The current time is 1:20 p.m. Central Daylight Time. 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This afternoon, mostly sunny. A slight chance of showers and thunderstorms. Near steady temperature in the upper 80s. Southwest winds around 5 miles per hour. Chance of rain 20%. 86 degrees.

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This afternoon, mostly sunny. A slight chance of showers and thunderstorms. Near steady temperature in the upper 80s. Southwest winds around 5 miles per hour. Chance of rain 20%. Tonight, mostly clear. Isolated showers and thunderstorms in the evening. Lows in the lower 70s. South winds around 5 miles per hour. Chance of rain 20%. Thursday, mostly sunny. Scattered showers and thunderstorms in the afternoon. Highs in the lower 90s. Southwest winds around 5 miles per hour. Chance of rain 50%. Heat index values up to 103. Thursday night, mostly cloudy with scattered thunderstorms. Scattered showers. Humid with lows in the mid-70s. Southwest winds around 5 miles per hour. Chance of rain 50%. Heat index values up to 101 early in the evening. Friday, partly sunny. A chance of showers and thunderstorms in the morning, then showers and thunderstorms likely in the afternoon. Humid with highs around 90. West winds around 5 miles per hour. Chance of rain 70%. Heat index values up to 101. Friday night, showers and thunderstorms likely. Lows in the lower 70s. Chance of rain 70%. Saturday, mostly cloudy in the morning, then becoming partly sunny. A chance of showers and thunderstorms. Highs in the upper 80s. Chance of rain 50%. Saturday night, partly cloudy with a chance of showers and thunderstorms. Lows in the lower 70s. Chance of rain 50%. Sunday, mostly sunny. A chance of showers and thunderstorms, mainly in the morning. Highs in the upper 80s. Chance of rain 30%. Sunday night and Monday, mostly clear. Lows around 70. Highs around 90. Monday night, clear. Lows in the lower 70s. Tuesday, sunny. Highs in the lower 90s. Heat index values up to 100. At 1 p.m. at Lambert Field in St. Louis, light rain was falling with a temperature of 81 degrees. The dew point was 72, giving us a relative humidity of 74%. The wind was east at 8 miles an hour, and the pressure was 30.04 inches and falling. Elsewhere in the metro area, in Chesterfield, haze was reported and the temperature was 88. In Cahokia, thunder was reported and 80 degrees. In St. Charles, it was partly sunny and 88. Across the region, it was partly sunny in Columbia, Missouri, with a temperature of 85. In Quincy, it was sunny and 86 degrees. In Kansas City, it was mostly sunny and the temperature was 88. It was sunny in Springfield, Missouri, with a temperature of 87. In Rolla, it was mostly sunny and the temperature was 82. In Farmington, it was 86 degrees. Thunder was reported in Cape Girardeau with 85 degrees. It was sunny in Springfield, Illinois, with a temperature of 85. Once again in St. Louis, light rain was falling, the temperature was 81 degrees, and the wind was east at 8 miles an hour. The current time is 1:24 p.m. Central Daylight Time. 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This afternoon, mostly sunny. A slight chance of showers and thunderstorms. Near steady temperature in the upper 80s. Southwest winds around 5 miles per hour. Chance of rain 20%. Tonight, mostly clear. Isolated showers and thunderstorms in the evening.

was in the lower 70s. South winds around 5 miles per hour. Chance of rain 20%. Thursday, mostly sunny. Scattered showers and thunderstorms in the afternoon. Highs in the lower 90s. Southwest winds around 5 miles per hour. Chance of rain 50%. Heat index values up to 103. Thursday night, mostly cloudy with scattered thunderstorms. Scattered showers. Humid with lows in the mid-70s. Southwest winds around 5 miles per hour. Chance of rain 50%. Heat index values up to 101 early in the evening. Friday, partly sunny. A chance of showers and thunderstorms in the morning, then showers and thunderstorms likely in the afternoon. Humid with highs around 90. West winds around 5 miles per hour. Chance of rain 70%. Heat index values up to 101. Friday night, showers and thunderstorms likely. Lows in the lower 70s. Chance of rain 70%. Saturday, mostly cloudy in the morning, then becoming partly sunny. A chance of showers and thunderstorms. Highs in the upper 80s. Chance of rain 50%. Saturday night, partly cloudy with a chance of showers and thunderstorms. Lows in the lower 70s. Chance of rain 50%. Sunday, mostly sunny. A chance of showers and thunderstorms, mainly in the morning. Highs in the upper 80s. Chance of rain 30%. Sunday night and Monday, mostly clear. Lows around 70. Highs around 90. Monday night, clear. Lows in the lower 70s. Tuesday, sunny. Highs in the lower 90s. Heat index values up to 100. Daily river and lake stages for Wednesday, July 8th. On the Mississippi River at Hannibal, the morning stage was 14.0 feet, up 0.7 feet from yesterday. The forecast, 14.2, 14.3, 14.2, 13.9, 13.4, at Louisiana, 12.6 feet, up 0.2, the forecast, 12.8, 12.7, 12.6, 12.4, 12.2, at Clarksville, 22.2 feet, up 0.7, the forecast, 22.5, 22.4, 22.1, 21.5, 20.9, at Winfield, 21.7 feet, up 1.5, the forecast, 22.2, 22.3, 22.2, 21.8, 21, at Grafton, 16.0 feet, up 0.5, the forecast, 16.2, 16.2, 16.2, 16, 15.9, at Mel Price Lock and Dam, 12.9 feet, up 0.9, the forecast, 13.8, 14.2, 14.5, 14.5, 14.2, at St. Louis, 16.1 feet, up 0.9, the forecast, 16.3, 16.6, 16.6, 16, 15, at Chester, 18.6 feet, up 0.3, the forecast, 18.7, 18.9, 18.9, 18.5, 17.8, on the Missouri River at Herman, 10.6 feet, down 0.5, the forecast, 11, 10.1, 8.9, 8.2, 7.6, at Washington, 7.8 feet, down 0.4, the forecast, 8.2, 7.9, 6.8, 6.1, 5.5, at St. Charles, 15.2 feet, down 0.6, the forecast, 15.1, 15.4, 14.5, 13.5, 12.9, on the Illinois River at Hardin, 24.2 feet, up 0.1, the forecast, 24.1, 24, 24, 24, 24, on the Merrimack River near Steelville, 1.5 feet, no change from yesterday. Near Sullivan, 2.9 feet, down 0.1, at Pacific, minus 0.9 feet, down 0.1, near Eureka, 3.3 feet, down 0.1, at Valley Park, minus 2.0 feet.
down 0.2 at Fenton, 3.5 feet, up 0.4 near Arnold, 13.2 feet, up 0.7 on the Quiver River near Troy, 5.8 feet, no change from yesterday. On the Berbers River at Union, 3.4 feet, no change from yesterday. On the Big River at Burnsville, 2.3 feet, no change from yesterday. At Carlisle Lake, the morning stage was 446.8 feet, down 0.2 feet from yesterday. At Carlisle, 16.1 feet, down 0.1, the forecast, 16.1 feet for the next 5 days. At Mark Twain Lake, the morning stage was 610.4 feet, down 0.2 feet from yesterday. At Lake of the Ozarks, 658.9 feet, down 0.2. 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This program originates from the National Weather Service Forecast Office in St. Louis, Missouri, and serves parts of East Central Missouri and Southwest Illinois, including the St. Louis metro area and surrounding counties. This afternoon, mostly sunny with scattered showers with isolated thunderstorms. Near steady temperature in the upper 80s. South winds around 5 miles per hour. Chance of rain 30%. Tonight, mostly clear. Isolated showers and thunderstorms in the evening. Lows in the lower 70s. South winds around 5 miles per hour. Chance of rain 20%. Thursday, mostly sunny. Scattered showers and thunderstorms in the afternoon. Highs in the lower 90s. Southwest winds around 5 miles per hour. Chance of rain 50%. Heat index values up to 103. Thursday night, mostly cloudy with scattered thunderstorms. Scattered showers. Humid with lows in the mid-70s. Southwest winds around 5 miles per hour. Chance of rain 50%. Heat index values up to 101 early in the evening. Friday, partly sunny. A chance of showers with a slight chance of thunderstorms in the morning, then showers and thunderstorms likely in the afternoon. Humid with highs in the upper 80s. Southwest winds around 5 miles per hour. Chance of rain 70%. Friday night, showers likely. Thunderstorms likely, mainly in the evening. Lows in the lower 70s. Chance of rain 70%. Saturday, partly sunny with a chance of showers. A slight chance of thunderstorms in the morning, then a chance of thunderstorms in the afternoon. Highs in the upper 80s. Chance of rain 50%. Saturday night, partly cloudy. A chance of showers with a slight chance of thunderstorms in the evening, then a slight chance of showers after midnight. Lows around 70. Chance of rain 50%. Sunday, mostly sunny with a slight chance of showers. A slight chance of thunderstorms in the afternoon. Highs in the upper 80s. Chance of rain 20%. Sunday night through Tuesday, mostly clear. Lows around 70. Highs in the upper 80s. At 1 p.m. at Lambert Field in St. Louis, light rain was falling with a temperature of 81 degrees. The dew point was 72, giving us a relative humidity of 74%. The wind was east at 8 miles an hour, and the pressure was 30.04 inches and falling. Elsewhere in the metro area, in Chesterfield, haze was reported and the temperature was 88. In Cahokia, thunder was reported and 80 degrees. In St. Charles, it was partly sunny and 88. Across the region, it was partly sunny in Columbia, Missouri, with a temperature of 85. In Quincy, it was sunny and 86 degrees. In Kansas City, it was mostly sunny and the temperature was 88. It was sunny in Springfield, Missouri, with a temperature of 87. In Rolla, it was mostly sunny and the temperature was 82. In Farmington, it was 86 degrees. Thunder was reported in Cape Girardeau with 85 degrees.
It was sunny in Springfield, Illinois, with a temperature of 85. Once again in St. Louis, light rain was falling, the temperature was 81 degrees, and the wind was east at 8 miles an hour. The current time is 1:35 p.m. Central Daylight Time. 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This afternoon, mostly sunny with scattered showers with isolated thunderstorms. Near steady temperature in the upper 80s. South winds around 5 miles per hour. Chance of rain 30%. Tonight, mostly clear. Isolated showers and thunderstorms in the evening. Lows in the lower 70s. South winds around 5 miles per hour. Chance of rain 20%. Thursday, mostly sunny. Scattered showers and thunderstorms in the afternoon. Highs in the lower 90s. Southwest winds around 5 miles per hour. Chance of rain 50%. Heat index values up to 103. Thursday night, mostly cloudy with scattered thunderstorms. Scattered showers. Humid with lows in the mid-70s. Southwest winds around 5 miles per hour. Chance of rain 50%. Heat index values up to 101 early in the evening. Friday, partly sunny. A chance of showers with a slight chance of thunderstorms in the morning, then showers and thunderstorms likely in the afternoon. Humid with highs in the upper 80s. Southwest winds around 5 miles per hour. Chance of rain 70%. Friday night, showers likely. Thunderstorms likely, mainly in the evening. Lows in the lower 70s. Chance of rain 70%. Saturday, partly sunny with a chance of showers. A slight chance of thunderstorms in the morning, then a chance of thunderstorms in the afternoon. Highs in the upper 80s. Chance of rain 50%. Saturday night, partly cloudy. A chance of showers with a slight chance of thunderstorms in the evening, then a slight chance of showers after midnight. Lows around 70. Chance of rain 50%. Sunday, mostly sunny with a slight chance of showers. A slight chance of thunderstorms in the afternoon. Highs in the upper 80s. Chance of rain 20%. Sunday night through Tuesday, mostly clear. Lows around 70. Highs in the upper 80s. At 1 p.m. at Lambert Field in St. Louis, light rain was falling with a temperature of 81 degrees. The dew point was 72, giving us a relative humidity of 74%. The wind was east at 8 miles an hour, and the pressure was 30.04 inches and falling. Elsewhere in the metro area, in Chesterfield, haze was reported and the temperature was 88. In Cahokia, thunder was reported and 80 degrees. In St. Charles, it was partly sunny and 88. Across the region, it was partly sunny in Columbia, Missouri, with a temperature of 85. In Quincy, it was sunny and 86 degrees. In Kansas City, it was mostly sunny and the temperature was 88. It was sunny in Springfield, Missouri, with a temperature of 87. In Rolla, it was mostly sunny and the temperature was 82. In Farmington, it was 86 degrees. Thunder was reported in Cape Girardeau with 85 degrees. It was sunny in Springfield, Illinois, with a temperature of 85. Once again in St. Louis, light rain was falling, the temperature was 81 degrees, and the wind was east at 8 miles an hour. The current time is 1:39 p.m. Central Daylight Time. 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
This afternoon, mostly sunny with scattered showers with isolated thunderstorms. Near steady temperature in the upper 80s. South winds around 5 miles per hour. Chance of rain 30%. Tonight, mostly clear. Isolated showers and thunderstorms in the evening. Lows in the lower 70s. South winds around 5 miles per hour. Chance of rain 20%. Thursday, mostly sunny. Scattered showers and thunderstorms in the afternoon. Highs in the lower 90s. Southwest winds around 5 miles per hour. Chance of rain 50%. Heat index values up to 103. Thursday night, mostly cloudy with scattered thunderstorms. Scattered showers. Humid with lows in the mid-70s. Southwest winds around 5 miles per hour. Chance of rain 50%. Heat index values up to 101 early in the evening. Friday, partly sunny. A chance of showers with a slight chance of thunderstorms in the morning, then showers and thunderstorms likely in the afternoon. Humid with highs in the upper 80s. Southwest winds around 5 miles per hour. Chance of rain 70%. Friday night, showers likely. Thunderstorms likely, mainly in the evening. Lows in the lower 70s. Chance of rain 70%. Saturday, partly sunny with a chance of showers. A slight chance of thunderstorms in the morning, then a chance of thunderstorms in the afternoon. Highs in the upper 80s. Chance of rain 50%. Saturday night, partly cloudy. A chance of showers with a slight chance of thunderstorms in the evening, then a slight chance of showers after midnight. Lows around 70. Chance of rain 50%. Sunday, mostly sunny with a slight chance of showers. A slight chance of thunderstorms in the afternoon. Highs in the upper 80s. Chance of rain 20%. Sunday night through Tuesday, mostly clear. Lows around 70. Highs in the upper 80s. Daily river and lake stages for Wednesday, July 8th. On the Mississippi River at Hannibal, the morning stage was 14.0 feet, up 0.7 feet from yesterday. The forecast, 14.2, 14.3, 14.2, 13.9, 13.4, at Louisiana, 12.6 feet, up 0.2, the forecast, 12.8, 12.7, 12.6, 12.4, 12.2, at Clarksville, 22.2 feet, up 0.7, the forecast, 22.5, 22.4, 22.1, 21.5, 20.9, at Winfield, 21.7 feet, up 1.5, the forecast, 22.2, 22.3, 22.2, 21.8, 21, at Grafton, 16.0 feet, up 0.5, the forecast, 16.2, 16.2, 16.2, 16, 15.9, at Mel Price Lock and Dam, 12.9 feet, up 0.9, the forecast, 13.8, 14.2, 14.5, 14.5, 14.2, at St. Louis, 16.1 feet, up 0.9, the forecast, 16.3, 16.6, 16.6, 16, 15, at Chester, 18.6 feet, up 0.3, the forecast, 18.7, 18.9, 18.9, 18.5, 17.8, on the Missouri River at Herman, 10.6 feet, down 0.5, the forecast, 11, 10.1, 8.9, 8.2, 7.6, at Washington, 7.8 feet, down 0.4, the forecast, 8.2, 7.9, 6.8, 6.1, 5.5, at St. Charles, 15.2 feet, down 0.6, the forecast, 15.1, 15.4, 14.5, 13.5, 12.9, on the Illinois River at Hardin.
24.2 feet, up 0.1. The forecast, 24.1, 24, 24, 24, 24. On the Merrimack River near Steelville, 1.5 feet, no change from yesterday. Near Sullivan, 2.9 feet, down 0.1. At Pacific, minus 0.9 feet, down 0.1. Near Eureka, 3.3 feet, down 0.1. At Valley Park, minus 2.0 feet, down 0.2. At Fenton, 3.5 feet, up 0.4. Near Arnold, 13.2 feet, up 0.7. On the Quiver River near Troy, 5.8 feet, no change from yesterday. On the Burbage River at Union, 3.4 feet, no change from yesterday. On the Big River at Burnsville, 2.3 feet, no change from yesterday. At Carlisle Lake, the morning stage was 446.8 feet, down 0.2 feet from yesterday. At Carlisle, 16.1 feet, down 0.1. The forecast, 16.1 feet for the next 5 days. At Mark Twain Lake, the morning stage was 610.4 feet, down 0.2 feet from yesterday. At Lake of the Ozarks, 658.9 feet, down 0.2. At 1 p.m. at Lambert Field in St. Louis, light rain was falling with a temperature of 81 degrees. The dew point was 72, giving us a relative humidity of 74%. The wind was east at 8 miles an hour, and the pressure was 30.04 inches and falling. Elsewhere in the metro area, in Chesterfield, haze was reported and the temperature was 88. In Cahokia, thunder was reported and 80 degrees. In St. Charles, it was partly sunny and 88. Across the region, it was partly sunny in Columbia, Missouri, with a temperature of 85. In Quincy, it was sunny and 86 degrees. In Kansas City, it was mostly sunny and the temperature was 88. It was sunny in Springfield, Missouri, with a temperature of 87. In Rolla, it was mostly sunny and the temperature was 82. In Farmington, it was 86 degrees. Thunder was reported in Cape Girardeau with 85 degrees. It was sunny in Springfield, Illinois, with a temperature of 85. Once again in St. Louis, light rain was falling, the temperature was 81 degrees, and the wind was east at 8 miles an hour. The current time is 1:47 p.m. Central Daylight Time. 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This afternoon, mostly sunny with scattered showers with isolated thunderstorms. Near steady temperature in the upper 80s. South winds around 5 miles per hour. Chance of rain 30%. Tonight, mostly clear. Isolated showers and thunderstorms in the evening. Lows in the lower 70s. South winds around 5 miles per hour. Chance of rain 20%. Thursday, mostly sunny. Scattered showers and thunderstorms in the afternoon. Highs in the lower 90s. Southwest winds around 5 miles per hour. Chance of rain 50%. Heat index values up to 103. Thursday night, mostly cloudy with scattered thunderstorms. Scattered showers. Humid with lows in the mid-70s. Southwest winds around 5 miles per hour. Chance of rain 50%. Heat index values up to 101 early in the evening. Friday, partly sunny. A chance of showers with a slight chance of thunderstorms in the morning, then showers and thunderstorms likely in the afternoon. Humid with highs in the upper 80s. Southwest winds around 5 miles per hour. Chance of rain 70%. Friday night, showers likely. Thunderstorms likely, mainly in the evening. Lows in the lower 70s. Chance of rain 70%. Saturday, partly sunny with a chance of showers. A slight chance of thunderstorms in the morning, then a chance of thunderstorms in the afternoon.
Highs in the upper 80s. Chance of rain 50%. Saturday night, partly cloudy. A chance of showers with a slight chance of thunderstorms in the evening. Then a slight chance of showers after midnight. Lows around 70. Chance of rain 50%. Sunday, mostly sunny with a slight chance of showers. A slight chance of thunderstorms in the afternoon. Highs in the upper 80s. Chance of rain 20%. Sunday night through Tuesday, mostly clear. Lows around 70. Highs in the upper 80s. At 1 p.m. at Lambert Field in St. Louis, light rain was falling with a temperature of 81 degrees. The dew point was 72, giving us a relative humidity of 74%. The wind was east at 8 miles an hour, and the pressure was 30.04 inches and falling. Elsewhere in the metro area, in Chesterfield, haze was reported and the temperature was 88. In Cahokia, thunder was reported and 80 degrees. In St. Charles, it was partly sunny and 88. Across the region, it was partly sunny in Columbia, Missouri, with a temperature of 85. In Quincy, it was sunny and 86 degrees. In Kansas City, it was mostly sunny and the temperature was 88. It was sunny in Springfield, Missouri, with a temperature of 87. In Rolla, it was mostly sunny and the temperature was 82. In Farmington, it was 86 degrees. Thunder was reported in Cape Girardeau with 85 degrees. It was sunny in Springfield, Illinois, with a temperature of 85. Once again in St. Louis, light rain was falling, the temperature was 81 degrees, and the wind was east at 8 miles an hour. The current time is 1:51 p.m. Central Daylight Time. 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This afternoon, mostly sunny with scattered showers with isolated thunderstorms. Near steady temperature in the upper 80s. South winds around 5 miles per hour. Chance of rain 30%. Tonight, mostly clear. Isolated showers and thunderstorms in the evening. Lows in the lower 70s. South winds around 5 miles per hour. Chance of rain 20%. Thursday, mostly sunny. Scattered showers and thunderstorms in the afternoon. Highs in the lower 90s. Southwest winds around 5 miles per hour. Chance of rain 50%. Heat index values up to 103. Thursday night, mostly cloudy with scattered thunderstorms. Scattered showers. Humid with lows in the mid-70s. Southwest winds around 5 miles per hour. Chance of rain 50%. Heat index values up to 101 early in the evening. Friday, partly sunny. A chance of showers with a slight chance of thunderstorms in the morning, then showers and thunderstorms likely in the afternoon. Humid with highs in the upper 80s. Southwest winds around 5 miles per hour. Chance of rain 70%. Friday night, showers likely. Thunderstorms likely, mainly in the evening. Lows in the lower 70s. Chance of rain 70%. Saturday, partly sunny with a chance of showers. A slight chance of thunderstorms in the morning, then a chance of thunderstorms in the afternoon. Highs in the upper 80s. Chance of rain 50%. Saturday night, partly cloudy. A chance of showers with a slight chance of thunderstorms in the evening, then a slight chance of showers after midnight. Lows around 70. Chance of rain 50%. Sunday, mostly sunny with a slight chance of showers. A slight chance of thunderstorms in the afternoon. Highs in the upper 80s. Chance of rain 20%. Sunday night through Tuesday, mostly clear. Lows around 70. Highs in the upper 80s.
at 1 p.m. at Lambert Field in St. Louis, light rain was falling with a temperature of 81 degrees. The dew point was 72, giving us a relative humidity of 74%. The wind was east at 8 miles an hour, and the pressure was 30.04 inches and falling. Elsewhere in the metro area, in Chesterfield, haze was reported and the temperature was 88. In Cahokia, thunder was reported and 80 degrees. In St. Charles, it was partly sunny and 88. Across the region, it was partly sunny in Columbia, Missouri, with a temperature of 85. In Quincy, it was sunny and 86 degrees. In Kansas City, it was mostly sunny and the temperature was 88. It was sunny in Springfield, Missouri, with a temperature of 87. In Rolla, it was mostly sunny and the temperature was 82. In Farmington, it was 86 degrees. Thunder was reported in Cape Girardeau with 85 degrees. It was sunny in Springfield, Illinois, with a temperature of 85. Once again in St. Louis, light rain was falling, the temperature was 81 degrees, and the wind was east at 8 miles an hour. Daily river and lake stages for Wednesday, July 8th. On the Mississippi River at Hannibal, the morning stage was 14.0 feet, up 0.7 feet from yesterday. The forecast, 14.2, 14.3, 14.2, 13.9, 13.4, at Louisiana, 12.6 feet, up 0.2, the forecast, 12.8, 12.7, 12.6, 12.4, 12.2, at Clarksville, 22.2 feet, up 0.7, the forecast, 22.5, 22.4, 22.1, 21.5, 20.9, at Winfield, 21.7 feet, up 1.5, the forecast, 22.2, 22.3, 22.2, 21.8, 21, at Grafton, 16.0 feet, up 0.5, the forecast, 16.2, 16.2, 16.2, 16, 15.9, at Mel Price Lock and Dam, 12.9 feet, up 0.9, the forecast, 13.8, 14.2, 14.5, 14.5, 14.2, at St. Louis, 16.1 feet, up 0.9, the forecast, 16.3, 16.6, 16.6, 16, 15, at Chester, 18.6 feet, up 0.3, the forecast, 18.7, 18.9, 18.9, 18.5, 17.8, on the Missouri River at Herman, 10.6 feet, down 0.5, the forecast, 11, 10.1, 8.9, 8.2, 7.6, at Washington, 7.8 feet, down 0.4, the forecast, 8.2, 7.9, 6.8, 6.1, 5.5, at St. Charles, 15.2 feet, down 0.6, the forecast, 15.1, 15.4, 14.5, 13.5, 12.9, on the Illinois River at Hardin, 24.2 feet, up 0.1, the forecast, 24.1, 24, 24, 24, 24, on the Merrimack River near Steelville, 1.5 feet, no change from yesterday. Near Sullivan, 2.9 feet, down 0.1. At Pacific, minus 0.9 feet, down 0.1. Near Eureka, 3.3 feet, down 0.1. At Valley Park, minus 2.0 feet, down 0.2. At Fenton, 3.5 feet, up 0.4. Near Arnold, 13.2 feet, up 0.7. On the Quiver River near Troy, 5.8 feet, no change from yesterday. On the Burbis River at Union, 3.4 feet, no change from yesterday. On the Big River at Burnsville, 2.3 feet, no change from yesterday. At Carlisle Lake, the morning stage was 446.8 feet, down 0.2 feet from yesterday. At Carlisle, 16.1 feet, down 0.1, the forecast, 16.1 feet for the next 5 days. At Mark Twain Lake, the morning stage was 610.4 feet, down 0.2 feet from yesterday.
at Lake of the Ozarks, 658.9 feet, down 0.2. The current time is 1:59 p.m. Central Daylight Time. 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This afternoon, mostly sunny with scattered showers with isolated thunderstorms. Near steady temperature in the upper 80s. South winds around 5 miles per hour. Chance of rain 30%. Tonight, mostly clear. Isolated showers and thunderstorms in the evening. Lows in the lower 70s. South winds around 5 miles per hour. Chance of rain 20%. Thursday, mostly sunny. Scattered showers and thunderstorms in the afternoon. Highs in the lower 90s. Southwest winds around 5 miles per hour. Chance of rain 50%. Heat index values up to 103. Thursday night, mostly cloudy with scattered thunderstorms. Scattered showers. Humid with lows in the mid-70s. Southwest winds around 5 miles per hour. Chance of rain 50%. Heat index values up to 101 early in the evening. Friday, partly sunny. A chance of showers with a slight chance of thunderstorms in the morning, then showers and thunderstorms likely in the afternoon. Humid with highs in the upper 80s. Southwest winds around 5 miles per hour. Chance of rain 70%. Friday night, showers likely. Thunderstorms likely, mainly in the evening. Lows in the lower 70s. Chance of rain 70%. Saturday, partly sunny with a chance of showers. A slight chance of thunderstorms in the morning, then a chance of thunderstorms in the afternoon. Highs in the upper 80s. Chance of rain 50%. Saturday night, partly cloudy. A chance of showers with a slight chance of thunderstorms in the evening, then a slight chance of showers after midnight. Lows around 70. Chance of rain 50%. Sunday, mostly sunny with a slight chance of showers. A slight chance of thunderstorms in the afternoon. Highs in the upper 80s. Chance of rain 20%. Sunday night through Tuesday, mostly clear. Lows around 70. Highs in the upper 80s. At 1 p.m. at Lambert Field in St. Louis, light rain was falling with a temperature of 81 degrees. The dew point was 72, giving us a relative humidity of 74%. The wind was east at 8 miles an hour, and the pressure was 30.04 inches and falling. Elsewhere in the metro area, in Chesterfield, haze was reported and the temperature was 88. In Cahokia, thunder was reported and 80 degrees. In St. Charles, it was partly sunny and 88. Across the region, it was partly sunny in Columbia, Missouri, with a temperature of 85. In Quincy, it was sunny and 86 degrees. In Kansas City, it was mostly sunny and the temperature was 88. It was sunny in Springfield, Missouri, with a temperature of 87. In Rolla, it was mostly sunny and the temperature was 82. In Farmington, it was 86 degrees. Thunder was reported in Cape Girardeau with 85 degrees. It was sunny in Springfield, Illinois, with a temperature of 85. Once again in St. Louis, light rain was falling, the temperature was 81 degrees, and the wind was east at 8 miles an hour. The current time is 2:04 p.m. Central Daylight Time. 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This afternoon, mostly sunny with scattered showers with isolated thunderstorms.
near steady temperature in the upper 80s. South winds around 5 miles per hour. Chance of rain 30%. Tonight, mostly clear. Isolated showers and thunderstorms in the evening. Lows in the lower 70s. South winds around 5 miles per hour. Chance of rain 20%. Thursday, mostly sunny. Scattered showers and thunderstorms in the afternoon. Highs in the lower 90s. Southwest winds around 5 miles per hour. Chance of rain 50%. Heat index values up to 103. Thursday night, mostly cloudy with scattered thunderstorms. Scattered showers. Humid with lows in the mid-70s. Southwest winds around 5 miles per hour. Chance of rain 50%. Heat index values up to 101 early in the evening. Friday, partly sunny. A chance of showers with a slight chance of thunderstorms in the morning, then showers and thunderstorms likely in the afternoon. Humid with highs in the upper 80s. Southwest winds around 5 miles per hour. Chance of rain 70%. Friday night, showers likely. Thunderstorms likely, mainly in the evening. Lows in the lower 70s. Chance of rain 70%. Saturday, partly sunny with a chance of showers. A slight chance of thunderstorms in the morning, then a chance of thunderstorms in the afternoon. Highs in the upper 80s. Chance of rain 50%. Saturday night, partly cloudy. A chance of showers with a slight chance of thunderstorms in the evening, then a slight chance of showers after midnight. Lows around 70. Chance of rain 50%. Sunday, mostly sunny with a slight chance of showers. A slight chance of thunderstorms in the afternoon. Highs in the upper 80s. Chance of rain 20%. Sunday night through Tuesday, mostly clear. Lows around 70. Highs in the upper 80s. At 1 p.m. at Lambert Field in St. Louis, light rain was falling with a temperature of 81 degrees. The dew point was 72, giving us a relative humidity of 74%. The wind was east at 8 miles an hour, and the pressure was 30.04 inches and falling. Elsewhere in the metro area, in Chesterfield, haze was reported and the temperature was 88. In Cahokia, thunder was reported and 80 degrees. In St. Charles, it was partly sunny and 88. Across the region, it was partly sunny in Columbia, Missouri, with a temperature of 85. In Quincy, it was sunny and 86 degrees. In Kansas City, it was mostly sunny and the temperature was 88. It was sunny in Springfield, Missouri, with a temperature of 87. In Rolla, it was mostly sunny and the temperature was 82. In Farmington, it was 86 degrees. Thunder was reported in Cape Girardeau with 85 degrees. It was sunny in Springfield, Illinois, with a temperature of 85. Once again in St. Louis, light rain was falling, the temperature was 81 degrees, and the wind was east at 8 miles an hour. The current time is 2:08 p.m. Central Daylight Time. 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This afternoon, mostly sunny with scattered showers with isolated thunderstorms. Near steady temperature in the upper 80s. South winds around 5 miles per hour. Chance of rain 30%. Tonight, mostly clear. Isolated showers and thunderstorms in the evening. Lows in the lower 70s. South winds around 5 miles per hour. Chance of rain 20%. Thursday, mostly sunny. Scattered showers and thunderstorms in the afternoon. Highs in the lower 90s. Southwest winds around 5 miles per hour. Chance of rain 50%. Heat index values up to 103.
Thursday night, mostly cloudy with scattered thunderstorms. Scattered showers. Humid with lows in the mid-70s. Southwest winds around 5 miles per hour. Chance of rain 50%. Heat index values up to 101 early in the evening. Friday, partly sunny. A chance of showers with a slight chance of thunderstorms in the morning, then showers and thunderstorms likely in the afternoon. Humid with highs in the upper 80s. Southwest winds around 5 miles per hour. Chance of rain 70%. Friday night, showers likely. Thunderstorms likely, mainly in the evening. Lows in the lower 70s. Chance of rain 70%. Saturday, partly sunny with a chance of showers. A slight chance of thunderstorms in the morning, then a chance of thunderstorms in the afternoon. Highs in the upper 80s. Chance of rain 50%. Saturday night, partly cloudy. A chance of showers with a slight chance of thunderstorms in the evening, then a slight chance of showers after midnight. Lows around 70. Chance of rain 50%. Sunday, mostly sunny with a slight chance of showers. A slight chance of thunderstorms in the afternoon. Highs in the upper 80s. Chance of rain 20%. Sunday night through Tuesday, mostly clear. Lows around 70. Highs in the upper 80s. At 2 p.m. at Lambert Field in St. Louis, thunder was reported with a temperature of 82 degrees. The dew point was 70, giving us a relative humidity of 66%. The wind was south at 15 miles an hour, gusting to 24, and the pressure was 30.03 inches and steady. Elsewhere in the metro area, in Chesterfield, haze was reported and the temperature was 88. In Belleville, it was 78 degrees. In Cahokia, thunder was reported and 80 degrees. In St. Charles, it was partly sunny and 88. Across the region, it was sunny in Columbia, Missouri, with a temperature of 87. In Quincy, it was mostly sunny and 86 degrees. In Kansas City, it was mostly sunny and the temperature was 89. It was mostly sunny in Springfield, Missouri, with a temperature of 87. In Rolla, it was mostly sunny and the temperature was 86. In Farmington, it was 88 degrees. It was partly sunny in Cape Girardeau, with 79 degrees. It was mostly sunny in Springfield, Illinois, with a temperature of 86. Once again in St. Louis, thunder was reported, the temperature was 82 degrees, and the wind was south at 15 miles an hour, gusting to 24. The current time is 2:12 p.m. Central Daylight Time. 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This afternoon, mostly sunny with scattered showers with isolated thunderstorms. Near steady temperature in the upper 80s. South winds around 5 miles per hour. Chance of rain 30%. Tonight, mostly clear. Isolated showers and thunderstorms in the evening. Lows in the lower 70s. South winds around 5 miles per hour. Chance of rain 20%. Thursday, mostly sunny. Scattered showers and thunderstorms in the afternoon. Highs in the lower 90s. Southwest winds around 5 miles per hour. Chance of rain 50%. Heat index values up to 103. Thursday night, mostly cloudy with scattered thunderstorms. Scattered showers. Humid with lows in the mid-70s. Southwest winds around 5 miles per hour. Chance of rain 50%. Heat index values up to 101 early in the evening. Friday, partly sunny. A chance of showers with a slight chance of thunderstorms in the morning, then showers and thunderstorms likely in the afternoon. Humid with highs in the upper 80s. Southwest winds around 5 miles per hour.
Chance of rain 70%. Friday night, showers likely. Thunderstorms likely, mainly in the evening. Lows in the lower 70s. Chance of rain 70%. Saturday, partly sunny with a chance of showers. A slight chance of thunderstorms in the morning, then a chance of thunderstorms in the afternoon. Highs in the upper 80s. Chance of rain 50%. Saturday night, partly cloudy. A chance of showers with a slight chance of thunderstorms in the evening, then a slight chance of showers after midnight. Lows around 70. Chance of rain 50%. Sunday, mostly sunny with a slight chance of showers. A slight chance of thunderstorms in the afternoon. Highs in the upper 80s. Chance of rain 20%. Sunday night through Tuesday, mostly clear. Lows around 70. Highs in the upper 80s. At 2 p.m. at Lambert Field in St. Louis, thunder was reported with a temperature of 82 degrees. The dew point was 70, giving us a relative humidity of 66%. The wind was south at 15 miles an hour, gusting to 24, and the pressure was 30.03 inches and steady. Elsewhere in the metro area, in Chesterfield, haze was reported and the temperature was 88. In Belleville, it was 78 degrees. In Cahokia, thunder was reported and 80 degrees. In St. Charles, it was partly sunny and 88. Across the region, it was sunny in Columbia, Missouri, with a temperature of 87. In Quincy, it was mostly sunny and 86 degrees. In Kansas City, it was mostly sunny and the temperature was 89. It was mostly sunny in Springfield, Missouri, with a temperature of 87. In Rolla, it was mostly sunny and the temperature was 86. In Farmington, it was 88 degrees. It was partly sunny in Cape Girardeau, with 79 degrees. It was mostly sunny in Springfield, Illinois, with a temperature of 86. Once again in St. Louis, thunder was reported, the temperature was 82 degrees, and the wind was south at 15 miles an hour, gusting to 24. The current time is 2:17 p.m. Central Daylight Time. 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This afternoon, mostly sunny with scattered showers with isolated thunderstorms. Near steady temperature in the upper 80s. South winds around 5 miles per hour. Chance of rain 30%. Tonight, mostly clear. Isolated showers and thunderstorms in the evening. Lows in the lower 70s. South winds around 5 miles per hour. Chance of rain 20%. Thursday, mostly sunny. Scattered showers and thunderstorms in the afternoon. Highs in the lower 90s. Southwest winds around 5 miles per hour. Chance of rain 50%. Heat index values up to 103. Thursday night, mostly cloudy with scattered thunderstorms. Scattered showers. Humid with lows in the mid-70s. Southwest winds around 5 miles per hour. Chance of rain 50%. Heat index values up to 101 early in the evening. Friday, partly sunny. A chance of showers with a slight chance of thunderstorms in the morning, then showers and thunderstorms likely in the afternoon. Humid with highs in the upper 80s. Southwest winds around 5 miles per hour. Chance of rain 70%. Friday night, showers likely. Thunderstorms likely, mainly in the evening. Lows in the lower 70s. Chance of rain 70%. Saturday, partly sunny with a chance of showers. A slight chance of thunderstorms in the morning, then a chance of thunderstorms in the afternoon. Highs in the upper 80s. Chance of rain 50%. Saturday night, partly cloudy.
a chance of showers with a slight chance of thunderstorms in the evening, then a slight chance of showers after midnight. Lows around 70. Chance of rain 50%. Sunday, mostly sunny with a slight chance of showers. A slight chance of thunderstorms in the afternoon. Highs in the upper 80s. Chance of rain 20%. Sunday night through Tuesday, mostly clear. Lows around 70. Highs in the upper 80s. At 2 p.m. at Lambert Field in St. Louis, thunder was reported with a temperature of 82 degrees. The dew point was 70, giving us a relative humidity of 66%. The wind was south at 15 miles an hour, gusting to 24, and the pressure was 30.03 inches and steady. Elsewhere in the metro area, in Chesterfield, haze was reported and the temperature was 88. In Belleville, it was 78 degrees. In Cahokia, thunder was reported and 80 degrees. In St. Charles, it was partly sunny and 88. Across the region, it was sunny in Columbia, Missouri, with a temperature of 87. In Quincy, it was mostly sunny and 86 degrees. In Kansas City, it was mostly sunny and the temperature was 89. It was mostly sunny in Springfield, Missouri, with a temperature of 87. In Rolla, it was mostly sunny and the temperature was 86. In Farmington, it was 88 degrees p.m. at Lambert Field in St. Louis.

It was sunny in Columbia, Missouri, with a temperature of 87. In Quincy, it was mostly sunny and 86 degrees. In Kansas City, it was mostly sunny and the temperature was 89. It was mostly sunny in Springfield, Missouri, with a temperature of 87. In Rolla, it was mostly sunny and the temperature was 86. In Farmington, it was 88 degrees. It was partly sunny in Cape Girardeau, with 79 degrees. It was mostly sunny in Springfield, Illinois, with a temperature of 86. Once again in St. Louis, thunder was reported, the temperature was 82 degrees, and the wind was south at 15 miles an hour, gusting to 24. The current time is 2:21 p.m. Central Daylight Time. 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This afternoon, mostly sunny with scattered showers with isolated thunderstorms. Near steady temperature in the upper 80s. South winds around 5 miles per hour. Chance of rain 30%. Tonight, mostly clear. Isolated showers and thunderstorms in the evening. Lows in the lower 70s. South winds around 5 miles per hour. Chance of rain 20%. Thursday, mostly sunny. Scattered showers and thunderstorms in the afternoon. Highs in the lower 90s. Southwest winds around 5 miles per hour. Chance of rain 50%. Heat index values up to 103. Thursday night, mostly cloudy with scattered thunderstorms. Scattered showers. Humid with lows in the mid-70s. Southwest winds around 5 miles per hour. Chance of rain 50%. Heat index values up to 101 early in the evening. Friday, partly sunny. A chance of showers with a slight chance of thunderstorms in the morning, then showers and thunderstorms likely in the afternoon. Humid with highs in the upper 80s. Southwest winds around 5 miles per hour. Chance of rain 70%. Friday night, showers likely. Thunderstorms likely, mainly in the evening. Lows in the lower 70s. Chance of rain 70%. Saturday, partly sunny with a chance of showers. A slight chance of thunderstorms in the morning, then a chance of thunderstorms in the afternoon. Highs in the upper 80s. Chance of rain 50%. Saturday night, partly cloudy. A chance of showers with a slight chance of thunderstorms in the evening, then a slight chance of showers after midnight. Lows around 70. Chance of rain 50%. Sunday, mostly sunny with a slight chance of showers. A slight chance of thunderstorms in the afternoon. Highs in the upper 80s. Chance of rain 20%. Sunday night through Tuesday, mostly clear. Lows around 70. Highs in the upper 80s. At 2 p.m. at Lambert Field in St. Louis, thunder was reported with a temperature of 82 degrees. The dew point was 70, giving us a relative humidity of 66%. The wind was south at 15 miles an hour, gusting to 24, and the pressure was 30.03 inches and steady. Elsewhere in the metro area, in Chesterfield, haze was reported and the temperature was 88. In Belleville, it was 78 degrees. In Cahokia, thunder was reported and 80 degrees. In St. Charles, it was partly sunny and 88. Across the region, it was sunny in Columbia, Missouri, with a temperature of 87. In Quincy, it was mostly sunny and 86 degrees. In Kansas City, it was mostly sunny and the temperature was 89. It was mostly sunny in Springfield, Missouri, with a temperature of 87. In Rolla, it was mostly sunny and the temperature was 86. In Farmington, it was 88 degrees. It was partly sunny in Cape Girardeau, with 79 degrees. It was mostly sunny in Springfield, Illinois, with a temperature

of 86. Once again in St. Louis, thunder was reported. The temperature was 82 degrees and the wind was south at 15 miles an hour, gusting to 24. The current time is 2:26 p.m. Central Daylight Time. 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This afternoon, mostly sunny with scattered showers with isolated thunderstorms. Near steady temperature in the upper 80s. South winds around 5 miles per hour. Chance of rain 30%. Tonight, mostly clear. Isolated showers and thunderstorms in the evening. Lows in the lower 70s. South winds around 5 miles per hour. Chance of rain 20%. Thursday, mostly sunny. Scattered showers and thunderstorms in the afternoon. Highs in the lower 90s. Southwest winds around 5 miles per hour. Chance of rain 50%. Heat index values up to 103. Thursday night, mostly cloudy with scattered thunderstorms. Scattered showers. Humid with lows in the mid-70s. Southwest winds around 5 miles per hour. Chance of rain 50%. Heat index values up to 101 early in the evening. Friday, partly sunny. A chance of showers with a slight chance of thunderstorms in the morning, then showers and thunderstorms likely in the afternoon. Humid with highs in the upper 80s. Southwest winds around 5 miles per hour. Chance of rain 70%. Friday night, showers likely. Thunderstorms likely, mainly in the evening. Lows in the lower 70s. Chance of rain 70%. Saturday, partly sunny with a chance of showers. A slight chance of thunderstorms in the morning, then a chance of thunderstorms in the afternoon. Highs in the upper 80s. Chance of rain 50%. Saturday night, partly cloudy. A chance of showers with a slight chance of thunderstorms in the evening, then a slight chance of showers after midnight. Lows around 70. Chance of rain 50%. Sunday, mostly sunny with a slight chance of showers. A slight chance of thunderstorms in the afternoon. Highs in the upper 80s. Chance of rain 20%. Sunday night through Tuesday, mostly clear. Lows around 70. Highs in the upper 80s. This afternoon, partly sunny with isolated showers and thunderstorms. Highs in the upper 80s. South winds 5 to 10 miles per hour with gusts up to 25 miles per hour. Chance of rain 20%. Tonight, mostly clear. Isolated showers and thunderstorms in the evening. Lows in the lower 70s. South winds around 5 miles per hour. Chance of rain 20%. Thursday, mostly sunny. Scattered showers and thunderstorms in the afternoon. Highs in the lower 90s. Southwest winds around 5 miles per hour. Chance of rain 50%. Heat index values up to 103. Thursday night, mostly cloudy with scattered thunderstorms. Scattered showers. Humid with lows in the mid-70s. Southwest winds around 5 miles per hour. Chance of rain 50%. Heat index values up to 102 early in the evening. Friday, partly sunny. A chance of showers with a slight chance of thunderstorms in the morning, then showers and thunderstorms likely in the afternoon. Humid with highs in the upper 80s. Southwest winds around 5 miles per hour. Chance of rain 70%. Friday night, showers likely. Thunderstorms likely, mainly in the evening. Lows in the lower 70s. Chance of rain 70%. Saturday, partly sunny with a chance of showers. A slight chance of thunderstorms in the morning, then a chance of thunderstorms in the afternoon. Highs in the upper 80s.
chance of rain 50%. Saturday night, partly cloudy. A chance of showers with a slight chance of thunderstorms in the evening, then a slight chance of showers after midnight. Lows around 70. Chance of rain 50%. Sunday, mostly sunny with a slight chance of showers. A slight chance of thunderstorms in the afternoon. Highs in the upper 80s. Chance of rain 20%. Sunday night through Tuesday, mostly clear. Lows around 70. Highs in the upper 80s. At 2 p.m. at Lambert Field in St. Louis, thunder was reported with a temperature of 82 degrees. The dew point was 70, giving us a relative humidity of 66%. The wind was south at 15 miles an hour, gusting to 24, and the pressure was 30.03 inches and steady. Elsewhere in the metro area, in Chesterfield, haze was reported and the temperature was 88. In Belleville, it was 78 degrees. In Cahokia, thunder was reported and 80 degrees. In St. Charles, it was partly sunny and 88. Across the region, it was sunny in Columbia, Missouri, with a temperature of 87. In Quincy, it was mostly sunny and 86 degrees. In Kansas City, it was mostly sunny and the temperature was 89. It was mostly sunny in Springfield, Missouri, with a temperature of 87. In Rolla, it was mostly sunny and the temperature was 86. In Farmington, it was 88 degrees. It was partly sunny in Cape Girardeau, with 79 degrees. It was mostly sunny in Springfield, Illinois, with a temperature of 86. Once again in St. Louis, thunder was reported, the temperature was 82 degrees, and the wind was south at 15 miles an hour, gusting to 24. The current time is 2:32 p.m. Central Daylight Time. 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This afternoon, partly sunny with isolated showers and thunderstorms. Highs in the upper 80s. South winds 5 to 10 miles per hour with gusts up to 25 miles per hour. Chance of rain 20%. Tonight, mostly clear. Isolated showers and thunderstorms in the evening. Lows in the lower 70s. South winds around 5 miles per hour. Chance of rain 20%. Thursday, mostly sunny. Scattered showers and thunderstorms in the afternoon. Highs in the lower 90s. Southwest winds around 5 miles per hour. Chance of rain 50%. Heat index values up to 103. Thursday night, mostly cloudy with scattered thunderstorms. Scattered showers. Humid with lows in the mid-70s. Southwest winds around 5 miles per hour. Chance of rain 50%. Heat index values up to 102 early in the evening. Friday, partly sunny. A chance of showers with a slight chance of thunderstorms in the morning, then showers and thunderstorms likely in the afternoon. Humid with highs in the upper 80s. Southwest winds around 5 miles per hour. Chance of rain 70%. Friday night, showers likely. Thunderstorms likely, mainly in the evening. Lows in the lower 70s. Chance of rain 70%. Saturday, partly sunny with a chance of showers. A slight chance of thunderstorms in the morning, then a chance of thunderstorms in the afternoon. Highs in the upper 80s. Chance of rain 50%. Saturday night, partly cloudy. A chance of showers with a slight chance of thunderstorms in the evening, then a slight chance of showers after midnight. Lows around 70. Chance of rain 50%. Sunday, mostly sunny with a slight chance of showers. A slight chance of thunderstorms in the afternoon. Highs in the upper 80s. Chance of rain 20%. Sunday night through Tuesday, mostly clear. Lows around 70.
highs in the upper 80s. At 2 p.m. at Lambert Field in St. Louis, thunder was reported with a temperature of 82 degrees. The dew point was 70, giving us a relative humidity of 66%. The wind was south at 15 miles an hour, gusting to 24, and the pressure was 30.03 inches and steady. Elsewhere in the metro area, in Chesterfield, haze was reported and the temperature was 88. In Belleville, it was 78 degrees. In Cahokia, thunder was reported and 80 degrees. In St. Charles, it was partly sunny and 88. Across the region, it was sunny in Columbia, Missouri, with a temperature of 87. In Quincy, it was mostly sunny and 86 degrees. In Kansas City, it was mostly sunny and the temperature was 89. It was mostly sunny in Springfield, Missouri, with a temperature of 87. In Rolla, it was mostly sunny and the temperature was 86. In Farmington, it was 88 degrees. It was partly sunny in Cape Girardeau, with 79 degrees. It was mostly sunny in Springfield, Illinois, with a temperature of 86. Once again in St. Louis, thunder was reported, the temperature was 82 degrees, and the wind was south at 15 miles an hour, gusting to 24. The current time is 2:37 p.m. Central Daylight Time. 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This afternoon, partly sunny with isolated showers and thunderstorms. Highs in the upper 80s. South winds 5 to 10 miles per hour with gusts up to 25 miles per hour. Chance of rain 20%. Tonight, mostly clear. Isolated showers and thunderstorms in the evening. Lows in the lower 70s. South winds around 5 miles per hour. Chance of rain 20%. Thursday, mostly sunny. Scattered showers and thunderstorms in the afternoon. Highs in the lower 90s. Southwest winds around 5 miles per hour. Chance of rain 50%. Heat index values up to 103. Thursday night, mostly cloudy with scattered thunderstorms. Scattered showers. Humid with lows in the mid-70s. Southwest winds around 5 miles per hour. Chance of rain 50%. Heat index values up to 102 early in the evening. Friday, partly sunny. A chance of showers with a slight chance of thunderstorms in the morning, then showers and thunderstorms likely in the afternoon. Humid with highs in the upper 80s. Southwest winds around 5 miles per hour. Chance of rain 70%. Friday night, showers likely. Thunderstorms likely, mainly in the evening. Lows in the lower 70s. Chance of rain 70%. Saturday, partly sunny with a chance of showers. A slight chance of thunderstorms in the morning, then a chance of thunderstorms in the afternoon. Highs in the upper 80s. Chance of rain 50%. Saturday night, partly cloudy. A chance of showers with a slight chance of thunderstorms in the evening, then a slight chance of showers after midnight. Lows around 70. Chance of rain 50%. Sunday, mostly sunny with a slight chance of showers. A slight chance of thunderstorms in the afternoon. Highs in the upper 80s. Chance of rain 20%. Sunday night through Tuesday, mostly clear. Lows around 70. Highs in the upper 80s. At 2 p.m. at Lambert Field in St. Louis, thunder was reported with a temperature of 82 degrees. The dew point was 70, giving us a relative humidity of 66%. The wind was south at 15 miles an hour, gusting to 24, and the pressure was 30.03 inches and steady. Elsewhere in the metro area, in Chesterfield, haze was reported and the temperature was 88. In Belleville, it was 78 degrees. In Cahokia,
thunder was reported and 80 degrees. In St. Charles, it was partly sunny and 88. Across the region, it was sunny in Columbia, Missouri, with a temperature of 87. In Quincy, it was mostly sunny and 86 degrees. In Kansas City, it was mostly sunny and the temperature was 89. It was mostly sunny in Springfield, Missouri, with a temperature of 87. In Rolla, it was mostly sunny and the temperature was 86. In Farmington, it was 88 degrees. It was partly sunny in Cape Girardeau, with 79 degrees. It was mostly sunny in Springfield, Illinois, with a temperature of 86. Once again in St. Louis, thunder was reported, the temperature was 82 degrees, and the wind was south at 15 miles an hour, gusting to 24. The current time is 2:41 p.m. Central Daylight Time. 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This afternoon, partly sunny with isolated showers and thunderstorms. Highs in the upper 80s. South winds 5 to 10 miles per hour with gusts up to 25 miles per hour. Chance of rain 20%. Tonight, mostly clear. Isolated showers and thunderstorms in the evening. Lows in the lower 70s. South winds around 5 miles per hour. Chance of rain 20%. Thursday, mostly sunny. Scattered showers and thunderstorms in the afternoon. Highs in the lower 90s. Southwest winds around 5 miles per hour. Chance of rain 50%. Heat index values up to 103. Thursday night, mostly cloudy with scattered thunderstorms. Scattered showers. Humid with lows in the mid-70s. Southwest winds around 5 miles per hour. Chance of rain 50%. Heat index values up to 102 early in the evening. Friday, partly sunny. A chance of showers with a slight chance of thunderstorms in the morning, then showers and thunderstorms likely in the afternoon. Humid with highs in the upper 80s. Southwest winds around 5 miles per hour. Chance of rain 70%. Friday night, showers likely. Thunderstorms likely, mainly in the evening. Lows in the lower 70s. Chance of rain 70%. Saturday, partly sunny with a chance of showers. A slight chance of thunderstorms in the morning, then a chance of thunderstorms in the afternoon. Highs in the upper 80s. Chance of rain 50%. Saturday night, partly cloudy. A chance of showers with a slight chance of thunderstorms in the evening, then a slight chance of showers after midnight. Lows around 70. Chance of rain 50%. Sunday, mostly sunny with a slight chance of showers. A slight chance of thunderstorms in the afternoon. Highs in the upper 80s. Chance of rain 20%. Sunday night through Tuesday, mostly clear. Lows around 70. Highs in the upper 80s. At 2 p.m. at Lambert Field in St. Louis, thunder was reported with a temperature of 82 degrees. The dew point was 70, giving us a relative humidity of 66%. The wind was south at 15 miles an hour, gusting to 24, and the pressure was 30.03 inches and steady. Elsewhere in the metro area, in Chesterfield, haze was reported and the temperature was 88. In Belleville, it was 78 degrees. In Cahokia, thunder was reported and 80 degrees. In St. Charles, it was partly sunny and 88. Across the region, it was sunny in Columbia, Missouri, with a temperature of 87. In Quincy, it was mostly sunny and 86 degrees. In Kansas City, it was mostly sunny and the temperature was 89. It was mostly sunny in Springfield, Missouri, with a temperature of 87. In Rolla, it was mostly sunny and the temperature was 86. In Farmington, it was 80.
degrees. It was partly sunny in Cape Girardeau, with 79 degrees. It was mostly sunny in Springfield, Illinois, with a temperature of 86. Once again in St. Louis, thunder was reported, the temperature was 82 degrees, and the wind was south at 15 miles an hour, gusting to 24. The current time is 2:46 p.m. Central Daylight Time. 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This afternoon, partly sunny with isolated showers and thunderstorms. Highs in the upper 80s. South winds 5 to 10 miles per hour with gusts up to 25 miles per hour. Chance of rain 20%. Tonight, mostly clear. Isolated showers and thunderstorms in the evening. Lows in the lower 70s. South winds around 5 miles per hour. Chance of rain 20%. Thursday, mostly sunny. Scattered showers and thunderstorms in the afternoon. Highs in the lower 90s. Southwest winds around 5 miles per hour. Chance of rain 50%. Heat index values up to 103. Thursday night, mostly cloudy with scattered thunderstorms. Scattered showers. Humid with lows in the mid-70s. Southwest winds around 5 miles per hour. Chance of rain 50%. Heat index values up to 102 early in the evening. Friday, partly sunny. A chance of showers with a slight chance of thunderstorms in the morning, then showers and thunderstorms likely in the afternoon. Humid with highs in the upper 80s. Southwest winds around 5 miles per hour. Chance of rain 70%. Friday night, showers likely. Thunderstorms likely, mainly in the evening. Lows in the lower 70s. Chance of rain 70%. Saturday, partly sunny with a chance of showers. A slight chance of thunderstorms in the morning, then a chance of thunderstorms in the afternoon. Highs in the upper 80s. Chance of rain 50%. Saturday night, partly cloudy. A chance of showers with a slight chance of thunderstorms in the evening, then a slight chance of showers after midnight. Lows around 70. Chance of rain 50%. Sunday, mostly sunny with a slight chance of showers. A slight chance of thunderstorms in the afternoon. Highs in the upper 80s. Chance of rain 20%. Sunday night through Tuesday, mostly clear. Lows around 70. Highs in the upper 80s. At 2 p.m. at Lambert Field in St. Louis, thunder was reported with a temperature of 82 degrees. The dew point was 70, giving us a relative humidity of 66%. The wind was south at 15 miles an hour, gusting to 24, and the pressure was 30.03 inches and steady. Elsewhere in the metro area, in Chesterfield, haze was reported and the temperature was 88. In Belleville, it was 78 degrees. In Cahokia, thunder was reported and 80 degrees. In St. Charles, it was partly sunny and 88. Across the region, it was sunny in Columbia, Missouri, with a temperature of 87. In Quincy, it was mostly sunny and 86 degrees. In Kansas City, it was mostly sunny and the temperature was 89. It was mostly sunny in Springfield, Missouri, with a temperature of 87. In Rolla, it was mostly sunny and the temperature was 86. In Farmington, it was 88 degrees. It was partly sunny in Cape Girardeau, with 79 degrees. It was mostly sunny in Springfield, Illinois, with a temperature of 86. Once again in St. Louis, thunder was reported, the temperature was 82 degrees, and the wind was south at 15 miles an hour, gusting to 24. The current time is 2:50 p.m. Central Daylight Time. 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
2.550 megahertz. 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This afternoon, partly sunny with isolated showers and thunderstorms. Highs in the upper 80s. South winds 5 to 10 miles per hour with gusts up to 25 miles per hour. Chance of rain 20%. Tonight, mostly clear. Isolated showers and thunderstorms in the evening. Lows in the lower 70s. South winds around 5 miles per hour. Chance of rain 20%. Thursday, mostly sunny. Scattered showers and thunderstorms in the afternoon. Highs in the lower 90s. Southwest winds around 5 miles per hour. Chance of rain 50%. Heat index values up to 103. Thursday night, mostly cloudy with scattered thunderstorms. Scattered showers. Humid with lows in the mid-70s. Southwest winds around 5 miles per hour. Chance of rain 50%. Heat index values up to 102 early in the evening. Friday, partly sunny. A chance of showers with a slight chance of thunderstorms in the morning, then showers and thunderstorms likely in the afternoon. Humid with highs in the upper 80s. Southwest winds around 5 miles per hour. Chance of rain 70%. Friday night, showers likely. Thunderstorms likely, mainly in the evening. Lows in the lower 70s. Chance of rain 70%. Saturday, partly sunny with a chance of showers. A slight chance of thunderstorms in the morning, then a chance of thunderstorms in the afternoon. Highs in the upper 80s. Chance of rain 50%. Saturday night, partly cloudy. A chance of showers with a slight chance of thunderstorms in the evening, then a slight chance of showers after midnight. Lows around 70. Chance of rain 50%. Sunday, mostly sunny with a slight chance of showers. A slight chance of thunderstorms in the afternoon. Highs in the upper 80s. Chance of rain 20%. Sunday night through Tuesday, mostly clear. Lows around 70. Highs in the upper 80s. At 2 p.m. at Lambert Field in St. Louis, thunder was reported with a temperature of 82 degrees. The dew point was 70, giving us a relative humidity of 66%. The wind was south at 15 miles an hour, gusting to 24, and the pressure was 30.03 inches and steady. Elsewhere in the metro area, in Chesterfield, haze was reported and the temperature was 88. In Belleville, it was 78 degrees. In Cahokia, thunder was reported and 80 degrees. In St. Charles, it was partly sunny and 88. Across the region, it was sunny in Columbia, Missouri, with a temperature of 87. In Quincy, it was mostly sunny and 86 degrees. In Kansas City, it was mostly sunny and the temperature was 89. It was mostly sunny in Springfield, Missouri, with a temperature of 87. In Rolla, it was mostly sunny and the temperature was 86. In Farmington, it was 88 degrees. It was partly sunny in Cape Girardeau, with 79 degrees. It was mostly sunny in Springfield, Illinois, with a temperature of 86. Once again in St. Louis, thunder was reported, the temperature was 82 degrees, and the wind was south at 15 miles an hour, gusting to 24. The current time is 2:55 p.m. Central Daylight Time. 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This afternoon, partly sunny with isolated showers and thunderstorms. Highs in the upper 80s. South winds 5 to 10 miles per hour with gusts up to 25 miles per hour. Chance of rain 20%. Tonight, mostly...
clear. Isolated showers and thunderstorms in the evening. Lows in the lower 70s. South winds around 5 miles per hour. Chance of rain 20%. Thursday, mostly sunny. Scattered showers and thunderstorms in the afternoon. Highs in the lower 90s. Southwest winds around 5 miles per hour. Chance of rain 50%. Heat index values up to 103. Thursday night, mostly cloudy with scattered thunderstorms. Scattered showers. Humid with lows in the mid-70s. Southwest winds around 5 miles per hour. Chance of rain 50%. Heat index values up to 102 early in the evening. Friday, partly sunny. A chance of showers with a slight chance of thunderstorms in the morning, then showers and thunderstorms likely in the afternoon. Humid with highs in the upper 80s. Southwest winds around 5 miles per hour. Chance of rain 70%. Friday night, showers likely. Thunderstorms likely, mainly in the evening. Lows in the lower 70s. Chance of rain 70%. Saturday, partly sunny with a chance of showers. A slight chance of thunderstorms in the morning, then a chance of thunderstorms in the afternoon. Highs in the upper 80s. Chance of rain 50%. Saturday night, partly cloudy. A chance of showers with a slight chance of thunderstorms in the evening, then a slight chance of showers after midnight. Lows around 70. Chance of rain 50%. Sunday, mostly sunny with a slight chance of showers. A slight chance of thunderstorms in the afternoon. Highs in the upper 80s. Chance of rain 20%. Sunday night through Tuesday, mostly clear. Lows around 70. Highs in the upper 80s. At 2 p.m. at Lambert Field in St. Louis, thunder was reported with a temperature of 82 degrees. The dew point was 70, giving us a relative humidity of 66%. The wind was south at 15 miles an hour, gusting to 24, and the pressure was 30.03 inches and steady. Elsewhere in the metro area, in Chesterfield, haze was reported and the temperature was 88. In Belleville, it was 78 degrees. In Cahokia, thunder was reported and 80 degrees. In St. Charles, it was partly sunny and 88. Across the region, it was sunny in Columbia, Missouri, with a temperature of 87. In Quincy, it was mostly sunny and 86 degrees. In Kansas City, it was mostly sunny and the temperature was 89. It was mostly sunny in Springfield, Missouri, with a temperature of 87. In Rolla, it was mostly sunny and the temperature was 86. In Farmington, it was 88 degrees. It was partly sunny in Cape Girardeau, with 79 degrees. It was mostly sunny in Springfield, Illinois, with a temperature of 86. Once again in St. Louis, thunder was reported, the temperature was 82 degrees, and the wind was south at 15 miles an hour, gusting to 24. The current time is 2:59 p.m. Central Daylight Time. 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This afternoon, partly sunny with isolated showers and thunderstorms. Highs in the upper 80s. South winds 5 to 10 miles per hour with gusts up to 25 miles per hour. Chance of rain 20%. Tonight, mostly clear. Isolated showers and thunderstorms in the evening. Lows in the lower 70s. South winds around 5 miles per hour. Chance of rain 20%. Thursday, mostly sunny. Scattered showers and thunderstorms in the afternoon. Highs in the lower 90s. Southwest winds around 5 miles per hour. Chance of rain 50%. Heat index values up to 103.
Thursday night, mostly cloudy with scattered thunderstorms, scattered showers, humid with lows in the mid-70s, southwest winds around 5 miles per hour, chance of rain 50%, heat index values up to 102 early in the evening. Friday, partly sunny, a chance of showers with a slight chance of thunderstorms in the morning, then showers and thunderstorms likely in the afternoon. Humid with highs in the upper 80s. Southwest winds around 5 miles per hour. Chance of rain 70%. Friday night, showers likely. Thunderstorms likely, mainly in the evening. Lows in the lower 70s. Chance of rain 70%. Saturday, partly sunny with a chance of showers. A slight chance of thunderstorms in the morning, then a chance of thunderstorms in the afternoon. Highs in the upper 80s. Chance of rain 50%. Saturday night, partly cloudy. A chance of showers with a slight chance of thunderstorms in the evening, then a slight chance of showers after midnight. Lows around 70. Chance of rain 50%. Sunday, mostly sunny with a slight chance of showers. A slight chance of thunderstorms in the afternoon. Highs in the upper 80s. Chance of rain 20%. Sunday night through Tuesday, mostly clear. Lows around 70. Highs in the upper 80s. At 2 p.m. at Lambert Field in St. Louis, thunder was reported with a temperature of 82 degrees. The dew point was 70, giving us a relative humidity of 66%. The wind was south at 15 miles an hour, gusting to 24, and the pressure was 30.03 inches and steady. Elsewhere in the metro area, in Chesterfield, haze was reported and the temperature was 88. In Belleville, it was 78 degrees. In Cahokia, thunder was reported and 80 degrees. In St. Charles, it was partly sunny and 88. Across the region, it was sunny in Columbia, Missouri, with a temperature of 87. In Quincy, it was mostly sunny and 86 degrees. In Kansas City, it was mostly sunny and the temperature was 89. It was mostly sunny in Springfield, Missouri, with a temperature of 87. In Rolla, it was mostly sunny and the temperature was 86. In Farmington, it was 88 degrees. It was partly sunny in Cape Girardeau, with 79 degrees. It was mostly sunny in Springfield, Illinois, with a temperature of 86. Once again in St. Louis, thunder was reported, the temperature was 82 degrees, and the wind was south at 15 miles an hour, gusting to 24. The current time is 3:03 p.m. Central Daylight Time. 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This afternoon, partly sunny with isolated showers and thunderstorms. Highs in the upper 80s. South winds 5 to 10 miles per hour with gusts up to 25 miles per hour. Chance of rain 20%. Tonight, mostly clear. Isolated showers and thunderstorms in the evening. Lows in the lower 70s. South winds around 5 miles per hour. Chance of rain 20%. Thursday, mostly sunny. Scattered showers and thunderstorms in the afternoon. Highs in the lower 90s. Southwest winds around 5 miles per hour. Chance of rain 50%. Heat index values up to 103. Thursday night, mostly cloudy with scattered thunderstorms. Scattered showers. Humid with lows in the mid-70s. Southwest winds around 5 miles per hour. Chance of rain 50%. Heat index values up to 102 early in the evening. Friday, partly sunny. A chance of showers with a slight chance of thunderstorms in the morning, then showers and thunderstorms likely in the afternoon. Humid with highs in the upper 80s.
southwest winds around 5 miles per hour. Chance of rain 70%. Friday night, showers likely. Thunderstorms likely, mainly in the evening. Lows in the lower 70s. Chance of rain 70%. Saturday, partly sunny with a chance of showers. A slight chance of thunderstorms in the morning, then a chance of thunderstorms in the afternoon. Highs in the upper 80s. Chance of rain 50%. Saturday night, partly cloudy. A chance of showers with a slight chance of thunderstorms in the evening, then a slight chance of showers after midnight. Lows around 70. Chance of rain 50%. Sunday, mostly sunny with a slight chance of showers. A slight chance of thunderstorms in the afternoon. Highs in the upper 80s. Chance of rain 20%. Sunday night through Tuesday, mostly clear. Lows around 70. Highs in the upper 80s. At 2 p.m. at Lambert Field in St. Louis, thunder was reported with a temperature of 82 degrees. The dew point was 70, giving us a relative humidity of 66%. The wind was south at 15 miles an hour, gusting to 24, and the pressure was 30.03 inches and steady. Elsewhere in the metro area, in Chesterfield, haze was reported and the temperature was 88. In Belleville, it was 78 degrees. In Cahokia, thunder was reported and 80 degrees. In St. Charles, it was partly sunny and 88. Across the region, it was sunny in Columbia, Missouri, with a temperature of 87. In Quincy, it was mostly sunny and 86 degrees. In Kansas City, it was mostly sunny and the temperature was 89. It was mostly sunny in Springfield, Missouri, with a temperature of 87. In Rolla, it was mostly sunny and the temperature was 86. In Farmington, it was 88 degrees. It was partly sunny in Cape Girardeau, with 79 degrees. It was mostly sunny in Springfield, Illinois, with a temperature of 86. Once again in St. Louis, thunder was reported, the temperature was 82 degrees, and the wind was south at 15 miles an hour, gusting to 24. The current time is 3:08 p.m. Central Daylight Time. 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This afternoon, partly sunny with isolated showers and thunderstorms. Highs in the upper 80s. South winds 5 to 10 miles per hour with gusts up to 25 miles per hour. Chance of rain 20%. Tonight, mostly clear. Isolated showers and thunderstorms in the evening. Lows in the lower 70s. South winds around 5 miles per hour. Chance of rain 20%. Thursday, mostly sunny. Scattered showers and thunderstorms in the afternoon. Highs in the lower 90s. Southwest winds around 5 miles per hour. Chance of rain 50%. Heat index values up to 103. Thursday night, mostly cloudy with scattered thunderstorms. Scattered showers. Humid with lows in the mid-70s. Southwest winds around 5 miles per hour. Chance of rain 50%. Heat index values up to 102 early in the evening. Friday, partly sunny. A chance of showers with a slight chance of thunderstorms in the morning, then showers and thunderstorms likely in the afternoon. Humid with highs in the upper 80s. Southwest winds around 5 miles per hour. Chance of rain 70%. Friday night, showers likely. Thunderstorms likely, mainly in the evening. Lows in the lower 70s. Chance of rain 70%. Saturday, partly sunny with a chance of showers. A slight chance of thunderstorms in the morning, then a chance of thunderstorms in the afternoon. Highs in the upper 80s. Chance of rain 50%. Saturday night, partly cloudy.
a chance of showers with a slight chance of thunderstorms in the evening, then a slight chance of showers after midnight. Lows around 70. Chance of rain 50%. Sunday, mostly sunny with a slight chance of showers. A slight chance of thunderstorms in the afternoon. Highs in the upper 80s. Chance of rain 20%. Sunday night through Tuesday, mostly clear. Lows around 70. Highs in the upper 80s. At 3 p.m. at Lambert Field in St. Louis, light rain was falling with a temperature of 82 degrees. The dew point was 71, giving us a relative humidity of 69%. The wind was east at 6 miles an hour, and the pressure was 30.01 inches and falling. Elsewhere in the metro area, in Chesterfield, haze was reported and the temperature was 89. In Belleville, it was 79 degrees. In Cahokia, thunder was reported and 82 degrees. In St. Charles, it was partly sunny and 90. Across the region, it was mostly sunny in Columbia, Missouri, with a temperature of 87. In Quincy, it was sunny and 88 degrees. In Kansas City, it was mostly sunny and the temperature was 90. It was sunny in Springfield, Missouri, with a temperature of 89. In Rolla, it was mostly sunny and the temperature was 86. In Farmington, it was 88 degrees. It was partly sunny in Cape Girardeau, with 79 degrees. It was mostly sunny in Springfield, Illinois, with a temperature of 87. Once again in St. Louis, light rain was falling, the temperature was 82 degrees, and the wind was east at 6 miles an hour. The current time is 3:12 p.m. Central Daylight Time. 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This afternoon, partly sunny with isolated showers and thunderstorms. Highs in the upper 80s. South winds 5 to 10 miles per hour with gusts up to 25 miles per hour. Chance of rain 20%. Tonight, mostly clear. Isolated showers and thunderstorms in the evening. Lows in the lower 70s. South winds around 5 miles per hour. Chance of rain 20%. Thursday, mostly sunny. Scattered showers and thunderstorms in the afternoon. Highs in the lower 90s. Southwest winds around 5 miles per hour. Chance of rain 50%. Heat index values up to 103. Thursday night, mostly cloudy with scattered thunderstorms. Scattered showers. Humid with lows in the mid-70s. Southwest winds around 5 miles per hour. Chance of rain 50%. Heat index values up to 102 early in the evening. Friday, partly sunny. A chance of showers with a slight chance of thunderstorms in the morning, then showers and thunderstorms likely in the afternoon. Humid with highs in the upper 80s. Southwest winds around 5 miles per hour. Chance of rain 70%. Friday night, showers likely. Thunderstorms likely, mainly in the evening. Lows in the lower 70s. Chance of rain 70%. Saturday, partly sunny with a chance of showers. A slight chance of thunderstorms in the morning, then a chance of thunderstorms in the afternoon. Highs in the upper 80s. Chance of rain 50%. Saturday night, partly cloudy. A chance of showers with a slight chance of thunderstorms in the evening, then a slight chance of showers after midnight. Lows around 70. Chance of rain 50%. Sunday, mostly sunny with a slight chance of showers. A slight chance of thunderstorms in the afternoon. Highs in the upper 80s. Chance of rain 20%. Sunday night through Tuesday, mostly clear. Lows around 70. Highs in the upper 80s.
at 3 p.m. at Lambert Field in St. Louis, light rain was falling with a temperature of 82 degrees. The dew point was 71, giving us a relative humidity of 69%. The wind was east at 6 miles an hour, and the pressure was 30.01 inches and falling. Elsewhere in the metro area, in Chesterfield, haze was reported and the temperature was 89. In Belleville, it was 79 degrees. In Cahokia, thunder was reported and 82 degrees. In St. Charles, it was partly sunny and 90. Across the region, it was mostly sunny in Columbia, Missouri, with a temperature of 87. In Quincy, it was sunny and 88 degrees. In Kansas City, it was mostly sunny and the temperature was 90. It was sunny in Springfield, Missouri, with a temperature of 89. In Rolla, it was mostly sunny and the temperature was 86. In Farmington, it was 88 degrees. It was partly sunny in Cape Girardeau, with 79 degrees. It was mostly sunny in Springfield, Illinois, with a temperature of 87. Once again in St. Louis, light rain was falling, the temperature was 82 degrees, and the wind was east at 6 miles an hour. The current time is 3:17 p.m. Central Daylight Time. 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This afternoon, partly sunny with isolated showers and thunderstorms. Highs in the upper 80s. South winds 5 to 10 miles per hour with gusts up to 25 miles per hour. Chance of rain 20%. Tonight, mostly clear. Isolated showers and thunderstorms in the evening. Lows in the lower 70s. South winds around 5 miles per hour. Chance of rain 20%. Thursday, mostly sunny. Scattered showers and thunderstorms in the afternoon. Highs in the lower 90s. Southwest winds around 5 miles per hour. Chance of rain 50%. Heat index values up to 103. Thursday night, mostly cloudy with scattered thunderstorms. Scattered showers. Humid with lows in the mid-70s. Southwest winds around 5 miles per hour. Chance of rain 50%. Heat index values up to 102 early in the evening. Friday, partly sunny. A chance of showers with a slight chance of thunderstorms in the morning, then showers and thunderstorms likely in the afternoon. Humid with highs in the upper 80s. Southwest winds around 5 miles per hour. Chance of rain 70%. Friday night, showers likely. Thunderstorms likely, mainly in the evening. Lows in the lower 70s. Chance of rain 70%. Saturday, partly sunny with a chance of showers. A slight chance of thunderstorms in the morning, then a chance of thunderstorms in the afternoon. Highs in the upper 80s. Chance of rain 50%. Saturday night, partly cloudy. A chance of showers with a slight chance of thunderstorms in the evening, then a slight chance of showers after midnight. Lows around 70. Chance of rain 50%. Sunday, mostly sunny with a slight chance of showers. A slight chance of thunderstorms in the afternoon. Highs in the upper 80s. Chance of rain 20%. Sunday night through Tuesday, mostly clear. Lows around 70. Highs in the upper 80s. At 3 p.m. at Lambert Field in St. Louis, light rain was falling with a temperature of 82 degrees. The dew point was 71, giving us a relative humidity of 69%. The wind was east at 6 miles an hour, and the pressure was 30.01 inches and falling. Elsewhere in the metro area, in Chesterfield, haze was reported and the temperature was 89. In Belleville, it was 79 degrees. In Cahokia, thunder was reported and 82 degrees. In St. Charles, it was partly sunny and 90.
Across the region, it was mostly sunny in Columbia, Missouri, with a temperature of 87. In Quincy, it was sunny and 88 degrees. In Kansas City, it was mostly sunny and the temperature was 90. It was sunny in Springfield, Missouri, with a temperature of 89. In Rolla, it was mostly sunny and the temperature was 86. In Farmington, it was 88 degrees. It was partly sunny in Cape Girardeau, with 79 degrees. It was mostly sunny in Springfield, Illinois, with a temperature of 87. Once again in St. Louis, light rain was falling, the temperature was 82 degrees, and the wind was east at 6 miles an hour. The current time is 3:21 p.m. Central Daylight Time. 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The sunny and the temperature was 90.

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This afternoon, partly sunny with isolated showers and thunderstorms. Highs in the upper 80s. South winds 5 to 10 miles per hour with gusts up to 25 miles per hour. Chance of rain 20%. Tonight, mostly clear. Isolated showers and thunderstorms in the evening. Lows in the lower 70s. South winds around 5 miles per hour. Chance of rain 20%. Thursday, mostly sunny. Scattered showers and thunderstorms in the afternoon. Highs in the lower 90s. Southwest winds around 5 miles per hour. Chance of rain 50%. Heat index values up to 103. Thursday night, mostly cloudy with scattered thunderstorms. Scattered showers. Humid with lows in the mid-70s. Southwest winds around 5 miles per hour. Chance of rain 50%. Heat index values up to 102 early in the evening. Friday, partly sunny. A chance of showers with a slight chance of thunderstorms in the morning, then showers and thunderstorms likely in the afternoon. Humid with highs in the upper 80s. Southwest winds around 5 miles per hour. Chance of rain 70%. Friday night, showers likely. Thunderstorms likely, mainly in the evening. Lows in the lower 70s. Chance of rain 70%. Saturday, partly sunny with a chance of showers. A slight chance of thunderstorms in the morning, then a chance of thunderstorms in the afternoon. Highs in the upper 80s. Chance of rain 50%. Saturday night, partly cloudy. A chance of showers with a slight chance of thunderstorms in the evening, then a slight chance of showers after midnight. Lows around 70. Chance of rain 50%. Sunday, mostly sunny with a slight chance of showers. A slight chance of thunderstorms in the afternoon. Highs in the upper 80s. Chance of rain 20%. Sunday night through Tuesday, mostly clear. Lows around 70. Highs in the upper 80s. At 3 p.m. at Lambert Field in St. Louis, light rain was falling with a temperature of 82 degrees. The dew point was 71, giving us a relative humidity of 69%. The wind was east at 6 miles an hour, and the pressure was 30.01 inches and falling. Elsewhere in the metro area, in Chesterfield, haze was reported and the temperature was 89. In Belleville, it was 79 degrees. In Cahokia, thunder was reported and 82 degrees. In St. Charles, it was partly sunny and 90. Across the region, it was mostly sunny in Columbia, Missouri, with a temperature of 87. In Quincy, it was sunny and 88 degrees. In Kansas City, it was mostly sunny and the temperature was 90. It was sunny in Springfield, Missouri, with a temperature of 89. In Rolla, it was mostly sunny and the temperature was 86. In Farmington, it was 88 degrees. It was partly sunny in Cape Girardeau, with 79 degrees. It was mostly sunny in Springfield, Illinois, with a temperature of 87. Once again in St. Louis, light rain was falling, the temperature was 82 degrees, and the wind was east at 6 miles an hour. The current time is 3:25 p.m. Central Daylight Time. 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This afternoon, partly sunny with isolated showers and thunderstorms. Highs in the upper 80s. South winds 5 to 10 miles per

hour with gusts up to 25 miles per hour. Chance of rain 20%. Tonight, mostly clear. Isolated showers and thunderstorms in the evening. Lows in the lower 70s. South winds around 5 miles per hour. Chance of rain 20%. Thursday, mostly sunny. Scattered showers and thunderstorms in the afternoon. Highs in the lower 90s. Southwest winds around 5 miles per hour. Chance of rain 50%. Heat index values up to 103. Thursday night, mostly cloudy with scattered thunderstorms. Scattered showers. Humid with lows in the mid-70s. Southwest winds around 5 miles per hour. Chance of rain 50%. Heat index values up to 100 too early in the evening. Friday, partly sunny. A chance of showers with a slight chance of thunderstorms in the morning, then showers and thunderstorms likely in the afternoon. Humid with highs in the upper 80s. Southwest winds around 5 miles per hour. Chance of rain 70%. Friday night, showers likely. Thunderstorms likely, mainly in the evening. Lows in the lower 70s. Chance of rain 70%. Saturday, partly sunny with a chance of showers. A slight chance of thunderstorms in the morning, then a chance of thunderstorms in the afternoon. Highs in the upper 80s. Chance of rain 50%. Saturday night, partly cloudy. A chance of showers with a slight chance of thunderstorms in the evening, then a slight chance of showers after midnight. Lows around 70. Chance of rain 50%. Sunday, mostly sunny with a slight chance of showers. A slight chance of thunderstorms in the afternoon. Highs in the upper 80s. Chance of rain 20%. Sunday night through Tuesday, mostly clear. Lows around 70. Highs in the upper 80s. At 3 p.m. at Lambert Field in St. Louis, light rain was falling with a temperature of 82 degrees. The dew point was 71, giving us a relative humidity of 69%. The wind was east at 6 miles an hour, and the pressure was 30.01 inches and falling. Elsewhere in the metro area, in Chesterfield, haze was reported and the temperature was 89. In Belleville, it was 79 degrees. In Cahokia, thunder was reported and 82 degrees. In St. Charles, it was partly sunny and 90. Across the region, it was mostly sunny in Columbia, Missouri, with a temperature of 87. In Quincy, it was sunny and 88 degrees. In Kansas City, it was mostly sunny and the temperature was 90. It was sunny in Springfield, Missouri, with a temperature of 89. In Rolla, it was mostly sunny and the temperature was 86. In Farmington, it was 88 degrees. It was partly sunny in Cape Girardeau, with 79 degrees. It was mostly sunny in Springfield, Illinois, with a temperature of 87. Once again in St. Louis, light rain was falling, the temperature was 82 degrees, and the wind was east at 6 miles an hour. The current time is 3:30 p.m. Central Daylight Time. 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This afternoon, partly sunny with isolated showers and thunderstorms. Highs in the upper 80s. South winds 5 to 10 miles per hour with gusts up to 25 miles per hour. Chance of rain 20%. Tonight, mostly clear. Isolated showers and thunderstorms in the evening. Lows in the lower 70s. South winds around 5 miles per hour. Chance of rain 20%. Thursday, mostly sunny. Scattered showers and thunderstorms in the afternoon. Highs in the lower 90s. Southwest winds around 5 miles per hour. Chance of rain 50%. Heat index values up to 103.
Thursday night, mostly cloudy with scattered thunderstorms. Scattered showers. Humid with lows in the mid-70s. Southwest winds around 5 miles per hour. Chance of rain 50%. Heat index values up to 102 early in the evening. Friday, partly sunny. A chance of showers with a slight chance of thunderstorms in the morning, then showers and thunderstorms likely in the afternoon. Humid with highs in the upper 80s. Southwest winds around 5 miles per hour. Chance of rain 70%. Friday night, showers likely. Thunderstorms likely, mainly in the evening. Lows in the lower 70s. Chance of rain 70%. Saturday, partly sunny with a chance of showers. A slight chance of thunderstorms in the morning, then a chance of thunderstorms in the afternoon. Highs in the upper 80s. Chance of rain 50%. Saturday night, partly cloudy. A chance of showers with a slight chance of thunderstorms in the evening, then a slight chance of showers after midnight. Lows around 70. Chance of rain 50%. Sunday, mostly sunny with a slight chance of showers. A slight chance of thunderstorms in the afternoon. Highs in the upper 80s. Chance of rain 20%. Sunday night through Tuesday, mostly clear. Lows around 70. Highs in the upper 80s. At 3 p.m. at Lambert Field in St. Louis, light rain was falling with a temperature of 82 degrees. The dew point was 71, giving us a relative humidity of 69%. The wind was east at 6 miles an hour, and the pressure was 30.01 inches and falling. Elsewhere in the metro area, in Chesterfield, haze was reported and the temperature was 89. In Belleville, it was 79 degrees. In Cahokia, thunder was reported and 82 degrees. In St. Charles, it was partly sunny and 90. Across the region, it was mostly sunny in Columbia, Missouri, with a temperature of 87. In Quincy, it was sunny and 88 degrees. In Kansas City, it was mostly sunny and the temperature was 90. It was sunny in Springfield, Missouri, with a temperature of 89. In Rolla, it was mostly sunny and the temperature was 86. In Farmington, it was 88 degrees. It was partly sunny in Cape Girardeau, with 79 degrees. It was mostly sunny in Springfield, Illinois, with a temperature of 87. Once again in St. Louis, light rain was falling, the temperature was 82 degrees, and the wind was east at 6 miles an hour. The current time is 3:34 p.m. Central Daylight Time. 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This afternoon, partly sunny with isolated showers and thunderstorms. Highs in the upper 80s. South winds 5 to 10 miles per hour with gusts up to 25 miles per hour. Chance of rain 20%. Tonight, mostly clear. Isolated showers and thunderstorms in the evening. Lows in the lower 70s. South winds around 5 miles per hour. Chance of rain 20%. Thursday, mostly sunny. Scattered showers and thunderstorms in the afternoon. Highs in the lower 90s. Southwest winds around 5 miles per hour. Chance of rain 50%. Heat index values up to 103. Thursday night, mostly cloudy with scattered thunderstorms. Scattered showers. Humid with lows in the mid-70s. Southwest winds around 5 miles per hour. Chance of rain 50%. Heat index values up to 102 early in the evening. Friday, partly sunny. A chance of showers with a slight chance of thunderstorms in the morning, then showers and thunderstorms likely in the afternoon. Humid with highs in the upper 80s. Southwest winds around 5 miles per hour. Chance of rain
70%. Friday night, showers likely. Thunderstorms likely, mainly in the evening. Lows in the lower 70s. Chance of rain 70%. Saturday, partly sunny with a chance of showers. A slight chance of thunderstorms in the morning, then a chance of thunderstorms in the afternoon. Highs in the upper 80s. Chance of rain 50%. Saturday night, partly cloudy. A chance of showers with a slight chance of thunderstorms in the evening, then a slight chance of showers after midnight. Lows around 70. Chance of rain 50%. Sunday, mostly sunny with a slight chance of showers. A slight chance of thunderstorms in the afternoon. Highs in the upper 80s. Chance of rain 20%. Sunday night through Tuesday, mostly clear. Lows around 70. Highs in the upper 80s. At 3 p.m. at Lambert Field in St. Louis, light rain was falling with a temperature of 82 degrees. The dew point was 71, giving us a relative humidity of 69%. The wind was east at 6 miles an hour, and the pressure was 30.01 inches and falling. Elsewhere in the metro area, in Chesterfield, haze was reported and the temperature was 89. In Belleville, it was 79 degrees. In Cahokia, thunder was reported and 82 degrees. In St. Charles, it was partly sunny and 90. Across the region, it was mostly sunny in Columbia, Missouri, with a temperature of 87. In Quincy, it was sunny and 88 degrees. In Kansas City, it was mostly sunny and the temperature was 90. It was sunny in Springfield, Missouri, with a temperature of 89. In Rolla, it was mostly sunny and the temperature was 86. In Farmington, it was 88 degrees. It was partly sunny in Cape Girardeau, with 79 degrees. It was mostly sunny in Springfield, Illinois, with a temperature of 87. Once again in St. Louis, light rain was falling, the temperature was 82 degrees, and the wind was east at 6 miles an hour. The current time is 3:38 p.m. Central Daylight Time. 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This afternoon, partly sunny with isolated showers and thunderstorms. Highs in the upper 80s. South winds 5 to 10 miles per hour with gusts up to 25 miles per hour. Chance of rain 20%. Tonight, mostly clear. Isolated showers and thunderstorms in the evening. Lows in the lower 70s. South winds around 5 miles per hour. Chance of rain 20%. Thursday, mostly sunny. Scattered showers and thunderstorms in the afternoon. Highs in the lower 90s. Southwest winds around 5 miles per hour. Chance of rain 50%. Heat index values up to 103. Thursday night, mostly cloudy with scattered thunderstorms. Scattered showers. Humid with lows in the mid-70s. Southwest winds around 5 miles per hour. Chance of rain 50%. Heat index values up to 102 early in the evening. Friday, partly sunny. A chance of showers with a slight chance of thunderstorms in the morning, then showers and thunderstorms likely in the afternoon. Humid with highs in the upper 80s. Southwest winds around 5 miles per hour. Chance of rain 70%. Friday night, showers likely. Thunderstorms likely, mainly in the evening. Lows in the lower 70s. Chance of rain 70%. Saturday, partly sunny with a chance of showers. A slight chance of thunderstorms in the morning, then a chance of thunderstorms in the afternoon. Highs in the upper 80s. Chance of rain 50%. Saturday night, partly cloudy. A chance of showers with a slight chance of thunderstorms in the evening, then a slight chance of showers after midnight. Lows around
around 70. Chance of rain 50%. Sunday, mostly sunny with a slight chance of showers. A slight chance of thunderstorms in the afternoon. Highs in the upper 80s. Chance of rain 20%. Sunday night through Tuesday, mostly clear. Lows around 70. Highs in the upper 80s. At 3 p.m. at Lambert Field in St. Louis, light rain was falling with a temperature of 82 degrees. The dew point was 71, giving us a relative humidity of 69%. The wind was east at 6 miles an hour, and the pressure was 30.01 inches and falling. Elsewhere in the metro area, in Chesterfield, haze was reported and the temperature was 89. In Belleville, it was 79 degrees. In Cahokia, thunder was reported and 82 degrees. In St. Charles, it was partly sunny and 90. Across the region, it was mostly sunny in Columbia, Missouri, with a temperature of 87. In Quincy, it was sunny and 88 degrees. In Kansas City, it was mostly sunny and the temperature was 90. It was sunny in Springfield, Missouri, with a temperature of 89. In Rolla, it was mostly sunny and the temperature was 86. In Farmington, it was 88 degrees. It was partly sunny in Cape Girardeau, with 79 degrees. It was mostly sunny in Springfield, Illinois, with a temperature of 87. Once again in St. Louis, light rain was falling, the temperature was 82 degrees, and the wind was east at 6 miles an hour. The current time is 3:43 p.m. Central Daylight Time. 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This afternoon, partly sunny with isolated showers and thunderstorms. Highs in the upper 80s. South winds 5 to 10 miles per hour with gusts up to 25 miles per hour. Chance of rain 20%. Tonight, mostly clear. Isolated showers and thunderstorms in the evening. Lows in the lower 70s. South winds around 5 miles per hour. Chance of rain 20%. Thursday, mostly sunny. Scattered showers and thunderstorms in the afternoon. Highs in the lower 90s. Southwest winds around 5 miles per hour. Chance of rain 50%. Heat index values up to 103. Thursday night, mostly cloudy with scattered thunderstorms. Scattered showers. Humid with lows in the mid-70s. Southwest winds around 5 miles per hour. Chance of rain 50%. Heat index values up to 102 early in the evening. Friday, partly sunny. A chance of showers with a slight chance of thunderstorms in the morning, then showers and thunderstorms likely in the afternoon. Humid with highs in the upper 80s. Southwest winds around 5 miles per hour. Chance of rain 70%. Friday night, showers likely. Thunderstorms likely, mainly in the evening. Lows in the lower 70s. Chance of rain 70%. Saturday, partly sunny with a chance of showers. A slight chance of thunderstorms in the morning, then a chance of thunderstorms in the afternoon. Highs in the upper 80s. Chance of rain 50%. Saturday night, partly cloudy. A chance of showers with a slight chance of thunderstorms in the evening, then a slight chance of showers after midnight. Lows around 70. Chance of rain 50%. Sunday, mostly sunny with a slight chance of showers. A slight chance of thunderstorms in the afternoon. Highs in the upper 80s. Chance of rain 20%. Sunday night through Tuesday, mostly clear. Lows around 70. Highs in the upper 80s. At 3 p.m. at Lambert Field in St. Louis, light rain was falling with a temperature of 82 degrees. The dew point was 71, giving us a relative humidity of 69%. The wind was
east at 6 miles an hour, and the pressure was 30.01 inches and falling. Elsewhere in the metro area, in Chesterfield, haze was reported and the temperature was 89. In Belleville, it was 79 degrees. In Cahokia, thunder was reported and 82 degrees. In St. Charles, it was partly sunny and 90. Across the region, it was mostly sunny in Columbia, Missouri, with a temperature of 87. In Quincy, it was sunny and 88 degrees. In Kansas City, it was mostly sunny and the temperature was 90. It was sunny in Springfield, Missouri, with a temperature of 89. In Rolla, it was mostly sunny and the temperature was 86. In Farmington, it was 88 degrees. It was partly sunny in Cape Girardeau, with 79 degrees. It was mostly sunny in Springfield, Illinois, with a temperature of 87. Once again in St. Louis, light rain was falling, the temperature was 82 degrees, and the wind was east at 6 miles an hour. The current time is 3:47 p.m. Central Daylight Time. 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This afternoon, partly sunny with isolated showers and thunderstorms. Highs in the upper 80s. South winds 5 to 10 miles per hour with gusts up to 25 miles per hour. Chance of rain 20%. Tonight, mostly clear. Isolated showers and thunderstorms in the evening. Lows in the lower 70s. South winds around 5 miles per hour. Chance of rain 20%. Thursday, mostly sunny. Scattered showers and thunderstorms in the afternoon. Highs in the lower 90s. Southwest winds around 5 miles per hour. Chance of rain 50%. Heat index values up to 103. Thursday night, mostly cloudy with scattered thunderstorms. Scattered showers. Humid with lows in the mid-70s. Southwest winds around 5 miles per hour. Chance of rain 50%. Heat index values up to 102 early in the evening. Friday, partly sunny. A chance of showers with a slight chance of thunderstorms in the morning, then showers and thunderstorms likely in the afternoon. Humid with highs in the upper 80s. Southwest winds around 5 miles per hour. Chance of rain 70%. Friday night, showers likely. Thunderstorms likely, mainly in the evening. Lows in the lower 70s. Chance of rain 70%. Saturday, partly sunny with a chance of showers. A slight chance of thunderstorms in the morning, then a chance of thunderstorms in the afternoon. Highs in the upper 80s. Chance of rain 50%. Saturday night, partly cloudy. A chance of showers with a slight chance of thunderstorms in the evening, then a slight chance of showers after midnight. Lows around 70. Chance of rain 50%. Sunday, mostly sunny with a slight chance of showers. A slight chance of thunderstorms in the afternoon. Highs in the upper 80s. Chance of rain 20%. Sunday night through Tuesday, mostly clear. Lows around 70. Highs in the upper 80s. At 3 p.m. at Lambert Field in St. Louis, light rain was falling with a temperature of 82 degrees. The dew point was 71, giving us a relative humidity of 69%. The wind was east at 6 miles an hour, and the pressure was 30.01 inches and falling. Elsewhere in the metro area, in Chesterfield, haze was reported and the temperature was 89. In Belleville, it was 79 degrees. In Cahokia, thunder was reported and 82 degrees. In St. Charles, it was partly sunny and 90. Across the region, it was mostly sunny in Columbia, Missouri, with a temperature of 87. In Quincy, it was sunny and 88 degrees. In Kansas City, it was mostly sunny and the temperature was 90.
it was sunny in Springfield, Missouri, with a temperature of 89. In Rolla, it was mostly sunny and the temperature was 86. In Farmington, it was 88 degrees. It was partly sunny in Cape Girardeau, with 79 degrees. It was mostly sunny in Springfield, Illinois, with a temperature of 87. Once again in St. Louis, light rain was falling, the temperature was 82 degrees, and the wind was east at 6 miles an hour. The current time is 3:52 p.m. Central Daylight Time. 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This afternoon, partly sunny with isolated showers and thunderstorms. Highs in the upper 80s. South winds 5 to 10 miles per hour with gusts up to 25 miles per hour. Chance of rain 20%. Tonight, mostly clear. Isolated showers and thunderstorms in the evening. Lows in the lower 70s. South winds around 5 miles per hour. Chance of rain 20%. Thursday, mostly sunny. Scattered showers and thunderstorms in the afternoon. Highs in the lower 90s. Southwest winds around 5 miles per hour. Chance of rain 50%. Heat index values up to 103. Thursday night, mostly cloudy with scattered thunderstorms. Scattered showers. Humid with lows in the mid-70s. Southwest winds around 5 miles per hour. Chance of rain 50%. Heat index values up to 102 early in the evening. Friday, partly sunny. A chance of showers with a slight chance of thunderstorms in the morning, then showers and thunderstorms likely in the afternoon. Humid with highs in the upper 80s. Southwest winds around 5 miles per hour. Chance of rain 70%. Friday night, showers likely. Thunderstorms likely, mainly in the evening. Lows in the lower 70s. Chance of rain 70%. Saturday, partly sunny with a chance of showers. A slight chance of thunderstorms in the morning, then a chance of thunderstorms in the afternoon. Highs in the upper 80s. Chance of rain 50%. Saturday night, partly cloudy. A chance of showers with a slight chance of thunderstorms in the evening, then a slight chance of showers after midnight. Lows around 70. Chance of rain 50%. Sunday, mostly sunny with a slight chance of showers. A slight chance of thunderstorms in the afternoon. Highs in the upper 80s. Chance of rain 20%. Sunday night through Tuesday, mostly clear. Lows around 70. Highs in the upper 80s. At 3 p.m. at Lambert Field in St. Louis, light rain was falling with a temperature of 82 degrees. The dew point was 71, giving us a relative humidity of 69%. The wind was east at 6 miles an hour, and the pressure was 30.01 inches and falling. Elsewhere in the metro area, in Chesterfield, haze was reported and the temperature was 89. In Belleville, it was 79 degrees. In Cahokia, thunder was reported and 82 degrees. In St. Charles, it was partly sunny and 90. Across the region, it was mostly sunny in Columbia, Missouri, with a temperature of 87. In Quincy, it was sunny and 88 degrees. In Kansas City, it was mostly sunny and the temperature was 90. It was sunny in Springfield, Missouri, with a temperature of 89. In Rolla, it was mostly sunny and the temperature was 86. In Farmington, it was 88 degrees. It was partly sunny in Cape Girardeau, with 79 degrees. It was mostly sunny in Springfield, Illinois, with a temperature of 87. Once again in St. Louis, light rain was falling, the temperature was 82 degrees, and the wind was east at 6 miles an hour. The current time is 3:56 p.m. Central Daylight Time.
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This afternoon, partly sunny with isolated showers and thunderstorms. Highs in the upper 80s. South winds 5 to 10 miles per hour with gusts up to 25 miles per hour. Chance of rain 20%. Tonight, mostly clear. Isolated showers and thunderstorms in the evening. Lows in the lower 70s. South winds around 5 miles per hour. Chance of rain 20%. Thursday, mostly sunny. Scattered showers and thunderstorms in the afternoon. Highs in the lower 90s. Southwest winds around 5 miles per hour. Chance of rain 50%. Heat index values up to 103. Thursday night, mostly cloudy with scattered thunderstorms. Scattered showers. Humid with lows in the mid-70s. Southwest winds around 5 miles per hour. Chance of rain 50%. Heat index values up to 102 early in the evening. Friday, partly sunny. A chance of showers with a slight chance of thunderstorms in the morning, then showers and thunderstorms likely in the afternoon. Humid with highs in the upper 80s. Southwest winds around 5 miles per hour. Chance of rain 70%. Friday night, showers likely. Thunderstorms likely, mainly in the evening. Lows in the lower 70s. Chance of rain 70%. Saturday, partly sunny with a chance of showers. A slight chance of thunderstorms in the morning, then a chance of thunderstorms in the afternoon. Highs in the upper 80s. Chance of rain 50%. Saturday night, partly cloudy. A chance of showers with a slight chance of thunderstorms in the evening, then a slight chance of showers after midnight. Lows around 70. Chance of rain 50%. Sunday, mostly sunny with a slight chance of showers. A slight chance of thunderstorms in the afternoon. Highs in the upper 80s. Chance of rain 20%. Sunday night through Tuesday, mostly clear. Lows around 70. Highs in the upper 80s. At 3 p.m. at Lambert Field in St. Louis, light rain was falling with a temperature of 82 degrees. The dew point was 71, giving us a relative humidity of 69%. The wind was east at 6 miles an hour, and the pressure was 30.01 inches and falling. Elsewhere in the metro area, in Chesterfield, haze was reported and the temperature was 89. In Belleville, it was 79 degrees. In Cahokia, thunder was reported and 82 degrees. In St. Charles, it was partly sunny and 90. Across the region, it was mostly sunny in Columbia, Missouri, with a temperature of 87. In Quincy, it was sunny and 88 degrees. In Kansas City, it was mostly sunny and the temperature was 90. It was sunny in Springfield, Missouri, with a temperature of 89. In Rolla, it was mostly sunny and the temperature was 86. In Farmington, it was 88 degrees. It was partly sunny in Cape Girardeau, with 79 degrees. It was mostly sunny in Springfield, Illinois, with a temperature of 87. Once again in St. Louis, light rain was falling, the temperature was 82 degrees, and the wind was east at 6 miles an hour. The current time is 4 p.m. Central Daylight Time. This is NOAA, Weather Radio KDO 89 St. Louis, Missouri, broadcasting on 162.550 MHz. 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This afternoon, partly sunny with isolated showers and thunderstorms. Highs in the upper 80s. South winds 5 to 10 miles per hour with gusts up to 25 miles per hour. Chance of rain 20%.
Tonight, mostly clear. Isolated showers and thunderstorms in the evening. Lows in the lower 70s. South winds around 5 miles per hour. Chance of rain 20%. Thursday, mostly sunny. Scattered showers and thunderstorms in the afternoon. Highs in the lower 90s. Southwest winds around 5 miles per hour. Chance of rain 50%. Heat index values up to 103. Thursday night, mostly cloudy with scattered thunderstorms. Scattered showers. Humid with lows in the mid-70s. Southwest winds around 5 miles per hour. Chance of rain 50%. Heat index values up to 100 too early in the evening. Friday, partly sunny. A chance of showers with a slight chance of thunderstorms in the morning, then showers and thunderstorms likely in the afternoon. Humid with highs in the upper 80s. Southwest winds around 5 miles per hour. Chance of rain 70%. Friday night, showers likely. Thunderstorms likely, mainly in the evening. Lows in the lower 70s. Chance of rain 70%. Saturday, partly sunny with a chance of showers. A slight chance of thunderstorms in the morning, then a chance of thunderstorms in the afternoon. Highs in the upper 80s. Chance of rain 50%. Saturday night, partly cloudy. A chance of showers with a slight chance of thunderstorms in the evening, then a slight chance of showers after midnight. Lows around 70. Chance of rain 50%. Sunday, mostly sunny with a slight chance of showers. A slight chance of thunderstorms in the afternoon. Highs in the upper 80s. Chance of rain 20%. Sunday night through Tuesday, mostly clear. Lows around 70. Highs in the upper 80s. At 3 p.m. at Lambert Field in St. Louis, light rain was falling with a temperature of 82 degrees. The dew point was 71, giving us a relative humidity of 69%. The wind was east at 6 miles an hour, and the pressure was 30.01 inches and falling. Elsewhere in the metro area, in Chesterfield, haze was reported and the temperature was 89. In Belleville, it was 79 degrees. In Cahokia, thunder was reported and 82 degrees. In St. Charles, it was partly sunny and 90. Across the region, it was mostly sunny in Columbia, Missouri, with a temperature of 87. In Quincy, it was sunny and 88 degrees. In Kansas City, it was mostly sunny and the temperature was 90. It was sunny in Springfield, Missouri, with a temperature of 89. In Rolla, it was mostly sunny and the temperature was 86. In Farmington, it was 88 degrees. It was partly sunny in Cape Girardeau, with 79 degrees. It was mostly sunny in Springfield, Illinois, with a temperature of 87. Once again in St. Louis, light rain was falling, the temperature was 82 degrees, and the wind was east at 6 miles an hour. The current time is 4:05 p.m. Central Daylight Time. 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This afternoon, partly sunny with isolated showers and thunderstorms. Highs in the upper 80s. South winds 5 to 10 miles per hour with gusts up to 25 miles per hour. Chance of rain 20%. Tonight, mostly clear. Isolated showers and thunderstorms in the evening. Lows in the lower 70s. South winds around 5 miles per hour. Chance of rain 20%. Thursday, mostly sunny. Scattered showers and thunderstorms in the afternoon. Highs in the lower 90s. Southwest winds around 5 miles per hour. Chance of rain 50%. Heat index values up to 103. Thursday night, mostly cloudy with scattered thunderstorms.
scattered showers. Humid with lows in the mid-70s. Southwest winds around 5 miles per hour. Chance of rain 50%. Heat index values up to 100 too early in the evening. Friday, partly sunny. A chance of showers with a slight chance of thunderstorms in the morning, then showers and thunderstorms likely in the afternoon. Humid with highs in the upper 80s. Southwest winds around 5 miles per hour. Chance of rain 70%. Friday night, showers likely. Thunderstorms likely, mainly in the evening. Lows in the lower 70s. Chance of rain 70%. Saturday, partly sunny with a chance of showers. A slight chance of thunderstorms in the morning, then a chance of thunderstorms in the afternoon. Highs in the upper 80s. Chance of rain 50%. Saturday night, partly cloudy. A chance of showers with a slight chance of thunderstorms in the evening, then a slight chance of showers after midnight. Lows around 70. Chance of rain 50%. Sunday, mostly sunny with a slight chance of showers. A slight chance of thunderstorms in the afternoon. Highs in the upper 80s. Chance of rain 20%. Sunday night through Tuesday, mostly clear. Lows around 70. Highs in the upper 80s. At 3 p.m. at Lambert Field in St. Louis, light rain was falling with a temperature of 82 degrees. The dew point was 71, giving us a relative humidity of 69%. The wind was east at 6 miles an hour, and the pressure was 30.01 inches and falling. Elsewhere in the metro area, in Chesterfield, haze was reported and the temperature was 89. In Belleville, it was 79 degrees. In Cahokia, thunder was reported and 82 degrees. In St. Charles, it was partly sunny and 90. Across the region, it was mostly sunny in Columbia, Missouri, with a temperature of 87. In Quincy, it was sunny and 88 degrees. In Kansas City, it was mostly sunny and the temperature was 90. It was sunny in Springfield, Missouri, with a temperature of 89. In Rolla, it was mostly sunny and the temperature was 86. In Farmington, it was 88 degrees. It was partly sunny in Cape Girardeau, with 79 degrees. It was mostly sunny in Springfield, Illinois, with a temperature of 87. Once again in St. Louis, light rain was falling, the temperature was 82 degrees, and the wind was east at 6 miles an hour. The current time is 4:09 p.m. Central Daylight Time. 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This afternoon, partly sunny with isolated showers and thunderstorms. Highs in the upper 80s. South winds 5 to 10 miles per hour with gusts up to 25 miles per hour. Chance of rain 20%. Tonight, mostly clear. Isolated showers and thunderstorms in the evening. Lows in the lower 70s. South winds around 5 miles per hour. Chance of rain 20%. Thursday, mostly sunny. Scattered showers and thunderstorms in the afternoon. Highs in the lower 90s. Southwest winds around 5 miles per hour. Chance of rain 50%. Heat index values up to 103. Thursday night, mostly cloudy with scattered thunderstorms. Scattered showers. Humid with lows in the mid-70s. Southwest winds around 5 miles per hour. Chance of rain 50%. Heat index values up to 100 too early in the evening. Friday, partly sunny. A chance of showers with a slight chance of thunderstorms in the morning, then showers and thunderstorms likely in the afternoon. Humid with highs in the upper 80s. Southwest winds around 5 miles per hour. Chance of rain 70%. Friday night, showers likely. Thunderstorms.
storms likely, mainly in the evening. Lows in the lower 70s. Chance of rain 70%. Saturday, partly sunny with a chance of showers. A slight chance of thunderstorms in the morning, then a chance of thunderstorms in the afternoon. Highs in the upper 80s. Chance of rain 50%. Saturday night, partly cloudy. A chance of showers with a slight chance of thunderstorms in the evening, then a slight chance of showers after midnight. Lows around 70. Chance of rain 50%. Sunday, mostly sunny with a slight chance of showers. A slight chance of thunderstorms in the afternoon. Highs in the upper 80s. Chance of rain 20%. Sunday night through Tuesday, mostly clear. Lows around 70. Highs in the upper 80s. At 4 p.m. at Lambert Field in St. Louis, it was partly sunny with a temperature of 84 degrees. The dew point was 70, giving us a relative humidity of 62%. The wind was southeast at 5 miles an hour, and the pressure was 29.99 inches and falling. Elsewhere in the metro area, in Chesterfield, it was mostly sunny and the temperature was 87. In Belleville, it was 80 degrees. In Cahokia, thunder was reported and 83 degrees. In St. Charles, it was partly sunny and 88. Across the region, it was mostly sunny in Columbia, Missouri, with a temperature of 87. In Quincy, it was sunny and 88 degrees. In Kansas City, it was mostly sunny and the temperature was 90. It was sunny in Springfield, Missouri, with a temperature of 89. In Rolla, it was sunny and the temperature was 88. In Farmington, it was 90 degrees. It was partly sunny in Cape Girardeau, with 81 degrees. It was sunny in Springfield, Illinois, with a temperature of 87. Once again in St. Louis, it was partly sunny, the temperature was 84 degrees, and the wind was southeast at 5 miles an hour. The current time is 4:13 p.m. Central Daylight Time. 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This afternoon, partly sunny with isolated showers and thunderstorms. Highs in the upper 80s. South winds 5 to 10 miles per hour with gusts up to 25 miles per hour. Chance of rain 20%. Tonight, mostly clear. Isolated showers and thunderstorms in the evening. Lows in the lower 70s. South winds around 5 miles per hour. Chance of rain 20%. Thursday, mostly sunny. Scattered showers and thunderstorms in the afternoon. Highs in the lower 90s. Southwest winds around 5 miles per hour. Chance of rain 50%. Heat index values up to 103. Thursday night, mostly cloudy with scattered thunderstorms. Scattered showers. Humid with lows in the mid-70s. Southwest winds around 5 miles per hour. Chance of rain 50%. Heat index values up to 102 early in the evening. Friday, partly sunny. A chance of showers with a slight chance of thunderstorms in the morning, then showers and thunderstorms likely in the afternoon. Humid with highs in the upper 80s. Southwest winds around 5 miles per hour. Chance of rain 70%. Friday night, showers likely. Thunderstorms likely, mainly in the evening. Lows in the lower 70s. Chance of rain 70%. Saturday, partly sunny with a chance of showers. A slight chance of thunderstorms in the morning, then a chance of thunderstorms in the afternoon. Highs in the upper 80s. Chance of rain 50%. Saturday night, partly cloudy. A chance of showers with a slight chance of thunderstorms in the evening, then a slight chance of showers after midnight. Lows around 70. Chance of rain 50%.
Sunday, mostly sunny with a slight chance of showers. A slight chance of thunderstorms in the afternoon. Highs in the upper 80s. Chance of rain 20%. Sunday night through Tuesday, mostly clear. Lows around 70. Highs in the upper 80s. At 4 p.m. at Lambert Field in St. Louis, it was partly sunny with a temperature of 84 degrees. The dew point was 70, giving us a relative humidity of 62%. The wind was southeast at 5 miles an hour, and the pressure was 29.99 inches and falling. Elsewhere in the metro area, in Chesterfield, it was mostly sunny and the temperature was 87. In Belleville, it was 80 degrees. In Cahokia, thunder was reported and 83 degrees. In St. Charles, it was partly sunny and 88. Across the region, it was mostly sunny in Columbia, Missouri, with a temperature of 87. In Quincy, it was sunny and 88 degrees. In Kansas City, it was mostly sunny and the temperature was 90. It was sunny in Springfield, Missouri, with a temperature of 89. In Rolla, it was sunny and the temperature was 88. In Farmington, it was 90 degrees. It was partly sunny in Cape Girardeau, with 81 degrees. It was sunny in Springfield, Illinois, with a temperature of 87. Once again in St. Louis, it was partly sunny, the temperature was 84 degrees, and the wind was southeast at 5 miles an hour. The current time is 4:18 p.m. Central Daylight Time. 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This afternoon, partly sunny with isolated showers and thunderstorms. Highs in the upper 80s. South winds 5 to 10 miles per hour with gusts up to 25 miles per hour. Chance of rain 20%. Tonight, mostly clear. Isolated showers and thunderstorms in the evening. Lows in the lower 70s. South winds around 5 miles per hour. Chance of rain 20%. Thursday, mostly sunny. Scattered showers and thunderstorms in the afternoon. Highs in the lower 90s. Southwest winds around 5 miles per hour. Chance of rain 50%. Heat index values up to 103. Thursday night, mostly cloudy with scattered thunderstorms. Scattered showers. Humid with lows in the mid-70s. Southwest winds around 5 miles per hour. Chance of rain 50%. Heat index values up to 102 early in the evening. Friday, partly sunny. A chance of showers with a slight chance of thunderstorms in the morning, then showers and thunderstorms likely in the afternoon. Humid with highs in the upper 80s. Southwest winds around 5 miles per hour. Chance of rain 70%. Friday night, showers likely. Thunderstorms likely, mainly in the evening. Lows in the lower 70s. Chance of rain 70%. Saturday, partly sunny with a chance of showers. A slight chance of thunderstorms in the morning, then a chance of thunderstorms in the afternoon. Highs in the upper 80s. Chance of rain 50%. Saturday night, partly cloudy. A chance of showers with a slight chance of thunderstorms in the evening, then a slight chance of showers after midnight. Lows around 70. Chance of rain 50%. Sunday, mostly sunny with a slight chance of showers. A slight chance of thunderstorms in the afternoon. Highs in the upper 80s. Chance of rain 20%. Sunday night through Tuesday, mostly clear. Lows around 70. Highs in the upper 80s. At 4 p.m. at Lambert Field in St. Louis, it was partly sunny with a temperature of 84 degrees. The dew point was 70, giving us a relative humidity of 62%.
The wind was southeast at 5 miles an hour, and the pressure was 29.99 inches and falling. Elsewhere in the metro area, in Chesterfield, it was mostly sunny and the temperature was 87. In Belleville, it was 80 degrees. In Cahokia, thunder was reported and 83 degrees. In St. Charles, it was partly sunny and 88. Across the region, it was mostly sunny in Columbia, Missouri, with a temperature of 87. In Quincy, it was sunny and 88 degrees. In Kansas City, it was mostly sunny and the temperature was 90. It was sunny in Springfield, Missouri, with a temperature of 89. In Rolla, it was sunny and the temperature was 88. In Farmington, it was 90 degrees. It was partly sunny in Cape Girardeau, with 81 degrees. It was sunny in Springfield, Illinois, with a temperature of 87. Once again in St. Louis, it was partly sunny. The temperature was 84 degrees and the wind was southeast at 5 miles an hour. The current time is 4:22 p.m. area. In Chesterfield, it was mostly sunny and the temperature

In Rolla, it was sunny and the temperature was 88. In Farmington, it was 90 degrees. It was partly sunny in Cape Girardeau with 81 degrees. It was sunny in Springfield, Illinois, with a temperature of 87. Once again in St. Louis, it was partly sunny. The temperature was 84 degrees and the wind was southeast at 5 miles an hour. The current time is 4:22 p.m. Central Daylight Time. 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This afternoon, partly sunny with isolated showers and thunderstorms. Highs in the upper 80s. South winds 5 to 10 miles per hour with gusts up to 25 miles per hour. Chance of rain 20%. Tonight, mostly clear. Isolated showers and thunderstorms in the evening. Lows in the lower 70s. South winds around 5 miles per hour. Chance of rain 20%. Thursday, mostly sunny. Scattered showers and thunderstorms in the afternoon. Highs in the lower 90s. Southwest winds around 5 miles per hour. Chance of rain 50%. Heat index values up to 103. Thursday night, mostly cloudy with scattered thunderstorms. Scattered showers. Humid with lows in the mid-70s. Southwest winds around 5 miles per hour. Chance of rain 50%. Heat index values up to 102 early in the evening. Friday, partly sunny. A chance of showers with a slight chance of thunderstorms in the morning, then showers and thunderstorms likely in the afternoon. Humid with highs in the upper 80s. Southwest winds around 5 miles per hour. Chance of rain 70%. Friday night, showers likely. Thunderstorms likely, mainly in the evening. Lows in the lower 70s. Chance of rain 70%. Saturday, partly sunny with a chance of showers. A slight chance of thunderstorms in the morning, then a chance of thunderstorms in the afternoon. Highs in the upper 80s. Chance of rain 50%. Saturday night, partly cloudy. A chance of showers with a slight chance of thunderstorms in the evening, then a slight chance of showers after midnight. Lows around 70. Chance of rain 50%. Sunday, mostly sunny with a slight chance of showers. A slight chance of thunderstorms in the afternoon. Highs in the upper 80s. Chance of rain 20%. Sunday night through Tuesday, mostly clear. Lows around 70. Highs in the upper 80s. At 4 p.m. at Lambert Field in St. Louis, it was partly sunny with a temperature of 84 degrees. The dew point was 70, giving us a relative humidity of 62%. The wind was southeast at 5 miles an hour, and the pressure was 29.99 inches and falling. Elsewhere in the metro area, in Chesterfield, it was mostly sunny and the temperature was 87. In Belleville, it was 80 degrees. In Cahokia, thunder was reported and 83 degrees. In St. Charles, it was partly sunny and 88. Across the region, it was mostly sunny in Columbia, Missouri, with a temperature of 87. In Quincy, it was sunny and 88 degrees. In Kansas City, it was mostly sunny and the temperature was 90. It was sunny in Springfield, Missouri, with a temperature of 89. In Rolla, it was sunny and the temperature was 88. In Farmington, it was 90 degrees. It was partly sunny in Cape Girardeau, with 81 degrees. It was sunny in Springfield, Illinois, with a temperature of 87. Once again in St. Louis, it was partly sunny. The temperature was 84 degrees and the wind was southeast at 5 miles an hour. The current time is 4:26 p.m. Central Daylight Time. 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

megahertz. This program originates from the National Weather Service Forecast Office in St. Louis, Missouri, and serves parts of east central Missouri and southwest Illinois, including the St. Louis metro area and surrounding counties. This afternoon, partly sunny with isolated showers and thunderstorms. Highs in the upper 80s. South winds 5 to 10 miles per hour with gusts up to 25 miles per hour. Chance of rain 20%. Tonight, mostly clear. Isolated showers and thunderstorms in the evening. Lows in the lower 70s. South winds around 5 miles per hour. Chance of rain 20%. Thursday, mostly sunny. Scattered showers and thunderstorms in the afternoon. Highs in the lower 90s. Southwest winds around 5 miles per hour. Chance of rain 50%. Heat index values up to 103. Thursday night, mostly cloudy with scattered thunderstorms. Scattered showers. Humid with lows in the mid-70s. Southwest winds around 5 miles per hour. Chance of rain 50%. Heat index values up to 102 early in the evening. Friday, partly sunny. A chance of showers with a slight chance of thunderstorms in the morning, then showers and thunderstorms likely in the afternoon. Humid with highs in the upper 80s. Southwest winds around 5 miles per hour. Chance of rain 70%. Friday night, showers likely. Thunderstorms likely, mainly in the evening. Lows in the lower 70s. Chance of rain 70%. Saturday, partly sunny with a chance of showers. A slight chance of thunderstorms in the morning, then a chance of thunderstorms in the afternoon. Highs in the upper 80s. Chance of rain 50%. Saturday night, partly cloudy. A chance of showers with a slight chance of thunderstorms in the evening, then a slight chance of showers after midnight. Lows around 70. Chance of rain 50%. Sunday, mostly sunny with a slight chance of showers. A slight chance of thunderstorms in the afternoon. Highs in the upper 80s. Chance of rain 20%. Sunday night through Tuesday, mostly clear. Lows around 70. Highs in the upper 80s. At 4 p.m. at Lambert Field in St. Louis, it was partly sunny with a temperature of 84 degrees. The dew point was 70, giving us a relative humidity of 62%. The wind was southeast at 5 miles an hour, and the pressure was 29.99 inches and falling. Elsewhere in the metro area, in Chesterfield, it was mostly sunny and the temperature was 87. In Belleville, it was 80 degrees. In Cahokia, thunder was reported and 83 degrees. In St. Charles, it was partly sunny and 88. Across the region, it was mostly sunny in Columbia, Missouri, with a temperature of 87. In Quincy, it was sunny and 88 degrees. In Kansas City, it was mostly sunny and the temperature was 90. It was sunny in Springfield, Missouri, with a temperature of 89. In Rolla, it was sunny and the temperature was 88. In Farmington, it was 90 degrees. It was partly sunny in Cape Girardeau, with 81 degrees. It was sunny in Springfield, Illinois, with a temperature of 87. Once again in St. Louis, it was partly sunny, the temperature was 84 degrees, and the wind was southeast at 5 miles an hour. The current time is 4:31 p.m. Central Daylight Time. 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This afternoon, partly sunny with isolated showers and thunderstorms. Highs in the upper 80s. South winds 5 to 10 miles per hour with gusts up to 25 miles per hour. Chance of rain 20%. Tonight, mostly clear. Isolated showers and thunderstorms in the evening. Lows in the
lower 70s. South winds around 5 miles per hour. Chance of rain 20%. Thursday, mostly sunny. Scattered showers and thunderstorms in the afternoon. Highs in the lower 90s. Southwest winds around 5 miles per hour. Chance of rain 50%. Heat index values up to 103. Thursday night, mostly cloudy with scattered thunderstorms. Scattered showers. Humid with lows in the mid-70s. Southwest winds around 5 miles per hour. Chance of rain 50%. Heat index values up to 102 early in the evening. Friday, partly sunny. A chance of showers with a slight chance of thunderstorms in the morning, then showers and thunderstorms likely in the afternoon. Humid with highs in the upper 80s. Southwest winds around 5 miles per hour. Chance of rain 70%. Friday night, showers likely. Thunderstorms likely, mainly in the evening. Lows in the lower 70s. Chance of rain 70%. Saturday, partly sunny with a chance of showers. A slight chance of thunderstorms in the morning, then a chance of thunderstorms in the afternoon. Highs in the upper 80s. Chance of rain 50%. Saturday night, partly cloudy. A chance of showers with a slight chance of thunderstorms in the evening, then a slight chance of showers after midnight. Lows around 70. Chance of rain 50%. Sunday, mostly sunny with a slight chance of showers. A slight chance of thunderstorms in the afternoon. Highs in the upper 80s. Chance of rain 20%. Sunday night through Tuesday, mostly clear. Lows around 70. Highs in the upper 80s. At 4 p.m. at Lambert Field in St. Louis, it was partly sunny with a temperature of 84 degrees. The dew point was 70, giving us a relative humidity of 62%. The wind was southeast at 5 miles an hour, and the pressure was 29.99 inches and falling. Elsewhere in the metro area, in Chesterfield, it was mostly sunny and the temperature was 87. In Belleville, it was 80 degrees. In Cahokia, thunder was reported and 83 degrees. In St. Charles, it was partly sunny and 88. Across the region, it was mostly sunny in Columbia, Missouri, with a temperature of 87. In Quincy, it was sunny and 88 degrees. In Kansas City, it was mostly sunny and the temperature was 90. It was sunny in Springfield, Missouri, with a temperature of 89. In Rolla, it was sunny and the temperature was 88. In Farmington, it was 90 degrees. It was partly sunny in Cape Girardeau, with 81 degrees. It was sunny in Springfield, Illinois, with a temperature of 87. Once again in St. Louis, it was partly sunny, the temperature was 84 degrees, and the wind was southeast at 5 miles an hour. The current time is 4:35 p.m. Central Daylight Time. 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This afternoon, partly sunny with isolated showers and thunderstorms. Highs in the upper 80s. South winds 5 to 10 miles per hour with gusts up to 25 miles per hour. Chance of rain 20%. Tonight, mostly clear. Isolated showers and thunderstorms in the evening. Lows in the lower 70s. South winds around 5 miles per hour. Chance of rain 20%. Thursday, mostly sunny. Scattered showers and thunderstorms in the afternoon. Highs in the lower 90s. Southwest winds around 5 miles per hour. Chance of rain 50%. Heat index values up to 103. Thursday night, mostly cloudy with scattered thunderstorms. Scattered showers. Humid with lows in the mid-70s. Southwest winds around 5 miles per hour.
rain 50%. Heat index values up to 100 too early in the evening. Friday, partly sunny. A chance of showers with a slight chance of thunderstorms in the morning, then showers and thunderstorms likely in the afternoon. Humid with highs in the upper 80s. Southwest winds around 5 miles per hour. Chance of rain 70%. Friday night, showers likely. Thunderstorms likely, mainly in the evening. Lows in the lower 70s. Chance of rain 70%. Saturday, partly sunny with a chance of showers. A slight chance of thunderstorms in the morning, then a chance of thunderstorms in the afternoon. Highs in the upper 80s. Chance of rain 50%. Saturday night, partly cloudy. A chance of showers with a slight chance of thunderstorms in the evening, then a slight chance of showers after midnight. Lows around 70. Chance of rain 50%. Sunday, mostly sunny with a slight chance of showers. A slight chance of thunderstorms in the afternoon. Highs in the upper 80s. Chance of rain 20%. Sunday night through Tuesday, mostly clear. Lows around 70. Highs in the upper 80s. At 4 p.m. at Lambert Field in St. Louis, it was partly sunny with a temperature of 84 degrees. The dew point was 70, giving us a relative humidity of 62%. The wind was southeast at 5 miles an hour, and the pressure was 29.99 inches and falling. Elsewhere in the metro area, in Chesterfield, it was mostly sunny and the temperature was 87. In Belleville, it was 80 degrees. In Cahokia, thunder was reported and 83 degrees. In St. Charles, it was partly sunny and 88. Across the region, it was mostly sunny in Columbia, Missouri, with a temperature of 87. In Quincy, it was sunny and 88 degrees. In Kansas City, it was mostly sunny and the temperature was 90. It was sunny in Springfield, Missouri, with a temperature of 89. In Rolla, it was sunny and the temperature was 88. In Farmington, it was 90 degrees. It was partly sunny in Cape Girardeau, with 81 degrees. It was sunny in Springfield, Illinois, with a temperature of 87. Once again in St. Louis, it was partly sunny, the temperature was 84 degrees, and the wind was southeast at 5 miles an hour. The current time is 4:39 p.m. Central Daylight Time. 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This afternoon, partly sunny with isolated showers and thunderstorms. Highs in the upper 80s. South winds 5 to 10 miles per hour with gusts up to 25 miles per hour. Chance of rain 20%. Tonight, mostly clear. Isolated showers and thunderstorms in the evening. Lows in the lower 70s. South winds around 5 miles per hour. Chance of rain 20%. Thursday, mostly sunny. Scattered showers and thunderstorms in the afternoon. Highs in the lower 90s. Southwest winds around 5 miles per hour. Chance of rain 50%. Heat index values up to 103. Thursday night, mostly cloudy with scattered thunderstorms. Scattered showers. Humid with lows in the mid-70s. Southwest winds around 5 miles per hour. Chance of rain 50%. Heat index values up to 100 too early in the evening. Friday, partly sunny. A chance of showers with a slight chance of thunderstorms in the morning, then showers and thunderstorms likely in the afternoon. Humid with highs in the upper 80s. Southwest winds around 5 miles per hour. Chance of rain 70%. Friday night, showers likely. Thunderstorms likely, mainly in the evening. Lows in the lower 70s. Chance of rain 70%. Saturday, partly sunny with a
of showers. A slight chance of thunderstorms in the morning, then a chance of thunderstorms in the afternoon. Highs in the upper 80s. Chance of rain 50%. Saturday night, partly cloudy. A chance of showers with a slight chance of thunderstorms in the evening, then a slight chance of showers after midnight. Lows around 70. Chance of rain 50%. Sunday, mostly sunny with a slight chance of showers. A slight chance of thunderstorms in the afternoon. Highs in the upper 80s. Chance of rain 20%. Sunday night through Tuesday, mostly clear. Lows around 70. Highs in the upper 80s. At 4 p.m. at Lambert Field in St. Louis, it was partly sunny with a temperature of 84 degrees. The dew point was 70, giving us a relative humidity of 62%. The wind was southeast at 5 miles an hour, and the pressure was 29.99 inches and falling. Elsewhere in the metro area, in Chesterfield, it was mostly sunny and the temperature was 87. In Belleville, it was 80 degrees. In Cahokia, thunder was reported and 83 degrees. In St. Charles, it was partly sunny and 88. Across the region, it was mostly sunny in Columbia, Missouri, with a temperature of 87. In Quincy, it was sunny and 88 degrees. In Kansas City, it was mostly sunny and the temperature was 90. It was sunny in Springfield, Missouri, with a temperature of 89. In Rolla, it was sunny and the temperature was 88. In Farmington, it was 90 degrees. It was partly sunny in Cape Girardeau, with 81 degrees. It was sunny in Springfield, Illinois, with a temperature of 87. Once again in St. Louis, it was partly sunny, the temperature was 84 degrees, and the wind was southeast at 5 miles an hour. The current time is 4:44 p.m. Central Daylight Time. 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This afternoon, partly sunny with isolated showers and thunderstorms. Highs in the upper 80s. South winds 5 to 10 miles per hour with gusts up to 25 miles per hour. Chance of rain 20%. Tonight, mostly clear. Isolated showers and thunderstorms in the evening. Lows in the lower 70s. South winds around 5 miles per hour. Chance of rain 20%. Thursday, mostly sunny. Scattered showers and thunderstorms in the afternoon. Highs in the lower 90s. Southwest winds around 5 miles per hour. Chance of rain 50%. Heat index values up to 103. Thursday night, mostly cloudy with scattered thunderstorms. Scattered showers. Humid with lows in the mid-70s. Southwest winds around 5 miles per hour. Chance of rain 50%. Heat index values up to 102 early in the evening. Friday, partly sunny. A chance of showers with a slight chance of thunderstorms in the morning, then showers and thunderstorms likely in the afternoon. Humid with highs in the upper 80s. Southwest winds around 5 miles per hour. Chance of rain 70%. Friday night, showers likely. Thunderstorms likely, mainly in the evening. Lows in the lower 70s. Chance of rain 70%. Saturday, partly sunny with a chance of showers. A slight chance of thunderstorms in the morning, then a chance of thunderstorms in the afternoon. Highs in the upper 80s. Chance of rain 50%. Saturday night, partly cloudy. A chance of showers with a slight chance of thunderstorms in the evening, then a slight chance of showers after midnight. Lows around 70. Chance of rain 50%. Sunday, mostly sunny with a slight chance of showers. A slight chance of thunderstorms in the afternoon. Highs in the upper 80s. Chance of rain 20%.
Sunday night through Tuesday, mostly clear. Lows around 70. Highs in the upper 80s. At 4 p.m. at Lambert Field in St. Louis, it was partly sunny with a temperature of 84 degrees. The dew point was 70, giving us a relative humidity of 62%. The wind was southeast at 5 miles an hour, and the pressure was 29.99 inches and falling. Elsewhere in the metro area, in Chesterfield, it was mostly sunny and the temperature was 87. In Belleville, it was 80 degrees. In Cahokia, thunder was reported and 83 degrees. In St. Charles, it was partly sunny and 88. Across the region, it was mostly sunny in Columbia, Missouri, with a temperature of 87. In Quincy, it was sunny and 88 degrees. In Kansas City, it was mostly sunny and the temperature was 90. It was sunny in Springfield, Missouri, with a temperature of 89. In Rolla, it was sunny and the temperature was 88. In Farmington, it was 90 degrees. It was partly sunny in Cape Girardeau, with 81 degrees. It was sunny in Springfield, Illinois, with a temperature of 87. Once again in St. Louis, it was partly sunny, the temperature was 84 degrees, and the wind was southeast at 5 miles an hour. The current time is 4:48 p.m. Central Daylight Time. 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This afternoon, partly sunny with isolated showers and thunderstorms. Highs in the upper 80s. South winds 5 to 10 miles per hour with gusts up to 25 miles per hour. Chance of rain 20%. Tonight, mostly clear. Isolated showers and thunderstorms in the evening. Lows in the lower 70s. South winds around 5 miles per hour. Chance of rain 20%. Thursday, mostly sunny. Scattered showers and thunderstorms in the afternoon. Highs in the lower 90s. Southwest winds around 5 miles per hour. Chance of rain 50%. Heat index values up to 103. Thursday night, mostly cloudy with scattered thunderstorms. Scattered showers. Humid with lows in the mid-70s. Southwest winds around 5 miles per hour. Chance of rain 50%. Heat index values up to 102 early in the evening. Friday, partly sunny. A chance of showers with a slight chance of thunderstorms in the morning, then showers and thunderstorms likely in the afternoon. Humid with highs in the upper 80s. Southwest winds around 5 miles per hour. Chance of rain 70%. Friday night, showers likely. Thunderstorms likely, mainly in the evening. Lows in the lower 70s. Chance of rain 70%. Saturday, partly sunny with a chance of showers. A slight chance of thunderstorms in the morning, then a chance of thunderstorms in the afternoon. Highs in the upper 80s. Chance of rain 50%. Saturday night, partly cloudy. A chance of showers with a slight chance of thunderstorms in the evening, then a slight chance of showers after midnight. Lows around 70. Chance of rain 50%. Sunday, mostly sunny with a slight chance of showers. A slight chance of thunderstorms in the afternoon. Highs in the upper 80s. Chance of rain 20%. Sunday night through Tuesday, mostly clear. Lows around 70. Highs in the upper 80s. At 4 p.m. at Lambert Field in St. Louis, it was partly sunny with a temperature of 84 degrees. The dew point was 70, giving us a relative humidity of 62%. The wind was southeast at 5 miles an hour, and the pressure was 29.99 inches and falling. Elsewhere in the metro area, in Chesterfield, it was mostly sunny and the temperature was 87. In Belleville, it was 80 degrees. In Cahokia, thunder was reported.
and 83 degrees. In St. Charles, it was partly sunny and 88. Across the region, it was mostly sunny in Columbia, Missouri, with a temperature of 87. In Quincy, it was sunny and 88 degrees. In Kansas City, it was mostly sunny and the temperature was 90. It was sunny in Springfield, Missouri, with a temperature of 89. In Rolla, it was sunny and the temperature was 88. In Farmington, it was 90 degrees. It was partly sunny in Cape Girardeau, with 81 degrees. It was sunny in Springfield, Illinois, with a temperature of 87. Once again in St. Louis, it was partly sunny. The temperature was 84 degrees and the wind was southeast at 5 miles an hour. The current time is 4:52 p.m. Central Daylight Time. 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This afternoon, partly sunny with isolated showers and thunderstorms. Highs in the upper 80s. South winds 5 to 10 miles per hour with gusts up to 25 miles per hour. Chance of rain 20%. Tonight, mostly clear. Isolated showers and thunderstorms in the evening. Lows in the lower 70s. South winds around 5 miles per hour. Chance of rain 20%. Thursday, mostly sunny. Scattered showers and thunderstorms in the afternoon. Highs in the lower 90s. Southwest winds around 5 miles per hour. Chance of rain 50%. Heat index values up to 103. Thursday night, mostly cloudy with scattered thunderstorms. Scattered showers. Humid with lows in the mid-70s. Southwest winds around 5 miles per hour. Chance of rain 50%. Heat index values up to 102 early in the evening. Friday, partly sunny. A chance of showers with a slight chance of thunderstorms in the morning, then showers and thunderstorms likely in the afternoon. Humid with highs in the upper 80s. Southwest winds around 5 miles per hour. Chance of rain 70%. Friday night, showers likely. Thunderstorms likely, mainly in the evening. Lows in the lower 70s. Chance of rain 70%. Saturday, partly sunny with a chance of showers. A slight chance of thunderstorms in the morning, then a chance of thunderstorms in the afternoon. Highs in the upper 80s. Chance of rain 50%. Saturday night, partly cloudy. A chance of showers with a slight chance of thunderstorms in the evening, then a slight chance of showers after midnight. Lows around 70. Chance of rain 50%. Sunday, mostly sunny with a slight chance of showers. A slight chance of thunderstorms in the afternoon. Highs in the upper 80s. Chance of rain 20%. Sunday night through Tuesday, mostly clear. Lows around 70. Highs in the upper 80s. At 4 p.m. at Lambert Field in St. Louis, it was partly sunny with a temperature of 84 degrees. The dew point was 70, giving us a relative humidity of 62%. The wind was southeast at 5 miles an hour, and the pressure was 29.99 inches and falling. Elsewhere in the metro area, in Chesterfield, it was mostly sunny and the temperature was 87. In Belleville, it was 80 degrees. In Cahokia, thunder was reported and 83 degrees. In St. Charles, it was partly sunny and 88. Across the region, it was mostly sunny in Columbia, Missouri, with a temperature of 87. In Quincy, it was sunny and 88 degrees. In Kansas City, it was mostly sunny and the temperature was 90. It was sunny in Springfield, Missouri, with a temperature of 89. In Rolla, it was sunny and the temperature was 88. In Farmington, it was 90 degrees. It was partly sunny in Cape Girardeau, with 81 degrees. It was sunny in Springfield.
Springfield, Illinois, with a temperature of 87. Once again in St. Louis, it was partly sunny. The temperature was 84 degrees and the wind was southeast at 5 miles an hour. The current time is 4:57 p.m. Central Daylight Time. 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This afternoon, partly sunny with isolated showers and thunderstorms. Highs in the upper 80s. South winds 5 to 10 miles per hour with gusts up to 25 miles per hour. Chance of rain 20%. Tonight, mostly clear. Isolated showers and thunderstorms in the evening. Lows in the lower 70s. South winds around 5 miles per hour. Chance of rain 20%. Thursday, mostly sunny. Scattered showers and thunderstorms in the afternoon. Highs in the lower 90s. Southwest winds around 5 miles per hour. Chance of rain 50%. Heat index values up to 103. Thursday night, mostly cloudy with scattered thunderstorms. Scattered showers. Humid with lows in the mid-70s. Southwest winds around 5 miles per hour. Chance of rain 50%. Heat index values up to 102 early in the evening. Friday, partly sunny. A chance of showers with a slight chance of thunderstorms in the morning, then showers and thunderstorms likely in the afternoon. Humid with highs in the upper 80s. Southwest winds around 5 miles per hour. Chance of rain 70%. Friday night, showers likely. Thunderstorms likely, mainly in the evening. Lows in the lower 70s. Chance of rain 70%. Saturday, partly sunny with a chance of showers. A slight chance of thunderstorms in the morning, then a chance of thunderstorms in the afternoon. Highs in the upper 80s. Chance of rain 50%. Saturday night, partly cloudy. A chance of showers with a slight chance of thunderstorms in the evening, then a slight chance of showers after midnight. Lows around 70. Chance of rain 50%. Sunday, mostly sunny with a slight chance of showers. A slight chance of thunderstorms in the afternoon. Highs in the upper 80s. Chance of rain 20%. Sunday night through Tuesday, mostly clear. Lows around 70. Highs in the upper 80s. At 4 p.m. at Lambert Field in St. Louis, it was partly sunny with a temperature of 84 degrees. The dew point was 70, giving us a relative humidity of 62%. The wind was southeast at 5 miles an hour, and the pressure was 29.99 inches and falling. Elsewhere in the metro area, in Chesterfield, it was mostly sunny and the temperature was 87. In Belleville, it was 80 degrees. In Cahokia, thunder was reported and 83 degrees. In St. Charles, it was partly sunny and 88. Across the region, it was mostly sunny in Columbia, Missouri, with a temperature of 87. In Quincy, it was sunny and 88 degrees. In Kansas City, it was mostly sunny and the temperature was 90. It was sunny in Springfield, Missouri, with a temperature of 89. In Rolla, it was sunny and the temperature was 88. In Farmington, it was 90 degrees. It was partly sunny in Cape Girardeau, with 81 degrees. It was sunny in Springfield, Illinois, with a temperature of 87. Once again in St. Louis, it was partly sunny, the temperature was 84 degrees, and the wind was southeast at 5 miles an hour. The current time is 5:01 p.m. Central Daylight Time. 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
surrounding counties. This afternoon, partly sunny with isolated showers and thunderstorms. Highs in the upper 80s. South winds 5 to 10 miles per hour with gusts up to 25 miles per hour. Chance of rain 20%. Tonight, mostly clear. Isolated showers and thunderstorms in the evening. Lows in the lower 70s. South winds around 5 miles per hour. Chance of rain 20%. Thursday, mostly sunny. Scattered showers and thunderstorms in the afternoon. Highs in the lower 90s. Southwest winds around 5 miles per hour. Chance of rain 50%. Heat index values up to 103. Thursday night, mostly cloudy with scattered thunderstorms. Scattered showers. Humid with lows in the mid-70s. Southwest winds around 5 miles per hour. Chance of rain 50%. Heat index values up to 102 early in the evening. Friday, partly sunny. A chance of showers with a slight chance of thunderstorms in the morning, then showers and thunderstorms likely in the afternoon. Humid with highs in the upper 80s. Southwest winds around 5 miles per hour. Chance of rain 70%. Friday night, showers likely. Thunderstorms likely, mainly in the evening. Lows in the lower 70s. Chance of rain 70%. Saturday, partly sunny with a chance of showers. A slight chance of thunderstorms in the morning, then a chance of thunderstorms in the afternoon. Highs in the upper 80s. Chance of rain 50%. Saturday night, partly cloudy. A chance of showers with a slight chance of thunderstorms in the evening, then a slight chance of showers after midnight. Lows around 70. Chance of rain 50%. Sunday, mostly sunny with a slight chance of showers. A slight chance of thunderstorms in the afternoon. Highs in the upper 80s. Chance of rain 20%. Sunday night through Tuesday, mostly clear. Lows around 70. Highs in the upper 80s. At 4 p.m. at Lambert Field in St. Louis, it was partly sunny with a temperature of 84 degrees. The dew point was 70, giving us a relative humidity of 62%. The wind was southeast at 5 miles an hour, and the pressure was 29.99 inches and falling. Elsewhere in the metro area, in Chesterfield, it was mostly sunny and the temperature was 87. In Belleville, it was 80 degrees. In Cahokia, thunder was reported and 83 degrees. In St. Charles, it was partly sunny and 88. Across the region, it was mostly sunny in Columbia, Missouri, with a temperature of 87. In Quincy, it was sunny and 88 degrees. In Kansas City, it was mostly sunny and the temperature was 90. It was sunny in Springfield, Missouri, with a temperature of 89. In Rolla, it was sunny and the temperature was 88. In Farmington, it was 90 degrees. It was partly sunny in Cape Girardeau, with 81 degrees. It was sunny in Springfield, Illinois, with a temperature of 87. Once again in St. Louis, it was partly sunny, the temperature was 84 degrees, and the wind was southeast at 5 miles an hour. The current time is 5:05 p.m. Central Daylight Time. 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This afternoon, partly sunny with isolated showers and thunderstorms. Highs in the upper 80s. South winds 5 to 10 miles per hour with gusts up to 25 miles per hour. Chance of rain 20%. Tonight, mostly clear. Isolated showers and thunderstorms in the evening. Lows in the lower 70s. South winds around 5 miles per hour. Chance of rain 20%. Thursday, mostly sunny. Scattered showers and thunderstorms in the afternoon.
Highs in the lower 90s. Southwest winds around 5 miles per hour. Chance of rain 50%. Heat index values up to 103. Thursday night, mostly cloudy with scattered thunderstorms. Scattered showers. Humid with lows in the mid-70s. Southwest winds around 5 miles per hour. Chance of rain 50%. Heat index values up to 102 early in the evening. Friday, partly sunny. A chance of showers with a slight chance of thunderstorms in the morning, then showers and thunderstorms likely in the afternoon. Humid with highs in the upper 80s. Southwest winds around 5 miles per hour. Chance of rain 70%. Friday night, showers likely. Thunderstorms likely, mainly in the evening. Lows in the lower 70s. Chance of rain 70%. Saturday, partly sunny with a chance of showers. A slight chance of thunderstorms in the morning, then a chance of thunderstorms in the afternoon. Highs in the upper 80s. Chance of rain 50%. Saturday night, partly cloudy. A chance of showers with a slight chance of thunderstorms in the evening, then a slight chance of showers after midnight. Lows around 70. Chance of rain 50%. Sunday, mostly sunny with a slight chance of showers. A slight chance of thunderstorms in the afternoon. Highs in the upper 80s. Chance of rain 20%. Sunday night through Tuesday, mostly clear. Lows around 70. Highs in the upper 80s. At 4 p.m. at Lambert Field in St. Louis, it was partly sunny with a temperature of 84 degrees. The dew point was 70, giving us a relative humidity of 62%. The wind was southeast at 5 miles an hour, and the pressure was 29.99 inches and falling. Elsewhere in the metro area, in Chesterfield, it was mostly sunny and the temperature was 87. In Belleville, it was 80 degrees. In Cahokia, thunder was reported and 83 degrees. In St. Charles, it was partly sunny and 88. Across the region, it was mostly sunny in Columbia, Missouri, with a temperature of 87. In Quincy, it was sunny and 88 degrees. In Kansas City, it was mostly sunny and the temperature was 90. It was sunny in Springfield, Missouri, with a temperature of 89. In Rolla, it was sunny and the temperature was 88. In Farmington, it was 90 degrees. It was partly sunny in Cape Girardeau, with 81 degrees. It was sunny in Springfield, Illinois, with a temperature of 87. Once again in St. Louis, it was partly sunny, the temperature was 84 degrees, and the wind was southeast at 5 miles an hour. At 5 p.m. at Lambert Field in St. Louis, it was mostly sunny with a temperature of 88 degrees. The dew point was 70, giving us a relative humidity of 55%, producing a heat index of 93. The wind was southwest at 3 miles an hour, and the pressure was 29.99 inches and steady. Elsewhere in the metro area, in Chesterfield, it was mostly sunny and the temperature was 89. In Cahokia, it was partly sunny and 87 degrees. In St. Charles, it was mostly sunny and 89. Across the region, it was mostly sunny in Columbia, Missouri, with a temperature of 87. In Quincy, it was sunny and 88 degrees. In Kansas City, it was mostly sunny and the temperature was 89. It was sunny in Springfield, Missouri, with a temperature of 88. In Rolla, it was sunny and the temperature was 87. In Farmington, it was 88 degrees. It was cloudy in Cape Girardeau, with 83 degrees. It was mostly sunny in Springfield, Illinois, with a temperature of 86. Once again in St. Louis, it was mostly sunny. The temperature was 88 degrees and the wind was southwest at 3 miles an hour. The current time is 5:11 p.m. Central Daylight Time. 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
central Missouri and southwest Illinois, including the St. Louis metro area and surrounding counties. This afternoon, partly sunny with isolated showers and thunderstorms. Highs in the upper 80s. South winds 5 to 10 miles per hour with gusts up to 25 miles per hour. Chance of rain 20%. Tonight, mostly clear. Isolated showers and thunderstorms in the evening. Lows in the lower 70s. South winds around 5 miles per hour. Chance of rain 20%. Thursday, mostly sunny. Scattered showers and thunderstorms in the afternoon. Highs in the lower 90s. Southwest winds around 5 miles per hour. Chance of rain 50%. Heat index values up to 103. Thursday night, mostly cloudy with scattered thunderstorms. Scattered showers. Humid with lows in the mid-70s. Southwest winds around 5 miles per hour. Chance of rain 50%. Heat index values up to 102 early in the evening. Friday, partly sunny. A chance of showers with a slight chance of thunderstorms in the morning, then showers and thunderstorms likely in the afternoon. Humid with highs in the upper 80s. Southwest winds around 5 miles per hour. Chance of rain 70%. Friday night, showers likely. Thunderstorms likely, mainly in the evening. Lows in the lower 70s. Chance of rain 70%. Saturday, partly sunny with a chance of showers. A slight chance of thunderstorms in the morning, then a chance of thunderstorms in the afternoon. Highs in the upper 80s. Chance of rain 50%. Saturday night, partly cloudy. A chance of showers with a slight chance of thunderstorms in the evening, then a slight chance of showers after midnight. Lows around 70. Chance of rain 50%. Sunday, mostly sunny with a slight chance of showers. A slight chance of thunderstorms in the afternoon. Highs in the upper 80s. Chance of rain 20%. Sunday night through Tuesday, mostly clear. Lows around 70. Highs in the upper 80s. At 5 p.m. at Lambert Field in St. Louis, it was mostly sunny with a temperature of 88 degrees. The dew point was 70, giving us a relative humidity of 55%, producing a heat index of 93. The wind was southwest at 3 miles an hour, and the pressure was 29.99 inches and steady. Elsewhere in the metro area, in Chesterfield, it was mostly sunny and the temperature was 89. In Cahokia, it was partly sunny and 87 degrees. In St. Charles, it was mostly sunny and 89. Across the region, it was mostly sunny in Columbia, Missouri, with a temperature of 87. In Quincy, it was sunny and 88 degrees. In Kansas City, it was mostly sunny and the temperature was 89. It was sunny in Springfield, Missouri, with a temperature of 88. In Rolla, it was sunny and the temperature was 87. In Farmington, it was 88 degrees. It was cloudy in Cape Girardeau, with 83 degrees. It was mostly sunny in Springfield, Illinois, with a temperature of 86. Once again in St. Louis, it was mostly sunny, the temperature was 88 degrees, and the wind was southwest at 3 miles an hour. The current time is 5:16 p.m. Central Daylight Time. 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This afternoon, partly sunny with isolated showers and thunderstorms. Highs in the upper 80s. South winds 5 to 10 miles per hour with gusts up to 25 miles per hour. Chance of rain 20%. Tonight, mostly clear. Isolated showers and thunderstorms in the evening. Lows in the lower 70s. South winds around 5 miles per hour. Chance of rain 20%. Thursday.
mostly sunny. Scattered showers and thunderstorms in the afternoon. Highs in the lower 90s. Southwest winds around 5 miles per hour. Chance of rain 50%. Heat index values up to 103. Thursday night, mostly cloudy with scattered thunderstorms. Scattered showers. Humid with lows in the mid-70s. Southwest winds around 5 miles per hour. Chance of rain 50%. Heat index values up to 102 early in the evening. Friday, partly sunny. A chance of showers with a slight chance of thunderstorms in the morning, then showers and thunderstorms likely in the afternoon. Humid with highs in the upper 80s. Southwest winds around 5 miles per hour. Chance of rain 70%. Friday night, showers likely. Thunderstorms likely, mainly in the evening. Lows in the lower 70s. Chance of rain 70%. Saturday, partly sunny with a chance of showers. A slight chance of thunderstorms in the morning, then a chance of thunderstorms in the afternoon. Highs in the upper 80s. Chance of rain 50%. Saturday night, partly cloudy. A chance of showers with a slight chance of thunderstorms in the evening, then a slight chance of showers after midnight. Lows around 70. Chance of rain 50%. Sunday, mostly sunny with a slight chance of showers. A slight chance of thunderstorms in the afternoon. Highs in the upper 80s. Chance of rain 20%. Sunday night through Tuesday, mostly clear. Lows around 70. Highs in the upper 80s. At 5 p.m. at Lambert Field in St. Louis, it was mostly sunny with a temperature of 88 degrees. The dew point was 70, giving us a relative humidity of 55%, producing a heat index of 93. The wind was southwest at 3 miles an hour, and the pressure was 29.99 inches and steady. Elsewhere in the metro area, in Chesterfield, it was mostly sunny and the temperature was 89. In Cahokia, it was partly sunny and 87 degrees. In St. Charles, it was mostly sunny and 89. Across the region, it was mostly sunny in Columbia, Missouri, with a temperature of 87. In Quincy, it was sunny and 88 degrees. In Kansas City, it was mostly sunny and the temperature was 89. It was sunny in Springfield, Missouri, with a temperature of 88. In Rolla, it was sunny and the temperature was 87. In Farmington, it was 88 degrees. It was cloudy in Cape Girardeau, with 83 degrees. It was mostly sunny in Springfield, Illinois, with a temperature of 86. Once again in St. Louis, it was mostly sunny, the temperature was 88 degrees, and the wind was southwest at 3 miles an hour. The current time is 5:20 p.m. Central Daylight Time. 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This afternoon, partly sunny with isolated showers and thunderstorms. Highs in the upper 80s. South winds 5 to 10 miles per hour with gusts up to 25 miles per hour. Chance of rain 20%. Tonight, mostly clear. Isolated showers and thunderstorms in the evening. Lows in the lower 70s. South winds around 5 miles per hour. Chance of rain 20%. Thursday, mostly sunny. Scattered showers and thunderstorms in the afternoon. Highs in the lower 90s. Southwest winds around 5 miles per hour. Chance of rain 50%. Heat index values up to 103. Thursday night, mostly cloudy with scattered thunderstorms. Scattered showers. Humid with lows in the mid-70s. Southwest winds around 5 miles per hour. Chance of rain 50%. Heat index values up to 102 early in the evening. Friday, partly sunny.
chance of showers with a slight chance of thunderstorms in the morning, then showers and thunderstorms likely in the afternoon. Humid with highs in the upper 80s. Southwest winds around 5 miles per hour. Chance of rain 70%. Friday night, showers likely. Thunderstorms likely, mainly in the evening. Lows in the lower 70s. Chance of rain 70%. Saturday, partly sunny with a chance of showers. A slight chance of thunderstorms in the morning, then a chance of thunderstorms in the afternoon. Highs in the upper 80s. Chance of rain 50%. Saturday night, partly cloudy. A chance of showers with a slight chance of thunderstorms in the evening, then a slight chance of showers after midnight. Lows around 70. Chance of rain 50%. Sunday, mostly sunny with a slight chance of showers. A slight chance of thunderstorms in the afternoon. Sunny. A chance of showers with a slight

a.m. a chance of thunderstorms in the afternoon. Highs in the upper 80s. Chance of rain 50%. Saturday night, partly cloudy. A chance of showers with a slight chance of thunderstorms in the evening. Then a slight chance of showers after midnight. Lows around 70. Chance of rain 50%. Sunday, mostly sunny with a slight chance of showers. A slight chance of thunderstorms in the afternoon. Highs in the upper 80s. Chance of rain 20%. Sunday night through Tuesday, mostly clear. Lows around 70. Highs in the upper 80s. At 5 p.m. at Lambert Field in St. Louis, it was mostly sunny with a temperature of 88 degrees. The dew point was 70, giving us a relative humidity of 55%, producing a heat index of 93. The wind was southwest at 3 miles an hour, and the pressure was 29.99 inches and steady. Elsewhere in the metro area, in Chesterfield, it was mostly sunny and the temperature was 89. In Cahokia, it was partly sunny and 87 degrees. In St. Charles, it was mostly sunny and 89. Across the region, it was mostly sunny in Columbia, Missouri, with a temperature of 87. In Quincy, it was sunny and 88 degrees. In Kansas City, it was mostly sunny and the temperature was 89. It was sunny in Springfield, Missouri, with a temperature of 88. In Rolla, it was sunny and the temperature was 87. In Farmington, it was 88 degrees. It was cloudy in Cape Girardeau, with 83 degrees. It was mostly sunny in Springfield, Illinois, with a temperature of 86. Once again in St. Louis, it was mostly sunny. The temperature was 88 degrees and the wind was southwest at 3 miles an hour. The current time is 5:24 p.m. Central Daylight Time. 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This afternoon, partly sunny with isolated showers and thunderstorms. Highs in the upper 80s. South winds 5 to 10 miles per hour with gusts up to 25 miles per hour. Chance of rain 20%. Tonight, mostly clear. Isolated showers and thunderstorms in the evening. Lows in the lower 70s. South winds around 5 miles per hour. Chance of rain 20%. Thursday, mostly sunny. Scattered showers and thunderstorms in the afternoon. Highs in the lower 90s. Southwest winds around 5 miles per hour. Chance of rain 50%. Heat index values up to 103. Thursday night, mostly cloudy with scattered thunderstorms. Scattered showers. Humid with lows in the mid-70s. Southwest winds around 5 miles per hour. Chance of rain 50%. Heat index values up to 102 early in the evening. Friday, partly sunny. A chance of showers with a slight chance of thunderstorms in the morning, then showers and thunderstorms likely in the afternoon. Humid with highs in the upper 80s. Southwest winds around 5 miles per hour. Chance of rain 70%. Friday night, showers likely. Thunderstorms likely, mainly in the evening. Lows in the lower 70s. Chance of rain 70%. Saturday, partly sunny with a chance of showers. A slight chance of thunderstorms in the morning, then a chance of thunderstorms in the afternoon. Highs in the upper 80s. Chance of rain 50%. Saturday night, partly cloudy. A chance of showers with a slight chance of thunderstorms in the evening, then a slight chance of showers after midnight. Lows around 70. Chance of rain 50%. Sunday, mostly sunny with a slight chance of showers. A slight chance of thunderstorms in the afternoon. Highs in the upper 80s. Chance of rain 20%. Sunday night through Tuesday, mostly clear.

lows around 70. Highs in the upper 80s. At 5 p.m. at Lambert Field in St. Louis, it was mostly sunny with a temperature of 88 degrees. The dew point was 70, giving us a relative humidity of 55%, producing a heat index of 93. The wind was southwest at 3 miles an hour, and the pressure was 29.99 inches and steady. Elsewhere in the metro area, in Chesterfield, it was mostly sunny and the temperature was 89. In Cahokia, it was partly sunny and 87 degrees. In St. Charles, it was mostly sunny and 89. Across the region, it was mostly sunny in Columbia, Missouri, with a temperature of 87. In Quincy, it was sunny and 88 degrees. In Kansas City, it was mostly sunny and the temperature was 89. It was sunny in Springfield, Missouri, with a temperature of 88. In Rolla, it was sunny and the temperature was 87. In Farmington, it was 88 degrees. It was cloudy in Cape Girardeau, with 83 degrees. It was mostly sunny in Springfield, Illinois, with a temperature of 86. Once again in St. Louis, it was mostly sunny. The temperature was 88 degrees and the wind was southwest at 3 miles an hour. The current time is 5:29 p.m. Central Daylight Time. 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This afternoon, partly sunny with isolated showers and thunderstorms. Highs in the upper 80s. South winds 5 to 10 miles per hour with gusts up to 25 miles per hour. Chance of rain 20%. Tonight, mostly clear. Isolated showers and thunderstorms in the evening. Lows in the lower 70s. South winds around 5 miles per hour. Chance of rain 20%. Thursday, mostly sunny. Scattered showers and thunderstorms in the afternoon. Highs in the lower 90s. Southwest winds around 5 miles per hour. Chance of rain 50%. Heat index values up to 103. Thursday night, mostly cloudy with scattered thunderstorms. Scattered showers. Humid with lows in the mid-70s. Southwest winds around 5 miles per hour. Chance of rain 50%. Heat index values up to 102 early in the evening. Friday, partly sunny. A chance of showers with a slight chance of thunderstorms in the morning, then showers and thunderstorms likely in the afternoon. Humid with highs in the upper 80s. Southwest winds around 5 miles per hour. Chance of rain 70%. Friday night, showers likely. Thunderstorms likely, mainly in the evening. Lows in the lower 70s. Chance of rain 70%. Saturday, partly sunny with a chance of showers. A slight chance of thunderstorms in the morning, then a chance of thunderstorms in the afternoon. Highs in the upper 80s. Chance of rain 50%. Saturday night, partly cloudy. A chance of showers with a slight chance of thunderstorms in the evening, then a slight chance of showers after midnight. Lows around 70. Chance of rain 50%. Sunday, mostly sunny with a slight chance of showers. A slight chance of thunderstorms in the afternoon. Highs in the upper 80s. Chance of rain 20%. Sunday night through Tuesday, mostly clear. Lows around 70. Highs in the upper 80s. At 5 p.m. at Lambert Field in St. Louis, it was mostly sunny with a temperature of 88 degrees. The dew point was 70, giving us a relative humidity of 55%, producing a heat index of 93. The wind was southwest at 3 miles an hour, and the pressure was 29.99 inches and steady. Elsewhere in the metro area, in Chesterfield, it was mostly sunny and the temperature was 89. In Cahokia, it was partly sunny and 87 degrees. In
in St. Charles, it was mostly sunny and 89. Across the region, it was mostly sunny in Columbia, Missouri, with a temperature of 87. In Quincy, it was sunny and 88 degrees. In Kansas City, it was mostly sunny and the temperature was 89. It was sunny in Springfield, Missouri, with a temperature of 88. In Rolla, it was sunny and the temperature was 87. In Farmington, it was 88 degrees. It was cloudy in Cape Girardeau, with 83 degrees. It was mostly sunny in Springfield, Illinois, with a temperature of 86. Once again in St. Louis, it was mostly sunny. The temperature was 88 degrees and the wind was southwest at 3 miles an hour. The current time is 5:33 p.m. Central Daylight Time. 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This afternoon, partly sunny with isolated showers and thunderstorms. Highs in the upper 80s. South winds 5 to 10 miles per hour with gusts up to 25 miles per hour. Chance of rain 20%. Tonight, mostly clear. Isolated showers and thunderstorms in the evening. Lows in the lower 70s. South winds around 5 miles per hour. Chance of rain 20%. Thursday, mostly sunny. Scattered showers and thunderstorms in the afternoon. Highs in the lower 90s. Southwest winds around 5 miles per hour. Chance of rain 50%. Heat index values up to 103. Thursday night, mostly cloudy with scattered thunderstorms. Scattered showers. Humid with lows in the mid-70s. Southwest winds around 5 miles per hour. Chance of rain 50%. Heat index values up to 102 early in the evening. Friday, partly sunny. A chance of showers with a slight chance of thunderstorms in the morning, then showers and thunderstorms likely in the afternoon. Humid with highs in the upper 80s. Southwest winds around 5 miles per hour. Chance of rain 70%. Friday night, showers likely. Thunderstorms likely, mainly in the evening. Lows in the lower 70s. Chance of rain 70%. Saturday, partly sunny with a chance of showers. A slight chance of thunderstorms in the morning, then a chance of thunderstorms in the afternoon. Highs in the upper 80s. Chance of rain 50%. Saturday night, partly cloudy. A chance of showers with a slight chance of thunderstorms in the evening, then a slight chance of showers after midnight. Lows around 70. Chance of rain 50%. Sunday, mostly sunny with a slight chance of showers. A slight chance of thunderstorms in the afternoon. Highs in the upper 80s. Chance of rain 20%. Sunday night through Tuesday, mostly clear. Lows around 70. Highs in the upper 80s. At 5 p.m. at Lambert Field in St. Louis, it was mostly sunny with a temperature of 88 degrees. The dew point was 70, giving us a relative humidity of 55%, producing a heat index of 93. The wind was southwest at 3 miles an hour, and the pressure was 29.99 inches and steady. Elsewhere in the metro area, in Chesterfield, it was mostly sunny and the temperature was 89. In Cahokia, it was partly sunny and 87 degrees. In St. Charles, it was mostly sunny and 89. Across the region, it was mostly sunny in Columbia, Missouri, with a temperature of 87. In Quincy, it was sunny and 88 degrees. In Kansas City, it was mostly sunny and the temperature was 89. It was sunny in Springfield, Missouri, with a temperature of 88. In Rolla, it was sunny and the temperature was 87. In Farmington, it was 88 degrees. It was cloudy in Cape Girardeau, with 83 degrees. It was mostly sunny in Springfield, Illinois, with a
temperature of 86. Once again in St. Louis, it was mostly sunny. The temperature was 88 degrees and the wind was southwest at 3 miles an hour. The current time is 5:37 p.m. Central Daylight Time. 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This afternoon, partly sunny with isolated showers and thunderstorms. Highs in the upper 80s. South winds 5 to 10 miles per hour with gusts up to 25 miles per hour. Chance of rain 20%. Tonight, mostly clear. Isolated showers and thunderstorms in the evening. Lows in the lower 70s. South winds around 5 miles per hour. Chance of rain 20%. Thursday, mostly sunny. Scattered showers and thunderstorms in the afternoon. Highs in the lower 90s. Southwest winds around 5 miles per hour. Chance of rain 50%. Heat index values up to 103. Thursday night, mostly cloudy with scattered thunderstorms. Scattered showers. Humid with lows in the mid-70s. Southwest winds around 5 miles per hour. Chance of rain 50%. Heat index values up to 102 early in the evening. Friday, partly sunny. A chance of showers with a slight chance of thunderstorms in the morning, then showers and thunderstorms likely in the afternoon. Humid with highs in the upper 80s. Southwest winds around 5 miles per hour. Chance of rain 70%. Friday night, showers likely. Thunderstorms likely, mainly in the evening. Lows in the lower 70s. Chance of rain 70%. Saturday, partly sunny with a chance of showers. A slight chance of thunderstorms in the morning, then a chance of thunderstorms in the afternoon. Highs in the upper 80s. Chance of rain 50%. Saturday night, partly cloudy. A chance of showers with a slight chance of thunderstorms in the evening, then a slight chance of showers after midnight. Lows around 70. Chance of rain 50%. Sunday, mostly sunny with a slight chance of showers. A slight chance of thunderstorms in the afternoon. Highs in the upper 80s. Chance of rain 20%. Sunday night through Tuesday, mostly clear. Lows around 70. Highs in the upper 80s. At 5 p.m. at Lambert Field in St. Louis, it was mostly sunny with a temperature of 88 degrees. The dew point was 70, giving us a relative humidity of 55%, producing a heat index of 93. The wind was southwest at 3 miles an hour, and the pressure was 29.99 inches and steady. Elsewhere in the metro area, in Chesterfield, it was mostly sunny and the temperature was 89. In Cahokia, it was partly sunny and 87 degrees. In St. Charles, it was mostly sunny and 89. Across the region, it was mostly sunny in Columbia, Missouri, with a temperature of 87. In Quincy, it was sunny and 88 degrees. In Kansas City, it was mostly sunny and the temperature was 89. It was sunny in Springfield, Missouri, with a temperature of 88. In Rolla, it was sunny and the temperature was 87. In Farmington, it was 88 degrees. It was cloudy in Cape Girardeau, with 83 degrees. It was mostly sunny in Springfield, Illinois, with a temperature of 86. Once again in St. Louis, it was mostly sunny. The temperature was 88 degrees and the wind was southwest at 3 miles an hour. The current time is 5:42 p.m. Central Daylight Time. 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
surrounding counties. This afternoon, partly sunny with isolated showers and thunderstorms. Highs in the upper 80s. South winds 5 to 10 miles per hour with gusts up to 25 miles per hour. Chance of rain 20%. Tonight, mostly clear. Isolated showers and thunderstorms in the evening. Lows in the lower 70s. South winds around 5 miles per hour. Chance of rain 20%. Thursday, mostly sunny. Scattered showers and thunderstorms in the afternoon. Highs in the lower 90s. Southwest winds around 5 miles per hour. Chance of rain 50%. Heat index values up to 103. Thursday night, mostly cloudy with scattered thunderstorms. Scattered showers. Humid with lows in the mid-70s. Southwest winds around 5 miles per hour. Chance of rain 50%. Heat index values up to 102 early in the evening. Friday, partly sunny. A chance of showers with a slight chance of thunderstorms in the morning, then showers and thunderstorms likely in the afternoon. Humid with highs in the upper 80s. Southwest winds around 5 miles per hour. Chance of rain 70%. Friday night, showers likely. Thunderstorms likely, mainly in the evening. Lows in the lower 70s. Chance of rain 70%. Saturday, partly sunny with a chance of showers. A slight chance of thunderstorms in the morning, then a chance of thunderstorms in the afternoon. Highs in the upper 80s. Chance of rain 50%. Saturday night, partly cloudy. A chance of showers with a slight chance of thunderstorms in the evening, then a slight chance of showers after midnight. Lows around 70. Chance of rain 50%. Sunday, mostly sunny with a slight chance of showers. A slight chance of thunderstorms in the afternoon. Highs in the upper 80s. Chance of rain 20%. Sunday night through Tuesday, mostly clear. Lows around 70. Highs in the upper 80s. At 5 p.m. at Lambert Field in St. Louis, it was mostly sunny with a temperature of 88 degrees. The dew point was 70, giving us a relative humidity of 55%, producing a heat index of 93. The wind was southwest at 3 miles an hour, and the pressure was 29.99 inches and steady. Elsewhere in the metro area, in Chesterfield, it was mostly sunny and the temperature was 89. In Cahokia, it was partly sunny and 87 degrees. In St. Charles, it was mostly sunny and 89. Across the region, it was mostly sunny in Columbia, Missouri, with a temperature of 87. In Quincy, it was sunny and 88 degrees. In Kansas City, it was mostly sunny and the temperature was 89. It was sunny in Springfield, Missouri, with a temperature of 88. In Rolla, it was sunny and the temperature was 87. In Farmington, it was 88 degrees. It was cloudy in Cape Girardeau, with 83 degrees. It was mostly sunny in Springfield, Illinois, with a temperature of 86. Once again in St. Louis, it was mostly sunny. The temperature was 88 degrees and the wind was southwest at 3 miles an hour. The current time is 5:46 p.m. Central Daylight Time. 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This afternoon, partly sunny with isolated showers and thunderstorms. Highs in the upper 80s. South winds 5 to 10 miles per hour with gusts up to 25 miles per hour. Chance of rain 20%. Tonight, mostly clear. Isolated showers and thunderstorms in the evening. Lows in the lower 70s. South winds around 5 miles per hour. Chance of rain 20%. Thursday, mostly sunny. Scattered showers and thunderstorms in the afternoon.
Afternoon. Highs in the lower 90s. Southwest winds around 5 miles per hour. Chance of rain 50%. Heat index values up to 103. Thursday night, mostly cloudy with scattered thunderstorms. Scattered showers. Humid with lows in the mid-70s. Southwest winds around 5 miles per hour. Chance of rain 50%. Heat index values up to 102 early in the evening. Friday, partly sunny. A chance of showers with a slight chance of thunderstorms in the morning, then showers and thunderstorms likely in the afternoon. Humid with highs in the upper 80s. Southwest winds around 5 miles per hour. Chance of rain 70%. Friday night, showers likely. Thunderstorms likely, mainly in the evening. Lows in the lower 70s. Chance of rain 70%. Saturday, partly sunny with a chance of showers. A slight chance of thunderstorms in the morning, then a chance of thunderstorms in the afternoon. Highs in the upper 80s. Chance of rain 50%. Saturday night, partly cloudy. A chance of showers with a slight chance of thunderstorms in the evening, then a slight chance of showers after midnight. Lows around 70. Chance of rain 50%. Sunday, mostly sunny with a slight chance of showers. A slight chance of thunderstorms in the afternoon. Highs in the upper 80s. Chance of rain 20%. Sunday night through Tuesday, mostly clear. Lows around 70. Highs in the upper 80s. At 5 p.m. at Lambert Field in St. Louis, it was mostly sunny with a temperature of 88 degrees. The dew point was 70, giving us a relative humidity of 55%, producing a heat index of 93. The wind was southwest at 3 miles an hour, and the pressure was 29.99 inches and steady. Elsewhere in the metro area, in Chesterfield, it was mostly sunny and the temperature was 89. In Cahokia, it was partly sunny and 87 degrees. In St. Charles, it was mostly sunny and 89. Across the region, it was mostly sunny in Columbia, Missouri, with a temperature of 87. In Quincy, it was sunny and 88 degrees. In Kansas City, it was mostly sunny and the temperature was 89. It was sunny in Springfield, Missouri, with a temperature of 88. In Rolla, it was sunny and the temperature was 87. In Farmington, it was 88 degrees. It was cloudy in Cape Girardeau, with 83 degrees. It was mostly sunny in Springfield, Illinois, with a temperature of 86. Once again in St. Louis, it was mostly sunny. The temperature was 88 degrees and the wind was southwest at 3 miles an hour. The current time is 5:50 p.m. Central Daylight Time. 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This afternoon, partly sunny with isolated showers and thunderstorms. Highs in the upper 80s. South winds 5 to 10 miles per hour with gusts up to 25 miles per hour. Chance of rain 20%. Tonight, mostly clear. Isolated showers and thunderstorms in the evening. Lows in the lower 70s. South winds around 5 miles per hour. Chance of rain 20%. Thursday, mostly sunny. Scattered showers and thunderstorms in the afternoon. Highs in the lower 90s. Southwest winds around 5 miles per hour. Chance of rain 50%. Heat index values up to 103. Thursday night, mostly cloudy with scattered thunderstorms. Scattered showers. Humid with lows in the mid-70s. Southwest winds around 5 miles per hour. Chance of rain 50%. Heat index values up to 102 early in the evening. Friday, partly sunny. A chance of showers with a slight chance of thunderstorms in the morning.
then showers and thunderstorms likely in the afternoon. Humid with highs in the upper 80s. Southwest winds around 5 miles per hour. Chance of rain 70%. Friday night, showers likely. Thunderstorms likely, mainly in the evening. Lows in the lower 70s. Chance of rain 70%. Saturday, partly sunny with a chance of showers. A slight chance of thunderstorms in the morning, then a chance of thunderstorms in the afternoon. Highs in the upper 80s. Chance of rain 50%. Saturday night, partly cloudy. A chance of showers with a slight chance of thunderstorms in the evening, then a slight chance of showers after midnight. Lows around 70. Chance of rain 50%. Sunday, mostly sunny with a slight chance of showers. A slight chance of thunderstorms in the afternoon. Highs in the upper 80s. Chance of rain 20%. Sunday night through Tuesday, mostly clear. Lows around 70. Highs in the upper 80s. At 5 p.m. at Lambert Field in St. Louis, it was mostly sunny with a temperature of 88 degrees. The dew point was 70, giving us a relative humidity of 55%, producing a heat index of 93. The wind was southwest at 3 miles an hour, and the pressure was 29.99 inches and steady. Elsewhere in the metro area, in Chesterfield, it was mostly sunny and the temperature was 89. In Cahokia, it was partly sunny and 87 degrees. In St. Charles, it was mostly sunny and 89. Across the region, it was mostly sunny in Columbia, Missouri, with a temperature of 87. In Quincy, it was sunny and 88 degrees. In Kansas City, it was mostly sunny and the temperature was 89. It was sunny in Springfield, Missouri, with a temperature of 88. In Rolla, it was sunny and the temperature was 87. In Farmington, it was 88 degrees. It was cloudy in Cape Girardeau, with 83 degrees. It was mostly sunny in Springfield, Illinois, with a temperature of 86. Once again in St. Louis, it was mostly sunny. The temperature was 88 degrees and the wind was southwest at 3 miles an hour. The current time is 5:55 p.m. Central Daylight Time. 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This afternoon, partly sunny with isolated showers and thunderstorms. Highs in the upper 80s. South winds 5 to 10 miles per hour with gusts up to 25 miles per hour. Chance of rain 20%. Tonight, mostly clear. Isolated showers and thunderstorms in the evening. Lows in the lower 70s. South winds around 5 miles per hour. Chance of rain 20%. Thursday, mostly sunny. Scattered showers and thunderstorms in the afternoon. Highs in the lower 90s. Southwest winds around 5 miles per hour. Chance of rain 50%. Heat index values up to 103. Thursday night, mostly cloudy with scattered thunderstorms. Scattered showers. Humid with lows in the mid-70s. Southwest winds around 5 miles per hour. Chance of rain 50%. Heat index values up to 102 early in the evening. Friday, partly sunny. A chance of showers with a slight chance of thunderstorms in the morning, then showers and thunderstorms likely in the afternoon. Humid with highs in the upper 80s. Southwest winds around 5 miles per hour. Chance of rain 70%. Friday night, showers likely. Thunderstorms likely, mainly in the evening. Lows in the lower 70s. Chance of rain 70%. Saturday, partly sunny with a chance of showers. A slight chance of thunderstorms in the morning, then a chance of thunderstorms in the afternoon. Highs in the upper 80s. Chance of rain 50%.
Saturday night, partly cloudy. A chance of showers with a slight chance of thunderstorms in the evening, then a slight chance of showers after midnight. Lows around 70. Chance of rain 50%. Sunday, mostly sunny with a slight chance of showers. A slight chance of thunderstorms in the afternoon. Highs in the upper 80s. Chance of rain 20%. Sunday night through Tuesday, mostly clear. Lows around 70. Highs in the upper 80s. At 5 p.m. at Lambert Field in St. Louis, it was mostly sunny with a temperature of 88 degrees. The dew point was 70, giving us a relative humidity of 55%, producing a heat index of 93. The wind was southwest at 3 miles an hour, and the pressure was 29.99 inches and steady. Elsewhere in the metro area, in Chesterfield, it was mostly sunny and the temperature was 89. In Cahokia, it was partly sunny and 87 degrees. In St. Charles, it was mostly sunny and 89. Across the region, it was mostly sunny in Columbia, Missouri, with a temperature of 87. In Quincy, it was sunny and 88 degrees. In Kansas City, it was mostly sunny and the temperature was 89. It was sunny in Springfield, Missouri, with a temperature of 88. In Rolla, it was sunny and the temperature was 87. In Farmington, it was 88 degrees. It was cloudy in Cape Girardeau, with 83 degrees. It was mostly sunny in Springfield, Illinois, with a temperature of 86. Once again in St. Louis, it was mostly sunny. The temperature was 88 degrees and the wind was southwest at 3 miles an hour. The current time is 5:59 p.m. Central Daylight Time. 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This afternoon, partly sunny with isolated showers and thunderstorms. Highs in the upper 80s. South winds 5 to 10 miles per hour with gusts up to 25 miles per hour. Chance of rain 20%. Tonight, mostly clear. Isolated showers and thunderstorms in the evening. Lows in the lower 70s. South winds around 5 miles per hour. Chance of rain 20%. Thursday, mostly sunny. Scattered showers and thunderstorms in the afternoon. Highs in the lower 90s. Southwest winds around 5 miles per hour. Chance of rain 50%. Heat index values up to 103. Thursday night, mostly cloudy with scattered thunderstorms. Scattered showers. Humid with lows in the mid-70s. Southwest winds around 5 miles per hour. Chance of rain 50%. Heat index values up to 102 early in the evening. Friday, partly sunny. A chance of showers with a slight chance of thunderstorms in the morning, then showers and thunderstorms likely in the afternoon. Humid with highs in the upper 80s. Southwest winds around 5 miles per hour. Chance of rain 70%. Friday night, showers likely. Thunderstorms likely, mainly in the evening. Lows in the lower 70s. Chance of rain 70%. Saturday, partly sunny with a chance of showers. A slight chance of thunderstorms in the morning, then a chance of thunderstorms in the afternoon. Highs in the upper 80s. Chance of rain 50%. Saturday night, partly cloudy. A chance of showers with a slight chance of thunderstorms in the evening, then a slight chance of showers after midnight. Lows around 70. Chance of rain 50%. Sunday, mostly sunny with a slight chance of showers. A slight chance of thunderstorms in the afternoon. Highs in the upper 80s. Chance of rain 20%. Sunday night through Tuesday, mostly clear. Lows around 70. Highs in the upper 80s. At 5 p.m. at Lambert Field in St. Louis.
It was mostly sunny with a temperature of 88 degrees. The dew point was 70, giving us a relative humidity of 55%, producing a heat index of 93. The wind was southwest at 3 miles an hour, and the pressure was 29.99 inches and steady. Elsewhere in the metro area, in Chesterfield, it was mostly sunny and the temperature was 89. In Cahokia, it was partly sunny and 87 degrees. In St. Charles, it was mostly sunny and 89. Across the region, it was mostly sunny in Columbia, Missouri, with a temperature of 87. In Quincy, it was sunny and 88 degrees. In Kansas City, it was mostly sunny and the temperature was 89. It was sunny in Springfield, Missouri, with a temperature of 88. In Rolla, it was sunny and the temperature was 87. In Farmington, it was 88 degrees. It was cloudy in Cape Girardeau, with 83 degrees. It was mostly sunny in Springfield, Illinois, with a temperature of 86. Once again in St. Louis, it was mostly sunny. The temperature was 88 degrees and the wind was southwest at 3 miles an hour. The current time is 6:03 p.m. Central Daylight Time. 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This afternoon, partly sunny with isolated showers and thunderstorms. Highs in the upper 80s. South winds 5 to 10 miles per hour with gusts up to 25 miles per hour. Chance of rain 20%. Tonight, mostly clear. Isolated showers and thunderstorms in the evening. Lows in the lower 70s. South winds around 5 miles per hour. Chance of rain 20%. Thursday, mostly sunny. Scattered showers and thunderstorms in the afternoon. Highs in the lower 90s. Southwest winds around 5 miles per hour. Chance of rain 50%. Heat index values up to 103. Thursday night, mostly cloudy with scattered thunderstorms. Scattered showers. Humid with lows in the mid-70s. Southwest winds around 5 miles per hour. Chance of rain 50%. Heat index values up to 102 early in the evening. Friday, partly sunny. A chance of showers with a slight chance of thunderstorms in the morning, then showers and thunderstorms likely in the afternoon. Humid with highs in the upper 80s. Southwest winds around 5 miles per hour. Chance of rain 70%. Friday night, showers likely. Thunderstorms likely, mainly in the evening. Lows in the lower 70s. Chance of rain 70%. Saturday, partly sunny with a chance of showers. A slight chance of thunderstorms in the morning, then a chance of thunderstorms in the afternoon. Highs in the upper 80s. Chance of rain 50%. Saturday night, partly cloudy. A chance of showers with a slight chance of thunderstorms in the evening, then a slight chance of showers after midnight. Lows around 70. Chance of rain 50%. Sunday, mostly sunny with a slight chance of showers. A slight chance of thunderstorms in the afternoon. Highs in the upper 80s. Chance of rain 20%. Sunday night through Tuesday, mostly clear. Lows around 70. Highs in the upper 80s. Tonight, mostly clear. Lows in the lower 70s. South winds around 5 miles per hour. Thursday, mostly sunny. A chance of showers and thunderstorms in the afternoon. Highs in the lower 90s. Southwest winds around 5 miles per hour. Chance of rain 50%. Heat index values up to 103. Thursday night, mostly cloudy with a chance of thunderstorms. A chance of showers. Humid with lows in the mid-70s. Southwest winds around 5 miles per hour. Chance of rain 50%.
heat index values up to 102 early in the evening. Friday, partly sunny. A chance of showers with a slight chance of thunderstorms in the morning, then showers and thunderstorms likely in the afternoon. Humid with highs in the upper 80s. Southwest winds around 5 miles per hour. Chance of rain 70%. Friday night, showers likely. Thunderstorms likely, mainly in the evening. Humid with lows in the lower 70s. Northeast winds around 5 miles per hour, becoming southwest after midnight. Chance of rain 70%. Saturday, partly sunny with a chance of showers. A slight chance of thunderstorms in the morning, then a chance of thunderstorms in the afternoon. Highs in the upper 80s. Chance of rain 50%. Saturday night, partly cloudy. A chance of showers with a slight chance of thunderstorms in the evening, then a slight chance of showers after midnight. Lows around 70. Chance of rain 50%. Sunday, mostly sunny with a slight chance of showers. A slight chance of thunderstorms in the afternoon. Highs in the upper 80s. Chance of rain 20%. Sunday night through Tuesday, mostly clear. Lows around 70. Highs in the upper 80s. Tuesday night, clear. Lows in the lower 70s. Wednesday, sunny. Highs in the lower 90s. Heat index values up to 100. At 5 p.m. at Lambert Field in St. Louis, it was mostly sunny with a temperature of 88 degrees. The dew point was 70, giving us a relative humidity of 55%, producing a heat index of 93. The wind was southwest at 3 miles an hour, and the pressure was 29.99 inches and steady. Elsewhere in the metro area, in Chesterfield, it was mostly sunny and the temperature was 89. In Cahokia, it was partly sunny and 87 degrees. In St. Charles, it was mostly sunny and 89. Across the region, it was mostly sunny in Columbia, Missouri, with a temperature of 87. In Quincy, it was sunny and 88 degrees. In Kansas City, it was mostly sunny and the temperature was 89. It was sunny in Springfield, Missouri, with a temperature of 88. In Rolla, it was sunny and the temperature was 87. In Farmington, it was 88 degrees. It was cloudy in Cape Girardeau, with 83 degrees. It was mostly sunny in Springfield, Illinois, with a temperature of 86. Once again in St. Louis, it was mostly sunny. The temperature was 88 degrees and the wind was southwest at 3 miles an hour. At 6 p.m. at Lambert Field in St. Louis, it was mostly sunny with a temperature of 87 degrees. The dew point was 71, giving us a relative humidity of 58%, producing a heat index of 93. The wind was south at 5 miles an hour, and the pressure was 29.97 inches and falling. Elsewhere in the metro area, in Chesterfield, it was mostly sunny and the temperature was 88. In Belleville, it was 85 degrees. In Cahokia, it was cloudy and 85 degrees. In St. Charles, it was sunny and 88. Across the region, it was mostly sunny in Columbia, Missouri, with a temperature of 88. In Quincy, it was sunny and 87 degrees. In Kansas City, it was mostly sunny and the temperature was 89. It was sunny in Springfield, Missouri, with a temperature of 88. In Rolla, it was sunny and the temperature was 87. In Farmington, it was 85 degrees. It was cloudy in Cape Girardeau, with 81 degrees. It was partly sunny in Springfield, Illinois, with a temperature of 86. Once again in St. Louis, it was mostly sunny. The temperature was 87 degrees and the wind was south at 5 miles an hour. The current time is 6:12 p.m. Central Daylight Time. 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
tonight, mostly clear. Lows in the lower 70s. South winds around 5 miles per hour. Thursday, mostly sunny. A chance of showers and thunderstorms in the afternoon. Highs in the lower 90s. Southwest winds around 5 miles per hour. Chance of rain 50%. Heat index values up to 103. Thursday night, mostly cloudy with a chance of thunderstorms. A chance of showers. Humid with lows in the mid-70s. Southwest winds around 5 miles per hour. Chance of rain 50%. Heat index values up to 102 early in the evening. Friday, partly sunny. A chance of showers with a slight chance of thunderstorms in the morning, then showers and thunderstorms likely in the afternoon. Humid with highs in the upper 80s. Southwest winds around 5 miles per hour. Chance of rain 70%. Friday night, showers likely. Thunderstorms likely, mainly in the evening. Humid with lows in the lower 70s. Northeast winds around 5 miles per hour, becoming southwest after midnight. Chance of rain 70%. Saturday, partly sunny with a chance of showers. A slight chance of thunderstorms in the morning, then a chance of thunderstorms in the afternoon. Highs in the upper 80s. Chance of rain 50%. Saturday night, partly cloudy. A chance of showers with a slight chance of thunderstorms in the evening, then a slight chance of showers after midnight. Lows around 70. Chance of rain 50%. Sunday, mostly sunny with a slight chance of showers. A slight chance of thunderstorms in the afternoon. Highs in the upper 80s. Chance of rain 20%. Sunday night through Tuesday, mostly clear. Lows around 70. Highs in the upper 80s. Tuesday night, clear. Lows in the lower 70s. Wednesday, sunny. Highs in the lower 90s. Heat index values up to 100. At 6 p.m. at Lambert Field in St. Louis, it was mostly sunny with a temperature of 87 degrees. The dew point was 71, giving us a relative humidity of 58%, producing a heat index of 93. The wind was south at 5 miles an hour, and the pressure was 29.97 inches and falling. Elsewhere in the metro area, in Chesterfield, it was mostly sunny and the temperature was 88. In Belleville, it was 85 degrees. In Cahokia, it was cloudy and 85 degrees. In St. Charles, it was sunny and 88. Across the region, it was mostly sunny in Columbia, Missouri, with a temperature of 88. In Quincy, it was sunny and 87 degrees. In Kansas City, it was mostly sunny and the temperature was 89. It was sunny in Springfield, Missouri, with a temperature of 88. In Rolla, it was sunny and the temperature was 87. In Farmington, it was 85 degrees. It was cloudy in Cape Girardeau, with 81 degrees. It was partly sunny in Springfield, Illinois, with a temperature of 86. Once again in St. Louis, it was mostly sunny. The temperature was 87 degrees and the wind was south at 5 miles an hour. The current time is 6:16 p.m. Central Daylight Time. 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Tonight, mostly clear. Lows in the lower 70s. South winds around 5 miles per hour. Thursday, mostly sunny. A chance of showers and thunderstorms in the afternoon. Highs in the lower 90s. Southwest winds around 5 miles per hour. Chance of rain 50%. Heat index values up to 103. Thursday night, mostly cloudy with a chance of thunderstorms. A chance of showers. Humid with lows in the mid-70s. Southwest winds around 5 miles per hour.
chance of rain 50%. Heat index values up to 100 too early in the evening. Friday, partly sunny. A chance of showers with a slight chance of thunderstorms in the morning, then showers and thunderstorms likely in the afternoon. Humid with highs in the upper 80s. Southwest winds around 5 miles per hour. Chance of rain 70%. Friday night, showers likely. Thunderstorms likely, mainly in the evening. Humid with lows in the lower 70s. Northeast winds around 5 miles per hour, becoming southwest after midnight. Chance of rain 70%. Saturday, partly sunny with a chance of showers. A slight chance of thunderstorms in the morning, then a chance of thunderstorms in the afternoon. Highs in the upper 80s. Chance of rain 50%. Saturday night, partly cloudy. A chance of showers with a slight chance of thunderstorms in the evening, then a slight chance of showers after midnight. Lows around 70. Chance of rain 50%. Sunday, mostly sunny with a slight chance of showers. A slight chance of thunderstorms in the afternoon. Highs in the upper 80s. Chance of rain 20%. Sunday night through Tuesday, mostly clear. Lows around 70. Highs in the upper 80s. Tuesday night, clear. Lows in the lower 70s. Wednesday, sunny. Highs in the lower 90s. Heat index values up to 100. At 6 p.m. at Lambert Field in St. Louis, it was mostly sunny with a temperature of 87 degrees. The dew point was 71, giving us a relative humidity of 58%, producing a heat index of 93. The wind was south at 5 miles an hour, and the pressure was 29.97 inches and falling. Elsewhere in the metro area, in Chesterfield, it was mostly sunny and the temperature was 88. In Belleville, it was 85 degrees. In Cahokia, it was cloudy and 85 degrees. In St. Charles, it was sunny and 88. Across the region, it was mostly sunny in Columbia, Missouri, with a temperature of 88. In Quincy, it was sunny and 87 degrees. In Kansas City, it was mostly sunny and the temperature was 89. It was sunny in Springfield, Missouri, with a temperature of 88. In Rolla, it was sunny and the temperature was 87. In Farmington, it was 85 degrees. It was cloudy in Cape Girardeau, with 81 degrees. It was partly sunny in Springfield, Illinois, with a temperature of 86. Once again in St. Louis, it was mostly sunny. The temperature was 87 degrees and the wind was south at 5 miles an hour. The current time is 6:20 p.m. Central Daylight Time. 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Tonight, mostly clear. Lows in the lower 70s. South winds around 5 miles per hour. Thursday, mostly sunny. A chance of showers and thunderstorms in the afternoon. Highs in the lower 90s. Southwest winds around 5 miles per hour. Chance of rain 50%. Heat index values up to 103. Thursday night, mostly cloudy with a chance of thunderstorms. A chance of showers. Humid with lows in the mid-70s. Southwest winds around 5 miles per hour. Chance of rain 50%. Heat index values up to 100 too early in the evening. Friday, partly sunny. A chance of showers with a slight chance of thunderstorms in the morning, then showers and thunderstorms likely in the afternoon. Humid with highs in the upper 80s. Southwest winds around 5 miles per hour. Chance of rain 70%. Friday night, showers likely. Thunderstorms likely, mainly in the evening. Humid with lows in the lower 70s. Northeast winds around 5 miles per hour, becoming southwest after midnight.
chance of rain 70%. Saturday, partly sunny with a chance of showers. A slight chance of thunderstorms in the morning, then a chance of thunderstorms in the afternoon. Highs in the upper 80s. Chance of rain 50%. Saturday night, partly cloudy. A chance of showers with a slight chance of thunderstorms in the evening, then a slight chance of showers after midnight. Lows around 70. Chance of rain 50%. Sunday, mostly sunny with a slight chance of showers. A slight chance of thunderstorms in the afternoon. Highs in the upper 80s. Chance of rain 20%. Sunday night through Tuesday, mostly clear. Lows around 70. Highs in the upper 80s. Tuesday night, clear. Lows in the lower 70s. Wednesday, sunny. Highs in the lower 90s. Heat index values up to 100. Midnight. Chance of rain 70%.

a slight chance of thunderstorms in the afternoon. Highs in the upper 80s. Chance of rain 20%. Sunday night through Tuesday, mostly clear. Lows around 70. Highs in the upper 80s. Tuesday night, clear. Lows in the lower 70s. Wednesday, sunny. Highs in the lower 90s. Heat index values up to 100. At 6 p.m. at Lambert Field in St. Louis, it was mostly sunny with a temperature of 87 degrees. The dew point was 71, giving us a relative humidity of 58%, producing a heat index of 93. The wind was south at 5 miles an hour, and the pressure was 29.97 inches and falling. Elsewhere in the metro area, in Chesterfield, it was mostly sunny and the temperature was 88. In Belleville, it was 85 degrees. In Cahokia, it was cloudy and 85 degrees. In St. Charles, it was sunny and 88. Across the region, it was mostly sunny in Columbia, Missouri, with a temperature of 88. In Quincy, it was sunny and 87 degrees. In Kansas City, it was mostly sunny and the temperature was 89. It was sunny in Springfield, Missouri, with a temperature of 88. In Rolla, it was sunny and the temperature was 87. In Farmington, it was 85 degrees. It was cloudy in Cape Girardeau, with 81 degrees. It was partly sunny in Springfield, Illinois, with a temperature of 86. Once again in St. Louis, it was mostly sunny. The temperature was 87 degrees and the wind was south at 5 miles an hour. The current time is 6:25 p.m. Central Daylight Time. 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Tonight, mostly clear. Lows in the lower 70s. South winds around 5 miles per hour. Thursday, mostly sunny. A chance of showers and thunderstorms in the afternoon. Highs in the lower 90s. Southwest winds around 5 miles per hour. Chance of rain 50%. Heat index values up to 103. Thursday night, mostly cloudy with a chance of thunderstorms. A chance of showers. Humid with lows in the mid-70s. Southwest winds around 5 miles per hour. Chance of rain 50%. Heat index values up to 102 early in the evening. Friday, partly sunny. A chance of showers with a slight chance of thunderstorms in the morning, then showers and thunderstorms likely in the afternoon. Humid with highs in the upper 80s. Southwest winds around 5 miles per hour. Chance of rain 70%. Friday night, showers likely. Thunderstorms likely, mainly in the evening. Humid with lows in the lower 70s. Northeast winds around 5 miles per hour, becoming southwest after midnight. Chance of rain 70%. Saturday, partly sunny with a chance of showers. A slight chance of thunderstorms in the morning, then a chance of thunderstorms in the afternoon. Highs in the upper 80s. Chance of rain 50%. Saturday night, partly cloudy. A chance of showers with a slight chance of thunderstorms in the evening, then a slight chance of showers after midnight. Lows around 70. Chance of rain 50%. Sunday, mostly sunny with a slight chance of showers. A slight chance of thunderstorms in the afternoon. Highs in the upper 80s. Chance of rain 20%. Sunday night through Tuesday, mostly clear. Lows around 70. Highs in the upper 80s. Tuesday night, clear. Lows in the lower 70s. Wednesday, sunny. Highs in the lower 90s. Heat index values up to 100. At 6 p.m. at Lambert Field in St. Louis, it was mostly sunny with a temperature of 87 degrees. The dew point was 71, giving us a relative humidity.

of 58%, producing a heat index of 93. The wind was south at 5 miles an hour, and the pressure was 29.97 inches and falling. Elsewhere in the metro area, in Chesterfield, it was mostly sunny and the temperature was 88. In Belleville, it was 85 degrees. In Cahokia, it was cloudy and 85 degrees. In St. Charles, it was sunny and 88. Across the region, it was mostly sunny in Columbia, Missouri, with a temperature of 88. In Quincy, it was sunny and 87 degrees. In Kansas City, it was mostly sunny and the temperature was 89. It was sunny in Springfield, Missouri, with a temperature of 88. In Rolla, it was sunny and the temperature was 87. In Farmington, it was 85 degrees. It was cloudy in Cape Girardeau, with 81 degrees. It was partly sunny in Springfield, Illinois, with a temperature of 86. Once again in St. Louis, it was mostly sunny. The temperature was 87 degrees and the wind was south at 5 miles an hour. The current time is 6:29 p.m. Central Daylight Time. 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Tonight, mostly clear. Lows in the lower 70s. South winds around 5 miles per hour. Thursday, mostly sunny. A chance of showers and thunderstorms in the afternoon. Highs in the lower 90s. Southwest winds around 5 miles per hour. Chance of rain 50%. Heat index values up to 103. Thursday night, mostly cloudy with a chance of thunderstorms. A chance of showers. Humid with lows in the mid-70s. Southwest winds around 5 miles per hour. Chance of rain 50%. Heat index values up to 102 early in the evening. Friday, partly sunny. A chance of showers with a slight chance of thunderstorms in the morning, then showers and thunderstorms likely in the afternoon. Humid with highs in the upper 80s. Southwest winds around 5 miles per hour. Chance of rain 70%. Friday night, showers likely. Thunderstorms likely, mainly in the evening. Humid with lows in the lower 70s. Northeast winds around 5 miles per hour, becoming southwest after midnight. Chance of rain 70%. Saturday, partly sunny with a chance of showers. A slight chance of thunderstorms in the morning, then a chance of thunderstorms in the afternoon. Highs in the upper 80s. Chance of rain 50%. Saturday night, partly cloudy. A chance of showers with a slight chance of thunderstorms in the evening, then a slight chance of showers after midnight. Lows around 70. Chance of rain 50%. Sunday, mostly sunny with a slight chance of showers. A slight chance of thunderstorms in the afternoon. Highs in the upper 80s. Chance of rain 20%. Sunday night through Tuesday, mostly clear. Lows around 70. Highs in the upper 80s. Tuesday night, clear. Lows in the lower 70s. Wednesday, sunny. Highs in the lower 90s. Heat index values up to 100. At 6 p.m. at Lambert Field in St. Louis, it was mostly sunny with a temperature of 87 degrees. The dew point was 71, giving us a relative humidity of 58%, producing a heat index of 93. The wind was south at 5 miles an hour, and the pressure was 29.97 inches and falling. Elsewhere in the metro area, in Chesterfield, it was mostly sunny and the temperature was 88. In Belleville, it was 85 degrees. In Cahokia, it was cloudy and 85 degrees. In St. Charles, it was sunny and 88. Across the region, it was mostly sunny in Columbia, Missouri, with a temperature of 88. In Quincy, it was sunny and 87 degrees. In Kansas City, it was mostly
partly sunny and the temperature was 89. It was sunny in Springfield, Missouri, with a temperature of 88. In Rolla, it was sunny and the temperature was 87. In Farmington, it was 85 degrees. It was cloudy in Cape Girardeau with 81 degrees. It was partly sunny in Springfield, Illinois, with a temperature of 86. Once again in St. Louis, it was mostly sunny. The temperature was 87 degrees and the wind was south at 5 miles an hour. The St. Louis climate summary for this evening as of 4 p.m., July 8, 2026. Today's high temperature of 87 degrees occurred at 12:48 p.m. The normal high is 90. The record high is 101 degrees, which was set in 1980. Today's low temperature of 73 degrees occurred at 3:51 a.m. The normal low is 71. The record low is 56 degrees, which was set in 1891. A trace of precipitation fell today, which brings the monthly total to 1.73 inches. The total precipitation for the season since June 1st now stands at 8.21 inches, and the total precipitation for the year is now 26.88 inches. The normal high temperature for tomorrow is 90 degrees, and the normal low is 71. The record high for tomorrow is 103, which occurred in 1936, and the record low is 54, which occurred in 1961. Sunset tonight is at 8:29 p.m. Sunrise tomorrow is at 5:45 a.m. The current time is 6:35 p.m. Central Daylight Time. 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Tonight, mostly clear. Lows in the lower 70s. South winds around 5 miles per hour. Thursday, mostly sunny. A chance of showers and thunderstorms in the afternoon. Highs in the lower 90s. Southwest winds around 5 miles per hour. Chance of rain 50%. Heat index values up to 103. Thursday night, mostly cloudy with a chance of thunderstorms. A chance of showers. Humid with lows in the mid-70s. Southwest winds around 5 miles per hour. Chance of rain 50%. Heat index values up to 102 early in the evening. Friday, partly sunny. A chance of showers with a slight chance of thunderstorms in the morning, then showers and thunderstorms likely in the afternoon. Humid with highs in the upper 80s. Southwest winds around 5 miles per hour. Chance of rain 70%. Friday night, showers likely. Thunderstorms likely, mainly in the evening. Humid with lows in the lower 70s. Northeast winds around 5 miles per hour, becoming southwest after midnight. Chance of rain 70%. Saturday, partly sunny with a chance of showers. A slight chance of thunderstorms in the morning, then a chance of thunderstorms in the afternoon. Highs in the upper 80s. Chance of rain 50%. Saturday night, partly cloudy. A chance of showers with a slight chance of thunderstorms in the evening, then a slight chance of showers after midnight. Lows around 70. Chance of rain 50%. Sunday, mostly sunny with a slight chance of showers. A slight chance of thunderstorms in the afternoon. Highs in the upper 80s. Chance of rain 20%. Sunday night through Tuesday, mostly clear. Lows around 70. Highs in the upper 80s. Tuesday night, clear. Lows in the lower 70s. Wednesday, sunny. Highs in the lower 90s. Heat index values up to 100. At 6 p.m. at Lambert Field in St. Louis, it was mostly sunny with a temperature of 87 degrees. The dew point was 71, giving us a relative humidity of 58%, producing a heat index of 93.
The wind was south at 5 miles an hour, and the pressure was 29.97 inches and falling. Elsewhere in the metro area, in Chesterfield, it was mostly sunny and the temperature was 88. In Belleville, it was 85 degrees. In Cahokia, it was cloudy and 85 degrees. In St. Charles, it was sunny and 88. Across the region, it was mostly sunny in Columbia, Missouri, with a temperature of 88. In Quincy, it was sunny and 87 degrees. In Kansas City, it was mostly sunny and the temperature was 89. It was sunny in Springfield, Missouri, with a temperature of 88. In Rolla, it was sunny and the temperature was 87. In Farmington, it was 85 degrees. It was cloudy in Cape Girardeau, with 81 degrees. It was partly sunny in Springfield, Illinois, with a temperature of 86. Once again in St. Louis, it was mostly sunny. The temperature was 87 degrees and the wind was south at 5 miles an hour. The St. Louis climate summary for this evening, as of 4 p.m., July 8, 2026. Today's high temperature of 87 degrees occurred at 12:48 p.m. The normal high is 90. The record high is 101 degrees, which was set in 1980. Today's low temperature of 73 degrees occurred at 3:51 a.m. The normal low is 71. The record low is 56 degrees, which was set in 1891. A trace of precipitation fell today, which brings the monthly total to 1.73 inches. The total precipitation for the season since June 1st now stands at 8.21 inches, and the total precipitation for the year is now 26.88 inches. The normal high temperature for tomorrow is 90 degrees, and the normal low is 71. The record high for tomorrow is 103, which occurred in 1936, and the record low is 54, which occurred in 1961. Sunset tonight is at 8:29 p.m. Sunrise tomorrow is at 5:45 a.m. The current time is 6:40 p.m. Central Daylight Time. 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Tonight, mostly clear. Lows in the lower 70s. South winds around 5 miles per hour. Thursday, mostly sunny. A chance of showers and thunderstorms in the afternoon. Highs in the lower 90s. Southwest winds around 5 miles per hour. Chance of rain 50%. Heat index values up to 103. Thursday night, mostly cloudy with a chance of thunderstorms. A chance of showers. Humid with lows in the mid-70s. Southwest winds around 5 miles per hour. Chance of rain 50%. Heat index values up to 102 early in the evening. Friday, partly sunny. A chance of showers with a slight chance of thunderstorms in the morning, then showers and thunderstorms likely in the afternoon. Humid with highs in the upper 80s. Southwest winds around 5 miles per hour. Chance of rain 70%. Friday night, showers likely. Thunderstorms likely, mainly in the evening. Humid with lows in the lower 70s. Northeast winds around 5 miles per hour, becoming southwest after midnight. Chance of rain 70%. Saturday, partly sunny with a chance of showers. A slight chance of thunderstorms in the morning, then a chance of thunderstorms in the afternoon. Highs in the upper 80s. Chance of rain 50%. Saturday night, partly cloudy. A chance of showers with a slight chance of thunderstorms in the evening, then a slight chance of showers after midnight. Lows around 70. Chance of rain 50%. Sunday, mostly sunny with a slight chance of showers. A slight chance of thunderstorms in the afternoon. Highs in the upper 80s. Chance of rain 20%. Sunday night through Tuesday, mostly clear.
lows around 70. Highs in the upper 80s. Tuesday night, clear. Lows in the lower 70s. Wednesday, sunny. Highs in the lower 90s. Heat index values up to 100. At 6 p.m. at Lambert Field in St. Louis, it was mostly sunny with a temperature of 87 degrees. The dew point was 71, giving us a relative humidity of 58%, producing a heat index of 93. The wind was south at 5 miles an hour, and the pressure was 29.97 inches and falling. Elsewhere in the metro area, in Chesterfield, it was mostly sunny and the temperature was 88. In Belleville, it was 85 degrees. In Cahokia, it was cloudy and 85 degrees. In St. Charles, it was sunny and 88. Across the region, it was mostly sunny in Columbia, Missouri, with a temperature of 88. In Quincy, it was sunny and 87 degrees. In Kansas City, it was mostly sunny and the temperature was 89. It was sunny in Springfield, Missouri, with a temperature of 88. In Rolla, it was sunny and the temperature was 87. In Farmington, it was 85 degrees. It was cloudy in Cape Girardeau, with 81 degrees. It was partly sunny in Springfield, Illinois, with a temperature of 86. Once again in St. Louis, it was mostly sunny. The temperature was 87 degrees and the wind was south at 5 miles an hour. The St. Louis climate summary for this evening, as of 4 p.m., July 8, 2026. Today's high temperature of 87 degrees occurred at 12:48 p.m. The normal high is 90. The record high is 101 degrees, which was set in 1980. Today's low temperature of 73 degrees occurred at 3:51 a.m. The normal low is 71. The record low is 56 degrees, which was set in 1891. A trace of precipitation fell today, which brings the monthly total to 1.73 inches. The total precipitation for the season since June 1st now stands at 8.21 inches, and the total precipitation for the year is now 26.88 inches. The normal high temperature for tomorrow is 90 degrees, and the normal low is 71. The record high for tomorrow is 103, which occurred in 1936, and the record low is 54, which occurred in 1961. Sunset tonight is at 8:29 p.m. Sunrise tomorrow is at 5:45 a.m. The current time is 6:46 p.m. Central Daylight Time. 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Tonight, mostly clear. Lows in the lower 70s. South winds around 5 miles per hour. Thursday, mostly sunny. A chance of showers and thunderstorms in the afternoon. Highs in the lower 90s. Southwest winds around 5 miles per hour. Chance of rain 50%. Heat index values up to 103. Thursday night, mostly cloudy with a chance of thunderstorms. A chance of showers. Humid with lows in the mid-70s. Southwest winds around 5 miles per hour. Chance of rain 50%. Heat index values up to 102 early in the evening. Friday, partly sunny. A chance of showers with a slight chance of thunderstorms in the morning, then showers and thunderstorms likely in the afternoon. Humid with highs in the upper 80s. Southwest winds around 5 miles per hour. Chance of rain 70%. Friday night, showers likely. Thunderstorms likely, mainly in the evening. Humid with lows in the lower 70s. Northeast winds around 5 miles per hour, becoming southwest after midnight. Chance of rain 70%. Saturday, partly sunny with a chance of showers. A slight chance of thunderstorms in the morning, then a chance of thunderstorms in the afternoon. Highs in the upper 80s.
Chance of rain 50%. Saturday night, partly cloudy. A chance of showers with a slight chance of thunderstorms in the evening. Then a slight chance of showers after midnight. Lows around 70. Chance of rain 50%. Sunday, mostly sunny with a slight chance of showers. A slight chance of thunderstorms in the afternoon. Highs in the upper 80s. Chance of rain 20%. Sunday night through Tuesday, mostly clear. Lows around 70. Highs in the upper 80s. Tuesday night, clear. Lows in the lower 70s. Wednesday, sunny. Highs in the lower 90s. Heat index values up to 100. At 6 p.m. at Lambert Field in St. Louis, it was mostly sunny with a temperature of 87 degrees. The dew point was 71, giving us a relative humidity of 58%, producing a heat index of 93. The wind was south at 5 miles an hour, and the pressure was 29.97 inches and falling. Elsewhere in the metro area, in Chesterfield, it was mostly sunny and the temperature was 88. In Belleville, it was 85 degrees. In Cahokia, it was cloudy and 85 degrees. In St. Charles, it was sunny and 88. Across the region, it was mostly sunny in Columbia, Missouri, with a temperature of 88. In Quincy, it was sunny and 87 degrees. In Kansas City, it was mostly sunny and the temperature was 89. It was sunny in Springfield, Missouri, with a temperature of 88. In Rolla, it was sunny and the temperature was 87. In Farmington, it was 85 degrees. It was cloudy in Cape Girardeau, with 81 degrees. It was partly sunny in Springfield, Illinois, with a temperature of 86. Once again in St. Louis, it was mostly sunny. The temperature was 87 degrees and the wind was south at 5 miles an hour. The St. Louis climate summary for this evening, as of 4 p.m., July 8, 2026. Today's high temperature of 87 degrees occurred at 12:48 p.m. The normal high is 90. The record high is 101 degrees, which was set in 1980. Today's low temperature of 73 degrees occurred at 3:51 a.m. The normal low is 71. The record low is 56 degrees, which was set in 1891. A trace of precipitation fell today, which brings the monthly total to 1.73 inches. The total precipitation for the season since June 1st now stands at 8.21 inches, and the total precipitation for the year is now 26.88 inches. The normal high temperature for tomorrow is 90 degrees, and the normal low is 71. The record high for tomorrow is 103, which occurred in 1936, and the record low is 54, which occurred in 1961. Sunset tonight is at 8:29 p.m. Sunrise tomorrow is at 5:45 a.m. The current time is 6:51 p.m. Central Daylight Time. 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This program originates from the National Weather Service Forecast Office in St. Louis, Missouri, and serves parts of East Central Missouri and Southwest Illinois, including the St. Louis metro area and surrounding counties. Tonight, mostly clear. Lows in the lower 70s. South winds around 5 miles per hour. Thursday, mostly sunny. A chance of showers and thunderstorms in the afternoon. Highs in the lower 90s. Southwest winds around 5 miles per hour. Chance of rain 50%. Heat index values up to 103. Thursday night, mostly cloudy with a chance of thunderstorms. A chance of showers. Humid with lows in the mid-70s. Southwest winds around 5 miles per hour. Chance of rain 50%. Heat index values up to 102 early in the evening. Friday, partly sunny. A chance of showers with a slight chance of thunderstorms in the morning, then showers and thunderstorms likely in the afternoon. Humid with highs in the upper 80s. Southwest winds around 5 miles per hour.
Chance of rain 70%. Friday night, showers likely. Thunderstorms likely, mainly in the evening. Humid with lows in the lower 70s. Northeast winds around 5 miles per hour, becoming southwest after midnight. Chance of rain 70%. Saturday, partly sunny with a chance of showers. A slight chance of thunderstorms in the morning, then a chance of thunderstorms in the afternoon. Highs in the upper 80s. Chance of rain 50%. Saturday night, partly cloudy. A chance of showers with a slight chance of thunderstorms in the evening, then a slight chance of showers after midnight. Lows around 70. Chance of rain 50%. Sunday, mostly sunny with a slight chance of showers. A slight chance of thunderstorms in the afternoon. Highs in the upper 80s. Chance of rain 20%. Sunday night through Tuesday, mostly clear. Lows around 70. Highs in the upper 80s. Tuesday night, clear. Lows in the lower 70s. Wednesday, sunny. Highs in the lower 90s. Heat index values up to 100. At 6 p.m. at Lambert Field in St. Louis, it was mostly sunny with a temperature of 87 degrees. The dew point was 71, giving us a relative humidity of 58%, producing a heat index of 93. The wind was south at 5 miles an hour, and the pressure was 29.97 inches and falling. Elsewhere in the metro area, in Chesterfield, it was mostly sunny and the temperature was 88. In Belleville, it was 85 degrees. In Cahokia, it was cloudy and 85 degrees. In St. Charles, it was sunny and 88. Across the region, it was mostly sunny in Columbia, Missouri, with a temperature of 88. In Quincy, it was sunny and 87 degrees. In Kansas City, it was mostly sunny and the temperature was 89. It was sunny in Springfield, Missouri, with a temperature of 88. In Rolla, it was sunny and the temperature was 87. In Farmington, it was 85 degrees. It was cloudy in Cape Girardeau, with 81 degrees. It was partly sunny in Springfield, Illinois, with a temperature of 86. Once again in St. Louis, it was mostly sunny. The temperature was 87 degrees and the wind was south at 5 miles an hour. The St. Louis climate summary for this evening, as of 4 p.m., July 8, 2026. Today's high temperature of 87 degrees occurred at 12:48 p.m. The normal high is 90. The record high is 101 degrees, which was set in 1980. Today's low temperature of 73 degrees occurred at 3:51 a.m. The normal low is 71. The record low is 56 degrees, which was set in 1891. A trace of precipitation fell today, which brings the monthly total to 1.73 inches. The total precipitation for the season since June 1st now stands at 8.21 inches, and the total precipitation for the year is now 26.88 inches. The normal high temperature for tomorrow is 90 degrees, and the normal low is 71. The record high for tomorrow is 103, which occurred in 1936, and the record low is 54, which occurred in 1961. Sunset tonight is at 8:29 p.m. Sunrise tomorrow is at 5:45 a.m. The current time is 6:57 p.m. Central Daylight Time. 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This program originates from the National Weather Service Forecast Office in St. Louis, Missouri, and serves parts of East Central Missouri and Southwest Illinois, including the St. Louis metro area and surrounding counties. Tonight, mostly clear. Lows in the lower 70s. South winds around 5 miles per hour. Thursday, mostly sunny. A chance of showers and thunderstorms in the afternoon. Highs in the lower 90s. Southwest winds around 5 miles per hour. Chance of rain 50%. Heat index values up to 103. Thursday night, mostly cloudy with a chance of thunderstorms.
a chance of showers. Humid with lows in the mid-70s. Southwest winds around 5 miles per hour. Chance of rain 50%. Heat index values up to 102 early in the evening. Friday, partly sunny. A chance of showers with a slight chance of thunderstorms in the morning, then showers and thunderstorms likely in the afternoon. Humid with highs in the upper 80s. Southwest winds around 5 miles per hour. Chance of rain 70%. Friday night, showers likely. Thunderstorms likely, mainly in the evening. Humid with lows in the lower 70s. Northeast winds around 5 miles per hour, becoming southwest after midnight. Chance of rain 70%. Saturday, partly sunny with a chance of showers. A slight chance of thunderstorms in the morning, then a chance of thunderstorms in the afternoon. Highs in the upper 80s. Chance of rain 50%. Saturday night, partly cloudy. A chance of showers with a slight chance of thunderstorms in the evening, then a slight chance of showers after midnight. Lows around 70. Chance of rain 50%. Sunday, mostly sunny with a slight chance of showers. A slight chance of thunderstorms in the afternoon. Highs in the upper 80s. Chance of rain 20%. Sunday night through Tuesday, mostly clear. Lows around 70. Highs in the upper 80s. Tuesday night, clear. Lows in the lower 70s. Wednesday, sunny. Highs in the lower 90s. Heat index values up to 100. At 6 p.m. at Lambert Field in St. Louis, it was mostly sunny with a temperature of 87 degrees. The dew point was 71, giving us a relative humidity of 58%, producing a heat index of 93. The wind was south at 5 miles an hour, and the pressure was 29.97 inches and falling. Elsewhere in the metro area, in Chesterfield, it was mostly sunny and the temperature was 88. In Belleville, it was 85 degrees. In Cahokia, it was cloudy and 85 degrees. In St. Charles, it was sunny and 88. Across the region, it was mostly sunny in Columbia, Missouri, with a temperature of 88. In Quincy, it was sunny and 87 degrees. In Kansas City, it was mostly sunny and the temperature was 89. It was sunny in Springfield, Missouri, with a temperature of 88. In Rolla, it was sunny and the temperature was 87. In Farmington, it was 85 degrees. It was cloudy in Cape Girardeau, with 81 degrees. It was partly sunny in Springfield, Illinois, with a temperature of 86. Once again in St. Louis, it was mostly sunny. The temperature was 87 degrees and the wind was south at 5 miles an hour. The St. Louis climate summary for this evening, as of 4 p.m., July 8, 2026. Today's high temperature of 87 degrees occurred at 12:48 p.m. The normal high is 90. The record high is 101 degrees, which was set in 1980. Today's low temperature of 73 degrees occurred at 3:51 a.m. The normal low is 71. The record low is 56 degrees, which was set in 1891. A trace of precipitation fell today, which brings the monthly total to 1.73 inches. The total precipitation for the season since June 1st now stands at 8.21 inches, and the total precipitation for the year is now 26.88 inches. The normal high temperature for tomorrow is 90 degrees, and the normal low is 71. The record high for tomorrow is 103, which occurred in 1936, and the record low is 54, which occurred in 1961. Sunset tonight is at 8:29 p.m. Sunrise tomorrow is at 5:45 a.m. The current time is 7:02 p.m. Central Daylight Time. 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This program originates from the National Weather Service Forecast Office in St. Louis, Missouri, and serves parts of East Central Missouri and Southwest Illinois, including the St. Louis metro area and surrounding counties.
tonight, mostly clear. Lows in the lower